XL78 in Bismarck, North Dakota, operating on a frequency of 162.475 MHz. Providing weather information 24 hours a day from your National Weather Service office in Bismarck. The regional weather forecast from your National Weather Service office in Bismarck. Temperatures will become very hot again over the weekend, with highs near 100 in western North Dakota on Saturday and central North Dakota on Sunday. It will be breezy to windy Saturday through Monday, with near critical fire weather conditions expected across much of the western half of the state on Sunday and Monday. The first half of the upcoming work week should be much cooler, with highs in the 70s and 80s. Low to medium chances for showers and thunderstorms late Sunday night through Monday. A few storms could be severe in central and eastern parts of the state. The detailed forecast for North Dakota, tonight, mostly clear to partly cloudy. Slight chance of showers and thunderstorms west and north. Lows in the mid-50s to mid-60s. Saturday, sunny and breezy. Highs in the 80s east to 90s and low 100s west. Saturday night, mostly clear. Lows in the upper 50s to upper 60s. Sunday, mostly clear to partly cloudy. Windy. Chance of showers and thunderstorms in the evening and through the night. Highs in the mid-80s to upper 90s, with some 100s central. Here is the forecast for the Bismarck, Minden listening area. Rest of today, sunny. Highs in the upper 80s. Northeast winds around 10 miles per hour. Tonight, increasing clouds. Lows in the upper 50s. East winds 5 to 10 miles per hour. Saturday, sunny. Highs in the mid-90s. Southeast winds 5 to 15 miles per hour, becoming south 15 to 20 miles per hour in the afternoon. Saturday night, mostly clear. Lows in the mid-60s. South winds 15 to 20 miles per hour with gusts up to 30 miles per hour. Sunday, sunny. Highs in the upper 90s. South winds 15 to 25 miles per hour with gusts up to 35 miles per hour. Sunday night, mostly clear in the evening, then mostly cloudy with a chance of showers after midnight. Lows in the lower 60s. Chance of rain 30%. Monday, sunny. A slight chance of showers and thunderstorms in the morning. Highs in the mid-80s. Monday night, mostly clear. Lows in the lower 50s. Tuesday, sunny. Highs in the mid-70s. Tuesday night, mostly clear. Lows in the lower 50s. Wednesday, sunny. Highs in the lower 80s. Wednesday night, partly cloudy in the evening, then mostly clear with a slight chance of showers and thunderstorms after midnight. Lows in the upper 50s. Chance of rain 20%. Thursday, mostly sunny. Highs in the upper 80s. For Western Lake Sakakawea, tonight, southeast winds 10 to 20 miles per hour. Partly cloudy. Lows in the lower 60s. Saturday, south winds 10 to 15 miles per hour. Sunny. Highs in the mid-90s. For Eastern Lake Sakakawea, tonight, southeast winds 10 to 15 miles per hour. Partly cloudy. Lows around 60. Saturday, breezy. South winds 15 to 25 miles per hour. Sunny. Highs in the mid-90s. For Northern Lake Oahe, tonight, southeast winds around 10 miles per hour. Mostly clear. Lows in the upper 50s. Saturday, breezy. South winds 15 to 25 miles per hour. Sunny. Highs in the lower 90s. Here are the weather conditions at 7 p.m. Central Daylight Time. Bismarck, sunny. Temperature 85 degrees, relative humidity 32%. Wind east at 9 miles an hour. Pressure 30.10 inches and falling. Minden, sunny. 84 degrees, relative humidity 42%. Wind east at 6 miles an hour. Hazen, sunny. 86 degrees, relative humidity 22%. Wind east at 8 miles an hour. Harvey, sunny. 81 degrees, relative humidity 41%. Wind southeast at 6 miles an hour. Minot, mostly sunny. 84 degrees, relative humidity 36%. Wind east at 13 miles an hour. Dickinson, mostly sunny.
87 degrees. Relative humidity 21%. Wind south at 10 miles an hour. Elsewhere around North Dakota, it was 84 at Garrison. It was sunny, with a temperature of 90 at Williston, 79 at Jamestown, 84 at Fargo, 81 at Grand Forks, and 81 at Devil's Lake. In northern South Dakota, it was sunny. It was 83 at Mobridge, and 80 at Aberdeen. In eastern Montana, it was sunny. It was 95 at Miles City, 91 at Glendive, and 92 at Sydney. Once again, at Bismarck, the temperature was 85 degrees under sunny skies. The regional weather forecast from your National Weather Service office in Bismarck. Temperatures will become very hot again over the weekend, with highs near 100 in western North Dakota on Saturday and central North Dakota on Sunday. It will be breezy to windy Saturday through Monday, with near critical fire weather conditions expected across much of the western half of the state on Sunday and Monday. The first half of the upcoming work week should be much cooler, with highs in the 70s and 80s. Low to medium chances for showers and thunderstorms late Sunday night through Monday. A few storms could be severe in central and eastern parts of the state. The detailed forecast for North Dakota, tonight, mostly clear to partly cloudy. Slight chance of showers and thunderstorms west and north. Lows in the mid-50s to mid-60s. Saturday, sunny and breezy. Highs in the 80s east to 90s and low 100s west. Saturday night, mostly clear. Lows in the upper 50s to upper 60s. Sunday, mostly clear to partly cloudy. Windy. Chance of showers and thunderstorms in the evening and through the night. Highs in the mid-80s to upper 90s, with some 100s central. Here is the forecast for the Bismarck, Minden listening area. Rest of today, sunny. Highs in the upper 80s. Northeast winds around 10 miles per hour. Tonight, increasing clouds. Lows in the upper 50s. East winds 5 to 10 miles per hour. Saturday, sunny. Highs in the mid-90s. Southeast winds 5 to 15 miles per hour, becoming south 15 to 20 miles per hour in the afternoon. Saturday night, mostly clear. Lows in the mid-60s. South winds 15 to 20 miles per hour with gusts up to 30 miles per hour. Sunday, sunny. Highs in the upper 90s. South winds 15 to 25 miles per hour with gusts up to 35 miles per hour. Sunday night, mostly clear in the evening, then mostly cloudy with a chance of showers after midnight. Lows in the lower 60s. Chance of rain 30%. Monday, sunny. A slight chance of showers and thunderstorms in the morning. Highs in the mid-80s. Monday night, mostly clear. Lows in the lower 50s. Tuesday, sunny. Highs in the mid-70s. Tuesday night, mostly clear. Lows in the lower 50s. Wednesday, sunny. Highs in the lower 80s. Wednesday night, partly cloudy in the evening, then mostly clear with a slight chance of showers and thunderstorms after midnight. Lows in the upper 50s. Chance of rain 20%. Thursday, mostly sunny. Highs in the upper 80s. For Western Lake Sakakawea, tonight, southeast winds 10 to 20 miles per hour. Partly cloudy. Lows in the lower 60s. Saturday, south winds 10 to 15 miles per hour. Sunny. Highs in the mid-90s. For Eastern Lake Sakakawea, tonight, southeast winds 10 to 15 miles per hour. Partly cloudy. Lows around 60. Saturday, breezy. South winds 15 to 25 miles per hour. Sunny. Highs in the mid-90s. For Northern Lake Oahe, tonight, southeast winds around 10 miles per hour. Mostly clear. Lows in the upper 50s. Saturday, breezy. South winds 15 to 25 miles per hour. Sunny. Highs in the lower 90s. Here are the weather conditions at 7 p.m. Central Daylight Time. Bismarck, sunny. Temperature 85 degrees, relative humidity 32%. Wind east at 9 miles an hour. Pressure 30.10 inches and falling. Minden, sunny. 84 degrees, relative humidity 42%. Wind east at 6.

miles an hour. Hazen, sunny. 86 degrees, relative humidity 22%. Wind east at 8 miles an hour. Harvey, sunny. 81 degrees, relative humidity 41%. Wind southeast at 6 miles an hour. Minot, mostly sunny. 84 degrees, relative humidity 36%. Wind east at 13 miles an hour. Dickinson, mostly sunny. 87 degrees, relative humidity 21%. Wind south at 10 miles an hour. Elsewhere around North Dakota, it was 84 at Garrison. It was sunny, with a temperature of 90 at Williston, 79 at Jamestown, 84 at Fargo, 81 at Grand Forks, and 81 at Devil's Lake. In northern South Dakota, it was sunny. It was 83 at Mobridge, and 80 at Aberdeen. In eastern Montana, it was sunny. It was 95 at Miles City, 91 at Glendive, and 92 at Sydney. Once again, at Bismarck, the temperature was 85 degrees under sunny skies. Here are the weather conditions at 7 p.m. Central Daylight Time. Bismarck, sunny. Temperature 85 degrees, relative humidity 32%. Wind east at 9 miles an hour. Pressure 30.10 inches and falling. Mendon, sunny. 84 degrees, relative humidity 42%. Wind east at 6 miles an hour. Hazen, sunny. 86 degrees, relative humidity 22%. Wind east at 8 miles an hour. Harvey, sunny. 81 degrees, relative humidity 41%. Wind southeast at 6 miles an hour. Minot, mostly sunny. 84 degrees, relative humidity 36%. Wind east at 13 miles an hour. Dickinson, mostly sunny. 87 degrees, relative humidity 21%. Wind south at 10 miles an hour. Elsewhere around North Dakota, it was 84 at Garrison. It was sunny, with a temperature of 90 at Williston, 79 at Jamestown, 84 at Fargo, 81 at Grand Forks, and 81 at Devil's Lake. In northern South Dakota, it was sunny. It was 83 at Mobridge, and 80 at Aberdeen. In eastern Montana, it was sunny. It was 95 at Miles City, 91 at Glendive, and 92 at Sydney. Once again, at Bismarck, the temperature was 85 degrees under sunny skies. The regional weather forecast from your National Weather Service office in Bismarck. Temperatures will become very hot again over the weekend, with highs near 100 in western North Dakota on Saturday and central North Dakota on Sunday. It will be breezy to windy Saturday through Monday, with near critical fire weather conditions expected across much of the western half of the state on Sunday and Monday. The first half of the upcoming work week should be much cooler, with highs in the 70s and 80s. Low to medium chances for showers and thunderstorms late Sunday night through Monday. A few storms could be severe in central and eastern parts of the state. The detailed forecast for North Dakota, tonight, mostly clear to partly cloudy. Slight chance of showers and thunderstorms west and north. Lows in the mid-50s to mid-60s. Saturday, sunny and breezy. Highs in the 80s east to 90s and low 100s west. Saturday night, mostly clear. Lows in the upper 50s to upper 60s. Sunday, mostly clear to partly cloudy. Windy. Chance of showers and thunderstorms in the evening and through the night. Highs in the mid-80s to upper 90s, with some 100s central. Here is the forecast for the Bismarck, Mendon listening area. Rest of today, sunny. Highs in the upper 80s. Northeast winds around 10 miles per hour. Tonight, increasing clouds. Lows in the upper 50s. East winds 5 to 10 miles per hour. Saturday, sunny. Highs in the mid-90s. Southeast winds 5 to 15 miles per hour, becoming south 15 to 20 miles per hour in the afternoon. Saturday night, mostly clear. Lows in the mid-60s. South winds 15 to 20 miles per hour with gusts up to 30 miles per hour. Sunday, sunny. Highs in the upper 90s. South winds 15 to 25 miles per hour with gusts up to 35 miles per hour. Sunday night, mostly clear in the evening, then mostly cloudy with a chance of showers after midnight.

Lows in the lower 60s. Chance of rain 30%. Monday, sunny. A slight chance of showers and thunderstorms in the morning. Highs in the mid-80s. Monday night, mostly clear. Lows in the lower 50s. Tuesday, sunny. Highs in the mid-70s. Tuesday night, mostly clear. Lows in the lower 50s. Wednesday, sunny. Highs in the lower 80s. Wednesday night, partly cloudy in the evening, then mostly clear with a slight chance of showers and thunderstorms after midnight. Lows in the upper 50s. Chance of rain 20%. Thursday, mostly sunny. Highs in the upper 80s. For Western Lake Sakakawea, tonight, southeast winds 10 to 20 miles per hour. Partly cloudy. Lows in the lower 60s. Saturday, south winds 10 to 15 miles per hour. Sunny. Highs in the mid-90s. For Eastern Lake Sakakawea, tonight, southeast winds 10 to 15 miles per hour. Partly cloudy. Lows around 60. Saturday, breezy. South winds 15 to 25 miles per hour. Sunny. Highs in the mid-90s. For Northern Lake Oahe, tonight, southeast winds around 10 miles per hour. Mostly clear. Lows in the upper 50s. Saturday, breezy. South winds 15 to 25 miles per hour. Sunny. Highs in the lower 90s. Here are the weather conditions at 7 p.m. Central Daylight Time. Bismarck, sunny. Temperature 85 degrees, relative humidity 32%. Wind east at 9 miles an hour. Pressure 30.10 inches and falling. Mendham, sunny. 84 degrees, relative humidity 42%. Wind east at 6 miles an hour. Hazen, sunny. 86 degrees, relative humidity 22%. Wind east at 8 miles an hour. Harvey, sunny. 81 degrees, relative humidity 41%. Wind southeast at 6 miles an hour. Minot, mostly sunny. 84 degrees, relative humidity 36%. Wind east at 13 miles an hour. Dickinson, mostly sunny. 87 degrees, relative humidity 21%. Wind south at 10 miles an hour. Elsewhere around North Dakota, it was 84 at Garrison. It was sunny, with a temperature of 90 at Williston, 79 at Jamestown, 84 at Fargo, 81 at Grand Forks, and 81 at Devil's Lake. In northern South Dakota, it was sunny. It was 83 at Mobridge, and 80 at Aberdeen. In eastern Montana, it was sunny. It was 95 at Miles City, 91 at Glendive, and 92 at Sydney. Once again, at Bismarck, the temperature was 85 degrees under sunny skies. The regional weather forecast from your National Weather Service office in Bismarck. Temperatures will become very hot again over the weekend, with highs near 100 in western North Dakota on Saturday and central North Dakota on Sunday. It will be breezy to windy Saturday through Monday, with near critical fire weather conditions expected across much of the western half of the state on Sunday and Monday. The first half of the upcoming work week should be much cooler, with highs in the 70s and 80s. Low to medium chances for showers and thunderstorms late Sunday night through Monday. A few storms could be severe in central and eastern parts of the state. The detailed forecast for North Dakota, tonight, mostly clear to partly cloudy. Slight chance of showers and thunderstorms west and north. Lows in the mid-50s to mid-60s. Saturday, sunny and breezy. Highs in the 80s east to 90s and low 100s west. Saturday night, mostly clear. Lows in the upper 50s to upper 60s. Sunday, mostly clear to partly cloudy. Windy. Chance of showers and thunderstorms in the evening and through the night. Highs in the mid-80s to upper 90s, with some 100s central. Here is the forecast for the Bismarck Mendham listening area. Rest of today, sunny. Highs in the upper 80s. Northeast winds around 10 miles per hour. Tonight, increasing clouds. Lows in the upper 50s. East winds 5 to 10 miles per hour. Saturday, sunny. Highs in the mid-90s. Southeast winds 5 to 15 miles per hour, becoming south.

mostly clear. Lows in the lower 50s. Tuesday, sunny. Highs in the mid-70s. Tuesday night, mostly clear. Lows in the lower 50s. Wednesday, sunny. Highs in the lower 80s. Wednesday night, partly cloudy in the evening, then mostly clear with a slight chance of showers and thunderstorms after midnight. Lows in the upper 50s. Chance of rain 20%. Thursday, mostly sunny. Highs in the upper 80s. For Western Lake Sakakawea, tonight, southeast winds 10 to 20 miles per hour. Partly cloudy. Lows in the lower 60s. Saturday, south winds 10 to 15 miles per hour. Sunny. Highs in the mid-90s. For Eastern Lake Sakakawea, tonight, southeast winds 10 to 15 miles per hour. Partly cloudy. Lows around 60. Saturday, breezy. South winds 15 to 25 miles per hour. Sunny. Highs in the mid-90s. For Northern Lake Oahe, tonight, southeast winds around 10 miles per hour. Mostly clear. Lows in the upper 50s. Saturday, breezy. South winds 15 to 25 miles per hour. Sunny. Highs in the lower 90s. Here are the weather conditions at 7 p.m. Central Daylight Time. Bismarck, sunny. Temperature 85 degrees, relative humidity 32%. Wind east at 9 miles an hour. Pressure 30.10 inches and falling. Mendham, sunny. 84 degrees, relative humidity 42%. Wind east at 6 miles an hour. Hazen, sunny. 86 degrees, relative humidity 22%. Wind east at 8 miles an hour. Harvey, sunny. 81 degrees, relative humidity 41%. Wind southeast at 6 miles an hour. Minot, mostly sunny. 84 degrees, relative humidity 36%. Wind east at 13 miles an hour. Dickinson, mostly sunny. 87 degrees, relative humidity 21%. Wind south at 10 miles an hour. Elsewhere around North Dakota, it was 84 at Garrison. It was sunny, with a temperature of 90 at Williston, 79 at Jamestown, 84 at Fargo, 81 at Grand Forks, and 81 at Devil's Lake. In northern South Dakota, it was sunny. It was 83 at Mobridge, and 80 at Aberdeen. In eastern Montana, it was sunny. It was 95 at Miles City, 91 at Glendive, and 92 at Sydney. Once again, at Bismarck, the temperature was 85 degrees under sunny skies. The regional weather forecast from your National Weather Service office in Bismarck. Temperatures will become very hot again over the weekend, with highs near 100 in western North Dakota on Saturday and central North Dakota on Sunday. It will be breezy to windy Saturday through Monday, with near critical fire weather conditions expected across much of the western half of the state on Sunday and Monday. The first half of the upcoming work week should be much cooler, with highs in the 70s and 80s. Low to medium chances for showers and thunderstorms late Sunday night through Monday. A few storms could be severe in central and eastern parts of the state. The detailed forecast for North Dakota, tonight, mostly clear to partly cloudy. Slight chance of showers and thunderstorms west and north. Lows in the mid-50s to mid-60s. Saturday, sunny and breezy. Highs in the 80s east to 90s and low 100s west. Saturday night, mostly clear. Lows in the upper 50s to upper 60s. Sunday, mostly clear to partly cloudy. Windy. Chance of showers and thunderstorms in the evening and through the night. Highs in the mid-80s to upper 90s, with some 100s central. Here is the forecast for the Bismarck Mendham listening area. Rest of today, sunny. Highs in the upper 80s. Northeast winds around 10 miles per hour. Tonight, increasing clouds. Lows in the upper 50s. East winds 5 to 10 miles per hour. Saturday, sunny. Highs in the mid-90s. Southeast winds 5 to 15 miles per hour, becoming south 15 to 20 miles per hour in the afternoon. Saturday night, mostly clear. Lows in the mid-60s. South winds 15 to 20 miles per hour with gusts up to 30 miles per hour.

Sunday, sunny. Highs in the upper 90s. South winds 15 to 25 miles per hour with gusts up to 35 miles per hour. Sunday night, mostly clear in the evening, then mostly cloudy with a chance of showers after midnight. Lows in the lower 60s. Chance of rain 30%. Monday, sunny. A slight chance of showers and thunderstorms in the morning. Highs in the mid-80s. Monday night, mostly clear. Lows in the lower 50s. Tuesday, sunny. Highs in the mid-70s. Tuesday night, mostly clear. Lows in the lower 50s. Wednesday, sunny. Highs in the lower 80s. Wednesday night, partly cloudy in the evening, then mostly clear with a slight chance of showers and thunderstorms after midnight. Lows in the upper 50s. Chance of rain 20%. Thursday, mostly sunny. Highs in the upper 80s. For Western Lake Sakakawea, tonight, southeast winds 10 to 20 miles per hour. Partly cloudy. Lows in the lower 60s. Saturday, south winds 10 to 15 miles per hour. Sunny. Highs in the mid-90s. For Eastern Lake Sakakawea, tonight, southeast winds 10 to 15 miles per hour. Partly cloudy. Lows around 60. Saturday, breezy. South winds 15 to 25 miles per hour. Sunny. Highs in the mid-90s. For Northern Lake Oahe, tonight, southeast winds around 10 miles per hour. Mostly clear. Lows in the upper 50s. Saturday, breezy. South winds 15 to 25 miles per hour. Sunny. Highs in the lower 90s. Here are the weather conditions at 7 p.m. Central Daylight Time. Bismarck, sunny. Temperature 85 degrees, relative humidity 32%. Wind east at 9 miles an hour. Pressure 30.10 inches and falling. Mendham, sunny. 84 degrees, relative humidity 42%. Wind east at 6 miles an hour. Hazen, sunny. 86 degrees, relative humidity 22%. Wind east at 8 miles an hour. Harvey, sunny. 81 degrees, relative humidity 41%. Wind southeast at 6 miles an hour. Minot, mostly sunny. 84 degrees, relative humidity 36%. Wind east at 13 miles an hour. Dickinson, mostly sunny. 87 degrees, relative humidity 21%. Wind south at 10 miles an hour. Elsewhere around North Dakota, it was 84 at Garrison. It was sunny, with a temperature of 90 at Williston, 79 at Jamestown, 84 at Fargo, 81 at Grand Forks, and 81 at Devil's Lake. In northern South Dakota, it was sunny. It was 83 at Mobridge, and 80 at Aberdeen. In eastern Montana, it was sunny. It was 95 at Miles City, 91 at Glendive, and 92 at Sydney. Once again, at Bismarck, the temperature was 85 degrees under sunny skies. The regional weather forecast from your National Weather Service office in Bismarck. Temperatures will become very hot again over the weekend, with highs near 100 in western North Dakota on Saturday and central North Dakota on Sunday. It will be breezy to windy Saturday through Monday, with near critical fire weather conditions expected across much of the western half of the state on Sunday and Monday. The first half of the upcoming work week should be much cooler, with highs in the 70s and 80s. Low to medium chances for showers and thunderstorms late Sunday night through Monday. A few storms could be severe in central and eastern parts of the state. The detailed forecast for North Dakota, tonight, mostly clear to partly cloudy. Slight chance of showers and thunderstorms west and north. Lows in the mid-50s to mid-60s. Saturday, sunny and breezy. Highs in the 80s east to 90s and low 100s west. Saturday night, mostly clear. Lows in the upper 50s to upper 60s. Sunday, mostly clear to partly cloudy. Windy. Chance of showers and thunderstorms in the evening and through the night. Highs in the mid-80s to upper 90s, with some 100s central. 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

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Here is the forecast for the Bismarck Minden listening area. Rest of today, sunny. Highs in the upper 80s. Northeast winds around 10 miles per hour. Tonight, increasing clouds. Lows in the upper 50s. East winds 5 to 10 miles per hour. Saturday, sunny. Highs in the mid-90s. Southeast winds 5 to 15 miles per hour, becoming south 15 to 20 miles per hour in the afternoon. Saturday night, mostly clear. Lows in the mid-60s. South winds 15 to 20 miles per hour with gusts up to 30 miles per hour. Sunday, sunny. Highs in the upper 90s. South winds 15 to 25 miles per hour with gusts up to 35 miles per hour. Sunday night, mostly clear in the evening, then mostly cloudy with a chance of showers after midnight. Lows in the lower 60s. Chance of rain 30%. Monday, sunny. A slight chance of showers and thunderstorms in the morning. Highs in the mid-80s. Monday night, mostly clear. Lows in the lower 50s. Tuesday, sunny. Highs in the mid-70s. Tuesday night, mostly clear. Lows in the lower 50s. Wednesday, sunny. Highs in the lower 80s. Wednesday night, partly cloudy in the evening, then mostly clear with a slight chance of showers and thunderstorms after midnight. Lows in the upper 50s. Chance of rain 20%. Thursday, mostly sunny. Highs in the upper 80s. For Western Lake Sakakawea, tonight, southeast winds 10 to 20 miles per hour. Partly cloudy. Lows in the lower 60s. Saturday, south winds 10 to 15 miles per hour. Sunny. Highs in the mid-90s. For Eastern Lake Sakakawea, tonight, southeast winds 10 to 15 miles per hour. Partly cloudy. Lows around 60. Saturday, 90s. For Eastern Lake Sakakawea, tonight, southeast winds 10 to 15 miles per hour. Partly cloudy. Lows around 60. Saturday, breezy. South winds 15 to 25 miles per hour. Sunny. Highs in the mid-90s. For Northern Lake Oahe, tonight, southeast winds around 10 miles per hour. Mostly clear. Lows in the upper 50s. Saturday, breezy. South winds 15 to 25 miles per hour. Sunny. Highs in the lower 90s. Here are the weather conditions at 7 p.m. Central Daylight Time. Bismarck, sunny. Temperature 85 degrees, relative humidity 32%. Wind east at 9 miles an hour. Pressure 30.10 inches and falling. Minden, sunny. 84 degrees, relative humidity 42%. Wind east at 6 miles an hour. Hazen, sunny. 86 degrees, relative humidity 22%. Wind east at 8 miles an hour. Harvey, sunny. 81 degrees, relative humidity 41%. Wind southeast at 6 miles an hour. Minot, mostly sunny. 84 degrees, relative humidity 36%. Wind east at 13 miles an hour. Dickinson, mostly sunny. 87 degrees, relative humidity 21%. Wind south at 10 miles an hour. Elsewhere around North Dakota, it was 84 at Garrison. It was sunny, with a temperature of 90 at Williston, 79 at Jamestown, 84 at Fargo, 81 at Grand Forks, and 81 at Devil's Lake. In northern South Dakota, it was sunny. It was 83 at Mobridge, and 80 at Aberdeen. In eastern Montana, it was sunny. It was 95 at Miles City, 91 at Glendive, and 92 at Sydney. Once again, at Bismarck, the temperature was 85 degrees under sunny skies. The regional weather forecast from your National Weather Service office in Bismarck. Temperatures will become very hot again over the weekend, with highs near 100 in western North Dakota on Saturday and central North Dakota on Sunday. It will be breezy to windy Saturday through Monday, with near critical fire weather conditions expected across much of the western half of the state on Sunday and Monday. The first half of the upcoming work week should be much cooler, with highs in the 70s and 80s. Low to medium chances for showers and thunderstorms.

Sunday night through Monday. A few storms could be severe in central and eastern parts of the state. The detailed forecast for North Dakota. Tonight, mostly clear to partly cloudy. Slight chance of showers and thunderstorms west and north. Lows in the mid-50s to mid-60s. Saturday, sunny and breezy. Highs in the 80s east to 90s and low 100s west. Saturday night, mostly clear. Lows in the upper 50s to upper 60s. Sunday, mostly clear to partly cloudy. Windy. Chance of showers and thunderstorms in the evening and through the night. Highs in the mid-80s to upper 90s, with some 100s central. Here is the forecast for the Bismarck Mandan listening area. Rest of today, sunny. Highs in the upper 80s. Northeast winds around 10 miles per hour. Tonight, increasing clouds. Lows in the upper 50s. East wind 5 to 10 miles per hour. Saturday, sunny. Highs in the mid-90s. Southeast wind 5 to 15 miles per hour, becoming south 15 to 20 miles per hour in the afternoon. Saturday night, mostly clear. Lows in the mid-60s. South winds 15 to 20 miles per hour with gusts up to 30 miles per hour. Sunday, sunny. Highs in the upper 90s. South winds 15 to 25 miles per hour with gusts up to 35 miles per hour. Sunday night, mostly clear in the evening, then mostly cloudy with a chance of showers after midnight. Lows in the lower 60s. Chance of rain 30%. Monday, sunny. A slight chance of showers and thunderstorms in the morning. Highs in the mid-80s. Monday night, mostly clear. Lows in the lower 50s. Tuesday, sunny. Highs in the mid-70s. Tuesday night, mostly clear. Lows in the lower 50s. Wednesday, sunny. Highs in the lower 80s. Wednesday night, partly cloudy in the evening, then mostly clear with a slight chance of showers and thunderstorms after midnight. Lows in the upper 50s. Chance of rain 20%. Thursday, mostly sunny. Highs in the upper 80s. Here is the forecast for the Bismarck Mandan listening area. Rest of today, mostly clear. East winds around 10 miles per hour. Tonight, increasing clouds. Lows in the upper 50s. East winds 5 to 10 miles per hour. Saturday, sunny. Highs in the mid-90s. Southeast winds 5 to 15 miles per hour, becoming south 15 to 20 miles per hour in the afternoon. Saturday night, mostly clear. Lows in the mid-60s. South winds 15 to 20 miles per hour with gusts up to 30 miles per hour. Sunday, sunny. Highs in the upper 90s. South winds 15 to 25 miles per hour with gusts up to 35 miles per hour. Sunday night, mostly clear in the evening, then mostly cloudy with a chance of showers after midnight. Lows in the lower 60s. Chance of rain 30%. Monday, sunny. A slight chance of showers and thunderstorms in the morning. Highs in the mid-80s. Monday night, mostly clear. Lows in the lower 50s. Tuesday, sunny. Highs in the mid-70s. Tuesday night, mostly clear. Lows in the lower 50s. Wednesday, sunny. Highs in the lower 80s. Wednesday night, partly cloudy in the evening, then mostly clear with a slight chance of showers and thunderstorms after midnight. Lows in the upper 50s. Chance of rain 20%. Thursday, mostly sunny. Highs in the upper 80s. For Western Lake Sakakawea, tonight, southeast winds 10 to 20 miles per hour. Partly cloudy. Lows in the lower 60s. Saturday, south winds 10 to 15 miles per hour. Sunny. Highs in the mid-90s. For Eastern Lake Sakakawea, tonight, southeast winds 10 to 15 miles per hour. Partly cloudy. Lows around 60. Saturday, breezy. South winds 15 to 25 miles per hour. Sunny. Highs in the mid-90s. For Northern Lake Oahe, tonight, southeast winds around 10 miles per hour. Mostly clear. Lows in the upper 50s. Saturday, breezy. South winds 15 to 20.
25 miles per hour. Sunny. Highs in the lower 90s. Here are the weather conditions at 7 p.m. Central Daylight Time. Bismarck, sunny. Temperature 85 degrees, relative humidity 32%. Wind east at 9 miles an hour. Pressure 30.10 inches and falling. Menden, sunny. 84 degrees, relative humidity 42%. Wind east at 6 miles an hour. Hazen, sunny. 86 degrees, relative humidity 22%. Wind east at 8 miles an hour. Harvey, sunny. 81 degrees, relative humidity 41%. Wind southeast at 6 miles an hour. Minot, mostly sunny. 84 degrees, relative humidity 36%. Wind east at 13 miles an hour. Dickinson, mostly sunny. 87 degrees, relative humidity 21%. Wind south at 10 miles an hour. Elsewhere around North Dakota, it was 84 at Garrison. It was sunny, with a temperature of 90 at Williston, 79 at Jamestown, 84 at Fargo, 81 at Grand Forks, and 81 at Devil's Lake. In northern South Dakota, it was sunny. It was 83 at Mobridge, and 80 at Aberdeen. In eastern Montana, it was sunny. It was 95 at Miles City, 91 at Glendive, and 92 at Sydney. Once again, at Bismarck, the temperature was 85 degrees under sunny skies. The regional weather forecast from your National Weather Service office in Bismarck. Temperatures will become very hot again over the weekend, with highs near 100 in western North Dakota on Saturday and central North Dakota on Sunday. It will be breezy to windy Saturday through Monday, with near critical fire weather conditions expected across much of the western half of the state on Sunday and Monday. The first half of the upcoming work week should be much cooler, with highs in the 70s and 80s. Low to medium chances for showers and thunderstorms late Sunday night through Monday. A few storms could be severe in central and eastern parts of the state. The detailed forecast for North Dakota, tonight, mostly clear to partly cloudy. Slight chance of showers and thunderstorms west and north. Lows in the mid-50s to mid-60s. Saturday, sunny and breezy. Highs in the 80s east to 90s and low 100s west. Saturday night, mostly clear. Lows in the upper 50s to upper 60s. Sunday, mostly clear to partly cloudy. Windy. Chance of showers and thunderstorms in the evening and through the night. Highs in the mid-80s to upper 90s, with some 100s central. Here is the forecast for the Bismarck Menden listening area. Rest of today, mostly clear. East winds around 10 miles per hour. Tonight, increasing clouds. Lows in the upper 50s. East winds 5 to 10 miles per hour. Saturday, sunny. Highs in the mid-90s. Southeast winds 5 to 15 miles per hour, becoming south 15 to 20 miles per hour in the afternoon. Saturday night, mostly clear. Lows in the mid-60s. South winds 15 to 20 miles per hour with gusts up to 30 miles per hour. Sunday, sunny. Highs in the upper 90s. South winds 15 to 25 miles per hour with gusts up to 35 miles per hour. Sunday night, mostly clear in the evening, then mostly cloudy with a chance of showers after midnight. Lows in the lower 60s. Chance of rain 30%. Monday, sunny. A slight chance of showers and thunderstorms in the morning. Highs in the mid-80s. Monday night, mostly clear. Lows in the lower 50s. Tuesday, sunny. Highs in the mid-70s. Tuesday night, mostly clear. Lows in the lower 50s. Wednesday, sunny. Highs in the lower 80s. Wednesday night, partly cloudy in the evening, then mostly clear with a slight chance of showers and thunderstorms after midnight. Lows in the upper 50s. Chance of rain 20%. Thursday, mostly sunny. Highs in the upper 80s. For Western Lake Sakakawea, tonight, southeast winds 10 to 20 miles per hour. Partly cloudy. Lows in the lower 60s. Saturday, south winds 10 to 15 miles per hour. Sunny. Highs in the mid-90s. For Eastern Lake Sakakawea, tonight, southeast winds 10 to

15 miles per hour. Partly cloudy. Lows around 60. Saturday, breezy. South winds 15 to 25 miles per hour. Sunny. Highs in the mid-90s. For northern Lake Oahe, tonight, southeast winds around 10 miles per hour. Mostly clear. Lows in the upper 50s. Saturday, breezy. South winds 15 to 25 miles per hour. Sunny. Highs in the lower 90s. Here are the weather conditions at 7 p.m. Central Daylight Time. Bismarck, sunny. Temperature 85 degrees, relative humidity 32%. Wind east at 9 miles an hour. Pressure 30.10 inches and falling. Mendham, sunny. 84 degrees, relative humidity 42%. Wind east at 6 miles an hour. Hazen, sunny. 86 degrees, relative humidity 22%. Wind east at 8 miles an hour. Harvey, sunny. 81 degrees, relative humidity 41%. Wind southeast at 6 miles an hour. Minot, mostly sunny. 84 degrees, relative humidity 36%. Wind east at 13 miles an hour. Dickinson, mostly sunny. 87 degrees, relative humidity 21%. Wind south at 10 miles an hour. Elsewhere around North Dakota, it was 84 at Garrison. It was sunny, with a temperature of 90 at Williston, 79 at Jamestown, 84 at Fargo, 81 at Grand Forks, and 81 at Devil's Lake. In northern South Dakota, it was sunny. It was 83 at Mobridge, and 80 at Aberdeen. In eastern Montana, it was sunny. It was 95 at Miles City, 91 at Glendive, and 92 at Sydney. Once again, at Bismarck, the temperature was 85 degrees under sunny skies. The regional weather forecast from your National Weather Service office in Bismarck. Temperatures will become very hot again over the weekend, with highs near 100 in western North Dakota on Saturday and central North Dakota on Sunday. It will be breezy to windy Saturday through Monday, with near-critical fire weather conditions expected across much of the western half of the state on Sunday and Monday. The first half of the upcoming work week should be much cooler, with highs in the 70s and 80s. Low to medium chances for showers and thunderstorms late Sunday night through Monday. A few storms could be severe in central and eastern parts of the state. The detailed forecast for North Dakota, tonight, mostly clear to partly cloudy. Slight chance of showers and thunderstorms west and north. Lows in the mid-50s to mid-60s. Saturday, sunny and breezy. Highs in the 80s east to 90s and low 100s west. Saturday night, mostly clear. Lows in the upper 50s to upper 60s. Sunday, mostly clear to partly cloudy. Windy. Chance of showers and thunderstorms in the evening and through the night. Highs in the mid-80s to upper 90s, with some 100s central. Here is the forecast for the Bismarck, Mendham listening area. Rest of today, mostly clear. East winds around 10 miles per hour. Tonight, increasing clouds. Lows in the upper 50s. East winds 5 to 10 miles per hour. Saturday, sunny. Highs in the mid-90s. Southeast winds 5 to 15 miles per hour, becoming south 15 to 20 miles per hour in the afternoon. Saturday night, mostly clear. Lows in the mid-60s. South winds 15 to 20 miles per hour with gusts up to 30 miles per hour. Sunday, sunny. Highs in the upper 90s. South winds 15 to 25 miles per hour with gusts up to 35 miles per hour. Sunday night, mostly clear in the evening, then mostly cloudy with a chance of showers after midnight. Lows in the lower 60s. Chance of rain 30%. Monday, sunny. A slight chance of showers and thunderstorms in the morning. Highs in the mid-80s. Monday night, mostly clear. Lows in the lower 50s. Tuesday, sunny. Highs in the mid-70s. Tuesday night, mostly clear. Lows in the lower 50s. Wednesday, sunny. Highs in the lower 80s. Wednesday night, partly cloudy in the evening, then mostly clear with a slight chance of showers and thunderstorms after midnight. Lows in the upper 50s. Chance of rain.

10%. Thursday, mostly sunny. Highs in the upper 80s. For Western Lake Sakakawea, tonight, southeast winds 10 to 20 miles per hour. Partly cloudy. Lows in the lower 60s. Saturday, south winds 10 to 15 miles per hour. Sunny. Highs in the mid-90s. For Eastern Lake Sakakawea, tonight, southeast winds 10 to 15 miles per hour. Partly cloudy. Lows around 60. Saturday, breezy. South winds 15 to 25 miles per hour. Sunny. Highs in the mid-90s. For Northern Lake Oahe, tonight, southeast winds around 10 miles per hour. Mostly clear. Lows in the upper 50s. Saturday, breezy. South winds 15 to 25 miles per hour. Sunny. Highs in the lower 90s. Here are the weather conditions at 7 p.m. Central Daylight Time. Bismarck, sunny. Temperature 85 degrees, relative humidity 32%. Wind east at 9 miles an hour. Pressure 30.10 inches and falling. Mendham, sunny. 84 degrees, relative humidity 42%. Wind east at 6 miles an hour. Hazen, sunny. 86 degrees, relative humidity 22%. Wind east at 8 miles an hour. Harvey, sunny. 81 degrees, relative humidity 41%. Wind southeast at 6 miles an hour. Minot, mostly sunny. 84 degrees, relative humidity 36%. Wind east at 13 miles an hour. Dickinson, mostly sunny. 87 degrees, relative humidity 21%. Wind south at 10 miles an hour. Elsewhere around North Dakota, it was 84 at Garrison. It was sunny, with a temperature of 90 at Williston, 79 at Jamestown, 84 at Fargo, 81 at Grand Forks, and 81 at Devil's Lake. In northern South Dakota, it was sunny. It was 83 at Mobridge, and 80 at Aberdeen. In eastern Montana, it was sunny. It was 95 at Miles City, 91 at Glendive, and 92 at Sydney. Once again, at Bismarck, the temperature was 85 degrees under sunny skies. The Bismarck, North Dakota climate summary for this evening, as of 5 p.m., July 31, 2026. Today's high temperature of 87 degrees occurred at 4:55 p.m. The record high is 104 degrees, which was set in 1946. Today's low temperature of 63 degrees occurred at 5:48 a.m. The record low is 43 degrees, which was set in 1905. No precipitation fell today, which leaves the monthly total at 0.96 inches. The total precipitation for the year still stands at 7.72 inches. There were no heating degree days today. The yearly total since July 1st is zero. There were 10 cooling degree days today. The yearly total since January 1st is 506. The normal high temperature for tomorrow is 86 degrees, and the normal low is 58. The record high for tomorrow is 105, which occurred in 1900, and the record low is 40, which occurred in 1968. Sunset tonight is at 9:16 p.m. Sunrise tomorrow is at 6:23 a.m. The regional weather forecast from your National Weather Service office in Bismarck. Temperatures will become very hot again over the weekend, with highs near 100 in western North Dakota on Saturday and central North Dakota on Sunday. It will be breezy to windy Saturday through Monday, with near critical fire weather conditions expected across much of the western half of the state on Sunday and Monday. The first half of the upcoming work week should be much cooler, with highs in the 70s and 80s. Low to medium chances for showers and thunderstorms late Sunday night through Monday. A few storms could be severe in central and eastern parts of the state. The detailed forecast for North Dakota, tonight, mostly clear to partly cloudy. Slight chance of showers and thunderstorms west and north. Lows in the mid-50s to mid-60s. Saturday, sunny and breezy. Highs in the 80s east to 90s and low 100s west. Saturday night, mostly clear. Lows in the upper 50s to upper 60s. Sunday, mostly clear to partly cloudy. Windy. Chance of showers and thunderstorms in the evening and through the night.
Highs in the mid-80s to upper 90s with some 100 central. Here is the forecast for the Bismarck Minden listening area. Rest of today, mostly clear. East winds around 10 miles per hour. Tonight, increasing clouds. Lows in the upper 50s. East winds 5 to 10 miles per hour. Saturday, sunny. Highs in the mid-90s. Southeast winds 5 to 15 miles per hour, becoming south 15 to 20 miles per hour in the afternoon. Saturday night, mostly clear. Lows in the mid-60s. South winds 15 to 20 miles per hour with gusts up to 30 miles per hour. Sunday, sunny. Highs in the upper 90s. South winds 15 to 25 miles per hour with gusts up to 35 miles per hour. Sunday night, mostly clear in the evening, then mostly cloudy with a chance of showers after midnight. Lows in the lower 60s. Chance of rain 30%. Monday, sunny. A slight chance of showers and thunderstorms in the morning. Highs in the mid-80s. Monday night, mostly clear. Lows in the lower 50s. Tuesday, sunny. Highs in the mid-70s. Tuesday night, mostly clear. Lows in the lower 50s. Wednesday, sunny. Highs in the lower 80s. Wednesday night, partly cloudy in the evening, then mostly clear with a slight chance of showers and thunderstorms after midnight. Lows in the upper 50s. Chance of rain 20%. Thursday, mostly sunny. Highs in the upper 80s. For Western Lake Sakakawea, tonight, southeast winds 10 to 20 miles per hour. Partly cloudy. Lows in the lower 60s. Saturday, south winds 10 to 15 miles per hour. Sunny. Highs in the mid-90s. For Eastern Lake Sakakawea, tonight, southeast winds 10 to 15 miles per hour. Partly cloudy. Lows around 60. Saturday, breezy. South winds 15 to 25 miles per hour. Sunny. Highs in the mid-90s. For Northern Lake Oahe, tonight, southeast winds around 10 miles per hour. Mostly clear. Lows in the upper 50s. Saturday, breezy. South winds 15 to 25 miles per hour. Sunny. Highs in the lower 90s. Here are the weather conditions at 7 p.m. Central Daylight Time. Bismarck, sunny. Temperature 85 degrees, relative humidity 32%. Wind east at 9 miles an hour. Pressure 30.10 inches and falling. Minden, sunny. 84 degrees, relative humidity 42%. Wind east at 6 miles an hour. Hazen, sunny. 86 degrees, relative humidity 22%. Wind east at 8 miles an hour. Harvey, sunny. 81 degrees, relative humidity 41%. Wind southeast at 6 miles an hour. Minot, mostly sunny. 84 degrees, relative humidity 36%. Wind east at 13 miles an hour. Dickinson, mostly sunny. 87 degrees, relative humidity 21%. Wind south at 10 miles an hour. Elsewhere around North Dakota, it was 84 at Garrison. It was sunny, with a temperature of 90 at Williston, 79 at Jamestown, 84 at Fargo, 81 at Grand Forks, and 81 at Devil's Lake. In northern South Dakota, it was sunny. It was 83 at Mobridge, and 80 at Aberdeen. In eastern Montana, it was sunny. It was 95 at Miles City, 91 at Glendive, and 92 at Sydney. Once again, at Bismarck, the temperature was 85 degrees under sunny skies. 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Providing weather information 24 hours a day from your National Weather Service office in Bismarck. The Bismarck, North Dakota climate summary for this evening, as of 5 p.m., July 31, 2026. Today's high temperature of 87 degrees occurred at 4:55 p.m. The record high is 104 degrees, which was set in 1946. Today's low temperature of 63 degrees occurred at 5:48 a.m. The record low is 43 degrees, which was set in 1905.
No precipitation fell today, which leaves the monthly total at 0.96 inches.

inches. The total precipitation for the year still stands at 7.72 inches. There were no heating degree days today. The yearly total since July 1st is zero. There were 10 cooling degree days today. The yearly total since January 1st is 506. The normal high temperature for tomorrow is 86 degrees, and the normal low is 58. The record high for tomorrow is 105, which occurred in 1900, and the record low is 40, which occurred in 1968. Sunset tonight is at 9:16 p.m. Sunrise tomorrow is at 6:23 a.m. The regional weather forecast from your National Weather Service office in Bismarck. Temperatures will become very hot again over the weekend, with highs near 100 in western North Dakota on Saturday and central North Dakota on Sunday. It will be breezy to windy Saturday through Monday, with near-critical fire weather conditions expected across much of the western half of the state on Sunday and Monday. The first half of the upcoming work week should be much cooler, with highs in the 70s and 80s. Low to medium chances for showers and thunderstorms late Sunday night through Monday. A few storms could be severe in central and eastern parts of the state. The detailed forecast for North Dakota, tonight, mostly clear to partly cloudy. Slight chance of showers and thunderstorms west and north. Lows in the mid-50s to mid-60s. Saturday, sunny and breezy. Highs in the 80s east to 90s and low 100s west. Saturday night, mostly clear. Lows in the upper 50s to upper 60s. Sunday, mostly clear to partly cloudy. Windy. Chance of showers and thunderstorms in the evening and through the night. Highs in the mid-80s to upper 90s, with some 100s central. Here is the forecast for the Bismarck Menden listening area. Rest of today, mostly clear. East winds around 10 miles per hour. Tonight, increasing clouds. Lows in the upper 50s. East winds 5 to 10 miles per hour. Saturday, sunny. Highs in the mid-90s. Southeast winds 5 to 15 miles per hour, becoming south 15 to 20 miles per hour in the afternoon. Saturday night, mostly clear. Lows in the mid-60s. South winds 15 to 20 miles per hour with gusts up to 30 miles per hour. Sunday, sunny. Highs in the upper 90s. South winds 15 to 25 miles per hour with gusts up to 35 miles per hour. Sunday night, mostly clear in the evening, then mostly cloudy with a chance of showers after midnight. Lows in the lower 60s. Chance of rain 30%. Monday, sunny. A slight chance of showers and thunderstorms in the morning. Highs in the mid-80s. Monday night, mostly clear. Lows in the lower 50s. Tuesday, sunny. Highs in the mid-70s. Tuesday night, mostly clear. Lows in the lower 50s. Wednesday, sunny. Highs in the lower 80s. Wednesday night, partly cloudy in the evening, then mostly clear with a slight chance of showers and thunderstorms after midnight. Lows in the upper 50s. Chance of rain 20%. Thursday, mostly sunny. Highs in the upper 80s. For Western Lake Sakakawea, tonight, southeast winds 10 to 20 miles per hour. Partly cloudy. Lows in the lower 60s. Saturday, south winds 10 to 15 miles per hour. Sunny. Highs in the mid-90s. For Eastern Lake Sakakawea, tonight, southeast winds 10 to 15 miles per hour. Partly cloudy. Lows around 60. Saturday, breezy. South winds 15 to 25 miles per hour. Sunny. Highs in the mid-90s. For Northern Lake Oahe, tonight, southeast winds around 10 miles per hour. Mostly clear. Lows in the upper 50s. Saturday, breezy. South winds 15 to 25 miles per hour. Sunny. Highs in the lower 90s. Here are the weather conditions at 8 p.m. Central Daylight Time. Bismarck, sunny. Temperature 83 degrees, relative humidity 33%. Wind east at 9 miles an hour. Pressure 30.10 inches and steady. Menden, sunny. 81 degrees, relative humidity 47%. Wind east at 8 miles an hour. Hazen, sunny.
82 degrees, relative humidity 30%. Wind east at 7 miles an hour. Harvey, sunny. 77 degrees, relative humidity 53%. Minot, mostly sunny. 82 degrees, relative humidity 40%. Wind east at 8 miles an hour. Dickinson, sunny. 84 degrees, relative humidity 26%. Wind southeast at 8 miles an hour. Elsewhere around North Dakota, it was 82 at Garrison. It was sunny, with a temperature of 88 at Williston, 76 at Jamestown, 81 at Fargo, 78 at Grand Forks, and 79 at Devil's Lake. In northern South Dakota, skies ranged from clear to partly cloudy. It was 80 at Mobridge, and 78 at Aberdeen. In eastern Montana, it was sunny. It was 94 at Miles City, 90 at Glendive, and 87 at Sydney. Once again, at Bismarck, the temperature was 83 degrees under sunny skies. The Bismarck, North Dakota climate summary for this evening, as of 5 p.m., July 31, 2026. Today's high temperature of 87 degrees occurred at 4:55 p.m. The record high is 104 degrees, which was set in 1946. Today's low temperature of 63 degrees occurred at 5:48 a.m. The record low is 43 degrees, which was set in 1905. No precipitation fell today, which leaves the monthly total at 0.96 inches. The total precipitation for the year still stands at 7.72 inches. There were no heating degree days today. The yearly total since July 1st is zero. There were 10 cooling degree days today. The yearly total since January 1st is 506. The normal high temperature for tomorrow is 86 degrees, and the normal low is 58. The record high for tomorrow is 105, which occurred in 1900, and the record low is 40, which occurred in 1968. Sunset tonight is at 9:16 p.m. Sunrise tomorrow is at 6:23 a.m. The regional weather forecast from your National Weather Service office in Bismarck. Temperatures will become very hot again over the weekend, with highs near 100 in western North Dakota on Saturday and central North Dakota on Sunday. It will be breezy to windy Saturday through Monday, with near critical fire weather conditions expected across much of the western half of the state on Sunday and Monday. The first half of the upcoming work week should be much cooler, with highs in the 70s and 80s. Low to medium chances for showers and thunderstorms late Sunday night through Monday. A few storms could be severe in central and eastern parts of the state. The detailed forecast for North Dakota, tonight, mostly clear to partly cloudy. Slight chance of showers and thunderstorms west and north. Lows in the mid-50s to mid-60s. Saturday, sunny and breezy. Highs in the 80s, east to 90s and low 100s west. Saturday night, mostly clear. Lows in the upper 50s to upper 60s. Sunday, mostly clear to partly cloudy. Windy. Chance of showers and thunderstorms in the evening and through the night. Highs in the mid-80s to upper 90s, with some 100s central. Here is the forecast for the Bismarck, Minden listening area. Rest of today, mostly clear. East winds around 10 miles per hour. Tonight, increasing clouds. Lows in the upper 50s. East winds 5 to 10 miles per hour. Saturday, sunny. Highs in the mid-90s. Southeast winds 5 to 15 miles per hour, becoming south 15 to 20 miles per hour in the afternoon. Saturday night, mostly clear. Lows in the mid-60s. South winds 15 to 20 miles per hour with gusts up to 30 miles per hour. Sunday, sunny. Highs in the upper 90s. South winds 15 to 25 miles per hour with gusts up to 35 miles per hour. Sunday night, mostly clear in the evening, then mostly cloudy with a chance of showers after midnight. Lows in the lower 60s. Chance of rain 30%. Monday, sunny. A slight chance of showers and thunderstorms in the morning. Highs in the mid-80s. Monday night, mostly clear. Lows in the lower 50s. Tuesday, sunny. Highs in the mid-70s. Tuesday night, mostly clear. Lows in the lower 50s. Wednesday, sunny. Highs in the lower 80s.
Wednesday night, partly cloudy in the evening.

then mostly clear with a slight chance of showers and thunderstorms after midnight. Lows in the upper 50s. Chance of rain 20%. Thursday, mostly sunny. Highs in the upper 80s. For Western Lake Sakakawea, tonight, southeast winds 10 to 20 miles per hour. Partly cloudy. Lows in the lower 60s. Saturday, south winds 10 to 15 miles per hour. Sunny. Highs in the mid-90s. For Eastern Lake Sakakawea, tonight, southeast winds 10 to 15 miles per hour. Partly cloudy. Lows around 60. Saturday, breezy. South winds 15 to 25 miles per hour. Sunny. Highs in the mid-90s. For Northern Lake Oahe, tonight, southeast winds around 10 miles per hour. Mostly clear. Lows in the upper 50s. Saturday, breezy. South winds 15 to 25 miles per hour. Sunny. Highs in the lower 90s. Here are the weather conditions at 8 p.m. Central Daylight Time. Bismarck, sunny. Temperature 83 degrees, relative humidity 33%. Wind east at 9 miles an hour. Pressure 30.10 inches and steady. Mendham, sunny. 81 degrees, relative humidity 47%. Wind east at 8 miles an hour. Hazen, sunny. 82 degrees, relative humidity 30%. Wind east at 7 miles an hour. Harvey, sunny. 77 degrees, relative humidity 53%. Minot, mostly sunny. 82 degrees, relative humidity 40%. Wind east at 8 miles an hour. Dickinson, sunny. 84 degrees, relative humidity 26%. Wind southeast at 8 miles an hour. Elsewhere around North Dakota, it was 82 at Garrison. It was sunny, with a temperature of 88 at Williston, 76 at Jamestown, 81 at Fargo, 78 at Grand Forks, and 79 at Devil's Lake. In northern South Dakota, it was clear. It was 80 at Mobridge, and 78 at Aberdeen. In eastern Montana, it was sunny. It was 94 at Miles City, 90 at Glendive, and 87 at Sydney. Once again, at Bismarck, the temperature was 83 degrees under sunny skies. The Bismarck, North Dakota climate summary for this evening, as of 5 p.m., July 31, 2026. Today's high temperature of 87 degrees occurred at 4:55 p.m. The record high is 104 degrees, which was set in 1946. Today's low temperature of 63 degrees occurred at 5:48 a.m. The record low is 43 degrees, which was set in 1905. No precipitation fell today, which leaves the monthly total at 0.96 inches. The total precipitation for the year still stands at 7.72 inches. There were no heating degree days today. The yearly total since July 1st is zero. There were 10 cooling degree days today. The yearly total since January 1st is 506. The normal high temperature for tomorrow is 86 degrees, and the normal low is 58. The record high for tomorrow is 105, which occurred in 1900, and the record low is 40, which occurred in 1968. Sunset tonight is at 9:16 p.m. Sunrise tomorrow is at 6:23 a.m. The regional weather forecast from your National Weather Service office in Bismarck. Temperatures will become very hot again over the weekend, with highs near 100 in western North Dakota on Saturday and central North Dakota on Sunday. It will be breezy to windy Saturday through Monday, with near critical fire weather conditions expected across much of the western half of the state on Sunday and Monday. The first half of the upcoming work week should be much cooler, with highs in the 70s and 80s. Low to medium chances for showers and thunderstorms late Sunday night through Monday. A few storms could be severe in central and eastern parts of the state. The detailed forecast for North Dakota, tonight, mostly clear to partly cloudy. Slight chance of showers and thunderstorms west and north. Lows in the mid-50s to mid-60s. Saturday, sunny and breezy. Highs in the 80s east to 90s and low 100s west. Saturday night, mostly clear. Lows in the upper 50s to upper 60s. Sunday, mostly clear to partly cloudy. Windy. Chance of showers and thunderstorms.

becomes in the evening and through the night. Highs in the mid-80s to upper 90s with some 100s central. Here is the forecast for the Bismarck Mainland listening area. Rest of today, mostly clear. East winds around 10 miles per hour. Tonight, increasing clouds. Lows in the upper 50s. East wind 5 to 10 miles per hour. Saturday, sunny. Highs in the mid-90s. Southeast winds 5 to 15 miles per hour, becoming south 15 to 20 miles per hour in the afternoon. Saturday night, mostly clear. Lows in the mid-60s. South winds 15 to 20 miles per hour with gusts up to 30 miles per hour. Sunday, sunny. Highs in the upper 90s. South winds 15 to 25 miles per hour with gusts up to 35 miles per hour. Sunday night, mostly clear in the evening, then mostly cloudy with a chance of showers after midnight. Lows in the lower 60s. Chance of rain 30%. Monday, sunny. A slight chance of showers and thunderstorms in the morning. Highs in the mid-80s. Monday night, mostly clear. Lows in the lower 50s. Tuesday, sunny. Highs in the mid-70s. Tuesday night, mostly clear. Lows in the lower 50s. Wednesday, sunny. Highs in the lower 80s. Wednesday night, partly cloudy in the evening, then mostly clear with a slight chance of showers and thunderstorms after midnight. Lows in the upper 50s. Chance of rain 20%. Thursday, mostly sunny. Highs in the upper 80s. For Western Lake Sakakawea, tonight, southeast winds 10 to 20 miles per hour. Partly cloudy. Lows in the lower 60s. Saturday, south winds 10 to 15 miles per hour. Sunny. Highs in the mid-90s. For Eastern Lake Sakakawea, tonight, southeast winds 10 to 15 miles per hour. Partly cloudy. Lows around 60. Saturday, breezy. South winds 15 to 25 miles per hour. Sunny. Highs in the mid-90s. For Northern Lake Oahe, tonight, southeast winds around 10 miles per hour. Mostly clear. Lows in the upper 50s. Saturday, breezy. South winds 15 to 25 miles per hour. Sunny. Highs in the lower 90s. Here are the weather conditions at 8 p.m. Central Daylight Time. Bismarck, sunny. Temperature 83 degrees, relative humidity 33%. Wind east at 9 miles an hour. Pressure 30.10 inches and steady. Mendon, sunny. 81 degrees, relative humidity 47%. Wind east at 8 miles an hour. Hazen, sunny. 82 degrees, relative humidity 30%. Wind east at 7 miles an hour. Harvey, sunny. 77 degrees, relative humidity 53%. Minot, mostly sunny. 82 degrees, relative humidity 40%. Wind east at 8 miles an hour. Dickinson, sunny. 84 degrees, relative humidity 26%. Wind southeast at 8 miles an hour. Elsewhere around North Dakota, it was 82 at Garrison. It was sunny, with a temperature of 88 at Williston, 76 at Jamestown, 81 at Fargo, 78 at Grand Forks, and 79 at Devil's Lake. In northern South Dakota, it was clear. It was 80 at Mobridge, and 78 at Aberdeen. In eastern Montana, it was sunny. It was 94 at Miles City, 90 at Glendive, and 87 at Sydney. Once again, at Bismarck, the temperature was 83 degrees under sunny skies. The Bismarck, North Dakota climate summary for this evening, as of 5 p.m., July 31, 2026. Today's high temperature of 87 degrees occurred at 4:55 p.m. The record high is 104 degrees, which was set in 1946. Today's low temperature of 63 degrees occurred at 5:48 a.m. The record low is 43 degrees, which was set in 1905. No precipitation fell today, which leaves the monthly total at 0.96 inches. The total precipitation for the year still stands at 7.72 inches. There were no heating degree days today. The yearly total since July 1st is zero. There were 10 cool

the first half of the upcoming work week should be much cooler, with highs in the 70s and 80s. Low to medium chances for showers and thunderstorms late Sunday night through Monday. A few storms could be severe in central and eastern parts of the state. The detailed forecast for North Dakota. Tonight, mostly clear to partly cloudy. Slight chance of showers and thunderstorms west and north. Lows in the mid-50s to mid-60s. Saturday, sunny and breezy. Highs in the 80s, east to 90s, and low 100s west. Saturday night, mostly clear. Lows in the upper 50s to upper 60s. Sunday, mostly clear to partly cloudy. Windy. Chance of showers and thunderstorms in the evening and through the night. Highs in the mid-80s to upper 90s, with some 100s central. Here is the forecast for the Bismarck Mandan listening area. Rest of today, mostly clear. East winds around 10 miles per hour. Tonight, increasing clouds. Lows in the upper 50s. East winds 5 to 10 miles per hour. Saturday, sunny. Highs in the mid-90s. Southeast winds 5 to 15 miles per hour, becoming south 15 to 20 miles per hour in the afternoon. Saturday night, mostly clear. Lows in the mid-60s. South winds 15 to 20 miles per hour with gusts up to 30 miles per hour. Sunday, sunny. Highs in the upper 90s. South winds 15 to 25 miles per hour with gusts up to 35 miles per hour. Sunday night, mostly clear in the evening, then mostly cloudy with a chance of showers after midnight. Lows in the lower 60s. Chance of rain 30%. Monday, sunny. A slight chance of showers and thunderstorms in the morning. Highs in the mid-80s. Monday night, mostly clear. Lows in the lower 50s. Tuesday, sunny. Highs in the mid-70s. Tuesday night, mostly clear. Lows in the lower 50s. Wednesday, sunny. Highs in the lower 80s. Wednesday night, partly cloudy in the evening, then mostly clear with a slight chance of showers and thunderstorms after midnight. Lows in the upper 50s. Chance of rain 20%. Thursday, mostly sunny. Highs in the upper 80s. For Western Lake Sakakawea, tonight, southeast winds 10 to 20 miles per hour. Partly cloudy. Lows in the lower 60s. Saturday, south winds 10 to 15 miles per hour. Sunny. Highs in the mid-90s. For Eastern Lake Sakakawea, tonight, southeast winds 10 to 15 miles per hour. Partly cloudy. Lows around 60. Saturday, breezy. South winds 15 to 25 miles per hour. Sunny. Highs in the mid-90s. For Northern Lake Oahe, tonight, southeast winds around 10 miles per hour. Mostly clear. Lows in the upper 50s. Saturday, breezy. South winds 15 to 25 miles per hour. Sunny. Highs in the lower 90s. Here are the weather conditions at 8 p.m. Central Daylight Time. Bismarck, sunny. Temperature 83 degrees, relative humidity 33%. Wind east at 9 miles an hour. Pressure 30.10 inches and steady. Mandan, sunny. 81 degrees, relative humidity 47%. Wind east at 8 miles an hour. Hazen, sunny. 82 degrees, relative humidity 30%. Wind east at 7 miles an hour. Harvey, sunny. 77 degrees, relative humidity 53%. Minot, mostly sunny. 82 degrees, relative humidity 40%. Wind east at 8 miles an hour. Dickinson, sunny. 84 degrees, relative humidity 26%. Wind southeast at 8 miles an hour. Elsewhere around North Dakota, it was 82 at Garrison. It was sunny, with a temperature of 88 at Williston, 76 at Jamestown, 81 at Fargo, 78 at Grand Forks, and 79 at Devil's Lake. In northern South Dakota, it was clear. It was 80 at Mobridge, and 78 at Aberdeen. In eastern Montana, it was sunny. It was 94 at Miles City, 90 at Glendive, and 87 at Sydney. Once again, at Bismarck, the temperature was 83 degrees.

under sunny skies. The Bismarck, North Dakota climate summary for this evening, as of 5 p.m., July 31, 2026. Today's high temperature of 87 degrees occurred at 4:55 p.m. The record high is 104 degrees, which was set in 1946. Today's low temperature of 63 degrees occurred at 5:48 a.m. The record low is 43 degrees, which was set in 1905. No precipitation fell today, which leaves the monthly total at 0.96 inches. The total precipitation for the year still stands at 7.72 inches. There were no heating degree days today. The yearly total since July 1st is zero. There were 10 cooling degree days today. The yearly total since January 1st is 506. The normal high temperature for tomorrow is 86 degrees, and the normal low is 58. The record high for tomorrow is 105, which occurred in 1900, and the record low is 40, which occurred in 1968. Sunset tonight is at 9:16 p.m. Sunrise tomorrow is at 6:23 a.m. The regional weather forecast from your National Weather Service office in Bismarck. Temperatures will become very hot again over the weekend, with highs near 100 in western North Dakota on Saturday and central North Dakota on Sunday. It will be breezy to windy Saturday through Monday, with near critical fire weather conditions expected across much of the western half of the state on Sunday and Monday. The first half of the upcoming work week should be much cooler, with highs in the 70s and 80s. Low to medium chances for showers and thunderstorms late Sunday night through Monday. A few storms could be severe in central and eastern parts of the state. The detailed forecast for North Dakota, tonight, mostly clear to partly cloudy. Slight chance of showers and thunderstorms west and north. Lows in the mid-50s to mid-60s. Saturday, sunny and breezy. Highs in the 80s east to 90s and low 100s west. Saturday night, mostly clear. Lows in the upper 50s to upper 60s. Sunday, mostly clear to partly cloudy. Windy. Chance of showers and thunderstorms in the evening and through the night. Highs in the mid-80s to upper 90s, with some 100s central. Here is the forecast for the Bismarck, Minden listening area. Rest of today, mostly clear. East winds around 10 miles per hour. Tonight, increasing clouds. Lows in the upper 50s. East winds 5 to 10 miles per hour. Saturday, sunny. Highs in the mid-90s. Southeast winds 5 to 15 miles per hour, becoming south 15 to 20 miles per hour in the afternoon. Saturday night, mostly clear. Lows in the mid-60s. South winds 15 to 20 miles per hour with gusts up to 30 miles per hour. Sunday, sunny. Highs in the upper 90s. South winds 15 to 25 miles per hour with gusts up to 35 miles per hour. Sunday night, mostly clear in the evening, then mostly cloudy with a chance of showers after midnight. Lows in the lower 60s. Chance of rain 30%. Monday, sunny. A slight chance of showers and thunderstorms in the morning. Highs in the mid-80s. Monday night, mostly clear. Lows in the lower 50s. Tuesday, sunny. Highs in the mid-70s. Tuesday night, mostly clear. Lows in the lower 50s. Wednesday, sunny. Highs in the lower 80s. Wednesday night, partly cloudy in the evening, then mostly clear with a slight chance of showers and thunderstorms after midnight. Lows in the upper 50s. Chance of rain 20%. Thursday, mostly sunny. Highs in the upper 80s. 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Providing weather information 24 hours a day from your National Weather Service office in Bismarck. For Western Lake Sakakawea, tonight, southeast winds 10 to 20 miles per hour. Partly cloudy. Lows in the lower 60s. Saturday, south winds 10 to 15 miles per hour. Sunny. Highs in the mid-90s. For Eastern Lake Sakakawea, tonight, southeast winds 10 to 15 miles per hour. Partly cloudy. Lows around 60. Saturday, breezy. South winds 15 to 25 miles per hour. Sunny.

Highs in the mid-90s. For northern Lake Oahe, tonight, southeast winds around 10 miles per hour. Mostly clear. Lows in the upper 50s. Saturday, breezy. South winds 15 to 25 miles per hour. Sunny. Highs in the lower 90s. Here are the weather conditions at 8 p.m. Central Daylight Time. Bismarck, sunny. Temperature 83 degrees, relative humidity 33%. Wind east at 9 miles an hour. Pressure 30.10 inches and steady. Mendham, sunny. 81 degrees, relative humidity 47%. Wind east at 8 miles an hour. Hazen, sunny. 82 degrees, relative humidity 30%. Wind east at 7 miles an hour. Harvey, sunny. 77 degrees, relative humidity 53%. Minot, mostly sunny. 82 degrees, relative humidity 40%. Wind east at 8 miles an hour. Dickinson, sunny. 84 degrees, relative humidity 26%. Wind southeast at 8 miles an hour. Elsewhere around North Dakota, it was 82 at Garrison. It was sunny, with a temperature of 88 at Williston, 76 at Jamestown, 81 at Fargo, 78 at Grand Forks, and 79 at Devil's Lake. In northern South Dakota, it was clear. It was 80 at Mobridge, and 78 at Aberdeen. Town, 81 at Fargo, 78 at Grand Forks, and 79 at Devil's Lake. In northern South Dakota, it was clear. It was 80 at Mobridge, and 78 at Aberdeen. In eastern Montana, it was sunny. It was 94 at Miles City, 90 at Glendive, and 87 at Sydney. Once again, at Bismarck, the temperature was 83 degrees under sunny skies. The Bismarck, North Dakota climate summary for this evening, as of 5 p.m., July 31, 2026. Today's high temperature of 87 degrees occurred at 4:55 p.m. The record high is 104 degrees, which was set in 1946. Today's low temperature of 63 degrees occurred at 5:48 a.m. The record low is 43 degrees, which was set in 1905. No precipitation fell today, which leaves the monthly total at 0.96 inches. The total precipitation for the year still stands at 7.72 inches. There were no heating degree days today. The yearly total since July 1st is zero. There were 10 cooling degree days today. The yearly total since January 1st is 506. The normal high temperature for tomorrow is 86 degrees, and the normal low is 58. The record high for tomorrow is 105, which occurred in 1900, and the record low is 40, which occurred in 1968. Sunset tonight is at 9:16 p.m. Sunrise tomorrow is at 6:23 a.m. The regional weather forecast from your National Weather Service office in Bismarck. Temperatures will become very hot again over the weekend, with highs near 100 in western North Dakota on Saturday and central North Dakota on Sunday. It will be breezy to windy Saturday through Monday, with near critical fire weather conditions expected across much of the western half of the state on Sunday and Monday. The first half of the upcoming work week should be much cooler, with highs in the 70s and 80s. Low to medium chances for showers and thunderstorms late Sunday night through Monday. A few storms could be severe in central and eastern parts of the state. The detailed forecast for North Dakota, tonight, mostly clear to partly cloudy. Slight chance of showers and thunderstorms west and north. Lows in the mid-50s to mid-60s. Saturday, sunny and breezy. Highs in the 80s east to 90s and low 100s west. Saturday night, mostly clear. Lows in the upper 50s to upper 60s. Sunday, mostly clear to partly cloudy. Windy. Chance of showers and thunderstorms in the evening and through the night. Highs in the mid-80s to upper 90s, with some 100s central. Here is the forecast for the Bismarck Mendham listening area. Rest of today, mostly clear. East winds around 10 miles per hour. Tonight, increasing clouds. Lows in the upper 50s. East winds 5 to 10 miles per hour. Saturday, sunny. Highs in the mid-90s. Southeast winds 5 to 15 miles per hour, becoming south 15 to 20 miles per hour in the

afternoon. Saturday night, mostly clear. Lows in the mid-60s. South winds 15 to 20 miles per hour with gusts up to 30 miles per hour. Sunday, sunny. Highs in the upper 90s. South winds 15 to 25 miles per hour with gusts up to 35 miles per hour. Sunday night, mostly clear in the evening, then mostly cloudy with a chance of showers after midnight. Lows in the lower 60s. Chance of rain 30%. Monday, sunny. A slight chance of showers and thunderstorms in the morning. Highs in the mid-80s. Monday night, mostly clear. Lows in the lower 50s. Tuesday, sunny. Highs in the mid-70s. Tuesday night, mostly clear. Lows in the lower 50s. Wednesday, sunny. Highs in the lower 80s. Wednesday night, partly cloudy in the evening, then mostly clear with a slight chance of showers and thunderstorms after midnight. Lows in the upper 50s. Chance of rain 20%. Thursday, mostly sunny. Highs in the upper 80s. For Western Lake Sakakawea, tonight, southeast winds 10 to 20 miles per hour. Partly cloudy. Lows in the lower 60s. Saturday, south winds 10 to 15 miles per hour. Sunny. Highs in the mid-90s. For Eastern Lake Sakakawea, tonight, southeast winds 10 to 15 miles per hour. Partly cloudy. Lows around 60. Saturday, breezy. South winds 15 to 25 miles per hour. Sunny. Highs in the mid-90s. For Northern Lake Orahi, tonight, southeast winds around 10 miles per hour. Mostly clear. Lows in the upper 50s. Saturday, breezy. South winds 15 to 25 miles per hour. Sunny. Highs in the lower 90s. Here are the weather conditions at 8 p.m. Central Daylight Time. Bismarck, sunny. Temperature 83 degrees, relative humidity 33%. Wind east at 9 miles an hour. Pressure 30.10 inches and steady. Mendan, sunny. 81 degrees, relative humidity 47%. Wind east at 8 miles an hour. Hazen, sunny. 82 degrees, relative humidity 30%. Wind east at 7 miles an hour. Harvey, sunny. 77 degrees, relative humidity 53%. Minot, mostly sunny. 82 degrees, relative humidity 40%. Wind east at 8 miles an hour. Dickinson, sunny. 84 degrees, relative humidity 26%. Wind southeast at 8 miles an hour. Elsewhere around North Dakota, it was 82 at Garrison. It was sunny, with a temperature of 88 at Williston, 76 at Jamestown, 81 at Fargo, 78 at Grand Forks, and 79 at Devil's Lake. In northern South Dakota, it was clear. It was 80 at Mobridge, and 78 at Aberdeen. In eastern Montana, it was sunny. It was 94 at Miles City, 90 at Glendive, and 87 at Sydney. Once again, at Bismarck, the temperature was 83 degrees under sunny skies. The Bismarck, North Dakota climate summary for this evening, as of 5 p.m., July 31, 2026. Today's high temperature of 87 degrees occurred at 4:55 p.m. The record high is 104 degrees, which was set in 1946. Today's low temperature of 63 degrees occurred at 5:48 a.m. The record low is 43 degrees, which was set in 1905. No precipitation fell today, which leaves the monthly total at 0.96 inches. The total precipitation for the year still stands at 7.72 inches. There were no heating degree days today. The yearly total since July 1st is zero. There were 10 cooling degree days today. The yearly total since January 1st is 506. The normal high temperature for tomorrow is 86 degrees, and the normal low is 58. The record high for tomorrow is 105, which occurred in 1900, and the record low is 40, which occurred in 1968. Sunset tonight is at 9:16 p.m. Sunrise tomorrow is at 6:23 a.m. The regional weather forecast from your National Weather Service office in Bismarck.
temperatures will become very hot again over the weekend, with highs near 100 in western North Dakota on Saturday and central North Dakota on Sunday. It will be breezy to windy Saturday through Monday, with near critical fire weather conditions expected across much of the western half of the state on Sunday and Monday. The first half of the upcoming work week should be much cooler, with highs in the 70s and 80s. Low to medium chances for showers and thunderstorms late Sunday night through Monday. A few storms could be severe in central and eastern parts of the state. The detailed forecast for North Dakota, tonight, mostly clear to partly cloudy. Slight chance of showers and thunderstorms west and north. Lows in the mid-50s to mid-60s. Saturday, sunny and breezy. Highs in the 80s east to 90s and low 100s west. Saturday night, mostly clear. Lows in the upper 50s to upper 60s. Sunday, mostly clear to partly cloudy. Windy. Chance of showers and thunderstorms in the evening and through the night. Highs in the mid-80s to upper 90s, with some 100s central. Here is the forecast for the Bismarck, Minden listening area. Rest of today, mostly clear. East winds around 10 miles per hour. Tonight, increasing clouds. Lows in the upper 50s. East winds 5 to 10 miles per hour. Saturday, sunny. Highs in the mid-90s. Southeast winds 5 to 15 miles per hour, becoming south 15 to 20 miles per hour in the afternoon. Saturday night, mostly clear. Lows in the mid-60s. South winds 15 to 20 miles per hour with gusts up to 30 miles per hour. Sunday, sunny. Highs in the upper 90s. South winds 15 to 25 miles per hour with gusts up to 35 miles per hour. Sunday night, mostly clear in the evening, then mostly cloudy with a chance of showers after midnight. Lows in the lower 60s. Chance of rain 30%. Monday, sunny. A slight chance of showers and thunderstorms in the morning. Highs in the mid-80s. Monday night, mostly clear. Lows in the lower 50s. Tuesday, sunny. Highs in the mid-70s. Tuesday night, mostly clear. Lows in the lower 50s. Wednesday, sunny. Highs in the lower 80s. Wednesday night, partly cloudy in the evening, then mostly clear with a slight chance of showers and thunderstorms after midnight. Lows in the upper 50s. Chance of rain 20%. Thursday, mostly sunny. Highs in the upper 80s. For Western Lake Sakakawea, tonight, southeast winds 10 to 20 miles per hour. Partly cloudy. Lows in the lower 60s. Saturday, south winds 10 to 15 miles per hour. Sunny. Highs in the mid-90s. For Eastern Lake Sakakawea, tonight, southeast winds 10 to 15 miles per hour. Partly cloudy. Lows around 60. Saturday, breezy. South winds 15 to 25 miles per hour. Sunny. Highs in the mid-90s. For Northern Lake Oahe, tonight, southeast winds around 10 miles per hour. Mostly clear. Lows in the upper 50s. Saturday, breezy. South winds 15 to 25 miles per hour. Sunny. Highs in the lower 90s. Here are the weather conditions at 8 p.m. Central Daylight Time. Bismarck, sunny. Temperature 83 degrees, relative humidity 33%. Wind east at 9 miles an hour. Pressure 30.10 inches and steady. Minden, sunny. 81 degrees, relative humidity 47%. Wind east at 8 miles an hour. Hazen, sunny. 82 degrees, relative humidity 30%. Wind east at 7 miles an hour. Harvey, sunny. 77 degrees, relative humidity 53%. Minot, mostly sunny. 82 degrees, relative humidity 40%. Wind east at 8 miles an hour. Dickinson, sunny. 84 degrees, relative humidity 26%. Wind southeast at 8 miles an hour. Elsewhere around North Dakota, it was 82 at Garrison. It was sunny, with a temperature of 88 at Williston, 76 at Jamestown, 81 at Fargo, 78 at Grand Forks, and 79 at Devil's Lake.
In northern South Dakota, it was clear. It was 80 at Mobridge and

The Bismarck, North Dakota climate summary for this evening, as of 5 p.m., July 31st, 2026. Today's high temperature of 87 degrees occurred at 4:55 p.m. The record high is 104 degrees, which was set in 1946. Today's low temperature of 63 degrees occurred at 5:48 a.m. The record low is 43 degrees, which was set in 1905. No precipitation fell today, which leaves the monthly total at 0.96 inches. The total precipitation for the year still stands at 7.72 inches. There were no heating degree days today. The yearly total since July 1st is zero. There were 10 cooling degree days today. The yearly total since January 1st is 506. The normal high temperature for tomorrow is 86 degrees, and the normal low is 58. The record high for tomorrow is 105, which occurred in 1900, and the record low is 40, which occurred in 1968. Sunset tonight is at 9:16 p.m. Sunrise tomorrow is at 6:23 a.m. The regional weather forecast from your National Weather Service office in Bismarck. Temperatures will become very hot again over the weekend, with highs near 100 in western North Dakota on Saturday and central North Dakota on Sunday. It will be breezy to windy Saturday through Monday, with near-critical fire weather conditions expected across much of the western half of the state on Sunday and Monday. The first half of the upcoming work week should be much cooler, with highs in the 70s and 80s. Low to medium chances for showers and thunderstorms late Sunday night through Monday. A few storms could be severe in central and eastern parts of the state. The detailed forecast for North Dakota, tonight, mostly clear to partly cloudy. Slight chance of showers and thunderstorms west and north. Lows in the mid-50s to mid-60s. Saturday, sunny and breezy. Highs in the 80s east to 90s and low 100s west. Saturday night, mostly clear. Lows in the upper 50s to upper 60s. Sunday, mostly clear to partly cloudy. Windy. Chance of showers and thunderstorms in the evening and through the night. Highs in the mid-80s to upper 90s, with some 100s central. For western Lake Sakakawea, tonight, southeast winds 10 to 20 miles per hour. Partly cloudy. Lows in the lower 60s. Saturday, south winds 10 to 15 miles per hour. Sunny. Highs in the mid-90s. For eastern Lake Sakakawea, tonight, southeast winds 10 to 15 miles per hour. Partly cloudy. Lows around 60. Saturday, breezy. South winds 15 to 25 miles per hour. Sunny. Highs in the mid-90s. For northern Lake Oahe, tonight, southeast winds around 10 miles per hour. Mostly clear. Lows in the upper 50s. Saturday, breezy. South winds 15 to 25 miles per hour. Sunny. Highs in the lower 90s. Here are the weather conditions at 8 p.m. Central Daylight Time. Bismarck, sunny. Temperature 83 degrees, relative humidity 33%. Wind east at 9 miles an hour. Pressure 30.10 inches and steady. Mendon, sunny. 81 degrees, relative humidity 47%. Wind east at 8 miles an hour. Hazen, sunny. 82 degrees, relative humidity 30%. Wind east at 7 miles an hour. Harvey, sunny. 77 degrees, relative humidity 53%. Minot, mostly sunny. 82 degrees, relative humidity 40%. Wind east at 8 miles an hour. Dickinson, sunny. 84 degrees, relative humidity 26%. Wind southeast at 8 miles an hour. Elsewhere around North Dakota, it was 82 at Garrison. It was sunny, with a temperature of 88 at Williston, 76 at Jamestown, 81 at Fargo, 78 at Grand Forks, and 79 at Devil's Lake. In northern South Dakota, it was clear. It was 80 at Mobridge, and 78 at Aberdeen. In eastern Montana, it was sunny. It was 94 at Miles City, 90 at Glendive, and 87 at Sydney. Once again, at Bismarck, the temperature was 83 degrees under sunny skies. This is NOAA Weather Radio Station WXL 78 in Bismarck, North Dakota, operating on a frequency of 160.

2.475 megahertz. 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The Bismarck, North Dakota climate summary for this evening, as of 5 p.m., July 31, 2026. Today's high temperature of 87 degrees occurred at 4:55 p.m. The record high is 104 degrees, which was set in 1946. Today's low temperature of 63 degrees occurred at 5:48 a.m. The record low is 43 degrees, which was set in 1905. No precipitation fell today, which leaves the monthly total at 0.96 inches. The total precipitation for the year still stands at 7.72 inches. There were no heating degree days today. The yearly total since July 1st is zero. There were 10 cooling degree days today. The yearly total since January 1st is 506. The normal high temperature for tomorrow is 86 degrees, and the normal low is 58. The record high for tomorrow is 105, which occurred in 1900, and the record low is 40, which occurred in 1968. Sunset tonight is at 9:16 p.m. Sunrise tomorrow is at 6:23 a.m. The regional weather forecast from your National Weather Service office in Bismarck. Temperatures will become very hot again over the weekend, with highs near 100 in western North Dakota on Saturday and central North Dakota on Sunday. It will be breezy to windy Saturday through Monday, with near critical fire weather conditions expected across much of the western half of the state on Sunday and Monday. The first half of the upcoming work week should be much cooler, with highs in the 70s and 80s. Low to medium chances for showers and thunderstorms late Sunday night through Monday. A few storms could be severe in central and eastern parts of the state. The detailed forecast for North Dakota, tonight, mostly clear to partly cloudy. Slight chance of showers and thunderstorms west and north. Lows in the mid-50s to mid-60s. Saturday, sunny and breezy. Highs in the 80s east to 90s and low 100s west. Saturday night, mostly clear. Lows in the upper 50s to upper 60s. Sunday, mostly clear to partly cloudy. Windy. Chance of showers and thunderstorms in the evening and through the night. Highs in the mid-80s to upper 90s, with some 100s central. For western Lake Sakakawea, tonight, southeast winds 10 to 20 miles per hour. Partly cloudy. Lows in the lower 60s. Saturday, south winds 10 to 15 miles per hour. Sunny. Highs in the mid-90s. For eastern Lake Sakakawea, tonight, southeast winds 10 to 15 miles per hour. Partly cloudy. Lows around 60. Saturday, breezy. South winds 15 to 25 miles per hour. Sunny. Highs in the mid-90s. For northern Lake Oahe, tonight, southeast winds around 10 miles per hour. Mostly clear. Lows in the upper 50s. Saturday, breezy. South winds 15 to 25 miles per hour. Sunny. Highs in the lower 90s. Here are the weather conditions at 9 p.m. Central Daylight Time. Bismarck, clear. Temperature 76 degrees, relative humidity 48%. Wind east at 6 miles an hour. Pressure 30.10 inches and steady. Mendham, clear. 75 degrees, relative humidity 57%. Wind southeast at 8 miles an hour. Hazen, clear. 77 degrees, relative humidity 36%. Wind southeast at 7 miles an hour. Harvey, partly cloudy. 73 degrees, relative humidity 64%. Minot, clear. 77 degrees, relative humidity 50%. Wind east at 7 miles an hour. Dickinson, clear. 75 degrees, relative humidity 47%. Wind south at 7 miles an hour. Elsewhere around North Dakota, it was 75 at Garrison. It was clear, with a temperature of 83 at Williston, 73 at Jamestown, 75 at Fargo, and 75 at Devil's Lake. At Grand Forks, it was partly cloudy, with a temperature of 71. In northern South Dakota, skies ranged from clear to partly cloudy. It was 75 at Mobridge, and 73 at Aberdeen. In eastern Montana, it was clear. It was 90 at Miles City.

87 at Glendive, and 81 at Sydney. Once again, at Bismarck, the temperature was 76 degrees under clear skies. The Bismarck, North Dakota climate summary for this evening, as of 5 p.m., July 31, 2026. Today's high temperature of 87 degrees occurred at 4:55 p.m. The record high is 104 degrees, which was set in 1946. Today's low temperature of 63 degrees occurred at 5:48 a.m. The record low is 43 degrees, which was set in 1905. No precipitation fell today, which leaves the monthly total at 0.96 inches. The total precipitation for the year still stands at 7.72 inches. There were no heating degree days today. The yearly total since July 1st is zero. There were 10 cooling degree days today. The yearly total since January 1st is 506. The normal high temperature for tomorrow is 86 degrees, and the normal low is 58. The record high for tomorrow is 105, which occurred in 1900, and the record low is 40, which occurred in 1968. Sunset tonight is at 9:16 p.m. Sunrise tomorrow is at 6:23 a.m. The regional weather forecast from your National Weather Service office in Bismarck. Temperatures will become very hot again over the weekend, with highs near 100 in western North Dakota on Saturday and central North Dakota on Sunday. It will be breezy to windy Saturday through Monday, with near-critical fire weather conditions expected across much of the western half of the state on Sunday and Monday. The first half of the upcoming work week should be much cooler, with highs in the 70s and 80s. Low to medium chances for showers and thunderstorms late Sunday night through Monday. A few storms could be severe in central and eastern parts of the state. The detailed forecast for North Dakota, tonight, mostly clear to partly cloudy. Slight chance of showers and thunderstorms west and north. Lows in the mid-50s to mid-60s. Saturday, sunny and breezy. Highs in the 80s east to 90s and low 100s west. Saturday night, mostly clear. Lows in the upper 50s to upper 60s. Sunday, mostly clear to partly cloudy. Windy. Chance of showers and thunderstorms in the evening and through the night. Highs in the mid-80s to upper 90s, with some 100s central. For western Lake Sakakawea, tonight, southeast winds 10 to 20 miles per hour. Partly cloudy. Lows in the lower 60s. Saturday, south winds 10 to 15 miles per hour. Sunny. Highs in the mid-90s. For eastern Lake Sakakawea, tonight, southeast winds 10 to 15 miles per hour. Partly cloudy. Lows around 60. Saturday, breezy. South winds 15 to 25 miles per hour. Sunny. Highs in the mid-90s. For northern Lake Oahe, tonight, southeast winds around 10 miles per hour. Mostly clear. Lows in the upper 50s. Saturday, breezy. South winds 15 to 25 miles per hour. Sunny. Highs in the lower 90s. Here are the weather conditions at 9 p.m. Central Daylight Time. Bismarck, clear. Temperature 76 degrees, relative humidity 48%. Wind east at 6 miles an hour. Pressure 30.10 inches and steady. Mendon, clear. 75 degrees, relative humidity 57%. Wind southeast at 8 miles an hour. Hazen, clear. 77 degrees, relative humidity 36%. Wind southeast at 7 miles an hour. Harvey, partly cloudy. 73 degrees, relative humidity 64%. Minot, clear. 77 degrees, relative humidity 50%. Wind east at 7 miles an hour. Dickinson, clear. 75 degrees, relative humidity 47%. Wind south at 7 miles an hour. Elsewhere around North Dakota, it was 75 at Garrison. It was clear, with a temperature of 83 at Williston, 73 at Jamestown, 75 at Fargo, and 75 at Devil's Lake. At Grand Forks, it was partly cloudy, with a temperature of 71. In northern South Dakota, skies ranged from clear to partly cloudy. It was 75 at Mobridge, and 73 at Aberdeen. In eastern Montana, it was clear.
It was 90 at Miles City, 87 at Glendive, and 81 at Sydney. Once again, at Bismarck, the temperature was 76 degrees under clear skies. Here are the weather conditions at 9 p.m. Central Daylight Time. Bismarck, clear. Temperature 76 degrees, relative humidity 48%. Wind east at 6 miles an hour. Pressure 30.10 inches and steady. Mendham, clear. 75 degrees, relative humidity 57%. Wind southeast at 8 miles an hour. Hazen, clear. 77 degrees, relative humidity 36%. Wind southeast at 7 miles an hour. Harvey, partly cloudy. 73 degrees, relative humidity 64%. Minot, clear. 77 degrees, relative humidity 50%. Wind east at 7 miles an hour. Dickinson, clear. 75 degrees, relative humidity 47%. Wind south at 7 miles an hour. Elsewhere around North Dakota, it was 75 at Garrison. It was clear, with a temperature of 83 at Williston, 73 at Jamestown, 75 at Fargo, and 75 at Devil's Lake. At Grand Forks, it was partly cloudy, with a temperature of 71. In northern South Dakota, skies ranged from clear to partly cloudy. It was 75 at Mobridge, and 73 at Aberdeen. In eastern Montana, it was clear. It was 90 at Miles City, 87 at Glendive, and 81 at Sydney. Once again, at Bismarck, the temperature was 76 degrees under clear skies. The Bismarck, North Dakota climate summary for this evening, as of 5 p.m., July 31, 2026. Today's high temperature of 87 degrees occurred at 4:55 p.m. The record high is 104 degrees, which was set in 1946. Today's low temperature of 63 degrees occurred at 5:48 a.m. The record low is 43 degrees, which was set in 1905. No precipitation fell today, which leaves the monthly total at 0.96 inches. The total precipitation for the year still stands at 7.72 inches. There were no heating degree days today. The yearly total since July 1st is zero. There were 10 cooling degree days today. The yearly total since January 1st is 506. The normal high temperature for tomorrow is 86 degrees, and the normal low is 58. The record high for tomorrow is 105, which occurred in 1900, and the record low is 40, which occurred in 1968. Sunset tonight is at 9:16 p.m. Sunrise tomorrow is at 6:23 a.m. The regional weather forecast from your National Weather Service office in Bismarck. Temperatures will become very hot again over the weekend, with highs near 100 in western North Dakota on Saturday and central North Dakota on Sunday. It will be breezy to windy Saturday through Monday, with near-critical fire weather conditions expected across much of the western half of the state on Sunday and Monday. The first half of the upcoming work week should be much cooler, with highs in the 70s and 80s. Low to medium chances for showers and thunderstorms late Sunday night through Monday. A few storms could be severe in central and eastern parts of the state. The detailed forecast for North Dakota, tonight, mostly clear to partly cloudy. Slight chance of showers and thunderstorms west and north. Lows in the mid-50s to mid-60s. Saturday, sunny and breezy. Highs in the 80s east to 90s and low 100s west. Saturday night, mostly clear. Lows in the upper 50s to upper 60s. Sunday, mostly clear to partly cloudy. Windy. Chance of showers and thunderstorms in the evening and through the night. Highs in the mid-80s to upper 90s, with some 100s central. For western Lake Sakakawea, tonight, southeast winds 10 to 20 miles per hour. Partly cloudy. Lows in the lower 60s. Saturday, south winds 10 to 15 miles per hour. Sunny. Highs in the mid-90s. For eastern Lake Sakakawea, tonight, southeast winds 10 to 15 miles per hour. Partly cloudy. Lows around 60. Saturday, breezy. South winds 15 to 25 miles per hour. Sunny. Highs in the mid-90s. For northern Lake Oahe, tonight, southeast winds around 10 miles per hour. Mostly clear.
lows in the upper 50s.

Saturday, breezy. South winds 15 to 25 miles per hour. Sunny. Highs in the lower 90s. Here are the weather conditions at 9 p.m. Central Daylight Time. Bismarck, clear. Temperature 76 degrees, relative humidity 48%. Wind east at 6 miles an hour. Pressure 30.10 inches and steady. Mendham, clear. 75 degrees, relative humidity 57%. Wind southeast at 8 miles an hour. Hazen, clear. 77 degrees, relative humidity 36%. Wind southeast at 7 miles an hour. Harvey, partly cloudy. 73 degrees, relative humidity 64%. Minot, clear. 77 degrees, relative humidity 50%. Wind east at 7 miles an hour. Dickinson, clear. 75 degrees, relative humidity 47%. Wind south at 7 miles an hour. Elsewhere around North Dakota, it was 75 at Garrison. It was clear, with a temperature of 83 at Williston, 73 at Jamestown, 75 at Fargo, and 75 at Devil's Lake. At Grand Forks, it was partly cloudy, with a temperature of 71. In northern South Dakota, skies ranged from clear to partly cloudy. It was 75 at Mobridge, and 73 at Aberdeen. In eastern Montana, it was clear. It was 90 at Miles City, 87 at Glendive, and 81 at Sydney. Once again, at Bismarck, the temperature was 76 degrees under clear skies. The Bismarck, North Dakota climate summary for this evening, as of 5 p.m., July 31, 2026. Today's high temperature of 87 degrees occurred at 4:55 p.m. The record high is 104 degrees, which was set in 1946. Today's low temperature of 63 degrees occurred at 5:48 a.m. The record low is 43 degrees, which was set in 1905. No precipitation fell today, which leaves the monthly total at 0.96 inches. The total precipitation for the year still stands at 7.72 inches. There were no heating degree days today. The yearly total since July 1st is zero. There were 10 cooling degree days today. The yearly total since January 1st is 506. The normal high temperature for tomorrow is 86 degrees, and the normal low is 58. The record high for tomorrow is 105, which occurred in 1900, and the record low is 40, which occurred in 1968. Sunset tonight is at 9:16 p.m. Sunrise tomorrow is at 6:23 a.m. The regional weather forecast from your National Weather Service office in Bismarck. Temperatures will become very hot again over the weekend, with highs near 100 in western North Dakota on Saturday and central North Dakota on Sunday. It will be breezy to windy Saturday through Monday, with near critical fire weather conditions expected across much of the western half of the state on Sunday and Monday. The first half of the upcoming work week should be much cooler, with highs in the 70s and 80s. Low to medium chances for showers and thunderstorms late Sunday night through Monday. A few storms could be severe in central and eastern parts of the state. The detailed forecast for North Dakota, tonight, mostly clear to partly cloudy. Slight chance of showers and thunderstorms west and north. Lows in the mid-50s to mid-60s. Saturday, sunny and breezy. Highs in the 80s east to 90s and low 100s west. Saturday night, mostly clear. Lows in the upper 50s to upper 60s. Sunday, mostly clear to partly cloudy. Windy. Chance of showers and thunderstorms in the evening and through the night. Highs in the mid-80s to upper 90s, with some 100s central. For western Lake Sakakawea, tonight, southeast winds 10 to 20 miles per hour. Partly cloudy. Lows in the lower 60s. Saturday, south winds 10 to 15 miles per hour. Sunny. Highs in the mid-90s. For eastern Lake Sakakawea, tonight, southeast winds 10 to 15 miles per hour. Partly cloudy. Lows around 60. Saturday, breezy. South winds 15 to 25 miles per hour. Sunny. Highs in the mid-90s. For northern Lake Oahe, tonight, southeast winds around 10 miles per hour. Mostly clear. Lows in the upper 50s.

partly cloudy. 73 degrees, relative humidity 64%. Minot, clear. 77 degrees, relative humidity 50%. Wind east at 7 miles an hour. Dickinson, clear. 75 degrees, relative humidity 47%. Wind south at 7 miles an hour. Elsewhere around North Dakota, it was 75 at Garrison. It was clear, with a temperature of 83 at Williston, 73 at Jamestown, 75 at Fargo, and 75 at Devil's Lake. At Grand Forks, it was partly cloudy, with a temperature of 71. In northern South Dakota, skies ranged from clear to partly cloudy. It was 75 at Mobridge, and 73 at Aberdeen. In eastern Montana, it was clear. It was 90 at Miles City, 87 at Glendive, and 81 at Sydney. Once again, at Bismarck, the temperature was 76 degrees under clear skies. The Bismarck, North Dakota climate summary for this evening, as of 5 p.m., July 31, 2026. Today's high temperature of 87 degrees occurred at 4:55 p.m. The record high is 104 degrees, which was set in 1946. Today's low temperature of 63 degrees occurred at 5:48 a.m. The record low is 43 degrees, which was set in 1905. No precipitation fell today, which leaves the monthly total at 0.96 inches. The total precipitation for the year still stands at 7.72 inches. There were no heating degree days today. The yearly total since July 1st is zero. There were 10 cooling degree days today. The yearly total since January 1st is 506. The normal high temperature for tomorrow is 86 degrees, and the normal low is 58. The record high for tomorrow is 105, which occurred in 1900, and the record low is 40, which occurred in 1968. Sunset tonight is at 9:16 p.m. Sunrise tomorrow is at 6:23 a.m. The regional weather forecast from your National Weather Service office in Bismarck. Temperatures will become very hot again over the weekend, with highs near 100 in western North Dakota on Saturday and central North Dakota on Sunday. It will be breezy to windy Saturday through Monday, with near critical fire weather conditions expected across much of the western half of the state on Sunday and Monday. The first half of the upcoming work week should be much cooler, with highs in the 70s and 80s. Low to medium chances for showers and thunderstorms late Sunday night through Monday. A few storms could be severe in central and eastern parts of the state. The detailed forecast for North Dakota, tonight, mostly clear to partly cloudy. Slight chance of showers and thunderstorms west and north. Lows in the mid-50s to mid-60s. Saturday, sunny and breezy. Highs in the 80s east to 90s and low 100s west. Saturday night, mostly clear. Lows in the upper 50s to upper 60s. Sunday, mostly clear to partly cloudy. Windy. Chance of showers and thunderstorms in the evening and through the night. Highs in the mid-80s to upper 90s, with some 100s central. For western Lake Sakakawea, tonight, southeast winds 10 to 20 miles per hour. Partly cloudy. Lows in the lower 60s. Saturday, south winds 10 to 15 miles per hour. Sunny. Highs in the mid-90s. For eastern Lake Sakakawea, tonight, southeast winds 10 to 15 miles per hour. Partly cloudy. Lows around 60. Saturday, breezy. South winds 15 to 25 miles per hour. Sunny. Highs in the mid-90s. For northern Lake Oahe, tonight, southeast winds around 10 miles per hour. Mostly clear. Lows in the upper 50s. Saturday, breezy. South winds 15 to 25 miles per hour. Sunny. Highs in the lower 90s. Here are the weather conditions at 9 p.m. Central Daylight Time. Bismarck, clear. Temperature 76 degrees, relative humidity 48%. Wind east at 6 miles an hour. Pressure 30.10 inches and steady. Mendham, clear. 75 degrees, relative humidity 57%. Wind southeast at 8 miles an hour. Hazen, clear. 77 degrees, relative humidity 36%. Wind southeast at 7 miles an hour.

partly cloudy. 73 degrees, relative humidity 64%. Minot, clear. 77 degrees, relative humidity 50%. Wind east at 7 miles an hour. Dickinson, clear. 75 degrees, relative humidity 47%. Wind south at 7 miles an hour. Elsewhere around North Dakota, it was 75 at Garrison. It was clear, with a temperature of 83 at Williston, 73 at Jamestown, 75 at Fargo, and 75 at Devil's Lake. At Grand Forks, it was partly cloudy, with a temperature of 71. In northern South Dakota, skies ranged from clear to partly cloudy. It was 75 at Mobridge, and 73 at Aberdeen. In eastern Montana, it was clear. It was 90 at Miles City, 87 at Glendive, and 81 at Sydney. Once again, at Bismarck, the temperature was 76 degrees under clear skies. The Bismarck, North Dakota climate summary for this evening, as of 5 p.m., July 31, 2026. Today's high temperature of 87 degrees occurred at 4:55 p.m. The record high is 104 degrees, which was set in 1946. Today's low temperature of 63 degrees occurred at 5:48 a.m. The record low is 43 degrees, which was set in 1905. No precipitation fell today, which leaves the monthly total at 0.96 inches. The total precipitation for the year still stands at 7.72 inches. There were no heating degree days today. The yearly total since July 1st is zero. There were 10 cooling degree days today. The yearly total since January 1st is 506. The normal high temperature for tomorrow is 86 degrees, and the normal low is 58. The record high for tomorrow is 105, which occurred in 1900, and the record low is 40, which occurred in 1968. Sunset tonight is at 9:16 p.m. Sunrise tomorrow is at 6:23 a.m. The regional weather forecast from your National Weather Service office in Bismarck. Temperatures will become very hot again over the weekend, with highs near 100 in western North Dakota on Saturday and central North Dakota on Sunday. It will be breezy to windy Saturday through Monday, with near critical fire weather conditions expected across much of the western half of the state on Sunday and Monday. The first half of the upcoming work week should be much cooler, with highs in the 70s and 80s. Low to medium chances for showers and thunderstorms late Sunday night through Monday. A few storms could be severe in central and eastern parts of the state. The detailed forecast for North Dakota, tonight, mostly clear to partly cloudy. Slight chance of showers and thunderstorms west and north. Lows in the mid-50s to mid-60s. Saturday, sunny and breezy. Highs in the 80s east to 90s and low 100s west. Saturday night, mostly clear. Lows in the upper 50s to upper 60s. Sunday, mostly clear to partly cloudy. Windy. Chance of showers and thunderstorms in the evening and through the night. Highs in the mid-80s to upper 90s, with some 100s central. 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Providing weather information 24 hours a day from your National Weather Service office in Bismarck. For Western Lake Sakakawea, rest of tonight, southeast winds 10 to 20 miles per hour. Partly cloudy. Lows in the lower 60s. Saturday, south winds 10 to 15 miles per hour. Sunny. Highs in the mid-90s. For Eastern Lake Sakakawea, rest of tonight, southeast winds 10 to 15 miles per hour. Partly cloudy. Lows around 60. Saturday, breezy. South winds 15 to 25 miles per hour. Sunny. Highs in the mid-90s. For Northern Lake Oahe, rest of tonight, southeast winds around 10 miles per hour. Mostly clear. Lows in the upper 50s. Saturday, breezy. South winds 15 to 25 miles per hour. Sunny. Highs in the lower 90s. Here are the weather conditions at 9 p.m. Central Daylight Time. Bismarck, clear. Temperature 76 degrees, relative humidity 48%. Wind east at 6 miles an hour. Pressure 30.10 inches and steady. Mendham, clear.

75 degrees, relative humidity 57%. Wind southeast at 8 miles an hour. Hazen, clear. 77 degrees, relative humidity 36%. Wind southeast at 7 miles an hour. Harvey, partly cloudy. 73 degrees, relative humidity 64%. Minot, clear. 77 degrees, relative humidity 50%. Wind east at 7 miles an hour. Dickinson, clear. 75 degrees, relative humidity 47%. Wind south at 7 miles an hour. Elsewhere around North Dakota, it was 75 at Garrison. It was clear, with a temperature of 83 at Williston, 73 at Jamestown, 75 at Fargo, and 75 at Devil's Lake. At Grand Forks, it was partly cloudy, with a temperature of 71. In northern South Dakota, skies ranged from clear to Fargo, and 75 at Devil's Lake. At Grand Forks, it was partly cloudy, with a temperature of 71. In northern South Dakota, skies ranged from clear to partly cloudy. It was 75 at Mobridge, and 73 at Aberdeen. In eastern Montana, it was clear. It was 90 at Miles City, 87 at Glendive, and 81 at Sydney. Once again, at Bismarck, the temperature was 76 degrees under clear skies. The regional weather forecast from your National Weather Service office in Bismarck. Temperatures will become very hot again over the weekend, with highs near 100 in western North Dakota on Saturday and central North Dakota on Sunday. It will be breezy to windy Saturday through Monday, with near critical fire weather conditions expected across much of the western half of the state on Sunday and Monday. The first half of the upcoming work week should be much cooler, with highs in the 70s and 80s. Low to medium chances for showers and thunderstorms late Sunday night through Monday. A few storms could be severe in central and eastern parts of the state. The detailed forecast for North Dakota, tonight, mostly clear to partly cloudy. Slight chance of showers and thunderstorms west and north. Lows in the mid-50s to mid-60s. Saturday, sunny and breezy. Highs in the 80s east to 90s and low 100s west. Saturday night, mostly clear. Lows in the upper 50s to upper 60s. Sunday, mostly clear to partly cloudy. Windy. Chance of showers and thunderstorms in the evening and through the night. Highs in the mid-80s to upper 90s, with some 100s central. For western Lake Sakakawea, rest of tonight, southeast winds 10 to 20 miles per hour. Partly cloudy. Lows in the lower 60s. Saturday, south winds 10 to 15 miles per hour. Sunny. Highs in the mid-90s. For eastern Lake Sakakawea, rest of tonight, southeast winds 10 to 15 miles per hour. Partly cloudy. Lows around 60. Saturday, breezy. South winds 15 to 25 miles per hour. Sunny. Highs in the mid-90s. For northern Lake Oahe, rest of tonight, southeast winds around 10 miles per hour. Mostly clear. Lows in the upper 50s. Saturday, breezy. South winds 15 to 25 miles per hour. Sunny. Highs in the lower 90s. Here are the weather conditions at 9 p.m. Central Daylight Time. Bismarck, clear. Temperature 76 degrees, relative humidity 48%. Wind east at 6 miles an hour. Pressure 30.10 inches and steady. Mendon, clear. 75 degrees, relative humidity 57%. Wind southeast at 8 miles an hour. Hazen, clear. 77 degrees, relative humidity 36%. Wind southeast at 7 miles an hour. Harvey, partly cloudy. 73 degrees, relative humidity 64%. Minot, clear. 77 degrees, relative humidity 50%. Wind east at 7 miles an hour. Dickinson, clear. 75 degrees, relative humidity 47%. Wind south at 7 miles an hour. Elsewhere around North Dakota, it was 75 at Garrison. It was clear, with a temperature of 83 at Williston, 73 at Jamestown, 75 at Fargo, and 75 at Devil's Lake. At Grand Forks, it was partly cloudy, with a temperature of 71.

In northern South Dakota, skies ranged from clear to partly cloudy. It was 75 at Mobridge and 73 at Aberdeen. In eastern Montana, it was clear. It was 90 at Miles City, 87 at Glendive, and 81 at Sydney. Once again, at Bismarck, the temperature was 76 degrees under clear skies. The regional weather forecast from your National Weather Service office in Bismarck. Temperatures will become very hot again over the weekend, with highs near 100 in western North Dakota on Saturday and central North Dakota on Sunday. It will be breezy to windy Saturday through Monday, with near critical fire weather conditions expected across much of the western half of the state on Sunday and Monday. The first half of the upcoming work week should be much cooler, with highs in the 70s and 80s. Low to medium chances for showers and thunderstorms late Sunday night through Monday. A few storms could be severe in central and eastern parts of the state. The detailed forecast for North Dakota, tonight, mostly clear to partly cloudy. Slight chance of showers and thunderstorms west and north. Lows in the mid-50s to mid-60s. Saturday, sunny and breezy. Highs in the 80s east to 90s and low 100s west. Saturday night, mostly clear. Lows in the upper 50s to upper 60s. Sunday, mostly clear to partly cloudy. Windy. Chance of showers and thunderstorms in the evening and through the night. Highs in the mid-80s to upper 90s, with some 100s central. Here is the forecast for the Bismarck, Minden listening area. Rest of tonight, increasing clouds. Lows in the upper 50s. East winds around 5 miles per hour. Saturday, sunny. Highs in the mid-90s. Southeast winds 5 to 15 miles per hour, becoming south 15 to 20 miles per hour in the afternoon. Saturday night, mostly clear. Lows in the mid-60s. South winds 15 to 20 miles per hour with gusts up to 30 miles per hour. Sunday, sunny. Highs in the upper 90s. South winds 15 to 25 miles per hour with gusts up to 35 miles per hour. Sunday night, mostly clear in the evening, then mostly cloudy with a chance of showers after midnight. Lows in the lower 60s. Southeast winds 10 to 15 miles per hour with gusts up to 30 miles per hour, becoming northeast with gusts up to 20 miles per hour after midnight. Chance of rain 30%. Monday, sunny. A slight chance of showers and thunderstorms in the morning. Highs in the mid-80s. Monday night, mostly clear. Lows in the lower 50s. Tuesday, sunny. Highs in the mid-70s. Tuesday night, mostly clear. Lows in the lower 50s. Wednesday, sunny. Highs in the lower 80s. Wednesday night, partly cloudy in the evening, then mostly clear with a slight chance of showers and thunderstorms after midnight. Lows in the upper 50s. Chance of rain 20%. Thursday, mostly sunny. Highs in the upper 80s. Thursday night, partly cloudy with a slight chance of showers and thunderstorms in the evening, then mostly clear after midnight. Lows in the lower 60s. Chance of rain 20%. Friday, sunny. Highs around 90. For western Lake Sakakawea, rest of tonight, southeast winds 10 to 20 miles per hour. Partly cloudy. Lows in the lower 60s. Saturday, south winds 10 to 15 miles per hour. Sunny. Highs in the mid-90s. For eastern Lake Sakakawea, rest of tonight, southeast winds 10 to 15 miles per hour. Partly cloudy. Lows around 60. Saturday, breezy. South winds 15 to 25 miles per hour. Sunny. Highs in the mid-90s. For northern Lake Oahe, rest of tonight, southeast winds around 10 miles per hour. Mostly clear. Lows in the upper 50s. Saturday, breezy. South winds 15 to 25 miles per hour. Sunny. Highs in the lower 90s. Here are the weather conditions at 9 p.m. Central Daylight Time. Bismarck, clear. Temperature 76 degrees, relative humidity 48%. Wind east at 6 miles an hour. Pressure 30.10 inches and steady. Minden, clear. 75 degrees, relative humidity 57%.

Wind southeast at 8 miles an hour. Hazen, clear. 77 degrees, relative humidity 36%. Wind southeast at 7 miles an hour. Harvey, partly cloudy. 73 degrees, relative humidity 64%. Minot, clear. 77 degrees, relative humidity 50%. Wind east at 7 miles an hour. Dickinson, clear. 75 degrees, relative humidity 47%. Wind south at 7 miles an hour. Elsewhere around North Dakota, it was 75 at Garrison. It was clear, with a temperature of 83 at Williston, 73 at Jamestown, 75 at Fargo, and 75 at Devil's Lake. At Grand Forks, it was partly cloudy, with a temperature of 71. In northern South Dakota, skies ranged from clear to partly cloudy. It was 75 at Mobridge, and 73 at Aberdeen. In eastern Montana, it was clear. It was 90 at Miles City, 87 at Glendive, and 81 at Sydney. Once again, at Bismarck, the temperature was 76 degrees under clear skies. The regional weather forecast from your National Weather Service office in Bismarck. Temperatures will become very hot again over the weekend, with highs near 100 in western North Dakota on Saturday and central North Dakota on Sunday. It will be breezy to windy Saturday through Monday, with near critical fire weather conditions expected across much of the western half of the state on Sunday and Monday. The first half of the upcoming work week should be much cooler, with highs in the 70s and 80s. Low to medium chances for showers and thunderstorms late Sunday night through Monday. A few storms could be severe in central and eastern parts of the state. The detailed forecast for North Dakota, tonight, mostly clear to partly cloudy. Slight chance of showers and thunderstorms west and north. Lows in the mid-50s to mid-60s. Saturday, sunny and breezy. Highs in the 80s east to 90s and low 100s west. Saturday night, mostly clear. Lows in the upper 50s to upper 60s. Sunday, mostly clear to partly cloudy. Windy. Chance of showers and thunderstorms in the evening and through the night. Highs in the mid-80s to upper 90s, with some 100s central. Here is the forecast for the Bismarck, Minden listening area. Rest of tonight, increasing clouds. Lows in the upper 50s. East winds around 5 miles per hour. Saturday, sunny. Highs in the mid-90s. Southeast winds 5 to 15 miles per hour, becoming south 15 to 20 miles per hour in the afternoon. Saturday night, mostly clear. Lows in the mid-60s. South winds 15 to 20 miles per hour with gusts up to 30 miles per hour. Sunday, sunny. Highs in the upper 90s. South winds 15 to 25 miles per hour with gusts up to 35 miles per hour. Sunday night, mostly clear in the evening, then mostly cloudy with a chance of showers after midnight. Lows in the lower 60s. Southeast winds 10 to 15 miles per hour with gusts up to 30 miles per hour, becoming northeast with gusts up to 20 miles per hour after midnight. Chance of rain 30%. Monday, sunny. A slight chance of showers and thunderstorms in the morning. Highs in the mid-80s. Monday night, mostly clear. Lows in the lower 50s. Tuesday, sunny. Highs in the mid-70s. Tuesday night, mostly clear. Lows in the lower 50s. Wednesday, sunny. Highs in the lower 80s. Wednesday night, partly cloudy in the evening, then mostly clear with a slight chance of showers and thunderstorms after midnight. Lows in the upper 50s. Chance of rain 20%. Thursday, mostly sunny. Highs in the upper 80s. Thursday night, partly cloudy with a slight chance of showers and thunderstorms in the evening, then mostly clear after midnight. Lows in the lower 60s. Chance of rain 20%. Friday, sunny. Highs around 90. For western Lake Sakakawea, rest of tonight, southeast winds 10 to 20 miles per hour. Partly cloudy. Lows in the lower 60s. Saturday, south winds 10 to 15 miles per hour. Sunny. Highs in the mid-90s. For eastern Lake Sakakawea, rest of tonight, southeast winds 10 to 15 miles per hour. Partly cloudy.

Lows around 60. Saturday, breezy. South winds 15 to 25 miles per hour. Sunny. Highs in the mid-90s. For northern Lake Oahe, rest of tonight, southeast winds around 10 miles per hour. Mostly clear. Lows in the upper 50s. Saturday, breezy. South winds 15 to 25 miles per hour. Sunny. Highs in the lower 90s. Here are the weather conditions at 9 p.m. Central Daylight Time. Bismarck, clear. Temperature 76 degrees, relative humidity 48%. Wind east at 6 miles an hour. Pressure 30.10 inches and steady. Mendham, clear. 75 degrees, relative humidity 57%. Wind southeast at 8 miles an hour. Hazen, clear. 77 degrees, relative humidity 36%. Wind southeast at 7 miles an hour. Harvey, partly cloudy. 73 degrees, relative humidity 64%. Minot, clear. 77 degrees, relative humidity 50%. Wind east at 7 miles an hour. Dickinson, clear. 75 degrees, relative humidity 47%. Wind south at 7 miles an hour. Elsewhere around North Dakota, it was 75 at Garrison. It was clear, with a temperature of 83 at Williston, 73 at Jamestown, 75 at Fargo, and 75 at Devil's Lake. At Grand Forks, it was partly cloudy, with a temperature of 71. In northern South Dakota, skies ranged from clear to partly cloudy. It was 75 at Mobridge, and 73 at Aberdeen. In eastern Montana, it was clear. It was 90 at Miles City, 87 at Glendive, and 81 at Sydney. Once again, at Bismarck, the temperature was 76 degrees under clear skies. The regional weather forecast from your National Weather Service office in Bismarck. Temperatures will become very hot again over the weekend, with highs near 100 in western North Dakota on Saturday and central North Dakota on Sunday. It will be breezy to windy Saturday through Monday, with near critical fire weather conditions expected across much of the western half of the state on Sunday and Monday. The first half of the upcoming work week should be much cooler, with highs in the 70s and 80s. Low to medium chances for showers and thunderstorms late Sunday night through Monday. A few storms could be severe in central and eastern parts of the state. The detailed forecast for North Dakota, tonight, mostly clear to partly cloudy. Slight chance of showers and thunderstorms west and north. Lows in the mid-50s to mid-60s. Saturday, sunny and breezy. Highs in the 80s east to 90s and low 100s west. Saturday night, mostly clear. Lows in the upper 50s to upper 60s. Sunday, mostly clear to partly cloudy. Windy. Chance of showers and thunderstorms in the evening and through the night. Highs in the mid-80s to upper 90s, with some 100s central. Here is the forecast for the Bismarck Mendham listening area. Rest of tonight, increasing clouds. Lows in the upper 50s. East winds around 5 miles per hour. Saturday, sunny. Highs in the mid-90s. Southeast winds 5 to 15 miles per hour, becoming south 15 to 20 miles per hour in the afternoon. Saturday night, mostly clear. Lows in the mid-60s. South winds 15 to 20 miles per hour with gusts up to 30 miles per hour. Sunday, sunny. Highs in the upper 90s. South winds 15 to 25 miles per hour with gusts up to 35 miles per hour. Sunday night, mostly clear in the evening, then mostly cloudy with a chance of showers after midnight. Lows in the lower 60s. Southeast winds 10 to 15 miles per hour with gusts up to 30 miles per hour, becoming northeast with gusts up to 20 miles per hour after midnight. Chance of rain 30%. Monday, sunny. A slight chance of showers and thunderstorms in the morning. Highs in the mid-80s. Monday night, mostly clear. Lows in the lower 50s. Tuesday, sunny. Highs in the mid-70s. Tuesday night, mostly clear. Lows in the lower 50s. Wednesday, sunny. Highs in the lower 80s. Wednesday night, partly cloudy in the evening, then mostly clear with a slight chance.

chance of showers and thunderstorms after midnight. Lows in the upper 50s. Chance of rain 20%. Thursday, mostly sunny. Highs in the upper 80s. Thursday night, partly cloudy with a slight chance of showers and thunderstorms in the evening, then mostly clear after midnight. Lows in the lower 60s. Chance of rain 20%. Friday, sunny. Highs around 90. For Western Lake Sakakawea, rest of tonight, southeast winds 10 to 20 miles per hour. Partly cloudy. Lows in the lower 60s. Saturday, south winds 10 to 15 miles per hour. Sunny. Highs in the mid-90s. For Eastern Lake Sakakawea, rest of tonight, southeast winds 10 to 15 miles per hour. Partly cloudy. Lows around 60. Saturday, breezy. South winds 15 to 25 miles per hour. Sunny. Highs in the mid-90s. For Northern Lake Orahi, rest of tonight, southeast winds around 10 miles per hour. Mostly clear. Lows in the upper 50s. Saturday, breezy. South winds 15 to 25 miles per hour. Sunny. Highs in the lower 90s. Here are the weather conditions at 9 p.m. Central Daylight Time. Bismarck, clear. Temperature 76 degrees, relative humidity 48%. Wind east at 6 miles an hour. Pressure 30.10 inches and steady. Mendham, clear. 75 degrees, relative humidity 57%. Wind southeast at 8 miles an hour. Hazen, clear. 77 degrees, relative humidity 36%. Wind southeast at 7 miles an hour. Harvey, partly cloudy. 73 degrees, relative humidity 64%. Minot, clear. 77 degrees, relative humidity 50%. Wind east at 7 miles an hour. Dickinson, clear. 75 degrees, relative humidity 47%. Wind south at 7 miles an hour. Elsewhere around North Dakota, it was 75 at Garrison. It was clear, with a temperature of 83 at Williston, 73 at Jamestown, 75 at Fargo, and 75 at Devil's Lake. At Grand Forks, it was partly cloudy, with a temperature of 71. In northern South Dakota, skies ranged from clear to partly cloudy. It was 75 at Mobridge, and 73 at Aberdeen. In eastern Montana, it was clear. It was 90 at Miles City, 87 at Glendive, and 81 at Sydney. Once again, at Bismarck, the temperature was 76 degrees under clear skies. The regional weather forecast from your National Weather Service office in Bismarck. Temperatures will become very hot again over the weekend, with highs near 100 in western North Dakota on Saturday and central North Dakota on Sunday. It will be breezy to windy Saturday through Monday, with near critical fire weather conditions expected across much of the western half of the state on Sunday and Monday. The first half of the upcoming work week should be much cooler, with highs in the 70s and 80s. Low to medium chances for showers and thunderstorms late Sunday night through Monday. A few storms could be severe in central and eastern parts of the state. The detailed forecast for North Dakota, tonight, mostly clear to partly cloudy. Slight chance of showers and thunderstorms west and north. Lows in the mid-50s to mid-60s. Saturday, sunny and breezy. Highs in the 80s east to 90s and low 100s west. Saturday night, mostly clear. Lows in the upper 50s to upper 60s. Sunday, mostly clear to partly cloudy. Windy. Chance of showers and thunderstorms in the evening and through the night. Highs in the mid-80s to upper 90s, with some 100s central. Here is the forecast for the Bismarck-Mendham listening area. Rest of tonight, increasing clouds. Lows in the upper 50s. East winds around 5 miles per hour. Saturday, sunny. Highs in the mid-90s. Southeast winds 5 to 15 miles per hour, becoming south 15 to 20 miles per hour in the afternoon. Saturday night, mostly clear. Lows in the mid-60s. South winds 15 to 20 miles per hour with gusts up to 30 miles per hour. Sunday, sunny. Highs in the upper 90s.
south winds 15 to 25 miles per hour with gusts up to 35 miles per hour. Sunday night, mostly clear in the evening, then mostly cloudy with a chance of showers after midnight. Lows in the lower 60s. Southeast winds 10 to 15 miles per hour with gusts up to 30 miles per hour, becoming northeast with gusts up to 20 miles per hour after midnight. Chance of rain 30%. Monday, sunny. A slight chance of showers and thunderstorms in the morning. Highs in the mid-80s. Monday night, mostly clear. Lows in the lower 50s. Tuesday, sunny. Highs in the mid-70s. Tuesday night, mostly clear. Lows in the lower 50s. Wednesday, sunny. Highs in the lower 80s. Wednesday night, partly cloudy in the evening, then mostly clear with a slight chance of showers and thunderstorms after midnight. Lows in the upper 50s. Chance of rain 20%. Thursday, mostly sunny. Highs in the upper 80s. Thursday night, partly cloudy with a slight chance of showers and thunderstorms in the evening, then mostly clear after midnight. Lows in the lower 60s. Chance of rain 20%. Friday, sunny. Highs around 90. For Western Lake Sakakawea, rest of tonight, southeast winds 10 to 20 miles per hour. Partly cloudy. Lows in the lower 60s. Saturday, south winds 10 to 15 miles per hour. Sunny. Highs in the mid-90s. For Eastern Lake Sakakawea, rest of tonight, southeast winds 10 to 15 miles per hour. Partly cloudy. Lows around 60. Saturday, breezy. South winds 15 to 25 miles per hour. Sunny. Highs in the mid-90s. For Northern Lake Oahe, rest of tonight, southeast winds around 10 miles per hour. Mostly clear. Lows in the upper 50s. Saturday, breezy. South winds 15 to 25 miles per hour. Sunny. Highs in the lower 90s. Here are the weather conditions at 9 p.m. Central Daylight Time. Bismarck, clear. Temperature 76 degrees, relative humidity 48%. Wind east at 6 miles an hour. Pressure 30.10 inches and steady. Mendham, clear. 75 degrees, relative humidity 57%. Wind southeast at 8 miles an hour. Hazen, clear. 77 degrees, relative humidity 36%. Wind southeast at 7 miles an hour. Harvey, partly cloudy. 73 degrees, relative humidity 64%. Minot, clear. 77 degrees, relative humidity 50%. Wind east at 7 miles an hour. Dickinson, clear. 75 degrees, relative humidity 47%. Wind south at 7 miles an hour. Elsewhere around North Dakota, it was 75 at Garrison. It was clear, with a temperature of 83 at Williston, 73 at Jamestown, 75 at Fargo, and 75 at Devil's Lake. At Grand Forks, it was partly cloudy, with a temperature of 71. In northern South Dakota, skies ranged from clear to partly cloudy. It was 75 at Mobridge, and 73 at Aberdeen. In eastern Montana, it was clear. It was 90 at Miles City, 87 at Glendive, and 81 at Sydney. Once again, at Bismarck, the temperature was 76 degrees under clear skies. 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Providing weather information 24 hours a day from your National Weather Service office in Bismarck. The regional weather forecast from your National Weather Service office in Bismarck. Temperatures will become very hot again over the weekend, with highs near 100 in western North Dakota on Saturday and central North Dakota on Sunday. It will be breezy to windy Saturday through Monday, with near critical fire weather conditions expected across much of the western half of the state on Sunday and Monday. The first half of the upcoming work week should be much cooler, with highs in the 70s and 80s. Low to medium chances for showers and thunderstorms late Sunday night through Monday. A few storms could be severe in central and eastern parts of the state. The detailed forecast for North Dakota, tonight, mostly clear to partly cloudy.
slight chance of showers and thunderstorms west and north.

lows in the mid-50s to mid-60s. Saturday, sunny and breezy. Highs in the 80s east, 90s and low 100s west. Saturday night, mostly clear. Lows in the upper 50s to upper 60s. Sunday, mostly clear to partly cloudy. Windy. Chance of showers and thunderstorms in the evening and through the night. Highs in the mid-80s to upper 90s, with some 100s central. Here is the forecast for the Bismarck Menden listening area. Rest of tonight, increasing clouds. Lows in the upper 50s. East winds around 5 miles per hour. Saturday, sunny. Highs in the mid-90s. Southeast winds 5 to 15 miles per hour, becoming south 15 to 20 miles per hour in the afternoon. Saturday night, mostly clear. Lows in the mid-60s. South winds 15 to 20 miles per hour with gusts up to 30 miles per hour. Sunday, sunny. Highs in the upper 90s. South winds 15 to 25 miles per hour with gusts up to 35 miles per hour. Sunday night, mostly clear in the evening, then mostly cloudy with a chance of showers after midnight. Lows in the lower 60s. Southeast winds 10 to 15 miles per hour with gusts up to 30 miles per hour, becoming northeast with gusts up to 20 miles per hour after midnight. Chance of rain 30%. Monday, sunny. A slight chance of showers and thunderstorms in the morning. Highs in the mid-80s. Monday night, mostly clear. Lows in the lower 50s. Tuesday, sunny. Highs in the mid-70s. Tuesday night, mostly clear. Lows in the lower 50s. Wednesday, sunny. Highs in the lower 80s. Wednesday night, partly cloudy in the evening, then mostly clear with a slight chance of showers and thunderstorms after midnight. Lows in the upper 50s. Chance of rain 20%. Thursday, mostly sunny. Highs in the upper 80s. Thursday night, partly cloudy with a slight chance of showers and thunderstorms in the evening, then mostly clear after midnight. Lows in the lower 60s. Chance of rain 20%. Friday, sunny. Highs around 90. For Western Lake Sakakawea, rest of tonight, southeast winds 10 to 20 miles per hour. Partly cloudy. Lows in the lower 60s. Saturday, south winds 10 to 15 miles per hour. Sunny. Highs in the mid-90s. For Eastern Lake Sakakawea, rest of tonight, southeast winds 10 to 15 miles per hour. Partly cloudy. Lows around 60. Saturday, breezy. South winds 15 to 25 miles per hour. Sunny. Highs in the mid-90s. For Northern Lake Orahi, rest of tonight, southeast winds around 10 miles per hour. Mostly clear. Lows in the upper 50s. Saturday, breezy. South winds 15 to 25 miles per hour. Sunny. Highs in the lower 90s. Here are the weather conditions at 10 p.m. Central Daylight Time. Bismarck, clear. Temperature 71 degrees, relative humidity 58%. Wind east at 7 miles an hour. Pressure 30.11 inches and rising. Menden, clear. 73 degrees, relative humidity 56%. Wind southeast at 6 miles an hour. Hazen, clear. 72 degrees, relative humidity 46%. Wind southeast at 7 miles an hour. Harvey, clear. 68 degrees, relative humidity 77%. Minot, clear. 73 degrees, relative humidity 57%. Wind east at 7 miles an hour. Dickinson, clear. 70 degrees, relative humidity 56%. Wind southeast at 7 miles an hour. Elsewhere around North Dakota, it was 71 at Garrison. It was clear, with a temperature of 77 at Williston, 68 at Jamestown, 69 at Fargo, and 70 at Devil's Lake. At Grand Forks, it was partly cloudy, with a temperature of 67. In northern South Dakota, skies ranged from clear to partly cloudy. It was 72 at Mobridge, and 70 at Aberdeen. In eastern Montana, skies ranged from clear to partly cloudy.
It was 85 at Mile City, 82 at Glenive, and 79 at Sydney. Once again, at Bismarck, the temperature was 71 degrees under clear skies. The regional weather forecast from your National Weather Service office in Bismarck. Temperatures will become very hot again over the weekend, with highs near 100 in western North Dakota on Saturday and central North Dakota on Sunday. It will be breezy to windy Saturday through Monday, with near critical fire weather conditions expected across much of the western half of the state on Sunday and Monday. The first half of the upcoming work week should be much cooler, with highs in the 70s and 80s. Low to medium chances for showers and thunderstorms late Sunday night through Monday. A few storms could be severe in central and eastern parts of the state. The detailed forecast for North Dakota, tonight, mostly clear to partly cloudy. Slight chance of showers and thunderstorms west and north. Lows in the mid-50s to mid-60s. Saturday, sunny and breezy. Highs in the 80s east to 90s and low 100s west. Saturday night, mostly clear. Lows in the upper 50s to upper 60s. Sunday, mostly clear to partly cloudy. Windy. Chance of showers and thunderstorms in the evening and through the night. Highs in the mid-80s to upper 90s, with some 100s central. Here is the forecast for the Bismarck Mainland listening area. Rest of tonight, increasing clouds. Lows in the upper 50s. East winds around 5 miles per hour. Saturday, sunny. Highs in the mid-90s. Southeast winds 5 to 15 miles per hour, becoming south 15 to 20 miles per hour in the afternoon. Saturday night, mostly clear. Lows in the mid-60s. South winds 15 to 20 miles per hour with gusts up to 30 miles per hour. Sunday, sunny. Highs in the upper 90s. South winds 15 to 25 miles per hour with gusts up to 35 miles per hour. Sunday night, mostly clear in the evening, then mostly cloudy with a chance of showers after midnight. Lows in the lower 60s. Southeast winds 10 to 15 miles per hour with gusts up to 30 miles per hour, becoming northeast with gusts up to 20 miles per hour after midnight. Chance of rain 30%. Monday, sunny. A slight chance of showers and thunderstorms in the morning. Highs in the mid-80s. Monday night, mostly clear. Lows in the lower 50s. Tuesday, sunny. Highs in the mid-70s. Tuesday night, mostly clear. Lows in the lower 50s. Wednesday, sunny. Highs in the lower 80s. Wednesday night, partly cloudy in the evening, then mostly clear with a slight chance of showers and thunderstorms after midnight. Lows in the upper 50s. Chance of rain 20%. Thursday, mostly sunny. Highs in the upper 80s. Thursday night, partly cloudy with a slight chance of showers and thunderstorms in the evening, then mostly clear after midnight. Lows in the lower 60s. Chance of rain 20%. Friday, sunny. Highs around 90. For Western Lake Sakakawea, rest of tonight, southeast winds 10 to 20 miles per hour. Partly cloudy. Lows in the lower 60s. Saturday, south winds 10 to 15 miles per hour. Sunny. Highs in the mid-90s. For Eastern Lake Sakakawea, rest of tonight, southeast winds 10 to 15 miles per hour. Partly cloudy. Lows around 60. Saturday, breezy. South winds 15 to 25 miles per hour. Sunny. Highs in the mid-90s. For Northern Lake Oahe, rest of tonight, southeast winds around 10 miles per hour. Mostly clear. Lows in the upper 50s. Saturday, breezy. South winds 15 to 25 miles per hour. Sunny. Highs in the lower 90s. Here are the weather conditions at 10 p.m. Central Daylight Time. Bismarck, clear. Temperature 71 degrees, relative humidity 58%. Wind east at 7 miles an hour. Pressure 30.11 inches and rising. Mendham, clear. 73 degrees, relative humidity 56%. Wind southeast at 6 miles an hour. Hazen, clear. 72 degrees, relative humidity 46%. Wind southeast at 7 miles an hour.
Harvey, clear. 68 degrees, relative humidity 77.

1%. Minot, clear. 73 degrees, relative humidity 57%. Wind east at 7 miles an hour. Dickinson, clear. 70 degrees, relative humidity 56%. Wind southeast at 7 miles an hour. Elsewhere around North Dakota, it was 71 at Garrison. It was clear, with a temperature of 77 at Williston, 68 at Jamestown, 69 at Fargo, and 70 at Devil's Lake. At Grand Forks, it was partly cloudy, with a temperature of 67. In northern South Dakota, skies ranged from clear to partly cloudy. It was 72 at Mobridge, and 70 at Aberdeen. In eastern Montana, skies ranged from clear to partly cloudy. It was 85 at Miles City, 82 at Glendive, and 79 at Sydney. Once again, at Bismarck, the temperature was 71 degrees under clear skies. The regional weather forecast from your National Weather Service office in Bismarck. Temperatures will become very hot again over the weekend, with highs near 100 in western North Dakota on Saturday and central North Dakota on Sunday. It will be breezy to windy Saturday through Monday, with near critical fire weather conditions expected across much of the western half of the state on Sunday and Monday. The first half of the upcoming work week should be much cooler, with highs in the 70s and 80s. Low to medium chances for showers and thunderstorms late Sunday night through Monday. A few storms could be severe in central and eastern parts of the state. The detailed forecast for North Dakota, tonight, mostly clear to partly cloudy. Slight chance of showers and thunderstorms west and north. Lows in the mid-50s to mid-60s. Saturday, sunny and breezy. Highs in the 80s east to 90s and low 100s west. Saturday night, mostly clear. Lows in the upper 50s to upper 60s. Sunday, mostly clear to partly cloudy. Windy. Chance of showers and thunderstorms in the evening and through the night. Highs in the mid-80s to upper 90s, with some 100s central. Here is the forecast for the Bismarck, Maine, and listening area. Rest of tonight, increasing clouds. Lows in the upper 50s. East winds around 5 miles per hour. Saturday, sunny. Highs in the mid-90s. Southeast winds 5 to 15 miles per hour, becoming south 15 to 20 miles per hour in the afternoon. Saturday night, mostly clear. Lows in the mid-60s. South winds 15 to 20 miles per hour with gusts up to 30 miles per hour. Sunday, sunny. Highs in the upper 90s. South winds 15 to 25 miles per hour with gusts up to 35 miles per hour. Sunday night, mostly clear in the evening, then mostly cloudy with a chance of showers after midnight. Lows in the lower 60s. Southeast winds 10 to 15 miles per hour with gusts up to 30 miles per hour, becoming northeast with gusts up to 20 miles per hour after midnight. Chance of rain 30%. Monday, sunny. A slight chance of showers and thunderstorms in the morning. Highs in the mid-80s. Monday night, mostly clear. Lows in the lower 50s. Tuesday, sunny. Highs in the mid-70s. Tuesday night, mostly clear. Lows in the lower 50s. Wednesday, sunny. Highs in the lower 80s. Wednesday night, partly cloudy in the evening, then mostly clear with a slight chance of showers and thunderstorms after midnight. Lows in the upper 50s. Chance of rain 20%. Thursday, mostly sunny. Highs in the upper 80s. Thursday night, partly cloudy with a slight chance of showers and thunderstorms in the evening, then mostly clear after midnight. Lows in the lower 60s. Chance of rain 20%. Friday, sunny. Highs around 90. For western Lake Sakakawea, west of tonight, southeast winds 10 to 20 miles per hour. Partly cloudy. Lows in the lower 60s. Saturday, south winds 10 to 15 miles per hour. Sunny. Highs in the mid-90s. For eastern Lake Sakakawea, west of tonight, southeast winds 10 to 15 miles per hour. Partly cloudy. Lows around 60. Saturday, breezy. South winds 15 to 25 miles per hour. Sunny. Highs in the mid-90s. For northern Lake Oahe, west of tonight,
southeast winds around 10 miles per hour.

the upper 50s. Saturday, breezy. South winds 15 to 25 miles per hour. Sunny. Highs in the lower 90s. Here are the weather conditions at 10 p.m. Central Daylight Time. Bismarck, clear. Temperature 71 degrees. Relative humidity 58%. Wind east at 7 miles an hour. Pressure 30.11 inches and rising. Mendham, clear. 73 degrees. Relative humidity 56%. Wind southeast at 6 miles an hour. Hazen, clear. 72 degrees. Relative humidity 46%. Wind southeast at 7 miles an hour. Harvey, clear. 68 degrees. Relative humidity 77%. Minot, clear. 73 degrees. Relative humidity 57%. Wind east at 7 miles an hour. Dickinson, clear. 70 degrees. Relative humidity 56%. Wind southeast at 7 miles an hour. Elsewhere around North Dakota, it was 71 at Garrison. It was clear, with a temperature of 77 at Williston, 68 at Jamestown, 69 at Fargo, and 70 at Devil's Lake. At Grand Forks, it was partly cloudy, with a temperature of 67. In northern South Dakota, skies ranged from clear to partly cloudy. It was 72 at Mobridge, and 70 at Aberdeen. In eastern Montana, skies ranged from clear to partly cloudy. It was 85 at Mile City, 82 in Glendive, and 79 at Sydney. Once again, at Bismarck, the temperature was 71 degrees under clear skies. The regional weather forecast from your National Weather Service office in Bismarck. Temperatures will become very hot again over the weekend, with highs near 100 in western North Dakota on Saturday and central North Dakota on Sunday. It will be breezy to windy Saturday through Monday, with near critical fire weather conditions expected across much of the western half of the state on Sunday and Monday. The first half of the upcoming work week should be much cooler, with highs in the 70s and 80s. Low to medium chances for showers and thunderstorms late Sunday night through Monday. A few storms could be severe in central and eastern parts of the state. The detailed forecast for North Dakota, tonight, mostly clear to partly cloudy. Slight chance of showers and thunderstorms west and north. Lows in the mid-50s to mid-60s. Saturday, sunny and breezy. Highs in the 80s east to 90s and low 100s west. Saturday night, mostly clear. Lows in the upper 50s to upper 60s. Sunday, mostly clear to partly cloudy. Windy. Chance of showers and thunderstorms in the evening and through the night. Highs in the mid-80s to upper 90s. Some 100s central. Here is the forecast for the Bismarck, Maine, and Lewisney area. West of tonight, increasing clouds. Lows in the upper 50s. East winds around 5 miles per hour. Saturday, sunny. Highs in the mid-90s. Southeast winds 5 to 15 miles per hour, becoming south 15 to 20 miles per hour in the afternoon. Saturday night, mostly clear. Lows in the mid-60s. South winds 15 to 20 miles per hour with gusts up to 30 miles per hour. Sunday, sunny. Highs in the upper 90s. South winds 15 to 25 miles per hour with gusts up to 35 miles per hour. Sunday night, mostly clear in the evening, then mostly cloudy with a chance of showers after midnight. Lows in the lower 60s. Southeast winds 10 to 15 miles per hour with gusts up to 30 miles per hour, becoming northeast with gusts up to 20 miles per hour after midnight. Chance of rain 30%. Monday, sunny. A slight chance of showers and thunderstorms in the morning. Highs in the mid-80s. Monday night, mostly clear. Lows in the lower 50s. Tuesday, sunny. Highs in the mid-70s. Tuesday night, mostly clear. Lows in the lower 50s. Wednesday, sunny. Highs in the lower 80s. Wednesday night, partly cloudy in the evening, then mostly clear with a slight chance of showers and thunderstorms.

highs in the mid-90s. For northern Lake Oahe, west of tonight, southeast winds around 10 miles per hour. Mostly clear. Lows in the upper 50s. Saturday, breezy. South winds 50 to 25 miles per hour. Sunny. Highs in the lower 90s. Here are the weather conditions at 10 p.m. Central Daylight Time. Bismarck, clear. Temperature 71 degrees. Relative humidity 58%. Wind east at 7 miles an hour. Pressure 30.11 inches and rising. Mandan, clear. 73 degrees. Relative humidity 56%. Wind southeast at 6 miles an hour. Hazel, clear. 72 degrees. Relative humidity 46%. Wind southeast at 7 miles an hour. Harvey, clear. 68 degrees. Relative humidity 77%. Minot, clear. 73 degrees. Relative humidity 57%. Wind east at 7 miles an hour. Dickinson, clear. 70 degrees. Relative humidity 56%. Wind southeast at 7 miles an hour. Elsewhere around North Dakota, it was 71 at Garrison. It was clear, with a temperature of 77 at Williston, 68 at Jamestown, 69 at Fargo, and 70 at Devil's Lake. At Grand Forks, it was partly cloudy, with a temperature of 67. In northern South Dakota, skies ranged from clear to partly cloudy. It was 72 at Millbridge, and 70 at Aberdeen. In eastern Montana, skies ranged from clear to partly cloudy. It was 85 at Mile City, 82 at Glendive, and 79 at Sydney. Once again, at Bismarck, the temperature was 71 degrees under clear skies. The regional weather forecast from your National Weather Service office in Bismarck. Temperatures will become very hot again over the weekend, with highs near 100 in western North Dakota on Saturday and central North Dakota on Sunday. It will be breezy to windy Saturday through Monday, with near critical fire weather conditions expected across much of the western half of the state on Sunday and Monday. The first half of the upcoming work week should be much cooler, with highs in the 70s and 80s. Low to medium chances for showers and thunderstorms late Sunday night through Monday. A few storms could be severe in central and eastern parts of the state. The detailed forecast for North Dakota, tonight, mostly clear to partly cloudy. Slight chance of showers and thunderstorms west and north. Lows in the mid-50s to mid-60s. Saturday, sunny and breezy. Highs in the 80s east to 90s and low 100s west. Saturday night, mostly clear. Lows in the upper 50s to upper 60s. Sunday, mostly clear to partly cloudy. Windy. Chance of showers and thunderstorms in the evening and through the night. Highs in the mid-80s to upper 90s, with some 100s central. Here is the forecast for the Bismarck Mandan listening area. Rest of tonight, increasing clouds. Lows in the upper 50s. East winds around 5 miles per hour. Saturday, sunny. Highs in the mid-90s. Southeast winds 5 to 15 miles per hour, becoming south 15 to 20 miles per hour in the afternoon. Saturday night, mostly clear. Lows in the mid-60s. South winds 15 to 20 miles per hour with gusts up to 30 miles per hour. Sunday, sunny. Highs in the upper 90s. South winds 15 to 25 miles per hour with gusts up to 35 miles per hour. Sunday night, mostly clear in the evening, then mostly cloudy with a chance of showers after midnight. Lows in the lower 60s. Southeast winds 10 to 15 miles per hour with gusts up to 30 miles per hour, becoming northeast with gusts up to 20 miles per hour after midnight. Chance of rain 30%. Monday, sunny. A slight chance of showers and thunderstorms in the morning. Highs in the mid-80s. Monday night, mostly clear. Lows in the lower 50s. Tuesday, sunny. Highs in the mid-70s. Tuesday night, mostly clear. Lows in the lower 50s. Wednesday, sunny. Highs in the lower 80s. Wednesday night, partly cloudy in the evening, then mostly clear with a slight chance of showers and thunderstorms after midnight. Lows in the upper 50s. Chance of rain 20%.

mostly sunny. Highs in the upper 80s. Thursday night, partly cloudy with a slight chance of showers and thunderstorms in the evening, then mostly clear after midnight. Lows in the lower 60s. Chance of rain 20%. Friday, sunny. Highs around 90. For Western Lake Sakakawea, rest of tonight, southeast winds 10 to 20 miles per hour. Partly cloudy. Lows in the lower 60s. Saturday, south winds 10 to 15 miles per hour. Sunny. Highs in the mid-90s. For Eastern Lake Sakakawea, rest of tonight, southeast winds 10 to 15 miles per hour. Partly cloudy. Lows around 60. Saturday, breezy. South winds 15 to 25 miles per hour. Sunny. Highs in the mid-90s. For Northern Lake Oahe, rest of tonight, southeast winds around 10 miles per hour. Mostly clear. Lows in the upper 50s. Saturday, breezy. South winds 15 to 25 miles per hour. Sunny. Highs in the lower 90s. Here are the weather conditions at 10 p.m. Central Daylight Time. Bismarck, clear. Temperature 71 degrees, relative humidity 58%. Wind east at 7 miles an hour. Pressure 30.11 inches and rising. Mendham, clear. 73 degrees, relative humidity 56%. Wind southeast at 6 miles an hour. Hazen, clear. 72 degrees, relative humidity 46%. Wind southeast at 7 miles an hour. Harvey, clear. 68 degrees, relative humidity 77%. Minot, clear. 73 degrees, relative humidity 57%. Wind east at 7 miles an hour. Dickinson, clear. 70 degrees, relative humidity 56%. Wind southeast at 7 miles an hour. Elsewhere around North Dakota, it was 71 at Garrison. It was clear, with a temperature of 77 at Williston, 68 at Jamestown, 69 at Fargo, and 70 at Devil's Lake. At Grand Forks, it was partly cloudy, with a temperature of 67. In northern South Dakota, skies ranged from clear to partly cloudy. It was 72 at Mobridge, and 70 at Aberdeen. In eastern Montana, skies ranged from clear to partly cloudy. It was 85 at Miles City, 82 at Glendive, and 79 at Sydney. Once again, at Bismarck, the temperature was 71 degrees under clear skies. This is NOAA Weather Radio Station WXL78 in Bismarck, North Dakota, operating on a frequency of 162.475 MHz. Providing weather information 24 hours a day from your National Weather Service office in Bismarck. The regional weather forecast from your National Weather Service office in Bismarck. Temperatures will become very hot again over the weekend, with highs near 100 in western North Dakota on Saturday and central North Dakota on Sunday. It will be breezy to windy Saturday through Monday, with near critical fire weather conditions expected across much of the western half of the state on Sunday and Monday. The first half of the upcoming work week should be much cooler, with highs in the 70s and 80s. Low to medium chances for showers and thunderstorms late Sunday night through Monday. A few storms could be severe in central and eastern parts of the state. The detailed forecast for North Dakota, tonight, mostly clear to partly cloudy. Slight chance of showers and thunderstorms west and north. Lows in the mid-50s to mid-60s. Saturday, sunny and breezy. Highs in the 80s east to 90s and low 100s west. Saturday night, mostly clear. Lows in the upper 50s to upper 60s. Sunday, mostly clear to partly cloudy. Windy. Chance of showers and thunderstorms in the evening and through the night. Highs in the mid-80s to upper 90s, with some 100s central. Here is the forecast for the Bismarck Mendham listening area. Rest of tonight, increasing clouds. Lows in the upper 50s. East winds around 5 miles per hour. Saturday, sunny. Highs in the mid-90s. Southeast winds 5 to 15 miles per hour, becoming south 15 to 20 miles per hour in the afternoon. Saturday night, mostly clear. Lows in the mid-60s. South winds 15 to 20 miles per hour with gusts up to 30 miles

Sunday, sunny. Highs in the upper 90s. South winds 15 to 25 miles per hour with gusts up to 35 miles per hour. Sunday night, mostly clear in the evening, then mostly cloudy with a chance of showers after midnight. Lows in the lower 60s. Southeast winds 10 to 15 miles per hour with gusts up to 30 miles per hour, becoming northeast with gusts up to 20 miles per hour after midnight. Chance winds 10 to 15 miles per hour with gusts up to 30 miles per hour, becoming northeast with gusts up to 20 miles per hour after midnight. Chance of rain 30%. Monday, sunny. A slight chance of showers and thunderstorms in the morning. Highs in the mid-80s. Monday night, mostly clear. Lows in the lower 50s. Tuesday, sunny. Highs in the mid-70s. Tuesday night, mostly clear. Lows in the lower 50s. Wednesday, sunny. Highs in the lower 80s. Wednesday night, partly cloudy in the evening, then mostly clear with a slight chance of showers and thunderstorms after midnight. Lows in the upper 50s. Chance of rain 20%. Thursday, mostly sunny. Highs in the upper 80s. Thursday night, partly cloudy with a slight chance of showers and thunderstorms in the evening, then mostly clear after midnight. Lows in the lower 60s. Chance of rain 20%. Friday, sunny. Highs around 90. For Western Lake Sakakawea, rest of tonight, southeast winds 10 to 20 miles per hour. Partly cloudy. Lows in the lower 60s. Saturday, south winds 10 to 15 miles per hour. Sunny. Highs in the mid-90s. For Eastern Lake Sakakawea, rest of tonight, southeast winds 10 to 15 miles per hour. Partly cloudy. Lows around 60. Saturday, breezy. South winds 15 to 25 miles per hour. Sunny. Highs in the mid-90s. For Northern Lake Oahe, rest of tonight, southeast winds around 10 miles per hour. Mostly clear. Lows in the upper 50s. Saturday, breezy. South winds 15 to 25 miles per hour. Sunny. Highs in the lower 90s. Here are the weather conditions at 10 p.m. Central Daylight Time. Bismarck, clear. Temperature 71 degrees, relative humidity 58%. Wind east at 7 miles an hour. Pressure 30.11 inches and rising. Mendham, clear. 73 degrees, relative humidity 56%. Wind southeast at 6 miles an hour. Hazen, clear. 72 degrees, relative humidity 46%. Wind southeast at 7 miles an hour. Harvey, clear. 68 degrees, relative humidity 77%. Minot, clear. 73 degrees, relative humidity 57%. Wind east at 7 miles an hour. Dickinson, clear. 70 degrees, relative humidity 56%. Wind southeast at 7 miles an hour. Elsewhere around North Dakota, it was 71 at Garrison. It was clear, with a temperature of 77 at Williston, 68 at Jamestown, 69 at Fargo, and 70 at Devil's Lake. At Grand Forks, it was partly cloudy, with a temperature of 67. In northern South Dakota, skies ranged from clear to partly cloudy. It was 72 at Mobridge, and 70 at Aberdeen. In eastern Montana, skies ranged from clear to partly cloudy. It was 85 at Miles City, 82 at Glendive, and 79 at Sydney. Once again, at Bismarck, the temperature was 71 degrees under clear skies. The regional weather forecast from your National Weather Service office in Bismarck. Temperatures will become very hot again over the weekend, with highs near 100 in western North Dakota on Saturday and central North Dakota on Sunday. It will be breezy to windy Saturday through Monday, with near critical fire weather conditions expected across much of the western half of the state on Sunday and Monday. The first half of the upcoming work week should be much cooler, with highs in the 70s and 80s. Low to medium chances for showers and thunderstorms late Sunday night through Monday. A few storms could be severe in central and eastern parts of the state. The detailed forecast for North Dakota, tonight, mostly clear to partly cloudy. Slight chance of showers and thunderstorms.

west and north. Lows in the mid-50s to mid-60s. Saturday, sunny and breezy. Highs in the 80s, east to 90s, and low 100s west. Saturday night, mostly clear. Lows in the upper 50s to upper 60s. Sunday, mostly clear to partly cloudy. Windy. Chance of showers and thunderstorms in the evening and through the night. Highs in the mid-80s to upper 90s, with some 100s central. Here is the forecast for the Bismarck Minden listening area. Rest of tonight, increasing clouds. Lows in the upper 50s. East winds around 5 miles per hour. Saturday, sunny. Highs in the mid-90s. Southeast winds 5 to 15 miles per hour, becoming south 15 to 20 miles per hour in the afternoon. Saturday night, mostly clear. Lows in the mid-60s. South winds 15 to 20 miles per hour with gusts up to 30 miles per hour. Sunday, sunny. Highs in the upper 90s. South winds 15 to 25 miles per hour with gusts up to 35 miles per hour. Sunday night, mostly clear in the evening, then mostly cloudy with a chance of showers after midnight. Lows in the lower 60s. Southeast winds 10 to 15 miles per hour with gusts up to 30 miles per hour, becoming northeast with gusts up to 20 miles per hour after midnight. Chance of rain 30%. Monday, sunny. A slight chance of showers and thunderstorms in the morning. Highs in the mid-80s. Monday night, mostly clear. Lows in the lower 50s. Tuesday, sunny. Highs in the mid-70s. Tuesday night, mostly clear. Lows in the lower 50s. Wednesday, sunny. Highs in the lower 80s. Wednesday night, partly cloudy in the evening, then mostly clear with a slight chance of showers and thunderstorms after midnight. Lows in the upper 50s. Chance of rain 20%. Thursday, mostly sunny. Highs in the upper 80s. Thursday night, partly cloudy with a slight chance of showers and thunderstorms in the evening, then mostly clear after midnight. Lows in the lower 60s. Chance of rain 20%. Friday, sunny. Highs around 90. For Western Lake Sakakawea, rest of tonight, southeast winds 10 to 20 miles per hour. Partly cloudy. Lows in the lower 60s. Saturday, south winds 10 to 15 miles per hour. Sunny. Highs in the mid-90s. For Eastern Lake Sakakawea, rest of tonight, southeast winds 10 to 15 miles per hour. Partly cloudy. Lows around 60. Saturday, breezy. South winds 15 to 25 miles per hour. Sunny. Highs in the mid-90s. For Northern Lake Oahe, rest of tonight, southeast winds around 10 miles per hour. Mostly clear. Lows in the upper 50s. Saturday, breezy. South winds 15 to 25 miles per hour. Sunny. Highs in the lower 90s. Here are the weather conditions at 10 p.m. Central Daylight Time. Bismarck, clear. Temperature 71 degrees, relative humidity 58%. Wind east at 7 miles an hour. Pressure 30.11 inches and rising. Minden, clear. 73 degrees, relative humidity 56%. Wind southeast at 6 miles an hour. Hazen, clear. 72 degrees, relative humidity 46%. Wind southeast at 7 miles an hour. Harvey, clear. 68 degrees, relative humidity 77%. Minot, clear. 73 degrees, relative humidity 57%. Wind east at 7 miles an hour. Dickinson, clear. 70 degrees, relative humidity 56%. Wind southeast at 7 miles an hour. Elsewhere around North Dakota, it was 71 at Garrison. It was clear, with a temperature of 77 at Williston, 68 at Jamestown, 69 at Fargo, and 70 at Devil's Lake. At Grand Forks, it was partly cloudy, with a temperature of 67. In northern South Dakota, skies ranged from clear to partly cloudy. It was 72 at Mobridge, and 70 at Aberdeen. In eastern Montana, skies ranged from clear to partly cloudy. It was 85 at Miles City, 80.

2 at Glendive, and 79 at Sydney. Once again, at Bismarck, the temperature was 71 degrees under clear skies. The regional weather forecast from your National Weather Service office in Bismarck. Temperatures will become very hot again over the weekend, with highs near 100 in western North Dakota on Saturday and central North Dakota on Sunday. It will be breezy to windy Saturday through Monday, with near critical fire weather conditions expected across much of the western half of the state on Sunday and Monday. The first half of the upcoming work week should be much cooler, with highs in the 70s and 80s. Low to medium chances for showers and thunderstorms late Sunday night through Monday. A few storms could be severe in central and eastern parts of the state. The detailed forecast for North Dakota, tonight, mostly clear to partly cloudy. Slight chance of showers and thunderstorms west and north. Lows in the mid-50s to mid-60s. Saturday, sunny and breezy. Highs in the 80s east to 90s and low 100s west. Saturday night, mostly clear. Lows in the upper 50s to upper 60s. Sunday, mostly clear to partly cloudy. Windy. Chance of showers and thunderstorms in the evening and through the night. Highs in the mid-80s to upper 90s, with some 100s central. Here is the forecast for the Bismarck, Minden listening area. Rest of tonight, increasing clouds. Lows in the upper 50s. East winds around 5 miles per hour. Saturday, sunny. Highs in the mid-90s. Southeast winds 5 to 15 miles per hour, becoming south 15 to 20 miles per hour in the afternoon. Saturday night, mostly clear. Lows in the mid-60s. South winds 15 to 20 miles per hour with gusts up to 30 miles per hour. Sunday, sunny. Highs in the upper 90s. South winds 15 to 25 miles per hour with gusts up to 35 miles per hour. Sunday night, mostly clear in the evening, then mostly cloudy with a chance of showers after midnight. Lows in the lower 60s. Southeast winds 10 to 15 miles per hour with gusts up to 30 miles per hour, becoming northeast with gusts up to 20 miles per hour after midnight. Chance of rain 30%. Monday, sunny. A slight chance of showers and thunderstorms in the morning. Highs in the mid-80s. Monday night, mostly clear. Lows in the lower 50s. Tuesday, sunny. Highs in the mid-70s. Tuesday night, mostly clear. Lows in the lower 50s. Wednesday, sunny. Highs in the lower 80s. Wednesday night, partly cloudy in the evening, then mostly clear with a slight chance of showers and thunderstorms after midnight. Lows in the upper 50s. Chance of rain 20%. Thursday, mostly sunny. Highs in the upper 80s. Thursday night, partly cloudy with a slight chance of showers and thunderstorms in the evening, then mostly clear after midnight. Lows in the lower 60s. Chance of rain 20%. Friday, sunny. Highs around 90. For Western Lake Sakakawea, rest of tonight, southeast winds 10 to 20 miles per hour. Partly cloudy. Lows in the lower 60s. Saturday, south winds 10 to 15 miles per hour. Sunny. Highs in the mid-90s. For Eastern Lake Sakakawea, rest of tonight, southeast winds 10 to 15 miles per hour. Partly cloudy. Lows around 60. Saturday, breezy. South winds 15 to 25 miles per hour. Sunny. Highs in the mid-90s. For Northern Lake Orahi, rest of tonight, southeast winds around 10 miles per hour. Mostly clear. Lows in the upper 50s. Saturday, breezy. South winds 15 to 25 miles per hour. Sunny. Highs in the lower 90s. Here are the weather conditions at 10 p.m. Central Daylight Time. Bismarck, clear. Temperature 71 degrees, relative humidity 58%. Wind east at 7 miles an hour. Pressure 30.11 inches and rising. Minden, clear. 73 degrees, relative humidity 56%. Wind southeast at 6 miles an hour. Hazen, clear. 72 degrees, relative humidity 46%. Wind southeast at 7 miles an hour. Harvey, clear. 68 degrees.

Relative humidity 77%. Minot, clear. 73 degrees. Relative humidity 57%. Wind east at 7 miles an hour. Dickinson, clear. 70 degrees. Relative humidity 56%. Wind southeast at 7 miles an hour. Elsewhere around North Dakota, it was 71 at Garrison. It was clear, with a temperature of 77 at Williston, 68 at Jamestown, 69 at Fargo, and 70 at Devil's Lake. At Grand Forks, it was partly cloudy, with a temperature of 67. In northern South Dakota, skies ranged from clear to partly cloudy. It was 72 at Mobridge, and 70 at Aberdeen. In eastern Montana, skies ranged from clear to partly cloudy. It was 85 at Miles City, 82 at Glendive, and 79 at Sydney. Once again, at Bismarck, the temperature was 71 degrees under clear skies. The regional weather forecast from your National Weather Service office in Bismarck. Temperatures will become very hot again over the weekend, with highs near 100 in western North Dakota on Saturday and central North Dakota on Sunday. It will be breezy to windy Saturday through Monday, with near critical fire weather conditions expected across much of the western half of the state on Sunday and Monday. The first half of the upcoming work week should be much cooler, with highs in the 70s and 80s. Low to medium chances for showers and thunderstorms late Sunday night through Monday. A few storms could be severe in central and eastern parts of the state. The detailed forecast for North Dakota, tonight, mostly clear to partly cloudy. Slight chance of showers and thunderstorms west and north. Lows in the mid-50s to mid-60s. Saturday, sunny and breezy. Highs in the 80s east to 90s and low 100s west. Saturday night, mostly clear. Lows in the upper 50s to upper 60s. Sunday, mostly clear to partly cloudy. Windy. Chance of showers and thunderstorms in the evening and through the night. Highs in the mid-80s to upper 90s, with some 100s central. Here is the forecast for the Bismarck, Minden listening area. Rest of tonight, increasing clouds. Lows in the upper 50s. East winds around 5 miles per hour. Saturday, sunny. Highs in the mid-90s. Southeast winds 5 to 15 miles per hour, becoming south 15 to 20 miles per hour in the afternoon. Saturday night, mostly clear. Lows in the mid-60s. South winds 15 to 20 miles per hour with gusts up to 30 miles per hour. Sunday, sunny. Highs in the upper 90s. South winds 15 to 25 miles per hour with gusts up to 35 miles per hour. Sunday night, mostly clear in the evening, then mostly cloudy with a chance of showers after midnight. Lows in the lower 60s. Southeast winds 10 to 15 miles per hour with gusts up to 30 miles per hour, becoming northeast with gusts up to 20 miles per hour after midnight. Chance of rain 30%. Monday, sunny. A slight chance of showers and thunderstorms in the morning. Highs in the mid-80s. Monday night, mostly clear. Lows in the lower 50s. Tuesday, sunny. Highs in the mid-70s. Tuesday night, mostly clear. Lows in the lower 50s. Wednesday, sunny. Highs in the lower 80s. Wednesday night, partly cloudy in the evening, then mostly clear with a slight chance of showers and thunderstorms after midnight. Lows in the upper 50s. Chance of rain 20%. Thursday, mostly sunny. Highs in the upper 80s. Thursday night, partly cloudy with a slight chance of showers and thunderstorms in the evening, then mostly clear after midnight. Lows in the lower 60s. Chance of rain 20%. Friday, sunny. Highs around 90. For Western Lake Sakakawea, rest of tonight, southeast winds 10 to 20 miles per hour. Partly cloudy. Lows in the lower 60s. Saturday, south winds 10 to 15 miles per hour. Sunny. Highs in the mid-90s. For Eastern Lake Sakakawea, rest of tonight, southeast winds 10 to 15 miles per hour. Partly cloudy. Lows around 60. Saturday, breezy. South winds 15 to 25 miles per hour. Sunny. Highs in the mid-90s. For Northern Lake Oahe, rest of tonight, southeast

winds around 10 miles per hour. Mostly clear. Lows in the upper 50s. Saturday, breezy. South winds 15 to 25 miles per hour. Sunny. Highs in the lower 90s. Here are the weather conditions at 10 p.m. Central Daylight Time. Bismarck, clear. Temperature 71 degrees, relative humidity 58%. Wind east at 7 miles an hour. Pressure 30.11 inches and rising. Mendham, clear. 73 degrees, relative humidity 56%. Wind southeast at 6 miles an hour. Hazen, clear. 72 degrees, relative humidity 46%. Wind southeast at 7 miles an hour. Harvey, clear. 68 degrees, relative humidity 77%. Minot, clear. 73 degrees, relative humidity 57%. Wind east at 7 miles an hour. Dickinson, clear. 70 degrees, relative humidity 56%. Wind southeast at 7 miles an hour. Elsewhere around North Dakota, it was 71 at Garrison. It was clear, with a temperature of 77 at Williston, 68 at Jamestown, 69 at Fargo, and 70 at Devil's Lake. At Grand Forks, it was partly cloudy, with a temperature of 67. In northern South Dakota, skies ranged from clear to partly cloudy. It was 72 at Mobridge, and 70 at Aberdeen. In eastern Montana, skies ranged from clear to partly cloudy. It was 85 at Miles City, 82 at Glendive, and 79 at Sydney. Once again, at Bismarck, the temperature was 71 degrees under clear skies. The regional weather forecast from your National Weather Service office in Bismarck. Temperatures will become very hot again over the weekend, with highs near 100 in western North Dakota on Saturday and central North Dakota on Sunday. It will be breezy to windy Saturday through Monday, with near-critical fire weather conditions expected across much of the western half of the state on Sunday and Monday. The first half of the upcoming work week should be much cooler, with highs in the 70s and 80s. Low to medium chances for showers and thunderstorms late Sunday night through Monday. A few storms could be severe in central and eastern parts of the state. The detailed forecast for North Dakota, tonight, mostly clear to partly cloudy. Slight chance of showers and thunderstorms west and north. Lows in the mid-50s to mid-60s. Saturday, sunny and breezy. Highs in the 80s east to 90s and low 100s west. Saturday night, mostly clear. Lows in the upper 50s to upper 60s. Sunday, mostly clear to partly cloudy. Windy. Chance of showers and thunderstorms in the evening and through the night. Highs in the mid-80s to upper 90s, with some 100s central. Here is the forecast for the Bismarck Mendham listening area. Rest of tonight, increasing clouds. Lows in the upper 50s. East winds around 5 miles per hour. Saturday, sunny. Highs in the mid-90s. Southeast winds 5 to 15 miles per hour, becoming south 15 to 20 miles per hour in the afternoon. Saturday night, mostly clear. Lows in the mid-60s. South winds 15 to 20 miles per hour with gusts up to 30 miles per hour. Sunday, sunny. Highs in the upper 90s. South winds 15 to 25 miles per hour with gusts up to 35 miles per hour. Sunday night, mostly clear in the evening, then mostly cloudy with a chance of showers after midnight. Lows in the lower 60s. Southeast winds 10 to 15 miles per hour with gusts up to 30 miles per hour, becoming northeast with gusts up to 20 miles per hour after midnight. Chance of rain 30%. Monday, sunny. A slight chance of showers and thunderstorms in the morning. Highs in the mid-80s. Monday night, mostly clear. Lows in the lower 50s. Tuesday, sunny. Highs in the mid-70s. Tuesday night, mostly clear. Lows in the lower 50s. Wednesday, sunny. Highs in the lower 80s. Wednesday night, partly cloudy in the evening, then mostly clear with a slight chance of showers and thunderstorms after midnight. Lows in the upper 50s. Chance of rain 20%. Thursday, mostly sunny. Highs in the upper 80s.
Thursday night, partly cloudy with a slight chance of showers and thunderstorms in the evening, then mostly clear after midnight. Lows in the lower 60s. Chance of rain 20%. Friday, sunny. Highs around 90. For Western Lake Sakakawea, rest of tonight, southeast winds 10 to 20 miles per hour. Partly cloudy. Lows in the lower 60s. Saturday, south winds 10 to 15 miles per hour. Sunny. Highs in the mid-90s. For Eastern Lake Sakakawea, rest of tonight, southeast winds 10 to 15 miles per hour. Partly cloudy. Lows around 60. Saturday, breezy. South winds 15 to 25 miles per hour. Sunny. Highs in the mid-90s. For Northern Lake Oahe, rest of tonight, southeast winds around 10 miles per hour. Mostly clear. Lows in the upper 50s. Saturday, breezy. South winds 15 to 25 miles per hour. Sunny. Highs in the lower 90s. Here are the weather conditions at 10 p.m. Central Daylight Time. Bismarck, clear. Temperature 71 degrees, relative humidity 58%. Wind east at 7 miles an hour. Pressure 30.11 inches and rising. Mendham, clear. 73 degrees, relative humidity 56%. Wind southeast at 6 miles an hour. Hazen, clear. 72 degrees, relative humidity 46%. Wind southeast at 7 miles an hour. Harvey, clear. 68 degrees, relative humidity 77%. Minot, clear. 73 degrees, relative humidity 57%. Wind east at 7 miles an hour. Dickinson, clear. 70 degrees, relative humidity 56%. Wind southeast at 7 miles an hour. Elsewhere around North Dakota, it was 71 at Garrison. It was clear, with a temperature of 77 at Williston, 68 at Jamestown, 69 at Fargo, and 70 at Devil's Lake. At Grand Forks, it was partly cloudy, with a temperature of 67. In northern South Dakota, skies ranged from clear to partly cloudy. It was 72 at Mobridge, and 70 at Aberdeen. In eastern Montana, skies ranged from clear to partly cloudy. It was 85 at Miles City, 82 at Glendive, and 79 at Sydney. Once again, at Bismarck, the temperature was 71 degrees under clear skies. 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Providing weather information 24 hours a day from your National Weather Service office in Bismarck. The regional weather forecast from your National Weather Service office in Bismarck. Temperatures will become very hot again over the weekend, with highs near 100 in western North Dakota on Saturday and central North Dakota on Sunday. It will be breezy to windy Saturday through Monday, with near critical fire weather conditions expected across much of the western half of the state on Sunday and Monday. The first half of the upcoming work week should be much cooler, with highs in the 70s and 80s. Low to medium chances for showers and thunderstorms late Sunday night through Monday. A few storms could be severe in central and eastern parts of the state. The detailed forecast for North Dakota, tonight, mostly clear to partly cloudy. Slight chance of showers and thunderstorms west and north. Lows in the mid-50s to mid-60s. Saturday, sunny and breezy. Highs in the 80s east to 90s and low 100s west. Saturday night, mostly clear. Lows in the upper 50s to upper 60s. Sunday, mostly clear to partly cloudy. Windy. Chance of showers and thunderstorms in the evening and through the night. Highs in the mid-80s to upper 90s, with some 100s central. Here is the forecast for the Bismarck-Mendham listening area. Rest of tonight, increasing clouds. Lows in the upper 50s. East winds around 5 miles per hour. Saturday, sunny. Highs in the mid-90s. Southeast winds 5 to 15 miles per hour, becoming south 15 to 20 miles per hour in the afternoon. Saturday night, mostly clear. Lows in the mid-60s. South winds 15 to 20 miles per hour with gusts up to 30 miles per hour. Sunday, sunny.
Highs in the upper 90s. South wind.

15 to 25 miles per hour with gusts up to 35 miles per hour. Sunday night, mostly clear in the evening, then mostly cloudy with a chance of showers after midnight. Lows in the lower 60s. Southeast winds 10 to 15 miles per hour with gusts up to 30 miles per hour, becoming northeast with gusts up to 20 miles per hour after midnight. Chance of rain 30%. Monday, sunny. A slight chance of showers and thunderstorms in the morning. Highs in the mid-80s. Monday night, mostly clear. Lows in the lower 50s. Tuesday, sunny. Highs in the mid-70s. Tuesday night, mostly clear. Lows in the lower 50s. Wednesday, sunny. Highs in the lower 80s. Wednesday night, partly cloudy in the evening, then mostly clear with a slight chance of showers and thunderstorms after midnight. Lows in the upper 50s. Chance of rain 20%. Thursday, mostly sunny. Highs in the upper 80s. Thursday night, partly cloudy with a slight chance of showers and thunderstorms in the evening, then mostly clear after midnight. Lows in the lower 60s. Chance of rain 20%. Friday, sunny. Highs around 90. For Western Lake Sakakawea, rest of tonight, southeast winds 10 to 20 miles per hour. Partly cloudy. Lows in the lower 60s. Saturday, south winds 10 to 15 miles per hour. Sunny. Highs in the mid-90s. For Eastern Lake Sakakawea, rest of tonight, southeast winds 10 to 15 miles per hour. Partly cloudy. Lows around 60. Saturday, breezy. South winds 15 to 25 miles per hour. Sunny. Highs in the mid-90s. For Northern Lake Oahe, rest of tonight, southeast winds around 10 miles per hour. Mostly clear. Lows in the upper 50s. Saturday, breezy. South winds 15 to 25 miles per hour. Sunny. Highs in the lower 90s. Here are the weather conditions at 11 p.m. Central Daylight Time. Bismarck, clear. Temperature 68 degrees, relative humidity 65%. Pressure 30.12 inches and rising. Mendham, clear. 72 degrees, relative humidity 64%. Hazen, clear. 70 degrees, relative humidity 46%. Wind southeast at 6 miles an hour. Harvey, clear. 61 degrees, relative humidity 100%. Minot, clear. 70 degrees, relative humidity 61%. Wind southeast at 7 miles an hour. Dickinson, clear. 67 degrees, relative humidity 63%. Wind southeast at 9 miles an hour. Elsewhere around North Dakota, it was 68 at Garrison. It was clear, with a temperature of 73 at Williston, 64 at Jamestown, 68 at Fargo, 65 at Grand Forks, and 69 at Devil's Lake. In northern South Dakota, it was clear. It was 70 at Mobridge, and 68 at Aberdeen. In eastern Montana, it was clear. It was 81 at Miles City, 80 at Glendive, and 77 at Sydney. Once again, at Bismarck, the temperature was 68 degrees under clear skies. The regional weather forecast from your National Weather Service office in Bismarck. Temperatures will become very hot again over the weekend, with highs near 100 in western North Dakota on Saturday and central North Dakota on Sunday. It will be breezy to windy Saturday through Monday, with near-critical fire weather conditions expected across much of the western half of the state on Sunday and Monday. The first half of the upcoming work week should be much cooler, with highs in the 70s and 80s. Low to medium chances for showers and thunderstorms late Sunday night through Monday. A few storms could be severe in central and eastern parts of the state. The detailed forecast for North Dakota, tonight, mostly clear to partly cloudy. Slight chance of showers and thunderstorms west and north. Lows in the mid-50s to mid-60s. Saturday, sunny and breezy. Highs in the 80s east to 90s and low 100s west. Saturday night, mostly clear. Lows in the upper 50s to upper 60s. Sunday, mostly clear to partly cloudy. Windy. Chance of showers and thunderstorms in the evening and through the night.
highs in the mid-80s to upper 90s, with some 100s central. Here is the forecast for the Bismarck Mandan listening area. Rest of tonight, increasing clouds. Lows in the upper 50s. East winds around 5 miles per hour. Saturday, sunny. Highs in the mid-90s. Southeast winds 5 to 15 miles per hour, becoming south 15 to 20 miles per hour in the afternoon. Saturday night, mostly clear. Lows in the mid-60s. South winds 15 to 20 miles per hour with gusts up to 30 miles per hour. Sunday, sunny. Highs in the upper 90s. South winds 15 to 25 miles per hour with gusts up to 35 miles per hour. Sunday night, mostly clear in the evening, then mostly cloudy with a chance of showers after midnight. Lows in the lower 60s. Southeast winds 10 to 15 miles per hour with gusts up to 30 miles per hour, becoming northeast with gusts up to 20 miles per hour after midnight. Chance of rain 30%. Monday, sunny. A slight chance of showers and thunderstorms in the morning. Highs in the mid-80s. Monday night, mostly clear. Lows in the lower 50s. Tuesday, sunny. Highs in the mid-70s. Tuesday night, mostly clear. Lows in the lower 50s. Wednesday, sunny. Highs in the lower 80s. Wednesday night, partly cloudy in the evening, then mostly clear with a slight chance of showers and thunderstorms after midnight. Lows in the upper 50s. Chance of rain 20%. Thursday, mostly sunny. Highs in the upper 80s. Thursday night, partly cloudy with a slight chance of showers and thunderstorms in the evening, then mostly clear after midnight. Lows in the lower 60s. Chance of rain 20%. Friday, sunny. Highs around 90. For Western Lake Sakakawea, rest of tonight, southeast winds 10 to 20 miles per hour. Partly cloudy. Lows in the lower 60s. Saturday, south winds 10 to 15 miles per hour. Sunny. Highs in the mid-90s. For Eastern Lake Sakakawea, rest of tonight, southeast winds 10 to 15 miles per hour. Partly cloudy. Lows around 60. Saturday, breezy. South winds 15 to 25 miles per hour. Sunny. Highs in the mid-90s. For Northern Lake Oahe, rest of tonight, southeast winds around 10 miles per hour. Mostly clear. Lows in the upper 50s. Saturday, breezy. South winds 15 to 25 miles per hour. Sunny. Highs in the lower 90s. Here are the weather conditions at 11 p.m. Central Daylight Time. Bismarck, clear. Temperature 68 degrees, relative humidity 65%. Pressure 30.12 inches and rising. Mandan, clear. 72 degrees, relative humidity 64%. Hazen, clear. 70 degrees, relative humidity 46%. Wind southeast at 6 miles an hour. Harvey, clear. 61 degrees, relative humidity 100%. Minot, clear. 70 degrees, relative humidity 61%. Wind southeast at 7 miles an hour. Dickinson, clear. 67 degrees, relative humidity 63%. Wind southeast at 9 miles an hour. Elsewhere around North Dakota, it was 68 at Garrison. It was clear, with a temperature of 73 at Williston, 64 at Jamestown, 68 at Fargo, 65 at Grand Forks, and 69 at Devil's Lake. In northern South Dakota, it was clear. It was 70 at Mobridge, and 68 at Aberdeen. In eastern Montana, it was clear. It was 81 at Miles City, 80 at Glendive, and 77 at Sydney. Once again, at Bismarck, the temperature was 68 degrees under clear skies. Here are the weather conditions at 11 p.m. Central Daylight Time. Bismarck, clear. Temperature 68 degrees, relative humidity 65%. Pressure 30.12 inches and rising. Mandan, clear. 72 degrees, relative humidity 64%. Hazen, clear. 70 degrees, relative humidity 46%.
Wind southeast at 6 miles an hour. Harvey.

Clear. 61 degrees. Relative humidity 100%. Minot. Clear. 70 degrees. Relative humidity 61%. Wind southeast at 7 miles an hour. Dickinson. Clear. 67 degrees. Relative humidity 63%. Wind southeast at 9 miles an hour. Elsewhere around North Dakota, it was 68 at Garrison. It was clear, with a temperature of 73 at Williston, 64 at Jamestown, 68 at Fargo, 65 at Grand Forks, and 69 at Devil's Lake. In northern South Dakota, it was clear. It was 70 at Mobridge, and 68 at Aberdeen. In eastern Montana, it was clear. It was 81 at Miles City, 80 at Glendive, and 77 at Sydney. Once again, at Bismarck, the temperature was 68 degrees under clear skies. The regional weather forecast from your National Weather Service office in Bismarck. Temperatures will become very hot again over the weekend, with highs near 100 in western North Dakota on Saturday and central North Dakota on Sunday. It will be breezy to windy Saturday through Monday, with near critical fire weather conditions expected across much of the western half of the state on Sunday and Monday. The first half of the upcoming work week should be much cooler, with highs in the 70s and 80s. Low to medium chances for showers and thunderstorms late Sunday night through Monday. A few storms could be severe in central and eastern parts of the state. The detailed forecast for North Dakota, tonight, mostly clear to partly cloudy. Slight chance of showers and thunderstorms west and north. Lows in the mid-50s to mid-60s. Saturday, sunny and breezy. Highs in the 80s east to 90s and low 100s west. Saturday night, mostly clear. Lows in the upper 50s to upper 60s. Sunday, mostly clear to partly cloudy. Windy. Chance of showers and thunderstorms in the evening and through the night. Highs in the mid-80s to upper 90s, with some 100s central. Here is the forecast for the Bismarck, Minden listening area. Rest of tonight, increasing clouds. Lows in the upper 50s. East winds around 5 miles per hour. Saturday, sunny. Highs in the mid-90s. Southeast winds 5 to 15 miles per hour, becoming south 15 to 20 miles per hour in the afternoon. Saturday night, mostly clear. Lows in the mid-60s. South winds 15 to 20 miles per hour with gusts up to 30 miles per hour. Sunday, sunny. Highs in the upper 90s. South winds 15 to 25 miles per hour with gusts up to 35 miles per hour. Sunday night, mostly clear in the evening, then mostly cloudy with a chance of showers after midnight. Lows in the lower 60s. Southeast winds 10 to 15 miles per hour with gusts up to 30 miles per hour, becoming northeast with gusts up to 20 miles per hour after midnight. Chance of rain 30%. Monday, sunny. A slight chance of showers and thunderstorms in the morning. Highs in the mid-80s. Monday night, mostly clear. Lows in the lower 50s. Tuesday, sunny. Highs in the mid-70s. Tuesday night, mostly clear. Lows in the lower 50s. Wednesday, sunny. Highs in the lower 80s. Wednesday night, partly cloudy in the evening, then mostly clear with a slight chance of showers and thunderstorms after midnight. Lows in the upper 50s. Chance of rain 20%. Thursday, mostly sunny. Highs in the upper 80s. Thursday night, partly cloudy with a slight chance of showers and thunderstorms in the evening, then mostly clear after midnight. Lows in the lower 60s. Chance of rain 20%. Friday, sunny. Highs around 90. For western Lake Sakakawea, rest of tonight, southeast winds 10 to 20 miles per hour. Partly cloudy. Lows in the lower 60s. Saturday, south winds 10 to 15 miles per hour. Sunny. Highs in the mid-90s. For eastern Lake Sakakawea, rest of tonight, southeast winds 10 to 15 miles per hour. Partly cloudy. Lows around 60. Saturday, breezy. South winds 15 to 25 miles per hour. Sunny. Highs in the mid-90s. For northern Lake Oahe, rest of tonight, southeast winds around 10 miles per hour. Mostly clear.

Lows in the upper 50s. Saturday, breezy. South winds 15 to 25 miles per hour. Sunny. Highs in the lower 90s. Here are the weather conditions at 11 p.m. Central Daylight Time. Bismarck, clear. Temperature 68 degrees. Relative humidity 65%. Pressure 30.12 inches and rising. Menden, clear. 72 degrees. Relative humidity 64%. Hazen, clear. 70 degrees. Relative humidity 46%. Wind southeast at 6 miles an hour. Harvey, clear. 61 degrees. Relative humidity 100%. Minot, clear. 70 degrees, relative humidity 61%. Wind southeast at 7 miles an hour. Dickinson, clear. 67 degrees, relative humidity 63%. Wind southeast at 9 miles an hour. Elsewhere around North Dakota, it was 68 at Garrison. It was clear, with a temperature of 73 at Williston, 64 at Jamestown, 68 at Fargo, 65 at Grand Forks, and 69 at Devil's Lake. In northern South Dakota, it was clear. It was 70 at Mobridge, and 68 at Aberdeen. In eastern Montana, it was clear. It was 81 at Miles City, 80 at Glendive, and 77 at Sydney. Once again, at Bismarck, the temperature was 68 degrees under clear skies. The regional weather forecast from your National Weather Service office in Bismarck. Temperatures will become very hot again over the weekend, with highs near 100 in western North Dakota on Saturday and central North Dakota on Sunday. It will be breezy to windy Saturday through Monday, with near critical fire weather conditions expected across much of the western half of the state on Sunday and Monday. The first half of the upcoming work week should be much cooler, with highs in the 70s and 80s. Low to medium chances for showers and thunderstorms late Sunday night through Monday. A few storms could be severe in central and eastern parts of the state. The detailed forecast for North Dakota, tonight, mostly clear to partly cloudy. Slight chance of showers and thunderstorms west and north. Lows in the mid-50s to mid-60s. Saturday, sunny and breezy. Highs in the 80s east to 90s and low 100s west. Saturday night, mostly clear. Lows in the upper 50s to upper 60s. Sunday, mostly clear to partly cloudy. Windy. Chance of showers and thunderstorms in the evening and through the night. Highs in the mid-80s to upper 90s, with some 100s central. Here is the forecast for the Bismarck Menden listening area. Rest of tonight, increasing clouds. Lows in the upper 50s. East winds around 5 miles per hour. Saturday, sunny. Highs in the mid-90s. Southeast winds 5 to 15 miles per hour, becoming south 15 to 20 miles per hour in the afternoon. Saturday night, mostly clear. Lows in the mid-60s. South winds 15 to 20 miles per hour with gusts up to 30 miles per hour. Sunday, sunny. Highs in the upper 90s. South winds 15 to 25 miles per hour with gusts up to 35 miles per hour. Sunday night, mostly clear in the evening, then mostly cloudy with a chance of showers after midnight. Lows in the lower 60s. Southeast winds 10 to 15 miles per hour with gusts up to 30 miles per hour, becoming northeast with gusts up to 20 miles per hour after midnight. Chance of rain 30%. Monday, sunny. A slight chance of showers and thunderstorms in the morning. Highs in the mid-80s. Monday night, mostly clear. Lows in the lower 50s. Tuesday, sunny. Highs in the mid-70s. Tuesday night, mostly clear. Lows in the lower 50s. Wednesday, sunny. Highs in the lower 80s. Wednesday night, partly cloudy in the evening, then mostly clear with a slight chance of showers and thunderstorms after midnight. Lows in the upper 50s. Chance of rain 20%. Thursday, mostly sunny. Highs in the upper 80s. Thursday night, partly cloudy with a slight chance of showers and thunderstorms in the evening, then mostly clear after midnight. Lows in the lower 60s. Chance of rain 20%. Friday, sunny. Highs around 90. For Western Lakes,

Easy. South winds 15 to 25 miles per hour. Sunny. Highs in the lower 90s. Here are the weather conditions at 11 p.m. Central Daylight Time. Bismarck, clear. Temperature 68 degrees. Relative humidity 65%. Pressure 30.12 inches and rising. Menden, clear. 72 degrees. Relative humidity 64%. Hazen, clear. 70 degrees. Relative humidity 46%. Wind southeast at 6 miles an hour. Harvey, clear. 61 degrees. Relative humidity 100%. Minot, clear. 70 degrees. Relative humidity 61%. Wind southeast at 7 miles an hour. Dickinson, clear. 67 degrees. Relative humidity 63%. Wind southeast at 9 miles an hour. Elsewhere around North Dakota, it was 68 at Garrison. It was clear, with a temperature of 73 at Williston, 64 at Jamestown, 68 at Fargo, 65 at Grand Forks, and 69 at Devil's Lake. In northern South Dakota, it was clear. It was 70 at Mobridge, and 68 at Aberdeen. In eastern Montana, it was clear. It was 81 at Miles City, 80 at Glendive, and 77 at Sydney. Once again, at Bismarck, the temperature was 68 degrees under clear skies. The regional weather forecast from your National Weather Service office in Bismarck. Temperatures will become very hot again over the weekend, with highs near 100 in western North Dakota on Saturday and central North Dakota on Sunday. It will be breezy to windy Saturday through Monday, with near critical fire weather conditions expected across much of the western half of the state on Sunday and Monday. The first half of the upcoming work week should be much cooler, with highs in the 70s and 80s. Low to medium chances for showers and thunderstorms late Sunday night through Monday. A few storms could be severe in central and eastern parts of the state. The detailed forecast for North Dakota, tonight, mostly clear to partly cloudy. Slight chance of showers and thunderstorms west and north. Lows in the mid-50s to mid-60s. Saturday, sunny and breezy. Highs in the 80s east to 90s and low 100s west. Saturday night, mostly clear. Lows in the upper 50s to upper 60s. Sunday, mostly clear to partly cloudy. Windy. Chance of showers and thunderstorms in the evening and through the night. Highs in the mid-80s to upper 90s, with some 100s central. Here is the forecast for the Bismarck, Menden listening area. Rest of tonight, increasing clouds. Lows in the upper 50s. East winds around 5 miles per hour. Saturday, sunny. Highs in the mid-90s. Southeast winds 5 to 15 miles per hour, becoming south 15 to 20 miles per hour in the afternoon. Saturday night, mostly clear. Lows in the mid-60s. South winds 15 to 20 miles per hour with gusts up to 30 miles per hour. Sunday, sunny. Highs in the upper 90s. South winds 15 to 25 miles per hour with gusts up to 35 miles per hour. Sunday night, mostly clear in the evening, then mostly cloudy with a chance of showers after midnight. Lows in the lower 60s. Southeast winds 10 to 15 miles per hour with gusts up to 30 miles per hour, becoming northeast with gusts up to 20 miles per hour after midnight. Chance of rain 30%. Monday, sunny. A slight chance of showers and thunderstorms in the morning. Highs in the mid-80s. Monday night, mostly clear. Lows in the lower 50s. Tuesday, sunny. Highs in the mid-70s. Tuesday night, mostly clear. Lows in the lower 50s. Wednesday, sunny. Highs in the lower 80s. Wednesday night, partly cloudy in the evening, then mostly clear with a slight chance of showers and thunderstorms after midnight. Lows in the upper 50s. Chance of rain 20%. Thursday, mostly sunny. Highs in the upper 80s. Thursday night, partly cloudy with a slight chance of showers and thunderstorms in the evening, then mostly clear after midnight. Lows in the lower 60s. Chance of rain 20%. Friday, sunny. Highs around 90. For Western Lake Sakakawea, rest of tonight, southeast winds 10 to 20.

miles per hour. Partly cloudy. Lows in the lower 60s. Saturday, south winds 10 to 15 miles per hour. Sunny. Highs in the mid-90s. For eastern Lake Sakakawea, rest of tonight, southeast winds 10 to 15 miles per hour. Partly cloudy. Lows around 60. Saturday, breezy. South winds 15 to 25 miles per hour. Sunny. Highs in the mid-90s. For northern Lake Oahe, rest of tonight, southeast winds around 10 miles per hour. Mostly clear. Lows in the upper 50s. Saturday, breezy. South winds 15 to 25 miles per hour. Sunny. Highs in the lower 90s. Here are the weather conditions at 11 p.m. Central Daylight Time. Bismarck, clear. Temperature 68 degrees, relative humidity 65%. Pressure 30.12 inches and rising. Mendon, clear. 72 degrees, relative humidity 64%. Hazen, clear. 70 degrees, relative humidity 46%. Wind southeast at 6 miles an hour. Harvey, clear. 61 degrees, relative humidity 100%. Minot, clear. 70 degrees, relative humidity 61%. Wind southeast at 7 miles an hour. Dickinson, clear. 67 degrees, relative humidity 63%. Wind southeast at 9 miles an hour. Elsewhere around North Dakota, it was 68 at Garrison. It was clear, with a temperature of 73 at Williston, 64 at Jamestown, 68 at Fargo, 65 at Grand Forks, and 69 at Devil's Lake. In northern South Dakota, it was clear. It was 70 at Mobridge, and 68 at Aberdeen. In eastern Montana, it was clear. It was 81 at Miles City, 80 at Glendive, and 77 at Sydney. Once again, at Bismarck, the temperature was 68 degrees under clear skies. 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Providing weather information 24 hours a day from your National Weather Service office in Bismarck. The regional weather forecast from your National Weather Service office in Bismarck. Temperatures will become very hot again over the weekend, with highs near 100 in western North Dakota on Saturday and central North Dakota on Sunday. It will be breezy to windy Saturday through Monday, with near-critical fire weather conditions expected across much of the western half of the state on Sunday and Monday. The first half of the upcoming work week should be much cooler, with highs in the 70s and 80s. Low to medium chances for showers and thunderstorms late Sunday night through Monday. A few storms could be severe in central and eastern parts of the state. The detailed forecast for North Dakota, tonight, mostly clear to partly cloudy. Slight chance of showers and thunderstorms west and north. Lows in the mid-50s to mid-60s. Saturday, sunny and breezy. Highs in the 80s east to 90s and low 100s west. Saturday night, mostly clear. Lows in the upper 50s to upper 60s. Sunday, mostly clear to partly cloudy. Windy. Chance of showers and thunderstorms in the evening and through the night. Highs in the mid-80s to upper 90s, with some 100s central. Here is the forecast for the Bismarck Mendon listening area. Rest of tonight, increasing clouds. Lows in the upper 50s. East winds around 5 miles per hour. Saturday, sunny. Highs in the mid-90s. Southeast winds 5 to 15 miles per hour, becoming south 15 to 20 miles per hour in the afternoon. Saturday night, mostly clear. Lows in the mid-60s. South winds 15 to 20 miles per hour with gusts up to 30 miles per hour. Sunday, sunny. Highs in the upper 90s. South winds 15 to 25 miles per hour with gusts up to 35 miles per hour. Sunday night, mostly clear in the evening, then mostly cloudy with a chance of showers after midnight. Lows in the lower 60s. Southeast winds 10 to 15 miles per hour with gusts up to 30 miles per hour, becoming northeast with gusts up to 20 miles per hour after midnight. Chance of rain tonight. Lows in the lower 60s. Southeast winds 10 to 15 miles per hour with gusts up to 30 miles per hour.

miles per hour, becoming northeast with gusts up to 20 miles per hour after midnight. Chance of rain 30%. Monday, sunny. A slight chance of showers and thunderstorms in the morning. Highs in the mid-80s. Monday night, mostly clear. Lows in the lower 50s. Tuesday, sunny. Highs in the mid-70s. Tuesday night, mostly clear. Lows in the lower 50s. Wednesday, sunny. Highs in the lower 80s. Wednesday night, partly cloudy in the evening, then mostly clear with a slight chance of showers and thunderstorms after midnight. Lows in the upper 50s. Chance of rain 20%. Thursday, mostly sunny. Highs in the upper 80s. Thursday night, partly cloudy with a slight chance of showers and thunderstorms in the evening, then mostly clear after midnight. Lows in the lower 60s. Chance of rain 20%. Friday, sunny. Highs around 90. For Western Lake Sakakawea, rest of tonight, southeast winds 10 to 20 miles per hour. Partly cloudy. Lows in the lower 60s. Saturday, south winds 10 to 15 miles per hour. Sunny. Highs in the mid-90s. For Eastern Lake Sakakawea, rest of tonight, southeast winds 10 to 15 miles per hour. Partly cloudy. Lows around 60. Saturday, breezy. South winds 15 to 25 miles per hour. Sunny. Highs in the mid-90s. For Northern Lake Oahe, rest of tonight, southeast winds around 10 miles per hour. Mostly clear. Lows in the upper 50s. Saturday, breezy. South winds 15 to 25 miles per hour. Sunny. Highs in the lower 90s. Here are the weather conditions at 11 p.m. Central Daylight Time. Bismarck, clear. Temperature 68 degrees, relative humidity 65%. Pressure 30.12 inches and rising. Mendham, clear. 72 degrees, relative humidity 64%. Hazen, clear. 70 degrees, relative humidity 46%. Wind southeast at 6 miles an hour. Harvey, clear. 61 degrees, relative humidity 100%. Minot, clear. 70 degrees, relative humidity 61%. Wind southeast at 7 miles an hour. Dickinson, clear. 67 degrees, relative humidity 63%. Wind southeast at 9 miles an hour. Elsewhere around North Dakota, it was 68 at Garrison. It was clear, with a temperature of 73 at Williston, 64 at Jamestown, 68 at Fargo, 65 at Grand Forks, and 69 at Devil's Lake. In northern South Dakota, it was clear. It was 70 at Mobridge, and 68 at Aberdeen. In eastern Montana, it was clear. It was 81 at Miles City, 80 at Glendive, and 77 at Sydney. Once again, at Bismarck, the temperature was 68 degrees under clear skies. The regional weather forecast from your National Weather Service office in Bismarck. Temperatures will become very hot again over the weekend, with highs near 100 in western North Dakota on Saturday and central North Dakota on Sunday. It will be breezy to windy Saturday through Monday, with near critical fire weather conditions expected across much of the western half of the state on Sunday and Monday. The first half of the upcoming work week should be much cooler, with highs in the 70s and 80s. Low to medium chances for showers and thunderstorms late Sunday night through Monday. A few storms could be severe in central and eastern parts of the state. The detailed forecast for North Dakota, tonight, mostly clear to partly cloudy. Slight chance of showers and thunderstorms west and north. Lows in the mid-50s to mid-60s. Saturday, sunny and breezy. Highs in the 80s east to 90s and low 100s west. Saturday night, mostly clear. Lows in the upper 50s to upper 60s. Sunday, mostly clear to partly cloudy. Windy. Chance of showers and thunderstorms in the evening and through the night. Highs in the mid-80s to upper 90s, with some 100s central. Here is the forecast for the Bismarck-Mendham listening area. Rest of tonight, increasing clouds. Lows in the upper 50s. East winds around 5 miles per hour. Saturday, sunny.

highs in the mid-90s. Southeast winds 5 to 15 miles per hour, becoming south 15 to 20 miles per hour in the afternoon. Saturday night, mostly clear. Lows in the mid-60s. South winds 15 to 20 miles per hour with gusts up to 30 miles per hour. Sunday, sunny. Highs in the upper 90s. South winds 15 to 25 miles per hour with gusts up to 35 miles per hour. Sunday night, mostly clear in the evening, then mostly cloudy with a chance of showers after midnight. Lows in the lower 60s. Southeast winds 10 to 15 miles per hour with gusts up to 30 miles per hour, becoming northeast with gusts up to 20 miles per hour after midnight. Chance of rain 30%. Monday, sunny. A slight chance of showers and thunderstorms in the morning. Highs in the mid-80s. Monday night, mostly clear. Lows in the lower 50s. Tuesday, sunny. Highs in the mid-70s. Tuesday night, mostly clear. Lows in the lower 50s. Wednesday, sunny. Highs in the lower 80s. Wednesday night, partly cloudy in the evening, then mostly clear with a slight chance of showers and thunderstorms after midnight. Lows in the upper 50s. Chance of rain 20%. Thursday, mostly sunny. Highs in the upper 80s. Thursday night, partly cloudy with a slight chance of showers and thunderstorms in the evening, then mostly clear after midnight. Lows in the lower 60s. Chance of rain 20%. Friday, sunny. Highs around 90. For Western Lake Sakakawea, rest of tonight, southeast winds 10 to 20 miles per hour. Partly cloudy. Lows in the lower 60s. Saturday, south winds 10 to 15 miles per hour. Sunny. Highs in the mid-90s. For Eastern Lake Sakakawea, rest of tonight, southeast winds 10 to 15 miles per hour. Partly cloudy. Lows around 60. Saturday, breezy. South winds 15 to 25 miles per hour. Sunny. Highs in the mid-90s. For Northern Lake Oahe, rest of tonight, southeast winds around 10 miles per hour. Mostly clear. Lows in the upper 50s. Saturday, breezy. South winds 15 to 25 miles per hour. Sunny. Highs in the lower 90s. Here are the weather conditions at 11 p.m. Central Daylight Time. Bismarck, clear. Temperature 68 degrees, relative humidity 65%. Pressure 30.12 inches and rising. Mendham, clear. 72 degrees, relative humidity 64%. Hazen, clear. 70 degrees, relative humidity 46%. Wind southeast at 6 miles an hour. Harvey, clear. 61 degrees, relative humidity 100%. Minot, clear. 70 degrees, relative humidity 61%. Wind southeast at 7 miles an hour. Dickinson, clear. 67 degrees, relative humidity 63%. Wind southeast at 9 miles an hour. Elsewhere around North Dakota, it was 68 at Garrison. It was clear, with a temperature of 73 at Williston, 64 at Jamestown, 68 at Fargo, 65 at Grand Forks, and 69 at Devil's Lake. In northern South Dakota, it was clear. It was 70 at Mobridge, and 68 at Aberdeen. In eastern Montana, it was clear. It was 81 at Miles City, 80 at Glendive, and 77 at Sydney. Once again, at Bismarck, the temperature was 68 degrees under clear skies. The regional weather forecast from your National Weather Service office in Bismarck. Temperatures will become very hot again over the weekend, with highs near 100 in western North Dakota on Saturday and central North Dakota on Sunday. It will be breezy to windy Saturday through Monday, with near critical fire weather conditions expected across much of the western half of the state on Sunday and Monday. The first half of the upcoming work week should be much cooler, with highs in the 70s and 80s. Low to medium chances for showers and thunderstorms late Sunday night through Monday. A few storms could be severe in central and eastern parts of the state. The detailed forecast for North Dakota, tonight, mostly clear to partly cloudy. Slight chance of showers and thunderstorms west and north. Lows in the mid-50s.

northeast to mid-60s. Saturday, sunny and breezy. Highs in the 80s, east to 90s, and low 100s west. Saturday night, mostly clear. Lows in the upper 50s to upper 60s. Sunday, mostly clear to partly cloudy. Windy. Chance of showers and thunderstorms in the evening and through the night. Highs in the mid-80s to upper 90s, with some 100s central. Here is the forecast for the Bismarck Mandan listening area. Rest of tonight, increasing clouds. Lows in the upper 50s. East winds around 5 miles per hour. Saturday, sunny. Highs in the mid-90s. Southeast winds 5 to 15 miles per hour, becoming south 15 to 20 miles per hour in the afternoon. Saturday night, mostly clear. Lows in the mid-60s. South winds 15 to 20 miles per hour with gusts up to 30 miles per hour. Sunday, sunny. Highs in the upper 90s. South winds 15 to 25 miles per hour with gusts up to 35 miles per hour. Sunday night, mostly clear in the evening, then mostly cloudy with a chance of showers after midnight. Lows in the lower 60s. Southeast winds 10 to 15 miles per hour with gusts up to 30 miles per hour, becoming northeast with gusts up to 20 miles per hour after midnight. Chance of rain 30%. Monday, sunny. A slight chance of showers and thunderstorms in the morning. Highs in the mid-80s. Monday night, mostly clear. Lows in the lower 50s. Tuesday, sunny. Highs in the mid-70s. Tuesday night, mostly clear. Lows in the lower 50s. Wednesday, sunny. Highs in the lower 80s. Wednesday night, partly cloudy in the evening, then mostly clear with a slight chance of showers and thunderstorms after midnight. Lows in the upper 50s. Chance of rain 20%. Thursday, mostly sunny. Highs in the upper 80s. Thursday night, partly cloudy with a slight chance of showers and thunderstorms in the evening, then mostly clear after midnight. Lows in the lower 60s. Chance of rain 20%. Friday, sunny. Highs around 90. For Western Lake Sakakawea, rest of tonight, southeast winds 10 to 20 miles per hour. Partly cloudy. Lows in the lower 60s. Saturday, south winds 10 to 15 miles per hour. Sunny. Highs in the mid-90s. For Eastern Lake Sakakawea, rest of tonight, southeast winds 10 to 15 miles per hour. Partly cloudy. Lows around 60. Saturday, breezy. South winds 15 to 25 miles per hour. Sunny. Highs in the mid-90s. For Northern Lake Oahe, rest of tonight, southeast winds around 10 miles per hour. Mostly clear. Lows in the upper 50s. Saturday, breezy. South winds 15 to 25 miles per hour. Sunny. Highs in the lower 90s. Here are the weather conditions at 11 p.m. Central Daylight Time. Bismarck, clear. Temperature 68 degrees, relative humidity 65%. Pressure 30.12 inches and rising. Mandan, clear. 72 degrees, relative humidity 64%. Hazen, clear. 70 degrees, relative humidity 46%. Wind southeast at 6 miles an hour. Harvey, clear. 61 degrees, relative humidity 100%. Minot, clear. 70 degrees, relative humidity 61%. Wind southeast at 7 miles an hour. Dickinson, clear. 67 degrees, relative humidity 63%. Wind southeast at 9 miles an hour. Elsewhere around North Dakota, it was 68 at Garrison. It was clear, with a temperature of 73 at Williston, 64 at Jamestown, 68 at Fargo, 65 at Grand Forks, and 69 at Devil's Lake. In northern South Dakota, it was clear. It was 70 at Mobridge, and 68 at Aberdeen. In eastern Montana, it was clear. It was 81 at Miles City, 80 at Glendive, and 77 at Sydney. Once again, at Bismarck, the temperature was 68 degrees under clear skies. The regional weather forecast from your National Weather Service office in Bismarck. Temperatures

will become very hot again over the weekend, with highs near 100 in western North Dakota on Saturday and central North Dakota on Sunday. It will be breezy to windy Saturday through Monday, with near critical fire weather conditions expected across much of the western half of the state on Sunday and Monday. The first half of the upcoming work week should be much cooler, with highs in the 70s and 80s. Low to medium chances for showers and thunderstorms late Sunday night through Monday. A few storms could be severe in central and eastern parts of the state. The detailed forecast for North Dakota, tonight, mostly clear to partly cloudy. Slight chance of showers and thunderstorms west and north. Lows in the mid-50s to mid-60s. Saturday, sunny and breezy. Highs in the 80s east to 90s and low 100s west. Saturday night, mostly clear. Lows in the upper 50s to upper 60s. Sunday, mostly clear to partly cloudy. Windy. Chance of showers and thunderstorms in the evening and through the night. Highs in the mid-80s to upper 90s, with some 100s central. Here is the forecast for the Bismarck, Maine and listening area. West of tonight, increasing clouds. Lows in the upper 50s. East winds around 5 miles per hour. Saturday, sunny. Highs in the mid-90s. Southeast winds 5 to 15 miles per hour, becoming south 15 to 20 miles per hour in the afternoon. Saturday night, mostly clear. Lows in the mid-60s. South winds 15 to 20 miles per hour with gusts up to 30 miles per hour. Sunday, sunny. Highs in the upper 90s. South winds 15 to 25 miles per hour with gusts up to 35 miles per hour. Sunday night, mostly clear in the evening, then mostly cloudy with a chance of showers after midnight. Lows in the lower 60s. Southeast winds 10 to 15 miles per hour with gusts up to 30 miles per hour, becoming northeast with gusts up to 20 miles per hour after midnight. Chance of rain 30%. Monday, sunny. A slight chance of showers and thunderstorms in the morning. Highs in the mid-80s. Monday night, mostly clear. Lows in the lower 50s. Tuesday, sunny. Highs in the mid-70s. Tuesday night, mostly clear. Lows in the lower 50s. Wednesday, sunny. Highs in the lower 80s. Wednesday night, partly cloudy in the evening, then mostly clear with a slight chance of showers and thunderstorms after midnight. Lows in the upper 50s. Chance of rain 20%. Thursday, mostly sunny. Highs in the upper 80s. Thursday night, partly cloudy with a slight chance of showers and thunderstorms in the evening, then mostly clear after midnight. Lows in the lower 60s. Chance of rain 20%. Friday, sunny. Highs around 90. For western Lake Sakakawea, west of tonight, southeast winds 10 to 20 miles per hour. Partly cloudy. Lows in the lower 60s. Saturday, south winds 10 to 15 miles per hour. Sunny. Highs in the mid-90s. For eastern Lake Sakakawea, west of tonight, southeast winds 10 to 15 miles per hour. Partly cloudy. Lows around 60. Saturday, breezy. South winds 15 to 25 miles per hour. Sunny. Highs in the mid-90s. For northern Lake Oahe, west of tonight, southeast winds around 10 miles per hour. Mostly clear. Lows in the upper 50s. Saturday, breezy. South winds 15 to 25 miles per hour. Sunny. Highs in the lower 90s. Here are the weather conditions at 11 p.m. Central Daylight Time. Bismarck, clear. Temperature 68 degrees. Relative humidity 65%. Pressure 30.12 inches and rising. Mandan, clear. 72 degrees. Relative humidity 64%. Hazel, clear. 70 degrees. Relative humidity 46%. Wind southeast at 6 miles an hour. Harvey, clear. 61 degrees. Relative humidity 100%. Minot, clear. 70 degrees. Relative humidity 61%. Wind southeast at 7 miles an hour. Dickinson, clear. 67 degrees. Relative humidity 63%.

elsewhere around North Dakota. It was 68 at Garrison. It was clear, with a temperature of 73 at Williston, 64 at Jamestown, 68 at Fargo, 65 at Grand Forks, and 69 at Devil's Lake. In northern South Dakota, it was clear. It was 70 at Mobridge, and 68 at Aberdeen. In eastern Montana, it was clear. It was 81 at Miles City, 80 at Glenknife, and 77 at Sydney. Once again, at Bismarck, the temperature was 68 degrees under clear skies. The regional weather forecast from your National Weather Service office in Bismarck. Temperatures will become very hot again over the weekend, with highs near 100 in western North Dakota on Saturday and central North Dakota on Sunday. It will be breezy to windy Saturday through Monday, with near critical fire weather conditions expected across much of the western half of the state on Sunday and Monday. The first half of the upcoming work week should be much cooler, with highs in the 70s and 80s. Low to medium chances for showers and thunderstorms late Sunday night through Monday. A few storms could be severe in central and eastern parts of the state. The detailed forecast for North Dakota. Tonight, mostly clear to partly cloudy. Slight chance of showers and thunderstorms west and north. Lows in the mid-50s to mid-60s. Saturday, sunny and breezy. Highs in the 80s east to 90s and low 100s west. Saturday night, mostly clear. Lows in the upper 50s to upper 60s. Sunday, mostly clear to partly cloudy. Windy. Chance of showers and thunderstorms in the evening and through the night. Highs in the mid-80s to upper 90s, with some 100s central. Here is the forecast for the Bismarck, Minn, and Lewisamy area. West of tonight, increasing clouds. Lows in the upper 50s. East winds around 5 miles per hour. Saturday, sunny. Highs in the mid-90s. Southeast winds 5 to 15 miles per hour, becoming south 15 to 20 miles per hour in the afternoon. Saturday night, mostly clear. Lows in the mid-60s. South winds 15 to 20 miles per hour with gusts up to 30 miles per hour. Sunday, sunny. Highs in the upper 90s. South winds 15 to 25 miles per hour with gusts up to 35 miles per hour. Sunday night, mostly clear in the evening, then mostly cloudy with a chance of showers after midnight. Lows in the lower 60s. Southeast winds 10 to 15 miles per hour with gusts up to 30 miles per hour, becoming northeast with gusts up to 20 miles per hour after midnight. Chance of rain 30%. Monday, sunny. A slight chance of showers and thunderstorms in the morning. Highs in the mid-80s. Monday night, mostly clear. Lows in the lower 50s. Tuesday, sunny. Highs in the mid-70s. Tuesday night, mostly clear. Lows in the lower 50s. Wednesday, sunny. Highs in the lower 80s. Wednesday night, partly cloudy in the evening, then mostly clear with a slight chance of showers and thunderstorms after midnight. Lows in the upper 50s. Chance of rain 20%. Thursday, mostly sunny. Highs in the upper 80s. Thursday night, partly cloudy with a slight chance of showers and thunderstorms in the evening, then mostly clear after midnight. Lows in the lower 60s. Chance of rain 20%. Friday, sunny. Highs around 90. For western Lake Secaucalea, west of tonight, southeast winds 10 to 20 miles per hour. Partly cloudy. Lows in the lower 60s. Saturday, south winds 10 to 15 miles per hour. Sunny. Highs in the mid-90s. For eastern Lake Secaucalea, west of tonight, southeast winds 10 to 15 miles per hour. Partly cloudy. Lows around 60. Saturday, breezy. South winds 15 to 25 miles per hour. Sunny. Highs in the mid-90s. For northern Lake Oahe, west of tonight, southeast winds around 10 miles per hour. Mostly clear. Lows in the upper 50s. Saturday, breezy. South winds 15 to 25 miles per hour. Sunny. Highs in the lower 90s. Here are the weather conditions at 11 p.m. Central Daylight Time. Bismarck, clear. Temperature 68 degrees. Relative humidity 65%.
pressure 30.12 inches and rising. Menden, clear. 72 degrees, relative humidity 64%. Hazel, clear. 70 degrees, relative humidity 46%. Wind southeast at 6 miles an hour. Harvey, clear. 61 degrees, relative humidity 100%. Minot, clear. 70 degrees, relative humidity 61%. Wind southeast at 7 miles an hour. Dickinson, clear. 67 degrees, relative humidity 63%. Wind southeast at 9 miles an hour. Elsewhere around North Dakota, it was 68 at Garrison. It was clear, with a temperature of 73 at Williston, 64 at Jamestown, 68 at Fargo, 65 at Grand Forks, and 69 at Devil's Lake. In northern South Dakota, it was clear. It was 70 at Mobridge, and 68 at Aberdeen. In eastern Montana, it was clear. It was 81 at Miles City, 80 at Glendive, and 77 at Sydney. Once again, at Bismarck, the temperature was 68 degrees under clear skies. The regional weather forecast from your National Weather Service office in Bismarck. Temperatures will become very hot again over the weekend, with highs near 100 in western North Dakota on Saturday and central North Dakota on Sunday. It will be breezy to windy Saturday through Monday, with near critical fire weather conditions expected across much of the western half of the state on Sunday and Monday. The first half of the upcoming work week should be much cooler, with highs in the 70s and 80s. Low to medium chances for showers and thunderstorms late Sunday night through Monday. A few storms could be severe in central and eastern parts of the state. The detailed forecast for North Dakota, tonight, mostly clear to partly cloudy. Slight chance of showers and thunderstorms west and north. Lows in the mid-50s to mid-60s. Saturday, sunny and breezy. Highs in the 80s east to 90s and low 100s west. Saturday night, mostly clear. Lows in the upper 50s to upper 60s. Sunday, mostly clear to partly cloudy. Windy. Chance of showers and thunderstorms in the evening and through the night. Highs in the mid-80s to upper 90s, with some 100s central. 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Providing weather information 24 hours a day from your National Weather Service office in Bismarck. Here is the forecast for the Bismarck, Minden listening area. Rest of tonight, increasing clouds. Lows in the upper 50s. East winds around 5 miles per hour. Saturday, sunny. Highs in the mid-90s. Southeast winds 5 to 15 miles per hour, becoming south 15 to 20 miles per hour in the afternoon. Saturday night, mostly clear. Lows in the mid-60s. South winds 15 to 20 miles per hour with gusts up to 30 miles per hour. Sunday, sunny. Highs in the upper 90s. South winds 15 to 25 miles per hour with gusts up to 35 miles per hour. Sunday night, mostly clear in the evening, then mostly cloudy with a chance of showers after midnight. Lows in the lower 60s. Southeast winds 10 to 15 miles per hour with gusts up to 30 miles per hour, becoming northeast with gusts up to 20 miles per hour after midnight. Chance of rain 30%. Monday, sunny. A slight chance of showers and thunderstorms in the morning. Highs in the mid-80s. Monday night, mostly clear. Lows in the lower 50s. Tuesday, sunny. Highs in the mid-70s. Tuesday night, mostly clear. Lows in the lower 50s. Wednesday, sunny. Highs in the lower 80s. Wednesday night, partly cloudy in the evening, then mostly clear with a slight chance of showers and thunderstorms after midnight. Lows in the upper 50s. Chance of rain 20%. Thursday, mostly sunny. Highs in the upper 80s. Thursday night, partly cloudy with a slight chance of showers and thunderstorms in the evening, then mostly clear after midnight. Lows in the lower 60s. Chance of rain 20%. Friday, sunny. Highs around 90. For western Lake Sakakawea, rest of tonight, southeast winds 10 to 20 miles per hour. Partly cloudy,

Lows in the lower 60s. Saturday, south winds 10 to 15 miles per hour. Sunny. Highs in the mid-90s. For eastern Lake Sakakawea, rest of tonight, southeast winds 10 to 15 miles per hour. Partly cloudy. Lows around 60. Saturday, breezy. South winds 15 to 25 miles per hour. Sunny. Highs in the mid-90s. For northern Lake Orahi, rest of tonight, southeast winds around 10 miles per hour. Mostly clear. Lows in the upper 50s. Saturday, breezy. South winds 15 to 25 miles per hour. Sunny. Highs in the lower 90s. Here are the weather conditions at midnight Central Daylight Time. Bismarck, clear. Temperature 67 degrees, relative humidity 67%. Pressure 30.12 inches and steady. Mendham, clear. 68 degrees, relative humidity 68%. Wind southeast at 7 miles an hour. Hazen, mostly cloudy. 64 degrees, relative humidity 59%. Harvey, clear. 61 degrees, relative humidity 100%. Minot, clear. 67 degrees, relative humidity 70%. Wind southeast at 7 miles an hour. Dickinson, clear. 63 degrees, relative humidity 67%. Wind south at 8 miles an hour. Elsewhere around North Dakota, it was 66 at Garrison. It was clear, with a temperature of 70 at Williston, 63 at Jamestown, 70 at Fargo, and 63 at Grand Forks. At Devil's Lake, it was partly cloudy, with a temperature of 68. In northern South Dakota, it was clear. It was 66 at Mobridge, and 65 at Aberdeen. In eastern Montana, it was clear. It was 78 at Miles City, 78 at Glendive, and 72 at Sydney. Once again, at Bismarck, the temperature was 67 degrees under clear skies. The regional weather forecast from your National Weather Service office in Bismarck. Temperatures will become very hot again over the weekend, with highs near 100 in western North Dakota on Saturday and central North Dakota on Sunday. It will be breezy to windy Saturday through Monday, with near critical fire weather conditions expected across much of the western half of the state on Sunday and Monday. The first half of the upcoming work week should be much cooler, with highs in the 70s and 80s. Low to medium chances for showers and thunderstorms late Sunday night through Monday. A few storms could be severe in central and eastern parts of the state. The detailed forecast for North Dakota, tonight, mostly clear to partly cloudy. Slight chance of showers and thunderstorms west and north. Lows in the mid-50s to mid-60s. Saturday, sunny and breezy. Highs in the 80s east to 90s and low 100s west. Saturday night, mostly clear. Lows in the upper 50s to upper 60s. Sunday, mostly clear to partly cloudy. Windy. Chance of showers and thunderstorms in the evening and through the night. Highs in the mid-80s to upper 90s, with some 100s central. Here is the forecast for the Bismarck, Mendham listening area. Rest of tonight, increasing clouds. Lows in the upper 50s. East winds around 5 miles per hour. Saturday, sunny. Highs in the mid-90s. Southeast winds 5 to 15 miles per hour, becoming south 15 to 20 miles per hour in the afternoon. Saturday night, mostly clear. Lows in the mid-60s. South winds 15 to 20 miles per hour with gusts up to 30 miles per hour. Sunday, sunny. Highs in the upper 90s. South winds 15 to 25 miles per hour with gusts up to 35 miles per hour. Sunday night, mostly clear in the evening, then mostly cloudy with a chance of showers after midnight. Lows in the lower 60s. Southeast winds 10 to 15 miles per hour with gusts up to 30 miles per hour, becoming northeast with gusts up to 20 miles per hour after midnight. Chance of rain 30%. Monday, sunny. A slight chance of showers and thunderstorms in the morning. Highs in the mid-80s. Monday night, mostly clear. Lows in the lower 50s. Tuesday, sunny. Highs in the mid-70s. Tuesday night, mostly clear. Lows in the lower 50s.

Wednesday, sunny. Highs in the lower 80s. Wednesday night, partly cloudy in the evening, then mostly clear with a slight chance of showers and thunderstorms after midnight. Lows in the upper 50s. Chance of rain 20%. Thursday, mostly sunny. Highs in the upper 80s. Thursday night, partly cloudy with a slight chance of showers and thunderstorms in the evening, then mostly clear after midnight. Lows in the lower 60s. Chance of rain 20%. Friday, sunny. Highs around 90. For Western Lake Sakakawea, rest of tonight, southeast winds 10 to 20 miles per hour. Partly cloudy. Lows in the lower 60s. Saturday, south winds 10 to 15 miles per hour. Sunny. Highs in the mid-90s. For Eastern Lake Sakakawea, rest of tonight, southeast winds 10 to 15 miles per hour. Partly cloudy. Lows around 60. Saturday, breezy. South winds 15 to 25 miles per hour. Sunny. Highs in the mid-90s. For Northern Lake Oahe, rest of tonight, southeast winds around 10 miles per hour. Mostly clear. Lows in the upper 50s. Saturday, breezy. South winds 15 to 25 miles per hour. Sunny. Highs in the lower 90s. Here are the weather conditions at midnight Central Daylight Time. Bismarck, clear. Temperature 67 degrees, relative humidity 67%. Pressure 30.12 inches and steady. Mendon, clear. 68 degrees, relative humidity 68%. Wind southeast at 7 miles an hour. Hazen, mostly cloudy. 64 degrees, relative humidity 59%. Harvey, clear. 61 degrees, relative humidity 100%. Minot, clear. 67 degrees, relative humidity 70%. Wind southeast at 7 miles an hour. Dickinson, clear. 63 degrees, relative humidity 67%. Wind south at 8 miles an hour. Elsewhere around North Dakota, it was 66 at Garrison. It was clear, with a temperature of 70 at Williston, 63 at Jamestown, 70 at Fargo, and 63 at Grand Forks. At Devil's Lake, it was partly cloudy, with a temperature of 68. In northern South Dakota, it was clear. It was 66 at Mobridge, and 65 at Aberdeen. In eastern Montana, it was clear. It was 78 at Miles City, 78 at Glendive, and 72 at Sydney. Once again, at Bismarck, the temperature was 67 degrees under clear skies. The regional weather forecast from your National Weather Service office in Bismarck. Temperatures will become very hot again over the weekend, with highs near 100 in western North Dakota on Saturday and central North Dakota on Sunday. It will be breezy to windy Saturday through Monday, with near critical fire weather conditions expected across much of the western half of the state on Sunday and Monday. The first half of the upcoming work week should be much cooler, with highs in the 70s and 80s. Low to medium chances for showers and thunderstorms late Sunday night through Monday. A few storms could be severe in central and eastern parts of the state. The detailed forecast for North Dakota, tonight, mostly clear to partly cloudy. Slight chance of showers and thunderstorms west and north. Lows in the mid-50s to mid-60s. Saturday, sunny and breezy. Highs in the 80s east to 90s and low 100s west. Saturday night, mostly clear. Lows in the upper 50s to upper 60s. Sunday, mostly clear to partly cloudy. Windy. Chance of showers and thunderstorms in the evening and through the night. Highs in the mid-80s to upper 90s, with some 100s central. Here is the forecast for the Bismarck-Mendon listening area. Rest of tonight, increasing clouds. Lows in the upper 50s. East winds around 5 miles per hour. Saturday, sunny. Highs in the mid-90s. Southeast winds 5 to 15 miles per hour, becoming south 15 to 20 miles per hour in the afternoon. Saturday night, mostly clear. Lows in the mid-60s. South winds 15 to 20 miles per hour with gusts up to 30 miles per hour. Sunday, sunny. Highs in the upper 90s. South winds
15 to 25 miles per hour with gusts up to 35 miles per hour. Sunday night, mostly clear in the evening, then mostly cloudy with a chance of showers after midnight. Lows in the lower 60s. Southeast winds 10 to 15 miles per hour with gusts up to 30 miles per hour, becoming northeast with gusts up to 20 miles per hour after midnight. Chance of rain 30%. Monday, sunny. A slight chance of showers and thunderstorms in the morning. Highs in the mid-80s. Monday night, mostly clear. Lows in the lower 50s. Tuesday, sunny. Highs in the mid-70s. Tuesday night, mostly clear. Lows in the lower 50s. Wednesday, sunny. Highs in the lower 80s. Wednesday night, partly cloudy in the evening, then mostly clear with a slight chance of showers and thunderstorms after midnight. Lows in the upper 50s. Chance of rain 20%. Thursday, mostly sunny. Highs in the upper 80s. Thursday night, partly cloudy with a slight chance of showers and thunderstorms in the evening, then mostly clear after midnight. Lows in the lower 60s. Chance of rain 20%. Friday, sunny. Highs around 90. For Western Lake Sakakawea, rest of tonight, southeast winds 10 to 20 miles per hour. Partly cloudy. Lows in the lower 60s. Saturday, south winds 10 to 15 miles per hour. Sunny. Highs in the mid-90s. For Eastern Lake Sakakawea, rest of tonight, southeast winds 10 to 15 miles per hour. Partly cloudy. Lows around 60. Saturday, breezy. South winds 15 to 25 miles per hour. Sunny. Highs in the mid-90s. For Northern Lake Oahe, rest of tonight, southeast winds around 10 miles per hour. Mostly clear. Lows in the upper 50s. Saturday, breezy. South winds 15 to 25 miles per hour. Sunny. Highs in the lower 90s. Here are the weather conditions at midnight Central Daylight Time. Bismarck, clear. Temperature 67 degrees, relative humidity 67%. Pressure 30.12 inches and steady. Mendon, clear. 68 degrees, relative humidity 68%. Wind southeast at 7 miles an hour. Hazen, mostly cloudy. 64 degrees, relative humidity 59%. Harvey, clear. 61 degrees, relative humidity 100%. Minot, clear. 67 degrees, relative humidity 70%. Wind southeast at 7 miles an hour. Dickinson, clear. 63 degrees, relative humidity 67%. Wind south at 8 miles an hour. Elsewhere around North Dakota, it was 66 at Garrison. It was clear, with a temperature of 70 at Williston, 63 at Jamestown, 70 at Fargo, and 63 at Grand Forks. At Devil's Lake, it was partly cloudy, with a temperature of 68. In northern South Dakota, it was clear. It was 66 at Mobridge, and 65 at Aberdeen. In eastern Montana, it was clear. It was 78 at Miles City, 78 at Glendive, and 72 at Sydney. Once again, at Bismarck, the temperature was 67 degrees under clear skies. The regional weather forecast from your National Weather Service office in Bismarck. Temperatures will become very hot again over the weekend, with highs near 100 in western North Dakota on Saturday and central North Dakota on Sunday. It will be breezy to windy Saturday through Monday, with near critical fire weather conditions expected across much of the western half of the state on Sunday and Monday. The first half of the upcoming work week should be much cooler, with highs in the 70s and 80s. Low to medium chances for showers and thunderstorms late Sunday night through Monday. A few storms could be severe in central and eastern parts of the state. The detailed forecast for North Dakota, tonight, mostly clear to partly cloudy. Slight chance of showers and thunderstorms west and north. Lows in the mid-50s to mid-60s. Saturday, sunny and breezy. Highs in the 80s east to 90s and low 100s west. Saturday night, mostly clear. Lows in the upper 50s to upper 60s. Sunday, mostly clear to partly cloudy. Windy. Chance of showers and thunderstorms.

in the evening and through the night. Highs in the mid-80s to upper 90s with some 100s central. Here is the forecast for the Bismarck Menden listening area. Rest of tonight, increasing clouds. Lows in the upper 50s. East winds around 5 miles per hour. Saturday, sunny. Highs in the mid-90s. Southeast winds 5 to 15 miles per hour, becoming south 15 to 20 miles per hour in the afternoon. Saturday night, mostly clear. Lows in the mid-60s. South winds 15 to 20 miles per hour with gusts up to 30 miles per hour. Sunday, sunny. Highs in the upper 90s. South winds 15 to 25 miles per hour with gusts up to 35 miles per hour. Sunday night, mostly clear in the evening, then mostly cloudy with a chance of showers after midnight. Lows in the lower 60s. Southeast winds 10 to 15 miles per hour with gusts up to 30 miles per hour, becoming northeast with gusts up to 20 miles per hour after midnight. Chance of rain 30%. Monday, sunny. A slight chance of showers and thunderstorms in the morning. Highs in the mid-80s. Monday night, mostly clear. Lows in the lower 50s. Tuesday, sunny. Highs in the mid-70s. Tuesday night, mostly clear. Lows in the lower 50s. Wednesday, sunny. Highs in the lower 80s. Wednesday night, partly cloudy in the evening, then mostly clear with a slight chance of showers and thunderstorms after midnight. Lows in the upper 50s. Chance of rain 20%. Thursday, mostly sunny. Highs in the upper 80s. Thursday night, partly cloudy with a slight chance of showers and thunderstorms in the evening, then mostly clear after midnight. Lows in the lower 60s. Chance of rain 20%. Friday, sunny. Highs around 90. For Western Lake Sakakawea, rest of tonight, southeast winds 10 to 20 miles per hour. Partly cloudy. Lows in the lower 60s. Saturday, south winds 10 to 15 miles per hour. Sunny. Highs in the mid-90s. For Eastern Lake Sakakawea, rest of tonight, southeast winds 10 to 15 miles per hour. Partly cloudy. Lows around 60. Saturday, breezy. South winds 15 to 25 miles per hour. Sunny. Highs in the mid-90s. For Northern Lake Oahe, rest of tonight, southeast winds around 10 miles per hour. Mostly clear. Lows in the upper 50s. Saturday, breezy. South winds 15 to 25 miles per hour. Sunny. Highs in the lower 90s. Here are the weather conditions at midnight Central Daylight Time. Bismarck, clear. Temperature 67 degrees, relative humidity 67%. Pressure 30.12 inches and steady. Menden, clear. 68 degrees, relative humidity 68%. Wind southeast at 7 miles an hour. Hazen, mostly cloudy. 64 degrees, relative humidity 59%. Harvey, clear. 61 degrees, relative humidity 100%. Minot, clear. 67 degrees, relative humidity 70%. Wind southeast at 7 miles an hour. Dickinson, clear. 63 degrees, relative humidity 67%. Wind south at 8 miles an hour. Elsewhere around North Dakota, it was 66 at Garrison. It was clear, with a temperature of 70 at Williston, 63 at Jamestown, 70 at Fargo, and 63 at Grand Forks. At Devil's Lake, it was partly cloudy, with a temperature of 68. In northern South Dakota, it was clear. It was 66 at Mobridge, and 65 at Aberdeen. In eastern Montana, it was clear. It was 78 at Miles City, 78 at Glendive, and 72 at Sydney. Once again, at Bismarck, the temperature was 67 degrees under clear skies. The regional weather forecast from your National Weather Service office in Bismarck. Temperatures will become very hot again over the weekend, with highs near 100 in western North Dakota on Saturday and central North Dakota on Sunday. It will be breezy to windy Saturday through Monday, with near critical fire weather conditions expected across much of the western half of the state on Sunday and Monday.

is in the mid-80s to upper 90s with some 100s central. Here is the forecast for the Bismarck mainland listening area. Rest of tonight, mostly clear. Lows in the upper 50s. East winds around 5 miles per hour. Saturday, sunny. Highs in the mid-90s. Southeast winds 5 to 15 miles per hour, becoming south 15 to 20 miles per hour in the afternoon. Saturday night, increasing clouds. Lows in the mid-60s. Southeast winds 15 to 20 miles per hour with gusts up to 30 miles per hour. Sunday, mostly sunny. Highs in the upper 90s. South winds 15 to 25 miles per hour with gusts up to 35 miles per hour. Sunday night, mostly clear in the evening, then mostly cloudy with a chance of showers after midnight. Lows in the lower 60s. Southeast winds 10 to 15 miles per hour with gusts up to 30 miles per hour, becoming northeast with gusts up to 20 miles per hour after midnight. Chance of rain 30%. Monday, sunny. A slight chance of showers and thunderstorms in the morning. Highs in the mid-80s. Monday night, mostly clear. Lows in the lower 50s. Tuesday, sunny. Highs in the mid-70s. Tuesday night, mostly clear. Lows in the lower 50s. Wednesday, sunny. Highs in the lower 80s. Wednesday night, partly cloudy in the evening, then mostly clear with a slight chance of showers and thunderstorms after midnight. Lows in the upper 50s. Chance of rain 20%. Thursday, mostly sunny. Highs in the upper 80s. Thursday night, partly cloudy with a slight chance of showers and thunderstorms in the evening, then mostly clear after midnight. Lows in the lower 60s. Chance of rain 20%. Friday, sunny. Highs around 90. For Western Lake Sakakawea, rest of tonight, southeast winds 10 to 20 miles per hour. Partly cloudy. Lows in the lower 60s. Saturday, south winds 10 to 15 miles per hour. Sunny. Highs in the mid-90s. For Eastern Lake Sakakawea, rest of tonight, southeast winds 10 to 15 miles per hour. Partly cloudy. Lows around 60. Saturday, breezy. South winds 15 to 25 miles per hour. Sunny. Highs in the mid-90s. For Northern Lake Oahe, rest of tonight, southeast winds around 10 miles per hour. Mostly clear. Lows in the upper 50s. Saturday, breezy. South winds 15 to 25 miles per hour. Sunny. Highs in the lower 90s. Here are the weather conditions at midnight Central Daylight Time. Bismarck, clear. Temperature 67 degrees, relative humidity 67%. Pressure 30.12 inches and steady. Mendham, clear. 68 degrees, relative humidity 68%. Wind southeast at 7 miles an hour. Hazen, mostly cloudy. 64 degrees, relative humidity 59%. Harvey, clear. 61 degrees, relative humidity 100%. Minot, clear. 67 degrees, relative humidity 70%. Wind southeast at 7 miles an hour. Dickinson, clear. 63 degrees, relative humidity 67%. Wind south at 8 miles an hour. Elsewhere around North Dakota, it was 66 at Garrison. It was clear, with a temperature of 70 at Williston, 63 at Jamestown, 70 at Fargo, and 63 at Grand Forks. At Devil's Lake, it was partly cloudy, with a temperature of 68. In northern South Dakota, it was clear. It was 66 at Mobridge, and 65 at Aberdeen. In eastern Montana, it was clear. It was 78 at Miles City, 78 at Glendive, and 72 at Sydney. Once again, at Bismarck, the temperature was 67 degrees under clear skies. The regional weather forecast from your National Weather Service office in Bismarck. Temperatures will become very hot again over the weekend, with highs near 100 in western North Dakota on Saturday and central North Dakota on Sunday. It will be breezy to windy Saturday through Monday, with near critical fire weather conditions expected across much of the western half of the state on Sunday and Monday.
the first half of the upcoming

work week should be much cooler, with highs in the 70s and 80s. Low to medium chances for showers and thunderstorms late Sunday night through Monday. A few storms could be severe in central and eastern parts of the state. The detailed forecast for North Dakota, tonight, mostly clear to partly cloudy. Slight chance of showers and thunderstorms west and north. Lows in the mid-50s to mid-60s. Saturday, sunny and breezy. Highs in the 80s east to 90s and low 100s west. Saturday night, mostly clear. Lows in the upper 50s to upper 60s. Sunday, mostly clear to partly cloudy. Windy. Chance of showers and thunderstorms in the evening and through the night. Highs in the mid-80s to upper 90s, with some 100s central. Here is the forecast for the Bismarck Minden listening area. Rest of tonight, mostly clear. Lows in the upper 50s. East winds around 5 miles per hour. Saturday, sunny. Highs in the mid-90s. Southeast winds 5 to 15 miles per hour, becoming south 15 to 20 miles per hour in the afternoon. Saturday night, increasing clouds. Lows in the mid-60s. Southeast winds 15 to 20 miles per hour with gusts up to 30 miles per hour. Sunday, mostly sunny. Highs in the upper 90s. South winds 15 to 25 miles per hour with gusts up to 35 miles per hour. Sunday night, mostly clear in the evening, then mostly cloudy with a chance of showers after midnight. Lows in the lower 60s. Southeast winds 10 to 15 miles per hour with gusts up to 30 miles per hour, becoming northeast with gusts up to 20 miles per hour after midnight. Chance of rain 30%. Monday, sunny. A slight chance of showers and thunderstorms in the morning. Highs in the mid-80s. Monday night, mostly clear. Lows in the lower 50s. Tuesday, sunny. Highs in the mid-70s. Tuesday night, mostly clear. Lows in the lower 50s. Wednesday, sunny. Highs in the lower 80s. Wednesday night, partly cloudy in the evening, then mostly clear with a slight chance of showers and thunderstorms after midnight. Lows in the upper 50s. Chance of rain 20%. Thursday, mostly sunny. Highs in the upper 80s. Thursday night, partly cloudy with a slight chance of showers and thunderstorms in the evening, then mostly clear after midnight. Lows in the lower 60s. Chance of rain 20%. Friday, sunny. Highs around 90. 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Providing weather information 24 hours a day from your National Weather Service office in Bismarck. For Western Lake Sakakawea, rest of tonight, southeast winds 10 to 20 miles per hour. Partly cloudy. Lows in the lower 60s. Saturday, south winds 10 to 15 miles per hour. Sunny. Highs in the mid-90s. For Eastern Lake Sakakawea, rest of tonight, southeast winds 10 to 15 miles per hour. Partly cloudy. Lows around 60. Saturday, breezy. South winds 15 to 25 miles per hour. Sunny. Highs in the mid-90s. For Northern Lake Oahe, rest of tonight, southeast winds around 10 miles per hour. Mostly clear. Lows in the upper 50s. Saturday, breezy. South winds 15 to 25 miles per hour. Sunny. Highs in the lower 90s. Here are the weather conditions at midnight Central Daylight Time. Bismarck, clear. Temperature 67 degrees, relative humidity 67%. High time. Bismarck, clear. Temperature 67 degrees, relative humidity 67%. Pressure 30.12 inches and steady. Minden, clear. 68 degrees, relative humidity 68%. Wind southeast at 7 miles an hour. Hazen, mostly cloudy. 64 degrees, relative humidity 59%. Harvey, clear. 61 degrees, relative humidity 100%. Minot, clear. 67 degrees, relative humidity 70%. Wind southeast at 7 miles an hour. Dickinson, clear.

63 degrees. Relative humidity 67%. Wind south at 8 miles an hour. Elsewhere around North Dakota, it was 66 at Garrison. It was clear, with a temperature of 70 at Williston, 63 at Jamestown, 70 at Fargo, and 63 at Grand Forks. At Devil's Lake, it was partly cloudy, with a temperature of 68. In northern South Dakota, it was clear. It was 66 at Mobridge, and 65 at Aberdeen. In eastern Montana, it was clear. It was 78 at Miles City, 78 at Glendive, and 72 at Sydney. Once again, at Bismarck, the temperature was 67 degrees under clear skies. The regional weather forecast from your National Weather Service office in Bismarck. Temperatures will become very hot again over the weekend, with highs near 100 in western North Dakota on Saturday and central North Dakota on Sunday. It will be breezy to windy Saturday through Monday, with near critical fire weather conditions expected across much of the western half of the state on Sunday and Monday. The first half of the upcoming work week should be much cooler, with highs in the 70s and 80s. Low to medium chances for showers and thunderstorms late Sunday night through Monday. A few storms could be severe in central and eastern parts of the state. The detailed forecast for North Dakota, tonight, mostly clear to partly cloudy. Slight chance of showers and thunderstorms west and north. Lows in the mid-50s to mid-60s. Saturday, sunny and breezy. Highs in the 80s east to 90s and low 100s west. Saturday night, mostly clear. Lows in the upper 50s to upper 60s. Sunday, mostly clear to partly cloudy. Windy. Chance of showers and thunderstorms in the evening and through the night. Highs in the mid-80s to upper 90s, with some 100s central. Here is the forecast for the Bismarck, Menden listening area. Rest of tonight, mostly clear. Lows in the upper 50s. East winds around 5 miles per hour. Saturday, sunny. Highs in the mid-90s. Southeast winds 5 to 15 miles per hour, becoming south 15 to 20 miles per hour in the afternoon. Saturday night, increasing clouds. Lows in the mid-60s. Southeast winds 15 to 20 miles per hour with gusts up to 30 miles per hour. Sunday, mostly sunny. Highs in the upper 90s. South winds 15 to 25 miles per hour with gusts up to 35 miles per hour. Sunday night, mostly clear in the evening, then mostly cloudy with a chance of showers after midnight. Lows in the lower 60s. Southeast winds 10 to 15 miles per hour with gusts up to 30 miles per hour, becoming northeast with gusts up to 20 miles per hour after midnight. Chance of rain 30%. Monday, sunny. A slight chance of showers and thunderstorms in the morning. Highs in the mid-80s. Monday night, mostly clear. Lows in the lower 50s. Tuesday, sunny. Highs in the mid-70s. Tuesday night, mostly clear. Lows in the lower 50s. Wednesday, sunny. Highs in the lower 80s. Wednesday night, partly cloudy in the evening, then mostly clear with a slight chance of showers and thunderstorms after midnight. Lows in the upper 50s. Chance of rain 20%. Thursday, mostly sunny. Highs in the upper 80s. Thursday night, partly cloudy with a slight chance of showers and thunderstorms in the evening, then mostly clear after midnight. Lows in the lower 60s. Chance of rain 20%. Friday, sunny. Highs around 90. Here is the forecast for the Bismarck, Menden listening area. Rest of tonight, mostly clear. Lows in the upper 50s. East winds around 5 miles per hour. Saturday, sunny. Highs in the mid-90s. Southeast winds 5 to 15 miles per hour, becoming south 15 to 20 miles per hour in the afternoon. Saturday night, increasing clouds. Lows in the mid-60s. Southeast winds 15 to 20 miles per hour with gusts up to 30 miles per hour. Sunday, mostly sunny. Highs in the upper 90s. South winds 15 to 25 miles per hour with gusts up to 35 miles per hour. Sunday night, mostly clear in the evening, then mostly cloudy with a chance of showers after midnight. Lows in the lower 60s. Southeast winds 10 to 15 miles per hour.

north with gusts up to 30 miles per hour, becoming northeast with gusts up to 20 miles per hour after midnight. Chance of rain 30%. Monday, sunny. A slight chance of showers and thunderstorms in the morning. Highs in the mid-80s. Monday night, mostly clear. Lows in the lower 50s. Tuesday, sunny. Highs in the mid-70s. Tuesday night, mostly clear. Lows in the lower 50s. Wednesday, sunny. Highs in the lower 80s. Wednesday night, partly cloudy in the evening, then mostly clear with a slight chance of showers and thunderstorms after midnight. Lows in the upper 50s. Chance of rain 20%. Thursday, mostly sunny. Highs in the upper 80s. Thursday night, partly cloudy with a slight chance of showers and thunderstorms in the evening, then mostly clear after midnight. Lows in the lower 60s. Chance of rain 20%. Friday, sunny. Highs around 90. For Western Lake Sakakawea, rest of tonight, southeast winds 10 to 20 miles per hour. Partly cloudy. Lows in the lower 60s. Saturday, south winds 10 to 15 miles per hour. Sunny. Highs in the mid-90s. For Eastern Lake Sakakawea, rest of tonight, southeast winds 10 to 15 miles per hour. Partly cloudy. Lows around 60. Saturday, breezy. South winds 15 to 25 miles per hour. Sunny. Highs in the mid-90s. For Northern Lake Oahe, rest of tonight, southeast winds around 10 miles per hour. Mostly clear. Lows in the upper 50s. Saturday, breezy. South winds 15 to 25 miles per hour. Sunny. Highs in the lower 90s. Here are the weather conditions at midnight Central Daylight Time. Bismarck, clear. Temperature 67 degrees, relative humidity 67%. Pressure 30.12 inches and steady. Mendon, clear. 68 degrees, relative humidity 68%. Wind southeast at 7 miles an hour. Hazen, mostly cloudy. 64 degrees, relative humidity 59%. Harvey, clear. 61 degrees, relative humidity 100%. Minot, clear. 67 degrees, relative humidity 70%. Wind southeast at 7 miles an hour. Dickinson, clear. 63 degrees, relative humidity 67%. Wind south at 8 miles an hour. Elsewhere around North Dakota, it was 66 at Garrison. It was clear, with a temperature of 70 at Williston, 63 at Jamestown, 70 at Fargo, and 63 at Grand Forks. At Devil's Lake, it was partly cloudy, with a temperature of 68. In northern South Dakota, it was clear. It was 66 at Mobridge, and 65 at Aberdeen. In eastern Montana, it was clear. It was 78 at Miles City, 78 at Glendive, and 72 at Sydney. Once again, at Bismarck, the temperature was 67 degrees under clear skies. The regional weather forecast from your National Weather Service office in Bismarck. Temperatures will become very hot again over the weekend, with highs near 100 in western North Dakota on Saturday and central North Dakota on Sunday. It will be breezy to windy Saturday through Monday, with near critical fire weather conditions expected across much of the western half of the state on Sunday and Monday. The first half of the upcoming work week should be much cooler, with highs in the 70s and 80s. Low to medium chances for showers and thunderstorms late Sunday night through Monday. A few storms could be severe in central and eastern parts of the state. The detailed forecast for North Dakota, tonight, mostly clear to partly cloudy. Slight chance of showers and thunderstorms west and north. Lows in the mid-50s to mid-60s. Saturday, sunny and breezy. Highs in the 80s east to 90s and low 100s west. Saturday night, mostly clear. Lows in the upper 50s to upper 60s. Sunday, mostly clear to partly cloudy. Windy. Chance of showers and thunderstorms in the evening and through the night. Highs in the mid-80s to upper 90s, with some 100s central. Here is the forecast for the Bismarck Mendon listening area. Rest of tonight, mostly clear. Lows in the upper 50s.

East winds around 5 miles per hour. Saturday, sunny. Highs in the mid-90s. Southeast winds 5 to 15 miles per hour, becoming south 15 to 20 miles per hour in the afternoon. Saturday night, increasing clouds. Lows in the mid-60s. Southeast winds 15 to 20 miles per hour with gusts up to 30 miles per hour. Sunday, mostly sunny. Highs in the upper 90s. South winds 15 to 25 miles per hour with gusts up to 35 miles per hour. Sunday night, mostly clear in the evening, then mostly cloudy with a chance of showers after midnight. Lows in the lower 60s. Southeast winds 10 to 15 miles per hour with gusts up to 30 miles per hour, becoming northeast with gusts up to 20 miles per hour after midnight. Chance of rain 30%. Monday, sunny. A slight chance of showers and thunderstorms in the morning. Highs in the mid-80s. Monday night, mostly clear. Lows in the lower 50s. Tuesday, sunny. Highs in the mid-70s. Tuesday night, mostly clear. Lows in the lower 50s. Wednesday, sunny. Highs in the lower 80s. Wednesday night, partly cloudy in the evening, then mostly clear with a slight chance of showers and thunderstorms after midnight. Lows in the upper 50s. Chance of rain 20%. Thursday, mostly sunny. Highs in the upper 80s. Thursday night, partly cloudy with a slight chance of showers and thunderstorms in the evening, then mostly clear after midnight. Lows in the lower 60s. Chance of rain 20%. Friday, sunny. Highs around 90. For Western Lake Sakakawea, rest of tonight, southeast winds 10 to 20 miles per hour. Partly cloudy. Lows in the lower 60s. Saturday, south winds 10 to 15 miles per hour. Sunny. Highs in the mid-90s. For Eastern Lake Sakakawea, rest of tonight, southeast winds 10 to 15 miles per hour. Partly cloudy. Lows around 60. Saturday, breezy. South winds 15 to 25 miles per hour. Sunny. Highs in the mid-90s. For Northern Lake Orahi, rest of tonight, southeast winds around 10 miles per hour. Mostly clear. Lows in the upper 50s. Saturday, breezy. South winds 15 to 25 miles per hour. Sunny. Highs in the lower 90s. Here are the weather conditions at midnight Central Daylight Time. Bismarck, clear. Temperature 67 degrees, relative humidity 67%. Pressure 30.12 inches and steady. Mendham, clear. 68 degrees, relative humidity 68%. Wind southeast at 7 miles an hour. Hazen, mostly cloudy. 64 degrees, relative humidity 59%. Harvey, clear. 61 degrees, relative humidity 100%. Minot, clear. 67 degrees, relative humidity 70%. Wind southeast at 7 miles an hour. Dickinson, clear. 63 degrees, relative humidity 67%. Wind south at 8 miles an hour. Elsewhere around North Dakota, it was 66 at Garrison. It was clear, with a temperature of 70 at Williston, 63 at Jamestown, 70 at Fargo, and 63 at Grand Forks. At Devil's Lake, it was partly cloudy, with a temperature of 68. In northern South Dakota, it was clear. It was 66 at Mobridge, and 65 at Aberdeen. In eastern Montana, it was clear. It was 78 at Miles City, 78 at Glendive, and 72 at Sydney. Once again, at Bismarck, the temperature was 67 degrees under clear skies. The regional weather forecast from your National Weather Service office in Bismarck. Temperatures will become very hot again over the weekend, with highs near 100 in western North Dakota on Saturday and central North Dakota on Sunday. It will be breezy to windy Saturday through Monday, with near critical fire weather conditions expected across much of the western half of the state on Sunday and Monday. The first half of the upcoming work week should be much cooler, with highs in the 70s and 80s. Low to medium chances for showers and thunderstorms late Sunday night through Monday. A few storms could be severe in central and eastern parts of the state,

hail forecast for North Dakota. Tonight, mostly clear to partly cloudy. Slight chance of showers and thunderstorms west and north. Lows in the mid-50s to mid-60s. Saturday, sunny and breezy. Highs in the 80s east to 90s and low 100s west. Saturday night, mostly clear. Lows in the upper 50s to upper 60s. Sunday, mostly clear to partly cloudy. Windy. Chance of showers and thunderstorms in the evening and through the night. Highs in the mid-80s to upper 90s, with some 100s central. Here is the forecast for the Bismarck, Minden listening area. Rest of tonight, mostly clear. Lows in the upper 50s. East winds around 5 miles per hour. Saturday, sunny. Highs in the mid-90s. Southeast winds 5 to 15 miles per hour, becoming south 15 to 20 miles per hour in the afternoon. Saturday night, increasing clouds. Lows in the mid-60s. Southeast winds 15 to 20 miles per hour with gusts up to 30 miles per hour. Sunday, mostly sunny. Highs in the upper 90s. South winds 15 to 25 miles per hour with gusts up to 35 miles per hour. Sunday night, mostly clear in the evening, then mostly cloudy with a chance of showers after midnight. Lows in the lower 60s. Southeast winds 10 to 15 miles per hour with gusts up to 30 miles per hour, becoming northeast with gusts up to 20 miles per hour after midnight. Chance of rain 30%. Monday, sunny. A slight chance of showers and thunderstorms in the morning. Highs in the mid-80s. Monday night, mostly clear. Lows in the lower 50s. Tuesday, sunny. Highs in the mid-70s. Tuesday night, mostly clear. Lows in the lower 50s. Wednesday, sunny. Highs in the lower 80s. Wednesday night, partly cloudy in the evening, then mostly clear with a slight chance of showers and thunderstorms after midnight. Lows in the upper 50s. Chance of rain 20%. Thursday, mostly sunny. Highs in the upper 80s. Thursday night, partly cloudy with a slight chance of showers and thunderstorms in the evening, then mostly clear after midnight. Lows in the lower 60s. Chance of rain 20%. Friday, sunny. Highs around 90. For Western Lake Sakakawea, rest of tonight, southeast winds 10 to 20 miles per hour. Partly cloudy. Lows in the lower 60s. Saturday, south winds 10 to 15 miles per hour. Sunny. Highs in the mid-90s. For Eastern Lake Sakakawea, rest of tonight, southeast winds 10 to 15 miles per hour. Partly cloudy. Lows around 60. Saturday, breezy. South winds 15 to 25 miles per hour. Sunny. Highs in the mid-90s. For Northern Lake Oahe, rest of tonight, southeast winds around 10 miles per hour. Mostly clear. Lows in the upper 50s. Saturday, breezy. South winds 15 to 25 miles per hour. Sunny. Highs in the lower 90s. Here are the weather conditions at midnight Central Daylight Time. Bismarck, clear. Temperature 67 degrees, relative humidity 67%. Pressure 30.12 inches and steady. Minden, clear. 68 degrees, relative humidity 68%. Wind southeast at 7 miles an hour. Hazen, mostly cloudy. 64 degrees, relative humidity 59%. Harvey, clear. 61 degrees, relative humidity 100%. Minot, clear. 67 degrees, relative humidity 70%. Wind southeast at 7 miles an hour. Dickinson, clear. 63 degrees, relative humidity 67%. Wind south at 8 miles an hour. Elsewhere around North Dakota, it was 66 at Garrison. It was clear, with a temperature of 70 at Williston, 63 at Jamestown, 70 at Fargo, and 63 at Grand Forks. At Devil's Lake, it was partly cloudy, with a temperature of 68. In northern South Dakota, it was clear. It was 66 at Mobridge, and 65 at Aberdeen. In eastern Montana, it was clear. It was 78 at Miles City.

78 at Glendive and 72 at Sydney. Once again, at Bismarck, the temperature was 67 degrees under clear skies. The regional weather forecast from your National Weather Service office in Bismarck. Temperatures will become very hot again over the weekend, with highs near 100 in western North Dakota on Saturday and central North Dakota on Sunday. It will be breezy to windy Saturday through Monday, with near critical fire weather conditions expected across much of the western half of the state on Sunday and Monday. The first half of the upcoming work week should be much cooler, with highs in the 70s and 80s. Low to medium chances for showers and thunderstorms late Sunday night through Monday. A few storms could be severe in central and eastern parts of the state. The detailed forecast for North Dakota, tonight, mostly clear to partly cloudy. Slight chance of showers and thunderstorms west and north. Lows in the mid-50s to mid-60s. Saturday, sunny and breezy. Highs in the 80s east to 90s and low 100s west. Saturday night, mostly clear. Lows in the upper 50s to upper 60s. Sunday, mostly clear to partly cloudy. Windy. Chance of showers and thunderstorms in the evening and through the night. Highs in the mid-80s to upper 90s, with some 100s central. Here is the forecast for the Bismarck, Minden listening area. Rest of tonight, mostly clear. Lows in the upper 50s. East winds around 5 miles per hour. Saturday, sunny. Highs in the mid-90s. Southeast winds 5 to 15 miles per hour, becoming south 15 to 20 miles per hour in the afternoon. Saturday night, increasing clouds. Lows in the mid-60s. Southeast winds 15 to 20 miles per hour with gusts up to 30 miles per hour. Sunday, mostly sunny. Highs in the upper 90s. South winds 15 to 25 miles per hour with gusts up to 35 miles per hour. Sunday night, mostly clear in the evening, then mostly cloudy with a chance of showers after midnight. Lows in the lower 60s. Southeast winds 10 to 15 miles per hour with gusts up to 30 miles per hour, becoming northeast with gusts up to 20 miles per hour after midnight. Chance of rain 30%. Monday, sunny. A slight chance of showers and thunderstorms in the morning. Highs in the mid-80s. Monday night, mostly clear. Lows in the lower 50s. Tuesday, sunny. Highs in the mid-70s. Tuesday night, mostly clear. Lows in the lower 50s. Wednesday, sunny. Highs in the lower 80s. Wednesday night, partly cloudy in the evening, then mostly clear with a slight chance of showers and thunderstorms after midnight. Lows in the upper 50s. Chance of rain 20%. Thursday, mostly sunny. Highs in the upper 80s. Thursday night, partly cloudy with a slight chance of showers and thunderstorms in the evening, then mostly clear after midnight. Lows in the lower 60s. Chance of rain 20%. Friday, sunny. Highs around 90. For western Lake Sakakawea, rest of tonight, southeast winds 10 to 20 miles per hour. Partly cloudy. Lows in the lower 60s. Saturday, south winds 10 to 15 miles per hour. Sunny. Highs in the mid-90s. For eastern Lake Sakakawea, rest of tonight, southeast winds 10 to 15 miles per hour. Partly cloudy. Lows around 60. Saturday, breezy. South winds 15 to 25 miles per hour. Sunny. Highs in the mid-90s. For northern Lake Orahi, rest of tonight, southeast winds around 10 miles per hour. Mostly clear. Lows in the upper 50s. Saturday, breezy. South winds 15 to 25 miles per hour. Sunny. Highs in the lower 90s. Here are the weather conditions at midnight Central Daylight Time. Bismarck, clear. Temperature 67 degrees, relative humidity 67%. Pressure 30.12 inches and steady. Minden, clear. 68 degrees, relative humidity 68%. Wind southeast at 7 miles an hour. Hazen, mostly cloudy. 64 degrees, relative humidity 59%. Harvey, clear. 61 degrees, relative humidity 100%.
Minot, clear. 67 degrees, relative humidity 70%. Wind southeast at 7 miles an hour. Dickinson, clear. 63 degrees, relative humidity 67%. Wind south at 8 miles an hour. Elsewhere around North Dakota, it was 66 at Garrison. It was clear, with a temperature of 70 at Williston, 63 at Jamestown, 70 at Fargo, and 63 at Grand Forks. At Devil's Lake, it was partly cloudy, with a temperature of 68. In northern South Dakota, it was clear. It was 66 at Mobridge, and 65 at Aberdeen. In eastern Montana, it was clear. It was 78 at Miles City, 78 at Glendive, and 72 at Sydney. Once again, at Bismarck, the temperature was 67 degrees under clear skies. The regional weather forecast from your National Weather Service office in Bismarck. Temperatures will become very hot again over the weekend, with highs near 100 in western North Dakota on Saturday and central North Dakota on Sunday. It will be breezy to windy Saturday through Monday, with near critical fire weather conditions expected across much of the western half of the state on Sunday and Monday. The first half of the upcoming work week should be much cooler, with highs in the 70s and 80s. Low to medium chances for showers and thunderstorms late Sunday night through Monday. A few storms could be severe in central and eastern parts of the state. The detailed forecast for North Dakota, tonight, mostly clear to partly cloudy. Slight chance of showers and thunderstorms west and north. Lows in the mid-50s to mid-60s. Saturday, sunny and breezy. Highs in the 80s east to 90s and low 100s west. Saturday night, mostly clear. Lows in the upper 50s to upper 60s. Sunday, mostly clear to partly cloudy. Windy. Chance of showers and thunderstorms in the evening and through the night. Highs in the mid-80s to upper 90s, with some 100s central. 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Providing weather information 24 hours a day from your National Weather Service office in Bismarck. Here is the forecast for the Bismarck, Minden listening area. Rest of tonight, mostly clear. Lows in the upper 50s. East winds around 5 miles per hour. Saturday, sunny. Highs in the mid-90s. Southeast winds 5 to 15 miles per hour, becoming south 15 to 20 miles per hour in the afternoon. Saturday night, increasing clouds. Lows in the mid-60s. Southeast winds 15 to 20 miles per hour with gusts up to 30 miles per hour. Sunday, mostly sunny. Highs in the upper 90s. South winds 15 to 25 miles per hour with gusts up to 35 miles per hour. Sunday night, mostly clear in the evening, then mostly cloudy with a chance of showers after midnight. Lows in the lower 60s. Southeast winds 10 to 15 miles per hour with gusts up to 30 miles per hour, becoming northeast with gusts up to 20 miles per hour after midnight. Chance of rain 30%. Monday, sunny. A slight chance of showers and thunderstorms in the morning. Highs in the mid-80s. Monday night, mostly clear. Lows in the lower 50s. Tuesday, sunny. Highs in the mid-70s. Tuesday night, mostly clear. Lows in the lower 50s. Wednesday, sunny. Highs in the lower 80s. Wednesday night, partly cloudy in the evening, then mostly clear with a slight chance of showers and thunderstorms after midnight. Lows in the upper 50s. Chance of rain 20%. Thursday, mostly sunny. Highs in the upper 80s. Thursday night, partly cloudy with a slight chance of showers and thunderstorms in the evening, then mostly clear after midnight. Lows in the lower 60s. Chance of rain 20%. Friday, sunny. Highs around 90. For Western Lake Sakakawea, rest of tonight, southeast winds 10 to 20 miles per hour. Partly cloudy. Lows in the lower 60s. Saturday, south winds 10 to 15 miles per hour. Sunny. Highs in the mid-90s. For Eastern Lake Sakakawea, rest of tonight, southeast winds 10 to 15 miles per hour. Partly cloudy. Lows around 60.
Saturday, breezy,

Winds 15 to 25 miles per hour. Sunny. Highs in the mid-90s. For northern Lake Oahe, rest of tonight, southeast winds around 10 miles per hour. Mostly clear. Lows in the upper 50s. Saturday, breezy. South winds 15 to 25 miles per hour. Sunny. Highs in the lower 90s. Here are the weather conditions at 1 a.m. Central Daylight Time. Bismarck, clear. Temperature 63 degrees, relative humidity 81%. Pressure 30.11 inches and falling. Mendham, clear. 64 degrees, relative humidity 77%. Wind south at 8 miles an hour. Hazen, partly cloudy. 61 degrees, relative humidity 72%. Harvey, clear. 61 degrees, relative humidity 100%. Minot, clear. 66 degrees, relative humidity 72%. Wind southeast at 7 miles an hour. Dickinson, clear. 64 degrees, relative humidity 62%. Wind south at 9 miles an hour. Elsewhere around North Dakota, it was 64 at Garrison. It was clear, with a temperature of 70 at Williston, 63 at Jamestown, 66 at Fargo, 62 at Grand Forks, and 67 at Devil's Lake. In northern South Dakota, at Aberdeen, it was clear, with a temperature of 64. In eastern Montana, it was clear. It was 78 at Miles City, 75 at Glendive, and 72 at Sydney. Once again, at Bismarck, the temperature was 63 degrees under clear skies. The regional weather forecast from your National Weather Service office in Bismarck. Temperatures will become very hot again over the weekend, with highs near 100 in western North Dakota on Saturday and central North Dakota on Sunday. It will be breezy to windy Saturday through Monday, with near critical fire weather conditions expected across much of the western half of the state on Sunday and Monday. The first half of the upcoming work week should be much cooler, with highs in the 70s and 80s. Low to medium chances for showers and thunderstorms late Sunday night through Monday. A few storms could be severe in central and eastern parts of the state. The detailed forecast for North Dakota, tonight, mostly clear to partly cloudy. Slight chance of showers and thunderstorms west and north. Lows in the mid-50s to mid-60s. Saturday, sunny and breezy. Highs in the 80s east to 90s and low 100s west. Saturday night, mostly clear. Lows in the upper 50s to upper 60s. Sunday, mostly clear to partly cloudy. Windy. Chance of showers and thunderstorms in the evening and through the night. Highs in the mid-80s to upper 90s, with some 100s central. Here is the forecast for the Bismarck Mendham listening area. Rest of tonight, mostly clear. Lows in the upper 50s. East winds around 5 miles per hour. Saturday, sunny. Highs in the mid-90s. Southeast winds 5 to 15 miles per hour, becoming south 15 to 20 miles per hour in the afternoon. Saturday night, increasing clouds. Lows in the mid-60s. Southeast winds 15 to 20 miles per hour with gusts up to 30 miles per hour. Sunday, mostly sunny. Highs in the upper 90s. South winds 15 to 25 miles per hour with gusts up to 35 miles per hour. Sunday night, mostly clear in the evening, then mostly cloudy with a chance of showers after midnight. Lows in the lower 60s. Southeast winds 10 to 15 miles per hour with gusts up to 30 miles per hour, becoming northeast with gusts up to 20 miles per hour after midnight. Chance of rain 30%. Monday, sunny. A slight chance of showers and thunderstorms in the morning. Highs in the mid-80s. Monday night, mostly clear. Lows in the lower 50s. Tuesday, sunny. Highs in the mid-70s. Tuesday night, mostly clear. Lows in the lower 50s. Wednesday, sunny. Highs in the lower 80s. Wednesday night, partly cloudy in the evening, then mostly clear with a slight chance of showers and thunderstorms after midnight. Lows in the upper 50s. Chance of rain 20%. Thursday, mostly sunny. Highs in the upper 80s. Thursday night, partly cloudy with a slight chance of showers and thunderstorms in the evening.

then mostly clear after midnight. Lows in the lower 60s. Chance of rain 20%. Friday, sunny. Highs around 90. For Western Lake Sakakawea, rest of tonight, southeast winds 10 to 20 miles per hour. Partly cloudy. Lows in the lower 60s. Saturday, south winds 10 to 15 miles per hour. Sunny. Highs in the mid-90s. For Eastern Lake Sakakawea, rest of tonight, southeast winds 10 to 15 miles per hour. Partly cloudy. Lows around 60. Saturday, breezy. South winds 15 to 25 miles per hour. Sunny. Highs in the mid-90s. For Northern Lake Oahe, rest of tonight, southeast winds around 10 miles per hour. Mostly clear. Lows in the upper 50s. Saturday, breezy. South winds 15 to 25 miles per hour. Sunny. Highs in the lower 90s. Here are the weather conditions at 1 a.m. Central Daylight Time. Bismarck, clear. Temperature 63 degrees, relative humidity 81%. Pressure 30.11 inches and falling. Mendham, clear. 64 degrees, relative humidity 77%. Wind south at 8 miles an hour. Hazen, partly cloudy. 61 degrees, relative humidity 72%. Harvey, clear. 61 degrees, relative humidity 100%. Minot, clear. 66 degrees, relative humidity 72%. Wind southeast at 7 miles an hour. Dickinson, clear. 64 degrees, relative humidity 62%. Wind south at 9 miles an hour. Elsewhere around North Dakota, it was 64 at Garrison. It was clear, with a temperature of 70 at Williston, 63 at Jamestown, 66 at Fargo, 62 at Grand Forks, and 67 at Devil's Lake. In northern South Dakota, at Aberdeen, it was clear, with a temperature of 64. In eastern Montana, it was clear. It was 78 at Miles City, 75 at Glendive, and 72 at Sydney. Once again, at Bismarck, the temperature was 63 degrees under clear skies. Here are the weather conditions at 1 a.m. Central Daylight Time. Bismarck, clear. Temperature 63 degrees, relative humidity 81%. Pressure 30.11 inches and falling. Mendham, clear. 64 degrees, relative humidity 77%. Wind south at 8 miles an hour. Hazen, partly cloudy. 61 degrees, relative humidity 72%. Harvey, clear. 61 degrees, relative humidity 100%. Minot, clear. 66 degrees, relative humidity 72%. Wind southeast at 7 miles an hour. Dickinson, clear. 64 degrees, relative humidity 62%. Wind south at 9 miles an hour. Elsewhere around North Dakota, it was 64 at Garrison. It was clear, with a temperature of 70 at Williston, 63 at Jamestown, 66 at Fargo, 62 at Grand Forks, and 67 at Devil's Lake. In northern South Dakota, at Aberdeen, it was clear, with a temperature of 64. In eastern Montana, it was clear. It was 78 at Miles City, 75 at Glendive, and 72 at Sydney. Once again, at Bismarck, the temperature was 63 degrees under clear skies. The regional weather forecast from your National Weather Service office in Bismarck. Temperatures will become very hot again over the weekend, with highs near 100 in western North Dakota on Saturday and central North Dakota on Sunday. It will be breezy to windy Saturday through Monday, with near critical fire weather conditions expected across much of the western half of the state on Sunday and Monday. The first half of the upcoming work week should be much cooler, with highs in the 70s and 80s. Low to medium chances for showers and thunderstorms late Sunday night through Monday. A few storms could be severe in central and eastern parts of the state. The detailed forecast for North Dakota, tonight, mostly clear to partly cloudy. Slight chance of showers and thunderstorms west and north. Lows in the mid-50s to mid-60s. Saturday, sunny and breezy. Highs in the 80s east to 90s and low 100s west. Saturday night, mostly clear.
the upper 50s to upper 60s. Sunday, mostly clear to partly cloudy. Windy. Chance of showers and thunderstorms in the evening and through the night. Highs in the mid-80s to upper 90s, with some 100s central. Here is the forecast for the Bismarck Mainland listening area. Rest of tonight, mostly clear. Lows in the upper 50s. East winds around 5 miles per hour. Saturday, sunny. Highs in the mid-90s. Southeast winds 5 to 15 miles per hour, becoming south 15 to 20 miles per hour in the afternoon. Saturday night, increasing clouds. Lows in the mid-60s. Southeast winds 15 to 20 miles per hour with gusts up to 30 miles per hour. Sunday, mostly sunny. Highs in the upper 90s. South winds 15 to 25 miles per hour with gusts up to 35 miles per hour. Sunday night, mostly clear in the evening, then mostly cloudy with a chance of showers after midnight. Lows in the lower 60s. Southeast winds 10 to 15 miles per hour with gusts up to 30 miles per hour, becoming northeast with gusts up to 20 miles per hour after midnight. Chance of rain 30%. Monday, sunny. A slight chance of showers and thunderstorms in the morning. Highs in the mid-80s. Monday night, mostly clear. Lows in the lower 50s. Tuesday, sunny. Highs in the mid-70s. Tuesday night, mostly clear. Lows in the lower 50s. Wednesday, sunny. Highs in the lower 80s. Wednesday night, partly cloudy in the evening, then mostly clear with a slight chance of showers and thunderstorms after midnight. Lows in the upper 50s. Chance of rain 20%. Thursday, mostly sunny. Highs in the upper 80s. Thursday night, partly cloudy with a slight chance of showers and thunderstorms in the evening, then mostly clear after midnight. Lows in the lower 60s. Chance of rain 20%. Friday, sunny. Highs around 90. For Western Lake Sakakawea, rest of tonight, southeast winds 10 to 20 miles per hour. Partly cloudy. Lows in the lower 60s. Saturday, south winds 10 to 15 miles per hour. Sunny. Highs in the mid-90s. For Eastern Lake Sakakawea, rest of tonight, southeast winds 10 to 15 miles per hour. Partly cloudy. Lows around 60. Saturday, breezy. South winds 15 to 25 miles per hour. Sunny. Highs in the mid-90s. For Northern Lake Oahe, rest of tonight, southeast winds around 10 miles per hour. Mostly clear. Lows in the upper 50s. Saturday, breezy. South winds 15 to 25 miles per hour. Sunny. Highs in the lower 90s. Here are the weather conditions at 1 a.m. Central Daylight Time. Bismarck, clear. Temperature 63 degrees, relative humidity 81%. Pressure 30.11 inches and falling. Mendham, clear. 64 degrees, relative humidity 77%. Wind south at 8 miles an hour. Hazen, partly cloudy. 61 degrees, relative humidity 72%. Harvey, clear. 61 degrees, relative humidity 100%. Minot, clear. 66 degrees, relative humidity 72%. Wind southeast at 7 miles an hour. Dickinson, clear. 64 degrees, relative humidity 62%. Wind south at 9 miles an hour. Elsewhere around North Dakota, it was 64 at Garrison. It was clear, with a temperature of 70 at Williston, 63 at Jamestown, 66 at Fargo, 62 at Grand Forks, and 67 at Devil's Lake. In northern South Dakota, at Aberdeen, it was clear, with a temperature of 64. In eastern Montana, it was clear. It was 78 at Miles City, 75 at Glendive, and 72 at Sydney. Once again, at Bismarck, the temperature was 63 degrees under clear skies. The regional weather forecast from your National Weather Service office in Bismarck. Temperatures will become very hot again over the weekend, with highs near 100 in western North Dakota on Saturday and central North Dakota on Sunday. It will be breezy to windy Saturday through Monday, with near critical fire weather.

conditions expected across much of the western half of the state on Sunday and Monday. The first half of the upcoming work week should be much cooler, with highs in the 70s and 80s. Low to medium chances for showers and thunderstorms late Sunday night through Monday. A few storms could be severe in central and eastern parts of the state. The detailed forecast for North Dakota, tonight, mostly clear to partly cloudy. Slight chance of showers and thunderstorms west and north. Lows in the mid-50s to mid-60s. Saturday, sunny and breezy. Highs in the 80s east to 90s and low 100s west. Saturday night, mostly clear. Lows in the upper 50s to upper 60s. Sunday, mostly clear to partly cloudy. Windy. Chance of showers and thunderstorms in the evening and through the night. Highs in the mid-80s to upper 90s, with some 100s central. Here is the forecast for the Bismarck Mandan listening area. Rest of tonight, mostly clear. Lows in the upper 50s. East winds around 5 miles per hour. Saturday, sunny. Highs in the mid-90s. Southeast winds 5 to 15 miles per hour, becoming south 15 to 20 miles per hour in the afternoon. Saturday night, increasing clouds. Lows in the mid-60s. Southeast winds 15 to 20 miles per hour with gusts up to 30 miles per hour. Sunday, mostly sunny. Highs in the upper 90s. South winds 15 to 25 miles per hour with gusts up to 35 miles per hour. Sunday night, mostly clear in the evening, then mostly cloudy with a chance of showers after midnight. Lows in the lower 60s. Southeast winds 10 to 15 miles per hour with gusts up to 30 miles per hour, becoming northeast with gusts up to 20 miles per hour after midnight. Chance of rain 30%. Monday, sunny. A slight chance of showers and thunderstorms in the morning. Highs in the mid-80s. Monday night, mostly clear. Lows in the lower 50s. Tuesday, sunny. Highs in the mid-70s. Tuesday night, mostly clear. Lows in the lower 50s. Wednesday, sunny. Highs in the lower 80s. Wednesday night, partly cloudy in the evening, then mostly clear with a slight chance of showers and thunderstorms after midnight. Lows in the upper 50s. Chance of rain 20%. Thursday, mostly sunny. Highs in the upper 80s. Thursday night, partly cloudy with a slight chance of showers and thunderstorms in the evening, then mostly clear after midnight. Lows in the lower 60s. Chance of rain 20%. Friday, sunny. Highs around 90. For western Lake Sakakawea, rest of tonight, southeast winds 10 to 20 miles per hour. Partly cloudy. Lows in the lower 60s. Saturday, south winds 10 to 15 miles per hour. Sunny. Highs in the mid-90s. For eastern Lake Sakakawea, rest of tonight, southeast winds 10 to 15 miles per hour. Partly cloudy. Lows around 60. Saturday, breezy. South winds 15 to 25 miles per hour. Sunny. Highs in the mid-90s. For northern Lake Oahe, rest of tonight, southeast winds around 10 miles per hour. Mostly clear. Lows in the upper 50s. Saturday, breezy. South winds 15 to 25 miles per hour. Sunny. Highs in the lower 90s. Here are the weather conditions at 1 a.m. Central Daylight Time. Bismarck, clear. Temperature 63 degrees, relative humidity 81%. Pressure 30.11 inches and falling. Mandan, clear. 64 degrees, relative humidity 77%. Wind south at 8 miles an hour. Hazen, partly cloudy. 61 degrees, relative humidity 72%. Harvey, clear. 61 degrees, relative humidity 100%. Minot, clear. 66 degrees, relative humidity 72%. Wind southeast at 7 miles an hour. Dickinson, clear. 64 degrees, relative humidity 62%. Wind south at 9 miles an hour. Elsewhere around North Dakota, it was 64 at Garrison. It was clear, with a temperature of 70 at Williston, 63 at Jamestown, 66 at Fargo, 62.

half of the state on Sunday and Monday. The first half of the upcoming work week should be much cooler, with highs in the 70s and 80s. Low to medium chances for showers and thunderstorms late Sunday night through Monday. A few storms could be severe in central and eastern parts of the state. The detailed forecast for North Dakota, tonight, mostly clear to partly cloudy. Slight chance of showers and thunderstorms west and north. Lows in the mid-50s to mid-60s. Saturday, sunny and breezy. Highs in the 80s east to 90s and low 100s west. Saturday night, mostly clear. Lows in the upper 50s to upper 60s. Sunday, mostly clear to partly cloudy. Windy. Chance of showers and thunderstorms in the evening and through the night. Highs in the mid-80s to upper 90s, with some 100s central. Here is the forecast for the Bismarck Mountain and listening area. West of tonight, mostly clear. Lows in the upper 50s. East winds around 5 miles per hour. Saturday, sunny. Highs in the mid-90s. Southeast winds 5 to 15 miles per hour, becoming south 15 to 20 miles per hour in the afternoon. Saturday night, increasing clouds. Lows in the mid-60s. Southeast winds 15 to 20 miles per hour with gusts up to 30 miles per hour. Sunday, mostly sunny. Highs in the upper 90s. South winds 15 to 25 miles per hour with gusts up to 35 miles per hour. Sunday night, mostly clear in the evening, then mostly cloudy with a chance of showers after midnight. Lows in the lower 60s. Southeast winds 10 to 15 miles per hour with gusts up to 30 miles per hour, becoming northeast with gusts up to 20 miles per hour after midnight. Chance of rain 30%. Monday, sunny. A slight chance of showers and thunderstorms in the morning. Highs in the mid-80s. Monday night, mostly clear. Lows in the lower 50s. Tuesday, sunny. Highs in the mid-70s. Tuesday night, mostly clear. Lows in the lower 50s. Wednesday, sunny. Highs in the lower 80s. Wednesday night, partly cloudy in the evening, then mostly clear with a slight chance of showers and thunderstorms after midnight. Lows in the upper 50s. Chance of rain 20%. Thursday, mostly sunny. Highs in the upper 80s. Thursday night, partly cloudy with a slight chance of showers and thunderstorms in the evening, then mostly clear after midnight. Lows in the lower 60s. Chance of rain 20%. Friday, sunny. Highs around 90. For western Lake Secaucawea, west of tonight, southeast winds 10 to 20 miles per hour. Partly cloudy. Lows in the lower 60s. Saturday, south winds 10 to 15 miles per hour. Sunny. Highs in the mid-90s. For eastern Lake Secaucawea, west of tonight, southeast winds 10 to 15 miles per hour. Partly cloudy. Lows around 60. Saturday, breezy. South winds 15 to 25 miles per hour. Sunny. Highs in the mid-90s. For northern Lake Oahe, west of tonight, southeast winds around 10 miles per hour. Mostly clear. Lows in the upper 50s. Saturday, breezy. South winds 15 to 25 miles per hour. Sunny. Highs in the lower 90s. Here are the weather conditions at 1 a.m. Central Daylight Time. Bismarck, clear. Temperature 63 degrees. Relative humidity 81%. Pressure 30.11 inches and falling. Mandan, clear. 64 degrees. Relative humidity 77%. Wind south at 8 miles an hour. Hazen, partly cloudy. 61 degrees. Relative humidity 72%. Harvey, clear. 61 degrees. Relative humidity 100%. Minot, clear. 66 degrees. Relative humidity 72%. Wind southeast at 7 miles an hour. Dickinson, clear. 64 degrees. Relative humidity 62%. Wind south at 9 miles an hour. Elsewhere around North Dakota, it was 64 at Garrison. It was clear, with a temperature of 70 at Williston, 63 at Jamestown, 66 at Fargo, 62 at Grand Forks, and 67 at

South Dakota at Aberdeen, it was clear, with a temperature of 64. In eastern Montana, it was clear. It was 78 at Miles City, 75 at Glendive, and 72 at Sydney. Once again, at Bismarck, the temperature was 63 degrees under clear skies. The regional weather forecast from your National Weather Service office in Bismarck. Temperatures will become very hot again over the weekend, with highs near 100 in western North Dakota on Saturday and central North Dakota on Sunday. It will be breezy to windy Saturday through Monday, with near critical fire weather conditions expected across much of the western half of the state on Sunday and Monday. The first half of the upcoming work week should be much cooler, with highs in the 70s and 80s. Low to medium chances for showers and thunderstorms late Sunday night through Monday. A few storms could be severe in central and eastern parts of the state. The detailed forecast for North Dakota, tonight, mostly clear to partly cloudy. Slight chance of showers and thunderstorms west and north. Lows in the mid-50s to mid-60s. Saturday, sunny and breezy. Highs in the 80s east to 90s and low 100s west. Saturday night, mostly clear. Lows in the upper 50s to upper 60s. Sunday, mostly clear to partly cloudy. Windy. Chance of showers and thunderstorms in the evening and through the night. Highs in the mid-80s to upper 90s, with some 100s central. 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Providing weather information 24 hours a day from your National Weather Service office in Bismarck. Here is the forecast for the Bismarck main and listening area. West of tonight, mostly clear. Lows in the upper 50s. East winds around 5 miles per hour. Saturday, sunny. Highs in the mid-90s. Southeast winds 5 to 15 miles per hour, becoming south 15 to 20 miles per hour in the afternoon. Saturday night, increasing clouds. Lows in the mid-60s. Southeast winds 15 to 20 miles per hour with gusts up to 30 miles per hour. Sunday, mostly sunny. Highs in the upper 90s. South winds 15 to 25 miles per hour with gusts up to 35 miles per hour. Sunday night, mostly clear in the evening, then mostly cloudy with a chance of showers after midnight. Lows in the lower 60s. Southeast winds 10 to 15 miles per hour with gusts up to 30 miles per hour, becoming northeast with gusts up to 20 miles per hour after midnight. Chance of rain 30%. Monday, sunny. A slight chance of showers and thunderstorms in the morning. Highs in the mid-80s. Monday night, mostly clear. Lows in the lower 50s. Tuesday, sunny. Highs in the mid-70s. Tuesday night, mostly clear. Lows in the lower 50s. Wednesday, sunny. Highs in the lower 80s. Wednesday night, partly cloudy in the evening, then mostly clear with a slight chance of showers and thunderstorms after midnight. Lows in the upper 50s. Chance of rain 20%. Thursday, mostly sunny. Highs in the upper 80s. Thursday night, partly cloudy with a slight chance of showers and thunderstorms. Lows in the upper 50s. Chance of rain 20%. Thursday, mostly sunny. Highs in the upper 80s. Thursday night, partly cloudy with a slight chance of showers and thunderstorms in the evening, then mostly clear after midnight. Lows in the lower 60s. Chance of rain 20%. Friday, sunny. Highs around 90. Here is the forecast for the Bismarck main and listening area. West of tonight, mostly clear. Lows in the upper 50s. Southeast winds around 5 miles per hour. Saturday, sunny. Highs in the mid-90s. Southeast winds 5 to 15 miles per hour, becoming south 15 to 20 miles per hour in the afternoon. Saturday night, increasing clouds. Lows in the mid-60s. Southeast winds 15 to 20 miles per hour with gusts up to 30 miles per hour. Sunday,

night. Lows in the mid-60s. Southeast winds 10 to 15 miles per hour with gusts up to 30 miles per hour. Becoming east with gusts up to 20 miles per hour after midnight. Chance of rain 20%. Monday, mostly sunny. A slight chance of showers in the morning. Highs in the low 80s. Chance of rain 20%. Monday night, mostly clear. Lows in the lower 50s. Tuesday, sunny. Highs in the upper 70s. Tuesday night, mostly clear. Lows in the lower 50s. Wednesday, sunny. Highs in the mid 80s. Wednesday night, partly cloudy. Lows in the upper 50s. Thursday, sunny. Highs around 90. Thursday night, a slight chance of thunderstorms in the evening. Mostly clear with a slight chance of showers. Lows around 60. Chance of rain 20%. Friday, sunny. Highs in the upper 80s. For Western Lake Sakakawea, rest of tonight, southeast winds 10 to 20 miles per hour. Partly cloudy. Lows in the lower 60s. Saturday, south winds 10 to 15 miles per hour. Sunny. Highs in the mid-90s. For Eastern Lake Sakakawea, rest of tonight, southeast winds 10 to 15 miles per hour. Partly cloudy. Lows around 60. Saturday, breezy. South winds 15 to 25 miles per hour. Sunny. Highs in the mid-90s. For Northern Lake Oahe, rest of tonight, southeast winds around 10 miles per hour. Mostly clear. Lows in the upper 50s. Saturday, breezy. South winds 15 to 25 miles per hour. Sunny. Highs in the lower 90s. Here are the weather conditions at 1 a.m. Central Daylight Time. Bismarck, clear. Temperature 63 degrees. Relative humidity 81%. Pressure 30.11 inches and falling. Mangan, clear. 64 degrees. Relative humidity 77%. Wind south at 8 miles an hour. Hazel, partly cloudy. 61 degrees. Relative humidity 72%. Harvey, clear. 61 degrees. Relative humidity 100%. Minot, clear. 66 degrees. Relative humidity 72%. Wind southeast at 7 miles an hour. Dickinson, clear. 64 degrees. Relative humidity 62%. Wind south at 9 miles an hour. Elsewhere around North Dakota, it was 64 in Garrison. It was clear, with a temperature of 70 at Williston, 63 at Jamestown, 66 at Fargo, 62 in Grand Forks, and 67 at Devil's Lake. In northern South Dakota, at Aberdeen, it was clear, with a temperature of 64. In eastern Montana, it was clear. It was 78 at Miles City, 75 at Glenlive, and 72 at Sydney. Once again, at Bismarck, the temperature was 63 degrees under clear skies. The regional weather forecast from your National Weather Service office in Bismarck. Temperatures will become very hot again over the weekend, with highs near 100 in western North Dakota on Saturday and central North Dakota on Sunday. It will be breezy to windy Saturday through Monday, with near critical fire weather conditions expected across much of the western half of the state on Sunday and Monday. The first half of the upcoming work week should be much cooler, with highs in the 70s and 80s. Low to medium chances for showers and thunderstorms late Sunday night through Monday. A few storms could be severe in central and eastern parts of the state. The detailed forecast for North Dakota. Tonight, mostly clear to partly cloudy. Slight chance of showers and thunderstorms west and north. Lows in the mid-50s to mid-60s. Saturday, sunny and breezy. Highs in the 80s east to 90s and low 100s west. Saturday night, mostly clear. Lows in the upper 50s to upper 60s. Sunday, mostly clear to partly cloudy. Windy. Chance of showers and thunderstorms in the evening and through the night. Highs in the mid-80s to upper 90s, with some 100s central. Here is the forecast for the Bismarck, Mend, and Listening area. Rest of tonight, mostly clear. Lows in the upper 50s. Southeast winds around 5 miles per hour. Saturday, sunny.

southeast wind 5 to 15 miles per hour, becoming south 15 to 20 miles per hour in the afternoon. Saturday night, increasing clouds. Lows in the mid-60s. Southeast winds 15 to 20 miles per hour with gusts up to 30 miles per hour. Sunday, mostly sunny. Highs around 100. South winds 15 to 25 miles per hour with gusts up to 35 miles per hour. Sunday night, partly cloudy. A slight chance of showers and thunderstorms after midnight. Lows in the mid-60s. Southeast winds 10 to 15 miles per hour with gusts up to 30 miles per hour. Become east with gusts up to 20 miles per hour after midnight. Chance of rain 20%. Monday, mostly sunny. A slight chance of showers in the morning. Highs in the lower 80s. Chance of rain 20%. Monday night, mostly clear. Lows in the lower 50s. Tuesday, sunny. Highs in the upper 70s. Tuesday night, mostly clear. Lows in the lower 50s. Wednesday, sunny. Highs in the mid-80s. Wednesday night, partly cloudy. Lows in the upper 50s. Thursday, sunny. Highs around 90. Thursday night, a slight chance of thunderstorms in the evening. Mostly clear with a slight chance of showers. Lows around 60. Chance of rain 20%. Friday, sunny. Highs in the upper 80s. For Western Lake Sakakawea, rest of tonight, southeast winds 10 to 20 miles per hour. Partly cloudy. Lows in the lower 60s. Saturday, south winds 10 to 15 miles per hour. Sunny. Highs in the mid-90s. For Eastern Lake Sakakawea, rest of tonight, southeast winds 10 to 15 miles per hour. Partly cloudy. Lows around 60. Saturday, breezy. South winds 15 to 25 miles per hour. Sunny. Highs in the mid-90s. For Northern Lake Oahe, rest of tonight, southeast winds around 10 miles per hour. Mostly clear. Lows in the upper 50s. Saturday, breezy. South winds 15 to 25 miles per hour. Sunny. Highs in the lower 90s. Here are the weather conditions at 1 a.m. Central Daylight Time. Bismarck, clear. Temperature 63 degrees. Relative humidity 81%. Pressure 30.11 inches and falling. Mandan, clear. 64 degrees. Relative humidity 77%. Wind south at 8 miles an hour. Hazel, partly cloudy. 61 degrees. Relative humidity 72%. Harvey, clear. 61 degrees. Relative humidity 100%. Minot, clear. 66 degrees. Relative humidity 72%. Wind southeast at 7 miles an hour. Dickinson, clear. 64 degrees. Relative humidity 62%. Wind south at 9 miles an hour. Elsewhere around North Dakota, it was 64 at Garrison. It was clear, with a temperature of 70 at Williston, 63 at Jamestown, 66 at Fargo, 62 at Grand Forks, and 67 at Devil's Lake. In northern South Dakota, at Aberdeen, it was clear, with a temperature of 64. In eastern Montana, it was clear. It was 78 at Miles City, 75 at Glendive, and 72 at Sydney. Once again, at Bismarck, the temperature was 63 degrees under clear skies. The regional weather forecast from your National Weather Service office in Bismarck. Temperatures will become very hot again over the weekend, with highs near 100 in western North Dakota on Saturday and central North Dakota on Sunday. It will be breezy to windy Saturday through Monday, with near critical fire weather conditions expected across much of the western half of the state on Sunday and Monday. The first half of the upcoming work week should be much cooler, with highs in the 70s and 80s. Low to medium chances for showers and thunderstorms late Sunday night through Monday. A few storms could be severe in central and eastern parts of the state. The detailed forecast for North Dakota, tonight, mostly clear to partly cloudy. Slight chance of showers and thunderstorms west and north. Lows in the mid-50s to mid-60s. Saturday, sunny and breezy. Highs in the 80s east to 90s and low 100s west.

Saturday night, mostly clear. Lows in the upper 50s to upper 60s. Sunday, mostly clear to partly cloudy. Windy. Chance of showers and thunderstorms in the evening and through the night. Highs in the mid-80s to upper 90s, with some 100s central. Here is the forecast for the Bismarck Mound and listening area. Rest of tonight, mostly clear. Lows in the upper 50s. Southeast winds around 5 miles per hour. Saturday, sunny. Highs in the mid-90s. Southeast winds 5 to 15 miles per hour, becoming south 15 to 20 miles per hour in the afternoon. Saturday night, increasing clouds. Lows in the mid-60s. Southeast winds 15 to 20 miles per hour with gusts up to 30 miles per hour. Sunday, mostly sunny. Highs around 100. South winds 15 to 25 miles per hour with gusts up to 35 miles per hour. Sunday night, partly cloudy. A slight chance of showers and thunderstorms after midnight. Lows in the mid-60s. Southeast winds 10 to 15 miles per hour with gusts up to 30 miles per hour, becoming east with gusts up to 20 miles per hour after midnight. Chance of rain 20%. Monday, mostly sunny. A slight chance of showers in the morning. Highs in the lower 80s. Chance of rain 20%. Monday night, mostly clear. Lows in the lower 50s. Tuesday, sunny. Highs in the upper 70s. Tuesday night, mostly clear. Lows in the lower 50s. Wednesday, sunny. Highs in the mid-80s. Wednesday night, partly cloudy. Lows in the upper 50s. Thursday, sunny. Highs around 90. Thursday night, a slight chance of thunderstorms in the evening. Mostly clear with a slight chance of showers. Lows around 60. Chance of rain 20%. Friday, sunny. Highs in the upper 80s. For Western Lake Sakakawea, rest of tonight, southeast winds 10 to 20 miles per hour. Partly cloudy. Lows in the lower 60s. Saturday, south winds 10 to 15 miles per hour. Sunny. Highs in the mid-90s. For Eastern Lake Sakakawea, rest of tonight, southeast winds 10 to 15 miles per hour. Partly cloudy. Lows around 60. Saturday, breezy. South winds 15 to 25 miles per hour. Sunny. Highs in the mid-90s. For Northern Lake Orahi, rest of tonight, southeast winds around 10 miles per hour. Mostly clear. Lows in the upper 50s. Saturday, breezy. South winds 15 to 25 miles per hour. Sunny. Highs in the lower 90s. Here are the weather conditions at 1 a.m. Central Daylight Time. Bismarck, clear. Temperature 63 degrees, relative humidity 81%. Pressure 30.11 inches and falling. Mendham, clear. 64 degrees, relative humidity 77%. Wind south at 8 miles an hour. Hazen, partly cloudy. 61 degrees, relative humidity 72%. Harvey, clear. 61 degrees, relative humidity 100%. Minot, clear. 66 degrees, relative humidity 72%. Wind southeast at 7 miles an hour. Dickinson, clear. 64 degrees, relative humidity 62%. Wind south at 9 miles an hour. Elsewhere around North Dakota, it was 64 at Garrison. It was clear, with a temperature of 70 at Williston, 63 at Jamestown, 66 at Fargo, 62 at Grand Forks, and 67 at Devil's Lake. In northern South Dakota, at Aberdeen, it was clear, with a temperature of 64. In eastern Montana, it was clear. It was 78 at Miles City, 75 at Glendive, and 72 at Sydney. Once again, at Bismarck, the temperature was 63 degrees under clear skies. The regional weather forecast from your National Weather Service office in Bismarck. Temperatures will become very hot again over the weekend, with highs near 100 in western North Dakota on Saturday and central North Dakota on Sunday. It will be breezy to windy Saturday through Monday, with near critical fire weather conditions expected across much of the west.

half of the state on Sunday and Monday. The first half of the upcoming work week should be much cooler, with highs in the 70s and 80s. Low to medium chances for showers and thunderstorms late Sunday night through Monday. A few storms could be severe in central and eastern parts of the state. The detailed forecast for North Dakota, tonight, mostly clear to partly cloudy. Slight chance of showers and thunderstorms west and north. Lows in the mid-50s to mid-60s. Saturday, sunny and breezy. Highs in the 80s east to 90s and low 100s west. Saturday night, mostly clear. Lows in the upper 50s to upper 60s. Sunday, mostly clear to partly cloudy. Windy. Chance of showers and thunderstorms in the evening and through the night. Highs in the mid-80s to upper 90s, with some 100s central. Here is the forecast for the Bismarck, Minden listening area. Rest of tonight, mostly clear. Lows in the upper 50s. Southeast winds around 5 miles per hour. Saturday, sunny. Highs in the mid-90s. Southeast winds 5 to 15 miles per hour, becoming south 15 to 20 miles per hour in the afternoon. Saturday night, increasing clouds. Lows in the mid-60s. Southeast winds 15 to 20 miles per hour with gusts up to 30 miles per hour. Sunday, mostly sunny. Highs around 100. South winds 15 to 25 miles per hour with gusts up to 35 miles per hour. Sunday night, partly cloudy. A slight chance of showers and thunderstorms after midnight. Lows in the mid-60s. Southeast winds 10 to 15 miles per hour with gusts up to 30 miles per hour, becoming east with gusts up to 20 miles per hour after midnight. Chance of rain 20%. Monday, mostly sunny. A slight chance of showers in the morning. Highs in the lower 80s. Chance of rain 20%. Monday night, mostly clear. Lows in the lower 50s. Tuesday, sunny. Highs in the upper 70s. Tuesday night, mostly clear. Lows in the lower 50s. Wednesday, sunny. Highs in the mid-80s. Wednesday night, partly cloudy. Lows in the upper 50s. Thursday, sunny. Highs around 90. Thursday night, a slight chance of thunderstorms in the evening. Mostly clear with a slight chance of showers. Lows around 60. Chance of rain 20%. Friday, sunny. Highs in the upper 80s. For Western Lake Sakakawea, rest of tonight, southeast winds 10 to 20 miles per hour. Partly cloudy. Lows in the lower 60s. Saturday, south winds 10 to 15 miles per hour. Sunny. Highs in the mid-90s. For Eastern Lake Sakakawea, rest of tonight, southeast winds 10 to 15 miles per hour. Partly cloudy. Lows around 60. Saturday, breezy. South winds 15 to 25 miles per hour. Sunny. Highs in the mid-90s. For Northern Lake Oahe, rest of tonight, southeast winds around 10 miles per hour. Mostly clear. Lows in the upper 50s. Saturday, breezy. South winds 15 to 25 miles per hour. Sunny. Highs in the lower 90s. Here are the weather conditions at 1 a.m. Central Daylight Time. Bismarck, clear. Temperature 63 degrees, relative humidity 81%. Pressure 30.11 inches and falling. Minden, clear. 64 degrees, relative humidity 77%. Wind south at 8 miles an hour. Hazen, partly cloudy. 61 degrees, relative humidity 72%. Harvey, clear. 61 degrees, relative humidity 100%. Minot, clear. 66 degrees, relative humidity 72%. Wind southeast at 7 miles an hour. Dickinson, clear. 64 degrees, relative humidity 62%. Wind south at 9 miles an hour. Elsewhere around North Dakota, it was 64 at Garrison. It was clear, with a temperature of 70 at Williston, 63 at Jamestown, 66 at Fargo, 62 at Grand Forks, and 67 at Devil's Lake. In northern South Dakota, at Aberdeen, it was clear, with a temperature of

64. In eastern Montana, it was clear. It was 78 at Miles City, 75 at Glendive, and 72 at Sydney. Once again, at Bismarck, the temperature was 63 degrees under clear skies. The regional weather forecast from your National Weather Service office in Bismarck. Temperatures will become very hot again over the weekend, with highs near 100 in western North Dakota on Saturday and central North Dakota on Sunday. It will be breezy to windy Saturday through Monday, with near critical fire weather conditions expected across much of the western half of the state on Sunday and Monday. The first half of the upcoming work week should be much cooler, with highs in the 70s and 80s. Low to medium chances for showers and thunderstorms late Sunday night through Monday. A few storms could be severe in central and eastern parts of the state. The detailed forecast for North Dakota, tonight, mostly clear to partly cloudy. Slight chance of showers and thunderstorms west and north. Lows in the mid-50s to mid-60s. Saturday, sunny and breezy. Highs in the 80s east to 90s and low 100s west. Saturday night, mostly clear. Lows in the upper 50s to upper 60s. Sunday, mostly clear to partly cloudy. Windy. Chance of showers and thunderstorms in the evening and through the night. Highs in the mid-80s to upper 90s, with some 100s central. Here is the forecast for the Bismarck, Minden listening area. Rest of tonight, mostly clear. Lows in the upper 50s. Southeast winds around 5 miles per hour. Saturday, sunny. Highs in the mid-90s. Southeast winds 5 to 15 miles per hour, becoming south 15 to 20 miles per hour in the afternoon. Saturday night, increasing clouds. Lows in the mid-60s. Southeast winds 15 to 20 miles per hour with gusts up to 30 miles per hour. Sunday, mostly sunny. Highs around 100. South winds 15 to 25 miles per hour with gusts up to 35 miles per hour. Sunday night, partly cloudy. A slight chance of showers and thunderstorms after midnight. Lows in the mid-60s. Southeast winds 10 to 15 miles per hour with gusts up to 30 miles per hour, becoming east with gusts up to 20 miles per hour after midnight. Chance of rain 20%. Monday, mostly sunny. A slight chance of showers in the morning. Highs in the lower 80s. Chance of rain 20%. Monday night, mostly clear. Lows in the lower 50s. Tuesday, sunny. Highs in the upper 70s. Tuesday night, mostly clear. Lows in the lower 50s. Wednesday, sunny. Highs in the mid-80s. Wednesday night, partly cloudy. Lows in the upper 50s. Thursday, sunny. Highs around 90. Thursday night, a slight chance of thunderstorms in the evening. Mostly clear with a slight chance of showers. Lows around 60. Chance of rain 20%. Friday, sunny. Highs in the upper 80s. For Western Lake Sakakawea, rest of tonight, southeast winds 10 to 20 miles per hour. Partly cloudy. Lows in the lower 60s. Saturday, south winds 10 to 15 miles per hour. Sunny. Highs in the mid-90s. For Eastern Lake Sakakawea, rest of tonight, southeast winds 10 to 15 miles per hour. Partly cloudy. Lows around 60. Saturday, breezy. South winds 15 to 25 miles per hour. Sunny. Highs in the mid-90s. For Northern Lake Orahi, rest of tonight, southeast winds around 10 miles per hour. Mostly clear. Lows in the upper 50s. Saturday, breezy. South winds 15 to 25 miles per hour. Sunny. Highs in the lower 90s. Here are the weather conditions at 1 a.m. Central Daylight Time. Bismarck, clear. Temperature 63 degrees, relative humidity 81%. Pressure 30.11 inches and falling. Minden, clear. 64 degrees, relative humidity 77%. Wind south at 8 miles an hour. Hazen, partly cloudy. 61 degrees, relative humidity 72%. Harvey, clear. 61 degrees, relative humidity 100%. Minot, clear.

66 degrees, relative humidity 72%. Wind southeast at 7 miles an hour. Dickinson, clear. 64 degrees, relative humidity 62%. Wind south at 9 miles an hour. Elsewhere around North Dakota, it was 64 at Garrison. It was clear, with a temperature of 70 at Williston, 63 at Jamestown, 66 at Fargo, 62 at Grand Forks, and 67 at Devil's Lake. In northern South Dakota, at Aberdeen, it was clear, with a temperature of 64. In eastern Montana, it was clear. It was 78 at Miles City, 75 at Glendive, and 72 at Sydney. Once again, at Bismarck, the temperature was 63 degrees under clear skies. 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Providing weather information 24 hours a day from your National Weather Service office in Bismarck. The regional weather forecast from your National Weather Service office in Bismarck. Temperatures will become very hot again over the weekend, with highs near 100 in western North Dakota on Saturday and central North Dakota on Sunday. It will be breezy to windy Saturday through Monday, with near critical fire weather conditions expected across much of the western half of the state on Sunday and Monday. The first half of the upcoming work week should be much cooler, with highs in the 70s and 80s. Low to medium chances for showers and thunderstorms late Sunday night through Monday. A few storms could be severe in central and eastern parts of the state. The detailed forecast for North Dakota, tonight, mostly clear to partly cloudy. Slight chance of showers and thunderstorms west and north. Lows in the mid-50s to mid-60s. Saturday, sunny and breezy. Highs in the 80s east to 90s and low 100s west. Saturday night, mostly clear. Lows in the upper 50s to upper 60s. Sunday, mostly clear to partly cloudy. Windy. Chance of showers and thunderstorms in the evening and through the night. Highs in the mid-80s to upper 90s, with some 100s central. Here is the forecast for the Bismarck, Minden listening area. Rest of tonight, mostly clear. Lows in the upper 50s. Southeast winds around 5 miles per hour. Saturday, sunny. Highs in the mid-90s. Southeast winds 5 to 15 miles per hour, becoming south 15 to 20 miles per hour in the afternoon. Saturday night, increasing clouds. Lows in the mid-60s. Southeast winds 15 to 20 miles per hour with gusts up to 30 miles per hour. Sunday, mostly sunny. Highs around 100. South winds 15 to 25 miles per hour with gusts up to 35 miles per hour. Sunday night, partly cloudy. A slight chance of showers and thunderstorms after midnight. Lows in the mid-60s. Southeast winds 10 to 15 miles per hour with gusts up to 30 miles per hour, becoming east with gusts up to 20 miles per hour after midnight. Chance of rain 20%. Monday, mostly sunny. A slight chance of showers in the morning. Highs in the lower 80s. Chance of rain 20%. Monday night, mostly clear. Lows in the lower 50s. Tuesday, sunny. Highs in the upper 70s. Tuesday night, mostly clear. Lows in the lower 50s. Wednesday, sunny. Highs in the mid-80s. Wednesday night, partly cloudy. Lows in the upper 50s. Thursday, sunny. Highs around 90. Thursday night, a slight chance of thunderstorms in the evening. Mostly clear with a slight chance of showers. Lows around 60. Chance of rain 20%. Friday, sunny. Highs in the upper 80s. For Western Lake Sakakawea, rest of tonight, southeast winds 10 to 20 miles per hour. Partly cloudy. Lows in the lower 60s. Saturday, south winds 10 to 15 miles per hour. Sunny. Highs in the mid-90s. For Eastern Lake Sakakawea, rest of tonight, southeast winds 10 to 15 miles per hour. Partly cloudy. Lows around 60. Saturday, breezy. South winds 15 to 25 miles per hour. Sunny. Highs in the mid-90s. For northern Lake Oahe, rest of tonight, southeast winds around 10 miles

mostly clear. Lows in the upper 50s. Saturday, breezy. South winds 15 to 25 miles per hour. Sunny. Highs in the lower 90s. Here are the weather conditions at 2 a.m. Central Daylight Time. Bismarck, clear. Temperature 62 degrees, relative humidity 80%. Pressure 30.11 inches and steady. Mendham, clear. 63 degrees, relative humidity 82%. Hazen, partly cloudy. 59 degrees, relative humidity 72%. Harvey, clear. 57 degrees, relative humidity 100%. Minot, clear. 65 degrees, relative humidity 72%. Wind southeast at 7 miles an hour. Dickinson, clear. 65 degrees, relative humidity 58%. Wind south at 8 miles an hour. Elsewhere around North Dakota, it was 64 at Garrison. It was clear, with a temperature of 69 at Williston, 61 at Jamestown, 62 at Fargo, and 60 at Grand Forks. At Devil's Lake, it was cloudy, with a temperature of 67. In northern South Dakota, it was clear. It was 65 at Mobridge, and 62 at Aberdeen. In eastern Montana, it was clear. It was 75 at Miles City, 75 at Glendive, and 70 at Sydney. Once again, at Bismarck, the temperature was 62 degrees under clear skies. The regional weather forecast from your National Weather Service office in Bismarck. Temperatures will become very hot again over the weekend, with highs near 100 in western North Dakota on Saturday and central North Dakota on Sunday. It will be breezy to windy Saturday through Monday, with near critical fire weather conditions expected across much of the western half of the state on Sunday and Monday. The first half of the upcoming work week should be much cooler, with highs in the 70s and 80s. Low to medium chances for showers and thunderstorms late Sunday night through Monday. A few storms could be severe in central and eastern parts of the state. The detailed forecast for North Dakota, tonight, mostly clear to partly cloudy. Slight chance of showers and thunderstorms west and north. Lows in the mid-50s to mid-60s. Saturday, sunny and breezy. Highs in the 80s east to 90s and low 100s west. Saturday night, mostly clear. Lows in the upper 50s to upper 60s. Sunday, mostly clear to partly cloudy. Windy. Chance of showers and thunderstorms in the evening and through the night. Highs in the mid-80s to upper 90s, with some 100s central. Here is the forecast for the Bismarck, Mendham listening area. Rest of tonight, mostly clear. Lows in the upper 50s. Southeast winds around 5 miles per hour. Saturday, sunny. Highs in the mid-90s. Southeast winds 5 to 15 miles per hour, becoming south 15 to 20 miles per hour in the afternoon. Saturday night, increasing clouds. Lows in the mid-60s. Southeast winds 15 to 20 miles per hour with gusts up to 30 miles per hour. Sunday, mostly sunny. Highs around 100. South winds 15 to 25 miles per hour with gusts up to 35 miles per hour. Sunday night, partly cloudy. A slight chance of showers and thunderstorms after midnight. Lows in the mid-60s. Southeast winds 10 to 15 miles per hour with gusts up to 30 miles per hour, becoming east with gusts up to 20 miles per hour after midnight. Chance of rain 20%. Monday, mostly sunny. A slight chance of showers in the morning. Highs in the lower 80s. Chance of rain 20%. Monday night, mostly clear. Lows in the lower 50s. Tuesday, sunny. Highs in the upper 70s. Tuesday night, mostly clear. Lows in the lower 50s. Wednesday, sunny. Highs in the mid-80s. Wednesday night, partly cloudy. Lows in the upper 50s. Thursday, sunny. Highs around 90. Thursday night, a slight chance of thunderstorms in the evening. Mostly clear with a slight chance of showers. Lows around 60. Chance of rain 20%. Friday, sunny. Highs in the upper 80s. For Western Lake Sakakawea, rest of tonight, southeast winds 10.

to 20 miles per hour. Partly cloudy. Lows in the lower 60s. Saturday, south winds 10 to 15 miles per hour. Sunny. Highs in the mid-90s. For eastern Lake Sakakawea, rest of tonight, southeast winds 10 to 15 miles per hour. Partly cloudy. Lows around 60. Saturday, breezy. South winds 15 to 25 miles per hour. Sunny. Highs in the mid-90s. For northern Lake Oahe, rest of tonight, southeast winds around 10 miles per hour. Mostly clear. Lows in the upper 50s. Saturday, breezy. South winds 15 to 25 miles per hour. Sunny. Highs in the lower 90s. Here are the weather conditions at 2 a.m. Central Daylight Time. Bismarck, clear. Temperature 62 degrees, relative humidity 80%. Pressure 30.11 inches and steady. Mendham, clear. 63 degrees, relative humidity 82%. Hazen, partly cloudy. 59 degrees, relative humidity 72%. Harvey, clear. 57 degrees, relative humidity 100%. Minot, clear. 65 degrees, relative humidity 72%. Wind southeast at 7 miles an hour. Dickinson, clear. 65 degrees, relative humidity 58%. Wind south at 8 miles an hour. Elsewhere around North Dakota, it was 64 at Garrison. It was clear, with a temperature of 69 at Williston, 61 at Jamestown, 62 at Fargo, and 60 at Grand Forks. At Devil Flake, it was cloudy, with a temperature of 67. In northern South Dakota, it was clear. It was 65 at Mobridge, and 62 at Aberdeen. In eastern Montana, it was clear. It was 75 at Miles City, 75 at Glendive, and 70 at Sydney. Once again, at Bismarck, the temperature was 62 degrees under clear skies. Here are the weather conditions at 2 a.m. Central Daylight Time. Bismarck, clear. Temperature 62 degrees, relative humidity 80%. Pressure 30.11 inches and steady. Mendham, clear. 63 degrees, relative humidity 82%. Hazen, partly cloudy. 59 degrees, relative humidity 72%. Harvey, clear. 57 degrees, relative humidity 100%. Minot, clear. 65 degrees, relative humidity 72%. Wind southeast at 7 miles an hour. Dickinson, clear. 65 degrees, relative humidity 58%. Wind south at 8 miles an hour. Elsewhere around North Dakota, it was 64 at Garrison. It was clear, with a temperature of 69 at Williston, 61 at Jamestown, 62 at Fargo, and 60 at Grand Forks. At Devil's Lake, it was cloudy, with a temperature of 67. In northern South Dakota, it was clear. It was 65 at Mobridge, and 62 at Aberdeen. In eastern Montana, it was clear. It was 75 at Miles City, 75 at Glendive, and 70 at Sydney. Once again, at Bismarck, the temperature was 62 degrees under clear skies. The regional weather forecast from your National Weather Service office in Bismarck. Temperatures will become very hot again over the weekend, with highs near 100 in western North Dakota on Saturday and central North Dakota on Sunday. It will be breezy to windy Saturday through Monday, with near critical fire weather conditions expected across much of the western half of the state on Sunday and Monday. The first half of the upcoming work week should be much cooler, with highs in the 70s and 80s. Low to medium chances for showers and thunderstorms late Sunday night through Monday. A few storms could be severe in central and eastern parts of the state. The detailed forecast for North Dakota, tonight, mostly clear to partly cloudy. Slight chance of showers and thunderstorms west and north. Lows in the mid-50s to mid-60s. Saturday, sunny and breezy. Highs in the 80s east to 90s and low 100s west. Saturday night, mostly clear. Lows in the upper 50s to upper 60s. Sunday, mostly clear to partly cloudy. Windy. Chance of showers and thunderstorms in the evening and through the night.
Highs in the mid-80s to upper 90s, with some 100s central. Here is the forecast for the Bismarck Minden listening area. Rest of tonight, mostly clear. Lows in the upper 50s. Southeast winds around 5 miles per hour. Saturday, sunny. Highs in the mid-90s. Southeast winds 5 to 15 miles per hour, becoming south 15 to 20 miles per hour in the afternoon. Saturday night, increasing clouds. Lows in the mid-60s. Southeast winds 15 to 20 miles per hour with gusts up to 30 miles per hour. Sunday, mostly sunny. Highs around 100. South winds 15 to 25 miles per hour with gusts up to 35 miles per hour. Sunday night, partly cloudy. A slight chance of showers and thunderstorms after midnight. Lows in the mid-60s. Southeast winds 10 to 15 miles per hour with gusts up to 30 miles per hour, becoming east with gusts up to 20 miles per hour after midnight. Chance of rain 20%. Monday, mostly sunny. A slight chance of showers in the morning. Highs in the lower 80s. Chance of rain 20%. Monday night, mostly clear. Lows in the lower 50s. Tuesday, sunny. Highs in the upper 70s. Tuesday night, mostly clear. Lows in the lower 50s. Wednesday, sunny. Highs in the mid-80s. Wednesday night, partly cloudy. Lows in the upper 50s. Thursday, sunny. Highs around 90. Thursday night, a slight chance of thunderstorms in the evening. Mostly clear with a slight chance of showers. Lows around 60. Chance of rain 20%. Friday, sunny. Highs in the upper 80s. For Western Lake Sakakawea, rest of tonight, southeast winds 10 to 20 miles per hour. Partly cloudy. Lows in the lower 60s. Saturday, south winds 10 to 15 miles per hour. Sunny. Highs in the mid-90s. For Eastern Lake Sakakawea, rest of tonight, southeast winds 10 to 15 miles per hour. Partly cloudy. Lows around 60. Saturday, breezy. South winds 15 to 25 miles per hour. Sunny. Highs in the mid-90s. For Northern Lake Orahi, rest of tonight, southeast winds around 10 miles per hour. Mostly clear. Lows in the upper 50s. Saturday, breezy. South winds 15 to 25 miles per hour. Sunny. Highs in the lower 90s. Here are the weather conditions at 2 a.m. Central Daylight Time. Bismarck, clear. Temperature 62 degrees, relative humidity 80%. Pressure 30.11 inches and steady. Minden, clear. 63 degrees, relative humidity 82%. Hazen, partly cloudy. 59 degrees, relative humidity 72%. Harvey, clear. 57 degrees, relative humidity 100%. Minot, clear. 65 degrees, relative humidity 72%. Wind southeast at 7 miles an hour. Dickinson, clear. 65 degrees, relative humidity 58%. Wind south at 8 miles an hour. Elsewhere around North Dakota, it was 64 at Garrison. It was clear, with a temperature of 69 at Williston, 61 at Jamestown, 62 at Fargo, and 60 at Grand Forks. At Devil's Lake, it was cloudy, with a temperature of 67. In northern South Dakota, it was clear. It was 65 at Mobridge, and 62 at Aberdeen. In eastern Montana, it was clear. It was 75 at Miles City, 75 at Glendive, and 70 at Sydney. Once again, at Bismarck, the temperature was 62 degrees under clear skies. The regional weather forecast from your National Weather Service office in Bismarck. Temperatures will become very hot again over the weekend, with highs near 100 in western North Dakota on Saturday and central North Dakota on Sunday. It will be breezy to windy Saturday through Monday, with near critical fire weather conditions expected across much of the western half of the state on Sunday and Monday. The first half of the upcoming work week should be much cooler, with highs in the 70s and 80s. Low to medium chances for showers and thunderstorms late Sunday night through Monday.
A few storms could be severe in central and eastern parts of

state. The detailed forecast for North Dakota. Tonight, mostly clear to partly cloudy. Slight chance of showers and thunderstorms west and north. Lows in the mid-50s to mid-60s. Saturday, sunny and breezy. Highs in the 80s east to 90s and low 100s west. Saturday night, mostly clear. Lows in the upper 50s to upper 60s. Sunday, mostly clear to partly cloudy. Windy. Chance of showers and thunderstorms in the evening and through the night. Highs in the mid-80s to upper 90s, with some 100s central. Here is the forecast for the Bismarck, Minden listening area. Rest of tonight, mostly clear. Lows in the upper 50s. Southeast winds around 5 miles per hour. Saturday, sunny. Highs in the mid-90s. Southeast winds 5 to 15 miles per hour, becoming south 15 to 20 miles per hour in the afternoon. Saturday night, increasing clouds. Lows in the mid-60s. Southeast winds 15 to 20 miles per hour with gusts up to 30 miles per hour. Sunday, mostly sunny. Highs around 100. South winds 15 to 25 miles per hour with gusts up to 35 miles per hour. Sunday night, partly cloudy. A slight chance of showers and thunderstorms after midnight. Lows in the mid-60s. Southeast winds 10 to 15 miles per hour with gusts up to 30 miles per hour, becoming east with gusts up to 20 miles per hour after midnight. Chance of rain 20%. Monday, mostly sunny. A slight chance of showers in the morning. Highs in the lower 80s. Chance of rain 20%. Monday night, mostly clear. Lows in the lower 50s. Tuesday, sunny. Highs in the upper 70s. Tuesday night, mostly clear. Lows in the lower 50s. Wednesday, sunny. Highs in the mid-80s. Wednesday night, partly cloudy. Lows in the upper 50s. Thursday, sunny. Highs around 90. Thursday night, a slight chance of thunderstorms in the evening. Mostly clear with a slight chance of showers. Lows around 60. Chance of rain 20%. Friday, sunny. Highs in the upper 80s. For Western Lake Sakakawea, rest of tonight, southeast winds 10 to 20 miles per hour. Partly cloudy. Lows in the lower 60s. Saturday, south winds 10 to 15 miles per hour. Sunny. Highs in the mid-90s. For Eastern Lake Sakakawea, rest of tonight, southeast winds 10 to 15 miles per hour. Partly cloudy. Lows around 60. Saturday, breezy. South winds 15 to 25 miles per hour. Sunny. Highs in the mid-90s. For Northern Lake Oahe, rest of tonight, southeast winds around 10 miles per hour. Mostly clear. Lows in the upper 50s. Saturday, breezy. South winds 15 to 25 miles per hour. Sunny. Highs in the lower 90s. Here are the weather conditions at 2 a.m. Central Daylight Time. Bismarck, clear. Temperature 62 degrees, relative humidity 80%. Pressure 30.11 inches and steady. Minden, clear. 63 degrees, relative humidity 82%. Hazen, partly cloudy. 59 degrees, relative humidity 72%. Harvey, clear. 57 degrees, relative humidity 100%. Minot, clear. 65 degrees, relative humidity 72%. Wind southeast at 7 miles an hour. Dickinson, clear. 65 degrees, relative humidity 58%. Wind south at 8 miles an hour. Elsewhere around North Dakota, it was 64 at Garrison. It was clear, with a temperature of 69 at Williston, 61 at Jamestown, 62 at Fargo, and 60 at Grand Forks. At Devil's Lake, it was cloudy, with a temperature of 67. In northern South Dakota, it was clear. It was 65 at Mobridge, and 62 at Aberdeen. In eastern Montana, it was clear. It was 75 at Miles City, 75 at Glendive, and 70 at Sydney. Once again, at Bismarck, the temperature was 62 degrees under clear skies.

50s to mid-60s. Saturday, sunny and breezy. Highs in the 80s east to 90s and low 100s west. Saturday night, mostly clear. Lows in the upper 50s to upper 60s. Sunday, mostly clear to partly cloudy. Windy. Chance of showers and thunderstorms in the evening and through the night. Highs in the mid-80s to upper 90s, with some 100s central. Here is the forecast for the Bismarck Mainland listening area. Rest of tonight, mostly clear. Lows in the upper 50s. Southeast winds around 5 miles per hour. Saturday, sunny. Highs in the mid-90s. Southeast winds 5 to 15 miles per hour, becoming south 15 to 20 miles per hour in the afternoon. Saturday night, increasing clouds. Lows in the mid-60s. Southeast winds 15 to 20 miles per hour with gusts up to 30 miles per hour. Sunday, mostly sunny. Highs around 100. South winds 15 to 25 miles per hour with gusts up to 35 miles per hour. Sunday night, partly cloudy. A slight chance of showers and thunderstorms after midnight. Lows in the mid-60s. Southeast winds 10 to 15 miles per hour with gusts up to 30 miles per hour, becoming east with gusts up to 20 miles per hour after midnight. Chance of rain 20%. Monday, mostly sunny. A slight chance of showers in the morning. Highs in the lower 80s. Chance of rain 20%. Monday night, mostly clear. Lows in the lower 50s. Tuesday, sunny. Highs in the upper 70s. Tuesday night, mostly clear. Lows in the lower 50s. Wednesday, sunny. Highs in the mid-80s. Wednesday night, partly cloudy. Lows in the upper 50s. Thursday, sunny. Highs around 90. Thursday night, a slight chance of thunderstorms in the evening. Mostly clear with a slight chance of showers. Lows around 60. Chance of rain 20%. Friday, sunny. Highs in the upper 80s. For Western Lake Sakakawea, rest of tonight, southeast winds 10 to 20 miles per hour. Partly cloudy. Lows in the lower 60s. Saturday, south winds 10 to 15 miles per hour. Sunny. Highs in the mid-90s. For Eastern Lake Sakakawea, rest of tonight, southeast winds 10 to 15 miles per hour. Partly cloudy. Lows around 60. Saturday, breezy. South winds 15 to 25 miles per hour. Sunny. Highs in the mid-90s. For Northern Lake Oahe, rest of tonight, southeast winds around 10 miles per hour. Mostly clear. Lows in the upper 50s. Saturday, breezy. South winds 15 to 25 miles per hour. Sunny. Highs in the lower 90s. Here are the weather conditions at 2 a.m. Central Daylight Time. Bismarck, clear. Temperature 62 degrees, relative humidity 80%. Pressure 30.11 inches and steady. Mendham, clear. 63 degrees, relative humidity 82%. Hazen, partly cloudy. 59 degrees, relative humidity 72%. Harvey, clear. 57 degrees, relative humidity 100%. Minot, clear. 65 degrees, relative humidity 72%. Wind southeast at 7 miles an hour. Dickinson, clear. 65 degrees, relative humidity 58%. Wind south at 8 miles an hour. Elsewhere around North Dakota, it was 64 at Garrison. It was clear, with a temperature of 69 at Williston, 61 at Jamestown, 62 at Fargo, and 60 at Grand Forks. At Devil's Lake, it was cloudy, with a temperature of 67. In northern South Dakota, it was clear. It was 65 at Mobridge, and 62 at Aberdeen. In eastern Montana, it was clear. It was 75 at Miles City, 75 at Glendive, and 70 at Sydney. Once again, at Bismarck, the temperature was 62 degrees under clear skies. The Bismarck, North Dakota climate summary for yesterday, July 31, 2026. Yesterday's high temperature was 87 degrees. This high was 1 degree above.

with a normal high of 86. The record high is 104 degrees, which was set in 1946. Yesterday's low temperature was 63 degrees. This low was 5 degrees above the normal low of 58. The record low is 43 degrees, which was set in 1905. No precipitation fell yesterday, which leaves the monthly total at 0.96 inches. The total precipitation for the year still stands at 7.72 inches. There were no heating degree days yesterday. The yearly total since July 1st is zero. There were 10 cooling degree days yesterday. The yearly total since January 1st is 506. The normal high temperature for today is 86 degrees, and the normal low is 58. The record high for today is 105, which occurred in 1900, and the record low is 40, which occurred in 1968. Sunrise today is at 6:23 a.m. and sunset is at 9:15 p.m. This is NOAA Weather Radio Station WXL78 in Bismarck, North Dakota, operating on a frequency of 162.475 MHz. Providing weather information 24 hours a day from your National Weather Service office in Bismarck. The regional weather forecast from your National Weather Service office in Bismarck. Temperatures will become very hot again over the weekend, with highs near 100 in western North Dakota on Saturday and central North Dakota on Sunday. It will be breezy to windy Saturday through Monday, with near critical fire weather conditions expected across much of the western half of the state on Sunday and Monday. The first half of the upcoming work week should be much cooler, with highs in the 70s and 80s. Low to medium chances for showers and thunderstorms late Sunday night through Monday. A few storms could be severe in central and eastern parts of the state. The detailed forecast for North Dakota, tonight, mostly clear to partly cloudy. Slight chance of showers and thunderstorms west and north. Lows in the mid-50s to mid-60s. Saturday, sunny and breezy. Highs in the 80s east to 90s and low 100s west. Saturday night, mostly clear. Lows in the upper 50s to upper 60s. Sunday, mostly clear to partly cloudy. Windy. Chance of showers and thunderstorms in the evening and through the night. Highs in the mid-80s to upper 90s, with some 100s central. Here is the forecast for the Bismarck, Minden listening area. Rest of tonight, mostly clear. Lows in the upper 50s. Southeast winds around 5 miles per hour. Saturday, sunny. Highs in the mid-90s. Southeast winds 5 to 15 miles per hour, becoming south 15 to 20 miles per hour in the afternoon. Saturday night, increasing clouds. Lows in the mid-60s. Southeast winds 15 to 20 miles per hour with gusts up to 30 miles per hour. Sunday, mostly sunny. High 50s. Southeast winds 15 to 20 miles per hour with gusts up to 30 miles per hour. Sunday, mostly sunny. Highs around 100. South winds 15 to 25 miles per hour with gusts up to 35 miles per hour. Sunday night, partly cloudy. A slight chance of showers and thunderstorms after midnight. Lows in the mid-60s. Southeast winds 10 to 15 miles per hour with gusts up to 30 miles per hour, becoming east with gusts up to 20 miles per hour after midnight. Chance of rain 20%. Monday, mostly sunny. A slight chance of showers in the morning. Highs in the lower 80s. Chance of rain 20%. Monday night, mostly clear. Lows in the lower 50s. Tuesday, sunny. Highs in the upper 70s. Tuesday night, mostly clear. Lows in the lower 50s. Wednesday, sunny. Highs in the mid-80s. Wednesday night, partly cloudy. Lows in the upper 50s. Thursday, sunny. Highs around 90. Thursday night, a slight chance of thunderstorms in the evening. Mostly clear with a slight chance of showers. Lows around 60. Chance of rain 20%. Friday, sunny. Highs in the upper 80s. For Western Lake Sakakawea, rest of tonight, southeast winds 10 to 20 miles per hour. Partly cloudy. Lows in the lower 60s. Saturday, south winds 10 to 15 miles per hour. Sunny. Highs in the mid-90s. For Eastern Lake Sakakawea, rest of

tonight, southeast winds 10 to 15 miles per hour. Partly cloudy. Lows around 60. Saturday, breezy. South winds 15 to 25 miles per hour. Sunny. Highs in the mid-90s. For northern Lake Oahe, rest of tonight, southeast winds around 10 miles per hour. Mostly clear. Lows in the upper 50s. Saturday, breezy. South winds 15 to 25 miles per hour. Sunny. Highs in the lower 90s. Here are the weather conditions at 2 a.m. Central Daylight Time. Bismarck, clear. Temperature 62 degrees, relative humidity 80%. Pressure 30.11 inches and steady. Mendham, clear. 63 degrees, relative humidity 82%. Hazen, partly cloudy. 59 degrees, relative humidity 72%. Harvey, clear. 57 degrees, relative humidity 100%. Minot, clear. 65 degrees, relative humidity 72%. Wind southeast at 7 miles an hour. Dickinson, clear. 65 degrees, relative humidity 58%. Wind south at 8 miles an hour. Elsewhere around North Dakota, it was 64 at Garrison. It was clear, with a temperature of 69 at Williston, 61 at Jamestown, 62 at Fargo, and 60 at Grand Forks. At Devil's Lake, it was cloudy, with a temperature of 67. In northern South Dakota, it was clear. It was 65 at Mobridge, and 62 at Aberdeen. In eastern Montana, it was clear. It was 75 at Miles City, 75 at Glendive, and 70 at Sydney. Once again, at Bismarck, the temperature was 62 degrees under clear skies. The Bismarck, North Dakota climate summary for yesterday, July 31, 2026. Yesterday's high temperature was 87 degrees. This high was 1 degree above the normal high of 86. The record high is 104 degrees, which was set in 1946. Yesterday's low temperature was 63 degrees. This low was 5 degrees above the normal low of 58. The record low is 43 degrees, which was set in 1905. No precipitation fell yesterday, which leaves the monthly total at 0.96 inches. The total precipitation for the year still stands at 7.72 inches. There were no heating degree days yesterday. The yearly total since July 1st is zero. There were 10 cooling degree days yesterday. The yearly total since January 1st is 506. The normal high temperature for today is 86 degrees, and the normal low is 58. The record high for today is 105, which occurred in 1900, and the record low is 40, which occurred in 1968. Sunrise today is at 6:23 a.m. and sunset is at 9:15 p.m. The regional weather forecast from your National Weather Service office in Bismarck. Temperatures will become very hot again over the weekend, with highs near 100 in western North Dakota on Saturday and central North Dakota on Sunday. It will be breezy to windy Saturday through Monday, with near-critical fire weather conditions expected across much of the western half of the state on Sunday and Monday. The first half of the upcoming work week should be much cooler, with highs in the 70s and 80s. Low to medium chances for showers and thunderstorms late Sunday night through Monday. A few storms could be severe in central and eastern parts of the state. The detailed forecast for North Dakota, tonight, mostly clear to partly cloudy. Slight chance of showers and thunderstorms west and north. Lows in the mid-50s to mid-60s. Saturday, sunny and breezy. Highs in the 80s east to 90s and low 100s west. Saturday night, mostly clear. Lows in the upper 50s to upper 60s. Sunday, mostly clear to partly cloudy. Windy. Chance of showers and thunderstorms in the evening and through the night. Highs in the mid-80s to upper 90s, with some 100s central. Here is the forecast for the Bismarck, Mendham listening area. Rest of tonight, mostly clear. Lows in the upper 50s. Southeast winds around 5 miles per hour. Saturday, sunny. Highs in the mid-90s. Southeast winds 5 to 15 miles per hour, becoming south 15 to 20 miles per hour in the afternoon. Saturday night, increasing clouds. Lows in the mid-60s.

southeast winds 15 to 20 miles per hour with gusts up to 30 miles per hour. Sunday, mostly sunny. Highs around 100. South winds 15 to 25 miles per hour with gusts up to 35 miles per hour. Sunday night, partly cloudy. A slight chance of showers and thunderstorms after midnight. Lows in the mid-60s. Southeast winds 10 to 15 miles per hour with gusts up to 30 miles per hour, becoming east with gusts up to 20 miles per hour after midnight. Chance of rain 20%. Monday, mostly sunny. A slight chance of showers in the morning. Highs in the lower 80s. Chance of rain 20%. Monday night, mostly clear. Lows in the lower 50s. Tuesday, sunny. Highs in the upper 70s. Tuesday night, mostly clear. Lows in the lower 50s. Wednesday, sunny. Highs in the mid-80s. Wednesday night, partly cloudy. Lows in the upper 50s. Thursday, sunny. Highs around 90. Thursday night, a slight chance of thunderstorms in the evening. Mostly clear with a slight chance of showers. Lows around 60. Chance of rain 20%. Friday, sunny. Highs in the upper 80s. For Western Lake Sakakawea, rest of tonight, southeast winds 10 to 20 miles per hour. Partly cloudy. Lows in the lower 60s. Saturday, south winds 10 to 15 miles per hour. Sunny. Highs in the mid-90s. For Eastern Lake Sakakawea, rest of tonight, southeast winds 10 to 15 miles per hour. Partly cloudy. Lows around 60. Saturday, breezy. South winds 15 to 25 miles per hour. Sunny. Highs in the mid-90s. For Northern Lake Oahe, rest of tonight, southeast winds around 10 miles per hour. Mostly clear. Lows in the upper 50s. Saturday, breezy. South winds 15 to 25 miles per hour. Sunny. Highs in the lower 90s. Here are the weather conditions at 2 a.m. Central Daylight Time. Bismarck, clear. Temperature 62 degrees, relative humidity 80%. Pressure 30.11 inches and steady. Mendham, clear. 63 degrees, relative humidity 82%. Hazen, partly cloudy. 59 degrees, relative humidity 72%. Harvey, clear. 57 degrees, relative humidity 100%. Minot, clear. 65 degrees, relative humidity 72%. Wind southeast at 7 miles an hour. Dickinson, clear. 65 degrees, relative humidity 58%. Wind south at 8 miles an hour. Elsewhere around North Dakota, it was 64 at Garrison. It was clear, with a temperature of 69 at Williston, 61 at Jamestown, 62 at Fargo, and 60 at Grand Forks. At Devil's Lake, it was cloudy, with a temperature of 67. In northern South Dakota, it was clear. It was 65 at Mobridge, and 62 at Aberdeen. In eastern Montana, it was clear. It was 75 at Miles City, 75 at Glendive, and 70 at Sydney. Once again, at Bismarck, the temperature was 62 degrees under clear skies. The Bismarck, North Dakota climate summary for yesterday, July 31, 2026. Yesterday's high temperature was 87 degrees. This high was 1 degree above the normal high of 86. The record high is 104 degrees, which was set in 1946. Yesterday's low temperature was 63 degrees. This low was 5 degrees above the normal low of 58. The record low is 43 degrees, which was set in 1905. No precipitation fell yesterday, which leaves the monthly total at 0.96 inches. The total precipitation for the year still stands at 7.72 inches. There were no heating degree days yesterday. The yearly total since July 1st is zero. There were 10 cooling degree days yesterday. The yearly total since January 1st is 506. The normal high temperature for today is 86 degrees, and the normal low is 58. The record high for today is 105, which occurred in 1900, and the record low is 40, which occurred in 1968.

Sunrise today is at 6:23 a.m. and sunset is at 9:15 p.m. The regional weather forecast from your National Weather Service office in Bismarck. Temperatures will become very hot again over the weekend, with highs near 100 in western North Dakota on Saturday and central North Dakota on Sunday. It will be breezy to windy Saturday through Monday, with near-critical fire weather conditions expected across much of the western half of the state on Sunday and Monday. The first half of the upcoming work week should be much cooler, with highs in the 70s and 80s. Low to medium chances for showers and thunderstorms late Sunday night through Monday. A few storms could be severe in central and eastern parts of the state. The detailed forecast for North Dakota, tonight, mostly clear to partly cloudy. Slight chance of showers and thunderstorms west and north. Lows in the mid-50s to mid-60s. Saturday, sunny and breezy. Highs in the 80s east to 90s and low 100s west. Saturday night, mostly clear. Lows in the upper 50s to upper 60s. Sunday, mostly clear to partly cloudy. Windy. Chance of showers and thunderstorms in the evening and through the night. Highs in the mid-80s to upper 90s, with some 100s central. Here is the forecast for the Bismarck Minden listening area. Rest of tonight, mostly clear. Lows in the upper 50s. Southeast winds around 5 miles per hour. Saturday, sunny. Highs in the mid-90s. Southeast winds 5 to 15 miles per hour, becoming south 15 to 20 miles per hour in the afternoon. Saturday night, increasing clouds. Lows in the mid-60s. Southeast winds 15 to 20 miles per hour with gusts up to 30 miles per hour. Sunday, mostly sunny. Highs around 100. South winds 15 to 25 miles per hour with gusts up to 35 miles per hour. Sunday night, partly cloudy. A slight chance of showers and thunderstorms after midnight. Lows in the mid-60s. Southeast winds 10 to 15 miles per hour with gusts up to 30 miles per hour, becoming east with gusts up to 20 miles per hour after midnight. Chance of rain 20%. Monday, mostly sunny. A slight chance of showers in the morning. Highs in the lower 80s. Chance of rain 20%. Monday night, mostly clear. Lows in the lower 50s. Tuesday, sunny. Highs in the upper 70s. Tuesday night, mostly clear. Lows in the lower 50s. Wednesday, sunny. Highs in the mid-80s. Wednesday night, partly cloudy. Lows in the upper 50s. Thursday, sunny. Highs around 90. Thursday night, a slight chance of thunderstorms in the evening. Mostly clear with a slight chance of showers. Lows around 60. Chance of rain 20%. Friday, sunny. Highs in the upper 80s. For Western Lake Sakakawea, rest of tonight, southeast winds 10 to 20 miles per hour. Partly cloudy. Lows in the lower 60s. Saturday, south winds 10 to 15 miles per hour. Sunny. Highs in the mid-90s. For Eastern Lake Sakakawea, rest of tonight, southeast winds 10 to 15 miles per hour. Partly cloudy. Lows around 60. Saturday, breezy. South winds 15 to 25 miles per hour. Sunny. Highs in the mid-90s. For Northern Lake Oahe, rest of tonight, southeast winds around 10 miles per hour. Mostly clear. Lows in the upper 50s. Saturday, breezy. South winds 15 to 25 miles per hour. Sunny. Highs in the lower 90s. Here are the weather conditions at 2 a.m. Central Daylight Time. Bismarck, clear. Temperature 62 degrees, relative humidity 80%. Pressure 30.11 inches and steady. Minden, clear. 63 degrees, relative humidity 82%. Hazen, partly cloudy. 59 degrees, relative humidity 72%. Harvey, clear. 57 degrees, relative humidity 100%. Minot, clear. 65 degrees, relative humidity 72%. Wind southeast at 7 miles an hour. Dickinson, clear. 65 degrees, relative humidity 58%.

8%. Wind south at 8 miles an hour. Elsewhere around North Dakota, it was 64 at Garrison. It was clear, with a temperature of 69 at Williston, 61 at Jamestown, 62 at Fargo, and 60 at Grand Forks. At Devil's Lake, it was cloudy, with a temperature of 67. In northern South Dakota, it was clear. It was 65 at Mobridge, and 62 at Aberdeen. In eastern Montana, it was clear. It was 75 at Miles City, 75 at Glendive, and 70 at Sydney. Once again, at Bismarck, the temperature was 62 degrees under clear skies. The Bismarck, North Dakota climate summary for yesterday, July 31, 2026. Yesterday's high temperature was 87 degrees. This high was 1 degree above the normal high of 86. The record high is 104 degrees, which was set in 1946. Yesterday's low temperature was 63 degrees. This low was 5 degrees above the normal low of 58. The record low is 43 degrees, which was set in 1905. No precipitation fell yesterday, which leaves the monthly total at 0.96 inches. The total precipitation for the year still stands at 7.72 inches. There were no heating degree days yesterday. The yearly total since July 1st is zero. There were 10 cooling degree days yesterday. The yearly total since January 1st is 506. The normal high temperature for today is 86 degrees, and the normal low is 58. The record high for today is 105, which occurred in 1900, and the record low is 40, which occurred in 1968. Sunrise today is at 6:23 a.m. and sunset is at 9:15 p.m. The regional weather forecast from your National Weather Service office in Bismarck. Temperatures will become very hot again over the weekend, with highs near 100 in western North Dakota on Saturday and central North Dakota on Sunday. It will be breezy to windy Saturday through Monday, with near critical fire weather conditions expected across much of the western half of the state on Sunday and Monday. The first half of the upcoming work week should be much cooler, with highs in the 70s and 80s. Low to medium chances for showers and thunderstorms late Sunday night through Monday. A few storms could be severe in central and eastern parts of the state. The detailed forecast for North Dakota, tonight, mostly clear to partly cloudy. Slight chance of showers and thunderstorms west and north. Lows in the mid-50s to mid-60s. Saturday, sunny and breezy. Highs in the 80s east to 90s and low 100s west. Saturday night, mostly clear. Lows in the upper 50s to upper 60s. Sunday, mostly clear to partly cloudy. Windy. Chance of showers and thunderstorms in the evening and through the night. Highs in the mid-80s to upper 90s, with some 100s central. Here is the forecast for the Bismarck, Minden listening area. Rest of tonight, mostly clear. Lows in the upper 50s. Southeast winds around 5 miles per hour. Saturday, sunny. Highs in the mid-90s. Southeast winds 5 to 15 miles per hour, becoming south 15 to 20 miles per hour in the afternoon. Saturday night, increasing clouds. Lows in the mid-60s. Southeast winds 15 to 20 miles per hour with gusts up to 30 miles per hour. Sunday, mostly sunny. Highs around 100. South winds 15 to 25 miles per hour with gusts up to 35 miles per hour. Sunday night, partly cloudy. A slight chance of showers and thunderstorms after midnight. Lows in the mid-60s. Southeast winds 10 to 15 miles per hour with gusts up to 30 miles per hour, becoming east with gusts up to 20 miles per hour after midnight. Chance of rain 20%. Monday, mostly sunny. A slight chance of showers in the morning. Highs in the lower 80s. Chance of rain 20%. Monday night, mostly clear. Lows in the lower 50s. Tuesday, sunny. Highs in the upper 70s. Tuesday night, mostly clear. Lows in the lower 50s. Wednesday, sunny. Highs in the mid-80s. Wednesday night, partly cloudy. Lows in the upper 50s. Thursday, sunny. Highs around 90. Thursday night, a slight chance of thunderstorms in the evening. Mostly clear with a slight chance of showers.

was around 60. Chance of rain 20%. Friday, sunny. Highs in the upper 80s. For Western Lake Sakakawea, rest of tonight, southeast winds 10 to 20 miles per hour. Partly cloudy. Lows in the lower 60s. Saturday, south winds 10 to 15 miles per hour. Sunny. Highs in the mid-90s. For Eastern Lake Sakakawea, rest of tonight, southeast winds 10 to 15 miles per hour. Partly cloudy. Lows around 60. Saturday, breezy. South winds 15 to 25 miles per hour. Sunny. Highs in the mid-90s. For Northern Lake Oahe, rest of tonight, southeast winds around 10 miles per hour. Mostly clear. Lows in the upper 50s. Saturday, breezy. South winds 15 to 25 miles per hour. Sunny. Highs in the lower 90s. Here are the weather conditions at 2 a.m. Central Daylight Time. Bismarck, clear. Temperature 62 degrees, relative humidity 80%. Pressure 30.11 inches and steady. Mendham, clear. 63 degrees, relative humidity 82%. Hazen, partly cloudy. 59 degrees, relative humidity 72%. Harvey, clear. 57 degrees, relative humidity 100%. Minot, clear. 65 degrees, relative humidity 72%. Wind southeast at 7 miles an hour. Dickinson, clear. 65 degrees, relative humidity 58%. Wind south at 8 miles an hour. Elsewhere around North Dakota, it was 64 at Garrison. It was clear, with a temperature of 69 at Williston, 61 at Jamestown, 62 at Fargo, and 60 at Grand Forks. At Devil's Lake, it was cloudy, with a temperature of 67. In northern South Dakota, it was clear. It was 65 at Mobridge, and 62 at Aberdeen. In eastern Montana, it was clear. It was 75 at Miles City, 75 at Glendive, and 70 at Sydney. Once again, at Bismarck, the temperature was 62 degrees under clear skies. The Bismarck, North Dakota climate summary for yesterday, July 31, 2026. Yesterday's high temperature was 87 degrees. This high was 1 degree above the normal high of 86. The record high is 104 degrees, which was set in 1946. Yesterday's low temperature was 63 degrees. This low was 5 degrees above the normal low of 58. The record low is 43 degrees, which was set in 1905. No precipitation fell yesterday, which leaves the monthly total at 0.96 inches. The total precipitation for the year still stands at 7.72 inches. There were no heating degree days yesterday. The yearly total since July 1st is zero. There were 10 cooling degree days yesterday. The yearly total since January 1st is 506. The normal high temperature for today is 86 degrees, and the normal low is 58. The record high for today is 105, which occurred in 1900, and the record low is 40, which occurred in 1968. Sunrise today is at 6:23 a.m. and sunset is at 9:15 p.m. The regional weather forecast from your National Weather Service office in Bismarck. Temperatures will become very hot again over the weekend, with highs near 100 in western North Dakota on Saturday and central North Dakota on Sunday. It will be breezy to windy Saturday through Monday, with near critical fire weather conditions expected across much of the western half of the state on Sunday and Monday. The first half of the upcoming work week should be much cooler, with highs in the 70s and 80s. Low to medium chances for showers and thunderstorms late Sunday night through Monday. A few storms could be severe in central and eastern parts of the state. The detailed forecast for North Dakota, tonight, mostly clear to partly cloudy. Slight chance of showers and thunderstorms west and north. Lows in the mid-50s to mid-60s. Saturday, sunny and breezy. Highs in the 80s east to 90s and low 100s west. Saturday night, mostly clear. Lows in the upper 50s to upper 60s. Sunday, mostly clear to partly cloudy. Windy. Chance of showers and thunderstorms in the evening and through the night. Highs in the mid-80s to upper 90s, with some 100s central.

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Providing weather information 24 hours a day from your National Weather Service office in Bismarck. Here is the forecast for the Bismarck Minden listening area. Rest of tonight, mostly clear. Lows in the upper 50s. Southeast winds around 5 miles per hour. Saturday, sunny. Highs in the mid-90s. Southeast winds 5 to 15 miles per hour, becoming south 15 to 20 miles per hour in the afternoon. Saturday night, increasing clouds. Lows in the mid-60s. Southeast winds 15 to 20 miles per hour with gusts up to 30 miles per hour. Sunday, mostly sunny. Highs around 100. South winds 15 to 25 miles per hour with gusts up to 35 miles per hour. Sunday night, partly cloudy. A slight chance of showers and thunderstorms after midnight. Lows in the mid-60s. Southeast winds 10 to 15 miles per hour with gusts up to 30 miles per hour, becoming east with gusts up to 20 miles per hour after midnight. Chance of rain 20%. Monday, mostly sunny. A slight chance of showers in the morning. Highs in the lower 80s. Chance of rain 20%. Monday night, mostly clear. Lows in the lower 50s. Tuesday, sunny. Highs in the upper 70s. Tuesday night, mostly clear. Lows in the lower 50s. Wednesday, sunny. Highs in the mid-80s. Wednesday night, partly cloudy. Lows in the upper 50s. Thursday, sunny. Highs around 90. Thursday night, a slight chance of thunderstorms in the evening. Mostly clear with a slight chance of showers. Lows around 60. Chance of rain 20%. Friday, sunny. Highs in the upper 80s. For Western Lake Sakakawea, rest of tonight, southeast winds 10 to 20 miles per hour. Partly cloudy. Lows in the lower 60s. Saturday, south winds 10 to 15 miles per hour. Sunny. Highs in the mid-90s. For Eastern Lake Sakakawea, rest of tonight, southeast winds 10 to 15 miles per hour. Partly cloudy. Lows around 60. Saturday, breezy. South winds 15 to 25 miles per hour. Sunny. Highs in the mid-90s. For Northern Lake Oahe, rest of tonight, southeast winds around 10 miles per hour. Mostly clear. Lows in the upper 50s. Saturday, breezy. South winds 15 to 25 miles per hour. Sunny. Highs in the lower 90s. Here are the weather conditions at 3 a.m. Central Daylight Time. Bismarck, clear. Temperature 61 degrees, relative humidity 83%. Pressure 30.12 inches and rising. Minden, clear. 63 degrees, relative humidity 82%. Wind south at 6 miles an hour. Hazen, mostly cloudy. 57 degrees, relative humidity 77%. Harvey, clear. 61 degrees, relative humidity 100%. Wind southeast at 6 miles an hour. Minot, clear. 65 degrees, relative humidity 70%. Wind southeast at 6 miles an hour. Dickinson, clear. 65 degrees, relative humidity 58%. Wind south at 12 miles an hour. Elsewhere around North Dakota, it was 62 at Garrison. It was clear, with a temperature of 69 at Williston, 61 at Jamestown, 61 at Fargo, and 60 at Grand Forks. At Devil's Lake, it was cloudy, with a temperature of 67. In northern South Dakota, it was clear, and the temperatures were 61 degrees. In eastern Montana, it was clear. It was 74 at Miles City, 73 at Glendive, and 66 at Sydney. Once again, at Bismarck, the temperature was 61 degrees under clear skies. The Bismarck, North Dakota climate summary for yesterday, July 31, 2026. Yesterday's high temperature was 87 degrees. This high was 1 degree above the normal high of 86. The record high is 104 degrees, which was set in 1946.

Yesterday's low temperature was 63 degrees. This low was 5 degrees above the normal low of 58. The record low is 43 degrees, which was set in 1905. No precipitation fell yesterday, which leaves the monthly total at 0.96 inches. The total precipitation for the year still stands at 7.72 inches. There were no heating degree days yesterday. The yearly total since July 1st is zero. There were 10 cooling degree days yesterday. The yearly total since January 1st is 506. The normal high temperature for today is 86 degrees, and the normal low is 58. The record high for today is 105, which occurred in 1900, and the record low is 40, which occurred in 1968. Sunrise today is at 6:23 a.m. and sunset is at 9:15 p.m. The regional weather forecast from your National Weather Service office in Bismarck. Temperatures will become very hot again over the weekend, with highs near 100 in western North Dakota on Saturday and central North Dakota on Sunday. It will be breezy to windy Saturday through Monday, with near-critical fire weather conditions expected across much of the western half of the state on Sunday and Monday. The first half of the upcoming work week should be much cooler, with highs in the 70s and 80s. Low to medium chances for showers and thunderstorms late Sunday night through Monday. A few storms could be severe in central and eastern parts of the state. The detailed forecast for North Dakota, tonight, mostly clear to partly cloudy. Slight chance of showers and thunderstorms west and north. Lows in the mid-50s to mid-60s. Saturday, sunny and breezy. Highs in the 80s east to 90s and low 100s west. Saturday night, mostly clear. Lows in the upper 50s to upper 60s. Sunday, mostly clear to partly cloudy. Windy. Chance of showers and thunderstorms in the evening and through the night. Highs in the mid-80s to upper 90s, with some 100s central. Here is the forecast for the Bismarck, Minden listening area. Rest of tonight, mostly clear. Lows in the upper 50s. Southeast winds around 5 miles per hour. Saturday, sunny. Highs in the mid-90s. Southeast winds 5 to 15 miles per hour, becoming south 15 to 20 miles per hour in the afternoon. Saturday night, increasing clouds. Lows in the mid-60s. Southeast winds 15 to 20 miles per hour with gusts up to 30 miles per hour. Sunday, mostly sunny. Highs around 100. South winds 15 to 25 miles per hour with gusts up to 35 miles per hour. Sunday night, partly cloudy. A slight chance of showers and thunderstorms after midnight. Lows in the mid-60s. Southeast winds 10 to 15 miles per hour with gusts up to 30 miles per hour, becoming east with gusts up to 20 miles per hour after midnight. Chance of rain 20%. Monday, mostly sunny. A slight chance of showers in the morning. Highs in the lower 80s. Chance of rain 20%. Monday night, mostly clear. Lows in the lower 50s. Tuesday, sunny. Highs in the upper 70s. Tuesday night, mostly clear. Lows in the lower 50s. Wednesday, sunny. Highs in the mid-80s. Wednesday night, partly cloudy. Lows in the upper 50s. Thursday, sunny. Highs around 90. Thursday night, a slight chance of thunderstorms in the evening. Mostly clear with a slight chance of showers. Lows around 60. Chance of rain 20%. Friday, sunny. Highs in the upper 80s. For Western Lake Sakakawea, rest of tonight, southeast winds 10 to 20 miles per hour. Partly cloudy. Lows in the lower 60s. Saturday, south winds 10 to 15 miles per hour. Sunny. Highs in the mid-90s. For Eastern Lake Sakakawea, rest of tonight, southeast winds 10 to 15 miles per hour. Partly cloudy. Lows around 60. Saturday, breezy. South winds 15 to 25 miles per hour. Sunny. Highs in the mid-90s. For Northern Lake Oahe, rest of tonight, southeast winds around 10 miles per hour. Mostly clear. Lows in the upper 50s. Saturday, breezy. South winds 15 to 25 miles per hour. Sunny.

highs in the lower 90s. Here are the weather conditions at 3 a.m. Central Daylight Time. Bismarck, clear. Temperature 61 degrees, relative humidity 83%. Pressure 30.12 inches and rising. Mendham, clear. 63 degrees, relative humidity 82%. Wind south at 6 miles an hour. Hazen, mostly cloudy. 57 degrees, relative humidity 77%. Harvey, clear. 61 degrees, relative humidity 100%. Wind southeast at 6 miles an hour. Minot, clear. 65 degrees, relative humidity 70%. Wind southeast at 6 miles an hour. Dickinson, clear. 65 degrees, relative humidity 58%. Wind south at 12 miles an hour. Elsewhere around North Dakota, it was 62 at Garrison. It was clear, with a temperature of 69 at Williston, 61 at Jamestown, 61 at Fargo, and 60 at Grand Forks. At Devil's Lake, it was cloudy, with a temperature of 67. In northern South Dakota, it was clear, and the temperatures were 61 degrees. In eastern Montana, it was clear. It was 74 at Miles City, 73 at Glendive, and 66 at Sydney. Once again, at Bismarck, the temperature was 61 degrees under clear skies. Here are the weather conditions at 3 a.m. Central Daylight Time. Bismarck, clear. Temperature 61 degrees, relative humidity 83%. Pressure 30.12 inches and rising. Mendham, clear. 63 degrees, relative humidity 82%. Wind south at 6 miles an hour. Hazen, mostly cloudy. 57 degrees, relative humidity 77%. Harvey, clear. 61 degrees, relative humidity 100%. Wind southeast at 6 miles an hour. Minot, clear. 65 degrees, relative humidity 70%. Wind southeast at 6 miles an hour. Dickinson, clear. 65 degrees, relative humidity 58%. Wind south at 12 miles an hour. Elsewhere around North Dakota, it was 62 at Garrison. It was clear, with a temperature of 69 at Williston, 61 at Jamestown, 61 at Fargo, and 60 at Grand Forks. At Devil's Lake, it was cloudy, with a temperature of 67. In northern South Dakota, it was clear, and the temperatures were 61 degrees. In eastern Montana, it was clear. It was 74 at Miles City, 73 at Glendive, and 66 at Sydney. Once again, at Bismarck, the temperature was 61 degrees under clear skies. The Bismarck, North Dakota climate summary for yesterday, July 31, 2026. Yesterday's high temperature was 87 degrees. This high was 1 degree above the normal high of 86. The record high is 104 degrees, which was set in 1946. Yesterday's low temperature was 63 degrees. This low was 5 degrees above the normal low of 58. The record low is 43 degrees, which was set in 1905. No precipitation fell yesterday, which leaves the monthly total at 0.96 inches. The total precipitation for the year still stands at 7.72 inches. There were no heating degree days yesterday. The yearly total since July 1st is zero. There were 10 cooling degree days yesterday. The yearly total since January 1st is 506. The normal high temperature for today is 86 degrees, and the normal low is 58. The record high for today is 105, which occurred in 1900, and the record low is 40, which occurred in 1968. Sunrise today is at 6:23 a.m. and sunset is at 9:15 p.m. The regional weather forecast from your National Weather Service office in Bismarck. Temperatures will become very hot again over the weekend, with highs near 100 in western North Dakota on Saturday and central North Dakota on Sunday. It will be breezy to windy Saturday through Monday, with near-critical fire weather conditions expected across much of the western half of the state on Sunday and Monday. The first half of the upcoming work week should be much cooler, with highs in the 70s and 80s. Low to medium chances for showers and thunderstorms late Sunday night through Monday. A few storms could be severe in central and eastern parts of the state. The
detailed forecast for North Dakota. Tonight, mostly clear to partly cloudy. Slight chance of showers and thunderstorms west and north. Lows in the mid-50s to mid-60s. Saturday, sunny and breezy. Highs in the 80s east to 90s and low 100s west. Saturday night, mostly clear. Lows in the upper 50s to upper 60s. Sunday, mostly clear to partly cloudy. Windy. Chance of showers and thunderstorms in the evening and through the night. Highs in the mid-80s to upper 90s, with some 100s central. Here is the forecast for the Bismarck Mandan listening area. Rest of tonight, mostly clear. Lows in the upper 50s. Southeast winds around 5 miles per hour. Saturday, sunny. Highs in the mid-90s. Southeast winds 5 to 15 miles per hour, becoming south 15 to 20 miles per hour in the afternoon. Saturday night, increasing clouds. Lows in the mid-60s. Southeast winds 15 to 20 miles per hour with gusts up to 30 miles per hour. Sunday, mostly sunny. Highs around 100. South winds 15 to 25 miles per hour with gusts up to 35 miles per hour. Sunday night, partly cloudy. A slight chance of showers and thunderstorms after midnight. Lows in the mid-60s. Southeast winds 10 to 15 miles per hour with gusts up to 30 miles per hour, becoming east with gusts up to 20 miles per hour after midnight. Chance of rain 20%. Monday, mostly sunny. A slight chance of showers in the morning. Highs in the lower 80s. Chance of rain 20%. Monday night, mostly clear. Lows in the lower 50s. Tuesday, sunny. Highs in the upper 70s. Tuesday night, mostly clear. Lows in the lower 50s. Wednesday, sunny. Highs in the mid-80s. Wednesday night, partly cloudy. Lows in the upper 50s. Thursday, sunny. Highs around 90. Thursday night, a slight chance of thunderstorms in the evening. Mostly clear with a slight chance of showers. Lows around 60. Chance of rain 20%. Friday, sunny. Highs in the upper 80s. For Western Lake Sakakawea, rest of tonight, southeast winds 10 to 20 miles per hour. Partly cloudy. Lows in the lower 60s. Saturday, south winds 10 to 15 miles per hour. Sunny. Highs in the mid-90s. For Eastern Lake Sakakawea, rest of tonight, southeast winds 10 to 15 miles per hour. Partly cloudy. Lows around 60. Saturday, breezy. South winds 15 to 25 miles per hour. Sunny. Highs in the mid-90s. For Northern Lake Oahe, rest of tonight, southeast winds around 10 miles per hour. Mostly clear. Lows in the upper 50s. Saturday, breezy. South winds 15 to 25 miles per hour. Sunny. Highs in the lower 90s. Here are the weather conditions at 3 a.m. Central Daylight Time. Bismarck, clear. Temperature 61 degrees, relative humidity 83%. Pressure 30.12 inches and rising. Mandan, clear. 63 degrees, relative humidity 82%. Wind south at 6 miles an hour. Hazen, mostly cloudy. 57 degrees, relative humidity 77%. Harvey, clear. 61 degrees, relative humidity 100%. Wind southeast at 6 miles an hour. Minot, clear. 65 degrees, relative humidity 70%. Wind southeast at 6 miles an hour. Dickinson, clear. 65 degrees, relative humidity 58%. Wind south at 12 miles an hour. Elsewhere around North Dakota, it was 62 at Garrison. It was clear, with a temperature of 69 at Williston, 61 at Jamestown, 61 at Fargo, and 60 at Grand Forks. At Devil's Lake, it was cloudy, with a temperature of 67. In northern South Dakota, it was clear, and the temperatures were 61 degrees. In eastern Montana, it was clear. It was 74 at Miles City, 73 at Glendive, and 66 at Sydney. Once again, at Bismarck.

The temperature was 61 degrees under clear skies. The Bismarck, North Dakota climate summary for yesterday, July 31, 2026. Yesterday's high temperature was 87 degrees. This high was 1 degree above the normal high of 86. The record high is 104 degrees, which was set in 1946. Yesterday's low temperature was 63 degrees. This low was 5 degrees above the normal low of 58. The record low is 43 degrees, which was set in 1905. No precipitation fell yesterday, which leaves the monthly total at 0.96 inches. The total precipitation for the year still stands at 7.72 inches. There were no heating degree days yesterday. The yearly total since July 1st is zero. There were 10 cooling degree days yesterday. The yearly total since January 1st is 506. The normal high temperature for today is 86 degrees, and the normal low is 58. The record high for today is 105, which occurred in 1900, and the record low is 40, which occurred in 1968. Sunrise today is at 6:23 a.m. and sunset is at 9:15 p.m. The regional weather forecast from your National Weather Service office in Bismarck. Temperatures will become very hot again over the weekend, with highs near 100 in western North Dakota on Saturday and central North Dakota on Sunday. It will be breezy to windy Saturday through Monday, with near critical fire weather conditions expected across much of the western half of the state on Sunday and Monday. The first half of the upcoming work week should be much cooler, with highs in the 70s and 80s. Low to medium chances for showers and thunderstorms late Sunday night through Monday. A few storms could be severe in central and eastern parts of the state. The detailed forecast for North Dakota, tonight, mostly clear to partly cloudy. Slight chance of showers and thunderstorms west and north. Lows in the mid-50s to mid-60s. Saturday, sunny and breezy. Highs in the 80s east to 90s and low 100s west. Saturday night, mostly clear. Lows in the upper 50s to upper 60s. Sunday, mostly clear to partly cloudy. Windy. Chance of showers and thunderstorms in the evening and through the night. Highs in the mid-80s to upper 90s, with some 100s central. Here is the forecast for the Bismarck, Minden listening area. Rest of tonight, mostly clear. Lows in the upper 50s. Southeast winds around 5 miles per hour. Saturday, sunny. Highs in the mid-90s. Southeast winds 5 to 15 miles per hour, becoming south 15 to 20 miles per hour in the afternoon. Saturday night, increasing clouds. Lows in the mid-60s. Southeast winds 15 to 20 miles per hour with gusts up to 30 miles per hour. Sunday, mostly sunny. Highs around 100. South winds 15 to 25 miles per hour with gusts up to 35 miles per hour. Sunday night, partly cloudy. A slight chance of showers and thunderstorms after midnight. Lows in the mid-60s. Southeast winds 10 to 15 miles per hour with gusts up to 30 miles per hour, becoming east with gusts up to 20 miles per hour after midnight. Chance of rain 20%. Monday, mostly sunny. A slight chance of showers in the morning. Highs in the lower 80s. Chance of rain 20%. Monday night, mostly clear. Lows in the lower 50s. Tuesday, sunny. Highs in the upper 70s. Tuesday night, mostly clear. Lows in the lower 50s. Wednesday, sunny. Highs in the mid-80s. Wednesday night, partly cloudy. Lows in the upper 50s. Thursday, sunny. Highs around 90. Thursday night, a slight chance of thunderstorms in the evening. Mostly clear with a slight chance of showers. Lows around 60. Chance of rain 20%. Friday, sunny. Highs in the upper 80s. For Western Lake Sakakawea, rest of tonight, southeast winds 10 to 20 miles per hour. Partly cloudy. Lows in the lower 60s. Saturday, south winds 10 to 15 miles per hour. Sunny. Highs in the mid-90s. For Eastern Lake Sakakawea, rest of tonight, southeast winds 10 to 15 miles per hour. Partly cloudy. Lows around 60. Saturday, breezy.

Relative humidity 82%. Wind south at 6 miles an hour. Hazen, mostly cloudy. 57 degrees, relative humidity 77%. Harvey, clear. 61 degrees, relative humidity 100%. Wind southeast at 6 miles an hour. Minot, clear. 65 degrees, relative humidity 70%. Wind southeast at 6 miles an hour. Dickinson, clear. 65 degrees, relative humidity 58%. Wind south at 12 miles an hour. Elsewhere around North Dakota, it was 62 at Garrison. It was clear, with a temperature of 69 at Williston, 61 at Jamestown, 61 at Fargo, and 60 at Grand Forks. At Devil's Lake, it was cloudy, with a temperature of 67. In northern South Dakota, it was clear, and the temperatures were 61 degrees. In eastern Montana, it was clear. It was 74 at Miles City, 73 at Glendive, and 66 at Sydney. Once again, at Bismarck, the temperature was 61 degrees under clear skies. The Bismarck, North Dakota climate summary for yesterday, July 31, 2026. Yesterday's high temperature was 87 degrees. This high was 1 degree above the normal high of 86. The record high is 104 degrees, which was set in 1946. Yesterday's low temperature was 63 degrees. This low was 5 degrees above the normal low of 58. The record low is 43 degrees, which was set in 1905. No precipitation fell yesterday, which leaves the monthly total at 0.96 inches. The total precipitation for the year still stands at 7.72 inches. There were no heating degree days yesterday. The yearly total since July 1st is zero. There were 10 cooling degree days yesterday. The yearly total since January 1st is 506. The normal high temperature for today is 86 degrees, and the normal low is 58. The record high for today is 105, which occurred in 1900, and the record low is 40, which occurred in 1968. Sunrise today is at 6:23 a.m. and sunset is at 9:15 p.m. The regional weather forecast from your National Weather Service office in Bismarck. Temperatures will become very hot again over the weekend, with highs near 100 in western North Dakota on Saturday and central North Dakota on Sunday. It will be breezy to windy Saturday through Monday, with near critical fire weather conditions expected across much of the western half of the state on Sunday and Monday. The first half of the upcoming work week should be much cooler, with highs in the 70s and 80s. Low to medium chances for showers and thunderstorms late Sunday night through Monday. A few storms could be severe in central and eastern parts of the state. The detailed forecast for North Dakota, tonight, mostly clear to partly cloudy. Slight chance of showers and thunderstorms west and north. Lows in the mid-50s to mid-60s. Saturday, sunny and breezy. Highs in the 80s east to 90s and low 100s west. Saturday night, mostly clear. Lows in the upper 50s to upper 60s. Sunday, mostly clear to partly cloudy. Windy. Chance of showers and thunderstorms in the evening and through the night. Highs in the mid-80s to upper 90s, with some 100s central. Here is the forecast for the Bismarck, Minn, and listening area. Rest of tonight, mostly clear. Lows in the upper 50s. Southeast winds around 5 miles per hour. Saturday, sunny. Highs in the mid-90s. Southeast winds 5 to 15 miles per hour, becoming south 15 to 20 miles per hour in the afternoon. Saturday night, increasing clouds. Lows in the mid-60s. Southeast winds 15 to 20 miles per hour with gusts up to 30 miles per hour. Sunday, mostly sunny. Highs around 100. South winds 15 to 25 miles per hour with gusts up to 35 miles per hour. Sunday night, partly cloudy. A slight chance of showers and thunderstorms after midnight. Lows in the mid-60s. Southeast winds 10 to 15 miles per hour with gusts up to 30 miles per hour, becoming east with gusts up to 20 miles per hour after midnight. Chance of rain 20%. Monday, mostly sunny. A slight chance of showers in the morning. Highs in the lower 80s. Chance of rain 20%. Monday night, mostly

clear. Lows in the lower 50s. Tuesday, sunny. Highs in the upper 70s. Tuesday night, mostly clear. Lows in the lower 50s. Wednesday, sunny. Highs in the mid-80s. Wednesday night, partly cloudy. Lows in the upper 50s. Thursday, sunny. Highs around 90. Thursday night, a slight chance of thunderstorms in the evening. Mostly clear with a slight chance of showers. Lows around 60. Chance of rain 20%. Friday, sunny. Highs in the upper 80s. 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Providing weather information 24 hours a day from your National Weather Service office in Bismarck. For Western Lake Secaucawea, west of tonight, southeast winds 10 to 20 miles per hour. Partly cloudy. Lows in the lower 60s. Saturday, south winds 10 to 15 miles per hour. Sunny. Highs in the mid-90s. For Eastern Lake Secaucawea, west of tonight, southeast winds 10 to 15 miles per hour. Partly cloudy. Lows around 60. Saturday, breezy. South winds 15 to 25 miles per hour. Sunny. Highs in the mid-90s. For Northern Lake Oahe, west of tonight, southeast winds around 10 miles per hour. Mostly clear. Lows in the upper 50s. Saturday, breezy. South winds 15 to 25 miles per hour. Sunny. Highs in the lower 90s. Here are the weather conditions at 3 a.m. Central Daylight Time. Bismarck, clear. Temperature 61 degrees, relative humidity 83%. Pressure 30.12 inches and rising. Mendham, clear. 63 degrees, relative humidity 82%. Wind south at 6 miles an hour. Hazen, mostly cloudy. 57 degrees, relative humidity 77%. Harvey, clear. 61 degrees, relative humidity 100%. Wind southeast at 6 miles an hour. Minot, clear. 65, clear. 61 degrees, relative humidity 100%. Wind southeast at 6 miles an hour. Minot, clear. 65 degrees, relative humidity 70%. Wind southeast at 6 miles an hour. Dickinson, clear. 65 degrees, relative humidity 58%. Wind south at 12 miles an hour. Elsewhere around North Dakota, it was 62 in Garrison. It was clear, with a temperature of 69 at Williston, 61 at Jamestown, 61 at Fargo, and 60 at Grand Forks. At Devil's Lake, it was cloudy, with a temperature of 67. In northern South Dakota, it was clear, and the temperatures were 61 degrees. In eastern Montana, it was clear. It was 74 at Miles City, 73 at Glendive, and 66 at Sydney. Once again, at Bismarck, the temperature was 61 degrees under clear skies. The Bismarck, North Dakota climate summary for yesterday, July 31, 2026. Yesterday's high temperature was 87 degrees. This high was 1 degree above the normal high of 86. The record high is 104 degrees, which was set in 1946. Yesterday's low temperature was 63 degrees. This low was 5 degrees above the normal low of 58. The record low is 43 degrees, which was set in 1905. No precipitation fell yesterday, which leaves the monthly total at 0.96 inches. The total precipitation for the year still stands at 7.72 inches. There were no heating degree days yesterday. The yearly total since July 1st is zero. There were 10 cooling degree days yesterday. The yearly total since January 1st is 506. The normal high temperature for today is 86 degrees, and the normal low is 58. The record high for today is 105, which occurred in 1900, and the record low is 40, which occurred in 1968. Sunrise today is at 6:23 a.m., and sunset is at 9:15 p.m. The regional weather forecast from your National Weather Service office in Bismarck. Temperatures will become very hot again over the weekend, with highs near 100 in western North Dakota.

on Saturday and central North Dakota on Sunday. It will be breezy to windy Saturday through Monday, with near critical fire weather conditions expected across much of the western half of the state on Sunday and Monday. The first half of the upcoming work week should be much cooler, with highs in the 70s and 80s. Low to medium chances for showers and thunderstorms late Sunday night through Monday. A few storms could be severe in central and eastern parts of the state. The detailed forecast for North Dakota. Tonight, mostly clear to partly cloudy. Slight chance of showers and thunderstorms west and north. Lows in the mid-50s to mid-60s. Saturday, sunny and breezy. Highs in the 80s east to 90s and low 100s west. Saturday night, mostly clear. Lows in the upper 50s to upper 60s. Sunday, mostly clear to partly cloudy. Windy. Chance of showers and thunderstorms in the evening and through the night. Highs in the mid-80s to upper 90s, with some 100s central. Here is the forecast for the Bismarck Mountain listening area. West of tonight, mostly clear. Lows in the upper 50s. Southeast winds around 5 miles per hour. Saturday, sunny. Highs in the mid-90s. Southeast winds 5 to 15 miles per hour, becoming south 15 to 20 miles per hour in the afternoon. Saturday night, increasing clouds. Lows in the mid-60s. Southeast winds 15 to 20 miles per hour with gusts up to 30 miles per hour. Sunday, mostly sunny. Highs around 100. South winds 15 to 25 miles per hour with gusts up to 35 miles per hour. Sunday night, partly cloudy. A slight chance of showers and thunderstorms after midnight. Lows in the mid-60s. Southeast winds 10 to 15 miles per hour with gusts up to 30 miles per hour, becoming east with gusts up to 20 miles per hour after midnight. Chance of rain 20%. Monday, mostly sunny. A slight chance of showers in the morning. Highs in the lower 80s. Chance of rain 20%. Monday night, mostly clear. Lows in the lower 50s. Tuesday, sunny. Highs in the upper 70s. Tuesday night, mostly clear. Lows in the lower 50s. Wednesday, sunny. Highs in the mid-80s. Wednesday night, partly cloudy. Lows in the upper 50s. Thursday, sunny. Highs around 90. Thursday night, a slight chance of thunderstorms in the evening. Mostly clear with a slight chance of showers. Lows around 60. Chance of rain 20%. Friday, sunny. Highs in the upper 80s. Here is the forecast for the Bismarck Mountain listening area. Today, mostly clear. Highs in the mid-90s. Southeast winds 5 to 15 miles per hour with gusts up to 25 miles per hour, becoming south 15 to 20 miles per hour with gusts up to 30 miles per hour in the afternoon. Tonight, increasing clouds. Lows in the mid-60s. Southeast winds 15 to 20 miles per hour with gusts up to 30 miles per hour. Sunday, mostly sunny. Highs around 100. South winds 15 to 25 miles per hour with gusts up to 35 miles per hour. Sunday night, partly cloudy. A slight chance of showers and thunderstorms after midnight. Lows in the mid-60s. Southeast winds 10 to 15 miles per hour with gusts up to 30 miles per hour, becoming east with gusts up to 20 miles per hour after midnight. Chance of rain 20%. Monday, mostly sunny. A slight chance of showers in the morning. Not as warm. Highs in the lower 80s. North winds 10 to 15 miles per hour, increasing to 20 to 25 miles per hour in the afternoon. Chance of rain 20%. Monday night, mostly clear. Lows in the lower 50s. Tuesday, sunny. Highs in the upper 70s. Tuesday night, mostly clear. Lows in the lower 50s. Wednesday, sunny. Highs in the mid-80s. Wednesday night, partly cloudy. Lows in the upper 50s. Thursday, sunny. Highs around 90. Thursday night, a slight chance of thunderstorms in the evening. Mostly clear with a slight chance of showers. Lows around 60. Chance of rain 20%.

Friday, sunny. Highs in the upper 80s. For Western Lake Sakakawea, rest of tonight, southeast winds 10 to 20 miles per hour. Partly cloudy. Lows in the lower 60s. Saturday, south winds 10 to 15 miles per hour. Sunny. Highs in the mid-90s. For Eastern Lake Sakakawea, rest of tonight, southeast winds 10 to 15 miles per hour. Partly cloudy. Lows around 60. Saturday, breezy. South winds 15 to 25 miles per hour. Sunny. Highs in the mid-90s. For Northern Lake Oahe, rest of tonight, southeast winds around 10 miles per hour. Mostly clear. Lows in the upper 50s. Saturday, breezy. South winds 15 to 25 miles per hour. Sunny. Highs in the lower 90s. Here are the weather conditions at 3 a.m. Central Daylight Time. Bismarck, clear. Temperature 61 degrees, relative humidity 83%. Pressure 30.12 inches and rising. Mendham, clear. 63 degrees, relative humidity 82%. Wind south at 6 miles an hour. Hazen, mostly cloudy. 57 degrees, relative humidity 77%. Harvey, clear. 61 degrees, relative humidity 100%. Wind southeast at 6 miles an hour. Minot, clear. 65 degrees, relative humidity 70%. Wind southeast at 6 miles an hour. Dickinson, clear. 65 degrees, relative humidity 58%. Wind south at 12 miles an hour. Elsewhere around North Dakota, it was 62 at Garrison. It was clear, with a temperature of 69 at Williston, 61 at Jamestown, 61 at Fargo, and 60 at Grand Forks. At Devil's Lake, it was cloudy, with a temperature of 67. In northern South Dakota, it was clear, and the temperatures were 61 degrees. In eastern Montana, it was clear. It was 74 at Miles City, 73 at Glendive, and 66 at Sydney. Once again, at Bismarck, the temperature was 61 degrees under clear skies. The Bismarck, North Dakota climate summary for yesterday, July 31, 2026. Yesterday's high temperature was 87 degrees. This high was 1 degree above the normal high of 86. The record high is 104 degrees, which was set in 1946. Yesterday's low temperature was 63 degrees. This low was 5 degrees above the normal low of 58. The record low is 43 degrees, which was set in 1905. No precipitation fell yesterday, which leaves the monthly total at 0.96 inches. The total precipitation for the year still stands at 7.72 inches. There were no heating degree days yesterday. The yearly total since July 1st is zero. There were 10 cooling degree days yesterday. The yearly total since January 1st is 506. The normal high temperature for today is 86 degrees, and the normal low is 58. The record high for today is 105, which occurred in 1900, and the record low is 40, which occurred in 1968. Sunrise today is at 6:23 a.m. and sunset is at 9:15 p.m. The regional weather forecast from your National Weather Service office in Bismarck. Temperatures will become very hot again over the weekend, with highs near 100 in western North Dakota on Saturday and central North Dakota on Sunday. It will be breezy to windy Saturday through Monday, with near critical fire weather conditions expected across much of the western half of the state on Sunday and Monday. The first half of the upcoming work week should be much cooler, with highs in the 70s and 80s. Low to medium chances for showers and thunderstorms late Sunday night through Monday. A few storms could be severe in central and eastern parts of the state. The detailed forecast for North Dakota, tonight, mostly clear to partly cloudy. Slight chance of showers and thunderstorms west and north. Lows in the mid-50s to mid-60s. Saturday, sunny and breezy. Highs in the 80s east to 90s and low 100s west. Saturday night, mostly clear. Lows in the upper 50s to upper 60s. Sunday, mostly clear to partly cloudy. Windy. Chance of showers and thunderstorms in the evening and through the night. Highs in the mid-80s to upper 90s, with some 100s.

Here is the forecast for the Bismarck Menden listening area. Today, mostly clear. Highs in the mid-90s. Southeast winds 5 to 15 miles per hour with gusts up to 25 miles per hour, becoming south 15 to 20 miles per hour with gusts up to 30 miles per hour in the afternoon. Tonight, increasing clouds. Lows in the mid-60s. Southeast winds 15 to 20 miles per hour with gusts up to 30 miles per hour. Sunday, mostly sunny. Highs around 100. South winds 15 to 25 miles per hour with gusts up to 35 miles per hour. Sunday night, partly cloudy. A slight chance of showers and thunderstorms after midnight. Lows in the mid-60s. Southeast winds 10 to 15 miles per hour with gusts up to 30 miles per hour, becoming east with gusts up to 20 miles per hour after midnight. Chance of rain 20%. Monday, mostly sunny. A slight chance of showers in the morning. Not as warm. Highs in the lower 80s. North winds 10 to 15 miles per hour, increasing to 20 to 25 miles per hour in the afternoon. Chance of rain 20%. Monday night, mostly clear. Lows in the lower 50s. Tuesday, sunny. Highs in the upper 70s. Tuesday night, mostly clear. Lows in the lower 50s. Wednesday, sunny. Highs in the mid-80s. Wednesday night, partly cloudy. Lows in the upper 50s. Thursday, sunny. Highs around 90. Thursday night, a slight chance of thunderstorms in the evening. Mostly clear with a slight chance of showers. Lows around 60. Chance of rain 20%. Friday, sunny. Highs in the upper 80s. For Western Lake Sakakawea, rest of tonight, southeast winds 10 to 20 miles per hour. Partly cloudy. Lows in the lower 60s. Saturday, south winds 10 to 15 miles per hour. Sunny. Highs in the mid-90s. For Eastern Lake Sakakawea, rest of tonight, southeast winds 10 to 15 miles per hour. Partly cloudy. Lows around 60. Saturday, breezy. South winds 15 to 25 miles per hour. Sunny. Highs in the mid-90s. For Northern Lake Oahe, rest of tonight, southeast winds around 10 miles per hour. Mostly clear. Lows in the upper 50s. Saturday, breezy. South winds 15 to 25 miles per hour. Sunny. Highs in the lower 90s. Here are the weather conditions at 3 a.m. Central Daylight Time. Bismarck, clear. Temperature 61 degrees, relative humidity 83%. Pressure 30.12 inches and rising. Menden, clear. 63 degrees, relative humidity 82%. Wind south at 6 miles an hour. Hazen, mostly cloudy. 57 degrees, relative humidity 77%. Harvey, clear. 61 degrees, relative humidity 100%. Wind southeast at 6 miles an hour. Minot, clear. 65 degrees, relative humidity 70%. Wind southeast at 6 miles an hour. Dickinson, clear. 65 degrees, relative humidity 58%. Wind south at 12 miles an hour. Elsewhere around North Dakota, it was 62 at Garrison. It was clear, with a temperature of 69 at Williston, 61 at Jamestown, 61 at Fargo, and 60 at Grand Forks. At Devil's Lake, it was cloudy, with a temperature of 67. In northern South Dakota, it was clear, and the temperatures were 61 degrees. In eastern Montana, it was clear. It was 74 at Miles City, 73 at Glendive, and 66 at Sydney. Once again, at Bismarck, the temperature was 61 degrees under clear skies. The Bismarck, North Dakota climate summary for yesterday, July 31, 2026. Yesterday's high temperature was 87 degrees. This high was 1 degree above the normal high of 86. The record high is 104 degrees, which was set in 1946. Yesterday's low temperature was 63 degrees. This low was 5 degrees above the normal low of 58. The record low is 43 degrees, which was set in 1946.

1605. No precipitation fell yesterday, which leaves the monthly total at 0.96 inches. The total precipitation for the year still stands at 7.72 inches. There were no heating degree days yesterday. The yearly total since July 1st is zero. There were 10 cooling degree days yesterday. The yearly total since January 1st is 506. The normal high temperature for today is 86 degrees, and the normal low is 58. The record high for today is 105, which occurred in 1900, and the record low is 40, which occurred in 1968. Sunrise today is at 6:23 a.m. and sunset is at 9:15 p.m. The regional weather forecast from your National Weather Service office in Bismarck. Temperatures will become very hot again over the weekend, with highs near 100 in western North Dakota on Saturday and central North Dakota on Sunday. It will be breezy to windy Saturday through Monday, with near critical fire weather conditions expected across much of the western half of the state on Sunday and Monday. The first half of the upcoming work week should be much cooler, with highs in the 70s and 80s. Low to medium chances for showers and thunderstorms late Sunday night through Monday. A few storms could be severe in central and eastern parts of the state. The detailed forecast for North Dakota, tonight, mostly clear to partly cloudy. Slight chance of showers and thunderstorms west and north. Lows in the mid-50s to mid-60s. Saturday, sunny and breezy. Highs in the 80s east to 90s and low 100s west. Saturday night, mostly clear. Lows in the upper 50s to upper 60s. Sunday, mostly clear to partly cloudy. Windy. Chance of showers and thunderstorms in the evening and through the night. Highs in the mid-80s to upper 90s, with some 100s central. Here is the forecast for the Bismarck, Minden listening area. Today, mostly clear. Highs in the mid-90s. Southeast winds 5 to 15 miles per hour with gusts up to 25 miles per hour, becoming south 15 to 20 miles per hour with gusts up to 30 miles per hour in the afternoon. Tonight, increasing clouds. Lows in the mid-60s. Southeast winds 15 to 20 miles per hour with gusts up to 30 miles per hour. Sunday, mostly sunny. Highs around 100. South winds 15 to 25 miles per hour with gusts up to 35 miles per hour. Sunday night, partly cloudy. A slight chance of showers and thunderstorms after midnight. Lows in the mid-60s. Southeast winds 10 to 15 miles per hour with gusts up to 30 miles per hour, becoming east with gusts up to 20 miles per hour after midnight. Chance of rain 20%. Monday, mostly sunny. A slight chance of showers in the morning. Not as warm. Highs in the lower 80s. North winds 10 to 15 miles per hour, increasing to 20 to 25 miles per hour in the afternoon. Chance of rain 20%. Monday night, mostly clear. Lows in the lower 50s. Tuesday, sunny. Highs in the upper 70s. Tuesday night, mostly clear. Lows in the lower 50s. Wednesday, sunny. Highs in the mid-80s. Wednesday night, partly cloudy. Lows in the upper 50s. Thursday, sunny. Highs around 90. Thursday night, a slight chance of thunderstorms in the evening. Mostly clear with a slight chance of showers. Lows around 60. Chance of rain 20%. Friday, sunny. Highs in the upper 80s. For Western Lake Sakakawea, rest of tonight, southeast winds 10 to 20 miles per hour. Partly cloudy. Lows in the lower 60s. Saturday, south winds 10 to 15 miles per hour. Sunny. Highs in the mid-90s. For Eastern Lake Sakakawea, rest of tonight, southeast winds 10 to 15 miles per hour. Partly cloudy. Lows around 60. Saturday, breezy. South winds 15 to 25 miles per hour. Sunny. Highs in the mid-90s. For Northern Lake Oahe, rest of tonight, southeast winds around 10 miles per hour. Mostly clear. Lows in the upper 50s. Saturday, breezy. South winds 15 to 25 miles per hour. Sunny. Highs in the lower 90s.
Here are the weather conditions at 3 a.m. Central Daylight Time. Bismarck, clear. Temperature 61 degrees. Relative humidity 83%. Pressure 30.12 inches and rising. Mendham, clear. 63 degrees. Relative humidity 82%. Wind south at 6 miles an hour. Hazen, mostly cloudy. 57 degrees. Relative humidity 77%. Harvey, clear. 61 degrees. Relative humidity 100%. Wind southeast at 6 miles an hour. Minot, clear. 65 degrees. Relative humidity 70%. Wind southeast at 6 miles an hour. Dickinson, clear. 65 degrees. Relative humidity 58%. Wind south at 12 miles an hour. Elsewhere around North Dakota, it was 62 at Garrison. It was clear, with a temperature of 69 at Williston, 61 at Jamestown, 61 at Fargo, and 60 at Grand Forks. At Devil's Lake, it was cloudy, with a temperature of 67. In northern South Dakota, it was clear, and the temperatures were 61 degrees. In eastern Montana, it was clear. It was 74 at Miles City, 73 at Glendive, and 66 at Sydney. Once again, at Bismarck, the temperature was 61 degrees under clear skies. The Bismarck, North Dakota climate summary for yesterday, July 31, 2026. Yesterday's high temperature was 87 degrees. This high was 1 degree above the normal high of 86. The record high is 104 degrees, which was set in 1946. Yesterday's low temperature was 63 degrees. This low was 5 degrees above the normal low of 58. The record low is 43 degrees, which was set in 1905. No precipitation fell yesterday, which leaves the monthly total at 0.96 inches. The total precipitation for the year still stands at 7.72 inches. There were no heating degree days yesterday. The yearly total since July 1st is zero. There were 10 cooling degree days yesterday. The yearly total since January 1st is 506. The normal high temperature for today is 86 degrees, and the normal low is 58. The record high for today is 105, which occurred in 1900, and the record low is 40, which occurred in 1968. Sunrise today is at 6:23 a.m. and sunset is at 9:15 p.m. The regional weather forecast from your National Weather Service office in Bismarck. Temperatures will become very hot again over the weekend, with highs near 100 in western North Dakota on Saturday and central North Dakota on Sunday. It will be breezy to windy Saturday through Monday, with near critical fire weather conditions expected across much of the western half of the state on Sunday and Monday. The first half of the upcoming work week should be much cooler, with highs in the 70s and 80s. Low to medium chances for showers and thunderstorms late Sunday night through Monday. A few storms could be severe in central and eastern parts of the state. The detailed forecast for North Dakota, tonight, mostly clear to partly cloudy. Slight chance of showers and thunderstorms west and north. Lows in the mid-50s to mid-60s. Saturday, sunny and breezy. Highs in the 80s east to 90s and low 100s west. Saturday night, mostly clear. Lows in the upper 50s to upper 60s. Sunday, mostly clear to partly cloudy. Windy. Chance of showers and thunderstorms in the evening and through the night. Highs in the mid-80s to upper 90s, with some 100s central. Here is the forecast for the Bismarck, Mendham listening area. Today, mostly clear. Highs in the mid-90s. Southeast winds 5 to 15 miles per hour with gusts up to 25 miles per hour, becoming south 15 to 20 miles per hour with gusts up to 30 miles per hour in the afternoon. Tonight, increasing clouds. Lows in the mid-60s. Southeast winds 15 to 20 miles per hour with gusts up to 30 miles per hour. Sunday, mostly sunny. Highs around 100. South winds 15 to 25 miles per hour with gusts up to 35 miles per hour. Sunday night, partly cloudy. A slight chance of showers and thunderstorms after midnight. Lows in the mid-60s.
southeast winds 10 to 15 miles per hour with gusts up to 30 miles per hour, becoming east with gusts up to 20 miles per hour after midnight. Chance of rain 20%.

Monday, mostly sunny. A slight chance of showers in the morning. Not as warm. Highs in the lower 80s. North winds 10 to 15 miles per hour, increasing to 20 to 25 miles per hour in the afternoon. Chance of rain 20%. Monday night, mostly clear. Lows in the lower 50s. Tuesday, sunny. Highs in the upper 70s. Tuesday night, mostly clear. Lows in the lower 50s. Wednesday, sunny. Highs in the mid 80s. Wednesday night, partly cloudy. Lows in the upper 50s. Thursday, sunny. Highs around 90. Thursday night, a slight chance of thunderstorms in the evening. Mostly clear with a slight chance of showers. Lows around 60. Chance of rain 20%. Friday, sunny. Highs in the upper 80s. 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Providing weather information 24 hours a day from your National Weather Service office in Bismarck. For Western Lake Sakakawea, rest of tonight, southeast winds 10 to 20 miles per hour. Partly cloudy. Lows in the lower 60s. Saturday, south winds 10 to 15 miles per hour. Sunny. Highs in the mid-90s. For Eastern Lake Sakakawea, rest of tonight, southeast winds 10 to 15 miles per hour. Partly cloudy. Lows around 60. Saturday, breezy. South winds 15 to 25 miles per hour. Sunny. Highs in the mid-90s. For Northern Lake Oahe, rest of tonight, southeast winds around 10 miles per hour. Mostly clear. Lows in the upper 50s. Saturday, breezy. South winds 15 to 25 miles per hour. Sunny. Highs in the lower 90s. Here are the weather conditions at 4 a.m. Central Daylight Time. Bismarck, clear. Temperature 59 degrees, relative humidity 89%. Wind east at 6 miles an hour. Pressure 30.12 inches and steady. Mendham, clear. 61 degrees, relative humidity 88%. Wind southeast at 6 miles an hour. Hazen, partly cloudy. 55 degrees, relative humidity 82%. Harvey, clear. 61 degrees, relative humidity 100%. Wind southeast at 7 miles an hour. Minot, clear. 65 degrees, relative humidity 72%. Wind southeast at 9 miles an hour. Dickinson, clear. 66 degrees, relative humidity 56%. Wind south at 13 miles an hour. Elsewhere around North Dakota, it was 63 at Garrison. It was clear, with a temperature of 67 at Williston, 60 at Jamestown, 60 at Fargo, and 59 at Grand Forks. At Devil's Lake, it was partly cloudy, with a temperature of 67. In northern South Dakota, it was clear. It was 58 at Mobridge, and 61 at Aberdeen. In eastern Montana, it was clear. It was 72 at Miles City, 71 at Glendive, and 64 at Sydney. Once again, at Bismarck, the temperature was 59 degrees under clear skies. The Bismarck, North Dakota climate summary for yesterday, July 31, 2026. Yesterday's high temperature was 87 degrees. This high was 1 degree above the normal high of 86. The record high is 104 degrees, which was set in 1946. Yesterday's low temperature was 63 degrees. This low was 5 degrees above the normal low of 58. The record low is 43 degrees, which was set in 1905. No precipitation fell yesterday, which leaves the monthly total at 0.96 inches. The total precipitation for the year still stands at 7.72 inches. There were no heating degree days yesterday. The yearly total since July 1st is zero. There were 10 cooling degree days yesterday. The yearly total since January 1st is 506. The normal high temperature for today is 86 degrees, and the normal low is 58. The record high for today is 105, which occurred in 1900, and the record low is 40, which occurred in 1968. Sunrise today is at 6:23 a.m. and sunset is

9:15 p.m. The regional weather forecast from your National Weather Service office in Bismarck. Temperatures will become very hot again over the weekend, with highs near 100 in western North Dakota on Saturday and central North Dakota on Sunday. It will be breezy to windy Saturday through Monday, with near critical fire weather conditions expected across much of the western half of the state on Sunday and Monday. The first half of the upcoming work week should be much cooler, with highs in the 70s and 80s. Low to medium chances for showers and thunderstorms late Sunday night through Monday. A few storms could be severe in central and eastern parts of the state. The detailed forecast for North Dakota, tonight, mostly clear to partly cloudy. Slight chance of showers and thunderstorms west and north. Lows in the mid-50s to mid-60s. Saturday, sunny and breezy. Highs in the 80s east to 90s and low 100s west. Saturday night, mostly clear. Lows in the upper 50s to upper 60s. Sunday, mostly clear to partly cloudy. Windy. Chance of showers and thunderstorms in the evening and through the night. Highs in the mid-80s to upper 90s, with some 100s central. Here is the forecast for the Bismarck, Minden listening area. Today, mostly clear. Highs in the mid-90s. Southeast winds 5 to 15 miles per hour with gusts up to 25 miles per hour, becoming south 15 to 20 miles per hour with gusts up to 30 miles per hour in the afternoon. Tonight, increasing clouds. Lows in the mid-60s. Southeast winds 15 to 20 miles per hour with gusts up to 30 miles per hour. Sunday, mostly sunny. Highs around 100. South winds 15 to 25 miles per hour with gusts up to 35 miles per hour. Sunday night, partly cloudy. A slight chance of showers and thunderstorms after midnight. Lows in the mid-60s. Southeast winds 10 to 15 miles per hour with gusts up to 30 miles per hour, becoming east with gusts up to 20 miles per hour after midnight. Chance of rain 20%. Monday, mostly sunny. A slight chance of showers in the morning. Not as warm. Highs in the lower 80s. North winds 10 to 15 miles per hour, increasing to 20 to 25 miles per hour in the afternoon. Chance of rain 20%. Monday night, mostly clear. Lows in the lower 50s. Tuesday, sunny. Highs in the upper 70s. Tuesday night, mostly clear. Lows in the lower 50s. Wednesday, sunny. Highs in the mid-80s. Wednesday night, partly cloudy. Lows in the upper 50s. Thursday, sunny. Highs around 90. Thursday night, a slight chance of thunderstorms in the evening. Mostly clear with a slight chance of showers. Lows around 60. Chance of rain 20%. Friday, sunny. Highs in the upper 80s. Here is the forecast for the Bismarck, Minden listening area. Today, mostly clear. Highs in the mid-90s. Southeast winds 5 to 15 miles per hour with gusts up to 25 miles per hour, becoming south 15 to 20 miles per hour with gusts up to 30 miles per hour in the afternoon. Tonight, increasing clouds. Lows in the mid-60s. Southeast winds 15 to 20 miles per hour with gusts up to 30 miles per hour. Sunday, mostly sunny. Highs around 100. South winds 15 to 25 miles per hour with gusts up to 35 miles per hour. Sunday night, partly cloudy. A slight chance of showers and thunderstorms after midnight. Lows in the mid-60s. Southeast winds 10 to 15 miles per hour with gusts up to 30 miles per hour, becoming east with gusts up to 20 miles per hour after midnight. Chance of rain 20%. Monday, mostly sunny. A slight chance of showers in the morning. Not as warm. Highs in the lower 80s. North winds 10 to 15 miles per hour, increasing to 20 to 25 miles per hour in the afternoon. Chance of rain 20%. Monday night, mostly clear. Lows in the lower 50s. Tuesday, sunny. Highs in the upper 70s. Tuesday night, mostly clear. Lows in the lower 50s. Wednesday, sunny. Highs in the mid-80s. Wednesday night, partly cloudy. Lows in the

upper 50s. Thursday, sunny. Highs around 90. Thursday night, a slight chance of thunderstorms in the evening. Mostly clear with a slight chance of showers. Lows around 60. Chance of rain 20%. Friday, sunny. Highs in the upper 80s. For Western Lake Sakakawea, rest of tonight, southeast winds 10 to 20 miles per hour. Partly cloudy. Lows in the lower 60s. Saturday, south winds 10 to 15 miles per hour. Sunny. Highs in the mid-90s. For Eastern Lake Sakakawea, rest of tonight, southeast winds 10 to 15 miles per hour. Partly cloudy. Lows around 60. Saturday, breezy. South winds 15 to 25 miles per hour. Sunny. Highs in the mid-90s. For Northern Lake Oahe, rest of tonight, southeast winds around 10 miles per hour. Mostly clear. Lows in the upper 50s. Saturday, breezy. South winds 15 to 25 miles per hour. Sunny. Highs in the lower 90s. Here are the weather conditions at 4 a.m. Central Daylight Time. Bismarck, clear. Temperature 59 degrees, relative humidity 89%. Wind east at 6 miles an hour. Pressure 30.12 inches and steady. Mendham, clear. 61 degrees, relative humidity 88%. Wind southeast at 6 miles an hour. Hazen, partly cloudy. 55 degrees, relative humidity 82%. Harvey, clear. 61 degrees, relative humidity 100%. Wind southeast at 7 miles an hour. Minot, clear. 65 degrees, relative humidity 72%. Wind southeast at 9 miles an hour. Dickinson, clear. 66 degrees, relative humidity 56%. Wind south at 13 miles an hour. Elsewhere around North Dakota, it was 63 at Garrison. It was clear, with a temperature of 67 at Williston, 60 at Jamestown, 60 at Fargo, 59 at Grand Forks, and 67 at Devil's Lake. In northern South Dakota, it was clear. It was 58 at Mobridge, and 61 at Aberdeen. In eastern Montana, it was clear. It was 72 at Miles City, 71 at Glendive, and 64 at Sydney. Once again, at Bismarck, the temperature was 59 degrees under clear skies. The Bismarck, North Dakota climate summary for yesterday, July 31, 2026. Yesterday's high temperature was 87 degrees. This high was 1 degree above the normal high of 86. The record high is 104 degrees, which was set in 1946. Yesterday's low temperature was 63 degrees. This low was 5 degrees above the normal low of 58. The record low is 43 degrees, which was set in 1905. No precipitation fell yesterday, which leaves the monthly total at 0.96 inches. The total precipitation for the year still stands at 7.72 inches. There were no heating degree days yesterday. The yearly total since July 1st is zero. There were 10 cooling degree days yesterday. The yearly total since January 1st is 506. The normal high temperature for today is 86 degrees, and the normal low is 58. The record high for today is 105, which occurred in 1900, and the record low is 40, which occurred in 1968. Sunrise today is at 6:23 a.m. and sunset is at 9:15 p.m. The regional weather forecast from your National Weather Service office in Bismarck. Temperatures will become very hot again over the weekend, with highs near 100 in western North Dakota on Saturday and central North Dakota on Sunday. It will be breezy to windy Saturday through Monday, with near-critical fire weather conditions expected across much of the western half of the state on Sunday and Monday. The first half of the upcoming work week should be much cooler, with highs in the 70s and 80s. Low to medium chances for showers and thunderstorms late Sunday night through Monday. A few storms could be severe in central and eastern parts of the state. The detailed forecast for North Dakota, tonight, mostly clear to partly cloudy. Slight chance of showers and thunderstorms west and north. Lows in the mid-50s to mid-60s. Saturday, sunny and breezy. Highs in the 80s east to 90s and low 100s west.
Saturday night, mostly clear. Lows in the upper 50s to upper 60s. Sunday, mostly clear to partly cloudy. Windy. Chance of showers and thunderstorms in the evening and through the night. Highs in the mid-80s to upper 90s, with some 100s central. Here is the forecast for the Bismarck Minden listening area. Today, mostly clear. Highs in the mid-90s. Southeast winds 5 to 15 miles per hour with gusts up to 25 miles per hour, becoming south 15 to 20 miles per hour with gusts up to 30 miles per hour in the afternoon. Tonight, increasing clouds. Lows in the mid-60s. Southeast winds 15 to 20 miles per hour with gusts up to 30 miles per hour. Sunday, mostly sunny. Highs around 100. South winds 15 to 25 miles per hour with gusts up to 35 miles per hour. Sunday night, partly cloudy. A slight chance of showers and thunderstorms after midnight. Lows in the mid-60s. Southeast winds 10 to 15 miles per hour with gusts up to 30 miles per hour, becoming east with gusts up to 20 miles per hour after midnight. Chance of rain 20%. Monday, mostly sunny. A slight chance of showers in the morning. Not as warm. Highs in the lower 80s. North winds 10 to 15 miles per hour, increasing to 20 to 25 miles per hour in the afternoon. Chance of rain 20%. Monday night, mostly clear. Lows in the lower 50s. Tuesday, sunny. Highs in the upper 70s. Tuesday night, mostly clear. Lows in the lower 50s. Wednesday, sunny. Highs in the mid-80s. Wednesday night, partly cloudy. Lows in the upper 50s. Thursday, sunny. Highs around 90. Thursday night, a slight chance of thunderstorms in the evening. Mostly clear with a slight chance of showers. Lows around 60. Chance of rain 20%. Friday, sunny. Highs in the upper 80s. For Western Lake Sakakawea, rest of tonight, southeast winds 10 to 20 miles per hour. Partly cloudy. Lows in the lower 60s. Saturday, south winds 10 to 15 miles per hour. Sunny. Highs in the mid-90s. For Eastern Lake Sakakawea, rest of tonight, southeast winds 10 to 15 miles per hour. Partly cloudy. Lows around 60. Saturday, breezy. South winds 15 to 25 miles per hour. Sunny. Highs in the mid-90s. For Northern Lake Oahe, rest of tonight, southeast winds around 10 miles per hour. Mostly clear. Lows in the upper 50s. Saturday, breezy. South winds 15 to 25 miles per hour. Sunny. Highs in the lower 90s. Here are the weather conditions at 4 a.m. Central Daylight Time. Bismarck, clear. Temperature 59 degrees, relative humidity 89%. Wind east at 6 miles an hour. Pressure 30.12 inches and steady. Minden, clear. 61 degrees, relative humidity 88%. Wind southeast at 6 miles an hour. Hazen, partly cloudy. 55 degrees, relative humidity 82%. Harvey, clear. 61 degrees, relative humidity 100%. Wind southeast at 7 miles an hour. Minot, clear. 65 degrees, relative humidity 72%. Wind southeast at 9 miles an hour. Dickinson, clear. 66 degrees, relative humidity 56%. Wind south at 13 miles an hour. Elsewhere around North Dakota, it was 63 at Garrison. It was clear, with a temperature of 67 at Williston, 60 at Jamestown, 60 at Fargo, 59 at Grand Forks, and 67 at Devil's Lake. In northern South Dakota, it was clear. It was 58 at Mobridge, and 61 at Aberdeen. In eastern Montana, it was clear. It was 72 at Miles City, 71 at Glendive, and 64 at Sydney. Once again, at Bismarck, the temperature was 59 degrees under clear skies. The Bismarck, North Dakota climate summary for yesterday, July 31st, 2026. Yesterday's high temperature was 87 degrees.

This high was 1 degree above the normal high of 86. The record high is 104 degrees, which was set in 1946. Yesterday's low temperature was 63 degrees. This low was 5 degrees above the normal low of 58. The record low is 43 degrees, which was set in 1905. No precipitation fell yesterday, which leaves the monthly total at 0.96 inches. The total precipitation for the year still stands at 7.72 inches. There were no heating degree days yesterday. The yearly total since July 1st is zero. There were 10 cooling degree days yesterday. The yearly total since January 1st is 506. The normal high temperature for today is 86 degrees, and the normal low is 58. The record high for today is 105, which occurred in 1900, and the record low is 40, which occurred in 1968. Sunrise today is at 6:23 a.m. and sunset is at 9:15 p.m. The regional weather forecast from your National Weather Service office in Bismarck. Temperatures will become very hot again over the weekend, with highs near 100 in western North Dakota on Saturday and central North Dakota on Sunday. It will be breezy to windy Saturday through Monday, with near-critical fire weather conditions expected across much of the western half of the state on Sunday and Monday. The first half of the upcoming work week should be much cooler, with highs in the 70s and 80s. Low to medium chances for showers and thunderstorms late Sunday night through Monday. A few storms could be severe in central and eastern parts of the state. The detailed forecast for North Dakota, tonight, mostly clear to partly cloudy. Slight chance of showers and thunderstorms west and north. Lows in the mid-50s to mid-60s. Saturday, sunny and breezy. Highs in the 80s east to 90s and low 100s west. Saturday night, mostly clear. Lows in the upper 50s to upper 60s. Sunday, mostly clear to partly cloudy. Windy. Chance of showers and thunderstorms in the evening and through the night. Highs in the mid-80s to upper 90s, with some 100s central. Here is the forecast for the Bismarck Minden listening area. Today, mostly clear. Highs in the mid-90s. Southeast winds 5 to 15 miles per hour with gusts up to 25 miles per hour, becoming south 15 to 20 miles per hour with gusts up to 30 miles per hour in the afternoon. Tonight, increasing clouds. Lows in the mid-60s. Southeast winds 15 to 20 miles per hour with gusts up to 30 miles per hour. Sunday, mostly sunny. Highs around 100. South winds 15 to 25 miles per hour with gusts up to 35 miles per hour. Sunday night, partly cloudy. A slight chance of showers and thunderstorms after midnight. Lows in the mid-60s. Southeast winds 10 to 15 miles per hour with gusts up to 30 miles per hour, becoming east with gusts up to 20 miles per hour after midnight. Chance of rain 20%. Monday, mostly sunny. A slight chance of showers in the morning. Not as warm. Highs in the lower 80s. North winds 10 to 15 miles per hour, increasing to 20 to 25 miles per hour in the afternoon. Chance of rain 20%. Monday night, mostly clear. Lows in the lower 50s. Tuesday, sunny. Highs in the upper 70s. Tuesday night, mostly clear. Lows in the lower 50s. Wednesday, sunny. Highs in the mid-80s. Wednesday night, partly cloudy. Lows in the upper 50s. Thursday, sunny. Highs around 90. Thursday night, a slight chance of thunderstorms in the evening. Mostly clear with a slight chance of showers. Lows around 60. Chance of rain 20%. Friday, sunny. Highs in the upper 80s. For western Lake Sakakawea, rest of tonight, southeast winds 10 to 20 miles per hour. Partly cloudy. Lows in the lower 60s. Saturday, south winds 10 to 15 miles per hour. Sunny. Highs in the mid-90s. For eastern Lake Sakakawea, rest of tonight, southeast winds 10 to 15 miles per hour. Partly cloudy. Lows around 60. Saturday, breezy. South winds 15 to 25 miles per hour. Sunny. Highs in the mid-90s. For northern Lake Oahe, rest of tonight,

55 degrees. Relative humidity 82%. Harvey, clear. 61 degrees. Relative humidity 100%. Wind southeast at 7 miles an hour. Minot, clear. 65 degrees. Relative humidity 72%. Wind southeast at 9 miles an hour. Dickinson, clear. 66 degrees, relative humidity 56%. Wind south at 13 miles an hour. Elsewhere around North Dakota, it was 63 at Garrison. It was clear, with a temperature of 67 at Williston, 60 at Jamestown, 60 at Fargo, 59 at Grand Forks, and 67 at Devil's Lake. In northern South Dakota, it was clear. It was 58 at Mobridge, and 61 at Aberdeen. In eastern Montana, it was clear. It was 72 at Miles City, 71 at Glendive, and 64 at Sydney. Once again, at Bismarck, the temperature was 59 degrees under clear skies. The Bismarck, North Dakota climate summary for yesterday, July 31, 2026. Yesterday's high temperature was 87 degrees. This high was 1 degree above the normal high of 86. The record high is 104 degrees, which was set in 1946. Yesterday's low temperature was 63 degrees. This low was 5 degrees above the normal low of 58. The record low is 43 degrees, which was set in 1905. No precipitation fell yesterday, which leaves the monthly total at 0.96 inches. The total precipitation for the year still stands at 7.72 inches. There were no heating degree days yesterday. The yearly total since July 1st is zero. There were 10 cooling degree days yesterday. The yearly total since January 1st is 506. The normal high temperature for today is 86 degrees, and the normal low is 58. The record high for today is 105, which occurred in 1900, and the record low is 40, which occurred in 1968. Sunrise today is at 6:23 a.m. and sunset is at 9:15 p.m. The regional weather forecast from your National Weather Service office in Bismarck. Temperatures will become very hot again over the weekend, with highs near 100 in western North Dakota on Saturday and central North Dakota on Sunday. It will be breezy to windy Saturday through Monday, with near-critical fire weather conditions expected across much of the western half of the state on Sunday and Monday. The first half of the upcoming work week should be much cooler, with highs in the 70s and 80s. Low to medium chances for showers and thunderstorms late Sunday night through Monday. A few storms could be severe in central and eastern parts of the state. The detailed forecast for North Dakota, tonight, mostly clear to partly cloudy. Slight chance of showers and thunderstorms west and north. Lows in the mid-50s to mid-60s. Saturday, sunny and breezy. Highs in the 80s east to 90s and low 100s west. Saturday night, mostly clear. Lows in the upper 50s to upper 60s. Sunday, mostly clear to partly cloudy. Windy. Chance of showers and thunderstorms in the evening and through the night. Highs in the mid-80s to upper 90s, with some 100s central. Here is the forecast for the Bismarck, Minden listening area. Today, mostly clear. Highs in the mid-90s. Southeast winds 5 to 15 miles per hour with gusts up to 25 miles per hour, becoming south 15 to 20 miles per hour with gusts up to 30 miles per hour in the afternoon. Tonight, increasing clouds. Lows in the mid-60s. Southeast winds 15 to 20 miles per hour with gusts up to 30 miles per hour. Sunday, mostly sunny. Highs around 100. South winds 15 to 25 miles per hour with gusts up to 35 miles per hour. Sunday night, partly cloudy. A slight chance of showers and thunderstorms after midnight. Lows in the mid-60s. Southeast winds 10 to 15 miles per hour with gusts up to 30 miles per hour, becoming east with gusts up to 20 miles per hour after midnight. Chance of rain 20%. Monday, mostly sunny. A slight chance of showers in the morning. Not as warm. Highs in the lower 80s. North winds 10 to 15 miles per hour, increasing to 20 to 25 miles per hour in the afternoon. Chance of rain 20%. Monday night, mostly clear. Lows in the lower 50s. Tuesday, sunny.

highs in the upper 70s. Tuesday night, mostly clear. Lows in the lower 50s. Wednesday, sunny. Highs in the mid-80s. Wednesday night, partly cloudy. Lows in the upper 50s. Thursday, sunny. Highs around 90. Thursday night, a slight chance of thunderstorms in the evening. Mostly clear with a slight chance of showers. Lows around 60. Chance of rain 20%. Friday, sunny. Highs in the upper 80s. 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Providing weather information 24 hours a day from your National Weather Service office in Bismarck. For Western Lake Sakakawea, today, southwest winds 10 to 20 miles per hour. Mostly clear. Highs in the upper 90s. Tonight, breezy. Southeast winds 10 to 15 miles per hour, increasing to 15 to 25 miles per hour after midnight. Mostly clear in the evening, then becoming mostly cloudy. Lows in the upper 60s. For Eastern Lake Sakakawea, today, breezy. South winds 15 to 25 miles per hour. Mostly clear. Highs in the mid-90s. Tonight, windy. South winds 15 to 20 miles per hour, increasing to 20 to 30 miles per hour in the late evening and overnight. Partly cloudy. Lows in the upper 60s. For Northern Lake Oahe, today, breezy. South winds 15 to 25 miles per hour. Mostly clear. Highs in the lower 90s. Tonight, windy. South winds 20 to 30 miles per hour. Mostly clear. Lows in the mid-60s. Highs in the lower 90s. Tonight, windy. South winds 20 to 30 miles per hour. Mostly clear. Lows in the mid-60s. Here are the weather conditions at 4 a.m. Central Daylight Time. Bismarck, clear. Temperature 59 degrees, relative humidity 89%. Wind east at 6 miles an hour. Pressure 30.12 inches and steady. Mendham, clear. 61 degrees, relative humidity 88%. Wind southeast at 6 miles an hour. Hazen, partly cloudy. 55 degrees, relative humidity 82%. Harvey, clear. 61 degrees, relative humidity 100%. Wind southeast at 7 miles an hour. Minot, clear. 65 degrees, relative humidity 72%. Wind southeast at 9 miles an hour. Dickinson, clear. 66 degrees, relative humidity 56%. Wind south at 13 miles an hour. Elsewhere around North Dakota, it was 63 at Garrison. It was clear, with a temperature of 67 at Williston, 60 at Jamestown, 60 at Fargo, 59 at Grand Forks, and 67 at Devil's Lake. In northern South Dakota, it was clear. It was 58 at Mobridge, and 61 at Aberdeen. In eastern Montana, it was clear. It was 72 at Miles City, 71 at Glendive, and 64 at Sydney. Once again, at Bismarck, the temperature was 59 degrees under clear skies. The Bismarck, North Dakota climate summary for yesterday, July 31, 2026. Yesterday's high temperature was 87 degrees. This high was 1 degree above the normal high of 86. The record high is 104 degrees, which was set in 1946. Yesterday's low temperature was 63 degrees. This low was 5 degrees above the normal low of 58. The record low is 43 degrees, which was set in 1905. No precipitation fell yesterday, which leaves the monthly total at 0.96 inches. The total precipitation for the year still stands at 7.72 inches. There were no heating degree days yesterday. The yearly total since July 1st is zero. There were 10 cooling degree days yesterday. The yearly total since January 1st is 506. The normal high temperature for today is 86 degrees, and the normal low is 58. The record high for today is 105, which occurred in 1900, and the record low is 40, which occurred in 1968. Sunrise today is at 6:23 a.m. and sunset is at 9:15 p.m.

regional weather forecast from your National Weather Service office in Bismarck. Temperatures will become very hot again over the weekend, with highs near 100 in western North Dakota on Saturday and central North Dakota on Sunday. It will be breezy to windy Saturday through Monday, with near critical fire weather conditions expected across much of the western half of the state on Sunday and Monday. The first half of the upcoming work week should be much cooler, with highs in the 70s and 80s. Low to medium chances for showers and thunderstorms late Sunday night through Monday. A few storms could be severe in central and eastern parts of the state. The detailed forecast for North Dakota, tonight, mostly clear to partly cloudy. Slight chance of showers and thunderstorms west and north. Lows in the mid-50s to mid-60s. Saturday, sunny and breezy. Highs in the 80s east to 90s and low 100s west. Saturday night, mostly clear. Lows in the upper 50s to upper 60s. Sunday, mostly clear to partly cloudy. Windy. Chance of showers and thunderstorms in the evening and through the night. Highs in the mid-80s to upper 90s, with some 100s central. Here is the forecast for the Bismarck, Minden listening area. Today, mostly clear. Highs in the mid-90s. Southeast winds 5 to 15 miles per hour with gusts up to 25 miles per hour, becoming south 15 to 20 miles per hour with gusts up to 30 miles per hour in the afternoon. Tonight, increasing clouds. Lows in the mid-60s. Southeast winds 15 to 20 miles per hour with gusts up to 30 miles per hour. Sunday, mostly sunny. Highs around 100. South winds 15 to 25 miles per hour with gusts up to 35 miles per hour. Sunday night, partly cloudy. A slight chance of showers and thunderstorms after midnight. Lows in the mid-60s. Southeast winds 10 to 15 miles per hour with gusts up to 30 miles per hour, becoming east with gusts up to 20 miles per hour after midnight. Chance of rain 20%. Monday, mostly sunny. A slight chance of showers in the morning. Not as warm. Highs in the lower 80s. North winds 10 to 15 miles per hour, increasing to 20 to 25 miles per hour in the afternoon. Chance of rain 20%. Monday night, mostly clear. Lows in the lower 50s. Tuesday, sunny. Highs in the upper 70s. Tuesday night, mostly clear. Lows in the lower 50s. Wednesday, sunny. Highs in the mid-80s. Wednesday night, partly cloudy. Lows in the upper 50s. Thursday, sunny. Highs around 90. Thursday night, a slight chance of thunderstorms in the evening. Mostly clear with a slight chance of showers. Lows around 60. Chance of rain 20%. Friday, sunny. Highs in the upper 80s. For Western Lake Sakakawea, today, southwest winds 10 to 20 miles per hour. Mostly clear. Highs in the upper 90s. Tonight, breezy. Southeast winds 10 to 15 miles per hour, increasing to 15 to 25 miles per hour after midnight. Mostly clear in the evening, then becoming mostly cloudy. Lows in the upper 60s. For Eastern Lake Sakakawea, today, breezy. South winds 15 to 25 miles per hour. Mostly clear. Highs in the mid-90s. Tonight, windy. South winds 15 to 20 miles per hour, increasing to 20 to 30 miles per hour in the late evening and overnight. Partly cloudy. Lows in the upper 60s. For Northern Lake Oahe, today, breezy. South winds 15 to 25 miles per hour. Mostly clear. Highs in the lower 90s. Tonight, windy. South winds 20 to 30 miles per hour. Mostly clear. Lows in the mid-60s. Here are the weather conditions at 4 a.m. Central Daylight Time. Bismarck, clear. Temperature 59 degrees, relative humidity 89%. Wind east at 6 miles an hour. Pressure 30.12 inches and steady. Minden, clear. 61 degrees, relative humidity 88%. Wind southeast at 6 miles an hour. Hazen, partly cloudy. 55 degrees, relative humidity 82%. Harvey, clear. 61 degrees.

degrees, relative humidity 100%. Wind southeast at 7 miles an hour. Minot, clear. 65 degrees, relative humidity 72%. Wind southeast at 9 miles an hour. Dickinson, clear. 66 degrees, relative humidity 56%. Wind south at 13 miles an hour. Elsewhere around North Dakota, it was 63 at Garrison. It was clear, with a temperature of 67 at Williston, 60 at Jamestown, 60 at Fargo, 59 at Grand Forks, and 67 at Devil's Lake. In northern South Dakota, it was clear. It was 58 at Mobridge, and 61 at Aberdeen. In eastern Montana, it was clear. It was 72 at Miles City, 71 at Glendive, and 64 at Sydney. Once again, at Bismarck, the temperature was 59 degrees under clear skies. The Bismarck, North Dakota climate summary for yesterday, July 31, 2026. Yesterday's high temperature was 87 degrees. This high was 1 degree above the normal high of 86. The record high is 104 degrees, which was set in 1946. Yesterday's low temperature was 63 degrees. This low was 5 degrees above the normal low of 58. The record low is 43 degrees, which was set in 1905. No precipitation fell yesterday, which leaves the monthly total at 0.96 inches. The total precipitation for the year still stands at 7.72 inches. There were no heating degree days yesterday. The yearly total since July 1st is zero. There were 10 cooling degree days yesterday. The yearly total since January 1st is 506. The normal high temperature for today is 86 degrees, and the normal low is 58. The record high for today is 105, which occurred in 1900, and the record low is 40, which occurred in 1968. Sunrise today is at 6:23 a.m. and sunset is at 9:15 p.m. The regional weather forecast from your National Weather Service office in Bismarck. Temperatures will become very hot again over the weekend, with highs near 100 in western North Dakota on Saturday and central North Dakota on Sunday. It will be breezy to windy Saturday through Monday, with near critical fire weather conditions expected across much of the western half of the state on Sunday and Monday. The first half of the upcoming work week should be much cooler, with highs in the 70s and 80s. Low to medium chances for showers and thunderstorms late Sunday night through Monday. A few storms could be severe in central and eastern parts of the state. The detailed forecast for North Dakota, tonight, mostly clear to partly cloudy. Slight chance of showers and thunderstorms west and north. Lows in the mid-50s to mid-60s. Saturday, sunny and breezy. Highs in the 80s east to 90s and low 100s west. Saturday night, mostly clear. Lows in the upper 50s to upper 60s. Sunday, mostly clear to partly cloudy. Windy. Chance of showers and thunderstorms in the evening and through the night. Highs in the mid-80s to upper 90s, with some 100s central. Here is the forecast for the Bismarck, Minden listening area. Today, mostly clear. Highs in the mid-90s. Southeast winds 5 to 15 miles per hour with gusts up to 25 miles per hour, becoming south 15 to 20 miles per hour with gusts up to 30 miles per hour in the afternoon. Tonight, increasing clouds. Lows in the mid-60s. Southeast winds 15 to 20 miles per hour with gusts up to 30 miles per hour. Sunday, mostly sunny. Highs around 100. South winds 15 to 25 miles per hour with gusts up to 35 miles per hour. Sunday night, partly cloudy. A slight chance of showers and thunderstorms after midnight. Lows in the mid-60s. Southeast winds 10 to 15 miles per hour with gusts up to 30 miles per hour, becoming east with gusts up to 20 miles per hour after midnight. Chance of rain 20%. Monday, mostly sunny. A slight chance of showers in the morning. Not as warm. Highs in the lower 80s. North winds 10 to 15 miles per hour, increasing to 20 to 25 miles per hour in the afternoon. Chance of rain 20%. Monday night, mostly clear. Lows in the lower 50s. Tuesday, sunny. Highs in the upper 70s. Tuesday night, mostly clear. Lows in the lower 50s.

60s. Wednesday, sunny. Highs in the mid-80s. Wednesday night, partly cloudy. Lows in the upper 50s. Thursday, sunny. Highs around 90. Thursday night, a slight chance of thunderstorms in the evening. Mostly clear with a slight chance of showers. Lows around 60. Chance of rain 20%. Friday, sunny. Highs in the upper 80s. For Western Lake Sakakawea, today, southwest winds 10 to 20 miles per hour. Mostly clear. Highs in the upper 90s. Tonight, breezy. Southeast winds 10 to 15 miles per hour, increasing to 15 to 25 miles per hour after midnight. Mostly clear in the evening, then becoming mostly cloudy. Lows in the upper 60s. For Eastern Lake Sakakawea, today, breezy. South winds 15 to 25 miles per hour. Mostly clear. Highs in the mid-90s. Tonight, windy. South winds 15 to 20 miles per hour, increasing to 20 to 30 miles per hour in the late evening and overnight. Partly cloudy. Lows in the upper 60s. For Northern Lake Oahe, today, breezy. South winds 15 to 25 miles per hour. Mostly clear. Highs in the lower 90s. Tonight, windy. South winds 20 to 30 miles per hour. Mostly clear. Lows in the mid-60s. Here are the weather conditions at 4 a.m. Central Daylight Time. Bismarck, clear. Temperature 59 degrees, relative humidity 89%. Wind east at 6 miles an hour. Pressure 30.12 inches and steady. Mendham, clear. 61 degrees, relative humidity 88%. Wind southeast at 6 miles an hour. Hazen, partly cloudy. 55 degrees, relative humidity 82%. Harvey, clear. 61 degrees, relative humidity 100%. Wind southeast at 7 miles an hour. Minot, clear. 65 degrees, relative humidity 72%. Wind southeast at 9 miles an hour. Dickinson, clear. 66 degrees, relative humidity 56%. Wind south at 13 miles an hour. Elsewhere around North Dakota, it was 63 at Garrison. It was clear, with a temperature of 67 at Williston, 60 at Jamestown, 60 at Fargo, 59 at Grand Forks, and 67 at Devil's Lake. In northern South Dakota, it was clear. It was 58 at Mobridge, and 61 at Aberdeen. In eastern Montana, it was clear. It was 72 at Mile City, 71 at Glendive, and 64 at Sydney. Once again, at Bismarck, the temperature was 59 degrees under clear skies. The Bismarck, North Dakota climate summary for yesterday, July 31, 2026. Yesterday's high temperature was 87 degrees. This high was 1 degree above the normal high of 86. The record high is 104 degrees, which was set in 1946. Yesterday's low temperature was 63 degrees. This low was 5 degrees above the normal low of 58. The record low is 43 degrees, which was set in 1905. No precipitation fell yesterday, which leaves the monthly total at 0.96 inches. The total precipitation for the year still stands at 7.72 inches. There were no heating degree days yesterday. The yearly total since July 1st is zero. There were 10 cooling degree days yesterday. The yearly total since January 1st is 506. The normal high temperature for today is 86 degrees, and the normal low is 58. The record high for today is 105, which occurred in 1900, and the record low is 40, which occurred in 1968. Sunrise today is at 6:23 a.m. and sunset is at 9:15 p.m. The regional weather forecast from your National Weather Service office in Bismarck. Temperatures will become very hot again over the weekend, with highs near 100 in western North Dakota on Saturday and central North Dakota on Sunday. It will be breezy to windy Saturday through Monday, with near critical fire weather conditions expected across much of the western half of the state on Sunday and Monday. The first half of the upcoming work week should be much cooler, with highs in the 70s and 80s. Low to medium chances for showers and thunderstorms late Sunday night through Monday. A few storms

be severe in central and eastern parts of the state. The detailed forecast for North Dakota. Tonight, mostly clear to partly cloudy. Slight chance of showers and thunderstorms west and north. Lows in the mid-50s to mid-60s. Saturday, sunny and breezy. Highs in the 80s east to 90s and low 100s west. Saturday night, mostly clear. Lows in the upper 50s to upper 60s. Sunday, mostly clear to partly cloudy. Windy. Chance of showers and thunderstorms in the evening and through the night. Highs in the mid-80s to upper 90s, with some 100s central. Here is the forecast for the Bismarck, Minden listening area. Today, mostly clear. Highs in the mid-90s. Southeast winds 5 to 15 miles per hour with gusts up to 25 miles per hour, becoming south 15 to 20 miles per hour with gusts up to 30 miles per hour in the afternoon. Tonight, increasing clouds. Lows in the mid-60s. Southeast winds 15 to 20 miles per hour with gusts up to 30 miles per hour. Sunday, mostly sunny. Highs around 100. South winds 15 to 25 miles per hour with gusts up to 35 miles per hour. Sunday night, partly cloudy. A slight chance of showers and thunderstorms after midnight. Lows in the mid-60s. Southeast winds 10 to 15 miles per hour with gusts up to 30 miles per hour, becoming east with gusts up to 20 miles per hour after midnight. Chance of rain 20%. Monday, mostly sunny. A slight chance of showers in the morning. Not as warm. Highs in the lower 80s. North winds 10 to 15 miles per hour, increasing to 20 to 25 miles per hour in the afternoon. Chance of rain 20%. Monday night, mostly clear. Lows in the lower 50s. Tuesday, sunny. Highs in the upper 70s. Tuesday night, mostly clear. Lows in the lower 50s. Wednesday, sunny. Highs in the mid-80s. Wednesday night, partly cloudy. Lows in the upper 50s. Thursday, sunny. Highs around 90. Thursday night, a slight chance of thunderstorms in the evening. Mostly clear with a slight chance of showers. Lows around 60. Chance of rain 20%. Friday, sunny. Highs in the upper 80s. For Western Lake Sakakawea, today, southwest winds 10 to 20 miles per hour. Mostly clear. Highs in the upper 90s. Tonight, breezy. Southeast winds 10 to 15 miles per hour, increasing to 15 to 25 miles per hour after midnight. Mostly clear in the evening, then becoming mostly cloudy. Lows in the upper 60s. For Eastern Lake Sakakawea, today, breezy. South winds 15 to 25 miles per hour. Mostly clear. Highs in the mid-90s. Tonight, windy. South winds 15 to 20 miles per hour, increasing to 20 to 30 miles per hour in the late evening and overnight. Partly cloudy. Lows in the upper 60s. For Northern Lake Oahe, today, breezy. South winds 15 to 25 miles per hour. Mostly clear. Highs in the lower 90s. Tonight, windy. South winds 20 to 30 miles per hour. Mostly clear. Lows in the mid-60s. Here are the weather conditions at 4 a.m. Central Daylight Time. Bismarck, clear. Temperature 59 degrees, relative humidity 89%. Wind east at 6 miles an hour. Pressure 30.12 inches and steady. Minden, clear. 61 degrees, relative humidity 88%. Wind southeast at 6 miles an hour. Hazen, partly cloudy. 55 degrees, relative humidity 82%. Harvey, clear. 61 degrees, relative humidity 100%. Wind southeast at 7 miles an hour. Minot, clear. 65 degrees, relative humidity 72%. Wind southeast at 9 miles an hour. Dickinson, clear. 66 degrees, relative humidity 56%. Wind south at 13 miles an hour. Elsewhere around North Dakota, it was 63 at Garrison.
It was clear, with a temperature of 67 at Williston, 60 at Jamestown, 60 at Fargo, 59 at Grand Forks, and 67 at Devil's Lake. In northern South Dakota, it was clear. It was 58 at Mobridge, and 61 at Aberdeen. In eastern Montana, it was clear. It was 72 at Miles City, 71 at Glendive, and 64 at Sydney. Once again, at Bismarck, the temperature was 59 degrees under clear skies. The Bismarck, North Dakota climate summary for yesterday, July 31, 2026. Yesterday's high temperature was 87 degrees. This high was 1 degree above the normal high of 86. The record high is 104 degrees, which was set in 1946. Yesterday's low temperature was 63 degrees. This low was 5 degrees above the normal low of 58. The record low is 43 degrees, which was set in 1905. No precipitation fell yesterday, which leaves the monthly total at 0.96 inches. The total precipitation for the year still stands at 7.72 inches. There were no heating degree days yesterday. The yearly total since July 1st is zero. There were 10 cooling degree days yesterday. The yearly total since January 1st is 506. The normal high temperature for today is 86 degrees, and the normal low is 58. The record high for today is 105, which occurred in 1900, and the record low is 40, which occurred in 1968. Sunrise today is at 6:23 a.m. and sunset is at 9:15 p.m. The regional weather forecast from your National Weather Service office in Bismarck. Very hot conditions are expected in western and central North Dakota this weekend, with high temperatures around 100 in the southwest on Saturday and south central on Sunday. In eastern North Dakota, highs will mostly be in the 80s to lower 90s this weekend. Windy conditions are expected on Sunday and Monday. The first half of the upcoming work week should be much cooler, with highs in the 70s and 80s. Chances for showers and thunderstorms increase statewide late Sunday night and continue in the eastern half of the state through Monday afternoon. A few storms could be severe in central and eastern parts of the state. The detailed forecast for North Dakota, today, mostly sunny. Breezy central. Slight chance of showers and thunderstorms north central and northeast in the morning. Highs from the lower and mid-80s east to around 100 southwest. Tonight, partly to mostly clear. Breezy west and central. Lows in the 60s. Sunday, mostly sunny. Windy. Areas of smoke west and central. Chance of evening and overnight showers and thunderstorms. Highs from the mid-80s far northwest and southeast to around 100 south central. Monday, partly cloudy. Windy. Chance of showers and thunderstorms central and east. Lows in the mid-50s to mid-60s. Highs from the lower 70s northwest to mid-80s southeast. Here is the forecast for the Bismarck, Minden listening area. Today, mostly clear. Highs in the mid-90s. Southeast winds 5 to 15 miles per hour with gusts up to 25 miles per hour, becoming south 15 to 20 miles per hour with gusts up to 30 miles per hour in the afternoon. Tonight, increasing clouds. Lows in the mid-60s. Southeast winds 15 to 20 miles per hour with gusts up to 30 miles per hour. Sunday, mostly sunny. Highs around 100. South winds 15 to 25 miles per hour with gusts up to 35 miles per hour. Sunday night, partly cloudy. A slight chance of showers and thunderstorms after midnight. Lows in the mid-60s. Southeast winds 10 to 15 miles per hour with gusts up to 30 miles per hour, becoming east with gusts up to 20 miles per hour after midnight. Chance of rain 20%. Monday, mostly sunny. A slight chance of showers in the morning. Not as warm. Highs in the lower 80s. North winds 10 to 15 miles per hour, increasing to 20 to 25 miles per hour in the afternoon. Chance of rain 20%. Monday night, mostly clear. Lows in the lower 50s. Tuesday, sunny. Highs in the upper 70s. Tuesday night, mostly clear. Lows in the lower 50s. Wednesday, sunny. Highs in the mid-80s. Wednesday night, partly cloudy. Lows in the upper 50s.
Thursday, sunny. Highs around 90. Thursday night.

a slight chance of thunderstorms in the evening. Mostly clear with a slight chance of showers. Lows around 60. Chance of rain 20%. Friday, sunny. Highs in the upper 80s. 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Providing weather information 24 hours a day from your National Weather Service office in Bismarck. For Western Lake Sakakawea, today, southwest winds 10 to 20 miles per hour. Mostly clear. Highs in the upper 90s. Tonight, breezy. Southeast winds 10 to 15 miles per hour, increasing to 15 to 25 miles per hour after midnight. Mostly clear in the evening, then becoming mostly cloudy. Lows in the upper 60s. For Eastern Lake Sakakawea, today, breezy. South winds 15 to 25 miles per hour. Mostly clear. Highs in the mid-90s. Tonight, windy. South winds 15 to 20 miles per hour, increasing to 20 to 30 miles per hour in the late evening and overnight. Partly cloudy. Lows in the upper 60s. For Northern Lake Oahe, today, breezy. South winds 15 to 25 miles per hour. Mostly clear. Highs in the lower 90s. Tonight, windy. South winds 20 to 30 miles per hour. Mostly clear. Lows in the mid-60s. Here are the weather conditions at 5 a.m. Central Daylight Time. Bismarck, clear. Temperature 58 degrees. Relative humidity 90%. Pressure 30.12 inches and steady. Mendham, clear. 59 degrees, relative humidity 94%. Wind southeast at 6 miles an hour. Hazen, partly cloudy. 55 degrees, relative humidity 88%. Harvey, clear. 59 degrees, relative humidity 100%. Wind southeast at 7 miles an hour. Minot, clear. 63 degrees, relative humidity 78%. Wind southeast at 6 miles an hour. Dickinson, clear. 64 degrees, relative humidity 60%. Wind south at 12 miles an hour. Elsewhere around North Dakota, it was 65 at Garrison. It was clear, with a temperature of 66 at Williston, 59 at Jamestown, 60 at Fargo, 58 at Grand Forks, and 66 at Devil's Lake. In northern South Dakota, it was clear. It was 58 at Mobridge, and 60 at Aberdeen. In eastern Montana, it was clear. It was 70 at Miles City, 68 at Glendive, and 64 at Sydney. Once again, at Bismarck, the temperature was 58 degrees under clear skies. The Bismarck, North Dakota climate summary for yesterday, July 31, 2026. Yesterday's high temperature was 87 degrees. This high was 1 degree above the normal high of 86. The record high is 104 degrees, which was set in 1946. Yesterday's low temperature was 63 degrees. This low was 5 degrees above the normal low of 58. The record low is 43 degrees, which was set in 1905. No precipitation fell yesterday, which leaves the monthly total at 0.96 inches. The total precipitation for the year still stands at 7.72 inches. There were no heating degree days yesterday. The yearly total since July 1st is zero. There were 10 cooling degree days yesterday. The yearly total since January 1st is 506. The normal high temperature for today is 86 degrees, and the normal low is 58. The record high for today is 105, which occurred in 1900, and the record low is 40, which occurred in 1968. Sunrise today is at 6:23 a.m. and sunset is at 9:15 p.m. The regional weather forecast from your National Weather Service office in Bismarck. Very hot conditions are expected in western and central North Dakota this weekend, with high temperatures around 100 in the southwest on Saturday and south central on Sunday. In eastern North Dakota, highs will mostly be in the 80s to lower 90s this weekend. Windy conditions are expected on Sunday and Monday. The first half of the upcoming work week should be much cooler, with highs in the 70s and 80s. Chances for showers and thunderstorms increase statewide late Sunday night and continue in the eastern half of the state through Monday afternoon.

Afternoon. A few storms could be severe in central and eastern parts of the state. The detailed forecast for North Dakota. Today, mostly sunny. Breezy central. Slight chance of showers and thunderstorms north central and northeast in the morning. Highs from the lower and mid 80s east of around 100 southwest. Tonight, partly to mostly clear. Breezy west and central. Lows in the 60s. Sunday, mostly sunny. Windy. Areas of smoke west and central. Chance of evening and overnight showers and thunderstorms. Highs from the mid-80s far northwest and southeast to around 100 south central. Monday, partly cloudy. Windy. Chance of showers and thunderstorms central and east. Lows in the mid-50s to mid-60s. Highs from the lower 70s northwest to mid-80s southeast. Here is the forecast for the Bismarck, Minden listening area. Today, mostly clear. Highs in the mid-90s. Southeast winds 5 to 15 miles per hour with gusts up to 25 miles per hour. Becoming south 15 to 20 miles per hour with gusts up to 30 miles per hour in the afternoon. Tonight, increasing clouds. Lows in the mid-60s. Southeast winds 15 to 20 miles per hour with gusts up to 30 miles per hour. Sunday, mostly sunny. Highs around 100. South winds 15 to 25 miles per hour with gusts up to 35 miles per hour. Sunday night, partly cloudy. A slight chance of showers and thunderstorms after midnight. Lows in the mid-60s. Southeast winds 10 to 15 miles per hour with gusts up to 30 miles per hour. Becoming east with gusts up to 20 miles per hour after midnight. Chance of rain 20%. Monday, mostly sunny. A slight chance of showers in the morning. Not as warm. Highs in the lower 80s. North winds 10 to 15 miles per hour, increasing to 20 to 25 miles per hour in the afternoon. Chance of rain 20%. Monday night, mostly clear. Lows in the lower 50s. Tuesday, sunny. Highs in the upper 70s. Tuesday night, mostly clear. Lows in the lower 50s. Wednesday, sunny. Highs in the mid-80s. Wednesday night, partly cloudy. Lows in the upper 50s. Thursday, sunny. Highs around 90. Thursday night, a slight chance of thunderstorms in the evening. Mostly clear with a slight chance of showers. Lows around 60. Chance of rain 20%. Friday, sunny. Highs in the upper 80s. For Western Lake Sakakawea, today, southwest winds 10 to 20 miles per hour. Mostly clear. Highs in the upper 90s. Tonight, breezy. Southeast winds 10 to 15 miles per hour, increasing to 15 to 25 miles per hour after midnight. Mostly clear in the evening, then becoming mostly cloudy. Lows in the upper 60s. For Eastern Lake Sakakawea, today, breezy. South winds 15 to 25 miles per hour. Mostly clear. Highs in the mid-90s. Tonight, windy. South winds 15 to 20 miles per hour, increasing to 20 to 30 miles per hour in the late evening and overnight. Partly cloudy. Lows in the upper 60s. For Northern Lake Oahe, today, breezy. South winds 15 to 25 miles per hour. Mostly clear. Highs in the lower 90s. Tonight, windy. South winds 20 to 30 miles per hour. Mostly clear. Lows in the mid-60s. Here are the weather conditions at 5 a.m. Central Daylight Time. Bismarck, clear. Temperature 58 degrees, relative humidity 90%. Pressure 30.12 inches and steady. Minden, clear. 59 degrees, relative humidity 94%. Wind southeast at 6 miles an hour. Hazen, partly cloudy. 55 degrees, relative humidity 88%. Harvey, clear. 59 degrees, relative humidity 100%. Wind southeast at 7 miles an hour. Minot, clear. 63 degrees, relative humidity 78%. Wind southeast at 6 miles an hour. Dickinson, clear.
64 degrees, relative humidity.

velocity 60%. Wind south at 12 miles an hour. Elsewhere around North Dakota, it was 65 at Garrison. It was clear, with a temperature of 66 at Williston, 59 at Jamestown, 60 at Fargo, 58 at Grand Forks, and 66 at Devil's Lake. In northern South Dakota, it was clear. It was 58 at Mobridge, and 60 at Aberdeen. In eastern Montana, it was clear. It was 70 at Miles City, 68 at Glendive, and 64 at Sydney. Once again, at Bismarck, the temperature was 58 degrees under clear skies. Here are the weather conditions at 5 a.m. Central Daylight Time. Bismarck, clear. Temperature 58 degrees, relative humidity 90%. Pressure 30.12 inches and steady. Mendon, clear. 59 degrees, relative humidity 94%. Wind southeast at 6 miles an hour. Hazen, partly cloudy. 55 degrees, relative humidity 88%. Harvey, clear. 59 degrees, relative humidity 100%. Wind southeast at 7 miles an hour. Minot, clear. 63 degrees, relative humidity 78%. Wind southeast at 6 miles an hour. Dickinson, clear. 64 degrees, relative humidity 60%. Wind south at 12 miles an hour. Elsewhere around North Dakota, it was 65 at Garrison. It was clear, with a temperature of 66 at Williston, 59 at Jamestown, 60 at Fargo, 58 at Grand Forks, and 66 at Devil's Lake. In northern South Dakota, it was clear. It was 58 at Mobridge, and 60 at Aberdeen. In eastern Montana, it was clear. It was 70 at Miles City, 68 at Glendive, and 64 at Sydney. Once again, at Bismarck, the temperature was 58 degrees under clear skies. The Bismarck, North Dakota climate summary for yesterday, July 31, 2026. Yesterday's high temperature was 87 degrees. This high was 1 degree above the normal high of 86. The record high is 104 degrees, which was set in 1946. Yesterday's low temperature was 63 degrees. This low was 5 degrees above the normal low of 58. The record low is 43 degrees, which was set in 1905. No precipitation fell yesterday, which leaves the monthly total at 0.96 inches. The total precipitation for the year still stands at 7.72 inches. There were no heating degree days yesterday. The yearly total since July 1st is zero. There were 10 cooling degree days yesterday. The yearly total since January 1st is 506. The normal high temperature for today is 86 degrees, and the normal low is 58. The record high for today is 105, which occurred in 1900, and the record low is 40, which occurred in 1968. Sunrise today is at 6:23 a.m. and sunset is at 9:15 p.m. The regional weather forecast from your National Weather Service office in Bismarck. Very hot conditions are expected in western and central North Dakota this weekend, with high temperatures around 100 in the southwest on Saturday and south central on Sunday. In eastern North Dakota, highs will mostly be in the 80s to lower 90s this weekend. Windy conditions are expected on Sunday and Monday. The first half of the upcoming work week should be much cooler, with highs in the 70s and 80s. Chances for showers and thunderstorms increase statewide late Sunday night and continue in the eastern half of the state through Monday afternoon. A few storms could be severe in central and eastern parts of the state. The detailed forecast for North Dakota, today, mostly sunny. Breezy central. Slight chance of showers and thunderstorms north central and northeast in the morning. Highs from the lower and mid-80s east to around 100 southwest. Tonight, partly to mostly clear. Breezy west and central. Lows in the 60s. Sunday, mostly sunny. Windy. Areas of smoke west and central. Chance of evening and overnight showers and thunderstorms. Highs from the mid-80s far northwest and southeast to around 100 south central. Monday, partly cloudy. Windy. Chance of showers and thunderstorms central and east. Lows in the mid-50s to mid-60s. Highs from the lower 70s northwest to mid-80s southeast. Here is the forecast
for the Bismarck Minden listening area. Today, sunny. Highs in the mid-90s. Southeast winds 5 to 15 miles per hour, becoming south 15 to 20 miles per hour in the afternoon. Tonight, increasing clouds. Lows in the mid-60s. Southeast winds 15 to 20 miles per hour with gusts up to 30 miles per hour. Sunday, mostly sunny. Highs around 100. South winds 15 to 25 miles per hour with gusts up to 35 miles per hour. Sunday night, partly cloudy. A slight chance of showers and thunderstorms after midnight. Lows in the mid-60s. Southeast winds 10 to 15 miles per hour with gusts up to 30 miles per hour, becoming east with gusts up to 20 miles per hour after midnight. Chance of rain 20%. Monday, mostly sunny. A slight chance of showers in the morning. Not as warm. Highs in the lower 80s. North winds 10 to 15 miles per hour, increasing to 20 to 25 miles per hour in the afternoon. Chance of rain 20%. Monday night, mostly clear. Lows in the lower 50s. Tuesday, sunny. Highs in the upper 70s. Tuesday night, mostly clear. Lows in the lower 50s. Wednesday, sunny. Highs in the mid-80s. Wednesday night, partly cloudy. Lows in the upper 50s. Thursday, sunny. Highs around 90. Thursday night, a slight chance of thunderstorms in the evening. Mostly clear with a slight chance of showers. Lows around 60. Chance of rain 20%. Friday, sunny. Highs in the upper 80s. For Western Lake Sakakawea, today, southwest winds 10 to 20 miles per hour. Mostly clear. Highs in the upper 90s. Tonight, breezy. Southeast winds 10 to 15 miles per hour, increasing to 15 to 25 miles per hour after midnight. Mostly clear in the evening, then becoming mostly cloudy. Lows in the upper 60s. For Eastern Lake Sakakawea, today, breezy. South winds 15 to 25 miles per hour. Mostly clear. Highs in the mid-90s. Tonight, windy. South winds 15 to 20 miles per hour, increasing to 20 to 30 miles per hour in the late evening and overnight. Partly cloudy. Lows in the upper 60s. For Northern Lake Oahe, today, breezy. South winds 15 to 25 miles per hour. Mostly clear. Highs in the lower 90s. Tonight, windy. South winds 20 to 30 miles per hour. Mostly clear. Lows in the mid-60s. Here are the weather conditions at 5 a.m. Central Daylight Time. Bismarck, clear. Temperature 58 degrees, relative humidity 90%. Pressure 30.12 inches and steady. Minden, clear. 59 degrees, relative humidity 94%. Wind southeast at 6 miles an hour. Hazen, partly cloudy. 55 degrees, relative humidity 88%. Harvey, clear. 59 degrees, relative humidity 100%. Wind southeast at 7 miles an hour. Minot, clear. 63 degrees, relative humidity 78%. Wind southeast at 6 miles an hour. Dickinson, clear. 64 degrees, relative humidity 60%. Wind south at 12 miles an hour. Elsewhere around North Dakota, it was 65 at Garrison. It was clear, with a temperature of 66 at Williston, 59 at Jamestown, 60 at Fargo, 58 at Grand Forks, and 66 at Devil's Lake. In northern South Dakota, it was clear. It was 58 at Mobridge, and 60 at Aberdeen. In eastern Montana, it was clear. It was 70 at Miles City, 68 at Glendive, and 64 at Sydney. Once again, at Bismarck, the temperature was 58 degrees under clear skies. The Bismarck, North Dakota climate summary for yesterday, July 31, 2026. Yesterday's high temperature was 87 degrees. This high was 1 degree above the normal high of 86. The record high is 104 degrees, which was set in 1946. Yesterday's low temperature was 63 degrees.
This low was 5 degrees above the normal low of 58.

The record low is 43 degrees, which was set in 1905. No precipitation fell yesterday, which leaves the monthly total at 0.96 inches. The total precipitation for the year still stands at 7.72 inches. There were no heating degree days yesterday. The yearly total since July 1st is zero. There were 10 cooling degree days yesterday. The yearly total since January 1st is 506. The normal high temperature for today is 86 degrees, and the normal low is 58. The record high for today is 105, which occurred in 1900, and the record low is 40, which occurred in 1968. Sunrise today is at 6:23 a.m. and sunset is at 9:15 p.m. The regional weather forecast from your National Weather Service office in Bismarck. Very hot conditions are expected in western and central North Dakota this weekend, with high temperatures around 100 in the southwest on Saturday and south central on Sunday. In eastern North Dakota, highs will mostly be in the 80s to lower 90s this weekend. Windy conditions are expected on Sunday and Monday. The first half of the upcoming work week should be much cooler, with highs in the 70s and 80s. Chances for showers and thunderstorms increase statewide late Sunday night and continue in the eastern half of the state through Monday afternoon. A few storms could be severe in central and eastern parts of the state. The detailed forecast for North Dakota, today, mostly sunny. Breezy central. Slight chance of showers and thunderstorms north central and northeast in the morning. Highs from the lower and mid-80s east to around 100 southwest. Tonight, partly to mostly clear. Breezy west and central. Lows in the 60s. Sunday, mostly sunny. Windy. Areas of smoke west and central. Chance of evening and overnight showers and thunderstorms. Highs from the mid-80s far northwest and southeast to around 100 south central. Monday, partly cloudy. Windy. Chance of showers and thunderstorms central and east. Lows in the mid-50s to mid-60s. Highs from the lower 70s northwest to mid-80s southeast. Here is the forecast for the Bismarck, Minden listening area. Today, sunny. Highs in the mid-90s. Southeast winds 5 to 15 miles per hour, becoming south 15 to 20 miles per hour in the afternoon. Tonight, increasing clouds. Lows in the mid-60s. Southeast winds 15 to 20 miles per hour with gusts up to 30 miles per hour. Sunday, mostly sunny. Highs around 100. South winds 15 to 25 miles per hour with gusts up to 35 miles per hour. Sunday night, partly cloudy. A slight chance of showers and thunderstorms after midnight. Lows in the mid-60s. Southeast winds 10 to 15 miles per hour with gusts up to 30 miles per hour, becoming east with gusts up to 20 miles per hour after midnight. Chance of rain 20%. Monday, mostly sunny. A slight chance of showers in the morning. Not as warm. Highs in the lower 80s. North winds 10 to 15 miles per hour, increasing to 20 to 25 miles per hour in the afternoon. Chance of rain 20%. Monday night, mostly clear. Lows in the lower 50s. Tuesday, sunny. Highs in the upper 70s. Tuesday night, mostly clear. Lows in the lower 50s. Wednesday, sunny. Highs in the mid-80s. Wednesday night, partly cloudy. Lows in the upper 50s. Thursday, sunny. Highs around 90. Thursday night, a slight chance of thunderstorms in the evening. Mostly clear with a slight chance of showers. Lows around 60. Chance of rain 20%. Friday, sunny. Highs in the upper 80s. For Western Lake Sakakawea, today, southwest winds 10 to 20 miles per hour. Mostly clear. Highs in the upper 90s. Tonight, breezy. Southeast winds 10 to 15 miles per hour, increasing to 15 to 25 miles per hour after midnight. Mostly clear in the evening, then becoming mostly cloudy. Lows in the upper 60s. For Eastern Lake Sakakawea, today, breezy. South winds 15 to 25 miles per hour. Mostly clear. Highs in the mid-90s. Tonight, windy. South winds 15 to 20 miles per hour, increasing to

humidity 94%. Wind southeast at 6 miles an hour. Hazen, partly cloudy. 55 degrees, relative humidity 88%. Parvis, clear. 59 degrees, relative humidity 100%. Wind southeast at 7 miles an hour. Minot, clear. 63 degrees, relative humidity 78%. Wind southeast at 6 miles an hour. Dickinson, clear. 64 degrees, relative humidity 60%. Wind south at 12 miles an hour. Elsewhere around North Dakota, it was 65 at Garrison. It was clear, with a temperature of 66 at Williston, 59 at Jamestown, 60 at Fargo, 58 at Grand Forks, and 66 at Devil's Lake. In northern South Dakota, it was clear. It was 58 at Mobridge, and 60 at Aberdeen. In eastern Montana, it was clear. It was 70 at Miles City, 68 at Glendive, and 64 at Sydney. Once again, at Bismarck, the temperature was 58 degrees under clear skies. The Bismarck, North Dakota climate summary for yesterday, July 31, 2026. Yesterday's high temperature was 87 degrees. This high was 1 degree above the normal high of 86. The record high is 104 degrees, which was set in 1946. Yesterday's low temperature was 63 degrees. This low was 5 degrees above the normal low of 58. The record low is 43 degrees, which was set in 1905. No precipitation fell yesterday, which leaves the monthly total at 0.96 inches. The total precipitation for the year still stands at 7.72 inches. There were no heating degree days yesterday. The yearly total since July 1st is zero. There were 10 cooling degree days yesterday. The yearly total since January 1st is 506. The normal high temperature for today is 86 degrees, and the normal low is 58. The record high for today is 105, which occurred in 1900, and the record low is 40, which occurred in 1968. Sunrise today is at 6:23 a.m. and sunset is at 9:15 p.m. The regional weather forecast from your National Weather Service office in Bismarck. Very hot conditions are expected in western and central North Dakota this weekend, with high temperatures around 100 in the southwest on Saturday and south central on Sunday. In eastern North Dakota, highs will mostly be in the 80s to lower 90s this weekend. Windy conditions are expected on Sunday and Monday. The first half of the upcoming work week should be much cooler, with highs in the 70s and 80s. Chances for showers and thunderstorms increase statewide late Sunday night and continue in the eastern half of the state through Monday afternoon. A few storms could be severe in central and eastern parts of the state. The detailed forecast for North Dakota, today, mostly sunny. Region Central. Slight chance of showers and thunderstorms north central and northeast in the morning. Highs from the lower and mid-80s east at around 100 southwest. Tonight, partly to mostly clear. Breezy west and central. Lows in the 60s. Sunday, mostly sunny. Windy. Areas of smoke west and central. Chance of evening and overnight showers and thunderstorms. Highs from the mid-80s far northwest and southeast at around 100 south central. Monday, partly cloudy. Windy. Chance of showers and thunderstorms central and east. Lows in the mid-50s to mid-60s. Highs from the lower 70s northwest to mid-80s southeast. 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Providing weather information 24 hours a day from your National Weather Service office in Bismarck. Here is the forecast for the Bismarck Mainland and listening area. Today, sunny. Highs in the mid-90s. Southeast winds 5 to 15 miles per hour, becoming south 15 to 20 miles per hour in the afternoon. Tonight, increasing clouds. Lows in the mid-60s. Southeast winds 15 to 20 miles per hour with gusts up to 30 miles per hour. Sunday, mostly sunny. Highs around 100. South winds 15 to 25 miles per hour with gusts up to 35 miles per hour. Sunday night, partly cloudy. A slight chance of showers and thunderstorms after midnight. Lows in the mid-60s.

southeast winds 10 to 15 miles per hour with gusts up to 30 miles per hour. Becoming east with gusts up to 20 miles per hour after midnight. Chance of rain 20%. Monday, mostly sunny. A slight chance of showers in the morning. Not as warm. Highs in the lower 80s. North winds 10 to 15 miles per hour, increasing to 20 to 25 miles per hour in the afternoon. Chance of rain 20%. Monday night, mostly clear. Lows in the lower 50s. Tuesday, sunny. Highs in the upper 70s. Tuesday night, mostly clear. Lows in the lower 50s. Wednesday, sunny. Highs in the mid 80s. Wednesday night, partly cloudy. Lows in the upper 50s. Thursday, sunny. Highs around 90. Thursday night, a slight chance of thunderstorms in the evening. Mostly clear with a slight chance of showers. Lows around 60. Chance of rain 20%. Friday, sunny. Highs in the upper 80s. For Western Lake Sakakawea, today, southwest winds 10 to 20 miles per hour. Mostly clear. Highs in the upper 90s. Tonight, breezy. Today, southwest winds 10 to 20 miles per hour. Mostly clear. Highs in the upper 90s. Tonight, breezy. Southeast winds 10 to 15 miles per hour, increasing to 15 to 25 miles per hour after midnight. Mostly clear in the evening, then becoming mostly cloudy. Lows in the upper 60s. For Eastern Lake Sakakawea, today, breezy. South winds 15 to 25 miles per hour. Mostly clear. Highs in the mid-90s. Tonight, windy. South winds 15 to 20 miles per hour, increasing to 20 to 30 miles per hour in the late evening and overnight. Partly cloudy. Lows in the upper 60s. For Northern Lake Oahe, today, breezy. South winds 15 to 25 miles per hour. Mostly clear. Highs in the lower 90s. Tonight, windy. South winds 20 to 30 miles per hour. Mostly clear. Lows in the mid-60s. Here are the weather conditions at 5 a.m. Central Daylight Time. Bismarck, clear. Temperature 58 degrees. Relative humidity 90%. Pressure 30.12 inches and steady. Mandan, clear. 59 degrees, relative humidity 94%. Wind southeast at 6 miles an hour. Hazel, partly cloudy. 55 degrees, relative humidity 88%. Harvey, clear. 59 degrees, relative humidity 100%. Wind southeast at 7 miles an hour. Minot, clear. 63 degrees, relative humidity 78%. Wind southeast at 6 miles an hour. Dickinson, clear. 64 degrees, relative humidity 60%. Wind south at 12 miles an hour. Elsewhere around North Dakota, it was 65 at Garrison. It was clear, with a temperature of 66 at Williston, 59 at Jamestown, 60 at Fargo, 58 at Grand Forks, and 66 at Devil Flake. In northern South Dakota, it was clear. It was 58 at Mobridge, and 60 at Aberdeen. In eastern Montana, it was clear. It was 70 at Miles City, 68 at Glenlive, and 64 at Sydney. Once again, at Bismarck, the temperature was 58 degrees under clear skies. The Bismarck, North Dakota climate summary for yesterday, July 31, 2026. Yesterday's high temperature was 87 degrees. This high was 1 degree above the normal high of 86. The record high is 104 degrees, which was set in 1946. Yesterday's low temperature was 63 degrees. This low was 5 degrees above the normal low of 58. The record low is 43 degrees, which was set in 1905. No precipitation fell yesterday, which leaves the low.

for today is 105, which occurred in 1900, and the record low is 40, which occurred in 1968. Sunrise today is at 6:23 a.m., and sunset is at 9:15 p.m. The regional weather forecast from your National Weather Service office in Bismarck. Very hot conditions are expected in western and central North Dakota this weekend, with high temperatures around 100 in the southwest on Saturday and south central on Sunday. In eastern North Dakota, highs will mostly be in the 80s to lower 90s this weekend. Windy conditions are expected on Sunday and Monday. The first half of the upcoming work week should be much cooler, with highs in the 70s and 80s. Chances for showers and thunderstorms increase statewide late Sunday night and continue in the eastern half of the state for Monday afternoon. A few storms could be severe in central and eastern parts of the state. The detailed forecast for North Dakota today: mostly sunny, breezy central, slight chance of showers and thunderstorms north central and northeast in the morning. Highs from the lower and mid 80s east to around 100 southwest. Tonight, partly to mostly clear, breezy west and central, lows in the 60s. Sunday, mostly sunny, windy, areas of smoke west and central, chance of evening and overnight showers and thunderstorms. Highs from the mid-80s far northwest and southeast to around 100 south central. Monday, partly cloudy, windy, chance of showers and thunderstorms central and east, lows in the mid-50s to mid-60s. Highs from the lower 70s northwest to mid-80s southeast. Here is the forecast for the Bismarck Mainland and listening area. Today, sunny. Highs in the mid-90s. Southeast winds 5 to 15 miles per hour, becoming south 15 to 20 miles per hour in the afternoon. Tonight, increasing clouds. Lows in the mid-60s. Southeast winds 15 to 20 miles per hour with gusts up to 30 miles per hour. Sunday, mostly sunny. Highs around 100. South winds 15 to 25 miles per hour with gusts up to 35 miles per hour. Sunday night, partly cloudy. A slight chance of showers and thunderstorms after midnight. Lows in the mid-60s. Southeast winds 10 to 15 miles per hour with gusts up to 30 miles per hour, becoming east with gusts up to 20 miles per hour after midnight. Chance of rain 20%. Monday, mostly sunny. A slight chance of showers in the morning. Not as warm. Highs in the lower 80s. North winds 10 to 15 miles per hour, increasing to 20 to 25 miles per hour in the afternoon. Chance of rain 20%. Monday night, mostly clear. Lows in the lower 50s. Tuesday, sunny. Highs in the upper 70s. Tuesday night, mostly clear. Lows in the lower 50s. Wednesday, sunny. Highs in the mid-80s. Wednesday night, partly cloudy. Lows in the upper 50s. Thursday, sunny. Highs around 90. Thursday night, a slight chance of thunderstorms in the evening. Mostly clear with a slight chance of showers. Lows around 60. Chance of rain 20%. Friday, sunny. Highs in the upper 80s. For Western Lake Sakakawea, today, southwest winds 10 to 20 miles per hour. Mostly clear. Highs in the upper 90s. Tonight, breezy. Southeast winds 10 to 15 miles per hour, increasing to 15 to 25 miles per hour after midnight. Mostly clear in the evening, then becoming mostly cloudy. Lows in the upper 60s. For Eastern Lake Sakakawea, today, breezy. South winds 15 to 25 miles per hour. Mostly clear. Highs in the mid-90s. Tonight, windy. South winds 15 to 20 miles per hour, increasing to 20 to 30 miles per hour in the late evening and overnight. Partly cloudy. Lows in the upper 60s. For Northern Lake Oahe, today, breezy. South winds 15 to 25 miles per hour. Mostly clear. Highs in the lower 90s. Tonight, windy. South winds 20 to 30 miles per hour. Mostly clear. Lows in the mid-60s. Here are the weather conditions at 5 a.m. Central Daylight Time. Bismarck,

clear. Temperature 58 degrees. Relative humidity 90%. Pressure 30.12 inches and steady. Menden, clear. 59 degrees, relative humidity 94%. Wind southeast at 6 miles an hour. Hazen, partly cloudy. 55 degrees, relative humidity 88%. Harvey, clear. 59 degrees, relative humidity 100%. Wind southeast at 7 miles an hour. Minot, clear. 63 degrees, relative humidity 78%. Wind southeast at 6 miles an hour. Dickinson, clear. 64 degrees, relative humidity 60%. Wind south at 12 miles an hour. Elsewhere around North Dakota, it was 65 at Garrison. It was clear, with a temperature of 66 at Williston, 59 at Jamestown, 60 at Fargo, 58 at Grand Forks, and 66 at Devil's Lake. In northern South Dakota, it was clear. It was 58 at Mobridge, and 60 at Aberdeen. In eastern Montana, it was clear. It was 70 at Miles City, 68 at Glendive, and 64 at Sydney. Once again, at Bismarck, the temperature was 58 degrees under clear skies. The Bismarck, North Dakota climate summary for yesterday, July 31, 2026. Yesterday's high temperature was 87 degrees. This high was 1 degree above the normal high of 86. The record high is 104 degrees, which was set in 1946. Yesterday's low temperature was 63 degrees. This low was 5 degrees above the normal low of 58. The record low is 43 degrees, which was set in 1905. No precipitation fell yesterday, which leaves the monthly total at 0.96 inches. The total precipitation for the year still stands at 7.72 inches. There were no heating degree days yesterday. The yearly total since July 1st is zero. There were 10 cooling degree days yesterday. The yearly total since January 1st is 506. The normal high temperature for today is 86 degrees, and the normal low is 58. The record high for today is 105, which occurred in 1900, and the record low is 40, which occurred in 1968. Sunrise today is at 6:23 a.m. and sunset is at 9:15 p.m. The regional weather forecast from your National Weather Service office in Bismarck. Very hot conditions are expected in western and central North Dakota this weekend, with high temperatures around 100 in the southwest on Saturday and south central on Sunday. In eastern North Dakota, highs will mostly be in the 80s to lower 90s this weekend. Windy conditions are expected on Sunday and Monday. The first half of the upcoming work week should be much cooler, with highs in the 70s and 80s. Chances for showers and thunderstorms increase statewide late Sunday night and continue in the eastern half of the state through Monday afternoon. A few storms could be severe in central and eastern parts of the state. The detailed forecast for North Dakota, today, mostly sunny. Breezy central. Slight chance of showers and thunderstorms north central and northeast in the morning. Highs from the lower and mid-80s east to around 100 southwest. Tonight, partly to mostly clear. Breezy west and central. Lows in the 60s. Sunday, mostly sunny. Windy. Areas of smoke west and central. Chance of evening and overnight showers and thunderstorms. Highs from the mid-80s far northwest and southeast to around 100 south central. Monday, partly cloudy. Windy. Chance of showers and thunderstorms central and east. Lows in the mid-50s to mid-60s. Highs from the lower 70s northwest to mid-80s southeast. Here is the forecast for the Bismarck-Minden listening area. Today, sunny. Highs in the mid-90s. Southeast winds 5 to 15 miles per hour, becoming south 15 to 20 miles per hour in the afternoon. Tonight, increasing clouds. Lows in the mid-60s. Southeast winds 15 to 20 miles per hour with gusts up to 30 miles per hour. Sunday, mostly sunny. Highs around 100. South winds 15 to 25 miles per hour with gusts up to 35 miles per hour. Sunday night, partly cloudy. A slight chance of showers and thunderstorms after midnight. Lows in the mid-60s.
southeast winds 10 to 15 miles per hour with gusts up to 30 miles per hour, becoming east with gusts up to 20 miles per hour after midnight. Chance of rain 20%. Monday, mostly sunny. A slight chance of showers in the morning. Not as warm. Highs in the lower 80s. North winds 10 to 15 miles per hour, increasing to 20 to 25 miles per hour in the afternoon. Chance of rain 20%. Monday night, mostly clear. Lows in the lower 50s. Tuesday, sunny. Highs in the upper 70s. Tuesday night, mostly clear. Lows in the lower 50s. Wednesday, sunny. Highs in the mid-80s. Wednesday night, partly cloudy. Lows in the upper 50s. Thursday, sunny. Highs around 90. Thursday night, a slight chance of thunderstorms in the evening. Mostly clear with a slight chance of showers. Lows around 60. Chance of rain 20%. Friday, sunny. Highs in the upper 80s. For Western Lake Sakakawea, today, southwest winds 10 to 20 miles per hour. Mostly clear. Highs in the upper 90s. Tonight, breezy. Southeast winds 10 to 15 miles per hour, increasing to 15 to 25 miles per hour after midnight. Mostly clear in the evening, then becoming mostly cloudy. Lows in the upper 60s. For Eastern Lake Sakakawea, today, breezy. South winds 15 to 25 miles per hour. Mostly clear. Highs in the mid-90s. Tonight, windy. South winds 15 to 20 miles per hour, increasing to 20 to 30 miles per hour in the late evening and overnight. Partly cloudy. Lows in the upper 60s. For Northern Lake Oahe, today, breezy. South winds 15 to 25 miles per hour. Mostly clear. Highs in the lower 90s. Tonight, windy. South winds 20 to 30 miles per hour. Mostly clear. Lows in the mid-60s. Here are the weather conditions at 5 a.m. Central Daylight Time. Bismarck, clear. Temperature 58 degrees. Relative humidity 90%. Pressure 30.12 inches and steady. Mendham, clear. 59 degrees, relative humidity 94%. Wind southeast at 6 miles an hour. Hazen, partly cloudy. 55 degrees, relative humidity 88%. Harvey, clear. 59 degrees, relative humidity 100%. Wind southeast at 7 miles an hour. Minot, clear. 63 degrees, relative humidity 78%. Wind southeast at 6 miles an hour. Dickinson, clear. 64 degrees, relative humidity 60%. Wind south at 12 miles an hour. Elsewhere around North Dakota, it was 65 at Garrison. It was clear, with a temperature of 66 at Williston, 59 at Jamestown, 60 at Fargo, 58 at Grand Forks, and 66 at Devil's Lake. In northern South Dakota, it was clear. It was 58 at Mobridge, and 60 at Aberdeen. In eastern Montana, it was clear. It was 70 at Miles City, 68 at Glendive, and 64 at Sydney. Once again, at Bismarck, the temperature was 58 degrees under clear skies. The Bismarck, North Dakota climate summary for yesterday, July 31, 2026. Yesterday's high temperature was 87 degrees. This high was 1 degree above the normal high of 86. The record high is 104 degrees, which was set in 1946. Yesterday's low temperature was 63 degrees. This low was 5 degrees above the normal low of 58. The record low is 43 degrees, which was set in 1905. No precipitation fell yesterday, which leaves the monthly total at 0.96 inches. The total precipitation for the year still stands at 7.72 inches. There were no heating degree days yesterday. The yearly total since July 1st is zero. There were 10 cooling degree days yesterday. The yearly total since January 1st is 506. The normal high temperature for today is 86 degrees, and the normal low is 58. The record high for today is 105, which occurred in 1900, and the record low is 40, which occurred in 1968.
Sunrise today is at 6:23 a.m.

p.m. and sunset is at 9:15 p.m. The regional weather forecast from your National Weather Service office in Bismarck. Very hot conditions are expected in western and central North Dakota this weekend, with high temperatures around 100 in the southwest on Saturday and south central on Sunday. In eastern North Dakota, highs will mostly be in the 80s to lower 90s this weekend. Windy conditions are expected on Sunday and Monday. The first half of the upcoming work week should be much cooler, with highs in the 70s and 80s. Chances for showers and thunderstorms increase statewide late Sunday night and continue in the eastern half of the state through Monday afternoon. A few storms could be severe in central and eastern parts of the state. The detailed forecast for North Dakota, today, mostly sunny. Breezy central. Slight chance of showers and thunderstorms north central and northeast in the morning. Highs from the lower and mid-80s east to around 100 southwest. Tonight, partly to mostly clear. Breezy west and central. Lows in the 60s. Sunday, mostly sunny. Windy. Areas of smoke west and central. Chance of evening and overnight showers and thunderstorms. Highs from the mid-80s far northwest and southeast to around 100 south central. Monday, partly cloudy. Windy. Chance of showers and thunderstorms central and east. Lows in the mid-50s to mid-60s. Highs from the lower 70s northwest to mid-80s southeast. Here is the forecast for the Bismarck Minden listening area. Today, sunny. Highs in the mid-90s. Southeast winds 5 to 15 miles per hour, becoming south 15 to 20 miles per hour in the afternoon. Tonight, increasing clouds. Lows in the mid-60s. Southeast winds 15 to 20 miles per hour with gusts up to 30 miles per hour. Sunday, mostly sunny. Highs around 100. South winds 15 to 25 miles per hour with gusts up to 35 miles per hour. Sunday night, partly cloudy. A slight chance of showers and thunderstorms after midnight. Lows in the mid-60s. Southeast winds 10 to 15 miles per hour with gusts up to 30 miles per hour, becoming east with gusts up to 20 miles per hour after midnight. Chance of rain 20%. Monday, mostly sunny. A slight chance of showers in the morning. Not as warm. Highs in the lower 80s. North winds 10 to 15 miles per hour, increasing to 20 to 25 miles per hour in the afternoon. Chance of rain 20%. Monday night, mostly clear. Lows in the lower 50s. Tuesday, sunny. Highs in the upper 70s. Tuesday night, mostly clear. Lows in the lower 50s. Wednesday, sunny. Highs in the mid-80s. Wednesday night, partly cloudy. Lows in the upper 50s. Thursday, sunny. Highs around 90. Thursday night, a slight chance of thunderstorms in the evening. Mostly clear with a slight chance of showers. Lows around 60. Chance of rain 20%. Friday, sunny. Highs in the upper 80s. For Western Lake Sakakawea, today, southwest winds 10 to 20 miles per hour. Mostly clear. Highs in the upper 90s. Tonight, breezy. Southeast winds 10 to 15 miles per hour, increasing to 15 to 25 miles per hour after midnight. Mostly clear in the evening, then becoming mostly cloudy. Lows in the upper 60s. For Eastern Lake Sakakawea, today, breezy. South winds 15 to 25 miles per hour. Mostly clear. Highs in the mid-90s. Tonight, windy. South winds 15 to 20 miles per hour, increasing to 20 to 30 miles per hour in the late evening and overnight. Partly cloudy. Lows in the upper 60s. For Northern Lake Oahe, today, breezy. South winds 15 to 25 miles per hour. Mostly clear. Highs in the lower 90s. Tonight, windy. South winds 20 to 30 miles per hour. Mostly clear. Lows in the mid-60s. Here are the weather conditions at 5 a.m. Central Daylight Time. Bismarck, clear. Temperature 58 degrees, relative humidity 90%. Pressure 30.12 inches and steady. Minden, clear.
59 degrees, relative humidity 94%. Wind southeast at 6 miles an hour. Hazen, partly cloudy. 55 degrees, relative humidity 88%. Harvey, clear. 59 degrees, relative humidity 100%. Wind southeast at 7 miles an hour. Minot, clear. 63 degrees, relative humidity 78%. Wind southeast at 6 miles an hour. Dickinson, clear. 64 degrees, relative humidity 60%. Wind south at 12 miles an hour. Elsewhere around North Dakota, it was 65 at Garrison. It was clear, with a temperature of 66 at Williston, 59 at Jamestown, 60 at Fargo, 58 at Grand Forks, and 66 at Devil's Lake. In northern South Dakota, it was clear. It was 58 at Mobridge, and 60 at Aberdeen. In eastern Montana, it was clear. It was 70 at Miles City, 68 at Glendive, and 64 at Sydney. Once again, at Bismarck, the temperature was 58 degrees under clear skies. The Bismarck, North Dakota climate summary for yesterday, July 31, 2026. Yesterday's high temperature was 87 degrees. This high was 1 degree above the normal high of 86. The record high is 104 degrees, which was set in 1946. Yesterday's low temperature was 63 degrees. This low was 5 degrees above the normal low of 58. The record low is 43 degrees, which was set in 1905. No precipitation fell yesterday, which leaves the monthly total at 0.96 inches. The total precipitation for the year still stands at 7.72 inches. There were no heating degree days yesterday. The yearly total since July 1st is zero. There were 10 cooling degree days yesterday. The yearly total since January 1st is 506. The normal high temperature for today is 86 degrees, and the normal low is 58. The record high for today is 105, which occurred in 1900, and the record low is 40, which occurred in 1968. Sunrise today is at 6:23 a.m. and sunset is at 9:15 p.m. The regional weather forecast from your National Weather Service office in Bismarck. Very hot conditions are expected in western and central North Dakota this weekend, with high temperatures around 100 in the southwest on Saturday and south central on Sunday. In eastern North Dakota, highs will mostly be in the 80s to lower 90s this weekend. Windy conditions are expected on Sunday and Monday. The first half of the upcoming work week should be much cooler, with highs in the 70s and 80s. Chances for showers and thunderstorms increase statewide late Sunday night and continue in the eastern half of the state through Monday afternoon. A few storms could be severe in central and eastern parts of the state. The detailed forecast for North Dakota, today, mostly sunny. Breezy central. Slight chance of showers and thunderstorms north central and northeast in the morning. Highs from the lower and mid-80s east to around 100 southwest. Tonight, partly to mostly clear. Breezy west and central. Lows in the 60s. Sunday, mostly sunny. Windy. Areas of smoke west and central. Chance of evening and overnight showers and thunderstorms. Highs from the mid-80s far northwest and southeast to around 100 south central. Monday, partly cloudy. Windy. Chance of showers and thunderstorms central and east. Lows in the mid-50s to mid-60s. Highs from the lower 70s northwest to mid-80s southeast. 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Providing weather information 24 hours a day from your National Weather Service office in Bismarck. Here is the forecast for the Bismarck, Minden listening area. Today, sunny. Highs in the mid-90s. Southeast winds 5 to 15 miles per hour, becoming south 15 to 20 miles per hour in the afternoon. Tonight, increasing clouds. Lows in the mid-60s. Southeast winds 15 to 20 miles per hour with gusts up to 30 miles per hour. Sunday, mostly sunny. Highs around 100. South winds 15 to 25 miles per hour with gusts up to 35 miles per hour. Sunday night, partly cloudy. A slight chance of showers and thunderstorms after midnight.
lows.

in the mid-60s. Southeast winds 10 to 15 miles per hour with gusts up to 30 miles per hour, becoming east with gusts up to 20 miles per hour after midnight. Chance of rain 20%. Monday, mostly sunny. A slight chance of showers in the morning. Not as warm. Highs in the lower 80s. North winds 10 to 15 miles per hour, increasing to 20 to 25 miles per hour in the afternoon. Chance of rain 20%. Monday night, mostly clear. Lows in the lower 50s. Tuesday, sunny. Highs in the upper 70s. Tuesday night, mostly clear. Lows in the lower 50s. Wednesday, sunny. Highs in the mid-80s. Wednesday night, partly cloudy. Lows in the upper 50s. Thursday, sunny. Highs around 90. Thursday night, a slight chance of thunderstorms in the evening. Mostly clear with a slight chance of showers. Lows around 60. Chance of rain 20%. Friday, sunny. Highs in the upper 80s. For Western Lake Sakakawea, today, southwest winds 10 to 20 miles per hour. Mostly clear. Highs in the upper 90s. Tonight, breezy. Southeast winds 10 to 15 miles per hour, increasing to 15 to 25 miles per hour after midnight. Mostly clear in the evening, then becoming mostly cloudy. Lows in the upper 60s. For Eastern Lake Sakakawea, today, breezy. South winds 15 to 25 miles per hour. Mostly clear. Highs in the mid-90s. Tonight, windy. South winds 15 to 20 miles per hour, increasing to 20 to 30 miles per hour in the late evening and overnight. Partly cloudy. Lows in the upper 60s. For Northern Lake Orahi, today, breezy. South winds 15 to 25 miles per hour. Mostly clear. Highs in the lower 90s. Tonight, windy. South winds 20 to 30 miles per hour. Mostly clear. Lows in the mid-60s. Here are the weather conditions at 6 a.m. Central Daylight Time. Bismarck, clear. Temperature 57 degrees, relative humidity 89%. Wind east at 6 miles an hour. Pressure 30.12 inches and steady. Mendham, clear. 59 degrees, relative humidity 94%. Wind south at 7 miles an hour. Hazen, partly cloudy. 54 degrees, relative humidity 87%. Harvey, clear. 57 degrees, relative humidity 100%. Wind southeast at 7 miles an hour. Minot, clear. 62 degrees, relative humidity 77%. Dickinson, clear. 63 degrees, relative humidity 62%. Wind south at 12 miles an hour. Elsewhere around North Dakota, it was 65 at Garrison. It was clear, with a temperature of 64 at Williston, 57 at Jamestown, 57 at Fargo, and 65 at Devil's Lake. At Grand Forks, it was partly cloudy, with a temperature of 58. In northern South Dakota, it was clear, and the temperatures were 60 degrees. In eastern Montana, it was clear. It was 69 at Miles City, 62 at Glendive, and 63 at Sydney. Once again, at Bismarck, the temperature was 57 degrees under clear skies. The Bismarck, North Dakota climate summary for yesterday, July 31, 2026. Yesterday's high temperature was 87 degrees. This high was 1 degree above the normal high of 86. The record high is 104 degrees, which was set in 1946. Yesterday's low temperature was 63 degrees. This low was 5 degrees above the normal low of 58. The record low is 43 degrees, which was set in 1905. No precipitation fell yesterday, which leaves the monthly total at 0.96 inches. The total precipitation for the year still stands at 7.72 inches. There were no heating degree days yesterday. The yearly total since July 1st is zero. There were 10 cooling degree days yesterday. The yearly total since January 1st is 506. The normal high temperature for today is 86 degrees, and the normal low is 58. The record high for today is 105, which occurred in 1900, and the record low is 40, which

occurred in 1968. Sunrise today is at 6:23 a.m. and sunset is at 9:15 p.m. The regional weather forecast from your National Weather Service office in Bismarck. Very hot conditions are expected in western and central North Dakota this weekend, with high temperatures around 100 in the southwest on Saturday and south central on Sunday. In eastern North Dakota, highs will mostly be in the 80s to lower 90s this weekend. Windy conditions are expected on Sunday and Monday. The first half of the upcoming work week should be much cooler, with highs in the 70s and 80s. Chances for showers and thunderstorms increase statewide late Sunday night and continue in the eastern half of the state through Monday afternoon. A few storms could be severe in central and eastern parts of the state. The detailed forecast for North Dakota, today, mostly sunny. Breezy central. Slight chance of showers and thunderstorms north central and northeast in the morning. Highs from the lower and mid-80s east to around 100 southwest. Tonight, partly to mostly clear. Breezy west and central. Lows in the 60s. Sunday, mostly sunny. Windy. Areas of smoke west and central. Chance of evening and overnight showers and thunderstorms. Highs from the mid-80s far northwest and southeast to around 100 south central. Monday, partly cloudy. Windy. Chance of showers and thunderstorms central and east. Lows in the mid-50s to mid-60s. Highs from the lower 70s northwest to mid-80s southeast. Here is the forecast for the Bismarck, Minden listening area. Today, sunny. Highs in the mid-90s. Southeast winds 5 to 15 miles per hour, becoming south 15 to 20 miles per hour in the afternoon. Tonight, increasing clouds. Lows in the mid-60s. Southeast winds 15 to 20 miles per hour with gusts up to 30 miles per hour. Sunday, mostly sunny. Highs around 100. South winds 15 to 25 miles per hour with gusts up to 35 miles per hour. Sunday night, partly cloudy. A slight chance of showers and thunderstorms after midnight. Lows in the mid-60s. Southeast winds 10 to 15 miles per hour with gusts up to 30 miles per hour, becoming east with gusts up to 20 miles per hour after midnight. Chance of rain 20%. Monday, mostly sunny. A slight chance of showers in the morning. Not as warm. Highs in the lower 80s. North winds 10 to 15 miles per hour, increasing to 20 to 25 miles per hour in the afternoon. Chance of rain 20%. Monday night, mostly clear. Lows in the lower 50s. Tuesday, sunny. Highs in the upper 70s. Tuesday night, mostly clear. Lows in the lower 50s. Wednesday, sunny. Highs in the mid-80s. Wednesday night, partly cloudy. Lows in the upper 50s. Thursday, sunny. Highs around 90. Thursday night, a slight chance of thunderstorms in the evening. Mostly clear with a slight chance of showers. Lows around 60. Chance of rain 20%. Friday, sunny. Highs in the upper 80s. For western Lake Sakakawea, today, southwest winds 10 to 20 miles per hour. Mostly clear. Highs in the upper 90s. Tonight, breezy. Southeast winds 10 to 15 miles per hour, increasing to 15 to 25 miles per hour after midnight. Mostly clear in the evening, then becoming mostly cloudy. Lows in the upper 60s. For eastern Lake Sakakawea, today, breezy. South winds 15 to 25 miles per hour. Mostly clear. Highs in the mid-90s. Tonight, windy. South winds 15 to 20 miles per hour, increasing to 20 to 30 miles per hour in the late evening and overnight. Partly cloudy. Lows in the upper 60s. For northern Lake Oahe, today, breezy. South winds 15 to 25 miles per hour. Mostly clear. Highs in the lower 90s. Tonight, windy. South winds 20 to 30 miles per hour. Mostly clear. Lows in the mid-60s. Here are the weather conditions at 6 a.m. Central Daylight Time. Bismarck, clear. Temperature 57 degrees. Relative humidity 89%. Wind east at 6 miles an hour.

pressure 30.12 inches and steady. Mendan, clear. 59 degrees, relative humidity 94%. Wind south at 7 miles an hour. Hazen, partly cloudy. 54 degrees, relative humidity 87%. Harvey, clear. 57 degrees, relative humidity 100%. Wind southeast at 7 miles an hour. Minot, clear. 62 degrees, relative humidity 77%. Dickinson, clear. 63 degrees, relative humidity 62%. Wind south at 12 miles an hour. Elsewhere around North Dakota, it was 65 at Garrison. It was clear, with a temperature of 64 at Williston, 57 at Jamestown, 57 at Fargo, and 65 at Devil's Lake. At Grand Forks, it was partly cloudy, with a temperature of 58. In northern South Dakota, it was clear, and the temperatures were 60 degrees. In eastern Montana, it was clear. It was 69 at Miles City, 62 at Glendive, and 63 at Sydney. Once again, at Bismarck, the temperature was 57 degrees under clear skies. The Bismarck, North Dakota climate summary for yesterday, July 31, 2026. Yesterday's high temperature was 87 degrees. This high was 1 degree above the normal high of 86. The record high is 104 degrees, which was set in 1946. Yesterday's low temperature was 63 degrees. This low was 5 degrees above the normal low of 58. The record low is 43 degrees, which was set in 1905. No precipitation fell yesterday, which leaves the monthly total at 0.96 inches. The total precipitation for the year still stands at 7.72 inches. There were no heating degree days yesterday. The yearly total since July 1st is zero. There were 10 cooling degree days yesterday. The yearly total since January 1st is 506. The normal high temperature for today is 86 degrees, and the normal low is 58. The record high for today is 105, which occurred in 1900, and the record low is 40, which occurred in 1968. Sunrise today is at 6:23 a.m. and sunset is at 9:15 p.m. The regional weather forecast from your National Weather Service office in Bismarck. Very hot conditions are expected in western and central North Dakota this weekend, with high temperatures around 100 in the southwest on Saturday and south central on Sunday. In eastern North Dakota, highs will mostly be in the 80s to lower 90s this weekend. Windy conditions are expected on Sunday and Monday. The first half of the upcoming work week should be much cooler, with highs in the 70s and 80s. Chances for showers and thunderstorms increase statewide late Sunday night and continue in the eastern half of the state through Monday afternoon. A few storms could be severe in central and eastern parts of the state. The detailed forecast for North Dakota, today, mostly sunny. Breezy central. Slight chance of showers and thunderstorms north central and northeast in the morning. Highs from the lower and mid-80s east to around 100 southwest. Tonight, partly to mostly clear. Breezy west and central. Lows in the 60s. Sunday, mostly sunny. Windy. Areas of smoke west and central. Chance of evening and overnight showers and thunderstorms. Highs from the mid-80s far northwest and southeast to around 100 south central. Monday, partly cloudy. Windy. Chance of showers and thunderstorms central and east. Lows in the mid-50s to mid-60s. Highs from the lower 70s northwest to mid-80s southeast. Here is the forecast for the Bismarck-Mendon listening area. Today, sunny. Highs in the mid-90s. Southeast winds 5 to 15 miles per hour, becoming south 15 to 20 miles per hour in the afternoon. Tonight, increasing clouds. Lows in the mid-60s. Southeast winds 15 to 20 miles per hour with gusts up to 30 miles per hour. Sunday, mostly sunny. Highs around 100. South winds 15 to 25 miles per hour with gusts up to 35 miles per hour. Sunday night, partly cloudy. A slight chance of showers and thunderstorms after midnight. Lows in the mid-60s. Southeast winds 10 to 15 miles per hour with gusts up to 30 miles per hour, becoming east with gusts up to 20 miles per hour after midnight.

night. Chance of rain 20%. Monday, mostly sunny. A slight chance of showers in the morning. Not as warm. Highs in the lower 80s. North winds 10 to 15 miles per hour, increasing to 20 to 25 miles per hour in the afternoon. Chance of rain 20%. Monday night, mostly clear. Lows in the lower 50s. Tuesday, sunny. Highs in the upper 70s. Tuesday night, mostly clear. Lows in the lower 50s. Wednesday, sunny. Highs in the mid 80s. Wednesday night, partly cloudy. Lows in the upper 50s. Thursday, sunny. Highs around 90. Thursday night, a slight chance of thunderstorms in the evening. Mostly clear with a slight chance of showers. Lows around 60. Chance of rain 20%. Friday, sunny. Highs in the upper 80s. For Western Lake Sakakawea, today, southwest winds 10 to 20 miles per hour. Mostly clear. Highs in the upper 90s. Tonight, breezy. Southeast winds 10 to 15 miles per hour, increasing to 15 to 25 miles per hour after midnight. Mostly clear in the evening, then becoming mostly cloudy. Lows in the upper 60s. For Eastern Lake Sakakawea, today, breezy. South winds 15 to 25 miles per hour. Mostly clear. Highs in the mid-90s. Tonight, windy. South winds 15 to 20 miles per hour, increasing to 20 to 30 miles per hour in the late evening and overnight. Partly cloudy. Lows in the upper 60s. For Northern Lake Oahe, today, breezy. South winds 15 to 25 miles per hour. Mostly clear. Highs in the lower 90s. Tonight, windy. South winds 20 to 30 miles per hour. Mostly clear. Lows in the mid-60s. Here are the weather conditions at 6 a.m. Central Daylight Time. Bismarck, clear. Temperature 57 degrees, relative humidity 89%. Wind east at 6 miles an hour. Pressure 30.12 inches and steady. Mendham, clear. 59 degrees, relative humidity 94%. Wind south at 7 miles an hour. Hazen, partly cloudy. 54 degrees, relative humidity 87%. Harvey, clear. 57 degrees, relative humidity 100%. Wind southeast at 7 miles an hour. Minot, clear. 62 degrees, relative humidity 77%. Dickinson, clear. 63 degrees, relative humidity 62%. Wind south at 12 miles an hour. Elsewhere around North Dakota, it was 65 at Garrison. It was clear, with a temperature of 64 at Williston, 57 at Jamestown, 57 at Fargo, and 65 at Devil's Lake. At Grand Forks, it was partly cloudy, with a temperature of 58. In northern South Dakota, it was clear, and the temperatures were 60 degrees. In eastern Montana, it was clear. It was 69 at Miles City, 62 at Glendive, and 63 at Sydney. Once again, at Bismarck, the temperature was 57 degrees under clear skies. The Bismarck, North Dakota climate summary for yesterday, July 31, 2026. Yesterday's high temperature was 87 degrees. This high was 1 degree above the normal high of 86. The record high is 104 degrees, which was set in 1946. Yesterday's low temperature was 63 degrees. This low was 5 degrees above the normal low of 58. The record low is 43 degrees, which was set in 1905. No precipitation fell yesterday, which leaves the monthly total at 0.96 inches. The total precipitation for the year still stands at 7.72 inches. There were no heating degree days yesterday. The yearly total since July 1st is zero. There were 10 cooling degree days yesterday. The yearly total since January 1st is 506. The normal high temperature for today is 86 degrees, and the normal low is 58. The record high for today is 105, which occurred in 1900, and the record low is 40, which occurred in 1968. Sunrise today is at 6:23 a.m. and sunset is at 9:15 p.m. The regional weather forecast from

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Very hot conditions are expected in western and central North Dakota this weekend, with high temperatures around 100 in the southwest on Saturday and south central on Sunday. In eastern North Dakota, highs will mostly be in the 80s to lower 90s this weekend. Windy conditions are expected on Sunday and Monday. The first half of the upcoming work week should be much cooler, with highs in the 70s and 80s. Chances for showers and thunderstorms increase statewide late Sunday night and continue in the eastern half of the state through Monday afternoon. A few storms could be severe in central and eastern parts of the state. The detailed forecast for North Dakota: today, mostly sunny. Breezy central. Slight chance of showers and thunderstorms north central and northeast in the morning. Highs from the lower and mid-80s east to around 100 southwest. Tonight, partly to mostly clear. Breezy west and central. Lows in the 60s. Sunday, mostly sunny. Windy. Areas of smoke west and central. Chance of evening and overnight showers and thunderstorms. Highs from the mid-80s far northwest and southeast to around 100 south central. Monday, partly cloudy. Windy. Chance of showers and thunderstorms central and east. Lows in the mid-50s to mid-60s. Highs from the lower 70s northwest to mid-80s southeast. Here is the forecast for the Bismarck, Minden listening area. Today, sunny. Highs in the mid-90s. Southeast winds 5 to 15 miles per hour, becoming south 15 to 20 miles per hour in the afternoon. Tonight, increasing clouds. Lows in the mid-60s. Southeast winds 15 to 20 miles per hour with gusts up to 30 miles per hour. Sunday, mostly sunny. Highs around 100. South winds 15 to 25 miles per hour with gusts up to 35 miles per hour. Sunday night, partly cloudy. A slight chance of showers and thunderstorms after midnight. Lows in the mid-60s. Southeast winds 10 to 15 miles per hour with gusts up to 30 miles per hour, becoming east with gusts up to 20 miles per hour after midnight. Chance of rain 20%. Monday, mostly sunny. A slight chance of showers in the morning. Not as warm. Highs in the lower 80s. North winds 10 to 15 miles per hour, increasing to 20 to 25 miles per hour in the afternoon. Chance of rain 20%. Monday night, mostly clear. Lows in the lower 50s. Tuesday, sunny. Highs in the upper 70s. Tuesday night, mostly clear. Lows in the lower 50s. Wednesday, sunny. Highs in the mid-80s. Wednesday night, partly cloudy. Lows in the upper 50s. Thursday, sunny. Highs around 90. Thursday night, a slight chance of thunderstorms in the evening. Mostly clear with a slight chance of showers. Lows around 60. Chance of rain 20%. Friday, sunny. Highs in the upper 80s. For Western Lake Sakakawea, today, southwest winds 10 to 20 miles per hour. Mostly clear. Highs in the upper 90s. Tonight, breezy. Southeast winds 10 to 15 miles per hour, increasing to 15 to 25 miles per hour after midnight. Mostly clear in the evening, then becoming mostly cloudy. Lows in the upper 60s. For Eastern Lake Sakakawea, today, breezy. South winds 15 to 25 miles per hour. Mostly clear. Highs in the mid-90s. Tonight, windy. South winds 15 to 20 miles per hour, increasing to 20 to 30 miles per hour in the late evening and overnight. Partly cloudy. Lows in the upper 60s. For Northern Lake Oahe, today, breezy. South winds 15 to 25 miles per hour. Mostly clear. Highs in the lower 90s. Tonight, windy. South winds 20 to 30 miles per hour. Mostly clear. Lows in the mid-60s. Here are the weather conditions at 6 a.m. Central Daylight Time. Bismarck, clear. Temperature 57 degrees, relative humidity 89%. Wind east at 6 miles an hour. Pressure 30.12 inches and steady. Minden, clear. 59 degrees, relative humidity 94%.

and 65 at Devil's Lake. At Grand Forks, it was partly cloudy, with a temperature of 58. In northern South Dakota, it was clear, and the temperatures were 60 degrees. In eastern Montana, it was clear. It was 69 at Miles City, 62 at Glendive, and 63 at Sydney. Once again, at Bismarck, the temperature was 57 degrees under clear skies. The Bismarck, North Dakota climate summary for yesterday, July 31, 2026. Yesterday's high temperature was 87 degrees. This high was 1 degree above the normal high of 86. The record high is 104 degrees, which was set in 1946. Yesterday's low temperature was 63 degrees. This low was 5 degrees above the normal low of 58. The record low is 43 degrees, which was set in 1905. No precipitation fell yesterday, which leaves the monthly total at 0.96 inches. The total precipitation for the year still stands at 7.72 inches. There were no heating degree days yesterday. The yearly total since July 1st is zero. There were 10 cooling degree days yesterday. The yearly total since January 1st is 506. The normal high temperature for today is 86 degrees, and the normal low is 58. The record high for today is 105, which occurred in 1900, and the record low is 40, which occurred in 1968. Sunrise today is at 6:23 a.m. and sunset is at 9:15 p.m. The regional weather forecast from your National Weather Service office in Bismarck. Very hot conditions are expected in western and central North Dakota this weekend, with high temperatures around 100 in the southwest on Saturday and south central on Sunday. In eastern North Dakota, highs will mostly be in the 80s to lower 90s this weekend. Windy conditions are expected on Sunday and Monday. The first half of the upcoming work week should be much cooler, with highs in the 70s and 80s. Chances for showers and thunderstorms increase statewide late Sunday night and continue in the eastern half of the state through Monday afternoon. A few storms could be severe in central and eastern parts of the state. The detailed forecast for North Dakota, today, mostly sunny. Breezy central. Slight chance of showers and thunderstorms north central and northeast in the morning. Highs from the lower and mid-80s east to around 100 southwest. Tonight, partly to mostly clear. Breezy west and central. Lows in the 60s. Sunday, mostly sunny. Windy. Areas of smoke west and central. Chance of evening and overnight showers and thunderstorms. Highs from the mid-80s far northwest and southeast to around 100 south central. Monday, partly cloudy. Windy. Chance of showers and thunderstorms central and east. Lows in the mid-50s to mid-60s. Highs from the lower 70s northwest to mid-80s southeast. 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Providing weather information 24 hours a day from your National Weather Service office in Bismarck. Here is the forecast for the Bismarck Minden listening area. Today, sunny. Highs in the mid-90s. Southeast winds 5 to 15 miles per hour, becoming south 15 to 20 miles per hour in the afternoon. Tonight, increasing clouds. Lows in the mid-60s. Southeast winds 15 to 20 miles per hour with gusts up to 30 miles per hour. Sunday, mostly sunny. Highs around 100. South winds 15 to 25 miles per hour with gusts up to 35 miles per hour. Sunday night, partly cloudy. A slight chance of showers and thunderstorms after midnight. Lows in the mid-60s. Southeast winds 10 to 15 miles per hour with gusts up to 30 miles per hour, becoming east with gusts up to 20 miles per hour after midnight. Chance of rain 20%. Monday, mostly sunny. A slight chance of showers in the morning. Not as warm. Highs in the lower 80s. North winds 10 to 15 miles per hour, increasing to 20 to 25 miles per hour in the afternoon. Chance of rain 20%. Monday night, mostly clear. Lows in the lower 50s. Tuesday, sunny. Highs in the upper 70s. Tuesday night, mostly clear. Lows in the lower 50s. Wednesday, sunny. Highs in the

Wednesday night, partly cloudy. Lows in the upper 50s. Thursday, sunny. Highs around 90. Thursday night, a slight chance of thunderstorms in the evening. Mostly clear with a slight chance of showers. Lows around 60. Chance of rain 20%. Friday, sunny. Highs in the upper 80s. Here is the forecast for the Bismarck Minden listening area. Today, sunny. Highs in the mid-90s. Southeast winds 5 to 10 miles per hour, increasing to south 15 to 20 miles per hour in the afternoon. Tonight, increasing clouds. Lows in the mid-60s. Southeast winds 15 to 20 miles per hour with gusts up to 30 miles per hour. Lows in the mid-60s. Southeast winds 15 to 20 miles per hour with gusts up to 30 miles per hour. Sunday, mostly sunny. Highs around 100. South winds 15 to 25 miles per hour with gusts up to 35 miles per hour. Sunday night, partly cloudy. Areas of smoke in the evening. A slight chance of showers and thunderstorms after midnight. Lows in the mid-60s. Southeast winds 10 to 15 miles per hour with gusts up to 30 miles per hour, becoming east with gusts up to 20 miles per hour after midnight. Chance of rain 20%. Monday, mostly sunny. A slight chance of showers in the morning. Not as warm. Highs in the lower 80s. North winds 10 to 15 miles per hour, increasing to 20 to 25 miles per hour in the afternoon. Chance of rain 20%. Monday night, mostly clear. Lows in the lower 50s. Tuesday, sunny. Highs in the upper 70s. Tuesday night, mostly clear. Lows in the lower 50s. Wednesday, sunny. Highs in the mid-80s. Wednesday night, partly cloudy. Lows in the upper 50s. Thursday, sunny. Highs around 90. Thursday night, a slight chance of thunderstorms in the evening. Mostly clear with a slight chance of showers. Lows around 60. Chance of rain 20%. Friday, sunny. Highs in the upper 80s. For Western Lake Sakakawea, today, southwest winds 10 to 20 miles per hour. Mostly clear. Highs in the upper 90s. Tonight, breezy. Southeast winds 10 to 15 miles per hour, increasing to 15 to 25 miles per hour after midnight. Mostly clear in the evening, then becoming mostly cloudy. Lows in the upper 60s. For Eastern Lake Sakakawea, today, breezy. South winds 15 to 25 miles per hour. Mostly clear. Highs in the mid-90s. Tonight, windy. South winds 15 to 20 miles per hour, increasing to 20 to 30 miles per hour in the late evening and overnight. Partly cloudy. Lows in the upper 60s. For Northern Lake Oahe, today, breezy. South winds 15 to 25 miles per hour. Mostly clear. Highs in the lower 90s. Tonight, windy. South winds 20 to 30 miles per hour. Mostly clear. Lows in the mid-60s. Here are the weather conditions at 6 a.m. Central Daylight Time. Bismarck, clear. Temperature 57 degrees, relative humidity 89%. Wind east at 6 miles an hour. Pressure 30.12 inches and steady. Minden, clear. 59 degrees, relative humidity 94%. Wind south at 7 miles an hour. Hazen, partly cloudy. 54 degrees, relative humidity 87%. Harvey, clear. 57 degrees, relative humidity 100%. Wind southeast at 7 miles an hour. Minot, clear. 62 degrees, relative humidity 77%. Dickinson, clear. 63 degrees, relative humidity 62%. Wind south at 12 miles an hour. Elsewhere around North Dakota, it was 65 at Garrison. It was clear, with a temperature of 64 at Williston, 57 at Jamestown, 57 at Fargo, and 65 at Devil's Lake. At Grand Forks, it was partly cloudy, with a temperature of 58. In northern South Dakota, it was clear, and the temperatures were 60 degrees.

eastern Montana, it was clear. It was 69 at Miles City, 62 at Glendive, and 63 at Sydney. Once again, at Bismarck, the temperature was 57 degrees under clear skies. The Bismarck, North Dakota climate summary for yesterday, July 31, 2026. Yesterday's high temperature was 87 degrees. This high was 1 degree above the normal high of 86. The record high is 104 degrees, which was set in 1946. Yesterday's low temperature was 63 degrees. This low was 5 degrees above the normal low of 58. The record low is 43 degrees, which was set in 1905. No precipitation fell yesterday, which leaves the monthly total at 0.96 inches. The total precipitation for the year still stands at 7.72 inches. There were no heating degree days yesterday. The yearly total since July 1st is zero. There were 10 cooling degree days yesterday. The yearly total since January 1st is 506. The normal high temperature for today is 86 degrees, and the normal low is 58. The record high for today is 105, which occurred in 1900, and the record low is 40, which occurred in 1968. Sunrise today is at 6:23 a.m. and sunset is at 9:15 p.m. The regional weather forecast from your National Weather Service office in Bismarck. Very hot conditions are expected in western and central North Dakota this weekend, with high temperatures around 100 in the southwest on Saturday and south central on Sunday. In eastern North Dakota, highs will mostly be in the 80s to lower 90s this weekend. Windy conditions are expected on Sunday and Monday. The first half of the upcoming work week should be much cooler, with highs in the 70s and 80s. Chances for showers and thunderstorms increase statewide late Sunday night and continue in the eastern half of the state through Monday afternoon. A few storms could be severe in central and eastern parts of the state. The detailed forecast for North Dakota, today, mostly sunny. Breezy central. Slight chance of showers and thunderstorms north central and northeast in the morning. Highs from the lower and mid-80s east to around 100 southwest. Tonight, partly to mostly clear. Breezy west and central. Lows in the 60s. Sunday, mostly sunny. Windy. Areas of smoke west and central. Chance of evening and overnight showers and thunderstorms. Highs from the mid-80s far northwest and southeast to around 100 south central. Monday, partly cloudy. Windy. Chance of showers and thunderstorms central and east. Lows in the mid-50s to mid-60s. Highs from the lower 70s northwest to mid-80s southeast. Here is the forecast for the Bismarck, Minden listening area. Today, sunny. Highs in the mid-90s. Southeast winds 5 to 10 miles per hour, increasing to south 15 to 20 miles per hour in the afternoon. Tonight, increasing clouds. Lows in the mid-60s. Southeast winds 15 to 20 miles per hour with gusts up to 30 miles per hour. Sunday, mostly sunny. Highs around 100. South winds 15 to 25 miles per hour with gusts up to 35 miles per hour. Sunday night, partly cloudy. Areas of smoke in the evening. A slight chance of showers and thunderstorms after midnight. Lows in the mid-60s. Southeast winds 10 to 15 miles per hour with gusts up to 30 miles per hour, becoming east with gusts up to 20 miles per hour after midnight. Chance of rain 20%. Monday, mostly sunny. A slight chance of showers in the morning. Not as warm. Highs in the lower 80s. North winds 10 to 15 miles per hour, increasing to 20 to 25 miles per hour in the afternoon. Chance of rain 20%. Monday night, mostly clear. Lows in the lower 50s. Tuesday, sunny. Highs in the upper 70s. Tuesday night, mostly clear. Lows in the lower 50s. Wednesday, sunny. Highs in the mid-80s. Wednesday night, partly cloudy. Lows in the upper 50s. Thursday, sunny. Highs around 90. Thursday night, a slight chance of thunderstorms in the evening. Mostly clear with a slight chance of showers. Lows around 60. Chance of rain 20%. Friday, sunny. Highs in the upper 80s.

For Western Lake Sakakawea, today, southwest winds 10 to 20 miles per hour. Mostly clear. Highs in the upper 90s. Tonight, breezy. Southeast winds 10 to 15 miles per hour, increasing to 15 to 25 miles per hour after midnight. Mostly clear in the evening, then becoming mostly cloudy. Lows in the upper 60s. For Eastern Lake Sakakawea, today, breezy. South winds 15 to 25 miles per hour. Mostly clear. Highs in the mid-90s. Tonight, windy. South winds 15 to 20 miles per hour, increasing to 20 to 30 miles per hour in the late evening and overnight. Partly cloudy. Lows in the upper 60s. For Northern Lake Oahe, today, breezy. South winds 15 to 25 miles per hour. Mostly clear. Highs in the lower 90s. Tonight, windy. South winds 20 to 30 miles per hour. Mostly clear. Lows in the mid-60s. Here are the weather conditions at 6 a.m. Central Daylight Time. Bismarck, clear. Temperature 57 degrees, relative humidity 89%. Wind east at 6 miles an hour. Pressure 30.12 inches and steady. Mendon, clear. 59 degrees, relative humidity 94%. Wind south at 7 miles an hour. Hazen, partly cloudy. 54 degrees, relative humidity 87%. Harvey, clear. 57 degrees, relative humidity 100%. Wind southeast at 7 miles an hour. Minot, clear. 62 degrees, relative humidity 77%. Dickinson, clear. 63 degrees, relative humidity 62%. Wind south at 12 miles an hour. Elsewhere around North Dakota, it was 65 at Garrison. It was clear, with a temperature of 64 at Williston, 57 at Jamestown, 57 at Fargo, and 65 at Devil's Lake. At Grand Forks, it was partly cloudy, with a temperature of 58. In northern South Dakota, it was clear, and the temperatures were 60 degrees. In eastern Montana, it was clear. It was 69 at Miles City, 62 at Glendive, and 63 at Sydney. Once again, at Bismarck, the temperature was 57 degrees under clear skies. The Bismarck, North Dakota climate summary for yesterday, July 31, 2026. Yesterday's high temperature was 87 degrees. This high was 1 degree above the normal high of 86. The record high is 104 degrees, which was set in 1946. Yesterday's low temperature was 63 degrees. This low was 5 degrees above the normal low of 58. The record low is 43 degrees, which was set in 1905. No precipitation fell yesterday, which leaves the monthly total at 0.96 inches. The total precipitation for the year still stands at 7.72 inches. There were no heating degree days yesterday. The yearly total since July 1st is zero. There were 10 cooling degree days yesterday. The yearly total since January 1st is 506. The normal high temperature for today is 86 degrees, and the normal low is 58. The record high for today is 105, which occurred in 1900, and the record low is 40, which occurred in 1968. Sunrise today is at 6:23 a.m. and sunset is at 9:15 p.m. The regional weather forecast from your National Weather Service office in Bismarck. Very hot conditions are expected in western and central North Dakota this weekend, with high temperatures around 100 in the southwest on Saturday and south central on Sunday. In eastern North Dakota, highs will mostly be in the 80s to lower 90s this weekend. Windy conditions are expected on Sunday and Monday. The first half of the upcoming work week should be much cooler, with highs in the 70s and 80s. Chances for showers and thunderstorms increase statewide late Sunday night and continue in the eastern half of the state through Monday afternoon. A few storms could be severe in central and eastern parts of the state. The detailed forecast for North Dakota, today, mostly sunny. Breezy central. Slight chance of showers and thunderstorms north central and northeast in the morning. Highs from the lower and mid-80s east to around 100 southwest. Tonight, partly to mostly clear. Breezy west and central. Lows in the 60s. Sunday, mostly sunny.
Windy. Areas of smoke west and central. Chance of evening and overnight showers and thunderstorms. Highs from the mid-80s far northwest and southeast to around 100 south central. Monday, partly cloudy. Windy. Chance of showers and thunderstorms central and east. Lows in the mid-50s to mid-60s. Highs from the lower 70s northwest to mid-80s southeast. Here is the forecast for the Bismarck Minden listening area. Today, sunny. Highs in the mid-90s. Southeast winds 5 to 10 miles per hour, increasing to south 15 to 20 miles per hour in the afternoon. Tonight, increasing clouds. Lows in the mid-60s. Southeast winds 15 to 20 miles per hour with gusts up to 30 miles per hour. Sunday, mostly sunny. Highs around 100. South winds 15 to 25 miles per hour with gusts up to 35 miles per hour. Sunday night, partly cloudy. Areas of smoke in the evening. A slight chance of showers and thunderstorms after midnight. Lows in the mid-60s. Southeast winds 10 to 15 miles per hour with gusts up to 30 miles per hour, becoming east with gusts up to 20 miles per hour after midnight. Chance of rain 20%. Monday, mostly sunny. A slight chance of showers in the morning. Not as warm. Highs in the lower 80s. North winds 10 to 15 miles per hour, increasing to 20 to 25 miles per hour in the afternoon. Chance of rain 20%. Monday night, mostly clear. Lows in the lower 50s. Tuesday, sunny. Highs in the upper 70s. Tuesday night, mostly clear. Lows in the lower 50s. Wednesday, sunny. Highs in the mid-80s. Wednesday night, partly cloudy. Lows in the upper 50s. Thursday, sunny. Highs around 90. Thursday night, a slight chance of thunderstorms in the evening. Mostly clear with a slight chance of showers. Lows around 60. Chance of rain 20%. Friday, sunny. Highs in the upper 80s. For Western Lake Sakakawea, today, southwest winds 10 to 20 miles per hour. Mostly clear. Highs in the upper 90s. Tonight, breezy. Southeast winds 10 to 15 miles per hour, increasing to 15 to 25 miles per hour after midnight. Mostly clear in the evening, then becoming mostly cloudy. Lows in the upper 60s. For Eastern Lake Sakakawea, today, breezy. South winds 15 to 25 miles per hour. Mostly clear. Highs in the mid-90s. Tonight, windy. South winds 15 to 20 miles per hour, increasing to 20 to 30 miles per hour in the late evening and overnight. Partly cloudy. Lows in the upper 60s. For Northern Lake Oahe, today, breezy. South winds 15 to 25 miles per hour. Mostly clear. Highs in the lower 90s. Tonight, windy. South winds 20 to 30 miles per hour. Mostly clear. Lows in the mid-60s. Here are the weather conditions at 6 a.m. Central Daylight Time. Bismarck, clear. Temperature 57 degrees, relative humidity 89%. Wind east at 6 miles an hour. Pressure 30.12 inches and steady. Minden, clear. 59 degrees, relative humidity 94%. Wind south at 7 miles an hour. Hazen, partly cloudy. 54 degrees, relative humidity 87%. Harvey, clear. 57 degrees, relative humidity 100%. Wind southeast at 7 miles an hour. Minot, clear. 62 degrees, relative humidity 77%. Dickinson, clear. 63 degrees, relative humidity 62%. Wind south at 12 miles an hour. Elsewhere around North Dakota, it was 65 at Garrison. It was clear, with a temperature of 64 at Williston, 57 at Jamestown, 57 at Fargo, and 65 at Devil's Lake. At Grand Forks, it was partly cloudy, with a temperature of 58. In northern South Dakota, it was clear, and the temperatures were 60 degrees. In eastern Montana, it was clear. It was 69 at Miles City, 60.

2 at Glendive, and 63 at Sydney. Once again, at Bismarck, the temperature was 57 degrees under clear skies. The Bismarck, North Dakota climate summary for yesterday, July 31, 2026. Yesterday's high temperature was 87 degrees. This high was 1 degree above the normal high of 86. The record high is 104 degrees, which was set in 1946. Yesterday's low temperature was 63 degrees. This low was 5 degrees above the normal low of 58. The record low is 43 degrees, which was set in 1905. No precipitation fell yesterday, which leaves the monthly total at 0.96 inches. The total precipitation for the year still stands at 7.72 inches. There were no heating degree days yesterday. The yearly total since July 1st is zero. There were 10 cooling degree days yesterday. The yearly total since January 1st is 506. The normal high temperature for today is 86 degrees, and the normal low is 58. The record high for today is 105, which occurred in 1900, and the record low is 40, which occurred in 1968. Sunrise today is at 6:23 a.m. and sunset is at 9:15 p.m. The regional weather forecast from your National Weather Service office in Bismarck. Very hot conditions are expected in western and central North Dakota this weekend, with high temperatures around 100 in the southwest on Saturday and south central on Sunday. In eastern North Dakota, highs will mostly be in the 80s to lower 90s this weekend. Windy conditions are expected on Sunday and Monday. The first half of the upcoming work week should be much cooler, with highs in the 70s and 80s. Chances for showers and thunderstorms increase statewide late Sunday night and continue in the eastern half of the state through Monday afternoon. A few storms could be severe in central and eastern parts of the state. The detailed forecast for North Dakota, today, mostly sunny. Breezy central. Slight chance of showers and thunderstorms north central and northeast in the morning. Highs from the lower and mid-80s east to around 100 southwest. Tonight, partly to mostly clear. Breezy west and central. Lows in the 60s. Sunday, mostly sunny. Windy. Areas of smoke west and central. Chance of evening and overnight showers and thunderstorms. Highs from the mid-80s far northwest and southeast to around 100 south central. Monday, partly cloudy. Windy. Chance of showers and thunderstorms central and east. Lows in the mid-50s to mid-60s. Highs from the lower 70s northwest to mid-80s southeast. Here is the forecast for the Bismarck, Minden listening area. Today, sunny. Highs in the mid-90s. Southeast winds 5 to 10 miles per hour, increasing to south 15 to 20 miles per hour in the afternoon. Tonight, increasing clouds. Lows in the mid-60s. Southeast winds 15 to 20 miles per hour with gusts up to 30 miles per hour. Sunday, mostly sunny. Highs around 100. South winds 15 to 25 miles per hour with gusts up to 35 miles per hour. Sunday night, partly cloudy. Areas of smoke in the evening. A slight chance of showers and thunderstorms after midnight. Lows in the mid-60s. Southeast winds 10 to 15 miles per hour with gusts up to 30 miles per hour, becoming east with gusts up to 20 miles per hour after midnight. Chance of rain 20%. Monday, mostly sunny. A slight chance of showers in the morning. Not as warm. Highs in the lower 80s. North winds 10 to 15 miles per hour, increasing to 20 to 25 miles per hour in the afternoon. Chance of rain 20%. Monday night, mostly clear. Lows in the lower 50s. Tuesday, sunny. Highs in the upper 70s. Tuesday night, mostly clear. Lows in the lower 50s. Wednesday, sunny. Highs in the mid-80s. Wednesday night, partly cloudy. Lows in the upper 50s. Thursday, sunny. Highs around 90. Thursday night, a slight chance of thunderstorms in the evening. Mostly clear with a slight chance of showers. Lows around 60. Chance of rain 20%. Friday, sunny. Highs in the upper 80s.
for western Lake Sakakawea, today, southwest winds 10 to 20 miles per hour. Mostly clear. Highs in the upper 90s. Tonight, breezy. Southeast winds 10 to 15 miles per hour, increasing to 15 to 25 miles per hour after midnight. Mostly clear in the evening, then becoming mostly cloudy. Lows in the upper 60s. For eastern Lake Sakakawea, today, breezy. South winds 15 to 25 miles per hour. Mostly clear. Highs in the mid-90s. Tonight, windy. South winds 15 to 20 miles per hour, increasing to 20 to 30 miles per hour in the late evening and overnight. Partly cloudy. Lows in the upper 60s. For northern Lake Oahe, today, breezy. South winds 15 to 25 miles per hour. Mostly clear. Highs in the lower 90s. Tonight, windy. South winds 20 to 30 miles per hour. Mostly clear. Lows in the mid-60s. Here are the weather conditions at 6 a.m. Central Daylight Time. Bismarck, clear. Temperature 57 degrees, relative humidity 89%. Wind east at 6 miles an hour. Pressure 30.12 inches and steady. Mendham, clear. 59 degrees, relative humidity 94%. Wind south at 7 miles an hour. Hazen, partly cloudy. 54 degrees, relative humidity 87%. Harvey, clear. 57 degrees, relative humidity 100%. Wind southeast at 7 miles an hour. Minot, clear. 62 degrees, relative humidity 77%. Dickinson, clear. 63 degrees, relative humidity 62%. Wind south at 12 miles an hour. Elsewhere around North Dakota, it was 65 at Garrison. It was clear, with a temperature of 64 at Williston, 57 at Jamestown, 57 at Fargo, and 65 at Devil's Lake. At Grand Forks, it was partly cloudy, with a temperature of 58. In northern South Dakota, it was clear, and the temperatures were 60 degrees. In eastern Montana, it was clear. It was 69 at Miles City, 62 at Glendive, and 63 at Sydney. Once again, at Bismarck, the temperature was 57 degrees under clear skies. The Bismarck, North Dakota climate summary for yesterday, July 31, 2026. Yesterday's high temperature was 87 degrees. This high was 1 degree above the normal high of 86. The record high is 104 degrees, which was set in 1946. Yesterday's low temperature was 63 degrees. This low was 5 degrees above the normal low of 58. The record low is 43 degrees, which was set in 1905. No precipitation fell yesterday, which leaves the monthly total at 0.96 inches. The total precipitation for the year still stands at 7.72 inches. There were no heating degree days yesterday. The yearly total since July 1st is zero. There were 10 cooling degree days yesterday. The yearly total since January 1st is 506. The normal high temperature for today is 86 degrees, and the normal low is 58. The record high for today is 105, which occurred in 1900, and the record low is 40, which occurred in 1968. Sunrise today is at 6:23 a.m. and sunset is at 9:15 p.m. This is NOAA Weather Radio Station WXL78 in Bismarck, North Dakota, operating on a frequency of 162.475 MHz. Providing weather information 24 hours a day from your National Weather Service office in Bismarck. The regional weather forecast from your National Weather Service office in Bismarck. Very hot conditions are expected in western and central North Dakota this weekend, with high temperatures around 100 in the southwest on Saturday and south central on Sunday. In eastern North Dakota, highs will mostly be in the 80s to lower 90s this weekend. Windy conditions are expected on Sunday and Monday. The first half of the upcoming work week should be much cooler, with highs in the 70s and 80s. Chances for showers and thunderstorms increase statewide late Sunday night and continue in the eastern half of the state through Monday afternoon. A few storms could be severe in central and eastern parts of the state. The detailed forecast for North Dakota, today, mostly sunny. Breezy central.
slight chance of showers and thunderstorms north central and northeast in the morning. Highs from the lower and mid 80s east of

around 100 southwest. Tonight, partly to mostly clear. Breezy west and central. Lows in the 60s. Sunday, mostly sunny. Windy. Areas of smoke west and central. Chance of evening and overnight showers and thunderstorms. Highs from the mid-80s far northwest and southeast to around 100 south central. Monday, partly cloudy. Windy. Chance of showers and thunderstorms central and east. Lows in the mid-50s to mid-60s. Highs from the lower 70s northwest to mid-80s southeast. Here is the forecast for the Bismarck Menden listening area. Today, sunny. Highs in the mid-90s. Southeast winds 5 to 10 miles per hour, increasing to south 15 to 20 miles per hour in the afternoon. Tonight, increasing clouds. Lows in the mid-60s. Southeast winds 15 to 20 miles per hour with gusts up to 30 miles per hour. Sunday, mostly sunny. Highs around 100. South winds 15 to 25 miles per hour with gusts up to 35 miles per hour. Sunday night, partly cloudy. Areas of smoke in the evening. A slight chance of showers and thunderstorms after midnight. Lows in the mid-60s. Southeast winds 10 to 15 miles per hour with gusts up to 30 miles per hour, becoming east with gusts up to 20 miles per hour after midnight. Chance of rain 20%. Monday, mostly sunny. A slight chance of showers in the morning. Not as warm. Highs in the lower 80s. North winds 10 to 15 miles per hour, increasing to 20 to 25 miles per hour in the afternoon. Chance of rain 20%. Monday night, mostly clear. Lows in the lower 50s. Tuesday, sunny. Highs in the upper 70s. Tuesday night, mostly clear. Lows in the lower 50s. Wednesday, sunny. Highs in the mid-80s. Wednesday night, partly cloudy. Lows in the upper 50s. Thursday, sunny. Highs around 90. Thursday night, a slight chance of thunderstorms in the evening. Mostly clear with a slight chance of showers. Lows around 60. Chance of rain 20%. Friday, sunny. Highs in the upper 80s. For Western Lake Sakakawea, today, southwest winds 10 to 20 miles per hour. Mostly clear. Highs in the upper 90s. Tonight, breezy. Southeast winds 10 to 15 miles per hour, increasing to 15 to 25 miles per hour after midnight. Mostly clear in the evening, then becoming mostly cloudy. Lows in the upper 60s. For Eastern Lake Sakakawea, today, breezy. South winds 15 to 25 miles per hour. Mostly clear. Highs in the mid-90s. Tonight, windy. South winds 15 to 20 miles per hour, increasing to 20 to 30 miles per hour in the late evening and overnight. Partly cloudy. Lows in the upper 60s. For Northern Lake Oahe, today, breezy. South winds 15 to 25 miles per hour. Mostly clear. Highs in the lower 90s. Tonight, windy. South winds 20 to 30 miles per hour. Mostly clear. Lows in the mid-60s. Here are the weather conditions at 7 a.m. Central Daylight Time. Bismarck, clear. Temperature 58 degrees, relative humidity 90%. Pressure 30.11 inches and falling. Menden, clear. 59 degrees, relative humidity 94%. Wind south at 7 miles an hour. Hazen, clear. 64 degrees, relative humidity 55%. Wind south at 10 miles an hour. Harvey, clear. 57 degrees, relative humidity 100%. Wind east at 7 miles an hour. Minot, partly cloudy. 63 degrees, relative humidity 75%. Wind east at 8 miles an hour. Dickinson, clear. 62 degrees, relative humidity 67%. Wind south at 12 miles an hour. Elsewhere around North Dakota, it was 65 at Garrison. It was clear, with a temperature of 65 at Williston, 59 at Jamestown, and 60 at Fargo. At Devil's Lake, it was partly cloudy, with a temperature of 65.

at Grand Forks, it was mostly cloudy with a temperature of 60. In northern South Dakota, it was clear. It was 61 at Mobridge and 60 at Aberdeen. In eastern Montana, it was clear. It was 67 at Miles City, 63 at Glendive, and 61 at Sydney. Once again, at Bismarck, the temperature was 58 degrees under clear skies. The Bismarck, North Dakota climate summary for yesterday, July 31, 2026. Yesterday's high temperature was 87 degrees. This high was 1 degree above the normal high of 86. The record high is 104 degrees, which was set in 1946. Yesterday's low temperature was 63 degrees. This low was 5 degrees above the normal low of 58. The record low is 43 degrees, which was set in 1905. No precipitation fell yesterday, which leaves the monthly total at 0.96 inches. The total precipitation for the year still stands at 7.72 inches. There were no heating degree days yesterday. The yearly total since July 1st is zero. There were 10 cooling degree days yesterday. The yearly total since January 1st is 506. The normal high temperature for today is 86 degrees, and the normal low is 58. The record high for today is 105, which occurred in 1900, and the record low is 40, which occurred in 1968. Sunrise today is at 6:23 a.m. and sunset is at 9:15 p.m. The regional weather forecast from your National Weather Service office in Bismarck. Very hot conditions are expected in western and central North Dakota this weekend, with high temperatures around 100 in the southwest on Saturday and south central on Sunday. In eastern North Dakota, highs will mostly be in the 80s to lower 90s this weekend. Windy conditions are expected on Sunday and Monday. The first half of the upcoming work week should be much cooler, with highs in the 70s and 80s. Chances for showers and thunderstorms increase statewide late Sunday night and continue in the eastern half of the state through Monday afternoon. A few storms could be severe in central and eastern parts of the state. The detailed forecast for North Dakota, today, mostly sunny. Breezy central. Slight chance of showers and thunderstorms north central and northeast in the morning. Highs from the lower and mid-80s east to around 100 southwest. Tonight, partly to mostly clear. Breezy west and central. Lows in the 60s. Sunday, mostly sunny. Windy. Areas of smoke west and central. Chance of evening and overnight showers and thunderstorms. Highs from the mid-80s far northwest and southeast to around 100 south central. Monday, partly cloudy. Windy. Chance of showers and thunderstorms central and east. Lows in the mid-50s to mid-60s. Highs from the lower 70s northwest to mid-80s southeast. Here is the forecast for the Bismarck, Minden listening area. Today, sunny. Highs in the mid-90s. Southeast winds 5 to 10 miles per hour, increasing to south 15 to 20 miles per hour in the afternoon. Tonight, increasing clouds. Lows in the mid-60s. Southeast winds 15 to 20 miles per hour with gusts up to 30 miles per hour. Sunday, mostly sunny. Highs around 100. South winds 15 to 25 miles per hour with gusts up to 35 miles per hour. Sunday night, partly cloudy. Areas of smoke in the evening. A slight chance of showers and thunderstorms after midnight. Lows in the mid-60s. Southeast winds 10 to 15 miles per hour with gusts up to 30 miles per hour, becoming east with gusts up to 20 miles per hour after midnight. Chance of rain 20%. Monday, mostly sunny. A slight chance of showers in the morning. Not as warm. Highs in the lower 80s. North winds 10 to 15 miles per hour, increasing to 20 to 25 miles per hour in the afternoon. Chance of rain 20%. Monday night, mostly clear. Lows in the lower 50s. Tuesday, sunny. Highs in the upper 70s. Tuesday night, mostly clear. Lows in the lower 50s. Wednesday, sunny. Highs in the mid-80s. Wednesday night, partly cloudy. Lows in the upper 50s. Thursday, sunny. Highs around 90. Thursday night, a slight chance of thunderstorms in the evening.

mostly clear with a slight chance of showers. Lows around 60. Chance of rain 20%. Friday, sunny. Highs in the upper 80s. For Western Lake Sakakawea, today, southwest winds 10 to 20 miles per hour. Mostly clear. Highs in the upper 90s. Tonight, breezy. Southeast winds 10 to 15 miles per hour, increasing to 15 to 25 miles per hour after midnight. Mostly clear in the evening, then becoming mostly cloudy. Lows in the upper 60s. For Eastern Lake Sakakawea, today, breezy. South winds 15 to 25 miles per hour. Mostly clear. Highs in the mid-90s. Tonight, windy. South winds 15 to 20 miles per hour, increasing to 20 to 30 miles per hour in the late evening and overnight. Partly cloudy. Lows in the upper 60s. For Northern Lake Oahe, today, breezy. South winds 15 to 25 miles per hour. Mostly clear. Highs in the lower 90s. Tonight, windy. South winds 20 to 30 miles per hour. Mostly clear. Lows in the mid-60s. Here are the weather conditions at 7 a.m. Central Daylight Time. Bismarck, clear. Temperature 58 degrees, relative humidity 90%. Pressure 30.11 inches and falling. Mendham, clear. 59 degrees, relative humidity 94%. Wind south at 7 miles an hour. Hazen, clear. 64 degrees, relative humidity 55%. Wind south at 10 miles an hour. Harvey, clear. 57 degrees, relative humidity 100%. Wind east at 7 miles an hour. Minot, partly cloudy. 63 degrees, relative humidity 75%. Wind east at 8 miles an hour. Dickinson, clear. 62 degrees, relative humidity 67%. Wind south at 12 miles an hour. Elsewhere around North Dakota, it was 65 at Garrison. It was clear, with a temperature of 65 at Williston, 59 at Jamestown, and 60 at Fargo. At Devil's Lake, it was partly cloudy, with a temperature of 65. At Grand Forks, it was mostly cloudy, with a temperature of 60. In northern South Dakota, it was clear. It was 61 at Mobridge, and 60 at Aberdeen. In eastern Montana, it was clear. It was 67 at Miles City, 63 at Glendive, and 61 at Sydney. Once again, at Bismarck, the temperature was 58 degrees under clear skies. The Bismarck, North Dakota climate summary for yesterday, July 31, 2026. Yesterday's high temperature was 87 degrees. This high was 1 degree above the normal high of 86. The record high is 104 degrees, which was set in 1946. Yesterday's low temperature was 63 degrees. This low was 5 degrees above the normal low of 58. The record low is 43 degrees, which was set in 1905. No precipitation fell yesterday, which leaves the monthly total at 0.96 inches. The total precipitation for the year still stands at 7.72 inches. There were no heating degree days yesterday. The yearly total since July 1st is zero. There were 10 cooling degree days yesterday. The yearly total since January 1st is 506. The normal high temperature for today is 86 degrees, and the normal low is 58. The record high for today is 105, which occurred in 1900, and the record low is 40, which occurred in 1968. Sunrise today is at 6:23 a.m. and sunset is at 9:15 p.m. The regional weather forecast from your National Weather Service office in Bismarck. Very hot conditions are expected in western and central North Dakota this weekend, with high temperatures around 100 in the southwest on Saturday and south central on Sunday. In eastern North Dakota, highs will mostly be in the 80s to lower 90s this weekend. Windy conditions are expected on Sunday and Monday. The first half of the upcoming work week should be much cooler, with highs in the 70s and 80s. Chances for showers and thunderstorms increase statewide late Sunday night and continue in the eastern half of the state through Monday afternoon. A few storms could be severe in central and eastern parts of the state. The detailed forecast for North Dakota, today, mostly sunny. Breezy

slight chance of showers and thunderstorms north central and northeast in the morning. Highs from the lower and mid 80s east of around 100 southwest. Tonight, partly to mostly clear. Breezy west and central. Lows in the 60s. Sunday, mostly sunny. Windy. Areas of smoke west and central. Chance of evening and overnight showers and thunderstorms. Highs from the mid-80s far northwest and southeast to around 100 south central. Monday, partly cloudy. Windy. Chance of showers and thunderstorms central and east. Lows in the mid-50s to mid-60s. Highs from the lower 70s northwest to mid-80s southeast. Here is the forecast for the Bismarck Minden listening area. Today, sunny. Highs in the mid-90s. Southeast winds 5 to 10 miles per hour, increasing to south 15 to 20 miles per hour in the afternoon. Tonight, increasing clouds. Lows in the mid-60s. Southeast winds 15 to 20 miles per hour with gusts up to 30 miles per hour. Sunday, mostly sunny. Highs around 100. South winds 15 to 25 miles per hour with gusts up to 35 miles per hour. Sunday night, partly cloudy. Areas of smoke in the evening. A slight chance of showers and thunderstorms after midnight. Lows in the mid-60s. Southeast winds 10 to 15 miles per hour with gusts up to 30 miles per hour, becoming east with gusts up to 20 miles per hour after midnight. Chance of rain 20%. Monday, mostly sunny. A slight chance of showers in the morning. Not as warm. Highs in the lower 80s. North winds 10 to 15 miles per hour, increasing to 20 to 25 miles per hour in the afternoon. Chance of rain 20%. Monday night, mostly clear. Lows in the lower 50s. Tuesday, sunny. Highs in the upper 70s. Tuesday night, mostly clear. Lows in the lower 50s. Wednesday, sunny. Highs in the mid 80s. Wednesday night, partly cloudy. Lows in the upper 50s. Thursday, sunny. Highs around 90. Thursday night, a slight chance of thunderstorms in the evening. Mostly clear with a slight chance of showers. Lows around 60. Chance of rain 20%. Friday, sunny. Highs in the upper 80s. For Western Lake Sakakawea, today, southwest winds 10 to 20 miles per hour. Mostly clear. Highs in the upper 90s. Tonight, breezy. Southeast winds 10 to 15 miles per hour, increasing to 15 to 25 miles per hour after midnight. Mostly clear in the evening, then becoming mostly cloudy. Lows in the upper 60s. For Eastern Lake Sakakawea, today, breezy. South winds 15 to 25 miles per hour. Mostly clear. Highs in the mid-90s. Tonight, windy. South winds 15 to 20 miles per hour, increasing to 20 to 30 miles per hour in the late evening and overnight. Partly cloudy. Lows in the upper 60s. For Northern Lake Oahe, today, breezy. South winds 15 to 25 miles per hour. Mostly clear. Highs in the lower 90s. Tonight, windy. South winds 20 to 30 miles per hour. Mostly clear. Lows in the mid-60s. Here are the weather conditions at 7 a.m. Central Daylight Time. Bismarck, clear. Temperature 58 degrees, relative humidity 90%. Pressure 30.11 inches and falling. Minden, clear. 59 degrees, relative humidity 94%. Wind south at 7 miles an hour. Hazen, clear. 64 degrees, relative humidity 55%. Wind south at 10 miles an hour. Harvey, clear. 57 degrees, relative humidity 100%. Wind east at 7 miles an hour. Minot, partly cloudy. 63 degrees, relative humidity 75%. Wind east at 8 miles an hour. Dickinson, clear. 62 degrees, relative humidity 67%. Wind south at 12 miles an hour. Elsewhere around North Dakota, it was 65 at Garrison. It was clear, with a temperature of 65 at Williston.

59 at Jamestown, and 60 at Fargo. At Devil's Lake, it was partly cloudy, with a temperature of 65. At Grand Forks, it was mostly cloudy, with a temperature of 60. In northern South Dakota, it was clear. It was 61 at Mobridge, and 60 at Aberdeen. In eastern Montana, it was clear. It was 67 at Miles City, 63 at Glendive, and 61 at Sydney. Once again, at Bismarck, the temperature was 58 degrees under clear skies. The Bismarck, North Dakota climate summary for yesterday, July 31, 2026. Yesterday's high temperature was 87 degrees. This high was 1 degree above the normal high of 86. The record high is 104 degrees, which was set in 1946. Yesterday's low temperature was 63 degrees. This low was 5 degrees above the normal low of 58. The record low is 43 degrees, which was set in 1905. No precipitation fell yesterday, which leaves the monthly total at 0.96 inches. The total precipitation for the year still stands at 7.72 inches. There were no heating degree days yesterday. The yearly total since July 1st is zero. There were 10 cooling degree days yesterday. The yearly total since January 1st is 506. The normal high temperature for today is 86 degrees, and the normal low is 58. The record high for today is 105, which occurred in 1900, and the record low is 40, which occurred in 1968. Sunrise today is at 6:23 a.m. and sunset is at 9:15 p.m. The regional weather forecast from your National Weather Service office in Bismarck. Very hot conditions are expected in western and central North Dakota this weekend, with high temperatures around 100 in the southwest on Saturday and south central on Sunday. In eastern North Dakota, highs will mostly be in the 80s to lower 90s this weekend. Windy conditions are expected on Sunday and Monday. The first half of the upcoming work week should be much cooler, with highs in the 70s and 80s. Chances for showers and thunderstorms increase statewide late Sunday night and continue in the eastern half of the state through Monday afternoon. A few storms could be severe in central and eastern parts of the state. The detailed forecast for North Dakota, today, mostly sunny. Breezy central. Slight chance of showers and thunderstorms north central and northeast in the morning. Highs from the lower and mid-80s east to around 100 southwest. Tonight, partly to mostly clear. Breezy west and central. Lows in the 60s. Sunday, mostly sunny. Windy. Areas of smoke west and central. Chance of evening and overnight showers and thunderstorms. Highs from the mid-80s far northwest and southeast to around 100 south central. Monday, partly cloudy. Windy. Chance of showers and thunderstorms central and east. Lows in the mid-50s to mid-60s. Highs from the lower 70s northwest to mid-80s southeast. Here is the forecast for the Bismarck, Minden listening area. Today, sunny. Highs in the mid-90s. Southeast winds 5 to 10 miles per hour, increasing to south 15 to 20 miles per hour in the afternoon. Tonight, increasing clouds. Lows in the mid-60s. Southeast winds 15 to 20 miles per hour with gusts up to 30 miles per hour. Sunday, mostly sunny. Highs around 100. South winds 15 to 25 miles per hour with gusts up to 35 miles per hour. Sunday night, partly cloudy. Areas of smoke in the evening. A slight chance of showers and thunderstorms after midnight. Lows in the mid-60s. Southeast winds 10 to 15 miles per hour with gusts up to 30 miles per hour, becoming east with gusts up to 20 miles per hour after midnight. Chance of rain 20%. Monday, mostly sunny. A slight chance of showers in the morning. Not as warm. Highs in the lower 80s. North winds 10 to 15 miles per hour, increasing to 20 to 25 miles per hour in the afternoon. Chance of rain 20%. Monday night, mostly clear. Lows in the lower 50s. Tuesday, sunny. Highs in the upper 70s. Tuesday night, mostly clear. Lows in the lower 50s. Wednesday, sunny. Highs in the mid-80s. Wednesday night, partly cloudy. Lows in the upper 50s.

mostly cloudy. Lows in the upper 60s. For eastern Lake Sakakawea, today, breezy. South winds 15 to 25 miles per hour. Mostly clear. Highs in the mid-90s. Tonight, windy. South winds 15 to 20 miles per hour, increasing to 20 to 30 miles per hour in the late evening and overnight. Partly cloudy. Lows in the upper 60s. For northern Lake Oahe, today, breezy. South winds 15 to 25 miles per hour. Mostly clear. Highs in the lower 90s. Tonight, windy. South winds 20 to 30 miles per hour. Mostly clear. Lows in the mid-60s. Here are the weather conditions at 7 a.m. Central Daylight Time. Bismarck, clear. Temperature 58 degrees, relative humidity 90%. Pressure 30.11 inches and falling. Mendon, clear. 59 degrees, relative humidity 94%. Wind south at 7 miles an hour. Hazen, clear. 64 degrees, relative humidity 55%. Wind south at 10 miles an hour. Harvey, clear. 57 degrees, relative humidity 100%. Wind east at 7 miles an hour. Minot, partly cloudy. 63 degrees, relative humidity 75%. Wind east at 8 miles an hour. Dickinson, clear. 62 degrees, relative humidity 67%. Wind south at 12 miles an hour. Elsewhere around North Dakota, it was 65 at Garrison. It was clear, with a temperature of 65 at Williston, 59 at Jamestown, and 60 at Fargo. At Devil's Lake, it was partly cloudy, with a temperature of 65. At Grand Forks, it was mostly cloudy, with a temperature of 60. In northern South Dakota, it was clear. It was 61 at Mobridge, and 60 at Aberdeen. In eastern Montana, it was clear. It was 67 at Miles City, 63 at Glendive, and 61 at Sydney. Once again, at Bismarck, the temperature was 58 degrees under clear skies. This is NOAA Weather Radio Station WXL78 in Bismarck, North Dakota, operating on a frequency of 162.475 MHz. Providing weather information 24 hours a day from your National Weather Service office in Bismarck. The Bismarck, North Dakota climate summary for yesterday, July 31, 2026. Yesterday's high temperature was 87 degrees. This high was 1 degree above the normal high of 86. The record high is 104 degrees, which was set in 1946. Yesterday's low temperature was 63 degrees. This low was 5 degrees above the normal low of 58. The record low is 43 degrees, which was set in 1905. No precipitation fell yesterday, which leaves the monthly total at 0.96 inches. The total precipitation for the year still stands at 7.72 inches. There were no heating degree days yesterday. The yearly total since July 1st is zero. There were 10 cooling degree days yesterday. The yearly total since January 1st is 506. The normal high temperature for today is 86 degrees, and the normal low is 58. The record high for today is 105, which occurred in 1900, and the record low is 40, which occurred in 1968. Sunrise today is at 6:23 a.m. and sunset is at 9:15 p.m. The regional weather forecast from your National Weather Service office in Bismarck. Very hot conditions are expected in western and central North Dakota this weekend, with high temperatures around 100 in the southwest on Saturday and south central on Sunday. In eastern North Dakota, highs will mostly be in the 80s to lower 90s this weekend. Windy conditions are expected on Sunday and Monday. The first half of the upcoming work week should be much cooler, with highs in the 70s and 80s. Chances for showers and thunderstorms increase statewide late Sunday night and continue in the eastern half of the state through Monday afternoon. A few storms could be severe in central and eastern parts of the state. The detailed forecast for North Dakota, today, mostly sunny. Breezy central. Slight chance of showers and thunderstorms north central and northeast in the morning. Highs from the lower and mid-80s east to around 100 southwest. Tonight, partly to mostly clear. Breezy west and central. Lows in the 60s.

mostly sunny. Windy. Areas of smoke west and central. Chance of evening and overnight showers and thunderstorms. Highs from the mid-80s far northwest and southeast to around 100 south central. West and central. Chance of evening and overnight showers and thunderstorms. Highs from the mid-80s far northwest and southeast to around 100 south central. Monday, partly cloudy. Windy. Chance of showers and thunderstorms central and east. Lows in the mid-50s to mid-60s. Highs from the lower 70s northwest to mid-80s southeast. Here is the forecast for the Bismarck Minden listening area. Today, sunny. Highs in the mid-90s. Southeast winds 5 to 10 miles per hour, increasing to south 15 to 20 miles per hour in the afternoon. Tonight, increasing clouds. Lows in the mid-60s. Southeast winds 15 to 20 miles per hour with gusts up to 30 miles per hour. Sunday, mostly sunny. Highs around 100. South winds 15 to 25 miles per hour with gusts up to 35 miles per hour. Sunday night, partly cloudy. Areas of smoke in the evening. A slight chance of showers and thunderstorms after midnight. Lows in the mid-60s. Southeast winds 10 to 15 miles per hour with gusts up to 30 miles per hour, becoming east with gusts up to 20 miles per hour after midnight. Chance of rain 20%. Monday, mostly sunny. A slight chance of showers in the morning. Not as warm. Highs in the lower 80s. North winds 10 to 15 miles per hour, increasing to 20 to 25 miles per hour in the afternoon. Chance of rain 20%. Monday night, mostly clear. Lows in the lower 50s. Tuesday, sunny. Highs in the upper 70s. Tuesday night, mostly clear. Lows in the lower 50s. Wednesday, sunny. Highs in the mid-80s. Wednesday night, partly cloudy. Lows in the upper 50s. Thursday, sunny. Highs around 90. Thursday night, a slight chance of thunderstorms in the evening. Mostly clear with a slight chance of showers. Lows around 60. Chance of rain 20%. Friday, sunny. Highs in the upper 80s. For Western Lake Sakakawea, today, southwest winds 10 to 20 miles per hour. Mostly clear. Highs in the upper 90s. Tonight, breezy. Southeast winds 10 to 15 miles per hour, increasing to 15 to 25 miles per hour after midnight. Mostly clear in the evening, then becoming mostly cloudy. Lows in the upper 60s. For Eastern Lake Sakakawea, today, breezy. South winds 15 to 25 miles per hour. Mostly clear. Highs in the mid-90s. Tonight, windy. South winds 15 to 20 miles per hour, increasing to 20 to 30 miles per hour in the late evening and overnight. Partly cloudy. Lows in the upper 60s. For Northern Lake Oahe, today, breezy. South winds 15 to 25 miles per hour. Mostly clear. Highs in the lower 90s. Tonight, windy. South winds 20 to 30 miles per hour. Mostly clear. Lows in the mid-60s. Here are the weather conditions at 7 a.m. Central Daylight Time. Bismarck, clear. Temperature 58 degrees, relative humidity 90%. Pressure 30.11 inches and falling. Minden, clear. 59 degrees, relative humidity 94%. Wind south at 7 miles an hour. Hazen, clear. 64 degrees, relative humidity 55%. Wind south at 10 miles an hour. Harvey, clear. 57 degrees, relative humidity 100%. Wind east at 7 miles an hour. Minot, partly cloudy. 63 degrees, relative humidity 75%. Wind east at 8 miles an hour. Dickinson, clear. 62 degrees, relative humidity 67%. Wind south at 12 miles an hour. Elsewhere around North Dakota, it was 65 at Garrison. It was clear, with a temperature of 65 at Williston, 59 at Jamestown, and 60 at Fargo. At Devil's Lake, it was partly cloudy, with a temperature of 60.

65. At Grand Forks, it was mostly cloudy, with a temperature of 60. In northern South Dakota, it was clear. It was 61 at Mobridge, and 60 at Aberdeen. In eastern Montana, it was clear. It was 67 at Miles City, 63 at Glendive, and 61 at Sydney. Once again, at Bismarck, the temperature was 58 degrees under clear skies. The Bismarck, North Dakota climate summary for yesterday, July 31, 2026. Yesterday's high temperature was 87 degrees. This high was 1 degree above the normal high of 86. The record high is 104 degrees, which was set in 1946. Yesterday's low temperature was 63 degrees. This low was 5 degrees above the normal low of 58. The record low is 43 degrees, which was set in 1905. No precipitation fell yesterday, which leaves the monthly total at 0.96 inches. The total precipitation for the year still stands at 7.72 inches. There were no heating degree days yesterday. The yearly total since July 1st is zero. There were 10 cooling degree days yesterday. The yearly total since January 1st is 506. The normal high temperature for today is 86 degrees, and the normal low is 58. The record high for today is 105, which occurred in 1900, and the record low is 40, which occurred in 1968. Sunrise today is at 6:23 a.m. and sunset is at 9:15 p.m. The regional weather forecast from your National Weather Service office in Bismarck. Very hot conditions are expected in western and central North Dakota this weekend, with high temperatures around 100 in the southwest on Saturday and south central on Sunday. In eastern North Dakota, highs will mostly be in the 80s to lower 90s this weekend. Windy conditions are expected on Sunday and Monday. The first half of the upcoming work week should be much cooler, with highs in the 70s and 80s. Chances for showers and thunderstorms increase statewide late Sunday night and continue in the eastern half of the state through Monday afternoon. A few storms could be severe in central and eastern parts of the state. The detailed forecast for North Dakota, today, mostly sunny. Breezy central. Slight chance of showers and thunderstorms north central and northeast in the morning. Highs from the lower and mid-80s east to around 100 southwest. Tonight, partly to mostly clear. Breezy west and central. Lows in the 60s. Sunday, mostly sunny. Windy. Areas of smoke west and central. Chance of evening and overnight showers and thunderstorms. Highs from the mid-80s far northwest and southeast to around 100 south central. Monday, partly cloudy. Windy. Chance of showers and thunderstorms central and east. Lows in the mid-50s to mid-60s. Highs from the lower 70s northwest to mid-80s southeast. Here is the forecast for the Bismarck, Minden listening area. Today, sunny. Highs in the mid-90s. South winds 5 to 10 miles per hour, increasing to 15 to 20 miles per hour in the afternoon. Tonight, increasing clouds. Lows in the mid-60s. Southeast winds 15 to 20 miles per hour with gusts up to 30 miles per hour. Sunday, mostly sunny. Highs around 100. South winds 15 to 25 miles per hour with gusts up to 35 miles per hour. Sunday night, partly cloudy. Areas of smoke in the evening. A slight chance of showers and thunderstorms after midnight. Lows in the mid-60s. Southeast winds 10 to 15 miles per hour with gusts up to 30 miles per hour, becoming east with gusts up to 20 miles per hour after midnight. Chance of rain 20%. Monday, mostly sunny. A slight chance of showers in the morning. Not as warm. Highs in the lower 80s. North winds 10 to 15 miles per hour, increasing to 20 to 25 miles per hour in the afternoon. Chance of rain 20%. Monday night, mostly clear. Lows in the lower 50s. Tuesday, sunny. Highs in the upper 70s. Tuesday night, mostly clear. Lows in the lower 50s. Wednesday, sunny. Highs in the mid-80s. Wednesday night, partly cloudy. Lows in the upper 50s. Thursday, sunny. Highs around 90. Thursday night, a slight chance of thunderstorms in the evening.

Mostly clear with a slight chance of showers. Lows around 60. Chance of rain 20%. Friday, sunny. Highs in the upper 80s. For Western Lake Sakakawea, today, southwest winds 10 to 20 miles per hour. Mostly clear. Highs in the upper 90s. Tonight, breezy. Southeast winds 10 to 15 miles per hour, increasing to 15 to 25 miles per hour after midnight. Mostly clear in the evening, then becoming mostly cloudy. Lows in the upper 60s. For Eastern Lake Sakakawea, today, breezy. South winds 15 to 25 miles per hour. Mostly clear. Highs in the mid-90s. Tonight, windy. South winds 15 to 20 miles per hour, increasing to 20 to 30 miles per hour in the late evening and overnight. Partly cloudy. Lows in the upper 60s. For Northern Lake Oahe, today, breezy. South winds 15 to 25 miles per hour. Mostly clear. Highs in the lower 90s. Tonight, windy. South winds 20 to 30 miles per hour. Mostly clear. Lows in the mid-60s. Here are the weather conditions at 7 a.m. Central Daylight Time. Bismarck, clear. Temperature 58 degrees. Relative humidity 90%. Pressure 30.11 inches and falling. Mendham, clear. 59 degrees, relative humidity 94%. Wind south at 7 miles an hour. Hazen, clear. 64 degrees, relative humidity 55%. Wind south at 10 miles an hour. Harvey, clear. 57 degrees, relative humidity 100%. Wind east at 7 miles an hour. Minot, partly cloudy. 63 degrees, relative humidity 75%. Wind east at 8 miles an hour. Dickinson, clear. 62 degrees, relative humidity 67%. Wind south at 12 miles an hour. Elsewhere around North Dakota, it was 65 at Garrison. It was clear, with a temperature of 65 at Williston, 59 at Jamestown, and 60 at Fargo. At Devil's Lake, it was partly cloudy, with a temperature of 65. At Grand Forks, it was mostly cloudy, with a temperature of 60. In northern South Dakota, it was clear. It was 61 at Mobridge, and 60 at Aberdeen. In eastern Montana, it was clear. It was 67 at Miles City, 63 at Glendive, and 61 at Sydney. Once again, at Bismarck, the temperature was 58 degrees under clear skies. The Bismarck, North Dakota climate summary for yesterday, July 31, 2026. Yesterday's high temperature was 87 degrees. This high was 1 degree above the normal high of 86. The record high is 104 degrees, which was set in 1946. Yesterday's low temperature was 63 degrees. This low was 5 degrees above the normal low of 58. The record low is 43 degrees, which was set in 1905. No precipitation fell yesterday, which leaves the monthly total at 0.96 inches. The total precipitation for the year still stands at 7.72 inches. There were no heating degree days yesterday. The yearly total since July 1st is zero. There were 10 cooling degree days yesterday. The yearly total since January 1st is 506. The normal high temperature for today is 86 degrees, and the normal low is 58. The record high for today is 105, which occurred in 1900, and the record low is 40, which occurred in 1968. Sunrise today is at 6:23 a.m. and sunset is at 9:15 p.m. The regional weather forecast from your National Weather Service office in Bismarck. Very hot conditions are expected in western and central North Dakota this weekend, with high temperatures around 100 in the southwest on Saturday and south central on Sunday. In eastern North Dakota, highs will mostly be in the 80s to lower 90s this weekend. Windy conditions are expected on Sunday and Monday. The first half of the upcoming work week should be much cooler, with highs in the 70s and 80s. Chances for showers and thunderstorms increase statewide late Sunday night and continue in the eastern half of the state through Monday afternoon. A few storms could be severe in central and eastern parts of the state. The detailed forecast for North Dakota, today, mostly sunny. Breezy Central.
slight chance of showers and thunderstorms north central and northeast in the morning. Highs from the lower and mid-80s east to around 100 southwest. Tonight, partly to mostly clear. Breezy west and central. Lows in the 60s. Sunday, mostly sunny. Windy. Areas of smoke west and central. Chance of evening and overnight showers and thunderstorms. Highs from the mid-80s far northwest and southeast to around 100 south central. Monday, partly cloudy. Windy. Chance of showers and thunderstorms central and east. Lows in the mid-50s to mid-60s. Highs from the lower 70s northwest to mid-80s southeast. Here is the forecast for the Bismarck Mainland listening area. Today, sunny. Highs in the mid-90s. South winds 5 to 10 miles per hour, increasing to 15 to 20 miles per hour in the afternoon. Tonight, increasing clouds. Lows in the mid-60s. Southeast winds 15 to 20 miles per hour with gusts up to 30 miles per hour. Sunday, mostly sunny. Highs around 100. South winds 15 to 25 miles per hour with gusts up to 35 miles per hour. Sunday night, partly cloudy. Areas of smoke in the evening. A slight chance of showers and thunderstorms after midnight. Lows in the mid-60s. Southeast winds 10 to 15 miles per hour with gusts up to 30 miles per hour, becoming east with gusts up to 20 miles per hour after midnight. Chance of rain 20%. Monday, mostly sunny. A slight chance of showers in the morning. Not as warm. Highs in the lower 80s. North winds 10 to 15 miles per hour, increasing to 20 to 25 miles per hour in the afternoon. Chance of rain 20%. Monday night, mostly clear. Lows in the lower 50s. Tuesday, sunny. Highs in the upper 70s. Tuesday night, mostly clear. Lows in the lower 50s. Wednesday, sunny. Highs in the mid-80s. Wednesday night, partly cloudy. Lows in the upper 50s. Thursday, sunny. Highs around 90. Thursday night, a slight chance of thunderstorms in the evening. Mostly clear with a slight chance of showers. Lows around 60. Chance of rain 20%. Friday, sunny. Highs in the upper 80s. For Western Lake Sakakawea, today, southwest winds 10 to 20 miles per hour. Mostly clear. Highs in the upper 90s. Tonight, breezy. Southeast winds 10 to 15 miles per hour, increasing to 15 to 25 miles per hour after midnight. Mostly clear in the evening, then becoming mostly cloudy. Lows in the upper 60s. For Eastern Lake Sakakawea, today, breezy. South winds 15 to 25 miles per hour. Mostly clear. Highs in the mid-90s. Tonight, windy. South winds 15 to 20 miles per hour, increasing to 20 to 30 miles per hour in the late evening and overnight. Partly cloudy. Lows in the upper 60s. For Northern Lake Oahe, today, breezy. South winds 15 to 25 miles per hour. Mostly clear. Highs in the lower 90s. Tonight, windy. South winds 20 to 30 miles per hour. Mostly clear. Lows in the mid-60s. Here are the weather conditions at 7 a.m. Central Daylight Time. Bismarck, clear. Temperature 58 degrees, relative humidity 90%. Pressure 30.11 inches and falling. Mendham, clear. 59 degrees, relative humidity 94%. Wind south at 7 miles an hour. Hazen, clear. 64 degrees, relative humidity 55%. Wind south at 10 miles an hour. Harvey, clear. 57 degrees, relative humidity 100%. Wind east at 7 miles an hour. Minot, partly cloudy. 63 degrees, relative humidity 75%. Wind east at 8 miles an hour. Dickinson, clear. 62 degrees, relative humidity 67%. Wind south at 12 miles an hour. Elsewhere around North Dakota, it was 65 at Garrison. It was clear, with a temperature of 65 at Williston.

59 at Jamestown, and 60 at Fargo. At Devil's Lake, it was partly cloudy, with a temperature of 65. At Grand Forks, it was mostly cloudy, with a temperature of 60. In northern South Dakota, it was clear. It was 61 at Mobridge, and 60 at Aberdeen. In eastern Montana, it was clear. It was 67 at Miles City, 63 at Glendive, and 61 at Sydney. Once again, at Bismarck, the temperature was 58 degrees under clear skies. The Bismarck, North Dakota climate summary for yesterday, July 31, 2026. Yesterday's high temperature was 87 degrees. This high was 1 degree above the normal high of 86. The record high is 104 degrees, which was set in 1946. Yesterday's low temperature was 63 degrees. This low was 5 degrees above the normal low of 58. The record low is 43 degrees, which was set in 1905. No precipitation fell yesterday, which leaves the monthly total at 0.96 inches. The total precipitation for the year still stands at 7.72 inches. There were no heating degree days yesterday. The yearly total since July 1st is zero. There were 10 cooling degree days yesterday. The yearly total since January 1st is 506. The normal high temperature for today is 86 degrees, and the normal low is 58. The record high for today is 105, which occurred in 1900, and the record low is 40, which occurred in 1968. Sunrise today is at 6:23 a.m. and sunset is at 9:15 p.m. The regional weather forecast from your National Weather Service office in Bismarck. Very hot conditions are expected in western and central North Dakota this weekend, with high temperatures around 100 in the southwest on Saturday and south central on Sunday. In eastern North Dakota, highs will mostly be in the 80s to lower 90s this weekend. Windy conditions are expected on Sunday and Monday. The first half of the upcoming work week should be much cooler, with highs in the 70s and 80s. Chances for showers and thunderstorms increase statewide late Sunday night and continue in the eastern half of the state through Monday afternoon. A few storms could be severe in central and eastern parts of the state. The detailed forecast for North Dakota, today, mostly sunny. Breezy central. Slight chance of showers and thunderstorms north central and northeast in the morning. Highs from the lower and mid-80s east to around 100 southwest. Tonight, partly to mostly clear. Breezy west and central. Lows in the 60s. Sunday, mostly sunny. Windy. Areas of smoke west and central. Chance of evening and overnight showers and thunderstorms. Highs from the mid-80s far northwest and southeast to around 100 south central. Monday, partly cloudy. Windy. Chance of showers and thunderstorms central and east. Lows in the mid-50s to mid-60s. Highs from the lower 70s northwest to mid-80s southeast. Here is the forecast for the Bismarck, Mend, and listening area. Today, sunny. Highs in the mid-90s. South winds 5 to 10 miles per hour, increasing to 15 to 20 miles per hour in the afternoon. Tonight, increasing clouds. Lows in the mid-60s. Southeast winds 15 to 20 miles per hour with gusts up to 30 miles per hour. Sunday, mostly sunny. Highs around 100. South winds 15 to 25 miles per hour with gusts up to 35 miles per hour. Sunday night, partly cloudy. Areas of smoke in the evening. A slight chance of showers and thunderstorms after midnight. Lows in the mid-60s. Southeast winds 10 to 15 miles per hour with gusts up to 30 miles per hour, becoming east with gusts up to 20 miles per hour after midnight. Chance of rain 20%. Monday, mostly sunny. A slight chance of showers in the morning. Not as warm. Highs in the lower 80s. North winds 10 to 15 miles per hour, increasing to 20 to 25 miles per hour in the afternoon. Chance of rain 20%. Monday night, mostly clear. Lows in the lower 50s. Tuesday, sunny. Highs in the upper 70s. Tuesday night, mostly clear. Lows in the lower 50s. Wednesday, sunny. Highs in the mid-80s. Wednesday night, partly cloudy. Lows in the upper 50s.
Thursday, sunny. Highs around 90. Thursday night, a slight chance of thunderstorms in the evening. Mostly clear with a slight chance of showers. Lows around 60. Chance of rain 20%. Friday, sunny. Highs in the upper 80s. For Western Lake Sakakawea, today, southwest winds 10 to 20 miles per hour. Mostly clear. Highs in the upper 90s. Tonight, breezy. Southeast winds 10 to 15 miles per hour, increasing to 15 to 25 miles per hour after midnight. Mostly clear in the evening, then becoming mostly cloudy. Lows in the upper 60s. For Eastern Lake Sakakawea, today, breezy. South winds 15 to 25 miles per hour. Mostly clear. Highs in the mid-90s. Tonight, windy. South winds 15 to 20 miles per hour, increasing to 20 to 30 miles per hour in the late evening and overnight. Partly cloudy. Lows in the upper 60s. For Northern Lake Oahe, today, breezy. South winds 15 to 25 miles per hour. Mostly clear. Highs in the lower 90s. Tonight, windy. South winds 20 to 30 miles per hour. Mostly clear. Lows in the mid-60s. Here are the weather conditions at 7 a.m. Central Daylight Time. Bismarck, clear. Temperature 58 degrees. Relative humidity 90%. Pressure 30.11 inches and falling. Mendham, clear. 59 degrees, relative humidity 94%. Wind south at 7 miles an hour. Hazen, clear. 64 degrees, relative humidity 55%. Wind south at 10 miles an hour. Harvey, clear. 57 degrees, relative humidity 100%. Wind east at 7 miles an hour. Minot, partly cloudy. 63 degrees, relative humidity 75%. Wind east at 8 miles an hour. Dickinson, clear. 62 degrees, relative humidity 67%. Wind south at 12 miles an hour. Elsewhere around North Dakota, it was 65 at Garrison. It was clear, with a temperature of 65 at Williston, 59 at Jamestown, and 60 at Fargo. At Devil's Lake, it was partly cloudy, with a temperature of 65. At Grand Forks, it was mostly cloudy, with a temperature of 60. In northern South Dakota, it was clear. It was 61 at Mobridge, and 60 at Aberdeen. In eastern Montana, it was clear. It was 67 at Miles City, 63 at Glendive, and 61 at Sydney. Once again, at Bismarck, the temperature was 58 degrees under clear skies. 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Providing weather information 24 hours a day from your National Weather Service office in Bismarck. The Bismarck, North Dakota climate summary for yesterday, July 31, 2026. Yesterday's high temperature was 87 degrees. This high was 1 degree above the normal high of 86. The record high is 104 degrees, which was set in 1946. Yesterday's low temperature was 63 degrees. This low was 5 degrees above the normal low of 58. The record low is 43 degrees, which was set in 1905. No precipitation fell yesterday, which leaves the monthly total at 0.96 inches. The total precipitation for the year still stands at 7.72 inches. There were no heating degree days yesterday. The yearly total since July 1st is zero. There were 10 cooling degree days yesterday. The yearly total since January 1st is 506. The normal high temperature for today is 86 degrees, and the normal low is 58. The record high for today is 105, which occurred in 1900, and the record low is 40, which occurred in 1968. Sunrise today is at 6:23 a.m. and sunset is at 9:15 p.m. The regional weather forecast from your National Weather Service office in Bismarck. Very hot conditions are expected in western and central North Dakota this weekend, with high temperatures around 100 in the southwest on Saturday and south central on Sunday. In eastern North Dakota, highs will mostly be in the 80s to lower 90s this weekend. Windy conditions are expected on Sunday and Monday.

the first half of the upcoming work week should be much cooler, with highs in the 70s and 80s. Chances for showers and thunderstorms increase statewide late Sunday night and continue in the eastern half of the state through Monday afternoon. A few storms could be severe in central and eastern parts of the state. The detailed forecast for North Dakota: today, mostly sunny. Breezy central. Slight chance of showers and thunderstorms north central and northeast in the morning. Highs from the lower and mid-80s east to around 100 southwest. Tonight, partly to mostly clear. Breezy west and central. Lows in the 60s. Sunday, mostly sunny. Windy. Areas of smoke west and central. Chance of evening and overnight showers and thunderstorms. Highs from the mid-80s far northwest and southeast to around 100 south central. Monday, partly cloudy. Windy. Chance of showers and thunderstorms central and east. Lows in the mid-50s to mid-60s. Highs from the lower 70s northwest to mid-80s southeast. Here is the forecast for the Bismarck Minden listening area. Today, sunny. Highs in the mid-90s. South winds 5 to 10 miles per hour, increasing to 15 to 20 miles per hour in the afternoon. Tonight, increasing clouds. Lows in the mid-60s. Southeast winds 15 to 20 miles per hour with gusts up to 30 miles per hour. Sunday, mostly sunny. Highs around 100. South winds 15 to 25 miles per hour with gusts up to 35 miles per hour. Sunday night, partly cloudy. Areas of smoke in the evening. A slight chance of showers and thunderstorms after midnight. Lows in the mid-60s. Southeast winds 10 to 15 miles per hour with gusts up to 30 miles per hour, becoming east with gusts up to 20 miles per hour after midnight. Chance of rain 20%. Monday, mostly sunny. A slight chance of showers in the morning. Not as warm. Highs in the lower 80s. North winds 10 to 15 miles per hour, increasing to 20 to 25 miles per hour in the afternoon. Chance of rain 20%. Monday night, mostly clear. Lows in the lower 50s. Tuesday, sunny. Highs in the upper 70s. Tuesday night, mostly clear. Lows in the lower 50s. Wednesday, sunny. Highs in the mid-80s. Wednesday night, partly cloudy. Lows in the upper 50s. Thursday, sunny. Highs around 90. Thursday night, a slight chance of thunderstorms in the evening. Mostly clear with a slight chance of showers. Lows around 60. Chance of rain 20%. Friday, sunny. Highs in the upper 80s. For Western Lake Sakakawea, today, southwest winds 10 to 20 miles per hour. Mostly clear. Highs in the upper 90s. Tonight, breezy. Southeast winds 10 to 15 miles per hour, increasing to 15 to 25 miles per hour after midnight. Mostly clear in the evening, then becoming mostly cloudy. Lows in the upper 60s. For Eastern Lake Sakakawea, today, breezy. South winds 15 to 25 miles per hour. Mostly clear. Highs in the mid-90s. Tonight, windy. South winds 15 to 20 miles per hour, increasing to 20 to 30 miles per hour in the late evening and overnight. Partly cloudy. Lows in the upper 60s. For Northern Lake Oahe, today, breezy. South winds 15 to 25 miles per hour. Mostly clear. Highs in the lower 90s. Tonight, windy. South winds 20 to 30 miles per hour. Mostly clear. Lows in the mid-60s. Here are the weather conditions at 8 a.m. Central Daylight Time. Bismarck, sunny. Temperature 62 degrees, relative humidity 83%. Pressure 30.11 inches and steady. Minden, sunny. 63 degrees, relative humidity 88%. Wind south at 6 miles an hour. Hazen, sunny. 68 degrees, relative humidity 49%. Wind south at 6 miles an hour. Harvey, sunny. 63 degrees, relative humidity 100%. Wind southeast at 6 miles an hour. Minot, sunny.

66 degrees, relative humidity 70%. Wind east at 8 miles an hour. Dickinson, sunny. 65 degrees, relative humidity 62%. Wind south at 13 miles an hour. Elsewhere around North Dakota, it was 67 at Garrison. It was sunny, with a temperature of 67 at Williston, 65 at Jamestown, and 63 at Fargo. At Devil's Lake, it was mostly sunny, with a temperature of 68. At Grand Forks, it was partly sunny, with a temperature of 62. In northern South Dakota, it was sunny. It was 65 at Mobridge, and 63 at Aberdeen. In eastern Montana, it was sunny. It was 67 at Miles City, 68 at Glenknife, and 63 at Sydney. Once again, at Bismarck, the temperature was 62 degrees under sunny skies. The Bismarck, North Dakota climate summary for yesterday, July 31, 2026. Yesterday's high temperature was 87 degrees. This high was 1 degree above the normal high of 86. The record high is 104 degrees, which was set in 1946. Yesterday's low temperature was 63 degrees. This low was 5 degrees above the normal low of 58. The record low is 43 degrees, which was set in 1905. No precipitation fell yesterday, which leaves the monthly total at 0.96 inches. The total precipitation for the year still stands at 7.72 inches. There were no heating degree days yesterday. The yearly total since July 1st is zero. There were 10 cooling degree days yesterday. The yearly total since January 1st is 506. The normal high temperature for today is 86 degrees, and the normal low is 58. The record high for today is 105, which occurred in 1900, and the record low is 40, which occurred in 1968. Sunrise today is at 6:23 a.m. and sunset is at 9:15 p.m. The regional weather forecast from your National Weather Service office in Bismarck. Very hot conditions are expected in western and central North Dakota this weekend, with high temperatures around 100 in the southwest on Saturday and south central on Sunday. In eastern North Dakota, highs will mostly be in the 80s to lower 90s this weekend. Windy conditions are expected on Sunday and Monday. The first half of the upcoming work week should be much cooler, with highs in the 70s and 80s. Chances for showers and thunderstorms increase statewide late Sunday night and continue in the eastern half of the state through Monday afternoon. A few storms could be severe in central and eastern parts of the state. The detailed forecast for North Dakota, today, mostly sunny. Breezy central. Slight chance of showers and thunderstorms north central and northeast in the morning. Highs from the lower and mid-80s east to around 100 southwest. Tonight, partly to mostly clear. Breezy west and central. Lows in the 60s. Sunday, mostly sunny. Windy. Areas of smoke west and central. Chance of evening and overnight showers and thunderstorms. Highs from the mid-80s far northwest and southeast to around 100 south central. Monday, partly cloudy. Windy. Chance of showers and thunderstorms central and east. Lows in the mid-50s to mid-60s. Highs from the lower 70s northwest to mid-80s southeast. Here is the forecast for the Bismarck, Minden listening area. Today, sunny. Highs in the mid-90s. South winds 5 to 10 miles per hour, increasing to 15 to 20 miles per hour in the afternoon. Tonight, increasing clouds. Lows in the mid-60s. Southeast winds 15 to 20 miles per hour with gusts up to 30 miles per hour. Sunday, mostly sunny. Highs around 100. South winds 15 to 25 miles per hour with gusts up to 35 miles per hour. Sunday night, partly cloudy. Areas of smoke in the evening. A slight chance of showers and thunderstorms after midnight. Lows in the mid-60s. Southeast winds 10 to 15 miles per hour with gusts up to 30 miles per hour, becoming east with gusts up to 20 miles per hour after midnight. Chance of rain 20%. Monday, mostly sunny. A slight chance of showers in the morning. Not as warm. Highs in the lower 80s. North winds 10 to 15 miles per hour, increasing to 20 to 25 miles per hour in the afternoon. Chance of rain 20%.

10%. Monday night, mostly clear. Lows in the lower 50s. Tuesday, sunny. Highs in the upper 70s. Tuesday night, mostly clear. Lows in the lower 50s. Wednesday, sunny. Highs in the mid-80s. Wednesday night, partly cloudy. Lows in the upper 50s. Thursday, sunny. Highs around 90. Thursday night, a slight chance of thunderstorms in the evening. Mostly clear with a slight chance of showers. Lows around 60. Chance of rain 20%. Friday, sunny. Highs in the upper 80s. For Western Lake Sakakawea, today, southwest winds 10 to 20 miles per hour. Mostly clear. Highs in the upper 90s. Tonight, breezy. Southeast winds 10 to 15 miles per hour, increasing to 15 to 25 miles per hour after midnight. Mostly clear in the evening, then becoming mostly cloudy. Lows in the upper 60s. For Eastern Lake Sakakawea, today, breezy. South winds 15 to 25 miles per hour. Mostly clear. Highs in the mid-90s. Tonight, windy. South winds 15 to 20 miles per hour, increasing to 20 to 30 miles per hour in the late evening and overnight. Partly cloudy. Lows in the upper 60s. For Northern Lake Oahe, today, breezy. South winds 15 to 25 miles per hour. Mostly clear. Highs in the lower 90s. Tonight, windy. South winds 20 to 30 miles per hour. Mostly clear. Lows in the mid-60s. Here are the weather conditions at 8 a.m. Central Daylight Time. Bismarck, sunny. Temperature 62 degrees, relative humidity 83%. Pressure 30.11 inches and steady. Mendham, sunny. 63 degrees, relative humidity 88%. Wind south at 6 miles an hour. Hazen, sunny. 68 degrees, relative humidity 49%. Wind south at 6 miles an hour. Harvey, sunny. 63 degrees, relative humidity 100%. Wind southeast at 6 miles an hour. Minot, sunny. 66 degrees, relative humidity 70%. Wind east at 8 miles an hour. Dickinson, sunny. 65 degrees, relative humidity 62%. Wind south at 13 miles an hour. Elsewhere around North Dakota, it was 67 at Garrison. It was sunny, with a temperature of 67 at Williston, 65 at Jamestown, and 63 at Fargo. At Devil's Lake, it was mostly sunny, with a temperature of 68. At Grand Forks, it was partly sunny, with a temperature of 62. In northern South Dakota, it was sunny. It was 65 at Mobridge, and 63 at Aberdeen. In eastern Montana, it was sunny. It was 67 at Miles City, 68 at Glendive, and 63 at Sydney. Once again, at Bismarck, the temperature was 62 degrees under sunny skies. The Bismarck, North Dakota climate summary for yesterday, July 31, 2026. Yesterday's high temperature was 87 degrees. This high was 1 degree above the normal high of 86. The record high is 104 degrees, which was set in 1946. Yesterday's low temperature was 63 degrees. This low was 5 degrees above the normal low of 58. The record low is 43 degrees, which was set in 1905. No precipitation fell yesterday, which leaves the monthly total at 0.96 inches. The total precipitation for the year still stands at 7.72 inches. There were no heating degree days yesterday. The yearly total since July 1st is zero. There were 10 cooling degree days yesterday. The yearly total since January 1st is 506. The normal high temperature for today is 86 degrees, and the normal low is 58. The record high for today is 105, which occurred in 1900, and the record low is 40, which occurred in 1968. Sunrise today is at 6:23 a.m. and sunset is at 9:15 p.m. The regional weather forecast from your National Weather Service office in Bismarck. Very hot conditions are expected in western and central North Dakota this weekend, with high temperatures around 100 in the southwest on Saturday and south central.
neutral on Sunday. In eastern North Dakota, highs will mostly be in the 80s to lower 90s this weekend. Windy conditions are expected on Sunday and Monday. The first half of the upcoming work week should be much cooler, with highs in the 70s and 80s. Chances for showers and thunderstorms increase statewide late Sunday night and continue in the eastern half of the state through Monday afternoon. A few storms could be severe in central and eastern parts of the state. The detailed forecast for North Dakota. Today, mostly sunny. Breezy central. Slight chance of showers and thunderstorms north central and northeast in the morning. Highs from the lower and mid-80s east and around 100 southwest. Tonight, partly to mostly clear. Breezy west and central. Lows in the 60s. Sunday, mostly sunny. Windy. Areas of smoke west and central. Chance of evening and overnight showers and thunderstorms. Highs from the mid-80s far northwest and southeast at around 100 south central. Monday, partly cloudy. Windy. Chance of showers and thunderstorms central and east. Lows in the mid-50s to mid-60s. Highs from the lower 70s northwest to mid-80s southeast. Here is the forecast for the Bismarck, Maine, and listening area. Today, sunny. Highs in the mid-90s. South winds 5 to 10 miles per hour, increasing to 15 to 20 miles per hour in the afternoon. Tonight, increasing clouds. Lows in the mid-60s. Southeast winds 15 to 20 miles per hour with gusts up to 30 miles per hour. Sunday, mostly sunny. Highs around 100. South winds 15 to 25 miles per hour with gusts up to 35 miles per hour. Sunday night, partly cloudy. Areas of smoke in the evening. A slight chance of showers and thunderstorms after midnight. Lows in the mid-60s. Southeast winds 10 to 15 miles per hour with gusts up to 30 miles per hour. Becoming east with gusts up to 20 miles per hour after midnight. Chance of rain 20%. Monday, mostly sunny. A slight chance of showers in the morning. Not as warm. Highs in the lower 80s. North winds 10 to 15 miles per hour, increasing to 20 to 25 miles per hour in the afternoon. Chance of rain 20%. Monday night, mostly clear. Lows in the lower 50s. Tuesday, sunny. Highs in the upper 70s. Tuesday night, mostly clear. Lows in the lower 50s. Wednesday, sunny. Highs in the mid-80s. Wednesday night, partly cloudy. Lows in the upper 50s. Thursday, sunny. Highs around 90. Thursday night, a slight chance of thunderstorms in the evening. Mostly clear with a slight chance of showers. Lows around 60. Chance of rain 20%. Friday, sunny. Highs in the upper 80s. For Western Lake Sakakawea, today, southwest winds 10 to 20 miles per hour. Mostly clear. Highs in the upper 90s. Tonight, breezy. Southeast winds 10 to 15 miles per hour, increasing to 15 to 25 miles per hour after midnight. Mostly clear in the evening, then becoming mostly cloudy. Lows in the upper 60s. For Eastern Lake Sakakawea, today, breezy. South winds 15 to 25 miles per hour. Mostly clear. Highs in the mid-90s. Tonight, windy. South winds 15 to 20 miles per hour, increasing to 20 to 30 miles per hour in the late evening and overnight. Partly cloudy. Lows in the upper 60s. For Northern Lake Oahe, today, breezy. South winds 15 to 25 miles per hour. Mostly clear. Highs in the lower 90s. Tonight, windy. South winds 20 to 30 miles per hour. Mostly clear. Lows in the mid-60s. Here are the weather conditions at 8 a.m. Central Daylight Time. Bismarck, sunny. Temperature 62 degrees, relative humidity 83%. Pressure 30.11 inches and steady. Mendham, sunny. 63 degrees, relative humidity 88%. Wind south at 6 miles an hour. Hazen, sunny. 68 degrees, relative humidity 49%. Wind south at 6 miles an hour.

sunny. 63 degrees. Relative humidity 100%. Wind southeast at 6 miles an hour. Minot, sunny. 66 degrees. Relative humidity 70%. Wind east at 8 miles an hour. Dickinson, sunny. 65 degrees. Relative humidity 62%. Wind south at 13 miles an hour. Elsewhere around North Dakota, it was 67 at Garrison. It was sunny, with a temperature of 67 at Williston, 65 at Jamestown, and 63 at Fargo. At Devil's Lake, it was mostly sunny, with a temperature of 68. At Grand Forks, it was partly sunny, with a temperature of 62. In northern South Dakota, it was sunny. It was 65 at Lowbridge, and 63 at Aberdeen. In eastern Montana, it was sunny. It was 67 at Miles City, 68 at Glendive, and 63 at Sydney. Once again, at Bismarck, the temperature was 62 degrees under sunny skies. The Bismarck, North Dakota climate summary for yesterday, July 31, 2026. Yesterday's high temperature was 87 degrees. This high was 1 degree above the normal high of 86. The record high is 104 degrees, which was set in 1946. Yesterday's low temperature was 63 degrees. This low was 5 degrees above the normal low of 58. The record low is 43 degrees, which was set in 1905. No precipitation fell yesterday, which leaves the monthly total at 0.96 inches. The total precipitation for the year still stands at 7.72 inches. There were no heating degree days yesterday. The yearly total since July 1st is zero. There were 10 cooling degree days yesterday. The yearly total since January 1st is 506. The normal high temperature for today is 86 degrees, and the normal low is 58. The record high for today is 105, which occurred in 1900, and the record low is 40, which occurred in 1968. Sunrise today is at 6:23 a.m. and sunset is at 9:15 p.m. The regional weather forecast from your National Weather Service office in Bismarck. Very hot conditions are expected in western and central North Dakota this weekend, with high temperatures around 100 in the southwest on Saturday and south central on Sunday. In eastern North Dakota, highs will mostly be in the 80s to lower 90s this weekend. Windy conditions are expected on Sunday and Monday. The first half of the upcoming work week should be much cooler, with highs in the 70s and 80s. Chances for showers and thunderstorms increase statewide late Sunday night and continue in the eastern half of the state through Monday afternoon. A few storms could be severe in central and eastern parts of the state. The detailed forecast for North Dakota, today, mostly sunny. Breezy central. Slight chance of showers and thunderstorms north central and northeast in the morning. Highs from the lower and mid-80s east to around 100 southwest. Tonight, partly to mostly clear. Breezy west and central. Lows in the 60s. Sunday, mostly sunny. Windy. Areas of smoke west and central. Chance of evening and overnight showers and thunderstorms. Highs from the mid-80s far northwest and southeast to around 100 south central. Monday, partly cloudy. Windy. Chance of showers and thunderstorms central and east. Lows in the mid-50s to mid-60s. Highs from the lower 70s northwest to mid-80s southeast. Here is the forecast for the Bismarck, Minden listening area. Today, sunny. Highs in the mid-90s. South winds 5 to 10 miles per hour, increasing to 15 to 20 miles per hour in the afternoon. Tonight, increasing clouds. Lows in the mid-60s. Southeast winds 15 to 20 miles per hour with gusts up to 30 miles per hour. Sunday, mostly sunny. Highs around 100. South winds 15 to 25 miles per hour with gusts up to 35 miles per hour. Sunday night, partly cloudy. Areas of smoke in the evening. A slight chance of showers and thunderstorms after midnight. Lows in the mid-60s. Southeast winds 10 to 15 miles per hour with gusts up to 30 miles per hour, becoming east with gusts up to 20 miles per hour after midnight. Chance of rain 20%. Monday, mostly sunny. A slight chance of showers in the morning. Not as warm,

Around 60. Chance of rain 20%. Friday, sunny. Highs in the upper 80s. For Western Lake Sakakawea, today, southwest winds 10 to 20 miles per hour. Mostly clear. Highs in the upper 90s. Tonight, breezy. Southeast winds 10 to 15 miles per hour, increasing to 15 to 25 miles per hour after midnight. Mostly clear in the evening, then becoming mostly cloudy. Lows in the upper 60s. For Eastern Lake Sakakawea, today, breezy. South winds 15 to 25 miles per hour. Mostly clear. Highs in the mid-90s. Tonight, windy. South winds 15 to 20 miles per hour, increasing to 20 to 30 miles per hour in the late evening and overnight. Partly cloudy. Lows in the upper 60s. For Northern Lake Oahe, today, breezy. South winds 15 to 25 miles per hour. Mostly clear. Highs in the lower 90s. Tonight, windy. South winds 20 to 30 miles per hour. Mostly clear. Lows in the mid-60s. Here are the weather conditions at 8 a.m. Central Daylight Time. Bismarck, sunny. Temperature 62 degrees, relative humidity 83%. Pressure 30.11 inches and steady. Mandan, sunny. 63 degrees, relative humidity 88%. Wind south at 6 miles an hour. Hazen, sunny. 68 degrees, relative humidity 49%. Wind south at 6 miles an hour. Harvey, sunny. 63 degrees, relative humidity 100%. Wind southeast at 6 miles an hour. Minot, sunny. 66 degrees, relative humidity 70%. Wind east at 8 miles an hour. Dickinson, sunny. 65 degrees, relative humidity 62%. Wind south at 13 miles an hour. Elsewhere around North Dakota, it was 67 at Garrison. It was sunny, with a temperature of 67 at Williston, 65 at Jamestown, and 63 at Fargo. At Devil's Lake, it was mostly sunny, with a temperature of 68. At Grand Forks, it was partly sunny, with a temperature of 62. In northern South Dakota, it was sunny. It was 65 at Mobridge, and 63 at Aberdeen. In eastern Montana, it was sunny. It was 67 at Miles City, 68 at Glendive, and 63 at Sydney. Once again, at Bismarck, the temperature was 62 degrees under sunny skies. This is NOAA Weather Radio Station WXL78 in Bismarck, North Dakota, operating on a frequency of 162.475 MHz. Providing weather information 24 hours a day from your National Weather Service office in Bismarck. The Bismarck, North Dakota climate summary for yesterday, July 31, 2026. Yesterday's high temperature was 87 degrees. This high was 1 degree above the normal high of 86. The record high is 104 degrees, which was set in 1946. Yesterday's low temperature was 63 degrees. This low was 5 degrees above the normal low of 58. The record low is 43 degrees, which was set in 1905. No precipitation fell yesterday, which leaves the monthly total at 0.96 inches. The total precipitation for the year still stands at 7.72 inches. There were no heating degree days yesterday. The yearly total since July 1st is zero. There were 10 cooling degree days yesterday. The yearly total since January 1st is 506. The normal high temperature for today is 86 degrees, and the normal low is 58. The record high for today is 105, which occurred in 1900, and the record low is 40, which occurred in 1968. Sunrise today is at 6:23 a.m. and sunset is at 9:15 p.m. The regional weather forecast from your National Weather Service office in Bismarck. Very hot conditions are expected in western and central North Dakota this weekend, with high temperatures around 100 in the southwest on Saturday and south central on Sunday. In eastern North Dakota, conditions are expected in western and central North Dakota this weekend, with high temperatures around 100 in the southwest on Saturday and south central on Sunday. In eastern North Dakota, highs will mostly be in the 80s to lower 90s this weekend. Windy conditions are expected on Sunday and Monday.

The first half of the upcoming work week should be much cooler, with highs in the 70s and 80s. Chances for showers and thunderstorms increase statewide late Sunday night and continue in the eastern half of the state through Monday afternoon. A few storms could be severe in central and eastern parts of the state. The detailed forecast for North Dakota, today, mostly sunny. Breezy central. Slight chance of showers and thunderstorms north central and northeast in the morning. Highs from the lower and mid-80s east at around 100 southwest. Tonight, partly to mostly clear. Breezy west and central. Lows in the 60s. Sunday, mostly sunny. Windy. Areas of smoke west and central. Chance of evening and overnight showers and thunderstorms. Highs from the mid-80s far northwest and southeast at around 100 south central. Monday, partly cloudy. Windy. Chance of showers and thunderstorms central and east. Lows in the mid-50s to mid-60s. Highs from the lower 70s northwest to mid-80s southeast. Here is the forecast for the Bismarck Mountain and listening area. Today, sunny. Highs in the mid-90s. South winds 5 to 10 miles per hour, increasing to 15 to 20 miles per hour in the afternoon. Tonight, increasing clouds. Lows in the mid-60s. Southeast winds 15 to 20 miles per hour with gusts up to 30 miles per hour. Sunday, mostly sunny. Highs around 100. South winds 15 to 25 miles per hour with gusts up to 35 miles per hour. Sunday night, partly cloudy. Areas of smoke in the evening. A slight chance of showers and thunderstorms after midnight. Lows in the mid-60s. Southeast winds 10 to 15 miles per hour with gusts up to 30 miles per hour. Becoming east with gusts up to 20 miles per hour after midnight. Chance of rain 20%. Monday, mostly sunny. A slight chance of showers in the morning. Not as warm. Highs in the lower 80s. North winds 10 to 15 miles per hour, increasing to 20 to 25 miles per hour in the afternoon. Chance of rain 20%. Monday night, mostly clear. Lows in the lower 50s. Tuesday, sunny. Highs in the upper 70s. Tuesday night, mostly clear. Lows in the lower 50s. Wednesday, sunny. Highs in the mid-80s. Wednesday night, partly cloudy. Lows in the upper 50s. Thursday, sunny. Highs around 90. Thursday night, a slight chance of thunderstorms in the evening. Mostly clear with a slight chance of showers. Lows around 60. Chance of rain 20%. Friday, sunny. Highs in the upper 80s. For Western Lake Sakakawea, today, southwest winds 10 to 20 miles per hour. Mostly clear. Highs in the upper 90s. Tonight, breezy. Southeast winds 10 to 15 miles per hour, increasing to 15 to 25 miles per hour after midnight. Mostly clear in the evening, then becoming mostly cloudy. Lows in the upper 60s. For Eastern Lake Sakakawea, today, breezy. South winds 15 to 25 miles per hour. Mostly clear. Highs in the mid-90s. Tonight, windy. South winds 15 to 20 miles per hour, increasing to 20 to 30 miles per hour in the late evening and overnight. Partly cloudy. Lows in the upper 60s. For Northern Lake Oahe, today, breezy. South winds 15 to 25 miles per hour. Mostly clear. Highs in the lower 90s. Tonight, windy. South winds 20 to 30 miles per hour. Mostly clear. Lows in the mid-60s. Here are the weather conditions at 8 a.m. Central Daylight Time. Bismarck, sunny. Temperature 62 degrees, relative humidity 83%. Pressure 30.11 inches and steady. Mandan, sunny. 63 degrees, relative humidity 88%. Wind south at 6 miles an hour. Hazel, sunny. 68 degrees, relative humidity 49%. Wind south at 6 miles an hour. Harvey, sunny. 63 degrees, relative humidity 100%. Wind southeast at 6 miles an hour. Minot, sunny.

66 degrees, relative humidity 70%, wind at 8 miles an hour. Dickinson, sunny, 65 degrees, relative humidity 62%, wind south at 13 miles an hour. Elsewhere around North Dakota, it was 67 at Garrison. It was sunny, with a temperature of 67 at Williston, 65 at Jamestown, and 63 at Fargo. At Devil's Lake, it was mostly sunny, with a temperature of 68. At Grand Forks, it was partly sunny, with a temperature of 62. In northern South Dakota, it was sunny. It was 65 at Lowbridge, and 63 at Aberdeen. In eastern Montana, it was sunny. It was 67 at Miles City, 68 at Glenive, and 63 at Sydney. Once again, at Bismarck, the temperature was 62 degrees under sunny skies. The Bismarck, North Dakota climate summary for yesterday, July 31, 2026. Yesterday's high temperature was 87 degrees. This high was 1 degree above the normal high of 86. The record high is 104 degrees, which was set in 1946. Yesterday's low temperature was 63 degrees. This low was 5 degrees above the normal low of 58. The record low is 43 degrees, which was set in 1905. No precipitation fell yesterday, which leaves the monthly total at 0.96 inches. The total precipitation for the year still stands at 7.72 inches. There were no heating degree days yesterday. The yearly total since July 1st is zero. There were 10 cooling degree days yesterday. The yearly total since January 1st is 506. The normal high temperature for today is 86 degrees, and the normal low is 58. The record high for today is 105, which occurred in 1900, and the record low is 40, which occurred in 1968. Sunrise today is at 6:23 a.m., and sunset is at 9:15 p.m. The regional weather forecast from your National Weather Service office in Bismarck. Very hot conditions are expected in western and central North Dakota this weekend, with high temperatures around 100 in the southwest on Saturday and south central on Sunday. In eastern North Dakota, highs will mostly be in the 80s to lower 90s this weekend. Windy conditions are expected on Sunday and Monday. The first half of the upcoming work week should be much cooler, with highs in the 70s and 80s. Chances for showers and thunderstorms increase statewide late Sunday night and continue in the eastern half of the state for Monday afternoon. A few storms could be severe in central and eastern parts of the state. The detailed forecast for North Dakota, today, mostly sunny. Breezy central. Slight chance of showers and thunderstorms north central and northeast in the morning. Highs from the lower and mid-80s east to around 100 southwest. Tonight, partly to mostly clear. Breezy west and central. Lows in the 60s. Sunday, mostly sunny. Windy. Areas of smoke west and central. Chance of evening and overnight showers and thunderstorms. Highs from mid-80s far northwest and southeast to around 100 south central. Monday, partly cloudy. Windy. Chance of showers and thunderstorms central and east. Lows in the mid-50s to mid-60s. Highs from the lower 70s northwest to mid-80s southeast. Here is the forecast for the Bismarck, Maine, and listening area. Today, sunny. Highs in the mid-90s. South winds 5 to 10 miles per hour, increasing to 15 to 20 miles per hour in the afternoon. Tonight, increasing clouds. Lows in the mid-60s. Southeast winds 15 to 20 miles per hour with gusts up to 30 miles per hour. Sunday, mostly sunny. Highs around 100. South winds 15 to 25 miles per hour with gusts up to 35 miles per hour. Sunday night, partly cloudy. Areas of smoke in the evening. A slight chance of showers and thunderstorms after midnight. Lows in the mid-60s. Southeast winds 10 to 15 miles per hour with gusts up to 30 miles per hour. Becoming east with gusts up to 20 miles per hour after midnight. Chance of rain 20%. Monday, mostly sunny. A slight chance of showers in the morning. Not as warm. Highs in the lower 80s.

Monday night, mostly clear. Lows in the lower 50s. Tuesday, sunny. Highs in the upper 70s. Tuesday night, mostly clear. Lows in the lower 50s. Wednesday, sunny. Highs in the mid 80s. Wednesday night, partly cloudy. Lows in the upper 50s. Thursday, sunny. Highs around 90. Thursday night, a slight chance of thunderstorms in the evening. Mostly clear with a slight chance of showers. Lows around 60. Chance of rain 20%. Friday, sunny. Highs in the upper 80s. For Western Lake Sakakawea, today, southwest winds 10 to 20 miles per hour. Mostly clear. Highs in the upper 90s. Tonight, breezy. Southeast winds 10 to 15 miles per hour, increasing to 15 to 25 miles per hour after midnight. Mostly clear in the evening, then becoming mostly cloudy. Lows in the upper 60s. For Eastern Lake Sakakawea, today, breezy. South winds 15 to 25 miles per hour. Mostly clear. Highs in the mid-90s. Tonight, windy. South winds 15 to 20 miles per hour, increasing to 20 to 30 miles per hour in the late evening and overnight. Partly cloudy. Lows in the upper 60s. For Northern Lake Oahe, today, breezy. South winds 15 to 25 miles per hour. Mostly clear. Highs in the lower 90s. Tonight, windy. South winds 20 to 30 miles per hour. Mostly clear. Lows in the mid-60s. Here are the weather conditions at 8 a.m. Central Daylight Time. Bismarck, sunny. Temperature 62 degrees, relative humidity 83%. Pressure 30.11 inches and steady. Mendham, sunny. 63 degrees, relative humidity 88%. Wind south at 6 miles an hour. Hazel, sunny. 68 degrees, relative humidity 49%. Wind south at 6 miles an hour. Harvey, sunny. 63 degrees, relative humidity 100%. Wind southeast at 6 miles an hour. Minot, sunny. 66 degrees, relative humidity 70%. Wind east at 8 miles an hour. Dickinson, sunny. 65 degrees, relative humidity 62%. Wind south at 13 miles an hour. Elsewhere around North Dakota, it was 67 at Garrison. It was sunny, with a temperature of 67 at Williston, 65 at Jamestown, and 63 at Fargo. At Devil's Lake, it was mostly sunny, with a temperature of 68. At Grand Forks, it was partly sunny, with a temperature of 62. In northern South Dakota, it was sunny. It was 65 at Mobridge, and 63 at Aberdeen. In eastern Montana, it was sunny. It was 67 at Miles City, 68 at Glendive, and 63 at Sydney. Once again, at Bismarck, the temperature was 62 degrees under sunny skies. The Bismarck, North Dakota climate summary for yesterday, July 31, 2026. Yesterday's high temperature was 87 degrees. This high was 1 degree above the normal high of 86. The record high is 104 degrees, which was set in 1946. Yesterday's low temperature was 63 degrees. This low was 5 degrees above the normal low of 58. The record low is 43 degrees, which was set in 1905. No precipitation fell yesterday, which leaves the monthly total at 0.96 inches. The total precipitation for the year still stands at 7.72 inches. There were no heating degree days yesterday. The yearly total since July 1st is zero. There were 10 cooling degree days yesterday. The yearly total since January 1st is 506. The normal high temperature for today is 86 degrees, and the normal low is 58. The record high for today is 105, which occurred in 1900, and the record low is 40, which occurred in 1968. Sunrise today is at 6:23 a.m. and sunset is at 9:15 p.m. The regional weather forecast from your National Weather Service office in Bismarck. Very hot conditions are expected in western and central North Dakota this weekend, with high temperatures around 100 in the southwest on Saturday and south central on Sunday.
in eastern North Dakota. Highs will mostly be in the 80s to lower 90s this weekend. Windy conditions are expected on Sunday and Monday. The first half of the upcoming work week should be much cooler, with highs in the 70s and 80s. Chances for showers and thunderstorms increase statewide late Sunday night and continue in the eastern half of the state through Monday afternoon. A few storms could be severe in central and eastern parts of the state. The detailed forecast for North Dakota, today, mostly sunny. Breezy central. Slight chance of showers and thunderstorms north central and northeast in the morning. Highs from the lower and mid-80s east to around 100 southwest. Tonight, partly to mostly clear. Breezy west and central. Lows in the 60s. Sunday, mostly sunny. Windy. Areas of smoke west and central. Chance of evening and overnight showers and thunderstorms. Highs from the mid-80s far northwest and southeast to around 100 south central. Monday, partly cloudy. Windy. Chance of showers and thunderstorms central and east. Lows in the mid-50s to mid-60s. Highs from the lower 70s northwest to mid-80s southeast. Here is the forecast for the Bismarck Mend and listening area. Today, sunny. Highs in the mid-90s. South winds 5 to 10 miles per hour, increasing to 15 to 20 miles per hour in the afternoon. Tonight, increasing clouds. Lows in the mid-60s. Southeast winds 15 to 20 miles per hour with gusts up to 30 miles per hour. Sunday, mostly sunny. Highs around 100. South winds 15 to 25 miles per hour with gusts up to 35 miles per hour. Sunday night, partly cloudy. Areas of smoke in the evening. A slight chance of showers and thunderstorms after midnight. Lows in the mid-60s. Southeast winds 10 to 15 miles per hour with gusts up to 30 miles per hour. Becoming east with gusts up to 20 miles per hour after midnight. Chance of rain 20%. Monday, mostly sunny. A slight chance of showers in the morning. Not as warm. Highs in the lower 80s. North winds 10 to 15 miles per hour, increasing to 20 to 25 miles per hour in the afternoon. Chance of rain 20%. Monday night, mostly clear. Lows in the lower 50s. Tuesday, sunny. Highs in the upper 70s. Tuesday night, mostly clear. Lows in the lower 50s. Wednesday, sunny. Highs in the mid-80s. Wednesday night, partly cloudy. Lows in the upper 50s. Thursday, sunny. Highs around 90. Thursday night, a slight chance of thunderstorms in the evening. Mostly clear with a slight chance of showers. Lows around 60. Chance of rain 20%. Friday, sunny. Highs in the upper 80s. For Western Lake Sakakawea, today, southwest winds 10 to 20 miles per hour. Mostly clear. Highs in the upper 90s. Tonight, breezy. Southeast winds 10 to 15 miles per hour, increasing to 15 to 25 miles per hour after midnight. Mostly clear in the evening, then becoming mostly cloudy. Lows in the upper 60s. For Eastern Lake Sakakawea, today, breezy. South winds 15 to 25 miles per hour. Mostly clear. Highs in the mid-90s. Tonight, windy. South winds 15 to 20 miles per hour, increasing to 20 to 30 miles per hour in the late evening and overnight. Partly cloudy. Lows in the upper 60s. For Northern Lake Oahe, today, breezy. South winds 15 to 25 miles per hour. Mostly clear. Highs in the lower 90s. Tonight, windy. South winds 20 to 30 miles per hour. Mostly clear. Lows in the mid-60s. Here are the weather conditions at 8 a.m. Central Daylight Time. Bismarck, sunny. Temperature 62 degrees, relative humidity 83%. Pressure 30.11 inches and steady. Mendon, sunny. 63 degrees, relative humidity 88%. Wind south at 6 miles an hour. Hazen, sunny. 68 degrees, relative humidity 49%. Wind south at 6 miles an hour. Harvey, sunny.

63 degrees. Relative humidity 100%. Wind southeast at 6 miles an hour. Minot, sunny. 66 degrees. Relative humidity 70%. Wind east at 8 miles an hour. Dickinson, sunny. 65 degrees. Relative humidity 62%. Wind south at 13 miles an hour. Elsewhere around North Dakota, it was 67 at Garrison. It was sunny, with a temperature of 67 at Williston, 65 at Jamestown, and 63 at Fargo. At Devil's Lake, it was mostly sunny, with a temperature of 68. At Grand Forks, it was partly sunny, with a temperature of 62. In northern South Dakota, it was sunny. It was 65 at Mobridge, and 63 at Aberdeen. In eastern Montana, it was sunny. It was 67 at Miles City, 68 at Glendive, and 63 at Sydney. Once again, at Bismarck, the temperature was 62 degrees under sunny skies. The Bismarck, North Dakota climate summary for yesterday, July 31st, 2026. Yesterday's high temperature was 87 degrees. This high was 1 degree above the normal high of 86. The record high is 104 degrees, which was set in 1946. Yesterday's low temperature was 63 degrees. This low was 5 degrees above the normal low of 58. The record low is 43 degrees, which was set in 1905. No precipitation fell yesterday, which leaves the monthly total at 0.96 inches. The total precipitation for the year still stands at 7.72 inches. There were no heating degree days yesterday. The yearly total since July 1st is zero. There were 10 cooling degree days yesterday. The yearly total since January 1st is 506. The normal high temperature for today is 86 degrees, and the normal low is 58. The record high for today is 105, which occurred in 1900, and the record low is 40, which occurred in 1968. Sunrise today is at 6:23 a.m., and sunset is at 9:15 p.m. The regional weather forecast from your National Weather Service office in Bismarck. Very hot conditions are expected in western and central North Dakota this weekend, with high temperatures around 100 in the southwest on Saturday and south central on Sunday. In eastern North Dakota, highs will mostly be in the 80s to lower 90s this weekend. Windy conditions are expected on Sunday and Monday. The first half of the upcoming work week should be much cooler, with highs in the 70s and 80s. Chances for showers and thunderstorms increase statewide late Sunday night and continue in the eastern half of the state through Monday afternoon. A few storms could be severe in central and eastern parts of the state. The detailed forecast for North Dakota, today, mostly sunny. Breezy central. Slight chance of showers and thunderstorms north central and northeast in the morning. Highs from the lower and mid-80s east at around 100 southwest. Tonight, partly to mostly clear. Breezy west and central. Lows in the 60s. Sunday, mostly sunny. Windy. Areas of smoke west and central. Chance of evening and overnight showers and thunderstorms. Highs from the mid-80s far northwest and southeast at around 100 south central. Monday, partly cloudy. Windy. Chance of showers and thunderstorms central and east. Lows in the mid-50s to mid-60s. Highs from the lower 70s northwest to mid-80s southeast. Here is the forecast for the Bismarck Wind and Listening Area. Today, sunny. Highs in the mid-90s. South winds 5 to 10 miles per hour, increasing to 15 to 20 miles per hour in the afternoon. Tonight, increasing clouds. Lows in the mid-60s. Southeast winds 15 to 20 miles per hour with gusts up to 30 miles per hour. Sunday, mostly sunny. Highs around 100. South winds 15 to 25 miles per hour with gusts up to 35 miles per hour. Sunday night, partly cloudy. Areas of smoke in the evening. A slight chance of showers and thunderstorms after midnight. Lows in the mid-60s. Southeast winds 10 to 15 miles per hour with gusts up to 30 miles per hour. Becoming east with gusts up to 20 miles per hour after midnight. Chance of rain 20%. Monday, mostly sunny. A slight chance of showers in the morning. Not as warm. Highs in the lower 80s.
with winds 10 to 15 miles per hour, increasing to 20 to 25 miles per hour in the afternoon. Chance of rain 20%. Monday night, mostly clear. Lows in the lower 50s. Tuesday, sunny. Highs in the upper 70s. Tuesday night, mostly clear. Lows in the lower 50s. Wednesday, sunny. Highs in the mid 80s. Wednesday night, partly cloudy. Lows in the upper 50s. Thursday, sunny. Highs around 90. Thursday night, a slight chance of thunderstorms in the evening. Mostly clear with a slight chance of showers. Lows around 60. Chance of rain 20%. Friday, sunny. Highs in the upper 80s. For Western Lake Sakakawea, today, southwest winds 10 to 20 miles per hour. Mostly clear. Highs in the upper 90s. Tonight, breezy. Southeast winds 10 to 15 miles per hour, increasing to 15 to 25 miles per hour after midnight. Mostly clear in the evening, then becoming mostly cloudy. Lows in the upper 60s. For Eastern Lake Sakakawea, today, breezy. South winds 15 to 25 miles per hour. Mostly clear. Highs in the mid-90s. Tonight, windy. South winds 15 to 20 miles per hour, increasing to 20 to 30 miles per hour in the late evening and overnight. Partly cloudy. Lows in the upper 60s. For Northern Lake Oahe, today, breezy. South winds 15 to 25 miles per hour. Mostly clear. Highs in the lower 90s. Tonight, windy. South winds 20 to 30 miles per hour. Mostly clear. Lows in the mid-60s. 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Providing weather information 24 hours a day from your National Weather Service office in Bismarck. Here are the weather conditions at 8 a.m. Central Daylight Time. Bismarck, sunny. Temperature 62 degrees, relative humidity 83%. Pressure 30.11 inches and steady. Mandan, sunny. 63 degrees, relative humidity 88%. Wind south at 6 miles an hour. Hazel, sunny. 68 degrees, relative humidity 49%. Wind south at 6 miles an hour. Harvey, sunny. 63 degrees, relative humidity 100%. Wind southeast at 6 miles an hour. Minot, sunny. 66 degrees, relative humidity 70%. Wind east at 8 miles an hour. Dickinson, sunny. 65 degrees, relative humidity 62%. Wind south at 13 miles an hour. Elsewhere around North Dakota, it was 67 at Garrison. It was sunny, with a temperature of 67 at Williston, 65 at Jamestown, and 63 at Fargo. At Devil's Lake, it was mostly sunny, with a temperature of 68. At Grand Forks, it was partly sunny, with a temperature of 62. In northern South Dakota, it was sunny. It was 65 at Mobridge, and 63 at Aberdeen. In eastern Montana, it was sunny. It was 67 at Miles City, 68 at Glendive, and 63 at Sydney. Once again, at Bismarck, the temperature was 62 degrees under sunny skies. Here are the weather conditions at 9 a.m. Central Daylight Time. Bismarck, sunny. Temperature 69 degrees, relative humidity 65%. Wind southeast at 9 miles an hour. Pressure 30.10 inches and falling. Mandan, sunny. 68 degrees, relative humidity 77%. Wind south at 9 miles an hour, gusting to 16. Hazel, sunny. 73 degrees, relative humidity 38%. Wind southwest at 10 miles an hour. Harvey, sunny. 70 degrees, relative humidity 88%. Wind southeast at 6 miles an hour. Minot, sunny. 71 degrees, relative humidity 58%. Wind southeast at 15 miles an hour. Dickinson, sunny. 70 degrees, relative humidity 54%. Wind south at 15 miles an hour.
Elsewhere around North Dakota, it was 72 at Garrison. It was sunny, with a temperature of 71 at Williston, 69 at Jamestown, and 70 at Fargo. It was mostly sunny, with a temperature of 66 at Grand Forks, and 69 at Devil's Lake. In northern South Dakota, it was sunny, and the temperatures were 68 degrees. In eastern Montana, it was sunny. It was 72 at Mile City, 75 at Glenknife, and 71 at Sydney. Once again, at Bismarck, the temperature was 69 degrees under sunny skies. The Bismarck, North Dakota climate summary for yesterday, July 31, 2026. Yesterday's high temperature was 87 degrees. This high was 1 degree above the normal high of 86. The record high is 104 degrees, which was set in 1946. Yesterday's low temperature was 63 degrees. This low was 5 degrees above the normal low of 58. The record low is 43 degrees, which was set in 1905. No precipitation fell yesterday, which leaves the monthly total at 0.96 inches. The total precipitation for the year still stands at 7.72 inches. There were no heating degree days yesterday. The yearly total since July 1st is zero. There were 10 cooling degree days yesterday. The yearly total since January 1st is 506. The normal high temperature for today is 86 degrees, and the normal low is 58. The record high for today is 105, which occurred in 1900, and the record low is 40, which occurred in 1968. Sunrise today is at 6:23 a.m., and sunset is at 9:15 p.m. The regional weather forecast from your National Weather Service office in Bismarck. Very hot conditions are expected in western and central North Dakota this weekend, with high temperatures around 100 in the southwest on Saturday and south central on Sunday. In eastern North Dakota, highs will mostly be in the 80s to lower 90s this weekend. Windy conditions are expected on Sunday and Monday. The first half of the upcoming work week should be much cooler, with highs in the 70s and 80s. Chances for showers and thunderstorms increase statewide late Sunday night and continue in the eastern half of the state for Monday afternoon. A few storms could be severe in central and eastern parts of the state. The detailed forecast for North Dakota, today, mostly sunny. Breezy central. Slight chance of showers and thunderstorms north central and northeast in the morning. Highs from the lower and mid-80s east of around 100 southwest. Tonight, partly to mostly clear. Breezy west and central. Lows in the 60s. Sunday, mostly sunny. Windy. Areas of smoke west and central. Chance of evening and overnight showers and thunderstorms. Highs from the mid-80s far northwest and southeast to around 100 south central. Monday, partly cloudy. Windy. Chance of showers and thunderstorms central and east. Lows in the mid-50s to mid-60s. Highs from the lower 70s northwest to mid-80s southeast. Here is the forecast for the Bismarck, Minn, and listening area. Today, sunny. Highs in the mid-90s. South winds 5 to 10 miles per hour, increasing to 15 to 20 miles per hour in the afternoon. Tonight, increasing clouds. Lows in the mid-60s. Southeast winds 15 to 20 miles per hour with gusts up to 30 miles per hour. Sunday, mostly sunny. Highs around 100. South winds 15 to 25 miles per hour with gusts up to 35 miles per hour. Sunday night, partly cloudy. Areas of smoke in the evening. A slight chance of showers and thunderstorms after midnight. Lows in the mid-60s. Southeast winds 10 to 15 miles per hour with gusts up to 30 miles per hour. Becoming east with gusts up to 20 miles per hour after midnight. Chance of rain 20%. Monday, mostly sunny. A slight chance of showers in the morning. Not as warm. Highs in the lower 80s. North winds 10 to 15 miles per hour, increasing to 20 to 25 miles per hour in the afternoon. Chance of rain 20%. Monday night, mostly clear. Lows in the lower 50s. Tuesday, sunny. Highs in the upper 70s. Tuesday night, mostly clear. Lows in the lower 50s. Wednesday, sunny. Highs in the mid-80s.

Wednesday night, partly cloudy. Lows in the upper 50s. Thursday, sunny. Highs around 90. Thursday night, a slight chance of thunderstorms in the evening. Mostly clear with a slight chance of showers. Lows around 60. Chance of rain 20%. Friday, sunny. Highs in the upper 80s. For Western Lake Sakakawea, today, southwest winds 10 to 20 miles per hour. Mostly clear. Highs in the upper 90s. Tonight, breezy. Southeast winds 10 to 15 miles per hour, increasing to 15 to 25 miles per hour after midnight. Mostly clear in the evening, then becoming mostly cloudy. Lows in the upper 60s. For Eastern Lake Sakakawea, today, breezy. South winds 15 to 25 miles per hour. Mostly clear. Highs in the mid-90s. Tonight, windy. South winds 15 to 20 miles per hour, increasing to 20 to 30 miles per hour in the late evening and overnight. Partly cloudy. Lows in the upper 60s. For Northern Lake Oahe, today, breezy. South winds 15 to 25 miles per hour. Mostly clear. Highs in the lower 90s. Tonight, windy. South winds 20 to 30 miles per hour. Mostly clear. Lows in the mid-60s. Here are the weather conditions at 9 a.m. Central Daylight Time. Bismarck, sunny. Temperature 69 degrees, relative humidity 65%. Wind southeast at 9 miles an hour. Pressure 30.10 inches and falling. Mandan, sunny. 68 degrees, relative humidity 77%. Wind south at 9 miles an hour, gusting to 16. Hazel, sunny. 73 degrees, relative humidity 38%. Wind southwest at 10 miles an hour. Harvey, sunny. 70 degrees, relative humidity 88%. Wind southeast at 6 miles an hour. Minot, sunny. 71 degrees, relative humidity 58%. Wind southeast at 15 miles an hour. Dickinson, sunny. 70 degrees, relative humidity 54%. Wind south at 15 miles an hour. Elsewhere around North Dakota, it was 72 in Garrison. It was sunny, with a temperature of 71 at Williston, 69 at Jamestown, and 70 at Fargo. It was mostly sunny, with a temperature of 66 at Grand Forks, and 69 at Devil's Lake. In northern South Dakota, it was sunny, and the temperatures were 68 degrees. In eastern Montana, it was sunny. It was 72 at Mile City, 75 at Glendive, and 71 at Sydney. Once again, at Bismarck, the temperature was 69 degrees under sunny skies. Here are the weather conditions at 9 a.m. Central Daylight Time. Bismarck, sunny. Temperature 69 degrees, relative humidity 65%. Wind southeast at 9 miles an hour. Pressure 30.10 inches and falling. Mandan, sunny. 68 degrees, relative humidity 77%. Wind south at 9 miles an hour, gusting to 16. Hazel, sunny. 73 degrees, relative humidity 38%. Wind southwest at 10 miles an hour. Harvey, sunny. 70 degrees, relative humidity 88%. Wind southeast at 6 miles an hour. Minot, sunny. 71 degrees, relative humidity 58%. Wind southeast at 15 miles an hour. Dickinson, sunny. 70 degrees, relative humidity 54%. Wind south at 15 miles an hour. Elsewhere around North Dakota, it was 72 at Garrison. It was sunny, with a temperature of 71 at Williston, 69 at Jamestown, and 70 at Fargo. It was mostly sunny, with a temperature of 66 at Grand Forks, and 69 at Devil's Lake. In northern South Dakota, it was sunny, and the temperatures were 68 degrees. In eastern Montana, it was sunny. It was 72 at Mile City, 75 at Glendive, and 71 at Sydney. Once again, at Bismarck, the temperature was 69 degrees under sunny skies. The Bismarck, North Dakota climate summary for yesterday, July 31st, 2026.

Yesterday's high temperature was 87 degrees. This high was 1 degree above the normal high of 86. The record high is 104 degrees, which was set in 1946. Yesterday's low temperature was 63 degrees. This low was 5 degrees above the normal low of 58. The record low is 43 degrees, which was set in 1905. No precipitation fell yesterday, which leaves the monthly total at 0.96 inches. The total precipitation for the year still stands at 7.72 inches. There were no heating degree days yesterday. The yearly total since July 1st is zero. There were 10 cooling degree days yesterday. The yearly total since January 1st is 506. The normal high temperature for today is 86 degrees, and the normal low is 58. The record high for today is 105, which occurred in 1900, and the record low is 40, which occurred in 1968. Sunrise today is at 6:23 a.m. and sunset is at 9:15 p.m. The regional weather forecast from your National Weather Service office in Bismarck. Very hot conditions are expected in western and central North Dakota this weekend, with high temperatures around 100 in the southwest on Saturday and south central on Sunday. In eastern North Dakota, highs will mostly be in the 80s to lower 90s this weekend. Windy conditions are expected on Sunday and Monday. The first half of the upcoming work week should be much cooler, with highs in the 70s and 80s. Chances for showers and thunderstorms increase statewide late Sunday night and continue in the eastern half of the state through Monday afternoon. A few storms could be severe in central and eastern parts of the state. The detailed forecast for North Dakota, today, mostly sunny. Breezy central. Slight chance of showers and thunderstorms north central and northeast in the morning. Highs from the lower and mid-80s east and around 100 southwest. Tonight, partly to mostly clear. Breezy west and central. Lows in the 60s. Sunday, mostly sunny. Windy. Areas of smoke west and central. Chance of evening and overnight showers and thunderstorms. Highs from mid-80s far northwest and southeast to around 100 south central. Monday, partly cloudy. Windy. Chance of showers and thunderstorms central and east. Lows in the mid-50s to mid-60s. Highs from the lower 70s northwest to mid-80s southeast. Here is the forecast for the Bismarck Mend and listening area. Today, sunny. Highs in the mid-90s. South winds 5 to 10 miles per hour, increasing to 15 to 20 miles per hour in the afternoon. Tonight, increasing clouds. Lows in the mid-60s. Southeast winds 15 to 20 miles per hour with gusts up to 30 miles per hour. Sunday, mostly sunny. Highs around 100. South winds 15 to 25 miles per hour with gusts up to 35 miles per hour. Sunday night, partly cloudy. Areas of smoke in the evening. A slight chance of showers and thunderstorms after midnight. Lows in the mid-60s. Southeast winds 10 to 15 miles per hour with gusts up to 30 miles per hour. Becoming east with gusts up to 20 miles per hour after midnight. Chance of rain 20%. Monday, mostly sunny. A slight chance of showers in the morning. Not as warm. Highs in the lower 80s. North winds 10 to 15 miles per hour, increasing to 20 to 25 miles per hour in the afternoon. Chance of rain 20%. Monday night, mostly clear. Lows in the lower 50s. Tuesday, sunny. Highs in the upper 70s. Tuesday night, mostly clear. Lows in the lower 50s. Wednesday, sunny. Highs in the mid-80s. Wednesday night, partly cloudy. Lows in the upper 50s. Thursday, sunny. Highs around 90. Thursday night, a slight chance of thunderstorms in the evening. Mostly clear with a slight chance of showers.

here. Lows in the mid-60s. Here are the weather conditions at 9 a.m. Central Daylight Time. Bismarck, sunny. Temperature 69 degrees, relative humidity 65%. Wind southeast at 9 miles an hour. Pressure 30.10 inches and falling. Mendham, sunny. 68 degrees, relative humidity 77%. Wind south at 9 miles an hour, gusting to 16. Hazen, sunny. 73 degrees, relative humidity 38%. Wind southwest at 10 miles an hour. Harvey, sunny. 70 degrees, relative humidity 88%. Wind southeast at 6 miles an hour. Minot, sunny. 71 degrees, relative humidity 58%. Wind southeast at 15 miles an hour. Dickinson, sunny. 70 degrees, relative humidity 54%. Wind south at 15 miles an hour. Elsewhere around North Dakota, it was 72 at Garrison. It was sunny, with a temperature of 71 at Williston, 69 at Jamestown, and 70 at Fargo. It was mostly sunny, with a temperature of 66 at Grand Forks, and 69 at Devil's Lake. In northern South Dakota, it was sunny, and the temperatures were 68 degrees. In eastern Montana, it was sunny. It was 72 at Miles City, 75 at Glendive, and 71 at Sydney. Once again, at Bismarck, the temperature was 69 degrees under sunny skies. The Bismarck, North Dakota climate summary for yesterday, July 31, 2026. Yesterday's high temperature was 87 degrees. This high was 1 degree above the normal high of 86. The record high is 104 degrees, which was set in 1946. Yesterday's low temperature was 63 degrees. This low was 5 degrees above the normal low of 58. The record low is 43 degrees, which was set in 1905. No precipitation fell yesterday, which leaves the monthly total at 0.96 inches. The total precipitation for the year still stands at 7.72 inches. There were no heating degree days yesterday. The yearly total since July 1st is zero. There were 10 cooling degree days yesterday. The yearly total since January 1st is 506. The normal high temperature for today is 86 degrees, and the normal low is 58. The record high for today is 105, which occurred in 1900, and the record low is 40, which occurred in 1968. Sunrise today is at 6:23 a.m. and sunset is at 9:15 p.m. The regional weather forecast from your National Weather Service office in Bismarck. Very hot conditions are expected in western and central North Dakota this weekend, with high temperatures around 100 in the southwest on Saturday and south central on Sunday. In eastern North Dakota, highs will mostly be in the 80s to lower 90s this weekend. Windy conditions are expected on Sunday and Monday. The first half of the upcoming work week should be much cooler, with highs in the 70s and 80s. Chances for showers and thunderstorms increase statewide late Sunday night and continue in the eastern half of the state through Monday afternoon. A few storms could be severe in central and eastern parts of the state. The detailed forecast for North Dakota, today, mostly sunny. Breezy central. Slight chance of showers and thunderstorms north central and northeast in the morning. Highs from the lower and mid-80s east to around 100 southwest. Tonight, partly to mostly clear. Breezy west and central. Lows in the 60s. Sunday, mostly sunny. Windy. Areas of smoke west and central. Chance of evening and overnight showers and thunderstorms. Highs from the mid-80s far northwest and southeast.

100 South Central. Monday, partly cloudy. Windy. Chance of showers and thunderstorms central and east. Lows in the mid-50s to mid-60s. Highs from the lower 70s northwest to mid-80s southeast. Here is the forecast for the Bismarck Mim and listening area. Today, sunny. Highs in the mid-90s. South winds 5 to 10 miles per hour, increasing to 15 to 20 miles per hour in the afternoon. Tonight, increasing clouds. Lows in the mid-60s. Southeast winds 15 to 20 miles per hour with gusts up to 30 miles per hour. Sunday, mostly sunny. Highs around 100. South winds 15 to 25 miles per hour with gusts up to 35 miles per hour. Sunday night, partly cloudy. Areas of smoke in the evening. A slight chance of showers and thunderstorms after midnight. Lows in the mid-60s. Southeast winds 10 to 15 miles per hour with gusts up to 30 miles per hour, becoming east with gusts up to 20 miles per hour after midnight. Chance of rain 20%. Monday, mostly sunny. A slight chance of showers in the morning. Not as warm. Highs in the lower 80s. North winds 10 to 15 miles per hour, increasing to 20 to 25 miles per hour in the afternoon. Chance of rain 20%. Monday night, mostly clear. Lows in the lower 50s. Tuesday, sunny. Highs in the upper 70s. Tuesday night, mostly clear. Lows in the lower 50s. Wednesday, sunny. Highs in the mid-80s. Wednesday night, partly cloudy. Lows in the upper 50s. Thursday, sunny. Highs around 90. Thursday night, a slight chance of thunderstorms in the evening. Mostly clear with a slight chance of showers. Lows around 60. Chance of rain 20%. Friday, sunny. Highs in the upper 80s. For Western Lake Sakakawea, today, southwest winds 10 to 20 miles per hour. Mostly clear. Highs in the upper 90s. Tonight, breezy. Southeast winds 10 to 15 miles per hour, increasing to 15 to 25 miles per hour after midnight. Mostly clear in the evening, then becoming mostly cloudy. Lows in the upper 60s. For Eastern Lake Sakakawea, today, breezy. South winds 15 to 25 miles per hour. Mostly clear. Highs in the mid-90s. Tonight, windy. South winds 15 to 20 miles per hour, increasing to 20 to 30 miles per hour in the late evening and overnight. Partly cloudy. Lows in the upper 60s. For Northern Lake Oahe, today, breezy. South winds 15 to 25 miles per hour. Mostly clear. Highs in the lower 90s. Tonight, windy. South winds 20 to 30 miles per hour. Mostly clear. Lows in the mid-60s. Here are the weather conditions at 9 a.m. Central Daylight Time. Bismarck, sunny. Temperature 69 degrees, relative humidity 65%. Wind southeast at 9 miles an hour. Pressure 30.10 inches and falling. Mangan, sunny. 68 degrees, relative humidity 77%. Wind south at 9 miles an hour, gusting to 16. Hazen, sunny. 73 degrees, relative humidity 38%. Wind southwest at 10 miles an hour. Harvey, sunny. 70 degrees, relative humidity 88%. Wind southeast at 6 miles an hour. Minot, sunny. 71 degrees, relative humidity 58%. Wind southeast at 15 miles an hour. Dickinson, sunny. 70 degrees, relative humidity 54%. Wind south at 15 miles an hour. Elsewhere around North Dakota, it was 72 at Garrison. It was sunny, with a temperature of 71 at Williston, 69 at Jamestown, and 70 at Fargo. It was mostly sunny, with a temperature of 66 at Grand Forks, and 69 at Devil's Lake. In northern South Dakota, it was sunny, and the temperatures were 68 degrees. In eastern Montana, it was sunny. It was 72 at Miles City, 75 at Glendive, and 71 at Sydney. Once again,

2 inches. There were no heating degree days yesterday. The yearly total since July 1st is zero. There were 10 cooling degree days yesterday. The yearly total since January 1st is 506. The normal high temperature for today is 86 degrees, and the normal low is 58. The record high for today is 105, which occurred in 1900, and the record low is 40, which occurred in 1968. Sunrise today is at 6:23 a.m. and sunset is at 9:15 p.m. The regional weather forecast from your National Weather Service office in Bismarck. Very hot conditions are expected in western and central North Dakota this weekend, with high temperatures around 100 in the southwest on Saturday and south central on Sunday. In eastern North Dakota, highs will mostly be in the 80s to lower 90s this weekend. Windy conditions are expected on Sunday and Monday. The first half of the upcoming work week should be much cooler, with highs in the 70s and 80s. Chances for showers and thunderstorms increase statewide late Sunday night and continue in the eastern half of the state through Monday afternoon. A few storms could be severe in central and eastern parts of the state. The detailed forecast for North Dakota, today, mostly sunny. Breezy central. Slight chance of showers and thunderstorms north central and northeast in the morning. Highs from the lower and mid-80s east at around 100 southwest. Tonight, partly to mostly clear. Breezy west and central. Lows in the 60s. Sunday, mostly sunny. Windy. Areas of smoke west and central. Chance of evening and overnight showers and thunderstorms. Highs from mid-80s far northwest and southeast at around 100 south central. Monday, partly cloudy. Windy. Chance of showers and thunderstorms central and east. Lows in the mid-50s to mid-60s. Highs from the lower 70s northwest to mid-80s southeast. 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Here is the forecast for the Bismarck main and listening area. Today, sunny. Highs in the mid-90s. South winds 5 to 10 miles per hour, increasing to 15 to 20 miles per hour in the afternoon. Tonight, increasing clouds. Lows in the mid-60s. Southeast winds 15 to 20 miles per hour with gusts up to 30 miles per hour. Sunday, mostly sunny. Highs around 100. South winds 15 to 25 miles per hour with gusts up to 35 miles per hour. Sunday night, partly cloudy. Areas of smoke in the evening. A slight chance of showers and thunderstorms after midnight. Lows in the mid-60s. Southeast winds 10 to 15 miles per hour with gusts up to 30 miles per hour. Becoming east with gusts up to 20 miles per hour after midnight. Chance of rain 20%. Monday, mostly sunny. A slight chance of showers in the morning. Not as warm. Highs in the lower 80s. North winds 10 to 15 miles per hour, increasing to 20 to 25 miles per hour in the afternoon. Chance of rain 20%. Monday night, mostly clear. Lows in the lower 50s. Tuesday, sunny. Highs in the upper 70s. Tuesday night, mostly clear. Lows in the lower 50s. Wednesday, sunny. Highs in the mid-80s. Wednesday night, partly cloudy. Lows in the upper 50s. Thursday, sunny. Highs in the mid-80s. Wednesday night, partly cloudy. Lows in the upper 50s. Thursday, sunny. Highs around 90. Thursday night, a slight chance of thunderstorms in the evening. Mostly clear with a slight chance of showers. Lows around 60. Chance of rain 20%. Friday, sunny. Highs in the upper 80s. For Western Lake Sakakawea, today, southwest winds 10 to 15 miles per hour. Sunny. Highs in the upper 90s. Tonight, breezy. Southeast winds 10 to 15 miles per hour, increasing to 15 to 25 miles per hour after midnight. Mostly clear in the evening, then becoming mostly cloudy. Lows in the upper 60s. For Eastern Lake Sakakawea, today,

southwest, 50 to 25 miles per hour. Sunny. Highs in the mid-90s. Tonight, windy. Southwest, 50 to 20 miles per hour, increasing to 20 to 30 miles per hour in the late evening and overnight. Partly cloudy. Lows in the upper 60s. For northern Lake Oahe, today, breezy. South winds 10 to 15 miles per hour, increasing to 15 to 25 miles per hour in the afternoon. Sunny. Highs in the lower 90s. Tonight, windy. South winds 20 to 30 miles per hour. Mostly clear. Lows in the mid-60s. Here are the weather conditions at 9 a.m. Central Daylight Time. Bismarck, sunny. Temperature 69 degrees, relative humidity 65%. Wind southeast at 9 miles an hour. Pressure 30.10 inches and falling. Mendham, sunny. 68 degrees, relative humidity 77%. Wind south at 9 miles an hour, gusting to 16. Hazen, sunny. 73 degrees, relative humidity 38%. Wind southwest at 10 miles an hour. Harvey, sunny. 70 degrees, relative humidity 88%. Wind southeast at 6 miles an hour. Minot, sunny. 71 degrees, relative humidity 58%. Wind southeast at 15 miles an hour. Dickinson, sunny. 70 degrees, relative humidity 54%. Wind south at 15 miles an hour. Elsewhere around North Dakota, it was 72 in Garrison. It was sunny, with a temperature of 71 at Williston, 69 at Jamestown, and 70 at Fargo. It was mostly sunny, with a temperature of 66 at Grand Forks, and 69 at Devil's Lake. In northern South Dakota, it was sunny, and the temperatures were 68 degrees. In eastern Montana, it was sunny. It was 72 at Miles City, 75 at Glendive, and 71 at Sydney. Once again, at Bismarck, the temperature was 69 degrees under sunny skies. The regional weather forecast from your National Weather Service office in Bismarck. Very hot conditions are expected in western and central North Dakota this weekend, with high temperatures around 100 in the southwest on Saturday and south central on Sunday. In eastern North Dakota, highs will mostly be in the 80s to lower 90s this weekend. Windy conditions are expected on Sunday and Monday. The first half of the upcoming work week should be much cooler, with highs in the 70s and 80s. Chances for showers and thunderstorms increase statewide late Sunday night and continue in the eastern half of the state through Monday afternoon. A few storms could be severe in central and eastern parts of the state. The detailed forecast for North Dakota, today, mostly sunny. Breezy central. Slight chance of showers and thunderstorms north central and northeast in the morning. Highs from the lower and mid-80s east to around 100 southwest. Tonight, partly to mostly clear. Breezy west and central. Lows in the 60s. Sunday, mostly sunny. Windy. Areas of smoke west and central. Chance of evening and overnight showers and thunderstorms. Highs from the mid-80s far northwest and southeast to around 100 south central. Monday, partly cloudy. Windy. Chance of showers and thunderstorms central and east. Lows in the mid-50s to mid-60s. Highs from the lower 70s northwest to mid-80s southeast. Here is the forecast for the Bismarck, Mendham listening area. Rest of today, sunny. Highs in the mid-90s. South winds 10 to 20 miles per hour. Tonight, increasing clouds. Lows in the mid-60s. Southeast winds 15 to 20 miles per hour with gusts up to 30 miles per hour. Sunday, mostly sunny. Highs around 100. South winds 15 to 25 miles per hour with gusts up to 35 miles per hour. Sunday night, partly cloudy. Areas of smoke in the evening. A slight chance of showers and thunderstorms after midnight. Lows in the mid-60s. Southeast winds 10 to 15 miles per hour with gusts up to 30 miles per hour, becoming east with gusts up to 20 miles per hour after midnight. Chance of rain 20%. Monday, mostly sunny. A slight chance of showers in the morning. Not as warm.
Highs in the lower 80s. North winds 10 to 15 miles per hour, increasing to 20 to 25 miles per hour in the afternoon. Chance of rain 20%. Monday night, mostly clear. Lows in the lower 50s. Tuesday, sunny. Highs in the upper 70s. Tuesday night, mostly clear. Lows in the lower 50s. Wednesday, sunny. Highs in the mid 80s. Wednesday night, partly cloudy. Lows in the upper 50s. Thursday, sunny. Highs around 90. Thursday night, a slight chance of thunderstorms in the evening. Mostly clear with a slight chance of showers. Lows around 60. Chance of rain 20%. Friday, sunny. Highs in the upper 80s. For Western Lake Sakakawea, today, southwest winds 10 to 15 miles per hour. Sunny. Highs in the upper 90s. Tonight, breezy. Southeast winds 10 to 15 miles per hour, increasing to 15 to 25 miles per hour after midnight. Mostly clear in the evening, then becoming mostly cloudy. Lows in the upper 60s. For Eastern Lake Sakakawea, today, breezy. South winds 15 to 25 miles per hour. Sunny. Highs in the mid-90s. Tonight, windy. South winds 15 to 20 miles per hour, increasing to 20 to 30 miles per hour in the late evening and overnight. Partly cloudy. Lows in the upper 60s. For Northern Lake Oahe, today, breezy. South winds 10 to 15 miles per hour, increasing to 15 to 25 miles per hour in the afternoon. Sunny. Highs in the lower 90s. Tonight, windy. South winds 20 to 30 miles per hour. Mostly clear. Lows in the mid-60s. Here are the weather conditions at 9 a.m. Central Daylight Time. Bismarck, sunny. Temperature 69 degrees, relative humidity 65%. Wind southeast at 9 miles an hour. Pressure 30.10 inches and falling. Mendham, sunny. 68 degrees, relative humidity 77%. Wind south at 9 miles an hour, gusting to 16. Hazen, sunny. 73 degrees, relative humidity 38%. Wind southwest at 10 miles an hour. Harvey, sunny. 70 degrees, relative humidity 88%. Wind southeast at 6 miles an hour. Minot, sunny. 71 degrees, relative humidity 58%. Wind southeast at 15 miles an hour. Dickinson, sunny. 70 degrees, relative humidity 54%. Wind south at 15 miles an hour. Elsewhere around North Dakota, it was 72 at Garrison. It was sunny, with a temperature of 71 at Williston, 69 at Jamestown, and 70 at Fargo. It was mostly sunny, with a temperature of 66 at Grand Forks, and 69 at Devil's Lake. In northern South Dakota, it was sunny, and the temperatures were 68 degrees. In eastern Montana, it was sunny. It was 72 at Mile City, 75 at Glendive, and 71 at Sydney. Once again, at Bismarck, the temperature was 69 degrees under sunny skies. The regional weather forecast from your National Weather Service office in Bismarck. Very hot conditions are expected in western and central North Dakota this weekend, with high temperatures around 100 in the southwest on Saturday and south central on Sunday. In eastern North Dakota, highs will mostly be in the 80s to lower 90s this weekend. Windy conditions are expected on Sunday and Monday. The first half of the upcoming work week should be much cooler, with highs in the 70s and 80s. Chances for showers and thunderstorms increase statewide late Sunday night and continue in the eastern half of the state through Monday afternoon. A few storms could be severe in central and eastern parts of the state. The detailed forecast for North Dakota, today, mostly sunny. Breezy central. Slight chance of showers and thunderstorms north central and northeast in the morning. Highs from the lower and mid-80s east to around 100 southwest. Tonight, partly to mostly clear. Breezy west and central. Lows in the 60s. Sunday, mostly sunny. Windy. Areas of smoke west and central. Chance of evening and overnight showers and thunderstorms.
highest from the mid-80s, far northwest.

west and southeast at around 100 south central. Monday, partly cloudy. Windy. Chance of showers and thunderstorms central and east. Lows in the mid-50s to mid-60s. Highs from the lower 70s northwest to mid-80s southeast. Here is the forecast for the Bismarck Minden listening area. Rest of today, sunny. Highs in the mid-90s. South winds 10 to 20 miles per hour. Tonight, increasing clouds. Lows in the mid-60s. Southeast winds 15 to 20 miles per hour with gusts up to 30 miles per hour. Sunday, mostly sunny. Highs around 100. South winds 15 to 25 miles per hour with gusts up to 35 miles per hour. Sunday night, partly cloudy. Areas of smoke in the evening. A slight chance of showers and thunderstorms after midnight. Lows in the mid-60s. Southeast winds 10 to 15 miles per hour with gusts up to 30 miles per hour, becoming east with gusts up to 20 miles per hour after midnight. Chance of rain 20%. Monday, mostly sunny. A slight chance of showers in the morning. Not as warm. Highs in the lower 80s. North winds 10 to 15 miles per hour, increasing to 20 to 25 miles per hour in the afternoon. Chance of rain 20%. Monday night, mostly clear. Lows in the lower 50s. Tuesday, sunny. Highs in the upper 70s. Tuesday night, mostly clear. Lows in the lower 50s. Wednesday, sunny. Highs in the mid-80s. Wednesday night, partly cloudy. Lows in the upper 50s. Thursday, sunny. Highs around 90. Thursday night, a slight chance of thunderstorms in the evening. Mostly clear with a slight chance of showers. Lows around 60. Chance of rain 20%. Friday, sunny. Highs in the upper 80s. For Western Lake Sakakawea, today, southwest winds 10 to 15 miles per hour. Sunny. Highs in the upper 90s. Tonight, breezy. Southeast winds 10 to 15 miles per hour, increasing to 15 to 25 miles per hour after midnight. Mostly clear in the evening, then becoming mostly cloudy. Lows in the upper 60s. For Eastern Lake Sakakawea, today, breezy. South winds 15 to 25 miles per hour. Sunny. Highs in the mid-90s. Tonight, windy. South winds 15 to 20 miles per hour, increasing to 20 to 30 miles per hour in the late evening and overnight. Partly cloudy. Lows in the upper 60s. For Northern Lake Oahe, today, breezy. South winds 10 to 15 miles per hour, increasing to 15 to 25 miles per hour in the afternoon. Sunny. Highs in the lower 90s. Tonight, windy. South winds 20 to 30 miles per hour. Mostly clear. Lows in the mid-60s. Here are the weather conditions at 9 a.m. Central Daylight Time. Bismarck, sunny. Temperature 69 degrees, relative humidity 65%. Wind southeast at 9 miles an hour. Pressure 30.10 inches and falling. Minden, sunny. 68 degrees, relative humidity 77%. Wind south at 9 miles an hour, gusting to 16. Hazen, sunny. 73 degrees, relative humidity 38%. Wind southwest at 10 miles an hour. Harvey, sunny. 70 degrees, relative humidity 88%. Wind southeast at 6 miles an hour. Minot, sunny. 71 degrees, relative humidity 58%. Wind southeast at 15 miles an hour. Dickinson, sunny. 70 degrees, relative humidity 54%. Wind south at 15 miles an hour. Elsewhere around North Dakota, it was 72 at Garrison. It was sunny, with a temperature of 71 at Williston, 69 at Jamestown, and 70 at Fargo. It was mostly sunny, with a temperature of 66 at Grand Forks, and 69 at Devil's Lake.
half of the upcoming work week should be much cooler, with highs in the 70s and 80s. Chances for showers and thunderstorms increase statewide late Sunday night and continue in the eastern half of the state through Monday afternoon. A few storms could be severe in central and eastern parts of the state. The detailed forecast for North Dakota: today, mostly sunny, breezy central. Slight chance of showers and thunderstorms in north central and northeast in the morning. Highs from the lower and mid-80s east to around 100 southwest. Tonight, partly to mostly clear, breezy west and central. Lows in the 60s. Sunday, mostly sunny, windy. Areas of smoke west and central. Chance of evening and overnight showers and thunderstorms. Highs from mid-80s far northwest and southeast to around 100 south central. Monday, partly cloudy, windy. Chance of showers and thunderstorms central and east. Lows in the mid-50s to mid-60s. Highs from the lower 70s northwest to mid-80s southeast. Here is the forecast for the Bismarck, Linn, and listening area. West of today, sunny. Highs in the mid-90s. South winds 10 to 20 miles per hour. Tonight, increasing clouds. Lows in the mid-60s. Southeast winds 15 to 20 miles per hour with gusts up to 30 miles per hour. Sunday, mostly sunny. Highs around 100. South winds 15 to 25 miles per hour with gusts up to 35 miles per hour. Sunday night, partly cloudy. Areas of smoke in the evening. A slight chance of showers and thunderstorms after midnight. Lows in the mid-60s. Southeast winds 10 to 15 miles per hour with gusts up to 30 miles per hour. Becoming east with gusts up to 20 miles per hour after midnight. Chance of rain 20%. Monday, mostly sunny. A slight chance of showers in the morning. Not as warm. Highs in the lower 80s. North winds 10 to 15 miles per hour. Increasing to 20 to 25 miles per hour in the afternoon. Chance of rain 20%. Monday night, mostly clear. Lows in the lower 50s. Tuesday, sunny. Highs in the upper 70s. Tuesday night, mostly clear. Lows in the lower 50s. Wednesday, sunny. Highs in the mid-80s. Wednesday night, partly cloudy. Lows in the upper 50s. Thursday, sunny. Highs around 90. Thursday night, a slight chance of thunderstorms in the evening. Mostly clear with a slight chance of showers. Lows around 60. Chance of rain 20%. Friday, sunny. Highs in the upper 80s. For Western Lake Sakakawea, today, southwest winds 10 to 15 miles per hour. Sunny. Highs in the upper 90s. Tonight, breezy. Southeast winds 10 to 15 miles per hour, increasing to 15 to 25 miles per hour after midnight. Mostly clear in the evening, then becoming mostly cloudy. Lows in the upper 60s. For Eastern Lake Sakakawea, today, breezy. South winds 15 to 25 miles per hour. Sunny. Highs in the mid-90s. Tonight, windy. South winds 15 to 20 miles per hour, increasing to 20 to 30 miles per hour in the late evening and overnight. Partly cloudy. Lows in the upper 60s. For Northern Lake Oahe, today, breezy. South winds 10 to 15 miles per hour, increasing to 15 to 25 miles per hour in the afternoon. Sunny. Highs in the lower 90s. Tonight, windy. South winds 20 to 30 miles per hour. Mostly clear. Lows in the mid-60s. Here are the weather conditions at 9

9 miles an hour, gusting to 16. Hazen, sunny. 73 degrees, relative humidity 38%. Wind southwest at 10 miles an hour. Harvey, sunny. 70 degrees, relative humidity 88%. Wind southeast at 6 miles an hour. Minot, sunny. 71 degrees, relative humidity 58%. Wind southeast at 15 miles an hour. Dickinson, sunny. 70 degrees, relative humidity 54%. Wind south at 15 miles an hour. Elsewhere around North Dakota, it was 72 at Garrison. It was sunny, with a temperature of 71 at Williston, 69 at Jamestown, and 70 at Fargo. It was mostly sunny, with a temperature of 66 at Grand Forks, and 69 at Devil's Lake. In northern South Dakota, it was sunny, and the temperatures were 68 degrees. In eastern Montana, it was sunny. It was 72 at Miles City, 75 at Glendive, and 71 at Sydney. Once again, at Bismarck, the temperature was 69 degrees under sunny skies. The regional weather forecast from your National Weather Service office in Bismarck. Very hot conditions are expected in western and central North Dakota this weekend, with high temperatures around 100 in the southwest on Saturday and south central on Sunday. In eastern North Dakota, highs will mostly be in the 80s to lower 90s this weekend. Windy conditions are expected on Sunday and Monday. The first half of the upcoming work week should be much cooler, with highs in the 70s and 80s. Chances for showers and thunderstorms increase statewide late Sunday night and continue in the eastern half of the state through Monday afternoon. A few storms could be severe in central and eastern parts of the state. The detailed forecast for North Dakota, today, mostly sunny. Breezy central. Slight chance of showers and thunderstorms north central and northeast in the morning. Highs from the lower and mid-80s east to around 100 southwest. Tonight, partly to mostly clear. Breezy west and central. Lows in the 60s. Sunday, mostly sunny. Windy. Areas of smoke west and central. Chance of evening and overnight showers and thunderstorms. Highs from the mid-80s far northwest and southeast to around 100 south central. Monday, partly cloudy. Windy. Chance of showers and thunderstorms central and east. Lows in the mid-50s to mid-60s. Highs from the lower 70s northwest to mid-80s southeast. Here is the forecast for the Bismarck, Minn, and listening area. West of today, sunny. Highs in the mid-90s. South winds 10 to 20 miles per hour. Tonight, increasing clouds. Lows in the mid-60s. Southeast winds 15 to 20 miles per hour with gusts up to 30 miles per hour. Sunday, mostly sunny. Highs around 100. South winds 15 to 25 miles per hour with gusts up to 35 miles per hour. Sunday night, partly cloudy. Areas of smoke in the evening. A slight chance of showers and thunderstorms after midnight. Lows in the mid-60s. Southeast winds 10 to 15 miles per hour with gusts up to 30 miles per hour, becoming east with gusts up to 20 miles per hour after midnight. Chance of rain 20%. Monday, mostly sunny. A slight chance of showers in the morning. Not as warm. Highs in the lower 80s. North winds 10 to 15 miles per hour, increasing to 20 to 25 miles per hour in the afternoon. Chance of rain 20%. Monday night, mostly clear. Lows in the lower 50s. Tuesday, sunny. Highs in the upper 70s. Tuesday night, mostly clear. Lows in the lower 50s. Wednesday, sunny. Highs in the mid-80s. Wednesday night, partly cloudy. Lows in the upper 50s. Thursday, sunny. Highs around 90. Thursday night, a slight chance of thunderstorms in the evening. Mostly clear with a slight chance of showers. Lows around 60. Chance of rain 20%. Friday, sunny. Highs in the upper 80s. For Western Lake Sakakawea, today, southwest winds 10 to 15 miles per hour. Sunny. Highs in the upper 90s. Tonight, breezy.
southeast winds 10 to 15 miles per hour, increasing to 15 to 25 miles per hour after midnight. Mostly clear in the evening, then becoming mostly cloudy. Lows in the upper 60s. For eastern Lake Sakakawea, today, breezy. South winds 15 to 25 miles per hour. Sunny. Highs in the mid-90s. Tonight, windy. South winds 15 to 20 miles per hour, increasing to 20 to 30 miles per hour in the late evening and overnight. Partly cloudy. Lows in the upper 60s. For northern Lake Oahe, today, breezy. South winds 10 to 15 miles per hour, increasing to 15 to 25 miles per hour in the afternoon. Sunny. Highs in the lower 90s. Tonight, windy. South winds 20 to 30 miles per hour. Mostly clear. Lows in the mid-60s. 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Providing weather information 24 hours a day from your National Weather Service office in Bismarck. Here are the weather conditions at 9 a.m. Central Daylight Time. Bismarck, sunny. Temperature 69 degrees, relative humidity 65%. Wind southeast at 9 miles an hour. Pressure 30.10 inches and falling. Mendham, sunny. 68 degrees, relative humidity 77%. Wind south at 9 miles an hour, gusting to 16. Hazen, sunny. 73 degrees, relative humidity 38%. Wind southwest at 10 miles an hour. Harvey, sunny. 70 degrees, relative humidity 88%. Wind southeast at 6 miles an hour. Minot, sunny. 71 degrees, relative humidity 58%. Wind southeast at 15 miles an hour. Dickinson, sunny. 70 degrees, relative humidity 54%. Wind south at 15 miles an hour. Elsewhere around North Dakota, it was 72 at Garrison. It was sunny, with a temperature of 71 at Williston, 69 at Jamestown, and 70 at Fargo. It was mostly sunny, with a temperature of 66 at Grand Forks, and 69 at Devil's Lake. In northern South Dakota, it was sunny, and the temperatures were 68 degrees. In eastern Montana, it was sunny. It was 72 at Mile City, 75 at Glendive, and 71 at Sydney. Once again, at Bismarck, the temperature was 69 degrees under sunny skies. The regional weather forecast from your National Weather Service office in Bismarck. Very hot conditions are expected in western and central North Dakota this weekend, with high temperatures around 100 in the southwest on Saturday and south central on Sunday. In eastern North Dakota, highs will mostly be in the 80s to lower 90s this weekend. Windy conditions are expected on Sunday and Monday. The first half of the upcoming work week should be much cooler, with highs in the 70s and 80s. Chances for showers and thunderstorms increase statewide late Sunday night and continue in the eastern half of the state through Monday afternoon. A few storms could be severe in central and eastern parts of the state. The detailed forecast for North Dakota, today, mostly sunny. Breezy central. Slight chance of showers and thunderstorms north central and northeast in the morning. Highs from the lower and mid-80s east to around 100 southwest. Tonight, partly to mostly clear. Breezy west and central. Lows in the 60s. Sunday, mostly sunny. Windy. Areas of smoke west and central. Chance of evening and overnight showers and thunderstorms. Highs from the mid-80s far northwest and southeast to around 100 south central. Monday, partly cloudy. Windy. Chance of showers and thunderstorms central and east. Lows in the mid-50s to mid-60s. Highs from the lower 70s northwest to mid-80s southeast. Here is the forecast for the Bismarck Mendham listening area. Rest of today, sunny. Highs in the mid-90s. South winds 10 to 20 miles per hour. Tonight, increasing clouds. Lows in the mid-60s. Southeast winds 15 to 20 miles per hour with gusts up to 30 miles per hour. Sunday, mostly sunny.

highs around 100. South winds 15 to 25 miles per hour with gusts up to 35 miles per hour. Sunday night, partly cloudy. Areas of smoke in the evening. A slight chance of showers and thunderstorms after midnight. Lows in the mid-60s. Southeast winds 10 to 15 miles per hour with gusts up to 30 miles per hour. Becoming east with gusts up to 20 miles per hour after midnight. Chance of rain 20%. Monday, mostly sunny. A slight chance of showers in the morning. Not as warm. Highs in the lower 80s. North winds 10 to 15 miles per hour, increasing to 20 to 25 miles per hour in the afternoon. Chance of rain 20%. Monday night, mostly clear. Lows in the lower 50s. Tuesday, sunny. Highs in the upper 70s. Tuesday night, mostly clear. Lows in the lower 50s. Wednesday, sunny. Highs in the mid-80s. Wednesday night, partly cloudy. Lows in the upper 50s. Thursday, sunny. Highs around 90. Thursday night, a slight chance of thunderstorms in the evening. Mostly clear with a slight chance of showers. Lows around 60. Chance of rain 20%. Friday, sunny. Highs in the upper 80s. For Western Lake Sakakawea, today, southwest winds 10 to 15 miles per hour. Sunny. Highs in the upper 90s. Tonight, breezy. Southeast winds 10 to 15 miles per hour, increasing to 15 to 25 miles per hour after midnight. Mostly clear in the evening, then becoming mostly cloudy. Lows in the upper 60s. For Eastern Lake Sakakawea, today, breezy. South winds 15 to 25 miles per hour. Sunny. Highs in the mid-90s. Tonight, windy. South winds 15 to 20 miles per hour, increasing to 20 to 30 miles per hour in the late evening and overnight. Partly cloudy. Lows in the upper 60s. For Northern Lake Oahu, today, breezy. South winds 10 to 15 miles per hour, increasing to 15 to 25 miles per hour in the afternoon. Sunny. Highs in the lower 90s. Tonight, windy. South winds 20 to 30 miles per hour. Mostly clear. Lows in the mid-60s. Here are the weather conditions at 10 a.m. Central Daylight Time. Bismarck, sunny. Temperature 75 degrees, relative humidity 53%. Wind southeast at 13 miles an hour. Pressure 30.10 inches and steady. Mandan, sunny. 73 degrees, relative humidity 64%. Wind south at 13 miles an hour. Hazen, sunny. 81 degrees, relative humidity 28%. Wind south at 12 miles an hour. Harvey, sunny. 73 degrees, relative humidity 68%. Wind south at 10 miles an hour. Minot, sunny. 77 degrees, relative humidity 48%. Wind southeast at 15 miles an hour, gusting to 24. Dickinson, sunny. 76 degrees, relative humidity 46%. Wind south at 15 miles an hour. Elsewhere around North Dakota, it was 75 at Garrison. It was sunny, with a temperature of 76 at Williston, 73 at Jamestown, and 75 at Fargo. It was mostly sunny, with a temperature of 72 at Grand Forks, and 74 at Devil's Lake. In northern South Dakota, it was sunny, and the temperatures were 73 degrees. In eastern Montana, it was 74 at Sydney. It was sunny, with a temperature of 78 at Miles City, and 81 at Glendive. Once again, at Bismarck, the temperature was 75 degrees under sunny skies. The regional weather forecast from your National Weather Service office in Bismarck. Very hot conditions are expected in western and central North Dakota this weekend, with high temperatures around 100 in the southwest on Saturday and south central on Sunday. In eastern North Dakota, highs will mostly be in the 80s to lower 90s this weekend. Windy conditions are expected on Sunday and Monday. The first half of the upcoming work week should be much cooler, with highs in the 70s and 80s. Chances for showers and thunderstorms increase statewide late Sunday night and continue in the eastern half of the state through Monday afternoon.

A few storms could be severe in central and eastern parts of the state. The detailed forecast for North Dakota, today, mostly sunny. Breezy central. Slight chance of showers and thunderstorms north central and northeast in the morning. Highs from the lower and mid-80s east to around 100 southwest. Tonight, partly to mostly clear. Breezy west and central. Lows in the 60s. Sunday, mostly sunny. Windy. Areas of smoke west and central. Chance of evening and overnight showers and thunderstorms. Highs from the mid-80s far northwest and southeast to around 100 south central. Monday, partly cloudy. Windy. Chance of showers and thunderstorms central and east. Lows in the mid-50s to mid-60s. Highs from the lower 70s northwest to mid-80s southeast. Here is the forecast for the Bismarck, Minn, and listening area. Rest of today, sunny. Highs in the mid-90s. South winds 10 to 20 miles per hour. Tonight, increasing clouds. Lows in the mid-60s. Southeast winds 15 to 20 miles per hour with gusts up to 30 miles per hour. Sunday, mostly sunny. Highs around 100. South winds 15 to 25 miles per hour with gusts up to 35 miles per hour. Sunday night, partly cloudy. Areas of smoke in the evening. A slight chance of showers and thunderstorms after midnight. Lows in the mid-60s. Southeast winds 10 to 15 miles per hour with gusts up to 30 miles per hour, becoming east with gusts up to 20 miles per hour after midnight. Chance of rain 20%. Monday, mostly sunny. A slight chance of showers in the morning. Not as warm. Highs in the lower 80s. North winds 10 to 15 miles per hour, increasing to 20 to 25 miles per hour in the afternoon. Chance of rain 20%. Monday night, mostly clear. Lows in the lower 50s. Tuesday, sunny. Highs in the upper 70s. Tuesday night, mostly clear. Lows in the lower 50s. Wednesday, sunny. Highs in the mid-80s. Wednesday night, partly cloudy. Lows in the upper 50s. Thursday, sunny. Highs around 90. Thursday night, a slight chance of thunderstorms in the evening. Mostly clear with a slight chance of showers. Lows around 60. Chance of rain 20%. Friday, sunny. Highs in the upper 80s. For Western Lake Sakakawea, today, southwest winds 10 to 15 miles per hour. Sunny. Highs in the upper 90s. Tonight, breezy. Southeast winds 10 to 15 miles per hour, increasing to 15 to 25 miles per hour after midnight. Mostly clear in the evening, then becoming mostly cloudy. Lows in the upper 60s. For Eastern Lake Sakakawea, today, breezy. South winds 15 to 25 miles per hour. Sunny. Highs in the mid-90s. Tonight, windy. South winds 15 to 20 miles per hour, increasing to 20 to 30 miles per hour in the late evening and overnight. Partly cloudy. Lows in the upper 60s. For Northern Lake Oahe, today, breezy. South winds 10 to 15 miles per hour, increasing to 15 to 25 miles per hour in the afternoon. Sunny. Highs in the lower 90s. Tonight, windy. South winds 20 to 30 miles per hour. Mostly clear. Lows in the mid-60s. Here are the weather conditions at 10 a.m. Central Daylight Time. Bismarck, sunny. Temperature 75 degrees, relative humidity 53%. Wind southeast at 13 miles an hour. Pressure 30.10 inches and steady. Mandan, sunny. 73 degrees, relative humidity 64%. Wind south at 13 miles an hour. Hazen, sunny. 81 degrees, relative humidity 28%. Wind south at 12 miles an hour. Harvey, sunny. 73 degrees, relative humidity 68%. Wind south at 10 miles an hour. Minot, sunny. 77 degrees, relative humidity 48%. Wind southeast at 15 miles an hour, gusting to 24. Dickinson, sunny. 76
36 degrees, relative humidity 46%. Wind south at 15 miles an hour. Elsewhere around North Dakota, it was 75 at Garrison. It was sunny, with a temperature of 76 at Williston, 73 at Jamestown, and 75 at Fargo. It was mostly sunny, with a temperature of 72 at Grand Forks, and 74 at Devil's Lake. In northern South Dakota, it was sunny, and the temperatures were 73 degrees. In eastern Montana, skies ranged from sunny to mostly sunny. It was 78 at Miles City, 81 at Glendive, and 73 at Sydney. Once again, at Bismarck, the temperature was 75 degrees under sunny skies. The regional weather forecast from your National Weather Service office in Bismarck. Very hot conditions are expected in western and central North Dakota this weekend, with high temperatures around 100 in the southwest on Saturday and south central on Sunday. In eastern North Dakota, highs will mostly be in the 80s to lower 90s this weekend. Windy conditions are expected on Sunday and Monday. The first half of the upcoming work week should be much cooler, with highs in the 70s and 80s. Chances for showers and thunderstorms increase statewide late Sunday night and continue in the eastern half of the state through Monday afternoon. A few storms could be severe in central and eastern parts of the state. The detailed forecast for North Dakota, today, mostly sunny. Breezy central. Slight chance of showers and thunderstorms north central and northeast in the morning. Highs from the lower and mid-80s east to around 100 southwest. Tonight, partly to mostly clear. Breezy west and central. Lows in the 60s. Sunday, mostly sunny. Windy. Areas of smoke west and central. Chance of evening and overnight showers and thunderstorms. Highs from the mid-80s far northwest and southeast to around 100 south central. Monday, partly cloudy. Windy. Chance of showers and thunderstorms central and east. Lows in the mid-50s to mid-60s. Highs from the lower 70s northwest to mid-80s southeast. Here is the forecast for the Bismarck Mandan listening area. Rest of today, sunny. Highs in the mid-90s. South winds 10 to 20 miles per hour. Tonight, increasing clouds. Lows in the mid-60s. Southeast winds 15 to 20 miles per hour with gusts up to 30 miles per hour. Sunday, mostly sunny. Highs around 100. South winds 15 to 25 miles per hour with gusts up to 35 miles per hour. Sunday night, partly cloudy. Areas of smoke in the evening. A slight chance of showers and thunderstorms after midnight. Lows in the mid-60s. Southeast winds 10 to 15 miles per hour with gusts up to 30 miles per hour, becoming east with gusts up to 20 miles per hour after midnight. Chance of rain 20%. Monday, mostly sunny. A slight chance of showers in the morning. Not as warm. Highs in the lower 80s. North winds 10 to 15 miles per hour, increasing to 20 to 25 miles per hour in the afternoon. Chance of rain 20%. Monday night, mostly clear. Lows in the lower 50s. Tuesday, sunny. Highs in the upper 70s. Tuesday night, mostly clear. Lows in the lower 50s. Wednesday, sunny. Highs in the mid-80s. Wednesday night, partly cloudy. Lows in the upper 50s. Thursday, sunny. Highs around 90. Thursday night, a slight chance of thunderstorms in the evening. Mostly clear with a slight chance of showers. Lows around 60. Chance of rain 20%. Friday, sunny. Highs in the upper 80s. For Western Lake Sakakawea, today, southwest winds 10 to 15 miles per hour. Sunny. Highs in the upper 90s. Tonight, breezy. Southeast winds 10 to 15 miles per hour, increasing to 15 to 25 miles per hour after midnight. Mostly clear in the evening, then becoming mostly cloudy. Lows in the upper 60s. For Eastern Lake Sakakawea, today, breezy. South winds 15 to 25 miles per hour. Sunny. Highs in the mid-90s. Tonight, windy. South winds 15 to 20 miles per hour, increasing to 20 to 30 miles per hour in the late evening and overnight. Partly cloudy.

lows in the upper 60s. For northern Lake Oahe, today, breezy. South winds 10 to 15 miles per hour, increasing to 15 to 25 miles per hour in the afternoon. Sunny. Highs in the lower 90s. Tonight, windy. South winds 20 to 30 miles per hour. Mostly clear. Lows in the mid-60s. Here are the weather conditions at 10 a.m. Central Daylight Time. Bismarck, sunny. Temperature 75 degrees, relative humidity 53%. Wind southeast at 13 miles an hour. Pressure 30.10 inches and steady. Mandan, sunny. 73 degrees, relative humidity 64%. Wind south at 13 miles an hour. Hazen, sunny. 81 degrees, relative humidity 28%. Wind south at 12 miles an hour. Harvey, sunny. 73 degrees, relative humidity 68%. Wind south at 10 miles an hour. Minot, sunny. 77 degrees, relative humidity 48%. Wind southeast at 15 miles an hour, gusting to 24. Dickinson, sunny. 76 degrees, relative humidity 46%. Wind south at 15 miles an hour. Elsewhere around North Dakota, it was 75 at Garrison. It was sunny, with a temperature of 76 at Williston, 73 at Jamestown, and 75 at Fargo. It was mostly sunny, with a temperature of 72 at Grand Forks, and 74 at Devil's Lake. In northern South Dakota, it was sunny, and the temperatures were 73 degrees. In eastern Montana, skies ranged from sunny to mostly sunny. It was 78 at Miles City, 81 at Glendive, and 73 at Sydney. Once again, at Bismarck, the temperature was 75 degrees under sunny skies. The regional weather forecast from your National Weather Service office in Bismarck. Very hot conditions are expected in western and central North Dakota this weekend, with high temperatures around 100 in the southwest on Saturday and south central on Sunday. In eastern North Dakota, highs will mostly be in the 80s to lower 90s this weekend. Windy conditions are expected on Sunday and Monday. The first half of the upcoming work week should be much cooler, with highs in the 70s and 80s. Chances for showers and thunderstorms increase statewide late Sunday night and continue in the eastern half of the state through Monday afternoon. A few storms could be severe in central and eastern parts of the state. The detailed forecast for North Dakota, today, mostly sunny. Breezy central. Slight chance of showers and thunderstorms north central and northeast in the morning. Highs from the lower and mid-80s east to around 100 southwest. Tonight, partly to mostly clear. Breezy west and central. Lows in the 60s. Sunday, mostly sunny. Windy. Areas of smoke west and central. Chance of evening and overnight showers and thunderstorms. Highs from the mid-80s far northwest and southeast to around 100 south central. Monday, partly cloudy. Windy. Chance of showers and thunderstorms central and east. Lows in the mid-50s to mid-60s. Highs from the lower 70s northwest to mid-80s southeast. Here is the forecast for the Bismarck-Mandan listening area. Rest of today, sunny. Highs in the mid-90s. South winds 10 to 20 miles per hour. Tonight, increasing clouds. Lows in the mid-60s. Southeast winds 15 to 20 miles per hour with gusts up to 30 miles per hour. Sunday, mostly sunny. Highs around 100. South winds 15 to 25 miles per hour with gusts up to 35 miles per hour. Sunday night, partly cloudy. Areas of smoke in the evening. A slight chance of showers and thunderstorms after midnight. Lows in the mid-60s. Southeast winds 10 to 15 miles per hour with gusts up to 30 miles per hour, becoming east with gusts up to 20 miles per hour after midnight. Chance of rain 20%. Monday, mostly sunny. A slight chance of showers in the morning. Not as warm. Highs in the lower 80s. North winds 10 to 15 miles per hour, increasing to 20 to 25 miles per hour in the afternoon. Chance of rain 20%. Monday night, mostly clear. Lows in the lower 50s.

Wednesday, sunny. Highs in the upper 70s. Tuesday night, mostly clear. Lows in the lower 50s. Wednesday, sunny. Highs in the mid-80s. Wednesday night, partly cloudy. Lows in the upper 50s. Thursday, sunny. Highs around 90. Thursday night, a slight chance of thunderstorms in the evening. Mostly clear with a slight chance of showers. Lows around 60. Chance of rain 20%. Friday, sunny. Highs in the upper 80s. For Western Lake Sakakawea, today, southwest winds 10 to 15 miles per hour. Sunny. Highs in the upper 90s. Tonight, breezy. Southeast winds 10 to 15 miles per hour, increasing to 15 to 25 miles per hour after midnight. Mostly clear in the evening, then becoming mostly cloudy. Lows in the upper 60s. For Eastern Lake Sakakawea, today, breezy. South winds 15 to 25 miles per hour. Sunny. Highs in the mid-90s. Tonight, windy. South winds 15 to 20 miles per hour, increasing to 20 to 30 miles per hour in the late evening and overnight. Partly cloudy. Lows in the upper 60s. For Northern Lake Oahe, today, breezy. South winds 10 to 15 miles per hour, increasing to 15 to 25 miles per hour in the afternoon. Sunny. Highs in the lower 90s. Tonight, windy. South winds 20 to 30 miles per hour. Mostly clear. Lows in the mid-60s. Here are the weather conditions at 10 a.m. Central Daylight Time. Bismarck, sunny. Temperature 75 degrees, relative humidity 53%. Wind southeast at 13 miles an hour. Pressure 30.10 inches and steady. Mendham, sunny. 73 degrees, relative humidity 64%. Wind south at 13 miles an hour. Hazen, sunny. 81 degrees, relative humidity 28%. Wind south at 12 miles an hour. Harvey, sunny. 73 degrees, relative humidity 68%. Wind south at 10 miles an hour. Minot, sunny. 77 degrees, relative humidity 48%. Wind southeast at 15 miles an hour, gusting to 24. Dickinson, sunny. 76 degrees, relative humidity 46%. Wind south at 15 miles an hour. Elsewhere around North Dakota, it was 75 at Garrison. It was sunny, with a temperature of 76 at Williston, 73 at Jamestown, and 75 at Fargo. It was mostly sunny, with a temperature of 72 at Grand Forks, and 74 at Devil's Lake. In northern South Dakota, it was sunny, and the temperatures were 73 degrees. In eastern Montana, skies ranged from sunny to mostly sunny. It was 78 at Miles City, 81 at Glendive, and 73 at Sydney. Once again, at Bismarck, the temperature was 75 degrees under sunny skies. The regional weather forecast from your National Weather Service office in Bismarck. Very hot conditions are expected in western and central North Dakota this weekend, with high temperatures around 100 in the southwest on Saturday and south central on Sunday. In eastern North Dakota, highs will mostly be in the 80s to lower 90s this weekend. Windy conditions are expected on Sunday and Monday. The first half of the upcoming work week should be much cooler, with highs in the 70s and 80s. Chances for showers and thunderstorms increase statewide late Sunday night and continue in the eastern half of the state through Monday afternoon. A few storms could be severe in central and eastern parts of the state. The detailed forecast for North Dakota, today, mostly sunny. Breezy central. Slight chance of showers and thunderstorms north central and northeast in the morning. Highs from the lower and mid-80s east to around 100 southwest. Tonight, partly to mostly clear. Breezy west and central. Lows in the 60s. Sunday, mostly sunny. Windy. Areas of smoke west and central. Chance of evening and overnight showers and thunderstorms. Highs from the mid-80s far northwest and southeast to around 100 south central. Monday, partly cloudy. Windy. Chance of showers and thunderstorms central and east. Lows in the mid-50s to mid-60s.

miles per hour with gusts up to 30 miles per hour. Becoming east with gusts up to 20 miles per hour after midnight. Chance of rain 20%. Monday, mostly sunny. A slight chance of showers in the morning. Not as warm. Highs in the lower 80s. North winds 10 to 15 miles per hour, increasing to 20 to 25 miles per hour in the afternoon. Chance of rain 20%. Monday night, mostly clear. Lows in the lower 50s. Tuesday, sunny. Highs in the upper 70s. Tuesday night, mostly clear. Lows in the lower 50s. Wednesday, sunny. Highs in the mid 80s. Wednesday night, partly cloudy. Lows in the upper 50s. Thursday, sunny. Highs around 90. Thursday night, a slight chance of thunderstorms in the evening. Mostly clear with a slight chance of showers. Lows around 60. Chance of rain 20%. Friday, sunny. Highs in the upper 80s. 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Providing weather information 24 hours a day from your National Weather Service office in Bismarck. For Western Lake Sakakawea, today, southwest winds 10 to 15 miles per hour. Sunny. Highs in the upper 90s. Tonight, breezy. Southeast winds 10 to 15 miles per hour, increasing to 15 to 25 miles per hour after midnight. Mostly clear in the evening, then becoming mostly cloudy. Lows in the upper 60s. For Eastern Lake Sakakawea, today, breezy. South winds 15 to 25 miles per hour. Sunny. Highs in the mid-90s. Tonight, windy. South winds 15 to 20 miles per hour, increasing to 20 to 30 miles per hour in the late evening and overnight. Partly cloudy. Lows in the upper 60s. For Northern Lake Oahe, today, breezy. South winds 10 to 15 miles per hour, increasing to 15 to 25 miles per hour in the afternoon. Sunny. Highs in the lower 90s. Tonight, windy. South winds 20 to 30 miles per hour. Mostly clear. Lows in the mid-60s. Here are the weather conditions at 10 a.m. Central Daylight Time. Bismarck, sunny. Temperature 75 degrees, relative humidity 53%. Wind southeast at 13 miles an hour. Pressure 30.10 inches and steady. Mendham, sunny. 73 degrees, relative humidity 64%. Wind south at 13 miles an hour. Hazen, sunny. 81 degrees, relative humidity 28%. Wind south at 12 miles an hour. Harvey, sunny. 73 degrees, relative humidity 68%. Wind south at 10 miles an hour. Minot, sunny. 77 degrees, relative humidity 48%. Wind southeast at 15 miles an hour, at 10 miles an hour. Minot, sunny. 77 degrees, relative humidity 48%. Wind southeast at 15 miles an hour, gusting to 24. Dickinson, sunny. 76 degrees, relative humidity 46%. Wind south at 15 miles an hour. Elsewhere around North Dakota, it was 75 at Garrison. It was sunny, with a temperature of 76 at Williston, 73 at Jamestown, and 75 at Fargo. It was mostly sunny, with a temperature of 72 at Grand Forks, and 74 at Devil's Lake. In northern South Dakota, it was sunny, and the temperatures were 73 degrees. In eastern Montana, skies ranged from sunny to mostly sunny. It was 78 at Miles City, 81 at Glendive, and 73 at Sydney. Once again, at Bismarck, the temperature was 75 degrees under sunny skies. The regional weather forecast from your National Weather Service office in Bismarck. Very hot conditions are expected in western and central North Dakota this weekend, with high temperatures around 100 in the southwest on Saturday and south central on Sunday. In eastern North Dakota, highs will mostly be in the 80s to lower 90s this weekend. Windy conditions are expected on Sunday and Monday. The first half of the upcoming work week should be much cooler, with highs in the 70s and 80s. Chances for showers.

and thunderstorms increase statewide late Sunday night and continue in the eastern half of the state through Monday afternoon. A few storms could be severe in central and eastern parts of the state. The detailed forecast for North Dakota: today, mostly sunny. Breezy central. Slight chance of showers and thunderstorms north central and northeast in the morning. Highs from the lower and mid-80s east to around 100 southwest. Tonight, partly to mostly clear. Breezy west and central. Lows in the 60s. Sunday, mostly sunny. Windy. Areas of smoke west and central. Chance of evening and overnight showers and thunderstorms. Highs from the mid-80s far northwest and southeast to around 100 south central. Monday, partly cloudy. Windy. Chance of showers and thunderstorms central and east. Lows in the mid-50s to mid-60s. Highs from the lower 70s northwest to mid-80s southeast. Here is the forecast for the Bismarck, Minden listening area. Rest of today, sunny. Highs in the mid-90s. South winds 10 to 20 miles per hour. Tonight, increasing clouds. Lows in the mid-60s. Southeast winds 15 to 20 miles per hour with gusts up to 30 miles per hour. Sunday, mostly sunny. Highs around 100. South winds 15 to 25 miles per hour with gusts up to 35 miles per hour. Sunday night, partly cloudy. Areas of smoke in the evening. A slight chance of showers and thunderstorms after midnight. Lows in the mid-60s. Southeast winds 10 to 15 miles per hour with gusts up to 30 miles per hour, becoming east with gusts up to 20 miles per hour after midnight. Chance of rain 20%. Monday, mostly sunny. A slight chance of showers in the morning. Not as warm. Highs in the lower 80s. North winds 10 to 15 miles per hour, increasing to 20 to 25 miles per hour in the afternoon. Chance of rain 20%. Monday night, mostly clear. Lows in the lower 50s. Tuesday, sunny. Highs in the upper 70s. Tuesday night, mostly clear. Lows in the lower 50s. Wednesday, sunny. Highs in the mid-80s. Wednesday night, partly cloudy. Lows in the upper 50s. Thursday, sunny. Highs around 90. Thursday night, a slight chance of thunderstorms in the evening. Mostly clear with a slight chance of showers. Lows around 60. Chance of rain 20%. Friday, sunny. Highs in the upper 80s. Here is the forecast for the Bismarck, Minden listening area. Rest of today, sunny. Highs in the mid-90s. South winds 10 to 20 miles per hour. Tonight, increasing clouds. Lows in the mid-60s. Southeast winds 15 to 20 miles per hour with gusts up to 30 miles per hour. Sunday, mostly sunny. Highs around 100. South winds 15 to 25 miles per hour with gusts up to 35 miles per hour. Sunday night, partly cloudy. Areas of smoke in the evening. A slight chance of showers and thunderstorms after midnight. Lows in the mid-60s. Southeast winds 10 to 15 miles per hour with gusts up to 30 miles per hour, becoming east with gusts up to 20 miles per hour after midnight. Chance of rain 20%. Monday, mostly sunny. A slight chance of showers in the morning. Not as warm. Highs in the lower 80s. North winds 10 to 15 miles per hour, increasing to 20 to 25 miles per hour in the afternoon. Chance of rain 20%. Monday night, mostly clear. Lows in the lower 50s. Tuesday, sunny. Highs in the upper 70s. Tuesday night, mostly clear. Lows in the lower 50s. Wednesday, sunny. Highs in the mid-80s. Wednesday night, partly cloudy. Lows in the upper 50s. Thursday, sunny. Highs around 90. Thursday night, a slight chance of thunderstorms in the evening. Mostly clear with a slight chance of showers. Lows around 60. Chance of rain 20%. Friday, sunny. Highs in the upper 80s. For Western Lake Secaucawea, today, southwest winds 10 to 15 miles.
sunny. Highs in the upper 90s. Tonight, breezy. Southeast winds 10 to 15 miles per hour, increasing to 15 to 25 miles per hour after midnight. Mostly clear in the evening, then becoming mostly cloudy. Lows in the upper 60s. For Eastern Lake Sakakawea, today, breezy. South winds 15 to 25 miles per hour. Sunny. Highs in the mid-90s. Tonight, windy. South winds 15 to 20 miles per hour, increasing to 20 to 30 miles per hour in the late evening and overnight. Partly cloudy. Lows in the upper 60s. For Northern Lake Oahe, today, breezy. South winds 10 to 15 miles per hour, increasing to 15 to 25 miles per hour in the afternoon. Sunny. Highs in the lower 90s. Tonight, windy. South winds 20 to 30 miles per hour. Mostly clear. Lows in the mid-60s. Here are the weather conditions at 10 a.m. Central Daylight Time. Bismarck, sunny. Temperature 75 degrees, relative humidity 53%. Wind southeast at 13 miles an hour. Pressure 30.10 inches and steady. Mendham, sunny. 73 degrees, relative humidity 64%. Wind south at 13 miles an hour. Hazen, sunny. 81 degrees, relative humidity 28%. Wind south at 12 miles an hour. Harvey, sunny. 73 degrees, relative humidity 68%. Wind south at 10 miles an hour. Minot, sunny. 77 degrees, relative humidity 48%. Wind southeast at 15 miles an hour, gusting to 24. Dickinson, sunny. 76 degrees, relative humidity 46%. Wind south at 15 miles an hour. Elsewhere around North Dakota, it was 75 at Garrison. It was sunny, with a temperature of 76 at Williston, 73 at Jamestown, and 75 at Fargo. It was mostly sunny, with a temperature of 72 at Grand Forks, and 74 at Devil's Lake. In northern South Dakota, it was sunny, and the temperatures were 73 degrees. In eastern Montana, skies ranged from sunny to mostly sunny. It was 78 at Miles City, 81 at Glendive, and 73 at Sydney. Once again, at Bismarck, the temperature was 75 degrees under sunny skies. The regional weather forecast from your National Weather Service office in Bismarck. Very hot conditions are expected in western and central North Dakota this weekend, with high temperatures around 100 in the southwest on Saturday and south central on Sunday. In eastern North Dakota, highs will mostly be in the 80s to lower 90s this weekend. Windy conditions are expected on Sunday and Monday. The first half of the upcoming work week should be much cooler, with highs in the 70s and 80s. Chances for showers and thunderstorms increase statewide late Sunday night and continue in the eastern half of the state through Monday afternoon. A few storms could be severe in central and eastern parts of the state. The detailed forecast for North Dakota, today, mostly sunny. Breezy central. Slight chance of showers and thunderstorms north central and northeast in the morning. Highs from the lower and mid-80s east to around 100 southwest. Tonight, partly to mostly clear. Breezy west and central. Lows in the 60s. Sunday, mostly sunny. Windy. Areas of smoke west and central. Chance of evening and overnight showers and thunderstorms. Highs from the mid-80s far northwest and southeast to around 100 south central. Monday, partly cloudy. Windy. Chance of showers and thunderstorms central and east. Lows in the mid-50s to mid-60s. Highs from the lower 70s northwest to mid-80s southeast. Here is the forecast for the Bismarck-Mendham listening area. Rest of today, sunny. Highs in the mid-90s. South winds 10 to 20 miles per hour. Tonight, increasing clouds. Lows in the mid-60s. Southeast winds 15 to 20 miles per hour with gusts up to 30 miles per hour. Sunday, mostly sunny. Highs around 100. South winds 15 to 25 miles per hour with gusts up to 35 miles per hour. Sunday night, partly cloudy. Areas of smoke in the evening. A slight chance

showers and thunderstorms after midnight. Lows in the mid-60s. Southeast winds 10 to 15 miles per hour with gusts up to 30 miles per hour, becoming east with gusts up to 20 miles per hour after midnight. Chance of rain 20%. Monday, mostly sunny. A slight chance of showers in the morning. Not as warm. Highs in the lower 80s. North winds 10 to 15 miles per hour, increasing to 20 to 25 miles per hour in the afternoon. Chance of rain 20%. Monday night, mostly clear. Lows in the lower 50s. Tuesday, sunny. Highs in the upper 70s. Tuesday night, mostly clear. Lows in the lower 50s. Wednesday, sunny. Highs in the mid-80s. Wednesday night, partly cloudy. Lows in the upper 50s. Thursday, sunny. Highs around 90. Thursday night, a slight chance of thunderstorms in the evening. Mostly clear with a slight chance of showers. Lows around 60. Chance of rain 20%. Friday, sunny. Highs in the upper 80s. For Western Lake Sakakawea, today, southwest winds 10 to 15 miles per hour. Sunny. Highs in the upper 90s. Tonight, breezy. Southeast winds 10 to 15 miles per hour, increasing to 15 to 25 miles per hour after midnight. Mostly clear in the evening, then becoming mostly cloudy. Lows in the upper 60s. For Eastern Lake Sakakawea, today, breezy. South winds 15 to 25 miles per hour. Sunny. Highs in the mid-90s. Tonight, windy. South winds 15 to 20 miles per hour, increasing to 20 to 30 miles per hour in the late evening and overnight. Partly cloudy. Lows in the upper 60s. For Northern Lake Oahe, today, breezy. South winds 10 to 15 miles per hour, increasing to 15 to 25 miles per hour in the afternoon. Sunny. Highs in the lower 90s. Tonight, windy. South winds 20 to 30 miles per hour. Mostly clear. Lows in the mid-60s. Here are the weather conditions at 10 a.m. Central Daylight Time. Bismarck, sunny. Temperature 75 degrees, relative humidity 53%. Wind southeast at 13 miles an hour. Pressure 30.10 inches and steady. Mendham, sunny. 73 degrees, relative humidity 64%. Wind south at 13 miles an hour. Hazen, sunny. 81 degrees, relative humidity 28%. Wind south at 12 miles an hour. Harvey, sunny. 73 degrees, relative humidity 68%. Wind south at 10 miles an hour. Minot, sunny. 77 degrees, relative humidity 48%. Wind southeast at 15 miles an hour, gusting to 24. Dickinson, sunny. 76 degrees, relative humidity 46%. Wind south at 15 miles an hour. Elsewhere around North Dakota, it was 75 at Garrison. It was sunny, with a temperature of 76 at Williston, 73 at Jamestown, and 75 at Fargo. It was mostly sunny, with a temperature of 72 at Grand Forks, and 74 at Devil's Lake. In northern South Dakota, it was sunny, and the temperatures were 73 degrees. In eastern Montana, skies ranged from sunny to mostly sunny. It was 78 at Miles City, 81 at Glendive, and 73 at Sydney. Once again, at Bismarck, the temperature was 75 degrees under sunny skies. The regional weather forecast from your National Weather Service office in Bismarck. Very hot conditions are expected in western and central North Dakota this weekend, with high temperatures around 100 in the southwest on Saturday and south central on Sunday. In eastern North Dakota, highs will mostly be in the 80s to lower 90s this weekend. Windy conditions are expected on Sunday and Monday. The first half of the upcoming work week should be much cooler, with highs in the 70s and 80s. Chances for showers and thunderstorms increase statewide late Sunday night and continue in the eastern half of the state through Monday afternoon. A few storms could be severe in central and eastern parts of the state. The detailed forecast for North Dakota, today, mostly sunny. Breezy central.
slight chance of showers and thunderstorms north central and northeast in the morning. Highs from the lower and mid-80s east to around 100 southwest. Tonight, partly to mostly clear. Breezy west and central. Lows in the 60s. Sunday, mostly sunny. Windy. Areas of smoke west and central. Chance of evening and overnight showers and thunderstorms. Highs from the mid-80s far northwest and southeast to around 100 south central. Monday, partly cloudy. Windy. Chance of showers and thunderstorms central and east. Lows in the mid-50s to mid-60s. Highs from the lower 70s northwest to mid-80s southeast. Here is the forecast for the Bismarck Menden listening area. Rest of today, sunny. Highs in the mid-90s. South winds 10 to 20 miles per hour. Tonight, increasing clouds. Lows in the mid-60s. Southeast winds 15 to 20 miles per hour with gusts up to 30 miles per hour. Sunday, mostly sunny. Highs around 100. South winds 15 to 25 miles per hour with gusts up to 35 miles per hour. Sunday night, partly cloudy. Areas of smoke in the evening. A slight chance of showers and thunderstorms after midnight. Lows in the mid-60s. Southeast winds 10 to 15 miles per hour with gusts up to 30 miles per hour, becoming east with gusts up to 20 miles per hour after midnight. Chance of rain 20%. Monday, mostly sunny. A slight chance of showers in the morning. Not as warm. Highs in the lower 80s. North winds 10 to 15 miles per hour, increasing to 20 to 25 miles per hour in the afternoon. Chance of rain 20%. Monday night, mostly clear. Lows in the lower 50s. Tuesday, sunny. Highs in the upper 70s. Tuesday night, mostly clear. Lows in the lower 50s. Wednesday, sunny. Highs in the mid-80s. Wednesday night, partly cloudy. Lows in the upper 50s. Thursday, sunny. Highs around 90. Thursday night, a slight chance of thunderstorms in the evening. Mostly clear with a slight chance of showers. Lows around 60. Chance of rain 20%. Friday, sunny. Highs in the upper 80s. For Western Lake Sakakawea, today, southwest winds 10 to 15 miles per hour. Sunny. Highs in the upper 90s. Tonight, breezy. Southeast winds 10 to 15 miles per hour, increasing to 15 to 25 miles per hour after midnight. Mostly clear in the evening, then becoming mostly cloudy. Lows in the upper 60s. For Eastern Lake Sakakawea, today, breezy. South winds 15 to 25 miles per hour. Sunny. Highs in the mid-90s. Tonight, windy. South winds 15 to 20 miles per hour, increasing to 20 to 30 miles per hour in the late evening and overnight. Partly cloudy. Lows in the upper 60s. For Northern Lake Oahe, today, breezy. South winds 10 to 15 miles per hour, increasing to 15 to 25 miles per hour in the afternoon. Sunny. Highs in the lower 90s. Tonight, windy. South winds 20 to 30 miles per hour. Mostly clear. Lows in the mid-60s. Here are the weather conditions at 10 a.m. Central Daylight Time. Bismarck, sunny. Temperature 75 degrees, relative humidity 53%. Wind southeast at 13 miles an hour. Pressure 30.10 inches and steady. Menden, sunny. 73 degrees, relative humidity 64%. Wind south at 13 miles an hour. Hazen, sunny. 81 degrees, relative humidity 28%. Wind south at 12 miles an hour. Harvey, sunny. 73 degrees, relative humidity 68%. Wind south at 10 miles an hour. Minot, sunny. 77 degrees, relative humidity 48%. Wind southeast at 15 miles an hour, gusting to 24. Dickinson, sunny. 76 degrees, relative humidity 46%. Wind south at 15 miles an hour. Elsewhere around North Dakota, it was 75 at Garrison.
It was sunny, with a temperature of 76.

at Williston, 73 at Jamestown, and 75 at Fargo. It was mostly sunny, with a temperature of 72 at Grand Forks and 74 at Devil's Lake. In northern South Dakota, it was sunny and the temperatures were 73 degrees. In eastern Montana, skies ranged from sunny to mostly sunny. It was 78 at Miles City, 81 at Glendive, and 73 at Sydney. Once again, at Bismarck, the temperature was 75 degrees under sunny skies. The regional weather forecast from your National Weather Service office in Bismarck. Very hot conditions are expected in western and central North Dakota this weekend, with high temperatures around 100 in the southwest on Saturday and south central on Sunday. In eastern North Dakota, highs will mostly be in the 80s to lower 90s this weekend. Windy conditions are expected on Sunday and Monday. The first half of the upcoming work week should be much cooler, with highs in the 70s and 80s. Chances for showers and thunderstorms increase statewide late Sunday night and continue in the eastern half of the state through Monday afternoon. A few storms could be severe in central and eastern parts of the state. The detailed forecast for North Dakota, today, mostly sunny. Breezy central. Slight chance of showers and thunderstorms north central and northeast in the morning. Highs from the lower and mid-80s east to around 100 southwest. Tonight, partly to mostly clear. Breezy west and central. Lows in the 60s. Sunday, mostly sunny. Windy. Areas of smoke west and central. Chance of evening and overnight showers and thunderstorms. Highs from the mid-80s far northwest and southeast to around 100 south central. Monday, partly cloudy. Windy. Chance of showers and thunderstorms central and east. Lows in the mid-50s to mid-60s. Highs from the lower 70s northwest to mid-80s southeast. Here is the forecast for the Bismarck, Minden listening area. Rest of today, sunny. Highs in the mid-90s. South winds 10 to 20 miles per hour. Tonight, increasing clouds. Lows in the mid-60s. Southeast winds 15 to 20 miles per hour with gusts up to 30 miles per hour. Sunday, mostly sunny. Highs around 100. South winds 15 to 25 miles per hour with gusts up to 35 miles per hour. Sunday night, partly cloudy. Areas of smoke in the evening. A slight chance of showers and thunderstorms after midnight. Lows in the mid-60s. Southeast winds 10 to 15 miles per hour with gusts up to 30 miles per hour. Becoming east with gusts up to 20 miles per hour after midnight. Chance of rain 20%. Monday, mostly sunny. A slight chance of showers in the morning. Not as warm. Highs in the lower 80s. North winds 10 to 15 miles per hour, increasing to 20 to 25 miles per hour in the afternoon. Chance of rain 20%. Monday night, mostly clear. Lows in the lower 50s. Tuesday, sunny. Highs in the upper 70s. Tuesday night, mostly clear. Lows in the lower 50s. Wednesday, sunny. Highs in the mid-80s. Wednesday night, partly cloudy. Lows in the upper 50s. Thursday, sunny. Highs around 90. Thursday night, a slight chance of thunderstorms in the evening. Mostly clear with a slight chance of showers. Lows around 60. Chance of rain 20%. Friday, sunny. Highs in the upper 80s. For Western Lake Sakakawea, today, southwest winds 10 to 15 miles per hour. Sunny. Highs in the upper 90s. Tonight, breezy. Southeast winds 10 to 15 miles per hour, increasing to 15 to 25 miles per hour after midnight. Mostly clear in the evening, then becoming mostly cloudy. Lows in the upper 60s. For Eastern Lake Sakakawea, today, breezy. South winds 15 to 25 miles per hour. Sunny. Highs in the mid-90s. Tonight, windy. South winds 15 to 20 miles per hour, increasing to 20 to 30 miles per hour in the late evening and overnight. Partly cloudy. Lows in the upper 60s. For Northern Lake Oahe, today, breezy. South winds 10 to 15 miles per hour, increasing to 15 to 25 miles per hour in the afternoon.

highs in the lower 90s. Tonight, windy. South winds 20 to 30 miles per hour. Mostly clear. Lows in the mid-60s. Here are the weather conditions at 10 a.m. Central Daylight Time. Bismarck, sunny. Temperature 75 degrees. Relative humidity 53%. Wind southeast at 13 miles an hour. Pressure 30.10 inches and steady. Mendham, sunny. 73 degrees. Relative humidity 64%. Wind south at 13 miles an hour. Hazen, sunny. 81 degrees. Relative humidity 28%. Wind south at 12 miles an hour. Harvey, sunny. 73 degrees. Relative humidity 68%. Wind south at 10 miles an hour. Minot, sunny. 77 degrees. Relative humidity 48%. Wind southeast at 15 miles an hour, gusting to 24. Dickinson, sunny. 76 degrees. Relative humidity 46%. Wind south at 15 miles an hour. Elsewhere around North Dakota, it was 75 at Garrison. It was sunny, with a temperature of 76 at Williston, 73 at Jamestown, and 75 at Fargo. It was mostly sunny, with a temperature of 72 at Grand Forks, and 74 at Devil's Lake. In northern South Dakota, it was sunny, and the temperatures were 73 degrees. In eastern Montana, skies ranged from sunny to mostly sunny. It was 78 at Miles City, 81 at Glendive, and 73 at Sydney. Once again, at Bismarck, the temperature was 75 degrees under sunny skies. This is NOAA Weather Radio Station WXL78 in Bismarck, North Dakota, operating on a frequency of 162.475 MHz. Providing weather information 24 hours a day from your National Weather Service office in Bismarck. The regional weather forecast from your National Weather Service office in Bismarck. Very hot conditions are expected in western and central North Dakota this weekend, with high temperatures around 100 in the southwest on Saturday and south central on Sunday. In eastern North Dakota, highs will mostly be in the 80s to lower 90s this weekend. Windy conditions are expected on Sunday and Monday. The first half of the upcoming work week should be much cooler, with highs in the 70s and 80s. Chances for showers and thunderstorms increase statewide late Sunday night and continue in the eastern half of the state through Monday afternoon. A few storms could be severe in central and eastern parts of the state. The detailed forecast for North Dakota, today, mostly sunny. Breezy central. Slight chance of showers and thunderstorms north central and northeast in the morning. Highs from the lower and mid-80s east to around 100 southwest. Tonight, partly to mostly clear. Breezy west and central. Lows in the 60s. Sunday, mostly sunny. Windy. Areas of smoke west and central. Chance of evening and overnight showers and thunderstorms. Highs from the mid-80s far northwest and southeast to around 100 south central. Monday, partly cloudy. Windy. Chance of showers and thunderstorms central and east. Lows in the mid-50s to mid-60s. Highs from the lower 70s northwest to mid-80s southeast. Here is the forecast for the Bismarck Minden listening area. Rest of today, sunny. Highs in the mid-90s. South winds 10 to 20 miles per hour. Tonight, increasing clouds. Lows in the mid-60s. Southeast winds 15 to 20 miles per hour with gusts up to 30 miles per hour. Sunday, mostly sunny. Highs around 100. South winds 15 to 25 miles per hour with gusts up to 35 miles per hour. Sunday night, partly cloudy. Areas of smoke in the evening. A slight chance of showers and thunderstorms after midnight. Lows in the mid-60s. Southeast winds 10 to 15 miles per hour with gusts up to 30 miles per hour, becoming east with gusts up to 20 miles per hour after midnight. Chance of rain 20%. Monday, mostly sunny. A slight chance of showers in the morning. Not as warm. Highs in the lower 80s. North winds 10 to 15 miles per hour, increasing to 20 to 25 miles per hour in the afternoon. Chance of rain 20%. Monday night, mostly clear.
lows in the lower 50s. Tuesday, sunny. Highs in the upper 70s. Tuesday night, mostly clear. Lows in the lower 50s. Wednesday, sunny. Highs in the mid-80s. Wednesday night, partly cloudy. Lows in the upper 50s. Thursday, sunny. Highs around 90. Thursday night, a slight chance of thunderstorms in the evening. Mostly clear with a slight chance of showers. Lows around 60. Chance of rain 20%. Friday, sunny. Highs in the upper 80s. For Western Lake Sakakawea, today, southwest winds 10 to 15 miles per hour. Sunny. Highs in the upper 90s. Tonight, breezy. Southeast winds 10 to 15 miles per hour, increasing to 15 to 25 miles per hour after midnight. Mostly clear in the evening, then becoming mostly cloudy. Lows in the upper 60s. For Eastern Lake Sakakawea, today, breezy. South winds 15 to 25 miles per hour. Sunny. Highs in the mid-90s. Tonight, windy. South winds 15 to 20 miles per hour, increasing to 20 to 30 miles per hour in the late evening and overnight. Partly cloudy. Lows in the upper 60s. For Northern Lake Oahe, today, breezy. South winds 10 to 15 miles per hour, increasing to 15 to 25 miles per hour in the afternoon. Sunny. Highs in the lower 90s. Tonight, windy. South winds 20 to 30 miles per hour. Mostly clear. Lows in the mid-60s. Here are the weather conditions at 11 a.m. Central Daylight Time. Bismarck, sunny. Temperature 80 degrees, relative humidity 45%. Wind southeast at 13 miles an hour. Pressure 30.08 inches and falling. Mendon, sunny. 79 degrees, relative humidity 57%. Wind south at 12 miles an hour, gusting to 18. Hazen, sunny. 84 degrees, relative humidity 23%. Wind south at 18 miles an hour. Harvey, sunny. 77 degrees, relative humidity 57%. Wind south at 14 miles an hour. Minot, sunny. 81 degrees, relative humidity 42%. Wind southeast at 15 miles an hour, gusting to 24. Dickinson, sunny. 83 degrees, relative humidity 39%. Wind south at 15 miles an hour. Elsewhere around North Dakota, it was 81 at Garrison. It was sunny, with a temperature of 80 at Williston, 76 at Jamestown, 79 at Fargo, and 76 at Devil's Lake. At Grand Forks, it was mostly sunny, with a temperature of 76. In northern South Dakota, it was sunny. It was 77 at Mobridge, and 76 at Aberdeen. In eastern Montana, it was sunny. It was 83 at Miles City, 85 at Glendive, and 78 at Sydney. Once again, at Bismarck, the temperature was 80 degrees under sunny skies. The regional weather forecast from your National Weather Service office in Bismarck. Very hot conditions are expected in western and central North Dakota this weekend, with high temperatures around 100 in the southwest on Saturday and south central on Sunday. In eastern North Dakota, highs will mostly be in the 80s to lower 90s this weekend. Windy conditions are expected on Sunday and Monday. The first half of the upcoming work week should be much cooler, with highs in the 70s and 80s. Chances for showers and thunderstorms increase statewide late Sunday night and continue in the eastern half of the state through Monday afternoon. A few storms could be severe in central and eastern parts of the state. The detailed forecast for North Dakota, today, mostly sunny. Breezy central. Slight chance of showers and thunderstorms north central and northeast in the morning. Highs from the lower and mid-80s east to around 100 southwest. Tonight, partly to mostly clear. Breezy west and central. Lows in the 60s. Sunday, mostly sunny. Windy. Areas of smoke west and central. Chance of evening and overnight showers and thunderstorms. Highs from the mid-80s far northwest and southeast to around 100 south central. Monday, partly cloudy. Windy. Chance of showers and thunderstorms central and east.

Lows in the mid-50s to mid-60s. Highs from the lower 70s northwest to mid-80s southeast. Here is the forecast for the Bismarck Mainland listening area. Rest of today, sunny. Highs in the mid-90s. South winds 10 to 20 miles per hour. Tonight, increasing clouds. Lows in the mid-60s. Southeast winds 15 to 20 miles per hour with gusts up to 30 miles per hour. Sunday, mostly sunny. Highs around 100. South winds 15 to 25 miles per hour with gusts up to 35 miles per hour. Sunday night, partly cloudy. Areas of smoke in the evening. A slight chance of showers and thunderstorms after midnight. Lows in the mid-60s. Southeast winds 10 to 15 miles per hour with gusts up to 30 miles per hour, becoming east with gusts up to 20 miles per hour after midnight. Chance of rain 20%. Monday, mostly sunny. A slight chance of showers in the morning. Not as warm. Highs in the lower 80s. North winds 10 to 15 miles per hour, increasing to 20 to 25 miles per hour in the afternoon. Chance of rain 20%. Monday night, mostly clear. Lows in the lower 50s. Tuesday, sunny. Highs in the upper 70s. Tuesday night, mostly clear. Lows in the lower 50s. Wednesday, sunny. Highs in the mid-80s. Wednesday night, partly cloudy. Lows in the upper 50s. Thursday, sunny. Highs around 90. Thursday night, a slight chance of thunderstorms in the evening. Mostly clear with a slight chance of showers. Lows around 60. Chance of rain 20%. Friday, sunny. Highs in the upper 80s. For Western Lake Sakakawea, today, southwest winds 10 to 15 miles per hour. Sunny. Highs in the upper 90s. Tonight, breezy. Southeast winds 10 to 15 miles per hour, increasing to 15 to 25 miles per hour after midnight. Mostly clear in the evening, then becoming mostly cloudy. Lows in the upper 60s. For Eastern Lake Sakakawea, today, breezy. South winds 15 to 25 miles per hour. Sunny. Highs in the mid-90s. Tonight, windy. South winds 15 to 20 miles per hour, increasing to 20 to 30 miles per hour in the late evening and overnight. Partly cloudy. Lows in the upper 60s. For Northern Lake Oahe, today, breezy. South winds 10 to 15 miles per hour, increasing to 15 to 25 miles per hour in the afternoon. Sunny. Highs in the lower 90s. Tonight, windy. South winds 20 to 30 miles per hour. Mostly clear. Lows in the mid-60s. Here are the weather conditions at 11 a.m. Central Daylight Time. Bismarck, sunny. Temperature 80 degrees, relative humidity 45%. Wind southeast at 13 miles an hour. Pressure 30.08 inches and falling. Mendham, sunny. 79 degrees, relative humidity 57%. Wind south at 12 miles an hour, gusting to 18. Hazen, sunny. 84 degrees, relative humidity 23%. Wind south at 18 miles an hour. Harvey, sunny. 77 degrees, relative humidity 57%. Wind south at 14 miles an hour. Minot, sunny. 81 degrees, relative humidity 42%. Wind southeast at 15 miles an hour, gusting to 24. Dickinson, sunny. 83 degrees, relative humidity 39%. Wind south at 15 miles an hour. Elsewhere around North Dakota, it was 81 at Garrison. It was sunny, with a temperature of 80 at Williston, 76 at Jamestown, 79 at Fargo, and 76 at Devil's Lake. At Grand Forks, it was mostly sunny, with a temperature of 76. In northern South Dakota, it was sunny. It was 77 at Mobridge, and 76 at Aberdeen. In eastern Montana, it was sunny. It was 83 at Miles City, 85 at Glendive, and 78 at Sydney. Once again, at Bismarck, the temperature was 80 degrees under sunny skies.
the regional weather forecast from your National Weather Service office in Bismarck. Very hot conditions are expected in western and central North Dakota this weekend, with high temperatures around 100 in the southwest on Saturday and south central on Sunday. In eastern North Dakota, highs will mostly be in the 80s to lower 90s this weekend. Windy conditions are expected on Sunday and Monday. The first half of the upcoming work week should be much cooler, with highs in the 70s and 80s. Chances for showers and thunderstorms increase statewide late Sunday night and continue in the eastern half of the state through Monday afternoon. A few storms could be severe in central and eastern parts of the state. The detailed forecast for North Dakota: today, mostly sunny. Breezy central. Slight chance of showers and thunderstorms north central and northeast in the morning. Highs from the lower and mid-80s east to around 100 southwest. Tonight, partly to mostly clear. Breezy west and central. Lows in the 60s. Sunday, mostly sunny. Windy. Areas of smoke west and central. Chance of evening and overnight showers and thunderstorms. Highs from the mid-80s far northwest and southeast to around 100 south central. Monday, partly cloudy. Windy. Chance of showers and thunderstorms central and east. Lows in the mid-50s to mid-60s. Highs from the lower 70s northwest to mid-80s southeast. Here is the forecast for the Bismarck, Minden listening area. Rest of today, sunny. Highs in the mid-90s. South winds 10 to 20 miles per hour. Tonight, increasing clouds. Lows in the mid-60s. Southeast winds 15 to 20 miles per hour with gusts up to 30 miles per hour. Sunday, mostly sunny. Highs around 100. South winds 15 to 25 miles per hour with gusts up to 35 miles per hour. Sunday night, partly cloudy. Areas of smoke in the evening. A slight chance of showers and thunderstorms after midnight. Lows in the mid-60s. Southeast winds 10 to 15 miles per hour with gusts up to 30 miles per hour, becoming east with gusts up to 20 miles per hour after midnight. Chance of rain 20%. Monday, mostly sunny. A slight chance of showers in the morning. Not as warm. Highs in the lower 80s. North winds 10 to 15 miles per hour, increasing to 20 to 25 miles per hour in the afternoon. Chance of rain 20%. Monday night, mostly clear. Lows in the lower 50s. Tuesday, sunny. Highs in the upper 70s. Tuesday night, mostly clear. Lows in the lower 50s. Wednesday, sunny. Highs in the mid-80s. Wednesday night, partly cloudy. Lows in the upper 50s. Thursday, sunny. Highs around 90. Thursday night, a slight chance of thunderstorms in the evening. Mostly clear with a slight chance of showers. Lows around 60. Chance of rain 20%. Friday, sunny. Highs in the upper 80s. For western Lake Sakakawea, today, southwest winds 10 to 15 miles per hour. Sunny. Highs in the upper 90s. Tonight, breezy. Southeast winds 10 to 15 miles per hour, increasing to 15 to 25 miles per hour after midnight. Mostly clear in the evening, then becoming mostly cloudy. Lows in the upper 60s. For eastern Lake Sakakawea, today, breezy. South winds 15 to 25 miles per hour. Sunny. Highs in the mid-90s. Tonight, windy. South winds 15 to 20 miles per hour, increasing to 20 to 30 miles per hour in the late evening and overnight. Partly cloudy. Lows in the upper 60s. For northern Lake Oahe, today, breezy. South winds 10 to 15 miles per hour, increasing to 15 to 25 miles per hour in the afternoon. Sunny. Highs in the lower 90s. Tonight, windy. South winds 20 to 30 miles per hour. Mostly clear. Lows in the mid-60s. Here are the weather conditions at 11 a.m. Central Daylight Time. Bismarck, sunny. Temperature 80 degrees, relative humidity 45%. Wind southeast at 13 miles an hour. Pressure 30.08 inches and falling. Minden, sunny.
79 degrees, relative humidity 57%.

Wind south at 12 miles an hour, gusting to 18. Hazen, sunny. 84 degrees, relative humidity 23%. Wind south at 18 miles an hour. Harvey, sunny. 77 degrees, relative humidity 57%. Wind south at 14 miles an hour. Minot, sunny. 81 degrees, relative humidity 42%. Wind southeast at 15 miles an hour, gusting to 24. Dickinson, sunny. 83 degrees, relative humidity 39%. Wind south at 15 miles an hour. Elsewhere around North Dakota, it was 81 at Garrison. It was sunny, with a temperature of 80 at Williston, 76 at Jamestown, 79 at Fargo, and 76 at Devil's Lake. At Grand Forks, it was mostly sunny, with a temperature of 76. In northern South Dakota, it was sunny. It was 77 at Mobridge, and 76 at Aberdeen. In eastern Montana, it was sunny. It was 83 at Miles City, 85 at Glendive, and 78 at Sydney. Once again, at Bismarck, the temperature was 80 degrees under sunny skies. The regional weather forecast from your National Weather Service office in Bismarck. Very hot conditions are expected in western and central North Dakota this weekend, with high temperatures around 100 in the southwest on Saturday and south central on Sunday. In eastern North Dakota, highs will mostly be in the 80s to lower 90s this weekend. Windy conditions are expected on Sunday and Monday. The first half of the upcoming work week should be much cooler, with highs in the 70s and 80s. Chances for showers and thunderstorms increase statewide late Sunday night and continue in the eastern half of the state through Monday afternoon. A few storms could be severe in central and eastern parts of the state. The detailed forecast for North Dakota, today, mostly sunny. Breezy central. Slight chance of showers and thunderstorms north central and northeast in the morning. Highs from the lower and mid-80s east to around 100 southwest. Tonight, partly to mostly clear. Breezy west and central. Lows in the 60s. Sunday, mostly sunny. Windy. Areas of smoke west and central. Chance of evening and overnight showers and thunderstorms. Highs from the mid-80s far northwest and southeast to around 100 south central. Monday, partly cloudy. Windy. Chance of showers and thunderstorms central and east. Lows in the mid-50s to mid-60s. Highs from the lower 70s northwest to mid-80s southeast. Here is the forecast for the Bismarck, Minden listening area. Rest of today, sunny. Highs in the mid-90s. South winds 10 to 20 miles per hour. Tonight, increasing clouds. Lows in the mid-60s. Southeast winds 15 to 20 miles per hour with gusts up to 30 miles per hour. Sunday, mostly sunny. Highs around 100. South winds 15 to 25 miles per hour with gusts up to 35 miles per hour. Sunday night, partly cloudy. Areas of smoke in the evening. A slight chance of showers and thunderstorms after midnight. Lows in the mid-60s. Southeast winds 10 to 15 miles per hour with gusts up to 30 miles per hour, becoming east with gusts up to 20 miles per hour after midnight. Chance of rain 20%. Monday, mostly sunny. A slight chance of showers in the morning. Not as warm. Highs in the lower 80s. North winds 10 to 15 miles per hour, increasing to 20 to 25 miles per hour in the afternoon. Chance of rain 20%. Monday night, mostly clear. Lows in the lower 50s. Tuesday, sunny. Highs in the upper 70s. Tuesday night, mostly clear. Lows in the lower 50s. Wednesday, sunny. Highs in the mid-80s. Wednesday night, partly cloudy. Lows in the upper 50s. Thursday, sunny. Highs around 90. Thursday night, a slight chance of thunderstorms in the evening. Mostly clear with a slight chance of showers. Lows around 60. Chance of rain 20%. Friday, sunny. Highs in the upper 80s. For Western Lake Sakakawea, today, southwest winds 10 to 15 miles per hour. Sunny. Highs in the upper 90s.

Night, breezy. Southeast winds 10 to 15 miles per hour, increasing to 15 to 25 miles per hour after midnight. Mostly clear in the evening, then becoming mostly cloudy. Lows in the upper 60s. For Eastern Lake Sakakawea, today, breezy. South winds 15 to 25 miles per hour. Sunny. Highs in the mid-90s. Tonight, windy. South winds 15 to 20 miles per hour, increasing to 20 to 30 miles per hour in the late evening and overnight. Partly cloudy. Lows in the upper 60s. For Northern Lake Oahe, today, breezy. South winds 10 to 15 miles per hour, increasing to 15 to 25 miles per hour in the afternoon. Sunny. Highs in the lower 90s. Tonight, windy. South winds 20 to 30 miles per hour. Mostly clear. Lows in the mid-60s. Here are the weather conditions at 11 a.m. Central Daylight Time. Bismarck, sunny. Temperature 80 degrees, relative humidity 45%. Wind southeast at 13 miles an hour. Pressure 30.08 inches and falling. Mendham, sunny. 79 degrees, relative humidity 57%. Wind south at 12 miles an hour, gusting to 18. Hazen, sunny. 84 degrees, relative humidity 23%. Wind south at 18 miles an hour. Harvey, sunny. 77 degrees, relative humidity 57%. Wind south at 14 miles an hour. Minot, sunny. 81 degrees, relative humidity 42%. Wind southeast at 15 miles an hour, gusting to 24. Dickinson, sunny. 83 degrees, relative humidity 39%. Wind south at 15 miles an hour. Elsewhere around North Dakota, it was 81 at Garrison. It was sunny, with a temperature of 80 at Williston, 76 at Jamestown, 79 at Fargo, and 76 at Devil's Lake. At Grand Forks, it was mostly sunny, with a temperature of 76. In northern South Dakota, it was sunny. It was 77 at Mobridge, and 76 at Aberdeen. In eastern Montana, it was sunny. It was 83 at Miles City, 85 at Glendive, and 78 at Sydney. Once again, at Bismarck, the temperature was 80 degrees under sunny skies. The regional weather forecast from your National Weather Service office in Bismarck. Very hot conditions are expected in western and central North Dakota this weekend, with high temperatures around 100 in the southwest on Saturday and south central on Sunday. In eastern North Dakota, highs will mostly be in the 80s to lower 90s this weekend. Windy conditions are expected on Sunday and Monday. The first half of the upcoming work week should be much cooler, with highs in the 70s and 80s. Chances for showers and thunderstorms increase statewide late Sunday night and continue in the eastern half of the state through Monday afternoon. A few storms could be severe in central and eastern parts of the state. The detailed forecast for North Dakota, today, mostly sunny. Breezy central. Slight chance of showers and thunderstorms north central and northeast in the morning. Highs from the lower and mid-80s east to around 100 southwest. Tonight, partly to mostly clear. Breezy west and central. Lows in the 60s. Sunday, mostly sunny. Windy. Areas of smoke west and central. Chance of evening and overnight showers and thunderstorms. Highs from the mid-80s far northwest and southeast to around 100 south central. Monday, partly cloudy. Windy. Chance of showers and thunderstorms central and east. Lows in the mid-50s to mid-60s. Highs from the lower 70s northwest to mid-80s southeast. Here is the forecast for the Bismarck-Mendon listening area. Rest of today, sunny. Highs in the mid-90s. South winds 10 to 20 miles per hour. Tonight, increasing clouds. Lows in the mid-60s. Southeast winds 15 to 20 miles per hour with gusts up to 30 miles per hour. Sunday, mostly sunny. Highs around 100. South winds 15 to 25 miles per hour with gusts up to 35 miles per hour. Sunday night, partly cloudy. Areas of smoke in the evening. A slight chance of showers and thunderstorms after midnight. Lows in the mid

Wednesday night, partly cloudy. Lows in the upper 50s. Thursday, sunny. Highs around 90. Thursday night, a slight chance of thunderstorms in the evening. Mostly clear with a slight chance of showers. Lows around 60. Chance of rain 20%. Friday, sunny. Highs in the upper 80s. 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For Western Lake Sakakawea, today, southwest winds 10 to 15 miles per hour. Sunny. Highs in the upper 90s. Tonight, breezy. Southeast winds 10 to 15 miles per hour, increasing to 15 to 25 miles per hour after midnight. Mostly clear in the evening, then becoming mostly cloudy. Lows in the upper 60s. For Eastern Lake Sakakawea, today, breezy. South winds 15 to 25 miles per hour. Sunny. Highs in the mid-90s. Tonight, windy. South winds 15 to 20 miles per hour, increasing to 20 to 30 miles per hour in the late evening and overnight. Partly cloudy. Lows in the upper 60s. For Northern Lake Oahe, today, breezy. South winds 10 to 15 miles per hour, increasing to 15 to 25 miles per hour in the afternoon. Sunny. Highs in the lower 90s. Tonight, windy. South winds 20 to 30 miles per hour. Mostly clear. Lows in the mid-60s. Here are the weather conditions at 11 a.m. Central Daylight Time. Bismarck, sunny. Temperature 80 degrees, relative humidity 45%. Wind southeast at 13 miles an hour. Pressure 30.08 inches and falling. Mendham, sunny. 79 degrees, relative humidity 57%. Wind south at 12 miles an hour, gusting to 18. Hazen, sunny. 84 degrees, relative humidity 23%. Wind south at 18 miles an hour. Harvey, sunny. 77 degrees, relative humidity 57%. Wind south at 14 miles an hour. Minot, sunny. 81 degrees, relative humidity 42%. Wind southeast at 15 miles an hour, gusting to 24. Dickinson, sunny. 83 degrees, relative humidity 42%. Wind southeast at 15 miles an hour, gusting to 24. Dickinson, sunny. 83 degrees, relative humidity 39%. Wind south at 15 miles an hour. Elsewhere around North Dakota, it was 81 at Garrison. It was sunny, with a temperature of 80 at Williston, 76 at Jamestown, 79 at Fargo, and 76 at Devil's Lake. At Grand Forks, it was mostly sunny, with a temperature of 76. In northern South Dakota, it was sunny. It was 77 at Mobridge, and 76 at Aberdeen. In eastern Montana, it was sunny. It was 83 at Miles City, 85 at Glendive, and 78 at Sydney. Once again, at Bismarck, the temperature was 80 degrees under sunny skies. The regional weather forecast from your National Weather Service office in Bismarck. Very hot conditions are expected in western and central North Dakota this weekend, with high temperatures around 100 in the southwest on Saturday and south central on Sunday. In eastern North Dakota, highs will mostly be in the 80s to lower 90s this weekend. Windy conditions are expected on Sunday and Monday. The first half of the upcoming work week should be much cooler, with highs in the 70s and 80s. Chances for showers and thunderstorms increase statewide late Sunday night and continue in the eastern half of the state through Monday afternoon. A few storms could be severe in central and eastern parts of the state. The detailed forecast for North Dakota, today, mostly sunny. Breezy central. Slight chance of showers and thunderstorms north central and northeast in the morning. Highs from the lower and mid-80s east of around 100 southwest. Tonight, partly to mostly clear. Breezy west and central. Lows in the 60s. Sunday, mostly sunny. Windy. Areas of smoke west and central. Chance of evening and overnight showers and thunderstorms.

highest from the mid-80s, far northwest and southeast to around 100 south central. Monday, partly cloudy. Windy. Chance of showers and thunderstorms central and east. Lows in the mid-50s to mid-60s. Highs from the lower 70s northwest to mid-80s southeast. Here is the forecast for the Bismarck Minden listening area. Rest of today, sunny. Highs in the mid-90s. South winds 10 to 20 miles per hour. Tonight, increasing clouds. Lows in the mid-60s. Southeast winds 15 to 20 miles per hour with gusts up to 30 miles per hour. Sunday, mostly sunny. Highs around 100. South winds 15 to 25 miles per hour with gusts up to 35 miles per hour. Sunday night, partly cloudy. Areas of smoke in the evening. A slight chance of showers and thunderstorms after midnight. Lows in the mid-60s. Southeast winds 10 to 15 miles per hour with gusts up to 30 miles per hour, becoming east with gusts up to 20 miles per hour after midnight. Chance of rain 20%. Monday, mostly sunny. A slight chance of showers in the morning. Not as warm. Highs in the lower 80s. North winds 10 to 15 miles per hour, increasing to 20 to 25 miles per hour in the afternoon. Chance of rain 20%. Monday night, mostly clear. Lows in the lower 50s. Tuesday, sunny. Highs in the upper 70s. Tuesday night, mostly clear. Lows in the lower 50s. Wednesday, sunny. Highs in the mid-80s. Wednesday night, partly cloudy. Lows in the upper 50s. Thursday, sunny. Highs around 90. Thursday night, a slight chance of thunderstorms in the evening. Mostly clear with a slight chance of showers. Lows around 60. Chance of rain 20%. Friday, sunny. Highs in the upper 80s. For Western Lake Sakakawea, today, southwest winds 10 to 15 miles per hour. Sunny. Highs in the upper 90s. Tonight, breezy. Southeast winds 10 to 15 miles per hour, increasing to 15 to 25 miles per hour after midnight. Mostly clear in the evening, then becoming mostly cloudy. Lows in the upper 60s. For Eastern Lake Sakakawea, today, breezy. South winds 15 to 25 miles per hour. Sunny. Highs in the mid-90s. Tonight, windy. South winds 15 to 20 miles per hour, increasing to 20 to 30 miles per hour in the late evening and overnight. Partly cloudy. Lows in the upper 60s. For Northern Lake Oahe, today, breezy. South winds 10 to 15 miles per hour, increasing to 15 to 25 miles per hour in the afternoon. Sunny. Highs in the lower 90s. Tonight, windy. South winds 20 to 30 miles per hour. Mostly clear. Lows in the mid-60s. Here are the weather conditions at 11 a.m. Central Daylight Time. Bismarck, sunny. Temperature 80 degrees, relative humidity 45%. Wind southeast at 13 miles an hour. Pressure 30.08 inches and falling. Minden, sunny. 79 degrees, relative humidity 57%. Wind south at 12 miles an hour, gusting to 18. Hazen, sunny. 84 degrees, relative humidity 23%. Wind south at 18 miles an hour. Harvey, sunny. 77 degrees, relative humidity 57%. Wind south at 14 miles an hour. Minot, sunny. 81 degrees, relative humidity 42%. Wind southeast at 15 miles an hour, gusting to 24. Dickinson, sunny. 83 degrees, relative humidity 39%. Wind south at 15 miles an hour. Elsewhere around North Dakota, it was 81 at Garrison. It was sunny, with a temperature of 80 at Williston, 76 at Jamestown, 79 at Fargo, and 76 at Devil's Lake. At Grand Forks, it was mostly sunny, with a temperature of 76. In northern South Dakota, it was sunny. It was 77 at Mobridge, and 76 at Aberdeen. In eastern Montana, it was sunny.
It was 83 at Miles City, 85 at Glendive, and 78 at Sydney. Once again, at Bismarck, the temperature was 80 degrees under sunny skies. The regional weather forecast from your National Weather Service office in Bismarck. Very hot conditions are expected in western and central North Dakota this weekend, with high temperatures around 100 in the southwest on Saturday and south central on Sunday. In eastern North Dakota, highs will mostly be in the 80s to lower 90s this weekend. Windy conditions are expected on Sunday and Monday. The first half of the upcoming work week should be much cooler, with highs in the 70s and 80s. Chances for showers and thunderstorms increase statewide late Sunday night and continue in the eastern half of the state through Monday afternoon. A few storms could be severe in central and eastern parts of the state. The detailed forecast for North Dakota, today, mostly sunny. Breezy central. Slight chance of showers and thunderstorms north central and northeast in the morning. Highs from the lower and mid-80s east to around 100 southwest. Tonight, partly to mostly clear. Breezy west and central. Lows in the 60s. Sunday, mostly sunny. Windy. Areas of smoke west and central. Chance of evening and overnight showers and thunderstorms. Highs from the mid-80s far northwest and southeast to around 100 south central. Monday, partly cloudy. Windy. Chance of showers and thunderstorms central and east. Lows in the mid-50s to mid-60s. Highs from the lower 70s northwest to mid-80s southeast. Here is the forecast for the Bismarck, Minden listening area. Rest of today, sunny. Highs in the mid-90s. South winds 10 to 20 miles per hour. Tonight, increasing clouds. Lows in the mid-60s. Southeast winds 15 to 20 miles per hour with gusts up to 30 miles per hour. Sunday, mostly sunny. Highs around 100. South winds 15 to 25 miles per hour with gusts up to 35 miles per hour. Sunday night, partly cloudy. Areas of smoke in the evening. A slight chance of showers and thunderstorms after midnight. Lows in the mid-60s. Southeast winds 10 to 15 miles per hour with gusts up to 30 miles per hour, becoming east with gusts up to 20 miles per hour after midnight. Chance of rain 20%. Monday, mostly sunny. A slight chance of showers in the morning. Not as warm. Highs in the lower 80s. North winds 10 to 15 miles per hour, increasing to 20 to 25 miles per hour in the afternoon. Chance of rain 20%. Monday night, mostly clear. Lows in the lower 50s. Tuesday, sunny. Highs in the upper 70s. Tuesday night, mostly clear. Lows in the lower 50s. Wednesday, sunny. Highs in the mid-80s. Wednesday night, partly cloudy. Lows in the upper 50s. Thursday, sunny. Highs around 90. Thursday night, a slight chance of thunderstorms in the evening. Mostly clear with a slight chance of showers. Lows around 60. Chance of rain 20%. Friday, sunny. Highs in the upper 80s. For Western Lake Sakakawea, today, southwest winds 10 to 15 miles per hour. Sunny. Highs in the upper 90s. Tonight, breezy. Southeast winds 10 to 15 miles per hour, increasing to 15 to 25 miles per hour after midnight. Mostly clear in the evening, then becoming mostly cloudy. Lows in the upper 60s. For Eastern Lake Sakakawea, today, breezy. South winds 15 to 25 miles per hour. Sunny. Highs in the mid-90s. Tonight, windy. South winds 15 to 20 miles per hour, increasing to 20 to 30 miles per hour in the late evening and overnight. Partly cloudy. Lows in the upper 60s. For Northern Lake Oahe, today, breezy. South winds 10 to 15 miles per hour, increasing to 15 to 25 miles per hour in the afternoon. Sunny. Highs in the lower 90s. Tonight, windy. South winds 20 to 30 miles per hour. Mostly clear. Lows in the mid-60s. Here are the weather conditions at 11 a.m. Central Daylight Time. Bismarck, sunny. Temperature 80 degrees,
relative humidity 45%.

wind southeast at 13 miles an hour. Pressure 30.08 inches and falling. Mendon, sunny. 79 degrees, relative humidity 57%. Wind south at 12 miles an hour, gusting to 18. Hazen, sunny. 84 degrees, relative humidity 23%. Wind south at 18 miles an hour. Harvey, sunny. 77 degrees, relative humidity 57%. Wind south at 14 miles an hour. Minot, sunny. 81 degrees, relative humidity 42%. Wind southeast at 15 miles an hour, gusting to 24. Dickinson, sunny. 83 degrees, relative humidity 39%. Wind south at 15 miles an hour. Elsewhere around North Dakota, it was 81 at Garrison. It was sunny, with a temperature of 80 at Williston, 76 at Jamestown, 79 at Fargo, and 76 at Devil's Lake. At Grand Forks, it was mostly sunny, with a temperature of 76. In northern South Dakota, it was sunny. It was 77 at Mobridge, and 76 at Aberdeen. In eastern Montana, it was sunny. It was 83 at Miles City, 85 at Glendive, and 78 at Sidney. Once again, at Bismarck, the temperature was 80 degrees under sunny skies. The regional weather forecast from your National Weather Service office in Bismarck. Very hot conditions are expected in western and central North Dakota this weekend, with high temperatures around 100 in the southwest on Saturday and south central on Sunday. In eastern North Dakota, highs will mostly be in the 80s to lower 90s this weekend. Windy conditions are expected on Sunday and Monday. The first half of the upcoming work week should be much cooler, with highs in the 70s and 80s. Chances for showers and thunderstorms increase statewide late Sunday night and continue in the eastern half of the state through Monday afternoon. A few storms could be severe in central and eastern parts of the state. The detailed forecast for North Dakota, today, mostly sunny. Breezy central. Slight chance of showers and thunderstorms north central and northeast in the morning. Highs from the lower and mid-80s east to around 100 southwest. Tonight, partly to mostly clear. Breezy west and central. Lows in the 60s. Sunday, mostly sunny. Windy. Areas of smoke west and central. Chance of evening and overnight showers and thunderstorms. Highs from the mid-80s far northwest and southeast to around 100 south central. Monday, partly cloudy. Windy. Chance of showers and thunderstorms central and east. Lows in the mid-50s to mid-60s. Highs from the lower 70s northwest to mid-80s southeast. Here is the forecast for the Bismarck Mendon listening area. Rest of today, sunny. Highs in the mid-90s. South winds 10 to 20 miles per hour. Tonight, increasing clouds. Lows in the mid-60s. Southeast winds 15 to 20 miles per hour with gusts up to 30 miles per hour. Sunday, mostly sunny. Highs around 100. South winds 15 to 25 miles per hour with gusts up to 35 miles per hour. Sunday night, partly cloudy. Areas of smoke in the evening. A slight chance of showers and thunderstorms after midnight. Lows in the mid-60s. Southeast winds 10 to 15 miles per hour with gusts up to 30 miles per hour, becoming east with gusts up to 20 miles per hour after midnight. Chance of rain 20%. Monday, mostly sunny. A slight chance of showers in the morning. Not as warm. Highs in the lower 80s. North winds 10 to 15 miles per hour, increasing to 20 to 25 miles per hour in the afternoon. Chance of rain 20%. Monday night, mostly clear. Lows in the lower 50s. Tuesday, sunny. Highs in the upper 70s. Tuesday night, mostly clear. Lows in the lower 50s. Wednesday, sunny. Highs in the mid-80s. Wednesday night, partly cloudy. Lows in the upper 50s. Thursday, sunny. Highs around 90. Thursday night, a slight chance of thunderstorms in the evening. Mostly clear with a slight chance of showers. Lows around 60. Chance of rain 20%. Friday, sunny.
highs in the upper 80s. For western Lake Sakakawea, today, southwest winds 10 to 15 miles per hour. Sunny. Highs in the upper 90s. Tonight, breezy. Southeast winds 10 to 15 miles per hour, increasing to 15 to 25 miles per hour after midnight. Mostly clear in the evening, then becoming mostly cloudy. Lows in the upper 60s. For eastern Lake Sakakawea, today, breezy. South winds 15 to 25 miles per hour. Sunny. Highs in the mid-90s. Tonight, windy. South winds 15 to 20 miles per hour, increasing to 20 to 30 miles per hour in the late evening and overnight. Partly cloudy. Lows in the upper 60s. For northern Lake Oahe, today, breezy. South winds 10 to 15 miles per hour, increasing to 15 to 25 miles per hour in the afternoon. Sunny. Highs in the lower 90s. Tonight, windy. South winds 20 to 30 miles per hour. Mostly clear. Lows in the mid-60s. Here are the weather conditions at 11 a.m. Central Daylight Time. Bismarck, sunny. Temperature 80 degrees, relative humidity 45%. Wind southeast at 13 miles an hour. Pressure 30.08 inches and falling. Mendan, sunny. 79 degrees, relative humidity 57%. Wind south at 12 miles an hour, gusting to 18. Hazen, sunny. 84 degrees, relative humidity 23%. Wind south at 18 miles an hour. Harvey, sunny. 77 degrees, relative humidity 57%. Wind south at 14 miles an hour. Minot, sunny. 81 degrees, relative humidity 42%. Wind southeast at 15 miles an hour, gusting to 24. Dickinson, sunny. 83 degrees, relative humidity 39%. Wind south at 15 miles an hour. Elsewhere around North Dakota, it was 81 at Garrison. It was sunny, with a temperature of 80 at Williston, 76 at Jamestown, 79 at Fargo, and 76 at Devil's Lake. At Grand Forks, it was mostly sunny, with a temperature of 76. In northern South Dakota, it was sunny. It was 77 at Mobridge, and 76 at Aberdeen. In eastern Montana, it was sunny. It was 83 at Miles City, 85 at Glendive, and 78 at Sydney. Once again, at Bismarck, the temperature was 80 degrees under sunny skies. The regional weather forecast from your National Weather Service office in Bismarck. Very hot conditions are expected in western and central North Dakota this weekend, with high temperatures around 100 in the southwest on Saturday and south central on Sunday. In eastern North Dakota, highs will mostly be in the 80s to lower 90s this weekend. Windy conditions are expected on Sunday and Monday. The first half of the upcoming work week should be much cooler, with highs in the 70s and 80s. Chances for showers and thunderstorms increase statewide late Sunday night and continue in the eastern half of the state through Monday afternoon. A few storms could be severe in central and eastern parts of the state. The detailed forecast for North Dakota, today, mostly sunny. Breezy central. Slight chance of showers and thunderstorms north central and northeast in the morning. Highs from the lower and mid-80s east to around 100 southwest. Tonight, partly to mostly clear. Breezy west and central. Lows in the 60s. Sunday, mostly sunny. Windy. Areas of smoke west and central. Chance of evening and overnight showers and thunderstorms. Highs from the mid-80s far northwest and southeast to around 100 south central. Monday, partly cloudy. Windy. Chance of showers and thunderstorms central and east. Lows in the mid-50s to mid-60s. Highs from the lower 70s northwest to mid-80s southeast. Here is the forecast for the Bismarck Mendon listening area. Rest of today, sunny. Highs in the mid-90s. South winds 10 to 20 miles per hour. Tonight, increasing clouds. Lows in the mid-60s. Southeast winds 15 to 20 miles per hour with gusts up to 30 miles per hour. Sunday, mostly sunny. Highs around 100. South winds 15 to 25 miles per hour.

hour with gusts up to 35 miles per hour. Sunday night, partly cloudy. Areas of smoke in the evening. A slight chance of showers and thunderstorms after midnight. Lows in the mid-60s. Southeast winds 10 to 15 miles per hour with gusts up to 30 miles per hour. Becoming east with gusts up to 20 miles per hour after midnight. Chance of rain 20%. Monday, mostly sunny. A slight chance of showers in the morning. Not as warm. Highs in the lower 80s. North winds 10 to 15 miles per hour, increasing to 20 to 25 miles per hour in the afternoon. Chance of rain 20%. Monday night, mostly clear. Lows in the lower 50s. Tuesday, sunny. Highs in the upper 70s. Tuesday night, mostly clear. Lows in the lower 50s. Wednesday, sunny. Highs in the mid-80s. Wednesday night, partly cloudy. Lows in the upper 50s. Thursday, sunny. Highs around 90. Thursday night, a slight chance of thunderstorms in the evening. Mostly clear with a slight chance of showers. Lows around 60. Chance of rain 20%. Friday, sunny. Highs in the upper 80s. For Western Lake Sakakawea, today, southwest winds 10 to 15 miles per hour. Sunny. Highs in the upper 90s. Tonight, breezy. Southeast winds 10 to 15 miles per hour, increasing to 15 to 25 miles per hour after midnight. Mostly clear in the evening, then becoming mostly cloudy. Lows in the upper 60s. For Eastern Lake Sakakawea, today, breezy. South winds 15 to 25 miles per hour. Sunny. Highs in the mid-90s. Tonight, windy. South winds 15 to 20 miles per hour, increasing to 20 to 30 miles per hour in the late evening and overnight. Partly cloudy. Lows in the upper 60s. For Northern Lake Oahe, today, breezy. South winds 10 to 15 miles per hour, increasing to 15 to 25 miles per hour in the afternoon. Sunny. Highs in the lower 90s. Tonight, windy. South winds 20 to 30 miles per hour. Mostly clear. Lows in the mid-60s. Here are the weather conditions at 11 a.m. Central Daylight Time. Bismarck, sunny. Temperature 80 degrees, relative humidity 45%. Wind southeast at 13 miles an hour. Pressure 30.08 inches and falling. Mendham, sunny. 79 degrees, relative humidity 57%. Wind south at 12 miles an hour, gusting to 18. Hazen, sunny. 84 degrees, relative humidity 23%. Wind south at 18 miles an hour. Harvey, sunny. 77 degrees, relative humidity 57%. Wind south at 14 miles an hour. Minot, sunny. 81 degrees, relative humidity 42%. Wind southeast at 15 miles an hour, gusting to 24. Dickinson, sunny. 83 degrees, relative humidity 39%. Wind south at 15 miles an hour. Elsewhere around North Dakota, it was 81 at Garrison. It was sunny, with a temperature of 80 at Williston, 76 at Jamestown, 79 at Fargo, and 76 at Devil's Lake. At Grand Forks, it was mostly sunny, with a temperature of 76. In northern South Dakota, it was sunny. It was 77 at Mobridge, and 76 at Aberdeen. In eastern Montana, it was sunny. It was 83 at Miles City, 85 at Glendive, and 78 at Sydney. Once again, at Bismarck, the temperature was 80 degrees under sunny skies. The regional weather forecast from your National Weather Service office in Bismarck. Very hot conditions are expected in western and central North Dakota this weekend, with high temperatures around 100 in the southwest on Saturday and south central on Sunday. In eastern North Dakota, highs will mostly be in the 80s to lower 90s this weekend. Windy conditions are expected on Sunday and Monday. The first half of the upcoming work week should be much cooler, with highs in the 70s and 80s. Chances for showers and thunderstorms increase statewide late Sunday night and continue in the eastern half of the state through Monday afternoon. A few storms could be severe in central and eastern.

western parts of the state. The detailed forecast for North Dakota. Today, mostly sunny. Breezy central. Slight chance of showers and thunderstorms north central and northeast in the morning. Highs from the lower and mid-80s east of around 100 southwest. Tonight, partly to mostly clear. Breezy west and central. Lows in the 60s. Sunday, mostly sunny. Windy. Areas of smoke west and central. Chance of evening and overnight showers and thunderstorms. Highs from the mid-80s far northwest and southeast of around 100 south central. Monday, partly cloudy. Windy. Chance of showers and thunderstorms central and east. Lows in the mid-50s to mid-60s. Highs from the lower 70s northwest to mid-80s southeast. 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Providing weather information 24 hours a day from your National Weather Service office in Bismarck. Here is the forecast for the Bismarck Menden listening area. Rest of today, sunny. Highs in the mid-90s. South winds 10 to 20 miles per hour. Tonight, increasing clouds. Lows in the mid-60s. Southeast winds 15 to 20 miles per hour with gusts up to 30 miles per hour. Sunday, mostly sunny. Highs around 100. South winds 15 to 25 miles per hour with gusts up to 35 miles per hour. Sunday night, partly cloudy. Areas of smoke in the evening. A slight chance of showers and thunderstorms after midnight. Lows in the mid-60s. Southeast winds 10 to 15 miles per hour with gusts up to 30 miles per hour, becoming east with gusts up to 20 miles per hour after midnight. Chance of rain 20%. Monday, mostly sunny. A slight chance of showers in the morning. Not as warm. Highs in the lower 80s. North winds 10 to 15 miles per hour, increasing to 20 to 25 miles per hour in the afternoon. Chance of rain 20%. Monday night, mostly clear. Lows in the lower 50s. Tuesday, sunny. Highs in the upper 70s. Tuesday night, mostly clear. Lows in the lower 50s. Wednesday, sunny. Highs in the mid-80s. Wednesday night, partly cloudy. Lows in the upper 50s. Thursday, sunny. Highs around 90. Thursday night, a slight chance of thunderstorms in the evening. Mostly clear with a slight chance of showers. Lows around 60. Chance of rain 20%. Friday, sunny. Highs in the upper 80s. For Western Lake Sakakawea, today, southwest winds 10 to 15 miles per hour. Sunny. Highs in the upper 90s. Tonight, breezy. Southeast winds 10 to 15 miles per hour, increasing to 15 to 25 miles per hour after midnight. Mostly clear in the evening, then becoming mostly cloudy. Lows in the upper 60s. For Eastern Lake Sakakawea, today, breezy. South winds 15 to 25 miles per hour. Sunny. Highs in the mid-90s. Tonight, windy. South winds 15 to 20 miles per hour, increasing to 20 to 30 miles per hour in the late evening and overnight. Partly cloudy. Lows in the upper 60s. For Northern Lake Oahe, today, breezy. South winds 10 to 15 miles per hour, increasing to 15 to 25 miles per hour in the afternoon. Sunny. Highs in the lower 90s. Tonight, windy. South winds 20 to 30 miles per hour. Mostly clear. Lows in the mid-60s. Here are the weather conditions at noon Central Daylight Time. Bismarck, sunny. Temperature 84 degrees, relative humidity 38%. Wind south at 14 miles an hour, gusting to 24. Pressure 30.06 inches and falling. Menden, sunny. 82 degrees, relative humidity 51%. Wind south at 14 miles an hour, gusting to 21. Hazen, sunny. 90 degrees, relative humidity 17%. Wind south at 18 miles an hour, gusting to 25. Harvey, sunny. 81 degrees, relative humidity 47%.
Wind south at 15 miles an hour. Minot, sunny. 85 degrees, relative humidity 35%. Wind southeast at 16 miles an hour, gusting to 24. Dickinson, sunny. 89 degrees, relative humidity 30%. Wind south at 15 miles an hour. Elsewhere around North Dakota, it was 84 at Garrison. It was sunny, with a temperature of 84 at Williston, 79 at Jamestown, 82 at Fargo, and 79 at Devil's Lake. At Grand Forks, it was mostly sunny, with a temperature of 78. In northern South Dakota, it was sunny. It was 80 at Mobridge, and 77 at Aberdeen. In eastern Montana, it was sunny. It was 89 at Miles City, 90 at Glendive, and 84 at Sydney. Once again, at Bismarck, the temperature was 84 degrees under sunny skies. The regional weather forecast from your National Weather Service office in Bismarck. Very hot conditions are expected in western and central North Dakota this weekend, with high temperatures around 100 in the southwest on Saturday and south central on Sunday. In eastern North Dakota, highs will mostly be in the 80s to lower 90s this weekend. Windy conditions are expected on Sunday and Monday. The first half of the upcoming work week should be much cooler, with highs in the 70s and 80s. Chances for showers and thunderstorms increase statewide late Sunday night and continue in the eastern half of the state through Monday afternoon. A few storms could be severe in central and eastern parts of the state. The detailed forecast for North Dakota, today, mostly sunny. Breezy central. Slight chance of showers and thunderstorms north central and northeast in the morning. Highs from the lower and mid-80s east to around 100 southwest. Tonight, partly to mostly clear. Breezy west and central. Lows in the 60s. Sunday, mostly sunny. Windy. Areas of smoke west and central. Chance of evening and overnight showers and thunderstorms. Highs from the mid-80s far northwest and southeast to around 100 south central. Monday, partly cloudy. Windy. Chance of showers and thunderstorms central and east. Lows in the mid-50s to mid-60s. Highs from the lower 70s northwest to mid-80s southeast. Here is the forecast for the Bismarck, Minden listening area. Rest of today, sunny. Highs in the mid-90s. South winds 10 to 20 miles per hour. Tonight, increasing clouds. Lows in the mid-60s. Southeast winds 15 to 20 miles per hour with gusts up to 30 miles per hour. Sunday, mostly sunny. Highs around 100. South winds 15 to 25 miles per hour with gusts up to 35 miles per hour. Sunday night, partly cloudy. Areas of smoke in the evening. A slight chance of showers and thunderstorms after midnight. Lows in the mid-60s. Southeast winds 10 to 15 miles per hour with gusts up to 30 miles per hour, becoming east with gusts up to 20 miles per hour after midnight. Chance of rain 20%. Monday, mostly sunny. A slight chance of showers in the morning. Not as warm. Highs in the lower 80s. North winds 10 to 15 miles per hour, increasing to 20 to 25 miles per hour in the afternoon. Chance of rain 20%. Monday night, mostly clear. Lows in the lower 50s. Tuesday, sunny. Highs in the upper 70s. Tuesday night, mostly clear. Lows in the lower 50s. Wednesday, sunny. Highs in the mid-80s. Wednesday night, partly cloudy. Lows in the upper 50s. Thursday, sunny. Highs around 90. Thursday night, a slight chance of thunderstorms in the evening. Mostly clear with a slight chance of showers. Lows around 60. Chance of rain 20%. Friday, sunny. Highs in the upper 80s. For Western Lake Sakakawea, today, southwest winds 10 to 15 miles per hour. Sunny. Highs in the upper 90s. Tonight, breezy. Southeast winds 10 to 15 miles per hour, increasing to 15 to 25 miles per hour after midnight. Mostly clear in the evening, then becoming mostly cloudy. Lows in the upper 60s. For Eastern Lake Sakakawea, today, breezy. South winds 15 to

25 miles per hour. Sunny. Highs in the mid-90s. Tonight, windy. South winds 15 to 20 miles per hour, increasing to 20 to 30 miles per hour in the late evening and overnight. Partly cloudy. Lows in the upper 60s. For northern Lake Oahe, today, breezy. South winds 10 to 15 miles per hour, increasing to 15 to 25 miles per hour in the afternoon. Sunny. Highs in the lower 90s. Tonight, windy. South winds 20 to 30 miles per hour. Mostly clear. Lows in the mid-60s. Here are the weather conditions at noon Central Daylight Time. Bismarck, sunny. Temperature 84 degrees, relative humidity 38%. Wind south at 14 miles an hour, gusting to 24. Pressure 30.06 inches and falling. Mendham, sunny. 82 degrees, relative humidity 51%. Wind south at 14 miles an hour, gusting to 21. Hazen, sunny. 90 degrees, relative humidity 17%. Wind south at 18 miles an hour, gusting to 25. Harvey, sunny. 81 degrees, relative humidity 47%. Wind south at 15 miles an hour. Minot, sunny. 85 degrees, relative humidity 35%. Wind southeast at 16 miles an hour, gusting to 24. Dickinson, sunny. 89 degrees, relative humidity 30%. Wind south at 15 miles an hour. Elsewhere around North Dakota, it was 84 at Garrison. It was sunny, with a temperature of 84 at Williston, 79 at Jamestown, 82 at Fargo, and 79 at Devil's Lake. At Grand Forks, it was mostly sunny, with a temperature of 78. In northern South Dakota, it was sunny. It was 80 at Mobridge, and 77 at Aberdeen. In eastern Montana, it was sunny. It was 89 at Miles City, 90 at Glendive, and 84 at Sydney. Once again, at Bismarck, the temperature was 84 degrees under sunny skies. Here are the weather conditions at noon Central Daylight Time. Bismarck, sunny. Temperature 84 degrees, relative humidity 38%. Wind south at 14 miles an hour, gusting to 24. Pressure 30.06 inches and falling. Mendham, sunny. 82 degrees, relative humidity 51%. Wind south at 14 miles an hour, gusting to 21. Hazen, sunny. 90 degrees, relative humidity 17%. Wind south at 18 miles an hour, gusting to 25. Harvey, sunny. 81 degrees, relative humidity 47%. Wind south at 15 miles an hour. Minot, sunny. 85 degrees, relative humidity 35%. Wind southeast at 16 miles an hour, gusting to 24. Dickinson, sunny. 89 degrees, relative humidity 30%. Wind south at 15 miles an hour. Elsewhere around North Dakota, it was 84 at Garrison. It was sunny, with a temperature of 84 at Williston, 79 at Jamestown, 82 at Fargo, and 79 at Devil's Lake. At Grand Forks, it was mostly sunny, with a temperature of 78. In northern South Dakota, it was sunny. It was 80 at Mobridge, and 77 at Aberdeen. In eastern Montana, it was sunny. It was 89 at Miles City, 90 at Glendive, and 84 at Sydney. Once again, at Bismarck, the temperature was 84 degrees under sunny skies. The regional weather forecast from your National Weather Service office in Bismarck. Very hot conditions are expected in western and central North Dakota this weekend, with high temperatures around 100 in the southwest on Saturday and south central on Sunday. In eastern North Dakota, highs will mostly be in the 80s to lower 90s this weekend. Windy conditions are expected on Sunday and Monday. The first half of the upcoming work week should be much cooler, with highs in the 70s and 80s. Chances for showers and thunderstorms increase statewide late Sunday night and continue in the eastern half of the state through Monday afternoon. A few storms could be severe in central and eastern parts of the state. The detailed forecast for North Dakota, today, mostly sunny. Breezy Central.
Slight chance of showers and thunderstorms north central and northeast in the morning. Highs from the lower and mid 80s east to around 100 southwest. Tonight, partly to mostly clear. Breezy west and central. Lows in the 60s. Sunday, mostly sunny. Windy. Areas of smoke west and central. Chance of evening and overnight showers and thunderstorms. Highs from the mid-80s far northwest and southeast to around 100 south central. Monday, partly cloudy. Windy. Chance of showers and thunderstorms central and east. Lows in the mid-50s to mid-60s. Highs from the lower 70s northwest to mid-80s southeast. Here is the forecast for the Bismarck Mandan listening area. Rest of today, sunny. Highs in the mid-90s. South winds 10 to 20 miles per hour. Tonight, increasing clouds. Lows in the mid-60s. Southeast winds 15 to 20 miles per hour with gusts up to 30 miles per hour. Sunday, mostly sunny. Highs around 100. South winds 15 to 25 miles per hour with gusts up to 35 miles per hour. Sunday night, partly cloudy. Areas of smoke in the evening. A slight chance of showers and thunderstorms after midnight. Lows in the mid-60s. Southeast winds 10 to 15 miles per hour with gusts up to 30 miles per hour, becoming east with gusts up to 20 miles per hour after midnight. Chance of rain 20%. Monday, mostly sunny. A slight chance of showers in the morning. Not as warm. Highs in the lower 80s. North winds 10 to 15 miles per hour, increasing to 20 to 25 miles per hour in the afternoon. Chance of rain 20%. Monday night, mostly clear. Lows in the lower 50s. Tuesday, sunny. Highs in the upper 70s. Tuesday night, mostly clear. Lows in the lower 50s. Wednesday, sunny. Highs in the mid 80s. Wednesday night, partly cloudy. Lows in the upper 50s. Thursday, sunny. Highs around 90. Thursday night, a slight chance of thunderstorms in the evening. Mostly clear with a slight chance of showers. Lows around 60. Chance of rain 20%. Friday, sunny. Highs in the upper 80s. For Western Lake Sakakawea, today, southwest winds 10 to 15 miles per hour. Sunny. Highs in the upper 90s. Tonight, breezy. Southeast winds 10 to 15 miles per hour, increasing to 15 to 25 miles per hour after midnight. Mostly clear in the evening, then becoming mostly cloudy. Lows in the upper 60s. For Eastern Lake Sakakawea, today, breezy. South winds 15 to 25 miles per hour. Sunny. Highs in the mid-90s. Tonight, windy. South winds 15 to 20 miles per hour, increasing to 20 to 30 miles per hour in the late evening and overnight. Partly cloudy. Lows in the upper 60s. For Northern Lake Oahe, today, breezy. South winds 10 to 15 miles per hour, increasing to 15 to 25 miles per hour in the afternoon. Sunny. Highs in the lower 90s. Tonight, windy. South winds 20 to 30 miles per hour. Mostly clear. Lows in the mid-60s. Here are the weather conditions at noon Central Daylight Time. Bismarck, sunny. Temperature 84 degrees, relative humidity 38%. Wind south at 14 miles an hour, gusting to 24. Pressure 30.06 inches and falling. Mandan, sunny. 82 degrees, relative humidity 51%. Wind south at 14 miles an hour, gusting to 21. Hazen, sunny. 90 degrees, relative humidity 17%. Wind south at 18 miles an hour, gusting to 25. Harvey, sunny. 81 degrees, relative humidity 47%. Wind south at 15 miles an hour. Minot, sunny. 85 degrees, relative humidity 35%. Wind southeast at 16 miles an hour, gusting to 24. Dickinson, sunny. 89 degrees, relative humidity 30%. Wind south at 15 miles an hour.
Elsewhere around North Dakota, it was

84 at Garrison. It was sunny with a temperature of 84 at Williston, 79 at Jamestown, 82 at Fargo, and 79 at Devil's Lake. At Grand Forks, it was mostly sunny with a temperature of 78. In northern South Dakota, it was sunny. It was 80 at Mobridge and 77 at Aberdeen. In eastern Montana, it was sunny. It was 89 at Miles City, 90 at Glendive, and 84 at Sydney. Once again, at Bismarck, the temperature was 84 degrees under sunny skies. The regional weather forecast from your National Weather Service office in Bismarck. Very hot conditions are expected in western and central North Dakota this weekend, with high temperatures around 100 in the southwest on Saturday and south central on Sunday. In eastern North Dakota, highs will mostly be in the 80s to lower 90s this weekend. Windy conditions are expected on Sunday and Monday. The first half of the upcoming work week should be much cooler, with highs in the 70s and 80s. Chances for showers and thunderstorms increase statewide late Sunday night and continue in the eastern half of the state through Monday afternoon. A few storms could be severe in central and eastern parts of the state. The detailed forecast for North Dakota, today, mostly sunny. Breezy central. Slight chance of showers and thunderstorms north central and northeast in the morning. Highs from the lower and mid-80s east to around 100 southwest. Tonight, partly to mostly clear. Breezy west and central. Lows in the 60s. Sunday, mostly sunny. Windy. Areas of smoke west and central. Chance of evening and overnight showers and thunderstorms. Highs from the mid-80s far northwest and southeast to around 100 south central. Monday, partly cloudy. Windy. Chance of showers and thunderstorms central and east. Lows in the mid-50s to mid-60s. Highs from the lower 70s northwest to mid-80s southeast. Here is the forecast for the Bismarck, Minden listening area. Rest of today, sunny. Highs in the mid-90s. South winds 15 to 20 miles per hour. Tonight, increasing clouds. Lows in the mid-60s. South winds 15 to 20 miles per hour with gusts up to 30 miles per hour. Sunday, mostly sunny. Highs around 100. South winds 15 to 20 miles per hour with gusts up to 30 miles per hour. Sunday night, increasing clouds. Areas of smoke in the evening. Lows in the mid-60s. Southeast winds 5 to 10 miles per hour, becoming east 5 to 15 miles per hour after midnight. Monday, mostly sunny. A slight chance of showers in the morning. Not as warm. Highs in the lower 80s. North winds 15 to 25 miles per hour with gusts up to 35 miles per hour. Chance of rain 20%. Monday night, mostly clear. Lows in the lower 50s. Tuesday, sunny. Highs in the upper 70s. Tuesday night, decreasing clouds. Lows around 50. Wednesday, sunny. Highs in the mid-80s. Wednesday night, partly cloudy. Lows in the upper 50s. Thursday, sunny. Highs in the lower 90s. Thursday night, mostly clear. Lows around 60. Friday, sunny. Highs in the lower 90s. For western Lake Sakakawea, today, southwest winds 10 to 15 miles per hour. Sunny. Highs in the upper 90s. Tonight, breezy. Southeast winds 10 to 15 miles per hour, increasing to 15 to 25 miles per hour after midnight. Mostly clear in the evening, then becoming mostly cloudy. Lows in the upper 60s. For eastern Lake Sakakawea, today, breezy. South winds 15 to 25 miles per hour. Sunny. Highs in the mid-90s. Tonight, windy. South winds 15 to 20 miles per hour, increasing to 20 to 30 miles per hour in the late evening and overnight. Partly cloudy. Lows in the upper 60s. For northern Lake Oahe, today, breezy. South winds 10 to 15 miles per hour, increasing to 15 to 25 miles per hour in the afternoon. Sunny. Highs in the lower 90s. Tonight, windy. South winds 20 to 30 miles per hour. Mostly clear. Lows in the mid-60s. Here are the

Weather conditions at noon Central Daylight Time. Bismarck, sunny. Temperature 84 degrees, relative humidity 38%. Wind south at 14 miles an hour, gusting to 24. Pressure 30.06 inches and falling. Mendon, sunny. 82 degrees, relative humidity 51%. Wind south at 14 miles an hour, gusting to 21. Hazen, sunny. 90 degrees, relative humidity 17%. Wind south at 18 miles an hour, gusting to 25. Harvey, sunny. 81 degrees, relative humidity 47%. Wind south at 15 miles an hour. Minot, sunny. 85 degrees, relative humidity 35%. Wind southeast at 16 miles an hour, gusting to 24. Dickinson, sunny. 89 degrees, relative humidity 30%. Wind south at 15 miles an hour. Elsewhere around North Dakota, it was 84 at Garrison. It was sunny, with a temperature of 84 at Williston, 79 at Jamestown, 82 at Fargo, and 79 at Devil's Lake. At Grand Forks, it was mostly sunny, with a temperature of 78. In northern South Dakota, it was sunny. It was 80 at Mobridge, and 77 at Aberdeen. In eastern Montana, it was sunny. It was 89 at Miles City, 90 at Glendive, and 84 at Sydney. Once again, at Bismarck, the temperature was 84 degrees under sunny skies. The regional weather forecast from your National Weather Service office in Bismarck. Very hot conditions are expected in western and central North Dakota this weekend, with high temperatures around 100 in the southwest on Saturday and south central on Sunday. In eastern North Dakota, highs will mostly be in the 80s to lower 90s this weekend. Windy conditions are expected on Sunday and Monday. The first half of the upcoming work week should be much cooler, with highs in the 70s and 80s. Chances for showers and thunderstorms increase statewide late Sunday night and continue in the eastern half of the state through Monday afternoon. A few storms could be severe in central and eastern parts of the state. The detailed forecast for North Dakota, today, mostly sunny. Breezy central. Slight chance of showers and thunderstorms north central and northeast in the morning. Highs from the lower and mid-80s east to around 100 southwest. Tonight, partly to mostly clear. Breezy west and central. Lows in the 60s. Sunday, mostly sunny. Windy. Areas of smoke west and central. Chance of evening and overnight showers and thunderstorms. Highs from the mid-80s far northwest and southeast to around 100 south central. Monday, partly cloudy. Windy. Chance of showers and thunderstorms central and east. Lows in the mid-50s to mid-60s. Highs from the lower 70s northwest to mid-80s southeast. Here is the forecast for the Bismarck, Mendon listening area. Rest of today, sunny. Highs in the mid-90s. South winds 15 to 20 miles per hour. Tonight, increasing clouds. Lows in the mid-60s. South winds 15 to 20 miles per hour with gusts up to 30 miles per hour. Sunday, mostly sunny. Highs around 100. South winds 15 to 20 miles per hour with gusts up to 30 miles per hour. Sunday night, increasing clouds. Areas of smoke in the evening. Lows in the mid-60s. Southeast winds 5 to 10 miles per hour, becoming east 5 to 15 miles per hour after midnight. Monday, mostly sunny. A slight chance of showers in the morning. Not as warm. Highs in the lower 80s. North winds 15 to 25 miles per hour with gusts up to 35 miles per hour. Chance of rain 20%. Monday night, mostly clear. Lows in the lower 50s. Tuesday, sunny. Highs in the upper 70s. Tuesday night, decreasing clouds. Lows around 50. Wednesday, sunny. Highs in the mid-80s. Wednesday night, partly cloudy. Lows in the upper 50s. Thursday, sunny. Highs in the lower 90s. Thursday night, mostly clear. Lows around 60. Friday, sunny. Highs in the lower 90s. 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

tonight, windy. South winds 15 to 20 miles per hour, increasing to 20 to 30 miles per hour in the late evening and overnight. Partly cloudy. Lows in the upper 60s. For northern Lake Oahe, today, breezy. South winds 10 to 15 miles per hour, increasing to 15 to 25 miles per hour in the afternoon. Sunny. Highs in the lower 90s. Tonight, windy. South winds 20 to 30 miles per hour. Mostly clear. Lows in the mid-60s. For western Lake Sakakawea, rest of today, southwest winds around 10 miles per hour. Sunny. Highs in the upper 90s. Tonight, south winds 10 to 20 miles per hour. Mostly clear in the evening, then becoming mostly cloudy. Lows in the upper 60s. For eastern Lake Sakakawea, rest of today, breezy. South winds 15 to 25 miles per hour. Sunny. Highs in the mid-90s. Tonight, windy. South winds 20 to 30 miles per hour. Mostly clear. Lows in the upper 60s. For northern Lake Oahe, rest of today, breezy. South winds 15 to 25 miles per hour. Sunny. Highs in the lower 90s. Tonight, windy. South winds 20 to 30 miles per hour. Mostly clear. Lows in the mid-60s. Here are the weather conditions at noon Central Daylight Time. Bismarck, sunny. Temperature 84 degrees, relative humidity 38%. Wind south at 14 miles an hour, gusting to 24. Pressure 30.06 inches and falling. Mendon, sunny. 82 degrees, relative humidity 51%. Wind south at 14 miles an hour, gusting to 21. Hazen, sunny. 90 degrees, relative humidity 17%. Wind south at 18 miles an hour, gusting to 25. Harvey, Hazen, sunny. 90 degrees, relative humidity 17%. Wind south at 18 miles an hour, gusting to 25. Harvey, sunny. 81 degrees, relative humidity 47%. Wind south at 15 miles an hour. Minot, sunny. 85 degrees, relative humidity 35%. Wind southeast at 16 miles an hour, gusting to 24. Dickinson, sunny. 89 degrees, relative humidity 30%. Wind south at 15 miles an hour. Elsewhere around North Dakota, it was 84 at Garrison. It was sunny, with a temperature of 84 at Williston, 79 at Jamestown, 82 at Fargo, and 79 at Devil's Lake. At Grand Forks, it was mostly sunny, with a temperature of 78. In northern South Dakota, it was sunny. It was 80 at Mobridge, and 77 at Aberdeen. In eastern Montana, it was sunny. It was 89 at Miles City, 90 at Glendive, and 84 at Sydney. Once again, at Bismarck, the temperature was 84 degrees under sunny skies. The regional weather forecast from your National Weather Service office in Bismarck. Very hot conditions are expected in western and central North Dakota this weekend, with high temperatures around 100 in the southwest on Saturday and south central on Sunday. In eastern North Dakota, highs will mostly be in the 80s to lower 90s this weekend. Windy conditions are expected on Sunday and Monday. The first half of the upcoming work week should be much cooler, with highs in the 70s and 80s. Chances for showers and thunderstorms increase statewide late Sunday night and continue in the eastern half of the state through Monday afternoon. A few storms could be severe in central and eastern parts of the state. The detailed forecast for North Dakota, today, mostly sunny. Breezy central. Slight chance of showers and thunderstorms north central and northeast in the morning. Highs from the lower and mid-80s east to around 100 southwest. Tonight, partly to mostly clear. Breezy west and central. Lows in the 60s. Sunday, mostly sunny. Windy. Areas of smoke west and central. Chance of evening and overnight showers and thunderstorms. Highs from the mid-80s far northwest and southeast to around 100 south central. Monday, partly cloudy. Windy. Chance of showers and thunderstorms central and east. Lows in the mid-50s to mid-60s.

highs from the lower 70s northwest to mid-80s southeast. Here is the forecast for the Bismarck Minden listening area. Rest of today, sunny. Highs in the mid-90s. South winds 15 to 20 miles per hour. Tonight, increasing clouds. Lows in the mid-60s. South winds 15 to 20 miles per hour with gusts up to 30 miles per hour. Sunday, mostly sunny. Highs around 100. South winds 15 to 20 miles per hour with gusts up to 30 miles per hour. Sunday night, increasing clouds. Areas of smoke in the evening. Lows in the mid-60s. Southeast winds 5 to 10 miles per hour, becoming east 5 to 15 miles per hour after midnight. Monday, mostly sunny. A slight chance of showers in the morning. Not as warm. Highs in the lower 80s. North winds 15 to 25 miles per hour with gusts up to 35 miles per hour. Chance of rain 20%. Monday night, mostly clear. Lows in the lower 50s. Tuesday, sunny. Highs in the upper 70s. Tuesday night, decreasing clouds. Lows around 50. Wednesday, sunny. Highs in the mid-80s. Wednesday night, partly cloudy. Lows in the upper 50s. Thursday, sunny. Highs in the lower 90s. Thursday night, mostly clear. Lows around 60. Friday, sunny. Highs in the lower 90s. For Western Lake Sakakawea, rest of today, southwest winds around 10 miles per hour. Sunny. Highs in the upper 90s. Tonight, south winds 10 to 20 miles per hour. Mostly clear in the evening, then becoming mostly cloudy. Lows in the upper 60s. For Eastern Lake Sakakawea, rest of today, breezy. South winds 15 to 25 miles per hour. Sunny. Highs in the mid-90s. Tonight, windy. South winds 20 to 30 miles per hour. Mostly clear. Lows in the upper 60s. For Northern Lake Oahe, rest of today, breezy. South winds 15 to 25 miles per hour. Sunny. Highs in the lower 90s. Tonight, windy. South winds 20 to 30 miles per hour. Mostly clear. Lows in the mid-60s. Here are the weather conditions at noon Central Daylight Time. Bismarck, sunny. Temperature 84 degrees, relative humidity 38%. Wind south at 14 miles an hour, gusting to 24. Pressure 30.06 inches and falling. Minden, sunny. 82 degrees, relative humidity 51%. Wind south at 14 miles an hour, gusting to 21. Hazen, sunny. 90 degrees, relative humidity 17%. Wind south at 18 miles an hour, gusting to 25. Harvey, sunny. 81 degrees, relative humidity 47%. Wind south at 15 miles an hour. Minot, sunny. 85 degrees, relative humidity 35%. Wind southeast at 16 miles an hour, gusting to 24. Dickinson, sunny. 89 degrees, relative humidity 30%. Wind south at 15 miles an hour. Elsewhere around North Dakota, it was 84 at Garrison. It was sunny, with a temperature of 84 at Williston, 79 at Jamestown, 82 at Fargo, and 79 at Devil's Lake. At Grand Forks, it was mostly sunny, with a temperature of 78. In northern South Dakota, it was sunny. It was 80 at Mobridge, and 77 at Aberdeen. In eastern Montana, it was sunny. It was 89 at Miles City, 90 at Glendive, and 84 at Sydney. Once again, at Bismarck, the temperature was 84 degrees under sunny skies. The regional weather forecast from your National Weather Service office in Bismarck. Very hot conditions are expected in western and central North Dakota this weekend, with high temperatures around 100 in the southwest on Saturday and south central on Sunday. In eastern North Dakota, highs will mostly be in the 80s to lower 90s this weekend. Windy conditions are expected on Sunday and Monday. The first half of the upcoming work week should be much cooler, with highs in the 70s and 80s.
Chances for showers and thunderstorms increase statewide late Sunday night and continue in the eastern half of the state through Monday afternoon. A few storms could be severe in central and eastern parts of the state. The detailed forecast for North Dakota, today, mostly sunny. Breezy central. Slight chance of showers and thunderstorms north central and northeast in the morning. Highs from the lower and mid-80s east to around 100 southwest. Tonight, partly to mostly clear. Breezy west and central. Lows in the 60s. Sunday, mostly sunny. Windy. Areas of smoke west and central. Chance of evening and overnight showers and thunderstorms. Highs from the mid-80s far northwest and southeast to around 100 south central. Monday, partly cloudy. Windy. Chance of showers and thunderstorms central and east. Lows in the mid-50s to mid-60s. Highs from the lower 70s northwest to mid-80s southeast. Here is the forecast for the Bismarck Minden listening area. Rest of today, sunny. Highs in the mid-90s. South winds 15 to 20 miles per hour. Tonight, increasing clouds. Lows in the mid-60s. South winds 15 to 20 miles per hour with gusts up to 30 miles per hour. Sunday, mostly sunny. Highs around 100. South winds 15 to 20 miles per hour with gusts up to 30 miles per hour. Sunday night, increasing clouds. Areas of smoke in the evening. Lows in the mid-60s. Southeast winds 5 to 10 miles per hour, becoming east 5 to 15 miles per hour after midnight. Monday, mostly sunny. A slight chance of showers in the morning. Not as warm. Highs in the lower 80s. North winds 15 to 25 miles per hour with gusts up to 35 miles per hour. Chance of rain 20%. Monday night, mostly clear. Lows in the lower 50s. Tuesday, sunny. Highs in the upper 70s. Tuesday night, decreasing clouds. Lows around 50. Wednesday, sunny. Highs in the mid-80s. Wednesday night, partly cloudy. Lows in the upper 50s. Thursday, sunny. Highs in the lower 90s. Thursday night, mostly clear. Lows around 60. Friday, sunny. Highs in the lower 90s. For Western Lake Sakakawea, rest of today, southwest winds around 10 miles per hour. Sunny. Highs in the upper 90s. Tonight, south winds 10 to 20 miles per hour. Mostly clear in the evening, then becoming mostly cloudy. Lows in the upper 60s. For Eastern Lake Sakakawea, rest of today, breezy. South winds 15 to 25 miles per hour. Sunny. Highs in the mid-90s. Tonight, windy. South winds 20 to 30 miles per hour. Mostly clear. Lows in the upper 60s. For Northern Lake Oahe, rest of today, breezy. South winds 15 to 25 miles per hour. Sunny. Highs in the lower 90s. Tonight, windy. South winds 20 to 30 miles per hour. Mostly clear. Lows in the mid-60s. Here are the weather conditions at noon Central Daylight Time. Bismarck, sunny. Temperature 84 degrees, relative humidity 38%. Wind south at 14 miles an hour, gusting to 24. Pressure 30.06 inches and falling. Minden, sunny. 82 degrees, relative humidity 51%. Wind south at 14 miles an hour, gusting to 21. Hazen, sunny. 90 degrees, relative humidity 17%. Wind south at 18 miles an hour, gusting to 25. Harvey, sunny. 81 degrees, relative humidity 47%. Wind south at 15 miles an hour. Minot, sunny. 85 degrees, relative humidity 35%. Wind southeast at 16 miles an hour, gusting to 24. Dickinson, sunny. 89 degrees, relative humidity 30%. Wind south at 15 miles an hour. Elsewhere around North Dakota, it was 84 at Garrison. It was sunny, with a temperature of 84 at Williston,
79 at Jamestown, 82 at Fargo, and 79 at Devil's Lake.

Grand Forks, it was mostly sunny, with a temperature of 78. In northern South Dakota, it was sunny. It was 80 at Mobridge, and 77 at Aberdeen. In eastern Montana, it was sunny. It was 89 at Miles City, 90 at Glendive, and 84 at Sydney. Once again, at Bismarck, the temperature was 84 degrees under sunny skies. The regional weather forecast from your National Weather Service office in Bismarck. Very hot conditions are expected in western and central North Dakota this weekend, with high temperatures around 100 in the southwest on Saturday and south central on Sunday. In eastern North Dakota, highs will mostly be in the 80s to lower 90s this weekend. Windy conditions are expected on Sunday and Monday. The first half of the upcoming work week should be much cooler, with highs in the 70s and 80s. Chances for showers and thunderstorms increase statewide late Sunday night and continue in the eastern half of the state through Monday afternoon. A few storms could be severe in central and eastern parts of the state. The detailed forecast for North Dakota, today, mostly sunny. Breezy central. Slight chance of showers and thunderstorms north central and northeast in the morning. Highs from the lower and mid-80s east to around 100 southwest. Tonight, partly to mostly clear. Breezy west and central. Lows in the 60s. Sunday, mostly sunny. Windy. Areas of smoke west and central. Chance of evening and overnight showers and thunderstorms. Highs from the mid-80s far northwest and southeast to around 100 south central. Monday, partly cloudy. Windy. Chance of showers and thunderstorms central and east. Lows in the mid-50s to mid-60s. Highs from the lower 70s northwest to mid-80s southeast. Here is the forecast for the Bismarck, Minden listening area. Rest of today, sunny. Highs in the mid-90s. South winds 15 to 20 miles per hour. Tonight, increasing clouds. Lows in the mid-60s. South winds 15 to 20 miles per hour with gusts up to 30 miles per hour. Sunday, mostly sunny. Highs around 100. South winds 15 to 20 miles per hour with gusts up to 30 miles per hour. Sunday night, increasing clouds. Areas of smoke in the evening. Lows in the mid-60s. Southeast winds 5 to 10 miles per hour, becoming east 5 to 15 miles per hour after midnight. Monday, mostly sunny. A slight chance of showers in the morning. Not as warm. Highs in the lower 80s. North winds 15 to 25 miles per hour with gusts up to 35 miles per hour. Chance of rain 20%. Monday night, mostly clear. Lows in the lower 50s. Tuesday, sunny. Highs in the upper 70s. Tuesday night, decreasing clouds. Lows around 50. Wednesday, sunny. Highs in the mid-80s. Wednesday night, partly cloudy. Lows in the upper 50s. Thursday, sunny. Highs in the lower 90s. Thursday night, mostly clear. Lows around 60. Friday, sunny. Highs in the lower 90s. For western Lake Sakakawea, rest of today, southwest winds around 10 miles per hour. Sunny. Highs in the upper 90s. Tonight, south winds 10 to 20 miles per hour. Mostly clear in the evening, then becoming mostly cloudy. Lows in the upper 60s. For eastern Lake Sakakawea, rest of today, breezy. South winds 15 to 25 miles per hour. Sunny. Highs in the mid-90s. Tonight, windy. South winds 20 to 30 miles per hour. Mostly clear. Lows in the upper 60s. For northern Lake Oahe, rest of today, breezy. South winds 15 to 25 miles per hour. Sunny. Highs in the lower 90s. Tonight, windy. South winds 20 to 30 miles per hour. Mostly clear. Lows in the mid-60s. Here are the weather conditions at noon Central Daylight Time. Bismarck, sunny. Temperature 84 degrees, relative humidity 38%. Wind south at 14 miles an hour, gusting to 24. Pressure 30.06 inches and falling. Minden, sunny. 82 degrees, relative humidity.

humidity 51%. Wind south at 14 miles an hour, gusting to 21. Hazen, sunny. 90 degrees, relative humidity 17%. Wind south at 18 miles an hour, gusting to 25. Harvey, sunny. 81 degrees, relative humidity 47%. Wind south at 15 miles an hour. Minot, sunny. 85 degrees, relative humidity 35%. Wind southeast at 16 miles an hour, gusting to 24. Dickinson, sunny. 89 degrees, relative humidity 30%. Wind south at 15 miles an hour. Elsewhere around North Dakota, it was 84 at Garrison. It was sunny, with a temperature of 84 at Williston, 79 at Jamestown, 82 at Fargo, and 79 at Devil's Lake. At Grand Forks, it was mostly sunny, with a temperature of 78. In northern South Dakota, it was sunny. It was 80 at Mobridge, and 77 at Aberdeen. In eastern Montana, it was sunny. It was 89 at Miles City, 90 at Glendive, and 84 at Sydney. Once again, at Bismarck, the temperature was 84 degrees under sunny skies. The regional weather forecast from your National Weather Service office in Bismarck. Very hot conditions are expected in western and central North Dakota this weekend, with high temperatures around 100 in the southwest on Saturday and south central on Sunday. In eastern North Dakota, highs will mostly be in the 80s to lower 90s this weekend. Windy conditions are expected on Sunday and Monday. The first half of the upcoming work week should be much cooler, with highs in the 70s and 80s. Chances for showers and thunderstorms increase statewide late Sunday night and continue in the eastern half of the state through Monday afternoon. A few storms could be severe in central and eastern parts of the state. The detailed forecast for North Dakota, today, mostly sunny. Breezy central. Slight chance of showers and thunderstorms north central and northeast in the morning. Highs from the lower and mid-80s east to around 100 southwest. Tonight, partly to mostly clear. Breezy west and central. Lows in the 60s. Sunday, mostly sunny. Windy. Areas of smoke west and central. Chance of evening and overnight showers and thunderstorms. Highs from the mid-80s far northwest and southeast to around 100 south central. Monday, partly cloudy. Windy. Chance of showers and thunderstorms central and east. Lows in the mid-50s to mid-60s. Highs from the lower 70s northwest to mid-80s southeast. Here is the forecast for the Bismarck, Mandan listening area. Rest of today, sunny. Highs in the mid-90s. South winds 15 to 20 miles per hour. Tonight, increasing clouds. Lows in the mid-60s. South winds 15 to 20 miles per hour with gusts up to 30 miles per hour. Sunday, mostly sunny. Highs around 100. South winds 15 to 20 miles per hour with gusts up to 30 miles per hour. Sunday night, increasing clouds. Areas of smoke in the evening. Lows in the mid-60s. Southeast winds 5 to 10 miles per hour, becoming east 5 to 15 miles per hour after midnight. Monday, mostly sunny. A slight chance of showers in the morning. Not as warm. Highs in the lower 80s. North winds 15 to 25 miles per hour with gusts up to 35 miles per hour. Chance of rain 20%. Monday night, mostly clear. Lows in the lower 50s. Tuesday, sunny. Highs in the upper 70s. Tuesday night, decreasing clouds. Lows around 50. Wednesday, sunny. Highs in the mid-80s. Wednesday night, partly cloudy. Lows in the upper 50s. Thursday, sunny. Highs in the lower 90s. Thursday night, mostly clear. Lows around 60. Friday, sunny. Highs in the lower 90s. For Western Lake Sakakawea, rest of today, southwest winds around 10 miles per hour. Sunny. Highs in the upper 90s. Tonight, south winds 10 to 20 miles per hour. Mostly clear in the evening, then becoming mostly cloudy. Lows in the upper 60s. For Eastern Lake Sakakawea, rest of today, breezy. South winds 10

15 to 25 miles per hour. Sunny. Highs in the mid-90s. Tonight, windy. South winds 20 to 30 miles per hour. Mostly clear. Lows in the upper 60s. For northern Lake Oahe, rest of today, breezy. South winds 15 to 25 miles per hour. Sunny. Highs in the lower 90s. Tonight, windy. South winds 20 to 30 miles per hour. Mostly clear. Lows in the mid-60s. Here are the weather conditions at noon Central Daylight Time. Bismarck, sunny. Temperature 84 degrees, relative humidity 38%. Wind south at 14 miles an hour, gusting to 24. Pressure 30.06 inches and falling. Mendham, sunny. 82 degrees, relative humidity 51%. Wind south at 14 miles an hour, gusting to 21. Hazen, sunny. 90 degrees, relative humidity 17%. Wind south at 18 miles an hour, gusting to 25. Harvey, sunny. 81 degrees, relative humidity 47%. Wind south at 15 miles an hour. Minot, sunny. 85 degrees, relative humidity 35%. Wind southeast at 16 miles an hour, gusting to 24. Dickinson, sunny. 89 degrees, relative humidity 30%. Wind south at 15 miles an hour. Elsewhere around North Dakota, it was 84 at Garrison. It was sunny, with a temperature of 84 at Williston, 79 at Jamestown, 82 at Fargo, and 79 at Devil's Lake. At Grand Forks, it was mostly sunny, with a temperature of 78. In northern South Dakota, it was sunny. It was 80 at Mobridge, and 77 at Aberdeen. In eastern Montana, it was sunny. It was 89 at Miles City, 90 at Glendive, and 84 at Sydney. Once again, at Bismarck, the temperature was 84 degrees under sunny skies. The regional weather forecast from your National Weather Service office in Bismarck. Very hot conditions are expected in western and central North Dakota this weekend, with high temperatures around 100 in the southwest on Saturday and south central on Sunday. In eastern North Dakota, highs will mostly be in the 80s to lower 90s this weekend. Windy conditions are expected on Sunday and Monday. The first half of the upcoming work week should be much cooler, with highs in the 70s and 80s. Chances for showers and thunderstorms increase statewide late Sunday night and continue in the eastern half of the state through Monday afternoon. A few storms could be severe in central and eastern parts of the state. The detailed forecast for North Dakota, today, mostly sunny. Breezy central. Slight chance of showers and thunderstorms north central and northeast in the morning. Highs from the lower and mid-80s east to around 100 southwest. Tonight, partly to mostly clear. Breezy west and central. Lows in the 60s. Sunday, mostly sunny. Windy. Areas of smoke west and central. Chance of evening and overnight showers and thunderstorms. Highs from the mid-80s far northwest and southeast to around 100 south central. Monday, partly cloudy. Windy. Chance of showers and thunderstorms central and east. Lows in the mid-50s to mid-60s. Highs from the lower 70s northwest to mid-80s southeast. Here is the forecast for the Bismarck Mendon listening area. Rest of today, sunny. Highs in the mid-90s. South winds 15 to 20 miles per hour. Tonight, increasing clouds. Lows in the mid-60s. South winds 15 to 20 miles per hour with gusts up to 30 miles per hour. Sunday, mostly sunny. Highs around 100. South winds 15 to 20 miles per hour with gusts up to 30 miles per hour. Sunday night, increasing clouds. Areas of smoke in the evening. Lows in the mid-60s. Southeast winds 5 to 10 miles per hour, becoming east 5 to 15 miles per hour after midnight. Monday, mostly sunny. A slight chance of showers in the morning. Not as warm. Highs in the lower 80s. North winds 15 to 25 miles per hour with gusts up to 35 miles per hour. Chance of rain 20%. Monday night, mostly clear. Lows in the lower

gusting to 24. Hazen, sunny. 91 degrees, relative humidity 16%. Wind south at 20 miles an hour, gusting to 25. Harvey, sunny. 82 degrees, relative humidity 44%. Wind south at 13 miles an hour, gusting to 21. Minot, sunny. 87 degrees, relative humidity 35%. Wind southeast at 15 miles an hour, gusting to 26. Dickinson, sunny. 93 degrees, relative humidity 27%, heat index 91. Wind southwest at 14 miles an hour. Elsewhere around North Dakota, it was 87 at Garrison. It was sunny, with a temperature of 88 at Williston, 81 at Jamestown, 83 at Fargo, and 80 at Devil's Lake. At Grand Forks, it was mostly sunny, with a temperature of 80. In northern South Dakota, it was sunny. It was 83 at Mobridge, and 80 at Aberdeen. In eastern Montana, it was sunny. It was 95 at Miles City, 93 at Glendive, and 90 at Sydney. Once again, at Bismarck, the temperature was 88 degrees under sunny skies. Here is the forecast for the Bismarck, Minden listening area. Rest of today, sunny. Highs in the mid-90s. South winds 15 to 20 miles per hour. Tonight, increasing clouds. Lows in the mid-60s. South winds 15 to 20 miles per hour with gusts up to 30 miles per hour. Sunday, mostly sunny. Highs around 100. South winds 15 to 20 miles per hour with gusts up to 30 miles per hour. Sunday night, increasing clouds. Areas of smoke in the evening. Lows in the mid-60s. Southeast winds 5 to 10 miles per hour, becoming east 5 to 15 miles per hour after midnight. Monday, mostly sunny. A slight chance of showers in the morning. Not as warm. Highs in the lower 80s. North winds 15 to 25 miles per hour with gusts up to 35 miles per hour. Chance of rain 20%. Monday night, mostly clear. Lows in the lower 50s. Tuesday, sunny. Highs in the upper 70s. Tuesday night, decreasing clouds. Lows around 50. Wednesday, sunny. Highs in the mid-80s. Wednesday night, partly cloudy. Lows in the upper 50s. Thursday, sunny. Highs in the lower 90s. Thursday night, mostly clear. Lows around 60. Friday, sunny. Highs in the lower 90s. For Western Lake Sakakawea, rest of today, southwest winds around 10 miles per hour. Sunny. Highs in the upper 90s. Tonight, south winds 10 to 20 miles per hour. Mostly clear in the evening, then becoming mostly cloudy. Lows in the upper 60s. For Eastern Lake Sakakawea, rest of today, breezy. South winds 15 to 25 miles per hour. Sunny. Highs in the mid-90s. Tonight, windy. South winds 20 to 30 miles per hour. Mostly clear. Lows in the upper 60s. For Northern Lake Oahe, rest of today, breezy. South winds 15 to 25 miles per hour. Sunny. Highs in the lower 90s. Tonight, windy. South winds 20 to 30 miles per hour. Mostly clear. Lows in the mid-60s. Here are the weather conditions at 1 p.m. Central Daylight Time. Bismarck, sunny. Temperature 88 degrees, relative humidity 32%. Wind south at 18 miles an hour, gusting to 28. Pressure 30.04 inches and falling. Minden, sunny. 86 degrees, relative humidity 42%. Wind south at 16 miles an hour, gusting to 24. Hazen, sunny. 91 degrees, relative humidity 16%. Wind south at 20 miles an hour, gusting to 25. Harvey, sunny. 82 degrees, relative humidity 44%. Wind south at 13 miles an hour, gusting to 21. Minot, sunny. 87 degrees, relative humidity 35%. Wind southeast at 15 miles an hour, gusting to 26.

sunny. 93 degrees, relative humidity 27%, heat index 91. Wind southwest at 14 miles an hour. Elsewhere around North Dakota, it was 87 at Garrison. It was sunny, with a temperature of 88 at Williston, 81 at Jamestown, 83 at Fargo, and 80 at Devil's Lake. At Grand Forks, it was mostly sunny, with a temperature of 80. In northern South Dakota, it was sunny. It was 83 at Mobridge, and 80 at Aberdeen. In eastern Montana, it was sunny. It was 95 at Miles City, 93 at Glendive, and 90 at Sydney. Once again, at Bismarck, the temperature was 88 degrees under sunny skies. Here is the forecast for the Bismarck, Menden listening area. Rest of today, sunny. Highs in the mid-90s. South winds 15 to 20 miles per hour. Tonight, increasing clouds. Lows in the mid-60s. South winds 15 to 20 miles per hour with gusts up to 30 miles per hour. Sunday, mostly sunny. Highs around 100. South winds 15 to 20 miles per hour with gusts up to 30 miles per hour. Sunday night, increasing clouds. Areas of smoke in the evening. Lows in the mid-60s. Southeast winds 5 to 10 miles per hour, becoming east 5 to 15 miles per hour after midnight. Monday, mostly sunny. A slight chance of showers in the morning. Not as warm. Highs in the lower 80s. North winds 15 to 25 miles per hour with gusts up to 35 miles per hour. Chance of rain 20%. Monday night, mostly clear. Lows in the lower 50s. Tuesday, sunny. Highs in the upper 70s. Tuesday night, decreasing clouds. Lows around 50. Wednesday, sunny. Highs in the mid-80s. Wednesday night, partly cloudy. Lows in the upper 50s. Thursday, sunny. Highs in the lower 90s. Thursday night, mostly clear. Lows around 60. Friday, sunny. Highs in the lower 90s. For Western Lake Sakakawea, rest of today, southwest winds around 10 miles per hour. Sunny. Highs in the upper 90s. Tonight, south winds 10 to 20 miles per hour. Mostly clear in the evening, then becoming mostly cloudy. Lows in the upper 60s. For Eastern Lake Sakakawea, rest of today, breezy. South winds 15 to 25 miles per hour. Sunny. Highs in the mid-90s. Tonight, windy. South winds 20 to 30 miles per hour. Mostly clear. Lows in the upper 60s. For Northern Lake Oahe, rest of today, breezy. South winds 15 to 25 miles per hour. Sunny. Highs in the lower 90s. Tonight, windy. South winds 20 to 30 miles per hour. Mostly clear. Lows in the mid-60s. Here are the weather conditions at 1 p.m. Central Daylight Time. Bismarck, sunny. Temperature 88 degrees, relative humidity 32%. Wind south at 18 miles an hour, gusting to 28. Pressure 30.04 inches and falling. Menden, sunny. 86 degrees, relative humidity 42%. Wind south at 16 miles an hour, gusting to 24. Hazen, sunny. 91 degrees, relative humidity 16%. Wind south at 20 miles an hour, gusting to 25. Harvey, sunny. 82 degrees, relative humidity 44%. Wind south at 13 miles an hour, gusting to 21. Minot, sunny. 87 degrees, relative humidity 35%. Wind southeast at 15 miles an hour, gusting to 26. Dickinson, sunny. 93 degrees, relative humidity 27%, heat index 91. Wind southwest at 14 miles an hour. Elsewhere around North Dakota, it was 87 at Garrison. It was sunny, with a temperature of 88 at Williston, 81 at Jamestown, 83 at Fargo, and 80 at Devil's Lake. At Grand Forks, it was mostly sunny, with a temperature of 80. In northern South Dakota, it was sunny. It was 83 at Mobridge, and 80 at Aberdeen.

clouds. Lows in the mid-60s. South winds 15 to 20 miles per hour with gusts up to 30 miles per hour. Sunday, mostly sunny. Highs around 100. South winds 15 to 20 miles per hour with gusts up to 30 miles per hour. Sunday night, increasing clouds. Areas of smoke in the evening. Lows in the mid-60s. Southeast winds 5 to 10 miles per hour, becoming east 5 to 15 miles per hour after midnight. Monday, mostly sunny. A slight chance of showers in the morning. Not as warm. Highs in the lower 80s. North winds 15 to 25 miles per hour with gusts up to 35 miles per hour. Chance of rain 20%. Monday night, mostly clear. Lows in the lower 50s. Tuesday, sunny. Highs in the upper 70s. Tuesday night, decreasing clouds. Lows around 50. Wednesday, sunny. Highs in the mid-80s. Wednesday night, partly cloudy. Lows in the upper 50s. Thursday, sunny. Highs in the lower 90s. Thursday night, mostly clear. Lows around 60. Friday, sunny. Highs in the lower 90s. Here is the forecast for the Bismarck Minden listening area. Rest of today, sunny. Highs in the mid-90s. South winds 15 to 20 miles per hour with gusts up to 30 miles per hour. Tonight, increasing clouds. Highs in the mid-90s. South winds 15 to 20 miles per hour with gusts up to 30 miles per hour. Tonight, increasing clouds. Lows in the mid-60s. South winds 15 to 20 miles per hour with gusts up to 30 miles per hour. Sunday, mostly sunny. Patchy smoke in the afternoon. Highs around 100. South winds 15 to 20 miles per hour with gusts up to 30 miles per hour. Sunday night, increasing clouds. A slight chance of showers and thunderstorms. Areas of smoke. Lows in the mid-60s. Southeast winds 5 to 10 miles per hour, becoming east 5 to 15 miles per hour after midnight. Chance of rain 20%. Monday, mostly sunny. A slight chance of showers and thunderstorms in the morning. Not as warm. Highs in the lower 80s. North winds 15 to 25 miles per hour with gusts up to 35 miles per hour. Chance of rain 20%. Monday night, mostly clear. Lows in the lower 50s. Tuesday, sunny. Highs in the upper 70s. Tuesday night, mostly clear. Lows around 50. Wednesday, sunny. Highs in the mid-80s. Wednesday night, partly cloudy in the evening then clearing. Lows in the upper 50s. Thursday, sunny. Highs in the upper 80s. Thursday night, mostly clear. Lows around 60. Friday, sunny. Highs in the lower 90s. For Western Lake Sakakawea, rest of today, southwest winds around 10 miles per hour. Sunny. Highs in the upper 90s. Tonight, south winds 10 to 20 miles per hour. Mostly clear in the evening, then becoming mostly cloudy. Lows in the upper 60s. For Eastern Lake Sakakawea, rest of today, breezy. South winds 15 to 25 miles per hour. Sunny. Highs in the mid-90s. Tonight, windy. South winds 20 to 30 miles per hour. Mostly clear. Lows in the upper 60s. For Northern Lake Orahi, rest of today, breezy. South winds 15 to 25 miles per hour. Sunny. Highs in the lower 90s. Tonight, windy. South winds 20 to 30 miles per hour. Mostly clear. Lows in the mid-60s. Here are the weather conditions at 1 p.m. Central Daylight Time. Bismarck, sunny. Temperature 88 degrees, relative humidity 32%. Wind south at 18 miles an hour, gusting to 28. Pressure 30.04 inches and falling. Minden, sunny. 86 degrees, relative humidity 42%. Wind south at 16 miles an hour, gusting to 24. Hazen, sunny. 91 degrees, relative humidity 16%.

83 at Fargo and 80 at Devil's Lake. At Grand Forks, it was mostly sunny with a temperature of 80. In northern South Dakota, it was sunny. It was 83 at Mobridge and 80 at Aberdeen. In eastern Montana, it was sunny. It was 95 at Miles City, 93 at Glendive, and 90 at Sydney. Once again, at Bismarck, the temperature was 88 degrees under sunny skies. Here is the forecast for the Bismarck Mandan listening area. Rest of today, sunny. Highs in the mid-90s. South winds 15 to 20 miles per hour with gusts up to 30 miles per hour. Tonight, increasing clouds. Lows in the mid-60s. South winds 15 to 20 miles per hour with gusts up to 30 miles per hour. Sunday, mostly sunny. Patchy smoke in the afternoon. Highs around 100. South winds 15 to 20 miles per hour with gusts up to 30 miles per hour. Sunday night, increasing clouds. A slight chance of showers and thunderstorms. Areas of smoke. Lows in the mid-60s. Southeast winds 5 to 10 miles per hour, becoming east 5 to 15 miles per hour after midnight. Chance of rain 20%. Monday, mostly sunny. A slight chance of showers and thunderstorms in the morning. Not as warm. Highs in the lower 80s. North winds 15 to 25 miles per hour with gusts up to 35 miles per hour. Chance of rain 20%. Monday night, mostly clear. Lows in the lower 50s. Tuesday, sunny. Highs in the upper 70s. Tuesday night, mostly clear. Lows around 50. Wednesday, sunny. Highs in the mid-80s. Wednesday night, partly cloudy in the evening then clearing. Lows in the upper 50s. Thursday, sunny. Highs in the upper 80s. Thursday night, mostly clear. Lows around 60. Friday, sunny. Highs in the lower 90s. For Western Lake Sakakawea, rest of today, southwest winds around 10 miles per hour. Sunny. Highs in the upper 90s. Tonight, south winds 10 to 20 miles per hour. Mostly clear in the evening, then becoming mostly cloudy. Lows in the upper 60s. For Eastern Lake Sakakawea, rest of today, breezy. South winds 15 to 25 miles per hour. Sunny. Highs in the mid-90s. Tonight, windy. South winds 20 to 30 miles per hour. Mostly clear. Lows in the upper 60s. For Northern Lake Oahe, rest of today, breezy. South winds 15 to 25 miles per hour. Sunny. Highs in the lower 90s. Tonight, windy. South winds 20 to 30 miles per hour. Mostly clear. Lows in the mid-60s. Here are the weather conditions at 1 p.m. Central Daylight Time. Bismarck, sunny. Temperature 88 degrees, relative humidity 32%. Wind south at 18 miles an hour, gusting to 28. Pressure 30.04 inches and falling. Mandan, sunny. 86 degrees, relative humidity 42%. Wind south at 16 miles an hour, gusting to 24. Hazen, sunny. 91 degrees, relative humidity 16%. Wind south at 20 miles an hour, gusting to 25. Harvey, sunny. 82 degrees, relative humidity 44%. Wind south at 13 miles an hour, gusting to 21. Minot, sunny. 87 degrees, relative humidity 35%. Wind southeast at 15 miles an hour, gusting to 26. Dickinson, sunny. 93 degrees, relative humidity 27%, heat index 91. Wind southwest at 14 miles an hour. Elsewhere around North Dakota, it was 87 at Garrison. It was sunny, with a temperature of 88 at Williston, 81 at Jamestown, 83 at Fargo, and 80 at Devil's Lake. At Grand Forks, it was mostly sunny, with a temperature of 80. In northern South Dakota, it was sunny. It was 83 at Mobridge, and 80 at Aberdeen. In eastern Montana, it was sunny. It was 95 at Miles City, 93 at Glendive, and 90 at

Once again, at Bismarck, the temperature was 88 degrees under sunny skies. Here is the forecast for the Bismarck Menden listening area. Rest of today, sunny. Highs in the mid-90s. South winds 15 to 20 miles per hour with gusts up to 30 miles per hour. Tonight, increasing clouds. Lows in the mid-60s. South winds 15 to 20 miles per hour with gusts up to 30 miles per hour. Sunday, mostly sunny. Patchy smoke in the afternoon. Highs around 100. South winds 15 to 20 miles per hour with gusts up to 30 miles per hour. Sunday night, increasing clouds. A slight chance of showers and thunderstorms. Areas of smoke. Lows in the mid-60s. Southeast winds 5 to 10 miles per hour, becoming east 5 to 15 miles per hour after midnight. Chance of rain 20%. Monday, mostly sunny. A slight chance of showers and thunderstorms in the morning. Not as warm. Highs in the lower 80s. North winds 15 to 25 miles per hour with gusts up to 35 miles per hour. Chance of rain 20%. Monday night, mostly clear. Lows in the lower 50s. Tuesday, sunny. Highs in the upper 70s. Tuesday night, mostly clear. Lows around 50. Wednesday, sunny. Highs in the mid-80s. Wednesday night, partly cloudy in the evening then clearing. Lows in the upper 50s. Thursday, sunny. Highs in the upper 80s. Thursday night, mostly clear. Lows around 60. Friday, sunny. Highs in the lower 90s. For Western Lake Sakakawea, rest of today, southwest winds around 10 miles per hour. Sunny. Highs in the upper 90s. Tonight, south winds 10 to 20 miles per hour. Mostly clear in the evening, then becoming mostly cloudy. Lows in the upper 60s. For Eastern Lake Sakakawea, rest of today, breezy. South winds 15 to 25 miles per hour. Sunny. Highs in the mid-90s. Tonight, windy. South winds 20 to 30 miles per hour. Mostly clear. Lows in the upper 60s. For Northern Lake Orahi, rest of today, breezy. South winds 15 to 25 miles per hour. Sunny. Highs in the lower 90s. Tonight, windy. South winds 20 to 30 miles per hour. Mostly clear. Lows in the mid-60s. Here are the weather conditions at 1 p.m. Central Daylight Time. Bismarck, sunny. Temperature 88 degrees, relative humidity 32%. Wind south at 18 miles an hour, gusting to 28. Pressure 30.04 inches and falling. Menden, sunny. 86 degrees, relative humidity 42%. Wind south at 16 miles an hour, gusting to 24. Hazen, sunny. 91 degrees, relative humidity 16%. Wind south at 20 miles an hour, gusting to 25. Harvey, sunny. 82 degrees, relative humidity 44%. Wind south at 13 miles an hour, gusting to 21. Minot, sunny. 87 degrees, relative humidity 35%. Wind southeast at 15 miles an hour, gusting to 26. Dickinson, sunny. 93 degrees, relative humidity 27%, heat index 91. Wind southwest at 14 miles an hour. Elsewhere around North Dakota, it was 87 at Garrison. It was sunny, with a temperature of 88 at Williston, 81 at Jamestown, 83 at Fargo, and 80 at Devil's Lake. At Grand Forks, it was mostly sunny, with a temperature of 80. In northern South Dakota, it was sunny. It was 83 at Mobridge, and 80 at Aberdeen. In eastern Montana, it was sunny. It was 95 at Miles City, 93 at Glendive, and 90 at Sydney. Once again, at Bismarck, the temperature was 88 degrees under sunny skies. Here is the forecast for the Bismarck Menden listening area. Rest of today, sunny. Highs in the mid-90s. South winds 15 to 20 miles per hour with gusts up to 30 miles per hour. Tonight, increasing.

In clouds. Lows in the mid-60s. South winds 15 to 20 miles per hour with gusts up to 30 miles per hour. Sunday, mostly sunny. Patchy smoke in the afternoon. Highs around 100. South winds 15 to 20 miles per hour with gusts up to 30 miles per hour. Sunday night, increasing clouds. A slight chance of showers and thunderstorms. Areas of smoke. Lows in the mid-60s. Southeast winds 5 to 10 miles per hour, becoming east 5 to 15 miles per hour after midnight. Chance of rain 20%. Monday, mostly sunny. A slight chance of showers and thunderstorms in the morning. Not as warm. Highs in the lower 80s. North winds 15 to 25 miles per hour with gusts up to 35 miles per hour. Chance of rain 20%. Monday night, mostly clear. Lows in the lower 50s. Tuesday, sunny. Highs in the upper 70s. Tuesday night, mostly clear. Lows around 50. Wednesday, sunny. Highs in the mid-80s. Wednesday night, partly cloudy in the evening, then clearing. Lows in the upper 50s. Thursday, sunny. Highs in the upper 80s. Thursday night, mostly clear. Lows around 60. Friday, sunny. Highs in the lower 90s. For Western Lake Sakakawea, rest of today, southwest winds around 10 miles per hour. Sunny. Highs in the upper 90s. Tonight, south winds 10 to 20 miles per hour. Mostly clear in the evening, then becoming mostly cloudy. Lows in the upper 60s. For Eastern Lake Sakakawea, rest of today, breezy. South winds 15 to 25 miles per hour. Sunny. Highs in the mid-90s. Tonight, windy. South winds 20 to 30 miles per hour. Mostly clear. Lows in the upper 60s. For Northern Lake Orahi, rest of today, breezy. South winds 15 to 25 miles per hour. Sunny. Highs in the lower 90s. Tonight, windy. South winds 20 to 30 miles per hour. Mostly clear. Lows in the mid-60s. Here are the weather conditions at 1 p.m. Central Daylight Time. Bismarck, sunny. Temperature 88 degrees, relative humidity 32%. Wind south at 18 miles an hour, gusting to 28. Pressure 30.04 inches and falling. Mendham, sunny. 86 degrees, relative humidity 42%. Wind south at 16 miles an hour, gusting to 24. Hazen, sunny. 91 degrees, relative humidity 16%. Wind south at 20 miles an hour, gusting to 25. Harvey, sunny. 82 degrees, relative humidity 44%. Wind south at 13 miles an hour, gusting to 21. Minot, sunny. 87 degrees, relative humidity 35%. Wind southeast at 15 miles an hour, gusting to 26. Dickinson, sunny. 93 degrees, relative humidity 27%, heat index 91. Wind southwest at 14 miles an hour. Elsewhere around North Dakota, it was 87 at Garrison. It was sunny, with a temperature of 88 at Williston, 81 at Jamestown, 83 at Fargo, and 80 at Devil's Lake. At Grand Forks, it was mostly sunny, with a temperature of 80. In northern South Dakota, it was sunny. It was 83 at Mobridge, and 80 at Aberdeen. In eastern Montana, it was sunny. It was 95 at Miles City, 93 at Glendive, and 90 at Sydney. Once again, at Bismarck, the temperature was 88 degrees under sunny skies. 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Providing weather information 24 hours a day from your National Weather Service office in Bismarck. Here is the forecast for the Bismarck Minden listening area. Rest of today, sunny. Highs in the mid-90s. South winds 15 to 20 miles per hour with gusts up to 30 miles per hour. Tonight, increasing clouds. Lows in the mid-60s.
south winds 15 to 20 miles per hour with gusts

winds at around 10 miles per hour. Sunny. Highs in the upper 90s. Tonight, south winds 10 to 20 miles per hour. Mostly clear in the evening, then becoming mostly cloudy. Lows in the upper 60s. For eastern Lake Sakakawea, rest of today, breezy. South winds 15 to 25 miles per hour. Sunny. Highs in the mid-90s. Tonight, windy. South winds 20 to 30 miles per hour. Mostly clear. Lows in the upper 60s. For northern Lake Oahe, rest of today, breezy. South winds 15 to 25 miles per hour. Sunny. Highs in the lower 90s. Tonight, windy. South winds 20 to 30 miles per hour. Mostly clear. Lows in the mid-60s. Here are the weather conditions at 2 p.m. Central Daylight Time. Bismarck, sunny. Temperature 91 degrees, relative humidity 28%. Wind south at 18 miles an hour, gusting to 28. Pressure 30.01 inches and falling. Mendham, sunny. 88 degrees, relative humidity 40%. Wind south at 18 miles an hour, gusting to 25. Hazen, sunny. 93 degrees, relative humidity 16%. Wind south at 17 miles an hour, gusting to 25. Harvey, sunny. 86 degrees, relative humidity 42%. Wind south at 15 miles an hour. Minot, sunny. 91 degrees, relative humidity 32%. Wind southeast at 17 miles an hour, gusting to 26. Dickinson, sunny. 96 degrees, relative humidity 24%, heat index 94. Wind south at 17 miles an hour, gusting to 23. Elsewhere around North Dakota, it was 90 at Garrison. It was sunny, with a temperature of 90 at Williston, 82 at Jamestown, 85 at Fargo, and 82 at Devil's Lake. At Grand Forks, it was mostly sunny, with a temperature of 81. In northern South Dakota, it was sunny. It was 85 at Mobridge, and 80 at Aberdeen. In eastern Montana, it was sunny. It was 100 at Miles City, 97 at Glendive, and 95 at Sydney. Once again, at Bismarck, the temperature was 91 degrees under sunny skies. Here is the forecast for the Bismarck Mendham listening area. Rest of today, sunny. Highs in the mid-90s. South winds around 20 miles per hour with gusts up to 30 miles per hour. Tonight, increasing clouds. Lows in the mid-60s. South winds 15 to 20 miles per hour with gusts up to 30 miles per hour. Sunday, mostly sunny. Patchy smoke in the afternoon. Highs around 100. South winds 15 to 20 miles per hour with gusts up to 30 miles per hour. Sunday night, increasing clouds. A slight chance of showers and thunderstorms. Areas of smoke. Lows in the mid-60s. Southeast winds 5 to 10 miles per hour, becoming east 5 to 15 miles per hour after midnight. Chance of rain 20%. Monday, mostly sunny. A slight chance of showers and thunderstorms in the morning. Not as warm. Highs in the lower 80s. North winds 15 to 25 miles per hour with gusts up to 35 miles per hour. Chance of rain 20%. Monday night, mostly clear. Lows in the lower 50s. Tuesday, sunny. Highs in the upper 70s. Tuesday night, mostly clear. Lows around 50. Wednesday, sunny. Highs in the mid-80s. Wednesday night, partly cloudy in the evening, then clearing. Lows in the upper 50s. Thursday, sunny. Highs in the upper 80s. Thursday night, mostly clear. Lows around 60. Friday, sunny. Highs in the lower 90s. For western Lake Sakakawea, rest of today, southwest winds around 10 miles per hour. Sunny. Highs in the upper 90s. Tonight, south winds 10 to 20 miles per hour. Mostly clear in the evening, then becoming mostly cloudy. Lows in the upper 60s. For eastern Lake Sakakawea, rest of today, breezy. South winds 15 to 25 miles per hour.

sunny. Highs in the mid-90s. Tonight, windy. South winds 20 to 30 miles per hour. Mostly clear. Lows in the upper 60s. For northern Lake Oahe, rest of today, breezy. South winds 15 to 25 miles per hour. Sunny. Highs in the lower 90s. Tonight, windy. South winds 20 to 30 miles per hour. Mostly clear. Lows in the mid-60s. Here are the weather conditions at 2 p.m. Central Daylight Time. Bismarck, sunny. Temperature 91 degrees, relative humidity 28%. Wind south at 18 miles an hour, gusting to 28. Pressure 30.01 inches and falling. Mendon, sunny. 88 degrees, relative humidity 40%. Wind south at 18 miles an hour, gusting to 25. Hazen, sunny. 93 degrees, relative humidity 16%. Wind south at 17 miles an hour, gusting to 25. Harvey, sunny. 86 degrees, relative humidity 42%. Wind south at 15 miles an hour. Minot, sunny. 91 degrees, relative humidity 32%. Wind southeast at 17 miles an hour, gusting to 26. Dickinson, sunny. 96 degrees, relative humidity 24%, heat index 94. Wind south at 17 miles an hour, gusting to 23. Elsewhere around North Dakota, it was 90 at Garrison. It was sunny, with a temperature of 90 at Williston, 82 at Jamestown, 85 at Fargo, and 82 at Devil's Lake. At Grand Forks, it was mostly sunny, with a temperature of 81. In northern South Dakota, it was sunny. It was 85 at Mobridge, and 80 at Aberdeen. In eastern Montana, it was sunny. It was 100 at Miles City, 97 at Glendive, and 95 at Sydney. Once again, at Bismarck, the temperature was 91 degrees under sunny skies. Here is the forecast for the Bismarck-Mendon listening area. Rest of today, sunny. Highs in the mid-90s. South winds around 20 miles per hour with gusts up to 30 miles per hour. Tonight, increasing clouds. Lows in the mid-60s. South winds 15 to 20 miles per hour with gusts up to 30 miles per hour. Sunday, mostly sunny. Patchy smoke in the afternoon. Highs around 100. South winds 15 to 20 miles per hour with gusts up to 30 miles per hour. Sunday night, increasing clouds. A slight chance of showers and thunderstorms. Areas of smoke. Lows in the mid-60s. Southeast winds 5 to 10 miles per hour, becoming east 5 to 15 miles per hour after midnight. Chance of rain 20%. Monday, mostly sunny. A slight chance of showers and thunderstorms in the morning. Not as warm. Highs in the lower 80s. North winds 15 to 25 miles per hour with gusts up to 35 miles per hour. Chance of rain 20%. Monday night, mostly clear. Lows in the lower 50s. Tuesday, sunny. Highs in the upper 70s. Tuesday night, mostly clear. Lows around 50. Wednesday, sunny. Highs in the mid-80s. Wednesday night, partly cloudy in the evening then clearing. Lows in the upper 50s. Thursday, sunny. Highs in the upper 80s. Thursday night, mostly clear. Lows around 60. Friday, sunny. Highs in the lower 90s. 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Providing weather information 24 hours a day from your National Weather Service office in Bismarck. For Western Lake Sakakawea, rest of today, southwest winds around 10 miles per hour. Sunny. Highs in the upper 90s. Tonight, south winds 10 to 20 miles per hour. Mostly clear in the evening, then becoming mostly cloudy. Lows in the upper 60s. For Eastern Lake Sakakawea, rest of today, breezy. South winds 15 to 25 miles per hour. Sunny. Highs in the mid-90s. Tonight, windy. South winds 20 to 30 miles

88 degrees. Relative humidity 40%. Wind south at 18 miles an hour, gusting to 25. Hazen, sunny. 93 degrees. Relative humidity 16%. Wind south at 17 miles an hour, gusting to 25. Harvey, sunny. 86 degrees. Relative humidity 42%. Wind south at 15 miles an hour. Minot, sunny. 91 degrees. Relative humidity 32%. Wind southeast at 17 miles an hour, gusting to 26. Dickinson, sunny. 96 degrees. Relative humidity 24%. Heat index 94. Wind south at 17 miles an hour, gusting to 23. Elsewhere around North Dakota, it was 90 at Garrison. It was sunny, with a temperature of 90 at Williston, 82 at Jamestown, 85 at Fargo, and 82 at Devil's Lake. At Grand Forks, it was mostly sunny, with a temperature of 81. In northern South Dakota, it was sunny. Jamestown, 85 at Fargo, and 82 at Devil's Lake. At Grand Forks, it was mostly sunny, with a temperature of 81. In northern South Dakota, it was sunny. It was 85 at Mobridge, and 80 at Aberdeen. In eastern Montana, it was sunny. It was 100 at Miles City, 97 at Glendive, and 95 at Sydney. Once again, at Bismarck, the temperature was 91 degrees under sunny skies. Here is the forecast for the Bismarck, Minden listening area. Rest of today, sunny. Highs in the mid-90s. South winds around 20 miles per hour with gusts up to 30 miles per hour. Tonight, increasing clouds. Lows in the mid-60s. South winds 15 to 20 miles per hour with gusts up to 30 miles per hour. Sunday, mostly sunny. Patchy smoke in the afternoon. Highs around 100. South winds 15 to 20 miles per hour with gusts up to 30 miles per hour. Sunday night, increasing clouds. A slight chance of showers and thunderstorms. Areas of smoke. Lows in the mid-60s. Southeast winds 5 to 10 miles per hour, becoming east 5 to 15 miles per hour after midnight. Chance of rain 20%. Monday, mostly sunny. A slight chance of showers and thunderstorms in the morning. Not as warm. Highs in the lower 80s. North winds 15 to 25 miles per hour with gusts up to 35 miles per hour. Chance of rain 20%. Monday night, mostly clear. Lows in the lower 50s. Tuesday, sunny. Highs in the upper 70s. Tuesday night, mostly clear. Lows around 50. Wednesday, sunny. Highs in the mid-80s. Wednesday night, partly cloudy in the evening, then clearing. Lows in the upper 50s. Thursday, sunny. Highs in the upper 80s. Thursday night, mostly clear. Lows around 60. Friday, sunny. Highs in the lower 90s. For Western Lake Sakakawea, rest of today, southwest winds around 10 miles per hour. Sunny. Highs in the upper 90s. Tonight, south winds 10 to 20 miles per hour. Mostly clear in the evening, then becoming mostly cloudy. Lows in the upper 60s. For Eastern Lake Sakakawea, rest of today, breezy. South winds 15 to 25 miles per hour. Sunny. Highs in the mid-90s. Tonight, windy. South winds 20 to 30 miles per hour. Mostly clear. Lows in the upper 60s. For Northern Lake Oahe, rest of today, breezy. South winds 15 to 25 miles per hour. Sunny. Highs in the lower 90s. Tonight, windy. South winds 20 to 30 miles per hour. Mostly clear. Lows in the mid-60s. Here are the weather conditions at 2 p.m. Central Daylight Time. Bismarck, sunny. Temperature 91 degrees. Relative humidity 28%. Wind south at 18 miles an hour, gusting to 28. Pressure 30.01 inches and falling. Minden, sunny. 88 degrees, relative humidity 40%. Wind south at 18 miles an hour, gusting to 25. Hazen, sunny. 93 degrees.

relative humidity 16%. Wind south at 17 miles an hour, gusting to 25. Harvey, sunny. 86 degrees, relative humidity 42%. Wind south at 15 miles an hour. Minot, sunny. 91 degrees, relative humidity 32%. Wind southeast at 17 miles an hour, gusting to 26. Dickinson, sunny. 96 degrees, relative humidity 24%, heat index 94. Wind south at 17 miles an hour, gusting to 23. Elsewhere around North Dakota, it was 90 at Garrison. It was sunny, with a temperature of 90 at Williston, 82 at Jamestown, 85 at Fargo, and 82 at Devil's Lake. At Grand Forks, it was mostly sunny, with a temperature of 81. In northern South Dakota, it was sunny. It was 85 at Mobridge, and 80 at Aberdeen. In eastern Montana, it was sunny. It was 100 at Miles City, 97 at Glendive, and 95 at Sydney. Once again, at Bismarck, the temperature was 91 degrees under sunny skies. Here is the forecast for the Bismarck, Minden listening area. Rest of today, sunny. Highs in the mid-90s. South winds around 20 miles per hour with gusts up to 30 miles per hour. Tonight, increasing clouds. Lows in the mid-60s. South winds 15 to 20 miles per hour with gusts up to 30 miles per hour. Sunday, mostly sunny. Patchy smoke in the afternoon. Highs around 100. South winds 15 to 20 miles per hour with gusts up to 30 miles per hour. Sunday night, increasing clouds. A slight chance of showers and thunderstorms. Areas of smoke. Lows in the mid-60s. Southeast winds 5 to 10 miles per hour, becoming east 5 to 15 miles per hour after midnight. Chance of rain 20%. Monday, mostly sunny. A slight chance of showers and thunderstorms in the morning. Not as warm. Highs in the lower 80s. North winds 15 to 25 miles per hour with gusts up to 35 miles per hour. Chance of rain 20%. Monday night, mostly clear. Lows in the lower 50s. Tuesday, sunny. Highs in the upper 70s. Tuesday night, mostly clear. Lows around 50. Wednesday, sunny. Highs in the mid-80s. Wednesday night, partly cloudy in the evening, then clearing. Lows in the upper 50s. Thursday, sunny. Highs in the upper 80s. Thursday night, mostly clear. Lows around 60. Friday, sunny. Highs in the lower 90s. For Western Lake Sakakawea, rest of today, southwest winds around 10 miles per hour. Sunny. Highs in the upper 90s. Tonight, south winds 10 to 20 miles per hour. Mostly clear in the evening, then becoming mostly cloudy. Lows in the upper 60s. For Eastern Lake Sakakawea, rest of today, breezy. South winds 15 to 25 miles per hour. Sunny. Highs in the mid-90s. Tonight, windy. South winds 20 to 30 miles per hour. Mostly clear. Lows in the upper 60s. For Northern Lake Oahe, rest of today, breezy. South winds 15 to 25 miles per hour. Sunny. Highs in the lower 90s. Tonight, windy. South winds 20 to 30 miles per hour. Mostly clear. Lows in the mid-60s. Here are the weather conditions at 2 p.m. Central Daylight Time. Bismarck, sunny. Temperature 91 degrees, relative humidity 28%. Wind south at 18 miles an hour, gusting to 28. Pressure 30.01 inches and falling. Minden, sunny. 88 degrees, relative humidity 40%. Wind south at 18 miles an hour, gusting to 25. Hazen, sunny. 93 degrees, relative humidity 16%. Wind south at 17 miles an hour, gusting to 25. Harvey, sunny. 86 degrees, relative humidity 42%. Wind south at 15 miles an hour. Minot, sunny. 91 degrees, relative humidity 32%. Wind southeast.

17 miles an hour, gusting to 26. Dickinson, sunny. 96 degrees, relative humidity 24%, heat index 94. Wind south at 17 miles an hour, gusting to 23. Elsewhere around North Dakota, it was 90 at Garrison. It was sunny, with a temperature of 90 at Williston, 82 at Jamestown, 85 at Fargo, and 82 at Devil's Lake. At Grand Forks, it was mostly sunny, with a temperature of 81. In northern South Dakota, it was sunny. It was 85 at Mobridge, and 80 at Aberdeen. In eastern Montana, it was sunny. It was 100 at Miles City, 97 at Glendive, and 95 at Sydney. Once again, at Bismarck, the temperature was 91 degrees under sunny skies. Here is the forecast for the Bismarck Mandan listening area. Rest of today, sunny. Highs in the mid-90s. South winds around 20 miles per hour with gusts up to 30 miles per hour. Tonight, increasing clouds. Lows in the mid-60s. South winds 15 to 20 miles per hour with gusts up to 30 miles per hour. Sunday, mostly sunny. Patchy smoke in the afternoon. Highs around 100. South winds 15 to 20 miles per hour with gusts up to 30 miles per hour. Sunday night, increasing clouds. A slight chance of showers and thunderstorms. Areas of smoke. Lows in the mid-60s. Southeast winds 5 to 10 miles per hour, becoming east 5 to 15 miles per hour after midnight. Chance of rain 20%. Monday, mostly sunny. A slight chance of showers and thunderstorms in the morning. Not as warm. Highs in the lower 80s. North winds 15 to 25 miles per hour with gusts up to 35 miles per hour. Chance of rain 20%. Monday night, mostly clear. Lows in the lower 50s. Tuesday, sunny. Highs in the upper 70s. Tuesday night, mostly clear. Lows around 50. Wednesday, sunny. Highs in the mid-80s. Wednesday night, partly cloudy in the evening then clearing. Lows in the upper 50s. Thursday, sunny. Highs in the upper 80s. Thursday night, mostly clear. Lows around 60. Friday, sunny. Highs in the lower 90s. For Western Lake Sakakawea, rest of today, southwest winds around 10 miles per hour. Sunny. Highs in the upper 90s. Tonight, south winds 10 to 20 miles per hour. Mostly clear in the evening, then becoming mostly cloudy. Lows in the upper 60s. For Eastern Lake Sakakawea, rest of today, breezy. South winds 15 to 25 miles per hour. Sunny. Highs in the mid-90s. Tonight, windy. South winds 20 to 30 miles per hour. Mostly clear. Lows in the upper 60s. For Northern Lake Oahe, rest of today, breezy. South winds 15 to 25 miles per hour. Sunny. Highs in the lower 90s. Tonight, windy. South winds 20 to 30 miles per hour. Mostly clear. Lows in the mid-60s. Here are the weather conditions at 2 p.m. Central Daylight Time. Bismarck, sunny. Temperature 91 degrees, relative humidity 28%. Wind south at 18 miles an hour, gusting to 28. Pressure 30.01 inches and falling. Mandan, sunny. 88 degrees, relative humidity 40%. Wind south at 18 miles an hour, gusting to 25. Hazen, sunny. 93 degrees, relative humidity 16%. Wind south at 17 miles an hour, gusting to 25. Harvey, sunny. 86 degrees, relative humidity 42%. Wind south at 15 miles an hour. Minot, sunny. 91 degrees, relative humidity 32%. Wind southeast at 17 miles an hour, gusting to 26. Dickinson, sunny. 96 degrees, relative humidity 24%, heat index 94. Wind south at 17 miles an hour, gusting to 23. Elsewhere around North Dakota, it was 90 at Garrison. It was sunny, with a temperature of 90 at Williston, 80.

82 at Jamestown, 85 at Fargo, and 82 at Devil's Lake. At Grand Forks, it was mostly sunny, with a temperature of 81. In northern South Dakota, it was sunny. It was 85 at Mobridge, and 80 at Aberdeen. In eastern Montana, it was sunny. It was 100 at Miles City, 97 at Glendive, and 95 at Sydney. Once again, at Bismarck, the temperature was 91 degrees under sunny skies. Here is the forecast for the Bismarck, Mandan listening area. Rest of today, sunny. Highs in the mid-90s. South winds around 20 miles per hour with gusts up to 30 miles per hour. Tonight, increasing clouds. Lows in the mid-60s. South winds 15 to 20 miles per hour with gusts up to 30 miles per hour. Sunday, mostly sunny. Patchy smoke in the afternoon. Highs around 100. South winds 15 to 20 miles per hour with gusts up to 30 miles per hour. Sunday night, increasing clouds. A slight chance of showers and thunderstorms. Areas of smoke. Lows in the mid-60s. Southeast winds 5 to 10 miles per hour, becoming east 5 to 15 miles per hour after midnight. Chance of rain 20%. Monday, mostly sunny. A slight chance of showers and thunderstorms in the morning. Not as warm. Highs in the lower 80s. North winds 15 to 25 miles per hour with gusts up to 35 miles per hour. Chance of rain 20%. Monday night, mostly clear. Lows in the lower 50s. Tuesday, sunny. Highs in the upper 70s. Tuesday night, mostly clear. Lows around 50. Wednesday, sunny. Highs in the mid-80s. Wednesday night, partly cloudy in the evening, then clearing. Lows in the upper 50s. Thursday, sunny. Highs in the upper 80s. Thursday night, mostly clear. Lows around 60. Friday, sunny. Highs in the lower 90s. For Western Lake Sakakawea, rest of today, southwest winds around 10 miles per hour. Sunny. Highs in the upper 90s. Tonight, south winds 10 to 20 miles per hour. Mostly clear in the evening, then becoming mostly cloudy. Lows in the upper 60s. For Eastern Lake Sakakawea, rest of today, breezy. South winds 15 to 25 miles per hour. Sunny. Highs in the mid-90s. Tonight, windy. South winds 20 to 30 miles per hour. Mostly clear. Lows in the upper 60s. For Northern Lake Oahe, rest of today, breezy. South winds 15 to 25 miles per hour. Sunny. Highs in the lower 90s. Tonight, windy. South winds 20 to 30 miles per hour. Mostly clear. Lows in the mid-60s. Here are the weather conditions at 2 p.m. Central Daylight Time. Bismarck, sunny. Temperature 91 degrees, relative humidity 28%. Wind south at 18 miles an hour, gusting to 28. Pressure 30.01 inches and falling. Mandan, sunny. 88 degrees, relative humidity 40%. Wind south at 18 miles an hour, gusting to 25. Hazen, sunny. 93 degrees, relative humidity 16%. Wind south at 17 miles an hour, gusting to 25. Harvey, sunny. 86 degrees, relative humidity 42%. Wind south at 15 miles an hour. Minot, sunny. 91 degrees, relative humidity 32%. Wind southeast at 17 miles an hour, gusting to 26. Dickinson, sunny. 96 degrees, relative humidity 24%, heat index 94. Wind south at 17 miles an hour, gusting to 23. Elsewhere around North Dakota, it was 90 at Garrison. It was sunny, with a temperature of 90 at Williston, 82 at Jamestown, 85 at Fargo, and 82 at Devil's Lake. At Grand Forks, it was mostly sunny, with a temperature of 81. In northern South Dakota, it was sunny. It was 85 at Mobridge, and 80 at Aberdeen. In eastern Montana, it was sunny. It was 100 at Miles City, 97 at Glendive, at

95 at Sydney. Once again, at Bismarck, the temperature was 91 degrees under sunny skies. Here is the forecast for the Bismarck Menden listening area. Rest of today, sunny. Highs in the mid-90s. South winds around 20 miles per hour with gusts up to 30 miles per hour. Tonight, increasing clouds. Lows in the mid-60s. South winds 15 to 20 miles per hour with gusts up to 30 miles per hour. Sunday, mostly sunny. Patchy smoke in the afternoon. Highs around 100. South winds 15 to 20 miles per hour with gusts up to 30 miles per hour. Sunday night, increasing clouds. A slight chance of showers and thunderstorms. Areas of smoke. Lows in the mid-60s. Southeast winds 5 to 10 miles per hour, becoming east 5 to 15 miles per hour after midnight. Chance of rain 20%. Monday, mostly sunny. A slight chance of showers and thunderstorms in the morning. Not as warm. Highs in the lower 80s. North winds 15 to 25 miles per hour with gusts up to 35 miles per hour. Chance of rain 20%. Monday night, mostly clear. Lows in the lower 50s. Tuesday, sunny. Highs in the upper 70s. Tuesday night, mostly clear. Lows around 50. Wednesday, sunny. Highs in the mid-80s. Wednesday night, partly cloudy in the evening then clearing. Lows in the upper 50s. Thursday, sunny. Highs in the upper 80s. Thursday night, mostly clear. Lows around 60. Friday, sunny. Highs in the lower 90s. For Western Lake Sakakawea, rest of today, southwest winds around 10 miles per hour. Sunny. Highs in the upper 90s. Tonight, south winds 10 to 20 miles per hour. Mostly clear in the evening then becoming mostly cloudy. Lows in the upper 60s. For Eastern Lake Sakakawea, rest of today, breezy. South winds 15 to 25 miles per hour. Sunny. Highs in the mid-90s. Tonight, windy. South winds 20 to 30 miles per hour. Mostly clear. Lows in the upper 60s. For Northern Lake Oahe, rest of today, breezy. South winds 15 to 25 miles per hour. Sunny. Highs in the lower 90s. Tonight, windy. South winds 20 to 30 miles per hour. Mostly clear. Lows in the mid-60s. Here are the weather conditions at 2 p.m. Central Daylight Time. Bismarck, sunny. Temperature 91 degrees, relative humidity 28%. Wind south at 18 miles an hour, gusting to 28. Pressure 30.01 inches and falling. Menden, sunny. 88 degrees, relative humidity 40%. Wind south at 18 miles an hour, gusting to 25. Hazen, sunny. 93 degrees, relative humidity 16%. Wind south at 17 miles an hour, gusting to 25. Harvey, sunny. 86 degrees, relative humidity 42%. Wind south at 15 miles an hour. Minot, sunny. 91 degrees, relative humidity 32%. Wind southeast at 17 miles an hour, gusting to 26. Dickinson, sunny. 96 degrees, relative humidity 24%, heat index 94. Wind south at 17 miles an hour, gusting to 23. Elsewhere around North Dakota, it was 90 at Garrison. It was sunny, with a temperature of 90 at Williston, 82 at Jamestown, 85 at Fargo, and 82 at Devil's Lake. At Grand Forks, it was mostly sunny, with a temperature of 81. In northern South Dakota, it was sunny. It was 85 at Mobridge, and 80 at Aberdeen. In eastern Montana, it was sunny. It was 100 at Miles City, 97 at Glendive, and 95 at Sydney. Once again, at Bismarck, the temperature was 91 degrees under sunny skies. Here is the forecast for the Bismarck Menden listening area. Rest of today, sunny. Highs in the mid-90s. South winds around 20 miles per hour with gusts up to 30 miles per hour. Tonight, increase.

18 clouds. Lows in the mid-60s. South winds 15 to 20 miles per hour with gusts up to 30 miles per hour. Sunday, mostly sunny. Patchy smoke in the afternoon. Highs around 100. South winds 15 to 20 miles per hour with gusts up to 30 miles per hour. Sunday night, increasing clouds. A slight chance of showers and thunderstorms. Areas of smoke. Lows in the mid-60s. Southeast winds 5 to 10 miles per hour, becoming east 5 to 15 miles per hour after midnight. Chance of rain 20%. Monday, mostly sunny. A slight chance of showers and thunderstorms in the morning. Not as warm. Highs in the lower 80s. North winds 15 to 25 miles per hour with gusts up to 35 miles per hour. Chance of rain 20%. Monday night, mostly clear. Lows in the lower 50s. Tuesday, sunny. Highs in the upper 70s. Tuesday night, mostly clear. Lows around 50. Wednesday, sunny. Highs in the mid-80s. Wednesday night, partly cloudy in the evening then clearing. Lows in the upper 50s. Thursday, sunny. Highs in the upper 80s. Thursday night, mostly clear. Lows around 60. Friday, sunny. Highs in the lower 90s. For Western Lake Sakakawea, rest of today, southwest winds around 10 miles per hour. Sunny. Highs in the upper 90s. Tonight, south winds 10 to 20 miles per hour. Mostly clear in the evening, then becoming mostly cloudy. Lows in the upper 60s. For Eastern Lake Sakakawea, rest of today, breezy. South winds 15 to 25 miles per hour. Sunny. Highs in the mid-90s. Tonight, windy. South winds 20 to 30 miles per hour. Mostly clear. Lows in the upper 60s. For Northern Lake Oahe, rest of today, breezy. South winds 15 to 25 miles per hour. Sunny. Highs in the lower 90s. Tonight, windy. South winds 20 to 30 miles per hour. Mostly clear. Lows in the mid-60s. Here are the weather conditions at 2 p.m. Central Daylight Time. Bismarck, sunny. Temperature 91 degrees, relative humidity 28%. Wind south at 18 miles an hour, gusting to 28. Pressure 30.01 inches and falling. Mendham, sunny. 88 degrees, relative humidity 40%. Wind south at 18 miles an hour, gusting to 25. Hazen, sunny. 93 degrees, relative humidity 16%. Wind south at 17 miles an hour, gusting to 25. Harvey, sunny. 86 degrees, relative humidity 42%. Wind south at 15 miles an hour. Minot, sunny. 91 degrees, relative humidity 32%. Wind southeast at 17 miles an hour, gusting to 26. Dickinson, sunny. 96 degrees, relative humidity 24%, heat index 94. Wind south at 17 miles an hour, gusting to 23. Elsewhere around North Dakota, it was 90 at Garrison. It was sunny, with a temperature of 90 at Williston, 82 at Jamestown, 85 at Fargo, and 82 at Devil's Lake. At Grand Forks, it was mostly sunny, with a temperature of 81. In northern South Dakota, it was sunny. It was 85 at Mobridge, and 80 at Aberdeen. In eastern Montana, it was sunny. It was 100 at Miles City, 97 at Glendive, and 95 at Sydney. Once again, at Bismarck, the temperature was 91 degrees under sunny skies. 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Providing weather information 24 hours a day from your National Weather Service office in Bismarck. The regional weather forecast from your National Weather Service office in Bismarck. Very hot this weekend, with high temperatures around 100 in southwest North Dakota today and south-central North Dakota on Sunday. Windy Sunday and Monday, with near-critical fire weather conditions expected across much of the western half of the state. Low to medium chances for showers and thunderstorms.

Sunday evening through Monday afternoon. A few storms could be severe in central and eastern parts of the state. Areas of smoke from active western wildfires may return Sunday and linger into Monday. The first half of the upcoming work week should be much cooler, with highs in the 70s and 80s. The detailed forecast for North Dakota, tonight, mostly clear. Lows in the 60s. Sunday, mostly sunny to partly cloudy and windy. Patchy smoke in the afternoon. Highs in the upper 80s to upper 90s with some lower 100s. Sunday night, partly to mostly cloudy. Areas of smoke through the night. Chance of showers and thunderstorms. Lows in the mid-50s to upper 60s. Monday, partly to mostly cloudy and windy. Chance of thunderstorms through the day. Highs in the lower 70s to mid-80s. Here is the forecast for the Bismarck Minden listening area. Rest of today, sunny. Highs in the mid-90s. South winds around 20 miles per hour with gusts up to 30 miles per hour. Tonight, increasing clouds. Lows in the mid-60s. South winds 15 to 20 miles per hour with gusts up to 30 miles per hour. Sunday, mostly sunny. Patchy smoke in the afternoon. Highs around 100. South winds 15 to 20 miles per hour with gusts up to 30 miles per hour. Sunday night, increasing clouds. A slight chance of showers and thunderstorms. Areas of smoke. Lows in the mid-60s. Southeast winds 5 to 10 miles per hour, becoming east 5 to 15 miles per hour after midnight. Chance of rain 20%. Monday, mostly sunny. A slight chance of showers and thunderstorms in the morning. Not as warm. Highs in the lower 80s. North winds 15 to 25 miles per hour with gusts up to 35 miles per hour. Chance of rain 20%. Monday night, mostly clear. Lows in the lower 50s. Tuesday, sunny. Highs in the upper 70s. Tuesday night, mostly clear. Lows around 50. Wednesday, sunny. Highs in the mid-80s. Wednesday night, partly cloudy in the evening, then clearing. Lows in the upper 50s. Thursday, sunny. Highs in the upper 80s. Thursday night, mostly clear. Lows around 60. Friday, sunny. Highs in the lower 90s. For western Lake Sakakawea, rest of today, southwest winds around 10 miles per hour. Sunny. Highs in the upper 90s. Tonight, south winds 10 to 20 miles per hour. Mostly clear in the evening, then becoming mostly cloudy. Lows in the upper 60s. For eastern Lake Sakakawea, rest of today, breezy. South winds 15 to 25 miles per hour. Sunny. Highs in the mid-90s. Tonight, windy. South winds 20 to 30 miles per hour. Mostly clear. Lows in the upper 60s. For northern Lake Oahe, rest of today, breezy. South winds 15 to 25 miles per hour. Sunny. Highs in the lower 90s. Tonight, windy. South winds 20 to 30 miles per hour. Mostly clear. Lows in the mid-60s. Here are the weather conditions at 3 p.m. Central Daylight Time. Bismarck, sunny. Temperature 93 degrees, relative humidity 25%, heat index 90. Wind south at 16 miles an hour, gusting to 26. Pressure 29.98 inches and falling. Minden, sunny. 91 degrees, relative humidity 35%, heat index 91. Wind south at 14 miles an hour, gusting to 24. Hazen, sunny. 97 degrees, relative humidity 13%, heat index 92. Wind south at 17 miles an hour, gusting to 24. Harvey, sunny. 86 degrees, relative humidity 42%. Wind south at 14 miles an hour, gusting to 22. Minot, sunny. 93 degrees, relative humidity 29%, heat index 91. Wind southeast at 16 miles an hour, gusting to 25. Dickinson, sunny. 99 degrees, relative humidity 20%, heat index 96. Wind south at 14 miles an hour,
elsewhere around North Dakota. It was 93 at Garrison. It was sunny, with a temperature of 93 at Williston, 84 at Jamestown, 87 at Fargo, and 84 at Devil's Lake. At Grand Forks, it was mostly sunny, with a temperature of 83. In northern South Dakota, it was sunny. It was 87 at Mobridge, and 82 at Aberdeen. In eastern Montana, it was sunny. It was 103 at Miles City, 101 at Glendive, and 99 at Sydney. Once again, at Bismarck, the temperature was 93 degrees under sunny skies. The regional weather forecast from your National Weather Service office in Bismarck. Very hot this weekend, with high temperatures around 100 in southwest North Dakota today and south central North Dakota on Sunday. Windy Sunday and Monday, with near critical fire weather conditions expected across much of the western half of the state. Low to medium chances for showers and thunderstorms Sunday evening through Monday afternoon. A few storms could be severe in central and eastern parts of the state. Areas of smoke from active western wildfires may return Sunday and linger into Monday. The first half of the upcoming work week should be much cooler, with highs in the 70s and 80s. The detailed forecast for North Dakota, tonight, mostly clear. Lows in the 60s. Sunday, mostly sunny to partly cloudy and windy. Patchy smoke in the afternoon. Highs in the upper 80s to upper 90s with some lower 100s. Sunday night, partly to mostly cloudy. Areas of smoke through the night. Chance of showers and thunderstorms. Lows in the mid-50s to upper 60s. Monday, partly to mostly cloudy and windy. Chance of thunderstorms through the day. Highs in the lower 70s to mid-80s. Here is the forecast for the Bismarck, Minden listening area. Rest of today, sunny. Highs in the mid-90s. South winds around 20 miles per hour with gusts up to 30 miles per hour. Tonight, increasing clouds. Lows in the mid-60s. South winds 15 to 20 miles per hour with gusts up to 30 miles per hour. Sunday, mostly sunny. Patchy smoke in the afternoon. Highs around 100. South winds 15 to 20 miles per hour with gusts up to 30 miles per hour. Sunday night, increasing clouds. A slight chance of showers and thunderstorms. Areas of smoke. Lows in the mid-60s. Southeast winds 5 to 10 miles per hour, becoming east 5 to 15 miles per hour after midnight. Chance of rain 20%. Monday, mostly sunny. A slight chance of showers and thunderstorms in the morning. Not as warm. Highs in the lower 80s. North winds 15 to 25 miles per hour with gusts up to 35 miles per hour. Chance of rain 20%. Monday night, mostly clear. Lows in the lower 50s. Tuesday, sunny. Highs in the upper 70s. Tuesday night, mostly clear. Lows around 50. Wednesday, sunny. Highs in the mid-80s. Wednesday night, partly cloudy in the evening then clearing. Lows in the upper 50s. Thursday, sunny. Highs in the upper 80s. Thursday night, mostly clear. Lows around 60. Friday, sunny. Highs in the lower 90s. For Western Lake Sakakawea, rest of today, southwest winds around 10 miles per hour. Sunny. Highs in the upper 90s. Tonight, south winds 10 to 20 miles per hour. Mostly clear in the evening, then becoming mostly cloudy. Lows in the upper 60s. For Eastern Lake Sakakawea, rest of today, breezy. South winds 15 to 25 miles per hour. Sunny. Highs in the mid-90s. Tonight, windy. South winds 20 to 30 miles per hour. Mostly clear. Lows in the upper 60s. For Northern Lake Oahe, rest of today, breezy. South winds 15 to 25 miles per hour. Sunny. Highs in the lower 90s. Tonight, windy. South winds 20 to 30 miles per hour. Mostly clear. Lows in the mid-60s. Here are the weather conditions at 3 p.m. Central Daylight Time. Bismarck, sunny. Temperature 93 degrees, relative humidity 25%, heat index 90.

south at 16 miles an hour, gusting to 26. Pressure 29.98 inches and falling. Mendham, sunny. 91 degrees, relative humidity 35%, heat index 91. Wind south at 14 miles an hour, gusting to 24. Hazen, sunny. 97 degrees, relative humidity 13%, heat index 92. Wind south at 17 miles an hour, gusting to 24. Harvey, sunny. 86 degrees, relative humidity 42%. Wind south at 14 miles an hour, gusting to 22. Minot, sunny. 93 degrees, relative humidity 29%, heat index 91. Wind southeast at 16 miles an hour, gusting to 25. Dickinson, sunny. 99 degrees, relative humidity 20%, heat index 96. Wind south at 14 miles an hour. Elsewhere around North Dakota, it was 93 at Garrison. It was sunny, with a temperature of 93 at Williston, 84 at Jamestown, 87 at Fargo, and 84 at Devil's Lake. At Grand Forks, it was mostly sunny, with a temperature of 83. In northern South Dakota, it was sunny. It was 87 at Mobridge, and 82 at Aberdeen. In eastern Montana, it was sunny. It was 103 at Mile City, 101 at Glendive, and 99 at Sydney. Once again, at Bismarck, the temperature was 93 degrees under sunny skies. The regional weather forecast from your National Weather Service office in Bismarck. Very hot this weekend, with high temperatures around 100 in southwest North Dakota today and south central North Dakota on Sunday. Windy Sunday and Monday, with near critical fire weather conditions expected across much of the western half of the state. Low to medium chances for showers and thunderstorms Sunday evening through Monday afternoon. A few storms could be severe in central and eastern parts of the state. Areas of smoke from active western wildfires may return Sunday and linger into Monday. The first half of the upcoming work week should be much cooler, with highs in the 70s and 80s. The detailed forecast for North Dakota, tonight, mostly clear. Lows in the 60s. Sunday, mostly sunny to partly cloudy and windy. Patchy smoke in the afternoon. Highs in the upper 80s to upper 90s with some lower 100s. Sunday night, partly to mostly cloudy. Areas of smoke through the night. Chance of showers and thunderstorms. Lows in the mid-50s to upper 60s. Monday, partly to mostly cloudy and windy. Chance of thunderstorms through the day. Highs in the lower 70s to mid-80s. Here is the forecast for the Bismarck-Mendham listening area. Rest of today, sunny. Highs in the mid-90s. South winds around 20 miles per hour with gusts up to 30 miles per hour. Tonight, increasing clouds. Lows in the mid-60s. South winds 15 to 20 miles per hour with gusts up to 30 miles per hour. Sunday, mostly sunny. Patchy smoke in the afternoon. Highs around 100. South winds 15 to 20 miles per hour with gusts up to 30 miles per hour. Sunday night, increasing clouds. A slight chance of showers and thunderstorms. Areas of smoke. Lows in the mid-60s. Southeast winds 5 to 10 miles per hour, becoming east 5 to 15 miles per hour after midnight. Chance of rain 20%. Monday, mostly sunny. A slight chance of showers and thunderstorms in the morning. Not as warm. Highs in the lower 80s. North winds 15 to 25 miles per hour with gusts up to 35 miles per hour. Chance of rain 20%. Monday night, mostly clear. Lows in the lower 50s. Tuesday, sunny. Highs in the upper 70s. Tuesday night, mostly clear. Lows around 50. Wednesday, sunny. Highs in the mid-80s. Wednesday night, partly cloudy in the evening then clearing. Lows in the upper 50s. Thursday, sunny. Highs in the upper 80s. Thursday night, mostly clear. Lows around 60. Friday, sunny. Highs in the lower 90s. For Western Lake Sakakawea, rest of today, southwest winds around 10 miles per hour. Sunny. Highs in the upper 90s.

tonight, south winds 10 to 20 miles per hour. Mostly clear in the evening, then becoming mostly cloudy. Lows in the upper 60s. For eastern Lake Sakakawea, rest of today, breezy. South winds 15 to 25 miles per hour. Sunny. Highs in the mid-90s. Tonight, windy. South winds 20 to 30 miles per hour. Mostly clear. Lows in the upper 60s. For northern Lake Oahu, rest of today, breezy. South winds 15 to 25 miles per hour. Sunny. Highs in the lower 90s. Tonight, windy. South winds 20 to 30 miles per hour. Mostly clear. Lows in the mid-60s. Here are the weather conditions at 3 p.m. Central Daylight Time. Bismarck, sunny. Temperature 93 degrees, relative humidity 25%, heat index 90. Wind south at 16 miles an hour, gusting to 26. Pressure 29.98 inches and falling. Mandan, sunny. 91 degrees, relative humidity 35%, heat index 91. Wind south at 14 miles an hour, gusting to 24. Hazen, sunny. 97 degrees, relative humidity 13%, heat index 92. Wind south at 17 miles an hour, gusting to 24. Harvey, sunny. 86 degrees, relative humidity 42%. Wind south at 14 miles an hour, gusting to 22. Minot, sunny. 93 degrees, relative humidity 29%, heat index 91. Wind southeast at 16 miles an hour, gusting to 25. Dickinson, sunny. 99 degrees, relative humidity 20%, heat index 96. Wind south at 14 miles an hour. Elsewhere around North Dakota, it was 93 at Garrison. It was sunny, with a temperature of 93 at Williston, 84 at Jamestown, 87 at Fargo, and 84 at Devil's Lake. At Grand Forks, it was mostly sunny, with a temperature of 83. In northern South Dakota, it was sunny. It was 87 at Mobridge, and 82 at Aberdeen. In eastern Montana, it was sunny. It was 103 at Miles City, 101 at Glendive, and 99 at Sydney. Once again, at Bismarck, the temperature was 93 degrees under sunny skies. The regional weather forecast from your National Weather Service office in Bismarck. Very hot this weekend, with high temperatures around 100 in southwest North Dakota today and south central North Dakota on Sunday. Windy Sunday and Monday, with near critical fire weather conditions expected across much of the western half of the state. Low to medium chances for showers and thunderstorms Sunday evening through Monday afternoon. A few storms could be severe in central and eastern parts of the state. Areas of smoke from active western wildfires may return Sunday and linger into Monday. The first half of the upcoming work week should be much cooler, with highs in the 70s and 80s. The detailed forecast for North Dakota, tonight, mostly clear. Lows in the 60s. Sunday, mostly sunny to partly cloudy and windy. Patchy smoke in the afternoon. Highs in the upper 80s to upper 90s with some lower 100s. Sunday night, partly to mostly cloudy. Areas of smoke through the night. Chance of showers and thunderstorms. Lows in the mid-50s to upper 60s. Monday, partly to mostly cloudy and windy. Chance of thunderstorms through the day. Highs in the lower 70s to mid-80s. Here is the forecast for the Bismarck Mandan listening area. Rest of today, sunny. Highs in the mid-90s. South winds around 20 miles per hour with gusts up to 30 miles per hour. Tonight, increasing clouds. Lows in the mid-60s. South winds 15 to 20 miles per hour with gusts up to 30 miles per hour. Sunday, mostly sunny. Patchy smoke in the afternoon. Highs around 100. South winds 15 to 20 miles per hour with gusts up to 30 miles per hour. Sunday night, increasing clouds. A slight chance of showers and thunderstorms. Areas of smoke. Lows in the mid-60s. Southeast winds 5 to 10 miles per hour, becoming east 5 to 15 miles per hour after midnight. Chance of rain 20%. Monday,
mostly sunny. A slight chance of showers and thunderstorms in the morning. Not as warm. Highs in the lower 80s. North winds 15 to 25 miles per hour with gusts up to 35 miles per hour. Chance of rain 20%. Monday night, mostly clear. Lows in the lower 50s. Tuesday, sunny. Highs in the upper 70s. Tuesday night, mostly clear. Lows around 50. Wednesday, sunny. Highs in the mid-80s. Wednesday night, partly cloudy in the evening then clearing. Lows in the upper 50s. Thursday, sunny. Highs in the upper 80s. Thursday night, mostly clear. Lows around 60. Friday, sunny. Highs in the lower 90s. For Western Lake Sakakawea, rest of today, southwest winds around 10 miles per hour. Sunny. Highs in the upper 90s. Tonight, south winds 10 to 20 miles per hour. Mostly clear in the evening, then becoming mostly cloudy. Lows in the upper 60s. For Eastern Lake Sakakawea, rest of today, breezy. South winds 15 to 25 miles per hour. Sunny. Highs in the mid-90s. Tonight, windy. South winds 20 to 30 miles per hour. Mostly clear. Lows in the upper 60s. For Northern Lake Oahe, rest of today, breezy. South winds 15 to 25 miles per hour. Sunny. Highs in the lower 90s. Tonight, windy. South winds 20 to 30 miles per hour. Mostly clear. Lows in the mid-60s. Here are the weather conditions at 3 p.m. Central Daylight Time. Bismarck, sunny. Temperature 93 degrees, relative humidity 25%, heat index 90. Wind south at 16 miles an hour, gusting to 26. Pressure 29.98 inches and falling. Mendham, sunny. 91 degrees, relative humidity 35%, heat index 91. Wind south at 14 miles an hour, gusting to 24. Hazen, sunny. 97 degrees, relative humidity 13%, heat index 92. Wind south at 17 miles an hour, gusting to 24. Harvey, sunny. 86 degrees, relative humidity 42%. Wind south at 14 miles an hour, gusting to 22. Minot, sunny. 93 degrees, relative humidity 29%, heat index 91. Wind southeast at 16 miles an hour, gusting to 25. Dickinson, sunny. 99 degrees, relative humidity 20%, heat index 96. Wind south at 14 miles an hour. Elsewhere around North Dakota, it was 93 at Garrison. It was sunny, with a temperature of 93 at Williston, 84 at Jamestown, 87 at Fargo, and 84 at Devil's Lake. At Grand Forks, it was mostly sunny, with a temperature of 83. In northern South Dakota, it was sunny. It was 87 with Aberdeen. In eastern Montana, it was sunny. It was 103 at Miles City, 101 at Glendive, and 99 at Sydney. Once again, at Bismarck, the temperature was 93 degrees under sunny skies. The regional weather forecast from your National Weather Service office in Bismarck. Very hot this weekend, with high temperatures around 100 in southwest North Dakota today and south central North Dakota on Sunday. Windy Sunday and Monday, with near critical fire weather conditions expected across much of the western half of the state. Low to medium chances for showers and thunderstorms Sunday evening through Monday afternoon. A few storms could be severe in central and eastern parts of the state. Areas of smoke from active western wildfires may return Sunday and linger into Monday. The first half of the upcoming work week should be much cooler, with highs in the 70s and 80s. The detailed forecast for North Dakota, tonight, mostly clear. Lows in the 60s. Sunday, mostly sunny to partly cloudy and windy. Patchy smoke in the afternoon. Highs in the upper 80s to upper 90s with some lower 100s. Sunday night, partly to mostly cloudy. Areas of smoke through the night. Chance of showers and thunderstorms. Lows in the mid-50s to upper 60s. Monday, partly to mostly cloudy and

windy. Chance of thunderstorms through the day. Highs in the lower 70s to mid-80s. Here is the forecast for the Bismarck Minden listening area. Rest of today, sunny. Highs in the mid-90s. South winds around 20 miles per hour with gusts up to 30 miles per hour. Tonight, increasing clouds. Lows in the mid-60s. South winds 15 to 20 miles per hour with gusts up to 30 miles per hour. Sunday, mostly sunny. Patchy smoke in the afternoon. Highs around 100. South winds 15 to 20 miles per hour with gusts up to 30 miles per hour. Sunday night, increasing clouds. A slight chance of showers and thunderstorms. Areas of smoke. Lows in the mid-60s. Southeast winds 5 to 10 miles per hour, becoming east 5 to 15 miles per hour after midnight. Chance of rain 20%. Monday, mostly sunny. A slight chance of showers and thunderstorms in the morning. Not as warm. Highs in the lower 80s. North winds 15 to 25 miles per hour with gusts up to 35 miles per hour. Chance of rain 20%. Monday night, mostly clear. Lows in the lower 50s. Tuesday, sunny. Highs in the upper 70s. Tuesday night, mostly clear. Lows around 50. Wednesday, sunny. Highs in the mid-80s. Wednesday night, partly cloudy in the evening, then clearing. Lows in the upper 50s. Thursday, sunny. Highs in the upper 80s. Thursday night, mostly clear. Lows around 60. Friday, sunny. Highs in the lower 90s. For Western Lake Sakakawea, rest of today, southwest winds around 10 miles per hour. Sunny. Highs in the upper 90s. Tonight, south winds 10 to 20 miles per hour. Mostly clear in the evening, then becoming mostly cloudy. Lows in the upper 60s. For Eastern Lake Sakakawea, rest of today, breezy. South winds 15 to 25 miles per hour. Sunny. Highs in the mid-90s. Tonight, windy. South winds 20 to 30 miles per hour. Mostly clear. Lows in the upper 60s. For Northern Lake Oahe, rest of today, breezy. South winds 15 to 25 miles per hour. Sunny. Highs in the lower 90s. Tonight, windy. South winds 20 to 30 miles per hour. Mostly clear. Lows in the mid-60s. Here are the weather conditions at 3 p.m. Central Daylight Time. Bismarck, sunny. Temperature 93 degrees, relative humidity 25%, heat index 90. Wind south at 16 miles an hour, gusting to 26. Pressure 29.98 inches and falling. Minden, sunny. 91 degrees, relative humidity 35%, heat index 91. Wind south at 14 miles an hour, gusting to 24. Hazen, sunny. 97 degrees, relative humidity 13%, heat index 92. Wind south at 17 miles an hour, gusting to 24. Harvey, sunny. 86 degrees, relative humidity 42%. Wind south at 14 miles an hour, gusting to 22. Minot, sunny. 93 degrees, relative humidity 29%, heat index 91. Wind southeast at 16 miles an hour, gusting to 25. Dickinson, sunny. 99 degrees, relative humidity 20%, heat index 96. Wind south at 14 miles an hour. Elsewhere around North Dakota, it was 93 at Garrison. It was sunny, with a temperature of 93 at Williston, 84 at Jamestown, 87 at Fargo, and 84 at Devil's Lake. At Grand Forks, it was mostly sunny, with a temperature of 83. In northern South Dakota, it was sunny. It was 87 at Mobridge, and 82 at Aberdeen. In eastern Montana, it was sunny. It was 103 at Miles City, 101 at Glendive, and 99 at Sydney. Once again, at Bismarck, the temperature was 93 degrees under sunny skies. This is NOAA Weather Radio Station WXL78 in Bismarck, North Dakota, operating on a frequency of 162.475.

70s and 80s. The detailed forecast for North Dakota. Tonight, mostly clear. Lows in the 60s. Sunday, mostly sunny to partly cloudy and windy. Patchy smoke in the afternoon. Highs in the upper 80s to upper 90s with some lower 100s. Sunday night, partly to mostly cloudy. Areas of smoke through the night. Chance of showers and thunderstorms. Lows in the mid-50s to upper 60s. Monday, partly to mostly cloudy and windy. Chance of thunderstorms through the day. Highs in the lower 70s and thunderstorms. Lows in the mid-50s to upper 60s. Monday, partly to mostly cloudy and windy. Chance of thunderstorms through the day. Highs in the lower 70s to mid-80s. Here is the forecast for the Bismarck, Minden listening area. Rest of today, sunny. Highs in the mid-90s. South winds around 20 miles per hour with gusts up to 30 miles per hour. Tonight, increasing clouds. Lows in the mid-60s. South winds 15 to 20 miles per hour with gusts up to 30 miles per hour. Sunday, mostly sunny. Patchy smoke in the afternoon. Highs around 100. South winds 15 to 20 miles per hour with gusts up to 30 miles per hour. Sunday night, increasing clouds. A slight chance of showers and thunderstorms. Areas of smoke. Lows in the mid-60s. Southeast winds 5 to 10 miles per hour, becoming east 5 to 15 miles per hour after midnight. Chance of rain 20%. Monday, mostly sunny. A slight chance of showers and thunderstorms in the morning. Not as warm. Highs in the lower 80s. North winds 15 to 25 miles per hour with gusts up to 35 miles per hour. Chance of rain 20%. Monday night, mostly clear. Lows in the lower 50s. Tuesday, sunny. Highs in the upper 70s. Tuesday night, mostly clear. Lows around 50. Wednesday, sunny. Highs in the mid-80s. Wednesday night, partly cloudy in the evening then clearing. Lows in the upper 50s. Thursday, sunny. Highs in the upper 80s. Thursday night, mostly clear. Lows around 60. Friday, sunny. Highs in the lower 90s. For Western Lake Sakakawea, rest of today, southwest winds around 10 miles per hour. Sunny. Highs in the upper 90s. Tonight, south winds 10 to 20 miles per hour. Mostly clear in the evening, then becoming mostly cloudy. Lows in the upper 60s. For Eastern Lake Sakakawea, rest of today, breezy. South winds 15 to 25 miles per hour. Sunny. Highs in the mid-90s. Tonight, windy. South winds 20 to 30 miles per hour. Mostly clear. Lows in the upper 60s. For Northern Lake Oahe, rest of today, breezy. South winds 15 to 25 miles per hour. Sunny. Highs in the lower 90s. Tonight, windy. South winds 20 to 30 miles per hour. Mostly clear. Lows in the mid-60s. Here are the weather conditions at 3 p.m. Central Daylight Time. Bismarck, sunny. Temperature 93 degrees, relative humidity 25%, heat index 90. Wind south at 16 miles an hour, gusting to 26. Pressure 29.98 inches and falling. Minden, sunny. 91 degrees, relative humidity 35%, heat index 91. Wind south at 14 miles an hour, gusting to 24. Hazen, sunny. 97 degrees, relative humidity 13%, heat index 92. Wind south at 17 miles an hour, gusting to 24. Harvey, sunny. 86 degrees, relative humidity 42%. Wind south at 14 miles an hour, gusting to 22. Minot, sunny. 93 degrees, relative humidity 29%, heat index 91. Wind southeast at 16 miles an hour, gusting to 25. Dickinson, sunny. 99 degrees, relative humidity 20%, heat index 96. Wind south at 14 miles an hour. Elsewhere around North Dakota, it was 93 at Garrison,

It was sunny, with a temperature of 93 at Williston, 84 at Jamestown, 87 at Fargo, and 84 at Devil's Lake. At Grand Forks, it was mostly sunny, with a temperature of 83. In northern South Dakota, it was sunny. It was 87 at Mobridge, and 82 at Aberdeen. In eastern Montana, it was sunny. It was 103 at Miles City, 101 at Glendive, and 99 at Sydney. Once again, at Bismarck, the temperature was 93 degrees under sunny skies. The regional weather forecast from your National Weather Service office in Bismarck. Very hot this weekend, with high temperatures around 100 in southwest North Dakota today and south central North Dakota on Sunday. Windy Sunday and Monday, with near critical fire weather conditions expected across much of the western half of the state. Low to medium chances for showers and thunderstorms Sunday evening through Monday afternoon. A few storms could be severe in central and eastern parts of the state. Areas of smoke from active western wildfires may return Sunday and linger into Monday. The first half of the upcoming work week should be much cooler, with highs in the 70s and 80s. The detailed forecast for North Dakota, tonight, mostly clear. Lows in the 60s. Sunday, mostly sunny to partly cloudy and windy. Patchy smoke in the afternoon. Highs in the upper 80s to upper 90s with some lower 100s. Sunday night, partly to mostly cloudy. Areas of smoke through the night. Chance of showers and thunderstorms. Lows in the mid-50s to upper 60s. Monday, partly to mostly cloudy and windy. Chance of thunderstorms through the day. Highs in the lower 70s to mid-80s. Here is the forecast for the Bismarck, Minden listening area. Rest of today, sunny. Highs in the mid-90s. South winds around 15 miles per hour with gusts up to 30 miles per hour. Tonight, increasing clouds. Lows in the mid-60s. South winds 15 to 20 miles per hour with gusts up to 30 miles per hour. Sunday, mostly sunny. Patchy smoke in the afternoon. Highs around 100. South winds 15 to 20 miles per hour with gusts up to 30 miles per hour. Sunday night, increasing clouds. A slight chance of showers and thunderstorms. Areas of smoke. Lows in the mid-60s. Southeast winds 5 to 10 miles per hour, becoming east 5 to 15 miles per hour after midnight. Chance of rain 20%. Monday, mostly sunny. A slight chance of showers and thunderstorms in the morning. Not as warm. Highs in the lower 80s. North winds 15 to 25 miles per hour with gusts up to 35 miles per hour. Chance of rain 20%. Monday night, mostly clear. Lows in the lower 50s. Tuesday, sunny. Highs in the upper 70s. Tuesday night, mostly clear. Lows around 50. Wednesday, sunny. Highs in the mid-80s. Wednesday night, partly cloudy in the evening, then clearing. Lows in the upper 50s. Thursday, sunny. Highs in the upper 80s. Thursday night, mostly clear. Lows around 60. Friday, sunny. Highs in the lower 90s. For Western Lake Sakakawea, rest of today, southwest winds around 10 miles per hour. Sunny. Highs in the upper 90s. Tonight, south winds 10 to 20 miles per hour. Mostly clear in the evening, then becoming mostly cloudy. Lows in the upper 60s. For Eastern Lake Sakakawea, rest of today, breezy. South winds 15 to 25 miles per hour. Sunny. Highs in the mid-90s. Tonight, windy. South winds 20 to 30 miles per hour. Mostly clear. Lows in the upper 60s. For Northern Lake Oahe, rest of today, breezy. South winds 15 to 25 miles per hour. Sunny. Highs in the lower 90s. Tonight, windy. South winds 20 to 30 miles per hour. Mostly clear. Lows in the mid-60s. Here are the weather conditions at 3 p.m. Central Daylight Time. Bismarck, sunny. Temperature 93 degrees, relative humidity 25%, heat index 90. Wind south at 16 miles an hour, gusting to 26.

29.98 inches and falling. Mendan, sunny. 91 degrees, relative humidity 35%, heat index 91. Wind south at 14 miles an hour, gusting to 24. Hazen, sunny. 97 degrees, relative humidity 13%, heat index 92. Wind south at 17 miles an hour, gusting to 24. Harvey, sunny. 86 degrees, relative humidity 42%. Wind south at 14 miles an hour, gusting to 22. Minot, sunny. 93 degrees, relative humidity 29%, heat index 91. Wind southeast at 16 miles an hour, gusting to 25. Dickinson, sunny. 99 degrees, relative humidity 20%, heat index 96. Wind south at 14 miles an hour. Elsewhere around North Dakota, it was 93 at Garrison. It was sunny, with a temperature of 93 at Williston, 84 at Jamestown, 87 at Fargo, and 84 at Devil's Lake. At Grand Forks, it was mostly sunny, with a temperature of 83. In northern South Dakota, it was sunny. It was 87 at Mobridge, and 82 at Aberdeen. In eastern Montana, it was sunny. It was 103 at Mile City, 101 at Glendive, and 99 at Sydney. Once again, at Bismarck, the temperature was 93 degrees under sunny skies. The regional weather forecast from your National Weather Service office in Bismarck. Very hot this weekend, with high temperatures around 100 in southwest North Dakota today and south central North Dakota on Sunday. Windy Sunday and Monday, with near critical fire weather conditions expected across much of the western half of the state. Low to medium chances for showers and thunderstorms Sunday evening through Monday afternoon. A few storms could be severe in central and eastern parts of the state. Areas of smoke from active western wildfires may return Sunday and linger into Monday. The first half of the upcoming work week should be much cooler, with highs in the 70s and 80s. The detailed forecast for North Dakota, tonight, mostly clear. Lows in the 60s. Sunday, mostly sunny to partly cloudy and windy. Patchy smoke in the afternoon. Highs in the upper 80s to upper 90s with some lower 100s. Sunday night, partly to mostly cloudy. Areas of smoke through the night. Chance of showers and thunderstorms. Lows in the mid-50s to upper 60s. Monday, partly to mostly cloudy and windy. Chance of thunderstorms through the day. Highs in the lower 70s to mid-80s. Here is the forecast for the Bismarck-Mendon listening area. Rest of today, sunny. Highs in the mid-90s. South winds around 15 miles per hour with gusts up to 30 miles per hour. Tonight, increasing clouds. Lows in the mid-60s. South winds 15 to 20 miles per hour with gusts up to 30 miles per hour. Sunday, mostly sunny. Patchy smoke in the afternoon. Highs around 100. South winds 15 to 20 miles per hour with gusts up to 30 miles per hour. Sunday night, increasing clouds. A slight chance of showers and thunderstorms. Areas of smoke. Lows in the mid-60s. Southeast winds 5 to 10 miles per hour, becoming east 5 to 15 miles per hour after midnight. Chance of rain 20%. Monday, mostly sunny. A slight chance of showers and thunderstorms in the morning. Not as warm. Highs in the lower 80s. North winds 15 to 25 miles per hour with gusts up to 35 miles per hour. Chance of rain 20%. Monday night, mostly clear. Lows in the lower 50s. Tuesday, sunny. Highs in the upper 70s. Tuesday night, mostly clear. Lows around 50. Wednesday, sunny. Highs in the mid-80s. Wednesday night, partly cloudy in the evening then clearing. Lows in the upper 50s. Thursday, sunny. Highs in the upper 80s. Thursday night, mostly clear. Lows around 60. Friday, sunny. Highs in the lower 90s. For Western Lake Sakakawea, rest of today, southwest winds around 10 miles per hour. Sunny. Highs in the upper 90s. Tonight, south winds 10 to 20 miles per hour.

mostly clear in the evening, then becoming mostly cloudy. Lows in the upper 60s. For eastern Lake Sakakawea, rest of today, breezy. South winds 15 to 25 miles per hour. Sunny. Highs in the mid-90s. Tonight, windy. South winds 20 to 30 miles per hour. Mostly clear. Lows in the upper 60s. For northern Lake Oahu, rest of today, breezy. South winds 15 to 25 miles per hour. Sunny. Highs in the lower 90s. Tonight, windy. South winds 20 to 30 miles per hour. Mostly clear. Lows in the mid-60s. Here are the weather conditions at 3 p.m. Central Daylight Time. Bismarck, sunny. Temperature 93 degrees, relative humidity 25%, heat index 90. Wind south at 16 miles an hour, gusting to 26. Pressure 29.98 inches and falling. Mendham, sunny. 91 degrees, relative humidity 35%, heat index 91. Wind south at 14 miles an hour, gusting to 24. Hazen, sunny. 97 degrees, relative humidity 13%, heat index 92. Wind south at 17 miles an hour, gusting to 24. Harvey, sunny. 86 degrees, relative humidity 42%. Wind south at 14 miles an hour, gusting to 22. Minot, sunny. 93 degrees, relative humidity 29%, heat index 91. Wind southeast at 16 miles an hour, gusting to 25. Dickinson, sunny. 99 degrees, relative humidity 20%, heat index 96. Wind south at 14 miles an hour. Elsewhere around North Dakota, it was 93 at Garrison. It was sunny, with a temperature of 93 at Williston, 84 at Jamestown, 87 at Fargo, and 84 at Devil's Lake. At Grand Forks, it was mostly sunny, with a temperature of 83. In northern South Dakota, it was sunny. It was 87 at Mobridge, and 82 at Aberdeen. In eastern Montana, it was sunny. It was 103 at Miles City, 101 at Glendive, and 99 at Sydney. Once again, at Bismarck, the temperature was 93 degrees under sunny skies. The regional weather forecast from your National Weather Service office in Bismarck. Very hot this weekend, with high temperatures around 100 in southwest North Dakota today and south-central North Dakota on Sunday. Windy Sunday and Monday, with near-critical fire weather conditions expected across much of the western half of the state. Low to medium chances for showers and thunderstorms Sunday evening through Monday afternoon. A few storms could be severe in central and eastern parts of the state. Areas of smoke from active western wildfires may return Sunday and linger into Monday. The first half of the upcoming work week should be much cooler, with highs in the 70s and 80s. The detailed forecast for North Dakota, tonight, mostly clear. Lows in the 60s. Sunday, mostly sunny to partly cloudy and windy. Patchy smoke in the afternoon. Highs in the upper 80s to upper 90s with some lower 100s. Sunday night, partly to mostly cloudy. Areas of smoke through the night. Chance of showers and thunderstorms. Lows in the mid-50s to upper 60s. Monday, partly to mostly cloudy and windy. Chance of thunderstorms through the day. Highs in the lower 70s to mid-80s. Here is the forecast for the Bismarck-Mendham listening area. Rest of today, sunny. Highs in the mid-90s. South winds around 15 miles per hour with gusts up to 30 miles per hour. Tonight, increasing clouds. Lows in the mid-60s. South winds 15 to 20 miles per hour with gusts up to 30 miles per hour. Sunday, mostly sunny. Patchy smoke in the afternoon. Highs around 100. South winds 15 to 20 miles per hour with gusts up to 30 miles per hour. Sunday night, increasing clouds. A slight chance of showers and thunderstorms. Areas of smoke. Lows in the mid-60s. Southeast winds 5 to 10 miles per hour, becoming east 5 to 15 miles per hour after midnight. Chance of rain 20%. Monday, mostly sunny. A slight chance of showers and thunderstorms in

morning. Not as warm. Highs in the lower 80s. North winds 15 to 25 miles per hour with gusts up to 35 miles per hour. Chance of rain 20%. Monday night, mostly clear. Lows in the lower 50s. Tuesday, sunny. Highs in the upper 70s. Tuesday night, mostly clear. Lows around 50. Wednesday, sunny. Highs in the mid-80s. Wednesday night, partly cloudy in the evening, then clearing. Lows in the upper 50s. Thursday, sunny. Highs in the upper 80s. Thursday night, mostly clear. Lows around 60. Friday, sunny. Highs in the lower 90s. For Western Lake Sakakawea, rest of today, southwest winds around 10 miles per hour. Sunny. Highs in the upper 90s. Tonight, south winds 10 to 20 miles per hour. Mostly clear in the evening, then becoming mostly cloudy. Lows in the upper 60s. For Eastern Lake Sakakawea, rest of today, breezy. South winds 15 to 25 miles per hour. Sunny. Highs in the mid-90s. Tonight, windy. South winds 20 to 30 miles per hour. Mostly clear. Lows in the upper 60s. For Northern Lake Orahi, rest of today, breezy. South winds 15 to 25 miles per hour. Sunny. Highs in the lower 90s. Tonight, windy. South winds 20 to 30 miles per hour. Mostly clear. Lows in the mid-60s. Here are the weather conditions at 3 p.m. Central Daylight Time. Bismarck, sunny. Temperature 93 degrees, relative humidity 25%, heat index 90. Wind south at 16 miles an hour, gusting to 26. Pressure 29.98 inches and falling. Mendham, sunny. 91 degrees, relative humidity 35%, heat index 91. Wind south at 14 miles an hour, gusting to 24. Hazen, sunny. 97 degrees, relative humidity 13%, heat index 92. Wind south at 17 miles an hour, gusting to 24. Harvey, sunny. 86 degrees, relative humidity 42%. Wind south at 14 miles an hour, gusting to 22. Minot, sunny. 93 degrees, relative humidity 29%, heat index 91. Wind southeast at 16 miles an hour, gusting to 25. Dickinson, sunny. 99 degrees, relative humidity 20%, heat index 96. Wind south at 14 miles an hour. Elsewhere around North Dakota, it was 93 at Garrison. It was sunny, with a temperature of 93 at Williston, 84 at Jamestown, 87 at Fargo, and 84 at Devil's Lake. At Grand Forks, it was mostly sunny, with a temperature of 83. In northern South Dakota, it was sunny. It was 87 at Mobridge, and 82 at Aberdeen. In eastern Montana, it was sunny. It was 103 at Mile City, 101 at Glendive, and 99 at Sydney. Once again, at Bismarck, the temperature was 93 degrees under sunny skies. The regional weather forecast from your National Weather Service office in Bismarck. Very hot this weekend, with high temperatures around 100 in southwest North Dakota today and south central North Dakota on Sunday. Windy Sunday and Monday, with near critical fire weather conditions expected across much of the western half of the state. Low to medium chances for showers and thunderstorms Sunday evening through Monday afternoon. A few storms could be severe in central and eastern parts of the state. Areas of smoke from active western wildfires may return Sunday and linger into Monday. The first half of the upcoming work week should be much cooler, with highs in the 70s and 80s. The detailed forecast for North Dakota, tonight, mostly clear. Lows in the 60s. Sunday, mostly sunny to partly cloudy and windy. Patchy smoke in the afternoon. Highs in the upper 80s to upper 90s with some lower 100s. Sunday night, partly to mostly cloudy. Areas of smoke through the night. Chance of showers and thunderstorms. Lows in the mid-50s to upper 60s. Monday, partly to mostly cloudy and windy. Chance of thunderstorms through the day.

in the lower 70s to mid-80s. Here is the forecast for the Bismarck Minden listening area. Rest of today, sunny. Highs in the mid-90s. South winds around 15 miles per hour with gusts up to 30 miles per hour. Tonight, increasing clouds. Lows in the mid-60s. South winds 15 to 20 miles per hour with gusts up to 30 miles per hour. Sunday, mostly sunny. Patchy smoke in the afternoon. Highs around 100. South winds 15 to 20 miles per hour with gusts up to 30 miles per hour. Sunday night, increasing clouds. A slight chance of showers and thunderstorms. Areas of smoke. Lows in the mid-60s. Southeast wind 5 to 10 miles per hour, becoming east 5 to 15 miles per hour after midnight. Chance of rain 20%. Monday, mostly sunny. A slight chance of showers and thunderstorms in the morning. Not as warm. Highs in the lower 80s. North winds 15 to 25 miles per hour with gusts up to 35 miles per hour. Chance of rain 20%. Monday night, mostly clear. Lows in the lower 50s. Tuesday, sunny. Highs in the upper 70s. Tuesday night, mostly clear. Lows around 50. Wednesday, sunny. Highs in the mid-80s. Wednesday night, partly cloudy in the evening then clearing. Lows in the upper 50s. Thursday, sunny. Highs in the upper 80s. Thursday night, mostly clear. Lows around 60. Friday, sunny. Highs in the lower 90s. For Western Lake Sakakawea, rest of today, southwest winds around 10 miles per hour. Sunny. Highs in the upper 90s. Tonight, south winds 10 to 20 miles per hour. Mostly clear in the evening, then becoming mostly cloudy. Lows in the upper 60s. For Eastern Lake Sakakawea, rest of today, breezy. South winds 15 to 25 miles per hour. Sunny. Highs in the mid-90s. Tonight, windy. South winds 20 to 30 miles per hour. Mostly clear. Lows in the upper 60s. For Northern Lake Oahe, rest of today, breezy. South winds 15 to 25 miles per hour. Sunny. Highs in the lower 90s. Tonight, windy. South winds 20 to 30 miles per hour. Mostly clear. Lows in the mid-60s. 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Providing weather information 24 hours a day from your National Weather Service office in Bismarck. Here are the weather conditions at 3 p.m. Central Daylight Time. Bismarck, sunny. Temperature 93 degrees, relative humidity 25%, heat index 90. Wind south at 16 miles an hour, gusting to 26. Pressure 29.98 inches and falling. Minden, sunny. 91 degrees, relative humidity 35%, heat index 91. Wind south at 14 miles an hour, gusting to 24. Hazen, sunny. 97 degrees, relative humidity 13%, heat index 92. Wind south at 17 miles an hour, gusting to 24. Harvey, sunny. 86 degrees, relative humidity 42%. Wind south at 14 miles an hour, gusting to 22. Minot, sunny. 93 degrees, relative humidity 29%, heat index 91. Wind southeast at 16 miles an hour, gusting to 25. Dickinson, sunny. 99 degrees, relative humidity 20%, heat index 96. Wind south at 14 miles an hour. Elsewhere around North Dakota, it was 93 at Garrison. It was sunny, with a temperature of 93 at Williston, 84 at Jamestown, 87 at Fargo, and 84 at Devil's Lake. At Grand Forks, it was mostly sunny, with a temperature of 83. In northern South Dakota, it was sunny. It was 87 at Mobridge, and 82 at Aberdeen. In eastern Montana, it was sunny. It was 103 at Miles City, 101 at Glendive, and 99 at Sydney. Once again, at Bismarck, the temperature

temperature was 93 degrees under sunny skies. Here are the weather conditions at 4 p.m. Central Daylight Time. Bismarck, sunny. Temperature 93 degrees. Relative humidity 24%. Heat index 90. Wind south at 16 miles an hour, gusting to 28. Pressure 29.95 inches and falling. Mendham, sunny. 91 degrees. Relative humidity 38%. Heat index 92. Wind south at 18 miles an hour, gusting to 25. Hazen, sunny. 99 degrees, relative humidity 12%, heat index 93. Wind south at 21 miles an hour. Harvey, sunny. 88 degrees, relative humidity 37%. Wind southeast at 12 miles an hour, gusting to 20. Minot, sunny. 95 degrees, relative humidity 28%, heat index 94. Wind southeast at 15 miles an hour, gusting to 24. Dickinson, sunny. 101 degrees, relative humidity 16%, heat index 97. Wind west at 10 miles an hour, gusting to 20. Elsewhere around North Dakota, it was 95 at Garrison. It was sunny, with a temperature of 95 at Williston, 85 at Jamestown, 88 at Fargo, 84 at Grand Forks, and 84 at Devil's Lake. In northern South Dakota, it was sunny. It was 89 at Mobridge, and 82 at Aberdeen. In eastern Montana, it was sunny. It was 103 at Miles City, 103 at Glendive, and 102 at Sydney. Once again, at Bismarck, the temperature was 93 degrees under sunny skies. The regional weather forecast from your National Weather Service office in Bismarck. Very hot this weekend, with high temperatures around 100 in southwest North Dakota today and south-central North Dakota on Sunday. Windy Sunday and Monday, with near-critical fire weather conditions expected across much of the western half of the state. Low to medium chances for showers and thunderstorms Sunday evening through Monday afternoon. A few storms could be severe in central and eastern parts of the state. Areas of smoke from active western wildfires may return Sunday and linger into Monday. The first half of the upcoming work week should be much cooler, with highs in the 70s and 80s. The detailed forecast for North Dakota, tonight, mostly clear. Lows in the 60s. Sunday, mostly sunny to partly cloudy and windy. Patchy smoke in the afternoon. Highs in the upper 80s to upper 90s with some lower 100s. Sunday night, partly to mostly cloudy. Areas of smoke through the night. Chance of showers and thunderstorms. Lows in the mid-50s to upper 60s. Monday, partly to mostly cloudy and windy. Chance of thunderstorms through the day. Highs in the lower 70s to mid-80s. Here is the forecast for the Bismarck Mendham listening area. Rest of today, sunny. Highs in the mid-90s. South winds around 15 miles per hour with gusts up to 30 miles per hour. Tonight, increasing clouds. Lows in the mid-60s. South winds 15 to 20 miles per hour with gusts up to 30 miles per hour. Sunday, mostly sunny. Patchy smoke in the afternoon. Highs around 100. South winds 15 to 20 miles per hour with gusts up to 30 miles per hour. Sunday night, increasing clouds. A slight chance of showers and thunderstorms. Areas of smoke. Lows in the mid-60s. Southeast winds 5 to 10 miles per hour, becoming east 5 to 15 miles per hour after midnight. Chance of rain 20%. Monday, mostly sunny. A slight chance of showers and thunderstorms in the morning. Not as warm. Highs in the lower 80s. North winds 15 to 25 miles per hour with gusts up to 35 miles per hour. Chance of rain 20%. Monday night, mostly clear. Lows in the lower 50s. Tuesday, sunny. Highs in the upper 70s. Tuesday night, mostly clear. Lows around 50. Wednesday, sunny. Highs in the mid-80s. Wednesday night, partly cloudy in the evening then clearing. Lows in the upper 50s. Thursday, sunny. Highs in the upper 80s. Thursday night, mostly clear. Lows around 60. Friday,
sunny. Highs in the lower 90s. For western Lake Sakakawea, rest of today, southwest winds around 10 miles per hour. Sunny. Highs in the upper 90s. Tonight, south winds 10 to 20 miles per hour. Mostly clear in the evening, then becoming mostly cloudy. Lows in the upper 60s. For eastern Lake Sakakawea, rest of today, breezy. South winds 15 to 25 miles per hour. Sunny. Highs in the mid-90s. Tonight, windy. South winds 20 to 30 miles per hour. Mostly clear. Lows in the upper 60s. For northern Lake Oahe, rest of today, breezy. South winds 15 to 25 miles per hour. Sunny. Highs in the lower 90s. Tonight, windy. South winds 20 to 30 miles per hour. Mostly clear. Lows in the mid-60s. Here are the weather conditions at 4 p.m. Central Daylight Time. Bismarck, sunny. Temperature 93 degrees, relative humidity 24%, heat index 90. Wind south at 16 miles an hour, gusting to 28. Pressure 29.95 inches and falling. Mendham, sunny. 91 degrees, relative humidity 38%, heat index 92. Wind south at 18 miles an hour, gusting to 25. Hazen, sunny. 99 degrees, relative humidity 12%, heat index 93. Wind south at 21 miles an hour. Harvey, sunny. 88 degrees, relative humidity 37%. Wind southeast at 12 miles an hour, gusting to 20. Minot, sunny. 95 degrees, relative humidity 28%, heat index 94. Wind southeast at 15 miles an hour, gusting to 24. Dickinson, sunny. 101 degrees, relative humidity 16%, heat index 97. Wind west at 10 miles an hour, gusting to 20. Elsewhere around North Dakota, it was 95 at Garrison. It was sunny, with a temperature of 95 at Williston, 85 at Jamestown, 88 at Fargo, 84 at Grand Forks, and 84 at Devil's Lake. In northern South Dakota, it was sunny. It was 89 at Mobridge, and 82 at Aberdeen. In eastern Montana, it was sunny. It was 103 at Miles City, 103 at Glendive, and 102 at Sydney. Once again, at Bismarck, the temperature was 93 degrees under sunny skies. The regional weather forecast from your National Weather Service office in Bismarck. Very hot this weekend, with high temperatures around 100 in southwest North Dakota today and south central North Dakota on Sunday. Windy Sunday and Monday, with near critical fire weather conditions expected across much of the western half of the state. Low to medium chances for showers and thunderstorms Sunday evening through Monday afternoon. A few storms could be severe in central and eastern parts of the state. Areas of smoke from active western wildfires may return Sunday and linger into Monday. The first half of the upcoming work week should be much cooler, with highs in the 70s and 80s. The detailed forecast for North Dakota, tonight, mostly clear. Lows in the 60s. Sunday, mostly sunny to partly cloudy and windy. Patchy smoke in the afternoon. Highs in the upper 80s to upper 90s with some lower 100s. Sunday night, partly to mostly cloudy. Areas of smoke through the night. Chance of showers and thunderstorms. Lows in the mid-50s to upper 60s. Monday, partly to mostly cloudy and windy. Chance of thunderstorms through the day. Highs in the lower 70s to mid-80s. Here is the forecast for the Bismarck-Mendham listening area. Rest of today, sunny. Highs in the mid-90s. South winds around 15 miles per hour with gusts up to 30 miles per hour. Tonight, increasing clouds. Lows in the mid-60s. South winds 15 to 20 miles per hour with gusts up to 30 miles per hour. Sunday, mostly sunny. Patchy smoke in the afternoon. Highs around 100. South winds 15 to 20 miles per hour with gusts up to 30 miles per hour. Sunday night, increasing clouds. A slight chance of showers and thunderstorms. Areas of smoke. Lows in the mid-60s.
southeast winds.

5 to 10 miles per hour, becoming east 5 to 15 miles per hour after midnight. Chance of rain 20%. Monday, mostly sunny. A slight chance of showers and thunderstorms in the morning. Not as warm. Highs in the lower 80s. North winds 15 to 25 miles per hour with gusts up to 35 miles per hour. Chance of rain 20%. Monday night, mostly clear. Lows in the lower 50s. Tuesday, sunny. Highs in the upper 70s. Tuesday night, mostly clear. Lows around 50. Wednesday, sunny. Highs in the mid-80s. Wednesday night, partly cloudy in the evening, then clearing. Lows in the upper 50s. Thursday, sunny. Highs in the upper 80s. Thursday night, mostly clear. Lows around 60. Friday, sunny. Highs in the lower 90s. For Western Lake Sakakawea, rest of today, southwest winds around 10 miles per hour. Sunny. Highs in the upper 90s. Tonight, south winds 10 to 20 miles per hour. Mostly clear in the evening, then becoming mostly cloudy. Lows in the upper 60s. For Eastern Lake Sakakawea, rest of today, breezy. South winds 15 to 25 miles per hour. Sunny. Highs in the mid-90s. Tonight, windy. South winds 20 to 30 miles per hour. Mostly clear. Lows in the upper 60s. For Northern Lake Oahe, rest of today, breezy. South winds 15 to 25 miles per hour. Sunny. Highs in the lower 90s. Tonight, windy. South winds 20 to 30 miles per hour. Mostly clear. Lows in the mid-60s. Here are the weather conditions at 4 p.m. Central Daylight Time. Bismarck, sunny. Temperature 93 degrees, relative humidity 24%, heat index 90. Wind south at 16 miles an hour, gusting to 28. Pressure 29.95 inches and falling. Mendham, sunny. 91 degrees, relative humidity 38%, heat index 92. Wind south at 18 miles an hour, gusting to 25. Hazen, sunny. 99 degrees, relative humidity 12%, heat index 93. Wind south at 21 miles an hour. Harvey, sunny. 88 degrees, relative humidity 37%. Wind southeast at 12 miles an hour, gusting to 20. Minot, sunny. 95 degrees, relative humidity 28%, heat index 94. Wind southeast at 15 miles an hour, gusting to 24. Dickinson, sunny. 101 degrees, relative humidity 16%, heat index 97. Wind west at 10 miles an hour, gusting to 20. Elsewhere around North Dakota, it was 95 at Garrison. It was sunny, with a temperature of 95 at Williston, 85 at Jamestown, 88 at Fargo, 84 at Grand Forks, and 84 at Devil's Lake. In northern South Dakota, it was sunny. It was 89 at Mobridge, and 82 at Aberdeen. In eastern Montana, it was sunny. It was 103 at Miles City, 103 at Glendive, and 102 at Sydney. Once again, at Bismarck, the temperature was 93 degrees under sunny skies. The regional weather forecast from your National Weather Service office in Bismarck. Very hot this weekend, with high temperatures around 100 in southwest North Dakota today and south-central North Dakota on Sunday. Windy Sunday and Monday, with near-critical fire weather conditions expected across much of the western half of the state. Low to medium chances for showers and thunderstorms Sunday evening through Monday afternoon. A few storms could be severe in central and eastern parts of the state. Areas of smoke from active western wildfires may return Sunday and linger into Monday. The first half of the upcoming work week should be much cooler, with highs in the 70s and 80s. The detailed forecast for North Dakota, tonight, mostly clear. Lows in the 60s. Sunday, mostly sunny to partly cloudy and windy. Patchy smoke in the afternoon. Highs in the upper 80s to upper 90s with some lower 100s. Sunday night, partly to mostly cloudy. Areas of smoke through the night. Chance of showers and thunderstorms. Lows in the mid-50s.

50s to upper 60s. Monday, partly to mostly cloudy and windy. Chance of thunderstorms through the day. Highs in the lower 70s to mid 80s. Here is the forecast for the Bismarck Menden listening area. Rest of today, sunny. Highs in the mid 90s. South winds around 15 miles per hour with gusts up to 30 miles per hour. Tonight, increasing clouds. Lows in the mid-60s. South winds 15 to 20 miles per hour with gusts up to 30 miles per hour. Sunday, mostly sunny. Patchy smoke in the afternoon. Highs around 100. South winds 15 to 20 miles per hour with gusts up to 30 miles per hour. Sunday night, increasing clouds. A slight chance of showers and thunderstorms. Areas of smoke. Lows in the mid-60s. Southeast winds 5 to 10 miles per hour, becoming east 5 to 15 miles per hour after midnight. Chance of rain 20%. Monday, mostly sunny. A slight chance of showers and thunderstorms in the morning. Not as warm. Highs in the lower 80s. North winds 15 to 25 miles per hour with gusts up to 35 miles per hour. Chance of rain 20%. Monday night, mostly clear. Lows in the lower 50s. Tuesday, sunny. Highs in the upper 70s. Tuesday night, mostly clear. Lows around 50. Wednesday, sunny. Highs in the mid 80s. Wednesday night, partly cloudy in the evening then clearing. Lows in the upper 50s. Thursday, sunny. Highs in the upper 80s. Thursday night, mostly clear. Lows around 60. Friday, sunny. Highs in the lower 90s. For Western Lake Sakakawea, rest of today, southwest winds around 10 miles per hour. Sunny. Highs in the upper 90s. Tonight, south winds 10 to 20 miles per hour. Mostly clear in the evening, then becoming mostly cloudy. Lows in the upper 60s. For Eastern Lake Sakakawea, rest of today, breezy. South winds 15 to 25 miles per hour. Sunny. Highs in the mid-90s. Tonight, windy. South winds 20 to 30 miles per hour. Mostly clear. Lows in the upper 60s. For Northern Lake Oahe, rest of today, breezy. South winds 15 to 25 miles per hour. Sunny. Highs in the lower 90s. Tonight, windy. South winds 20 to 30 miles per hour. Mostly clear. Lows in the mid-60s. Here are the weather conditions at 4 p.m. Central Daylight Time. Bismarck, sunny. Temperature 93 degrees, relative humidity 24%, heat index 90. Wind south at 16 miles an hour, gusting to 28. Pressure 29.95 inches and falling. Menden, sunny. 91 degrees, relative humidity 38%, heat index 92. Wind south at 18 miles an hour, gusting to 25. Hazen, sunny. 99 degrees, relative humidity 12%, heat index 93. Wind south at 21 miles an hour. Harvey, sunny. 88 degrees, relative humidity 37%. Wind southeast at 12 miles an hour, gusting to 20. Minot, sunny. 95 degrees, relative humidity 28%, heat index 94. Wind southeast at 15 miles an hour, gusting to 24. Dickinson, sunny. 101 degrees, relative humidity 16%, heat index 97. Wind west at 10 miles an hour, gusting to 20. Elsewhere around North Dakota, it was 95 at Garrison. It was sunny, with a temperature of 95 at Williston, 85 at Jamestown, 88 at Fargo, 84 at Grand Forks, and 84 at Devil's Lake. In northern South Dakota, it was sunny. It was 89 at Mobridge, and 82 at Aberdeen. In eastern Montana, it was sunny. It was 103 at Miles City, 103 at Glendive, and 102 at Sydney. Once again, at Bismarck, the temperature was 93 degrees under sunny skies. The regional weather forecast from your National Weather Service office in Bismarck.
Very hot this weekend, with high temperatures around 100 in southwest North Dakota today and south central North Dakota on Sunday. Windy Sunday and Monday, with near critical fire weather conditions expected across much of the western half of the state. Low to medium chances for showers and thunderstorms Sunday evening through Monday afternoon. A few storms could be severe in central and eastern parts of the state. Areas of smoke from active western wildfires may return Sunday and linger into Monday. The first half of the upcoming work week should be much cooler, with highs in the 70s and 80s. The detailed forecast for North Dakota, tonight, mostly clear. Lows in the 60s. Sunday, mostly sunny to partly cloudy and windy. Patchy smoke in the afternoon. Highs in the upper 80s to upper 90s with some lower 100s. Sunday night, partly to mostly cloudy. Areas of smoke through the night. Chance of showers and thunderstorms. Lows in the mid-50s to upper 60s. Monday, partly to mostly cloudy and windy. Chance of thunderstorms through the day. Highs in the lower 70s to mid-80s. Here is the forecast for the Bismarck, Minden listening area. Rest of today, sunny. Highs in the mid-90s. South winds around 15 miles per hour with gusts up to 30 miles per hour. Tonight, increasing clouds. Lows in the mid-60s. South winds 15 to 20 miles per hour with gusts up to 30 miles per hour. Sunday, mostly sunny. Patchy smoke in the afternoon. Highs around 100. South winds 15 to 20 miles per hour with gusts up to 30 miles per hour. Sunday night, increasing clouds. A slight chance of showers and thunderstorms. Areas of smoke. Lows in the mid-60s. Southeast winds 5 to 10 miles per hour, becoming east 5 to 15 miles per hour after midnight. Chance of rain 20%. Monday, mostly sunny. A slight chance of showers and thunderstorms in the morning. Not as warm. Highs in the lower 80s. North winds 15 to 25 miles per hour with gusts up to 35 miles per hour. Chance of rain 20%. Monday night, mostly clear. Lows in the lower 50s. Tuesday, sunny. Highs in the upper 70s. Tuesday night, mostly clear. Lows around 50. Wednesday, sunny. Highs in the mid-80s. Wednesday night, partly cloudy in the evening then clearing. Lows in the upper 50s. Thursday, sunny. Highs in the upper 80s. Thursday night, mostly clear. Lows around 60. Friday, sunny. Highs in the lower 90s. For western Lake Sakakawea, rest of today, southwest winds around 10 miles per hour. Sunny. Highs in the upper 90s. Tonight, south winds 10 to 20 miles per hour. Mostly clear in the evening, then becoming mostly cloudy. Lows in the upper 60s. For eastern Lake Sakakawea, rest of today, breezy. South winds 15 to 25 miles per hour. Sunny. Highs in the mid-90s. Tonight, windy. South winds 20 to 30 miles per hour. Mostly clear. Lows in the upper 60s. For northern Lake Oahe, rest of today, breezy. South winds 15 to 25 miles per hour. Sunny. Highs in the lower 90s. Tonight, windy. South winds 20 to 30 miles per hour. Mostly clear. Lows in the mid-60s. Here are the weather conditions at 4 p.m. Central Daylight Time. Bismarck, sunny. Temperature 93 degrees, relative humidity 24%, heat index 90. Wind south at 16 miles an hour, gusting to 28. Pressure 29.95 inches and falling. Minden, sunny. 91 degrees, relative humidity 38%, heat index 92. Wind south at 18 miles an hour, gusting to 25. Hazen, sunny. 99 degrees, relative humidity 12%, heat index 93. Wind south at 21 miles an hour. Harvey, sunny. 88 degrees, relative humidity 37%. Wind southeast at 12 miles an hour, gusting to 20. Minot, sunny. 95 degrees,
Relative humidity 28%. Heat index 94. Wind southeast.

15 miles an hour, gusting to 24. Dickinson, sunny. 101 degrees, relative humidity 16%, heat index 97. Wind west at 10 miles an hour, gusting to 20. Elsewhere around North Dakota, it was 95 at Garrison. It was sunny, with a temperature of 95 at Williston, 85 at Jamestown, 88 at Fargo, 84 at Grand Forks, and 84 at Devil's Lake. In northern South Dakota, it was sunny. It was 89 at Mobridge, and 82 at Aberdeen. In eastern Montana, it was sunny. It was 103 at Miles City, 103 at Glendive, and 102 at Sydney. Once again, at Bismarck, the temperature was 93 degrees under sunny skies. The regional weather forecast from your National Weather Service office in Bismarck. Very hot this weekend, with high temperatures around 100 in southwest North Dakota today and south central North Dakota on Sunday. Windy Sunday and Monday, with near critical fire weather conditions expected across much of the western half of the state. Low to medium chances for showers and thunderstorms Sunday evening through Monday afternoon. A few storms could be severe in central and eastern parts of the state. Areas of smoke from active western wildfires may return Sunday and linger into Monday. The first half of the upcoming work week should be much cooler, with highs in the 70s and 80s. The detailed forecast for North Dakota, tonight, mostly clear. Lows in the 60s. Sunday, mostly sunny to partly cloudy and windy. Patchy smoke in the afternoon. Highs in the upper 80s to upper 90s with some lower 100s. Sunday night, partly to mostly cloudy. Areas of smoke through the night. Chance of showers and thunderstorms. Lows in the mid-50s to upper 60s. Monday, partly to mostly cloudy and windy. Chance of thunderstorms through the day. Highs in the lower 70s to mid-80s. Here is the forecast for the Bismarck Minden listening area. Rest of today, sunny. Highs in the mid-90s. South winds around 15 miles per hour with gusts up to 30 miles per hour. Tonight, increasing clouds. Lows in the mid-60s. South winds 15 to 20 miles per hour with gusts up to 30 miles per hour. Sunday, mostly sunny. Patchy smoke in the afternoon. Highs around 100. South winds 15 to 20 miles per hour with gusts up to 30 miles per hour. Sunday night, increasing clouds. A slight chance of showers and thunderstorms. Areas of smoke. Lows in the mid-60s. Southeast winds 5 to 10 miles per hour, becoming east 5 to 15 miles per hour after midnight. Chance of rain 20%. Monday, mostly sunny. A slight chance of showers and thunderstorms in the morning. Not as warm. Highs in the lower 80s. North winds 15 to 25 miles per hour with gusts up to 35 miles per hour. Chance of rain 20%. Monday night, mostly clear. Lows in the lower 50s. Tuesday, sunny. Highs in the upper 70s. Tuesday night, mostly clear. Lows around 50. Wednesday, sunny. Highs in the mid-80s. Wednesday night, partly cloudy in the evening then clearing. Lows in the upper 50s. Thursday, sunny. Highs in the upper 80s. Thursday night, mostly clear. Lows around 60. Friday, sunny. Highs in the lower 90s. 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Providing weather information 24 hours a day from your National Weather Service office in Bismarck. For Western Lake Sakakawea, tonight, south winds 10 to 20 miles per hour. Mostly clear in the evening, then becoming mostly cloudy. Lows in the upper 60s. Sunday, breezy. South winds 10 to 20 miles per hour shifting to the northwest 15 to 25 miles per hour in the late morning and afternoon. Patchy smoke late in the morning. Areas of smoke in the afternoon. Mostly sunny. Highs in the lower 90s. For eastern Lake Sakakawea, tonight, windy. South winds 20 to 30 miles per hour. Mostly clear. Lows in the upper 60s. Sunday, breezy. South winds 15 to 25 miles.

gusting to 28. Pressure 29.95 inches and falling. Mendan, sunny. 91 degrees, relative humidity 38%, heat index 92. Wind south at 18 miles an hour, gusting to 25. Hazen, sunny. 99 degrees, relative humidity 12%, heat index 93. Wind south at 21 miles an hour. Harvey, sunny. 88 degrees, relative humidity 37%. Wind southeast at 12 miles an hour, gusting to 20. Minot, sunny. 95 degrees, relative humidity 28%, heat index 94. Wind southeast at 15 miles an hour, gusting to 24. Dickinson, sunny. 101 degrees, relative humidity 16%, heat index 97. Wind west at 10 miles an hour, gusting to 20. Elsewhere around North Dakota, it was 95 at Garrison. It was sunny, with a temperature of 95 at Williston, 85 at Jamestown, 88 at Fargo, 84 at Grand Forks, and 84 at Devil's Lake. In northern South Dakota, it was sunny. It was 89 at Mobridge, and 82 at Aberdeen. In eastern Montana, it was sunny. It was 103 at Miles City, 103 at Glendive, and 102 at Sydney. Once again, at Bismarck, the temperature was 93 degrees under sunny skies. The regional weather forecast from your National Weather Service office in Bismarck. Very hot this weekend, with high temperatures around 100 in southwest North Dakota today and south central North Dakota on Sunday. Windy Sunday and Monday, with near critical fire weather conditions expected across much of the western half of the state. Low to medium chances for showers and thunderstorms Sunday evening through Monday afternoon. A few storms could be severe in central and eastern parts of the state. Areas of smoke from active western wildfires may return Sunday and linger into Monday. The first half of the upcoming work week should be much cooler, with highs in the 70s and 80s. The detailed forecast for North Dakota, tonight, mostly clear. Lows in the 60s. Sunday, mostly sunny to partly cloudy and windy. Patchy smoke in the afternoon. Highs in the upper 80s to upper 90s with some lower 100s. Sunday night, partly to mostly cloudy. Areas of smoke through the night. Chance of showers and thunderstorms. Lows in the mid-50s to upper 60s. Monday, partly to mostly cloudy and windy. Chance of thunderstorms through the day. Highs in the lower 70s to mid-80s. Here is the forecast for the Bismarck-Mendon listening area. Rest of today, sunny. Highs in the mid-90s. South winds around 15 miles per hour with gusts up to 30 miles per hour. Tonight, increasing clouds. Lows in the mid-60s. South winds 15 to 20 miles per hour with gusts up to 30 miles per hour. Sunday, mostly sunny. Patchy smoke in the afternoon. Highs around 100. South winds 15 to 20 miles per hour with gusts up to 30 miles per hour. Sunday night, increasing clouds. A slight chance of showers and thunderstorms. Areas of smoke. Lows in the mid-60s. Southeast winds 5 to 10 miles per hour, becoming east 5 to 15 miles per hour after midnight. Chance of rain 20%. Monday, mostly sunny. A slight chance of showers and thunderstorms in the morning. Not as warm. Highs in the lower 80s. North winds 15 to 25 miles per hour with gusts up to 35 miles per hour. Chance of rain 20%. Monday night, mostly clear. Lows in the lower 50s. Tuesday, sunny. Highs in the upper 70s. Tuesday night, mostly clear. Lows around 50. Wednesday, sunny. Highs in the mid-80s. Wednesday night, partly cloudy in the evening then clearing. Lows in the upper 50s. Thursday, sunny. Highs in the upper 80s. Thursday night, mostly clear. Lows around 60. Friday, sunny. Highs in the lower 90s. Here is the forecast for the Bismarck-Mendon listening area. Rest of today, sunny. Highs in the mid-90s. South winds around 15 miles per hour with gusts up to 30 miles per hour. Tonight.

increasing clouds. Lows in the mid-60s. South winds around 15 miles per hour with gusts up to 30 miles per hour. Sunday, mostly sunny. Patchy smoke in the afternoon. Highs around 100. South winds 15 to 20 miles per hour with gusts up to 30 miles per hour. Sunday night, increasing clouds. A slight chance of showers and thunderstorms. Areas of smoke. Lows in the mid-60s. Southeast winds 5 to 10 miles per hour, becoming east 5 to 15 miles per hour after midnight. Chance of rain 20%. Monday, mostly sunny. A slight chance of showers and thunderstorms in the morning. Not as warm. Highs in the lower 80s. North winds 15 to 25 miles per hour with gusts up to 35 miles per hour. Chance of rain 20%. Monday night, mostly clear. Lows in the lower 50s. Tuesday, sunny. Highs in the upper 70s. Tuesday night, mostly clear. Lows around 50. Wednesday, sunny. Highs in the mid-80s. Wednesday night, partly cloudy in the evening then clearing. Lows in the upper 50s. Thursday, sunny. Highs in the upper 80s. Thursday night, mostly clear. Lows around 60. Friday, sunny. Highs in the lower 90s. For western Lake Sakakawea, tonight, south winds 10 to 20 miles per hour. Mostly clear in the evening, then becoming mostly cloudy. Lows in the upper 60s. Sunday, breezy. South winds 10 to 20 miles per hour, shifting to the northwest 15 to 25 miles per hour in the late morning and afternoon. Patchy smoke late in the morning. Areas of smoke in the afternoon. Mostly sunny. Highs in the lower 90s. For eastern Lake Sakakawea, tonight, windy. South winds 20 to 30 miles per hour. Mostly clear. Lows in the upper 60s. Sunday, breezy. South winds 15 to 25 miles per hour, shifting to the northwest 10 to 20 miles per hour in the afternoon. Patchy smoke early in the afternoon. Areas of smoke late in the afternoon. Mostly sunny. Highs in the mid-90s. For northern Lake Oahe, tonight, windy. South winds 20 to 30 miles per hour. Mostly clear. Lows in the mid-60s. Sunday, windy. South winds 20 to 30 miles per hour. Patchy smoke in the afternoon. Mostly sunny. Highs in the upper 90s. Here are the weather conditions at 4 p.m. Central Daylight Time. Bismarck, sunny. Temperature 93 degrees, relative humidity 24%, heat index 90. Wind south at 16 miles an hour, gusting to 28. Pressure 29.95 inches and falling. Mendham, sunny. 91 degrees, relative humidity 38%, heat index 92. Wind south at 18 miles an hour, gusting to 25. Hazen, sunny. 99 degrees, relative humidity 12%, heat index 93. Wind south at 21 miles an hour. Harvey, sunny. 88 degrees, relative humidity 37%. Wind southeast at 12 miles an hour, gusting to 20. Minot, sunny. 95 degrees, relative humidity 28%, heat index 94. Wind southeast at 15 miles an hour, gusting to 24. Dickinson, sunny. 101 degrees, relative humidity 16%, heat index 97. Wind west at 10 miles an hour, gusting to 20. Elsewhere around North Dakota, it was 95 at Garrison. It was sunny, with a temperature of 95 at Williston, 85 at Jamestown, 88 at Fargo, 84 at Grand Forks, and 84 at Devil's Lake. In northern South Dakota, it was sunny. It was 89 at Mobridge, and 82 at Aberdeen. In eastern Montana, it was sunny. It was 103 at Miles City, 103 at Glendive, and 102 at Sydney. Once again, at Bismarck, the temperature was 93 degrees under sunny skies. The regional weather forecast from your National Weather Service office in Bismarck. Very hot this weekend, with high temperatures around 100 in southwest North Dakota today and south central North Dakota on

Sunday. Windy Sunday and Monday, with near critical fire weather conditions expected across much of the western half of the state. Low to medium chances for showers and thunderstorms Sunday evening through Monday afternoon. A few storms could be severe in central and eastern parts of the state. Areas of smoke from active western wildfires may return Sunday and linger into Monday. The first half of the upcoming work week should be much cooler, with highs in the 70s and 80s. The detailed forecast for North Dakota, tonight, mostly clear. Lows in the 60s. Sunday, mostly sunny to partly cloudy and windy. Patchy smoke in the afternoon. Highs in the upper 80s to upper 90s with some lower 100s. Sunday night, partly to mostly cloudy. Areas of smoke through the night. Chance of showers and thunderstorms. Lows in the mid-50s to upper 60s. Monday, partly to mostly cloudy and windy. Chance of thunderstorms through the day. Highs in the lower 70s to mid-80s. Here is the forecast for the Bismarck Minden listening area. Rest of today, sunny. Highs in the mid-90s. South winds around 15 miles per hour with gusts up to 30 miles per hour. Tonight, increasing clouds. Lows in the mid-60s. South winds around 15 miles per hour with gusts up to 30 miles per hour. Sunday, mostly sunny. Patchy smoke in the afternoon. Highs around 100. South winds 15 to 20 miles per hour with gusts up to 30 miles per hour. Sunday night, increasing clouds. A slight chance of showers and thunderstorms. Areas of smoke. Lows in the mid-60s. Southeast winds 5 to 10 miles per hour, becoming east 5 to 15 miles per hour after midnight. Chance of rain 20%. Monday, mostly sunny. A slight chance of showers and thunderstorms in the morning. Not as warm. Highs in the lower 80s. North winds 15 to 25 miles per hour with gusts up to 35 miles per hour. Chance of rain 20%. Monday night, mostly clear. Lows in the lower 50s. Tuesday, sunny. Highs in the upper 70s. Tuesday night, mostly clear. Lows around 50. Wednesday, sunny. Highs in the mid-80s. Wednesday night, partly cloudy in the evening then clearing. Lows in the upper 50s. Thursday, sunny. Highs in the upper 80s. Thursday night, mostly clear. Lows around 60. Friday, sunny. Highs in the lower 90s. For western Lake Sakakawea, tonight, south winds 10 to 20 miles per hour. Mostly clear in the evening then becoming mostly cloudy. Lows in the upper 60s. Sunday, breezy. South winds 10 to 20 miles per hour shifting to the northwest 15 to 25 miles per hour in the late morning and afternoon. Patchy smoke late in the morning. Areas of smoke in the afternoon. Mostly sunny. Highs in the lower 90s. For eastern Lake Sakakawea, tonight, windy. South winds 20 to 30 miles per hour. Mostly clear. Lows in the upper 60s. Sunday, breezy. South winds 15 to 25 miles per hour shifting to the northwest 10 to 20 miles per hour in the afternoon. Patchy smoke early in the afternoon. Areas of smoke late in the afternoon. Mostly sunny. Highs in the mid-90s. For northern Lake Oahe, tonight, windy. South winds 20 to 30 miles per hour. Mostly clear. Lows in the mid-60s. Sunday, windy. South winds 20 to 30 miles per hour. Patchy smoke in the afternoon. Mostly sunny. Highs in the upper 90s. Here are the weather conditions at 4 p.m. Central Daylight Time. Bismarck, sunny. Temperature 93 degrees, relative humidity 24%, heat index 90. Wind south at 16 miles an hour, gusting to 28. Pressure 29.95 inches and falling. Minden, sunny. 91 degrees, relative humidity 38%, heat index 92. Wind south at 18 miles an hour, gusting to 25. Hazen, sunny. 99 degrees, relative humidity 12%, heat index 93. Wind south at 21 miles an hour. Harvey,

88 degrees, relative humidity 37%. Wind southeast at 12 miles an hour, gusting to 20. Minot, sunny. 95 degrees, relative humidity 28%, heat index 94. Wind southeast at 15 miles an hour, gusting to 24. Dickinson, sunny. 101 degrees, relative humidity 16%, heat index 97. Wind west at 10 miles an hour, gusting to 20. Elsewhere around North Dakota, it was 95 at Garrison. It was sunny, with a temperature of 95 at Williston, 85 at Jamestown, 88 at Fargo, 84 at Grand Forks, and 84 at Devil's Lake. In northern South Dakota, it was sunny. It was 89 at Mobridge, and 82 at Aberdeen. In eastern Montana, it was sunny. It was 103 at Miles City, 103 at Glendive, and 102 at Sydney. Once again, at Bismarck, the temperature was 93 degrees under sunny skies. The regional weather forecast from your National Weather Service office in Bismarck. Very hot this weekend, with high temperatures around 100 in southwest North Dakota today and south-central North Dakota on Sunday. Windy Sunday and Monday, with near-critical fire weather conditions expected across much of the western half of the state. Low to medium chances for showers and thunderstorms Sunday evening through Monday afternoon. A few storms could be severe in central and eastern parts of the state. Areas of smoke from active western wildfires may return Sunday and linger into Monday. The first half of the upcoming work week should be much cooler, with highs in the 70s and 80s. The detailed forecast for North Dakota, tonight, mostly clear. Lows in the 60s. Sunday, mostly sunny to partly cloudy and windy. Patchy smoke in the afternoon. Highs in the upper 80s to upper 90s with some lower 100s. Sunday night, partly to mostly cloudy. Areas of smoke through the night. Chance of showers and thunderstorms. Lows in the mid-50s to upper 60s. Monday, partly to mostly cloudy and windy. Chance of thunderstorms through the day. Highs in the lower 70s to mid-80s. Here is the forecast for the Bismarck, Minden listening area. Rest of today, sunny. Highs in the mid-90s. South winds around 15 miles per hour with gusts up to 30 miles per hour. Tonight, increasing clouds. Lows in the mid-60s. South winds around 15 miles per hour with gusts up to 30 miles per hour. Sunday, mostly sunny. Patchy smoke in the afternoon. Highs around 100. South winds 15 to 20 miles per hour with gusts up to 30 miles per hour. Sunday night, increasing clouds. A slight chance of showers and thunderstorms. Areas of smoke. Lows in the mid-60s. Southeast winds 5 to 10 miles per hour, becoming east 5 to 15 miles per hour after midnight. Chance of rain 20%. Monday, mostly sunny. A slight chance of showers and thunderstorms in the morning. Not as warm. Highs in the lower 80s. North winds 15 to 25 miles per hour with gusts up to 35 miles per hour. Chance of rain 20%. Monday night, mostly clear. Lows in the lower 50s. Tuesday, sunny. Highs in the upper 70s. Tuesday night, mostly clear. Lows around 50. Wednesday, sunny. Highs in the mid-80s. Wednesday night, partly cloudy in the evening then clearing. Lows in the upper 50s. Thursday, sunny. Highs in the upper 80s. Thursday night, mostly clear. Lows around 60. Friday, sunny. Highs in the lower 90s. For western Lake Sakakawea, tonight, south winds 10 to 20 miles per hour. Mostly clear in the evening, then becoming mostly cloudy. Lows in the upper 60s. Sunday, breezy. South winds 10 to 20 miles per hour, shifting to the northwest 15 to 25 miles per hour in the late morning and afternoon. Patchy smoke late in the morning. Areas of smoke in the afternoon. Mostly sunny. Highs in the lower 90s. For eastern Lake Sakakawea, tonight, windy. South winds 20 to 30 miles per hour. Mostly clear. Lows in the upper 60s. Sunday, breezy.

South winds 15 to 25 miles per hour, shifting to the northwest 10 to 20 miles per hour in the afternoon. Patchy smoke early in the afternoon. Areas of smoke late in the afternoon. Mostly sunny. Highs in the mid-90s. For northern Lake Oahe, tonight, windy. South winds 20 to 30 miles per hour. Mostly clear. Lows in the mid-60s. Sunday, windy. South winds 20 to 30 miles per hour. Patchy smoke in the afternoon. Mostly sunny. Highs in the upper 90s. Here are the weather conditions at 4 p.m. Central Daylight Time. Bismarck, sunny. Temperature 93 degrees, relative humidity 24%, heat index 90. Wind south at 16 miles an hour, gusting to 28. Pressure 29.95 inches and falling. Mendham, sunny. 91 degrees, relative humidity 38%, heat index 92. Wind south at 18 miles an hour, gusting to 25. Hazen, sunny. 99 degrees, relative humidity 12%, heat index 93. Wind south at 21 miles an hour. Harvey, sunny. 88 degrees, relative humidity 37%. Wind southeast at 12 miles an hour, gusting to 20. Minot, sunny. 95 degrees, relative humidity 28%, heat index 94. Wind southeast at 15 miles an hour, gusting to 24. Dickinson, sunny. 101 degrees, relative humidity 16%, heat index 97. Wind west at 10 miles an hour, gusting to 20. Elsewhere around North Dakota, it was 95 at Garrison. It was sunny, with a temperature of 95 at Williston, 85 at Jamestown, 88 at Fargo, 84 at Grand Forks, and 84 at Devil's Lake. In northern South Dakota, it was sunny. It was 89 at Mobridge, and 82 at Aberdeen. In eastern Montana, it was sunny. It was 103 at Miles City, 103 at Glendive, and 102 at Sydney. Once again, at Bismarck, the temperature was 93 degrees under sunny skies. The regional weather forecast from your National Weather Service office in Bismarck. Very hot this weekend, with high temperatures around 100 in southwest North Dakota today and south-central North Dakota on Sunday. Windy Sunday and Monday, with near-critical fire weather conditions expected across much of the western half of the state. Low to medium chances for showers and thunderstorms Sunday evening through Monday afternoon. A few storms could be severe in central and eastern parts of the state. Areas of smoke from active western wildfires may return Sunday and linger into Monday. The first half of the upcoming work week should be much cooler, with highs in the 70s and 80s. The detailed forecast for North Dakota, tonight, mostly clear. Lows in the 60s. Sunday, mostly sunny to partly cloudy and windy. Patchy smoke in the afternoon. Highs in the upper 80s to upper 90s with some lower 100s. Sunday night, partly to mostly cloudy. Areas of smoke through the night. Chance of showers and thunderstorms. Lows in the mid-50s to upper 60s. Monday, partly to mostly cloudy and windy. Chance of thunderstorms through the day. Highs in the lower 70s to mid-80s. Here is the forecast for the Bismarck-Mendham listening area. Rest of today, sunny. Highs in the mid-90s. South winds around 15 miles per hour with gusts up to 30 miles per hour. Tonight, increasing clouds. Lows in the mid-60s. South winds around 15 miles per hour with gusts up to 30 miles per hour. Sunday, mostly sunny. Patchy smoke in the afternoon. Highs around 100. South winds 15 to 20 miles per hour with gusts up to 30 miles per hour. Sunday night, increasing clouds. A slight chance of showers and thunderstorms. Areas of smoke. Lows in the mid-60s. Southeast winds 5 to 10 miles per hour, becoming east 5 to 15 miles per hour after midnight. Chance of rain 20%. Monday, mostly sunny. A slight chance of showers and thunderstorms in the morning. Not as warm. Highs in the lower 80s. North winds 15 to 25 miles per hour with gusts up to 35 miles per hour. Chance of rain 20%.

Sunday night, mostly clear. Lows in the lower 50s. Tuesday, sunny. Highs in the upper 70s. Tuesday night, mostly clear. Lows around 50. Wednesday, sunny. Highs in the mid-80s. Wednesday night, partly cloudy in the evening, then clearing. Lows in the upper 50s. Thursday, sunny. Highs in the upper 80s. Thursday night, mostly clear. Lows around 60. Friday, sunny. Highs in the lower 90s. For Western Lake Sakakawea, tonight, south winds 10 to 20 miles per hour. Mostly clear in the evening, then becoming mostly cloudy. Lows in the upper 60s. Sunday, breezy. South winds 10 to 20 miles per hour, shifting to the northwest 15 to 25 miles per hour in the late morning and afternoon. Patchy smoke late in the morning. Areas of smoke in the afternoon. Mostly sunny. Highs in the lower 90s. For Eastern Lake Sakakawea, tonight, windy. South winds 20 to 30 miles per hour. Mostly clear. Lows in the upper 60s. Sunday, breezy. South winds 15 to 25 miles per hour, shifting to the northwest 10 to 20 miles per hour in the afternoon. Patchy smoke early in the afternoon. Areas of smoke late in the afternoon. Mostly sunny. Highs in the mid-90s. For Northern Lake Oahe, tonight, windy. South winds 20 to 30 miles per hour. Mostly clear. Lows in the mid-60s. Sunday, windy. South winds 20 to 30 miles per hour. Patchy smoke in the afternoon. Mostly sunny. Highs in the upper 90s. 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Providing weather information 24 hours a day from your National Weather Service office in Bismarck. Here are the weather conditions at 4 p.m. Central Daylight Time. Bismarck, sunny. Temperature 93 degrees, relative humidity 24%, heat index 90. Wind south at 16 miles an hour, gusting to 28. Pressure 29.95 inches and falling. Mendham, sunny. 91 degrees, relative humidity 38%, heat index 92. Wind south at 18 miles an hour, gusting to 25. Hazen, sunny. 99 degrees, relative humidity 12%, heat index 93. Wind south at 21 miles an hour. Harvey, sunny. 88 degrees, relative humidity 37%. Wind southeast at 12 miles an hour, gusting to 20. Minot, sunny. 95 degrees, relative humidity 28%, heat index 94. Wind southeast at 15 miles an hour, gusting to 24. Dickinson, sunny. 101 degrees, relative humidity 16%, heat index 97. Wind west at 10 miles an hour, gusting to 20. Elsewhere around North Dakota, it was 95 at Garrison. It was sunny, with a temperature of 95 at Williston, 85 at Jamestown, 88 at Fargo, 84 at Grand Forks, and 84 at Devil's Lake. In northern South Dakota, it was sunny. It was 89 at Mobridge, and 82 at Aberdeen. In eastern Montana, it was sunny. It was 103 at Miles City, 103 at Glendive, and 102 at Sydney. Once again, at Bismarck, the temperature was 93 degrees under sunny skies. Here are the weather conditions at 5 p.m. Central Daylight Time. Bismarck, sunny. Temperature 95 degrees, relative humidity 23%, heat index 92. Wind south at 20 miles an hour, gusting to 26. Pressure 29.93 inches and falling. Mendham, sunny. 93 degrees, relative humidity 33%, heat index 93. Wind south at 16 miles an hour, gusting to 25. Hazen, sunny. 100 degrees, relative humidity 11%, heat index 95. Wind southeast at 17 miles an hour, gusting to 26. Harvey, sunny. 88 degrees, relative humidity 40%. Wind southeast at 14 miles an hour, gusting to 22.

Minot, sunny. 95 degrees, relative humidity 27%, heat index 94. Wind southeast at 16 miles an hour, gusting to 29. Dickinson, sunny. 100 degrees, relative humidity 13%, heat index 95. Elsewhere around North Dakota, it was 96 at Garrison. It was sunny, with a temperature of 96 at Williston, 85 at Jamestown, 88 at Fargo, and 86 at Devil's Lake. At Grand Forks, it was mostly sunny, with a temperature of 85. In northern South Dakota, it was sunny. It was 90 at Mobridge, and 82 at Aberdeen. In eastern Montana, it was sunny. It was 105 at Miles City, 104 at Glendive, and 103 at Sydney. Once again, at Bismarck, the temperature was 95 degrees under sunny skies. The regional weather forecast from your National Weather Service office in Bismarck. Very hot this weekend, with high temperatures around 100 in southwest North Dakota today and south central North Dakota on Sunday. Windy Sunday and Monday, with near critical fire weather conditions expected across much of the western half of the state. Low to medium chances for showers and thunderstorms Sunday evening through Monday afternoon. A few storms could be severe in central and eastern parts of the state. Areas of smoke from active western wildfires may return Sunday and linger into Monday. The first half of the upcoming work week should be much cooler, with highs in the 70s and 80s. The detailed forecast for North Dakota, tonight, mostly clear. Lows in the 60s. Sunday, mostly sunny to partly cloudy and windy. Patchy smoke in the afternoon. Highs in the upper 80s to upper 90s with some lower 100s. Sunday night, partly to mostly cloudy. Areas of smoke through the night. Chance of showers and thunderstorms. Lows in the mid-50s to upper 60s. Monday, partly to mostly cloudy and windy. Chance of thunderstorms through the day. Highs in the lower 70s to mid-80s. Here is the forecast for the Bismarck Minden listening area. Rest of today, sunny. Highs in the mid-90s. South winds around 15 miles per hour with gusts up to 30 miles per hour. Tonight, increasing clouds. Lows in the mid-60s. South winds around 15 miles per hour with gusts up to 30 miles per hour. Sunday, mostly sunny. Patchy smoke in the afternoon. Highs around 100. South winds 15 to 20 miles per hour with gusts up to 30 miles per hour. Sunday night, increasing clouds. A slight chance of showers and thunderstorms. Areas of smoke. Lows in the mid-60s. Southeast winds 5 to 10 miles per hour, becoming east 5 to 15 miles per hour after midnight. Chance of rain 20%. Monday, mostly sunny. A slight chance of showers and thunderstorms in the morning. Not as warm. Highs in the lower 80s. North winds 15 to 25 miles per hour with gusts up to 35 miles per hour. Chance of rain 20%. Monday night, mostly clear. Lows in the lower 50s. Tuesday, sunny. Highs in the upper 70s. Tuesday night, mostly clear. Lows around 50. Wednesday, sunny. Highs in the mid-80s. Wednesday night, partly cloudy in the evening then clearing. Lows in the upper 50s. Thursday, sunny. Highs in the upper 80s. Thursday night, mostly clear. Lows around 60. Friday, sunny. Highs in the lower 90s. For Western Lake Sakakawea, tonight, south winds 10 to 20 miles per hour. Mostly clear in the evening, then becoming mostly cloudy. Lows in the upper 60s. Sunday, breezy. South winds 10 to 20 miles per hour, shifting to the northwest 15 to 25 miles per hour in the late morning and afternoon. Patchy smoke late in the morning. Areas of smoke in the afternoon. Mostly sunny. Highs in the lower 90s. For Eastern Lake Sakakawea, tonight, windy. South winds 20 to 30 miles per hour. Mostly clear. Lows in the upper 60s. Sunday, breezy. South winds 15 to 25 miles per hour, shifting to the northwest 10 to 20 miles per hour in the afternoon. Patchy smoke early in the afternoon.

areas of smoke late in the afternoon. Mostly sunny. Highs in the mid-90s. For northern Lake Oahe, tonight, windy. South winds 20 to 30 miles per hour. Mostly clear. Lows in the mid-60s. Sunday, windy. South winds 20 to 30 miles per hour. Patchy smoke in the afternoon. Mostly sunny. Highs in the upper 90s. Here are the weather conditions at 5 p.m. Central Daylight Time. Bismarck, sunny. Temperature 95 degrees. Relative humidity 23%. Heat index 92. Wind south at 20 miles an hour, gusting to 26. Pressure 29.93 inches and falling. Mendham, sunny. 93 degrees. Relative humidity 33%. Heat index 93. Wind south at 16 miles an hour, gusting to 25. Hazen, sunny. 100 degrees, relative humidity 11%, heat index 95. Wind southeast at 17 miles an hour, gusting to 26. Harvey, sunny. 88 degrees, relative humidity 40%. Wind southeast at 14 miles an hour, gusting to 22. Minot, sunny. 95 degrees, relative humidity 27%, heat index 94. Wind southeast at 16 miles an hour, gusting to 29. Dickinson, sunny. 100 degrees, relative humidity 13%, heat index 95. Elsewhere around North Dakota, it was 96 at Garrison. It was sunny, with a temperature of 96 at Williston, 85 at Jamestown, 88 at Fargo, and 86 at Devil's Lake. At Grand Forks, it was mostly sunny, with a temperature of 85. In northern South Dakota, it was sunny. It was 90 at Mobridge, and 82 at Aberdeen. In eastern Montana, it was sunny. It was 105 at Miles City, 104 at Glendive, and 103 at Sydney. Once again, at Bismarck, the temperature was 95 degrees under sunny skies. The regional weather forecast from your National Weather Service office in Bismarck. Very hot this weekend, with high temperatures around 100 in southwest North Dakota today and south-central North Dakota on Sunday. Windy Sunday and Monday, with near-critical fire weather conditions expected across much of the western half of the state. Low to medium chances for showers and thunderstorms Sunday evening through Monday afternoon. A few storms could be severe in central and eastern parts of the state. Areas of smoke from active western wildfires may return Sunday and linger into Monday. The first half of the upcoming work week should be much cooler, with highs in the 70s and 80s. The detailed forecast for North Dakota, tonight, mostly clear. Lows in the 60s. Sunday, mostly sunny to partly cloudy and windy. Patchy smoke in the afternoon. Highs in the upper 80s to upper 90s with some lower 100s. Sunday night, partly to mostly cloudy. Areas of smoke through the night. Chance of showers and thunderstorms. Lows in the mid-50s to upper 60s. Monday, partly to mostly cloudy and windy. Chance of thunderstorms through the day. Highs in the lower 70s to mid-80s. Here is the forecast for the Bismarck-Mendham listening area. Rest of today, sunny. Highs in the mid-90s. South winds around 15 miles per hour with gusts up to 30 miles per hour. Tonight, increasing clouds. Lows in the mid-60s. South winds around 15 miles per hour with gusts up to 30 miles per hour. Sunday, mostly sunny. Patchy smoke in the afternoon. Highs around 100. South winds 15 to 20 miles per hour with gusts up to 30 miles per hour. Sunday night, increasing clouds. A slight chance of showers and thunderstorms. Areas of smoke. Lows in the mid-60s. Southeast winds 5 to 10 miles per hour, becoming east 5 to 15 miles per hour after midnight. Chance of rain 20%. Monday, mostly sunny. A slight chance of showers and thunderstorms in the morning. Not as warm. Highs in the lower 80s. North winds 15 to 25 miles per hour with gusts up to 35 miles per hour. Chance of rain 20%. Monday night, mostly clear. Lows in the lower 50s. Tuesday, sunny. Highs in the

upper 70s. Tuesday night, mostly clear. Lows around 50. Wednesday, sunny. Highs in the mid-80s. Wednesday night, partly cloudy in the evening, then clearing. Lows in the upper 50s. Thursday, sunny. Highs in the upper 80s. Thursday night, mostly clear. Lows around 60. Friday, sunny. Highs in the lower 90s. For Western Lake Sakakawea, tonight, south winds 10 to 20 miles per hour. Mostly clear in the evening, then becoming mostly cloudy. Lows in the upper 60s. Sunday, breezy. South winds 10 to 20 miles per hour, shifting to the northwest 15 to 25 miles per hour in the late morning and afternoon. Patchy smoke late in the morning. Areas of smoke in the afternoon. Mostly sunny. Highs in the lower 90s. For Eastern Lake Sakakawea, tonight, windy. South winds 20 to 30 miles per hour. Mostly clear. Lows in the upper 60s. Sunday, breezy. South winds 15 to 25 miles per hour, shifting to the northwest 10 to 20 miles per hour in the afternoon. Patchy smoke early in the afternoon. Areas of smoke late in the afternoon. Mostly sunny. Highs in the mid-90s. For Northern Lake Oahe, tonight, windy. South winds 20 to 30 miles per hour. Mostly clear. Lows in the mid-60s. Sunday, windy. South winds 20 to 30 miles per hour. Patchy smoke in the afternoon. Mostly sunny. Highs in the upper 90s. Here are the weather conditions at 5 p.m. Central Daylight Time. Bismarck, sunny. Temperature 95 degrees, relative humidity 23%, heat index 92. Wind south at 20 miles an hour, gusting to 26. Pressure 29.93 inches and falling. Mendham, sunny. 93 degrees, relative humidity 33%, heat index 93. Wind south at 16 miles an hour, gusting to 25. Hazen, sunny. 100 degrees, relative humidity 11%, heat index 95. Wind southeast at 17 miles an hour, gusting to 26. Harvey, sunny. 88 degrees, relative humidity 40%. Wind southeast at 14 miles an hour, gusting to 22. Minot, sunny. 95 degrees, relative humidity 27%, heat index 94. Wind southeast at 16 miles an hour, gusting to 29. Dickinson, sunny. 100 degrees, relative humidity 13%, heat index 95. Elsewhere around North Dakota, it was 96 at Garrison. It was sunny, with a temperature of 96 at Williston, 85 at Jamestown, 88 at Fargo, and 86 at Devil's Lake. At Grand Forks, it was mostly sunny, with a temperature of 85. In northern South Dakota, it was sunny. It was 90 at Mobridge, and 82 at Aberdeen. In eastern Montana, it was sunny. It was 105 at Miles City, 104 at Glendive, and 103 at Sydney. Once again, at Bismarck, the temperature was 95 degrees under sunny skies. The regional weather forecast from your National Weather Service office in Bismarck. Very hot this weekend, with high temperatures around 100 in southwest North Dakota today and south central North Dakota on Sunday. Windy Sunday and Monday, with near critical fire weather conditions expected across much of the western half of the state. Low to medium chances for showers and thunderstorms Sunday evening through Monday afternoon. A few storms could be severe in central and eastern parts of the state. Areas of smoke from active western wildfires may return Sunday and linger into Monday. The first half of the upcoming work week should be much cooler, with highs in the 70s and 80s. The detailed forecast for North Dakota, tonight, mostly clear. Lows in the 60s. Sunday, mostly sunny to partly cloudy and windy. Patchy smoke in the afternoon. Highs in the upper 80s to upper 90s with some lower 100s. Sunday night, partly to mostly cloudy. Areas of smoke through the night. Chance of showers and thunderstorms. Lows in the mid-50s to upper 60s. Monday, partly to mostly cloudy and windy. Chance of thunderstorms through the day. Highs in the lower 70s to mid

80s. Here is the forecast for the Bismarck Minden listening area. Rest of today, sunny. Highs in the mid-90s. South winds around 15 miles per hour with gusts up to 30 miles per hour. Tonight, increasing clouds. Lows in the mid-60s. South winds around 15 miles per hour with gusts up to 30 miles per hour. Sunday, mostly sunny. Patchy smoke in the afternoon. Highs around 100. South winds 15 to 20 miles per hour with gusts up to 30 miles per hour. Sunday night, increasing clouds. A slight chance of showers and thunderstorms. Areas of smoke. Lows in the mid-60s. Southeast winds 5 to 10 miles per hour, becoming east 5 to 15 miles per hour after midnight. Chance of rain 20%. Monday, mostly sunny. A slight chance of showers and thunderstorms in the morning. Not as warm. Highs in the lower 80s. North winds 15 to 25 miles per hour with gusts up to 35 miles per hour. Chance of rain 20%. Monday night, mostly clear. Lows in the lower 50s. Tuesday, sunny. Highs in the upper 70s. Tuesday night, mostly clear. Lows around 50. Wednesday, sunny. Highs in the mid-80s. Wednesday night, partly cloudy in the evening then clearing. Lows in the upper 50s. Thursday, sunny. Highs in the upper 80s. Thursday night, mostly clear. Lows around 60. Friday, sunny. Highs in the lower 90s. For Western Lake Sakakawea, tonight, south winds 10 to 20 miles per hour. Mostly clear in the evening, then becoming mostly cloudy. Lows in the upper 60s. Sunday, breezy. South winds 10 to 20 miles per hour, shifting to the northwest 15 to 25 miles per hour in the late morning and afternoon. Patchy smoke late in the morning. Areas of smoke in the afternoon. Mostly sunny. Highs in the lower 90s. For Eastern Lake Sakakawea, tonight, windy. South winds 20 to 30 miles per hour. Mostly clear. Lows in the upper 60s. Sunday, breezy. South winds 15 to 25 miles per hour, shifting to the northwest 10 to 20 miles per hour in the afternoon. Patchy smoke early in the afternoon. Areas of smoke late in the afternoon. Mostly sunny. Highs in the mid-90s. For Northern Lake Oahe, tonight, windy. South winds 20 to 30 miles per hour. Mostly clear. Lows in the mid-60s. Sunday, windy. South winds 20 to 30 miles per hour. Patchy smoke in the afternoon. Mostly sunny. Highs in the upper 90s. Here are the weather conditions at 5 p.m. Central Daylight Time. Bismarck, sunny. Temperature 95 degrees, relative humidity 23%, heat index 92. Wind south at 20 miles an hour, gusting to 26. Pressure 29.93 inches and falling. Minden, sunny. 93 degrees, relative humidity 33%, heat index 93. Wind south at 16 miles an hour, gusting to 25. Hazen, sunny. 100 degrees, relative humidity 11%, heat index 95. Wind southeast at 17 miles an hour, gusting to 26. Harvey, sunny. 88 degrees, relative humidity 40%. Wind southeast at 14 miles an hour, gusting to 22. Minot, sunny. 95 degrees, relative humidity 27%, heat index 94. Wind southeast at 16 miles an hour, gusting to 29. Dickinson, sunny. 100 degrees, relative humidity 13%, heat index 95. Elsewhere around North Dakota, it was 96 at Garrison. It was sunny, with a temperature of 96 at Williston, 85 at Jamestown, 88 at Fargo, and 86 at Devil's Lake. At Grand Forks, it was mostly sunny, with a temperature of 85. In northern South Dakota, it was sunny. It was 90 at Mobridge, and 82 at Aberdeen. In eastern Montana, it was sunny. It was 105 at Miles City, 104 at Glendive, and 103 at Sydney.
Once again, at Bismarck, the temperature was 95 degrees under sunny skies. The regional weather forecast from your National Weather Service office in Bismarck. Very hot this weekend, with high temperatures around 100 in southwest North Dakota today and south central North Dakota on Sunday. Windy Sunday and Monday, with near critical fire weather conditions expected across much of the western half of the state. Low to medium chances for showers and thunderstorms Sunday evening through Monday afternoon. A few storms could be severe in central and eastern parts of the state. Areas of smoke from active western wildfires may return Sunday and linger into Monday. The first half of the upcoming work week should be much cooler, with highs in the 70s and 80s. The detailed forecast for North Dakota, tonight, mostly clear. Lows in the 60s. Sunday, mostly sunny to partly cloudy and windy. Patchy smoke in the afternoon. Highs in the upper 80s to upper 90s with some lower 100s. Sunday night, partly to mostly cloudy. Areas of smoke through the night. Chance of showers and thunderstorms. Lows in the mid-50s to upper 60s. Monday, partly to mostly cloudy and windy. Chance of thunderstorms through the day. Highs in the lower 70s to mid-80s. Here is the forecast for the Bismarck, Minden listening area. Rest of today, sunny. Highs in the mid-90s. South winds around 15 miles per hour with gusts up to 30 miles per hour. Tonight, increasing clouds. Lows in the mid-60s. South winds around 15 miles per hour with gusts up to 30 miles per hour. Sunday, mostly sunny. Patchy smoke in the afternoon. Highs around 100. South winds 15 to 20 miles per hour with gusts up to 30 miles per hour. Sunday night, increasing clouds. A slight chance of showers and thunderstorms. Areas of smoke. Lows in the mid-60s. Southeast winds 5 to 10 miles per hour, becoming east 5 to 15 miles per hour after midnight. Chance of rain 20%. Monday, mostly sunny. A slight chance of showers and thunderstorms in the morning. Not as warm. Highs in the lower 80s. North winds 15 to 25 miles per hour with gusts up to 35 miles per hour. Chance of rain 20%. Monday night, mostly clear. Lows in the lower 50s. Tuesday, sunny. Highs in the upper 70s. Tuesday night, mostly clear. Lows around 50. Wednesday, sunny. Highs in the mid-80s. Wednesday night, partly cloudy in the evening then clearing. Lows in the upper 50s. Thursday, sunny. Highs in the upper 80s. Thursday night, mostly clear. Lows around 60. Friday, sunny. Highs in the lower 90s. For western Lake Sakakawea, tonight, south winds 10 to 20 miles per hour. Mostly clear in the evening, then becoming mostly cloudy. Lows in the upper 60s. Sunday, breezy. South winds 10 to 20 miles per hour, shifting to the northwest 15 to 25 miles per hour in the late morning and afternoon. Patchy smoke late in the morning. Areas of smoke in the afternoon. Mostly sunny. Highs in the lower 90s. For eastern Lake Sakakawea, tonight, windy. South winds 20 to 30 miles per hour. Mostly clear. Lows in the upper 60s. Sunday, breezy. South winds 15 to 25 miles per hour, shifting to the northwest 10 to 20 miles per hour in the afternoon. Patchy smoke early in the afternoon. Areas of smoke late in the afternoon. Mostly sunny. Highs in the mid-90s. For northern Lake Oahe, tonight, windy. South winds 20 to 30 miles per hour. Mostly clear. Lows in the mid-60s. Sunday, windy. South winds 20 to 30 miles per hour. Patchy smoke in the afternoon. Mostly sunny. Highs in the upper 90s. Here are the weather conditions at 5 p.m. Central Daylight Time. Bismarck, sunny. Temperature 95 degrees. Relative humidity 23%, heat index 92. Wind south at 20 miles an hour, gusting to 26. Pressure 29.93 inches and falling. Minden, sunny. 93 degrees, relative humidity 30%.

93%, heat index 93. Wind south at 16 miles an hour, gusting to 25. Hazen, sunny. 100 degrees, relative humidity 11%, heat index 95. Wind southeast at 17 miles an hour, gusting to 26. Harvey, sunny. 88 degrees, relative humidity 40%. Wind southeast at 14 miles an hour, gusting to 22. Minot, sunny. 95 degrees, relative humidity 27%, heat index 94. Wind southeast at 16 miles an hour, gusting to 29. Dickinson, sunny. 100 degrees, relative humidity 13%, heat index 95. Elsewhere around North Dakota, it was 96 at Garrison. It was sunny, with a temperature of 96 at Williston, 85 at Jamestown, 88 at Fargo, and 86 at Devil's Lake. At Grand Forks, it was mostly sunny, with a temperature of 85. In northern South Dakota, it was sunny. It was 90 at Mobridge, and 82 at Aberdeen. In eastern Montana, it was sunny. It was 105 at Miles City, 104 at Glendive, and 103 at Sydney. Once again, at Bismarck, the temperature was 95 degrees under sunny skies. The regional weather forecast from your National Weather Service office in Bismarck. Very hot this weekend, with high temperatures around 100 in southwest North Dakota today and south central North Dakota on Sunday. Windy Sunday and Monday, with near critical fire weather conditions expected across much of the western half of the state. Low to medium chances for showers and thunderstorms Sunday evening through Monday afternoon. A few storms could be severe in central and eastern parts of the state. Areas of smoke from active western wildfires may return Sunday and linger into Monday. The first half of the upcoming work week should be much cooler, with highs in the 70s and 80s. The detailed forecast for North Dakota, tonight, mostly clear. Lows in the 60s. Sunday, mostly sunny to partly cloudy and windy. Patchy smoke in the afternoon. Highs in the upper 80s to upper 90s with some lower 100s. Sunday night, partly to mostly cloudy. Areas of smoke through the night. Chance of showers and thunderstorms. Lows in the mid-50s to upper 60s. Monday, partly to mostly cloudy and windy. Chance of thunderstorms through the day. Highs in the lower 70s to mid-80s. 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Providing weather information 24 hours a day from your National Weather Service office in Bismarck. Here is the forecast for the Bismarck Minden listening area. Rest of today, sunny. Highs in the mid-90s. South winds around 15 miles per hour with gusts up to 30 miles per hour. Tonight, increasing clouds. Lows in the mid-60s. South winds around 15 miles per hour with gusts up to 30 miles per hour. Sunday, mostly sunny. Patchy smoke in the afternoon. Highs around 100. South winds 15 to 20 miles per hour with gusts up to 30 miles per hour. Sunday night, increasing clouds. A slight chance of showers and thunderstorms. Areas of smoke. Lows in the mid-60s. Southeast winds 5 to 10 miles per hour, becoming east 5 to 15 miles per hour after midnight. Chance of rain 20%. Monday, mostly sunny. A slight chance of showers and thunderstorms in the morning. Not as warm. Highs in the lower 80s. North winds 15 to 25 miles per hour with gusts up to 35 miles per hour. Chance of rain 20%. Monday night, mostly clear. Lows in the lower 50s. Tuesday, sunny. Highs in the upper 70s. Tuesday night, mostly clear. Lows around 50. Wednesday, sunny. Highs in the mid-80s. Wednesday night, partly cloudy in the evening then clearing. Lows in the upper 50s. Thursday, sunny. Highs in the upper 80s. Thursday night, mostly clear. Lows around 60. Friday, sunny. Highs in the lower 90s. Here is the Friday, sunny. Highs in the lower 90s. Here is the forecast for the Bismarck

lows in the mid-60s. Southeast winds 5 to 10 miles per hour, becoming east 5 to 15 miles per hour after midnight. Chance of rain 20%. Monday, mostly sunny. A slight chance of showers and thunderstorms in the morning. Not as warm. Highs in the lower 80s. North winds 15 to 25 miles per hour with gusts up to 35 miles per hour. Chance of rain 20%. Monday night, mostly clear. Lows in the lower 50s. Tuesday, sunny. Highs in the upper 70s. Tuesday night, mostly clear. Lows around 50. Wednesday, sunny. Highs in the mid-80s. Wednesday night, partly cloudy in the evening, then clearing. Lows in the upper 50s. Thursday, sunny. Highs in the upper 80s. Thursday night, mostly clear. Lows around 60. Friday, sunny. Highs in the lower 90s. For Western Lake Sakakawea, tonight, south winds 10 to 20 miles per hour. Mostly clear in the evening, then becoming mostly cloudy. Lows in the upper 60s. Sunday, breezy. South winds 10 to 20 miles per hour, shifting to the northwest 15 to 25 miles per hour in the late morning and afternoon. Patchy smoke late in the morning. Areas of smoke in the afternoon. Mostly sunny. Highs in the lower 90s. For Eastern Lake Sakakawea, tonight, windy. South winds 20 to 30 miles per hour. Mostly clear. Lows in the upper 60s. Sunday, breezy. South winds 15 to 25 miles per hour, shifting to the northwest 10 to 20 miles per hour in the afternoon. Patchy smoke early in the afternoon. Areas of smoke late in the afternoon. Mostly sunny. Highs in the mid-90s. For Northern Lake Oahe, tonight, windy. South winds 20 to 30 miles per hour. Mostly clear. Lows in the mid-60s. Sunday, windy. South winds 20 to 30 miles per hour. Patchy smoke in the afternoon. Mostly sunny. Highs in the upper 90s. Here are the weather conditions at 5 p.m. Central Daylight Time. Bismarck, sunny. Temperature 95 degrees, relative humidity 23%, heat index 92. Wind south at 20 miles an hour, gusting to 26. Pressure 29.93 inches and falling. Menden, sunny. 93 degrees, relative humidity 33%, heat index 93. Wind south at 16 miles an hour, gusting to 25. Hazen, sunny. 100 degrees, relative humidity 11%, heat index 95. Wind southeast at 17 miles an hour, gusting to 26. Harvey, sunny. 88 degrees, relative humidity 40%. Wind southeast at 14 miles an hour, gusting to 22. Minot, sunny. 95 degrees, relative humidity 27%, heat index 94. Wind southeast at 16 miles an hour, gusting to 29. Dickinson, sunny. 100 degrees, relative humidity 13%, heat index 95. Elsewhere around North Dakota, it was 96 at Garrison. It was sunny, with a temperature of 96 at Williston, 85 at Jamestown, 88 at Fargo, and 86 at Devil's Lake. At Grand Forks, it was mostly sunny, with a temperature of 85. In northern South Dakota, it was sunny. It was 90 at Mobridge, and 82 at Aberdeen. In eastern Montana, it was sunny. It was 105 at Miles City, 104 at Glendive, and 103 at Sydney. Once again, at Bismarck, the temperature was 95 degrees under sunny skies. The regional weather forecast from your National Weather Service office in Bismarck. Very hot this weekend, with high temperatures around 100 in southwest North Dakota today and south central North Dakota on Sunday. Windy Sunday and Monday, with near critical fire weather conditions expected across much of the western half of the state. Low to medium chances for showers and thunderstorms Sunday evening through Monday afternoon. A few storms could be severe in central and eastern parts of the state. Areas of smoke from active western wildfires may return Sunday and linger into Monday. The first half of the upcoming work week should be much cooler, with highs in the 70s.

70s and 80s. The detailed forecast for North Dakota, tonight, mostly clear. Lows in the 60s. Sunday, mostly sunny to partly cloudy and windy. Patchy smoke in the afternoon. Highs in the upper 80s to upper 90s with some lower 100s. Sunday night, partly to mostly cloudy. Areas of smoke through the night. Chance of showers and thunderstorms. Lows in the mid-50s to upper 60s. Monday, partly to mostly cloudy and windy. Chance of thunderstorms through the day. Highs in the lower 70s to mid-80s. Here is the forecast for the Bismarck Minden listening area. Rest of today, sunny. Highs in the mid-90s. South winds around 15 miles per hour with gusts up to 30 miles per hour. Tonight, increasing clouds. Lows in the mid-60s. South winds around 15 miles per hour with gusts up to 30 miles per hour. Sunday, mostly sunny. Patchy smoke in the afternoon. Highs around 100. South winds 15 to 20 miles per hour with gusts up to 30 miles per hour. Sunday night, increasing clouds. A slight chance of showers and thunderstorms. Areas of smoke. Lows in the mid-60s. Southeast winds 5 to 10 miles per hour, becoming east 5 to 15 miles per hour after midnight. Chance of rain 20%. Monday, mostly sunny. A slight chance of showers and thunderstorms in the morning. Not as warm. Highs in the lower 80s. North winds 15 to 25 miles per hour with gusts up to 35 miles per hour. Chance of rain 20%. Monday night, mostly clear. Lows in the lower 50s. Tuesday, sunny. Highs in the upper 70s. Tuesday night, mostly clear. Lows around 50. Wednesday, sunny. Highs in the mid-80s. Wednesday night, partly cloudy in the evening then clearing. Lows in the upper 50s. Thursday, sunny. Highs in the upper 80s. Thursday night, mostly clear. Lows around 60. Friday, sunny. Highs in the lower 90s. For Western Lake Sakakawea, tonight, south winds 10 to 20 miles per hour. Mostly clear in the evening then becoming mostly cloudy. Lows in the upper 60s. Sunday, breezy. South winds 10 to 20 miles per hour shifting to the northwest 15 to 25 miles per hour in the late morning and afternoon. Patchy smoke late in the morning. Areas of smoke in the afternoon. Mostly sunny. Highs in the lower 90s. For Eastern Lake Sakakawea, tonight, windy. South winds 20 to 30 miles per hour. Mostly clear. Lows in the upper 60s. Sunday, breezy. South winds 15 to 25 miles per hour shifting to the northwest 10 to 20 miles per hour in the afternoon. Patchy smoke early in the afternoon. Areas of smoke late in the afternoon. Mostly sunny. Highs in the mid-90s. For Northern Lake Oahe, tonight, windy. South winds 20 to 30 miles per hour. Mostly clear. Lows in the mid-60s. Sunday, windy. South winds 20 to 30 miles per hour. Patchy smoke in the afternoon. Mostly sunny. Highs in the upper 90s. Here are the weather conditions at 5 p.m. Central Daylight Time. Bismarck, sunny. Temperature 95 degrees, relative humidity 23%, heat index 92. Wind south at 20 miles an hour, gusting to 26. Pressure 29.93 inches and falling. Minden, sunny. 93 degrees, relative humidity 33%, heat index 93. Wind south at 16 miles an hour, gusting to 25. Hazen, sunny. 100 degrees, relative humidity 11%, heat index 95. Wind southeast at 17 miles an hour, gusting to 26. Harvey, sunny. 88 degrees, relative humidity 40%. Wind southeast at 14 miles an hour, gusting to 22. Minot, sunny. 95 degrees, relative humidity 27%, heat index 94. Wind southeast at 16 miles an hour, gusting to 29. Dickinson, sunny. 100 degrees,

What if humidity 13%, heat index 95? Elsewhere around North Dakota, it was 96 at Garrison. It was sunny, with a temperature of 96 at Williston, 85 at Jamestown, 88 at Fargo, and 86 at Devil's Lake. At Grand Forks, it was mostly sunny, with a temperature of 85. In northern South Dakota, it was sunny. It was 90 at Mobridge, and 82 at Aberdeen. In eastern Montana, it was sunny. It was 105 at Miles City, 104 at Glendive, and 103 at Sydney. Once again, at Bismarck, the temperature was 95 degrees under sunny skies. The regional weather forecast from your National Weather Service office in Bismarck. Very hot this weekend, with high temperatures around 100 in southwest North Dakota today and south central North Dakota on Sunday. Windy Sunday and Monday, with near critical fire weather conditions expected across much of the western half of the state. Low to medium chances for showers and thunderstorms Sunday evening through Monday afternoon. A few storms could be severe in central and eastern parts of the state. Areas of smoke from active western wildfires may return Sunday and linger into Monday. The first half of the upcoming work week should be much cooler, with highs in the 70s and 80s. The detailed forecast for North Dakota, tonight, mostly clear. Lows in the 60s. Sunday, mostly sunny to partly cloudy and windy. Patchy smoke in the afternoon. Highs in the upper 80s to upper 90s with some lower 100s. Sunday night, partly to mostly cloudy. Areas of smoke through the night. Chance of showers and thunderstorms. Lows in the mid-50s to upper 60s. Monday, partly to mostly cloudy and windy. Chance of thunderstorms through the day. Highs in the lower 70s to mid-80s. Here is the forecast for the Bismarck, Minden listening area. Rest of today, sunny. Highs in the mid-90s. South winds around 15 miles per hour with gusts up to 30 miles per hour. Tonight, increasing clouds. Lows in the mid-60s. South winds around 15 miles per hour with gusts up to 30 miles per hour. Sunday, mostly sunny. Patchy smoke in the afternoon. Highs around 100. South winds 15 to 20 miles per hour with gusts up to 30 miles per hour. Sunday night, increasing clouds. A slight chance of showers and thunderstorms. Areas of smoke. Lows in the mid-60s. Southeast winds 5 to 10 miles per hour, becoming east 5 to 15 miles per hour after midnight. Chance of rain 20%. Monday, mostly sunny. A slight chance of showers and thunderstorms in the morning. Not as warm. Highs in the lower 80s. North winds 15 to 25 miles per hour with gusts up to 35 miles per hour. Chance of rain 20%. Monday night, mostly clear. Lows in the lower 50s. Tuesday, sunny. Highs in the upper 70s. Tuesday night, mostly clear. Lows around 50. Wednesday, sunny. Highs in the mid-80s. Wednesday night, partly cloudy in the evening then clearing. Lows in the upper 50s. Thursday, sunny. Highs in the upper 80s. Thursday night, mostly clear. Lows around 60. Friday, sunny. Highs in the lower 90s. For Western Lake Sakakawea, tonight, south winds 10 to 20 miles per hour. Mostly clear in the evening, then becoming mostly cloudy. Lows in the upper 60s. Sunday, breezy. South winds 10 to 20 miles per hour, shifting to the northwest 15 to 25 miles per hour in the late morning and afternoon. Patchy smoke late in the morning. Areas of smoke in the afternoon. Mostly sunny. Highs in the lower 90s. For Eastern Lake Sakakawea, tonight, windy. South winds 20 to 30 miles per hour. Mostly clear. Lows in the upper 60s. Sunday, breezy. South winds 15 to 25 miles per hour, shifting to the northwest 10 to 20 miles per hour in the afternoon. Patchy smoke early in the afternoon. Areas of smoke late in the afternoon. Mostly sunny. Highs in the mid-90s. For Northern Lake Oahe, tonight, windy. South winds 20 to 30 miles per hour. Mostly clear. Lows in the mid-60s.

Sunday, windy. South winds 20 to 30 miles per hour. Patchy smoke in the afternoon. Mostly sunny. Highs in the upper 90s. Here are the weather conditions at 5 p.m. Central Daylight Time. Bismarck, sunny. Temperature 95 degrees. Relative humidity 23%. Heat index 92. Wind south at 20 miles an hour, gusting to 26. Pressure 29.93 inches and falling. Menden, sunny. 93 degrees. Relative humidity 33%. Heat index 93. Wind south at 16 miles an hour, gusting to 25. Hazen, sunny. 100 degrees, relative humidity 11%, heat index 95. Wind southeast at 17 miles an hour, gusting to 26. Harvey, sunny. 88 degrees, relative humidity 40%. Wind southeast at 14 miles an hour, gusting to 22. Minot, sunny. 95 degrees, relative humidity 27%, heat index 94. Wind southeast at 16 miles an hour, gusting to 29. Dickinson, sunny. 100 degrees, relative humidity 13%, heat index 95. Elsewhere around North Dakota, it was 96 at Garrison. It was sunny, with a temperature of 96 at Williston, 85 at Jamestown, 88 at Fargo, and 86 at Devil's Lake. At Grand Forks, it was mostly sunny, with a temperature of 85. In northern South Dakota, it was sunny. It was 90 at Mobridge, and 82 at Aberdeen. In eastern Montana, it was sunny. It was 105 at Miles City, 104 at Glendive, and 103 at Sydney. Once again, at Bismarck, the temperature was 95 degrees under sunny skies. The regional weather forecast from your National Weather Service office in Bismarck. Very hot this weekend, with high temperatures around 100 in southwest North Dakota today and south central North Dakota on Sunday. Windy Sunday and Monday, with near critical fire weather conditions expected across much of the western half of the state. Low to medium chances for showers and thunderstorms Sunday evening through Monday afternoon. A few storms could be severe in central and eastern parts of the state. Areas of smoke from active western wildfires may return Sunday and linger into Monday. The first half of the upcoming work week should be much cooler, with highs in the 70s and 80s. The detailed forecast for North Dakota, tonight, mostly clear. Lows in the 60s. Sunday, mostly sunny to partly cloudy and windy. Patchy smoke in the afternoon. Highs in the upper 80s to upper 90s with some lower 100s. Sunday night, partly to mostly cloudy. Areas of smoke through the night. Chance of showers and thunderstorms. Lows in the mid-50s to upper 60s. Monday, partly to mostly cloudy and windy. Chance of thunderstorms through the day. Highs in the lower 70s to mid-80s. Here is the forecast for the Bismarck Menden listening area. Rest of today, sunny. Highs in the mid-90s. South winds around 15 miles per hour with gusts up to 30 miles per hour. Tonight, increasing clouds. Lows in the mid-60s. South winds around 15 miles per hour with gusts up to 30 miles per hour. Sunday, mostly sunny. Patchy smoke in the afternoon. Highs around 100. South winds 15 to 20 miles per hour with gusts up to 30 miles per hour. Sunday night, increasing clouds. A slight chance of showers and thunderstorms. Areas of smoke. Lows in the mid-60s. Southeast winds 5 to 10 miles per hour, becoming east 5 to 15 miles per hour after midnight. Chance of rain 20%. Monday, mostly sunny. A slight chance of showers and thunderstorms in the morning. Not as warm. Highs in the lower 80s. North winds 15 to 25 miles per hour with gusts up to 35 miles per hour. Chance of rain 20%. Monday night, mostly clear. Lows in the lower 50s. Tuesday, sunny. Highs in the upper 70s. Tuesday night, mostly clear. Lows around 50. Wednesday, sunny. Highs in the mid-80s. Wednesday night, partly cloudy in the evening, then clearing. Lows in the upper 50s.
Thursday, sunny. Highs in the upper 80s. Thursday night, mostly clear. Lows around 60. Friday, sunny. Highs in the lower 90s. For Western Lake Sakakawea, tonight, south winds 10 to 20 miles per hour. Mostly clear in the evening, then becoming mostly cloudy. Lows in the upper 60s. Sunday, breezy. South winds 10 to 20 miles per hour, shifting to the northwest 15 to 25 miles per hour in the late morning and afternoon. Patchy smoke late in the morning. Areas of smoke in the afternoon. Mostly sunny. Highs in the lower 90s. For Eastern Lake Sakakawea, tonight, windy. South winds 20 to 30 miles per hour. Mostly clear. Lows in the upper 60s. Sunday, breezy. South winds 15 to 25 miles per hour, shifting to the northwest 10 to 20 miles per hour in the afternoon. Patchy smoke early in the afternoon. Areas of smoke late in the afternoon. Mostly sunny. Highs in the mid-90s. For Northern Lake Oahe, tonight, windy. South winds 20 to 30 miles per hour. Mostly clear. Lows in the mid-60s. Sunday, windy. South winds 20 to 30 miles per hour. Patchy smoke in the afternoon. Mostly sunny. Highs in the upper 90s. Here are the weather conditions at 5 p.m. Central Daylight Time. Bismarck, sunny. Temperature 95 degrees. Relative humidity 23%. Heat index 92. Wind south at 20 miles an hour, gusting to 26. Pressure 29.93 inches and falling. Mendham, sunny. 93 degrees, relative humidity 33%, heat index 93. Wind south at 16 miles an hour, gusting to 25. Hazen, sunny. 100 degrees, relative humidity 11%, heat index 95. Wind southeast at 17 miles an hour, gusting to 26. Harvey, sunny. 88 degrees, relative humidity 40%. Wind southeast at 14 miles an hour, gusting to 22. Minot, sunny. 95 degrees, relative humidity 27%, heat index 94. Wind southeast at 16 miles an hour, gusting to 29. Dickinson, sunny. 100 degrees, relative humidity 13%, heat index 95. Elsewhere around North Dakota, it was 96 at Garrison. It was sunny, with a temperature of 96 at Williston, 85 at Jamestown, 88 at Fargo, and 86 at Devil's Lake. At Grand Forks, it was mostly sunny, with a temperature of 85. In northern South Dakota, it was sunny. It was 90 at Mobridge, and 82 at Aberdeen. In eastern Montana, it was sunny. It was 105 at Miles City, 104 at Glendive, and 103 at Sydney. Once again, at Bismarck, the temperature was 95 degrees under sunny skies. The regional weather forecast from your National Weather Service office in Bismarck. Very hot this weekend, with high temperatures around 100 in southwest North Dakota today and south-central North Dakota on Sunday. Windy Sunday and Monday, with near-critical fire weather conditions expected across much of the western half of the state. Low to medium chances for showers and thunderstorms Sunday evening through Monday afternoon. A few storms could be severe in central and eastern parts of the state. Areas of smoke from active western wildfires may return Sunday and linger into Monday. The first half of the upcoming work week should be much cooler, with highs in the 70s and 80s. The detailed forecast for North Dakota, tonight, mostly clear. Lows in the 60s. Sunday, mostly sunny to partly cloudy and windy. Patchy smoke in the afternoon. Highs in the upper 80s to upper 90s with some lower 100s. Sunday night, partly to mostly cloudy. Areas of smoke through the night. Chance of showers and thunderstorms. Lows in the mid-50s to upper 60s. Monday, partly to mostly cloudy and windy. Chance of thunderstorms through the day. Highs in the lower 70s to mid-80s. Here is the forecast for the Bismarck Mendham listening area. Rest of today, sunny. Highs in the mid-90s. South winds around 15 miles per hour with gusts up to 30 miles per hour.

tonight, increasing clouds. Lows in the mid-60s. South winds around 15 miles per hour with gusts up to 30 miles per hour. Sunday, mostly sunny. Patchy smoke in the afternoon. Highs around 100. South winds 15 to 20 miles per hour with gusts up to 30 miles per hour. Sunday night, increasing clouds. A slight chance of showers and thunderstorms. Areas of smoke. Lows in the mid-60s. Southeast winds 5 to 10 miles per hour, becoming east 5 to 15 miles per hour after midnight. Chance of rain 20%. Monday, mostly sunny. A slight chance of showers and thunderstorms in the morning. Not as warm. Highs in the lower 80s. North winds 15 to 25 miles per hour with gusts up to 35 miles per hour. Chance of rain 20%. Monday night, mostly clear. Lows in the lower 50s. Tuesday, sunny. Highs in the upper 70s. Tuesday night, mostly clear. Lows around 50. Wednesday, sunny. Highs in the mid-80s. Wednesday night, partly cloudy in the evening then clearing. Lows in the upper 50s. Thursday, sunny. Highs in the upper 80s. Thursday night, mostly clear. Lows around 60. Friday, sunny. Highs in the lower 90s. 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Providing weather information 24 hours a day from your National Weather Service office in Bismarck. For Western Lake Sakakawea, tonight, south winds 10 to 20 miles per hour. Mostly clear in the evening, then becoming mostly cloudy. Lows in the upper 60s. Sunday, breezy. South winds 10 to 20 miles per hour, shifting to the northwest 15 to 25 miles per hour in the late morning and afternoon. Patchy smoke late in the morning. Areas of smoke in the afternoon. Mostly sunny. Highs in the lower 90s. For Eastern Lake Sakakawea, tonight, windy. South winds 20 to 30 miles per hour. Mostly clear. Lows in the upper 60s. Sunday, breezy. South winds 15 to 25 miles per hour, shifting to the northwest 10 to 20 miles per hour in the afternoon. Patchy smoke early in the afternoon. Areas of smoke late in the afternoon. Mostly sunny. Highs in the mid-90s. For Northern Lake Oahe, tonight, windy. South winds 20 to 30 miles per hour. Mostly clear. Lows in the mid-60s. Sunday, windy. South winds 20 to 30 miles per hour. Patchy smoke in the afternoon. Mostly sunny. Highs in the upper 90s. Here are the weather conditions at 5 p.m. Central Daylight Time. Bismarck, sunny. Temperature 95 degrees, relative humidity 23%, heat index 92. Wind south at 20 miles an hour, gusting to 26. Pressure 29.93 inches and falling. Mendon, sunny. 93 degrees, relative humidity 33%, heat index 93. Wind south at 16 miles an hour, gusting to 25. Hazen, sunny. 100 degrees, relative humidity 11%, heat index 95. Wind southeast at 17 miles an hour, gusting to 26. Harvey, sunny. 88 degrees, relative humidity 40%. Wind southeast at 14 miles an hour, gusting to 22. Minot, sunny. 95 degrees, relative humidity 27%, heat index 94. Wind southeast at 16 miles an hour, gusting to 29. Dickinson, sunny. 100 degrees, relative humidity 13%, heat index 95. Elsewhere around North Dakota, it was 96 at Garrison. It was sunny, with a temperature of 96 at Williston, 85 at Jamestown, 88 at Fargo, and 86 at Devil's Lake. At Grand Forks, it was mostly sunny, with a temperature of 85. In northern South Dakota, it was sunny. It was 90 at Mobridge, and 82 at Aberdeen. In eastern Montana, it was sunny. It was 105 at Miles City, 104 at Glendive, and 103 at Sidney,

Once again, at Bismarck, the temperature was 95 degrees under sunny skies. Here are the weather conditions at 6 p.m. Central Daylight Time. Bismarck, sunny. Temperature 95 degrees, relative humidity 22%, heat index 92. Wind south at 22 miles an hour. Pressure 29.91 inches and falling. Menden, sunny. 93 degrees, relative humidity 33%, heat index 93. Wind south at 18 miles an hour, gusting to 28. Hazen, sunny. 100 degrees, relative humidity 11%, heat index 95. Wind south at 22 miles an hour. Harvey, sunny. 88 degrees, relative humidity 37%. Wind south at 13 miles an hour, gusting to 22. Minot, sunny. 95 degrees, relative humidity 28%, heat index 94. Wind southeast at 16 miles an hour, gusting to 24. Dickinson, sunny. 100 degrees, relative humidity 15%, heat index 96. Elsewhere around North Dakota, it was 95 at Garrison. It was sunny, with a temperature of 97 at Williston, 84 at Jamestown, 87 at Fargo, and 85 at Devil's Lake. At Grand Forks, it was mostly sunny, with a temperature of 86. In northern South Dakota, it was sunny. It was 89 at Mobridge, and 82 at Aberdeen. In eastern Montana, it was sunny. It was 105 at Miles City, 104 at Glendive, and 103 at Sydney. Once again, at Bismarck, the temperature was 95 degrees under sunny skies. The regional weather forecast from your National Weather Service office in Bismarck. Very hot this weekend, with high temperatures around 100 in southwest North Dakota today and south central North Dakota on Sunday. Windy Sunday and Monday, with near critical fire weather conditions expected across much of the western half of the state. Low to medium chances for showers and thunderstorms Sunday evening through Monday afternoon. A few storms could be severe in central and eastern parts of the state. Areas of smoke from active western wildfires may return Sunday and linger into Monday. The first half of the upcoming work week should be much cooler, with highs in the 70s and 80s. The detailed forecast for North Dakota, tonight, mostly clear. Lows in the 60s. Sunday, mostly sunny to partly cloudy and windy. Patchy smoke in the afternoon. Highs in the upper 80s to upper 90s with some lower 100s. Sunday night, partly to mostly cloudy. Areas of smoke through the night. Chance of showers and thunderstorms. Lows in the mid-50s to upper 60s. Monday, partly to mostly cloudy and windy. Chance of thunderstorms through the day. Highs in the lower 70s to mid-80s. Here is the forecast for the Bismarck-Menden listening area. Rest of today, sunny. Highs in the mid-90s. South winds around 15 miles per hour with gusts up to 30 miles per hour. Tonight, increasing clouds. Lows in the mid-60s. South winds around 15 miles per hour with gusts up to 30 miles per hour. Sunday, mostly sunny. Patchy smoke in the afternoon. Highs around 100. South winds 15 to 20 miles per hour with gusts up to 30 miles per hour. Sunday night, increasing clouds. A slight chance of showers and thunderstorms. Areas of smoke. Lows in the mid-60s. Southeast winds 5 to 10 miles per hour, becoming east 5 to 15 miles per hour after midnight. Chance of rain 20%. Monday, mostly sunny. A slight chance of showers and thunderstorms in the morning. Not as warm. Highs in the lower 80s. North winds 15 to 25 miles per hour with gusts up to 35 miles per hour. Chance of rain 20%. Monday night, mostly clear. Lows in the lower 50s. Tuesday, sunny. Highs in the upper 70s. Tuesday night, mostly clear. Lows around 50. Wednesday, sunny. Highs in the mid-80s. Wednesday night, partly cloudy in the evening then clearing. Lows in the upper 50s. Thursday, sunny. Highs in the upper 80s. Thursday night, mostly clear. Lows around 60. Friday,

highs in the lower 90s. For western Lakes Aconcagua, tonight, south winds 10 to 20 miles per hour. Mostly clear in the evening, then becoming mostly cloudy. Lows in the upper 60s. Sunday, breezy. South winds 10 to 20 miles per hour, shifting to the northwest 15 to 25 miles per hour in the late morning and afternoon. Patchy smoke late in the morning. Areas of smoke in the afternoon. Mostly sunny. Highs in the lower 90s. For eastern Lakes Aconcagua, tonight, windy. South winds 20 to 30 miles per hour. Mostly clear. Lows in the upper 60s. Sunday, breezy. South winds 15 to 25 miles per hour, shifting to the northwest 10 to 20 miles per hour in the afternoon. Patchy smoke early in the afternoon. Areas of smoke late in the afternoon. Mostly sunny. Highs in the mid-90s. For northern Lake Oahe, tonight, windy. South winds 20 to 30 miles per hour. Mostly clear. Lows in the mid-60s. Sunday, windy. South winds 20 to 30 miles per hour. Patchy smoke in the afternoon. Mostly sunny. Highs in the upper 90s. Here are the weather conditions at 6 p.m. Central Daylight Time. Bismarck, sunny. Temperature 95 degrees, relative humidity 22%, heat index 92. Wind south at 22 miles an hour. Pressure 29.91 inches and falling. Mendon, sunny. 93 degrees, relative humidity 33%, heat index 93. Wind south at 18 miles an hour, gusting to 28. Hazen, sunny. 100 degrees, relative humidity 11%, heat index 95. Wind south at 22 miles an hour. Harvey, sunny. 88 degrees, relative humidity 37%. Wind south at 13 miles an hour, gusting to 22. Minot, sunny. 95 degrees, relative humidity 28%, heat index 94. Wind southeast at 16 miles an hour, gusting to 24. Dickinson, sunny. 100 degrees, relative humidity 15%, heat index 96. Elsewhere around North Dakota, it was 95 at Garrison. It was sunny, with a temperature of 97 at Williston, 84 at Jamestown, 87 at Fargo, and 85 at Devil's Lake. At Grand Forks, it was mostly sunny, with a temperature of 86. In northern South Dakota, it was sunny. It was 89 at Mobridge, and 82 at Aberdeen. In eastern Montana, it was sunny. It was 105 at Miles City, 104 at Glendive, and 103 at Sydney. Once again, at Bismarck, the temperature was 95 degrees under sunny skies. Here are the weather conditions at 6 p.m. Central Daylight Time. Bismarck, sunny. Temperature 95 degrees, relative humidity 22%, heat index 92. Wind south at 22 miles an hour. Pressure 29.91 inches and falling. Mendon, sunny. 93 degrees, relative humidity 33%, heat index 93. Wind south at 18 miles an hour, gusting to 28. Hazen, sunny. 100 degrees, relative humidity 11%, heat index 95. Wind south at 22 miles an hour. Harvey, sunny. 88 degrees, relative humidity 37%. Wind south at 13 miles an hour, gusting to 22. Minot, sunny. 95 degrees, relative humidity 28%, heat index 94. Wind southeast at 16 miles an hour, gusting to 24. Dickinson, sunny. 100 degrees, relative humidity 15%, heat index 96. Elsewhere around North Dakota, it was 95 at Garrison. It was sunny, with a temperature of 97 at Williston, 84 at Jamestown, 87 at Fargo, and 85 at Devil's Lake. At Grand Forks, it was mostly sunny, with a temperature of 86. In northern South Dakota, it was sunny. It was 89 at Mobridge, and 82 at Aberdeen. In eastern Montana, it was sunny. It was 105 at Miles City, 104 at Glendive, and 103 at Sydney. Once again, at Bismarck, the temperature

not as warm. Highs in the lower 80s. North winds 15 to 25 miles per hour with gusts up to 35 miles per hour. Chance of rain 20%. Monday night, mostly clear. Lows in the lower 50s. Tuesday, sunny. Highs in the upper 70s. Tuesday night, mostly clear. Lows around 50. Wednesday, sunny. Highs in the mid-80s. Wednesday night, partly cloudy in the evening, then clearing. Lows in the upper 50s. Thursday, sunny. Highs in the upper 80s. Thursday night, mostly clear. Lows around 60. Friday, sunny. Highs in the lower 90s. For Western Lake Sakakawea, tonight, south winds 10 to 20 miles per hour. Mostly clear in the evening, then becoming mostly cloudy. Lows in the upper 60s. Sunday, breezy. South winds 10 to 20 miles per hour, shifting to the northwest 15 to 25 miles per hour in the late morning and afternoon. Patchy smoke late in the morning. Areas of smoke in the afternoon. Mostly sunny. Highs in the lower 90s. For Eastern Lake Sakakawea, tonight, windy. South winds 20 to 30 miles per hour. Mostly clear. Lows in the upper 60s. Sunday, breezy. South winds 15 to 25 miles per hour, shifting to the northwest 10 to 20 miles per hour in the afternoon. Patchy smoke early in the afternoon. Areas of smoke late in the afternoon. Mostly sunny. Highs in the mid-90s. For Northern Lake Oahe, tonight, windy. South winds 20 to 30 miles per hour. Mostly clear. Lows in the mid-60s. Sunday, windy. South winds 20 to 30 miles per hour. Patchy smoke in the afternoon. Mostly sunny. Highs in the upper 90s. 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Providing weather information 24 hours a day from your National Weather Service office in Bismarck. Here are the weather conditions at 6 p.m. Central Daylight Time. Bismarck, sunny. Temperature 95 degrees, relative humidity 22%, heat index 92. Wind south at 22 miles an hour. Pressure 29.91 inches and falling. Mendon, sunny. 93 degrees, relative humidity 33%, heat index 93. Wind south at 18 miles an hour, gusting to 28. Hazen, sunny. 100 degrees, relative humidity 11%, heat index 95. Wind south at 22 miles an hour. Harvey, sunny. 88 degrees, relative humidity 37%. Wind south at 13 miles an hour, gusting to 22. Minot, sunny. 95 degrees, relative humidity 28%, heat index 94. Wind southeast at 16 miles an hour, gusting to 24. Dickinson, sunny. 100 degrees, relative humidity 15%, heat index 96. Elsewhere around North Dakota, it was 95 at Garrison. It was sunny, with a temperature of 97 at Williston, 84 at Jamestown, 87 at Fargo, and 85 at Devil's Lake. At Grand Forks, it was mostly sunny, with a temperature of 86. In northern South Dakota, it was sunny. It was 89 at Mobridge, and 82 at Aberdeen. In eastern Montana, it was sunny. It was 105 at Miles City, 104 at Glendive, and 103 at Sydney. Once again, at Bismarck, the temperature was 95 degrees under sunny skies. The regional 104 at Glendive, and 103 at Sydney. Once again, at Bismarck, the temperature was 95 degrees under sunny skies. The regional weather forecast from your National Weather Service office in Bismarck. Very hot this weekend, with high temperatures around 100 in southwest North Dakota today and south central North Dakota on Sunday. Windy Sunday and Monday, with near critical fire weather conditions expected across much of the western half of the state. Low to medium chances for showers and thunderstorms Sunday evening through Monday afternoon. A few storms could be severe in central and eastern parts of the state. Areas of smoke from active western wildfires may return Sunday and linger into Monday.

Mitten listening area. Rest of today, sunny. Highs in the mid-90s. South winds around 15 miles per hour with gusts up to 30 miles per hour. Tonight, increasing clouds. Lows in the mid-60s. South winds around 15 miles per hour with gusts up to 30 miles per hour. Sunday, mostly sunny. Patchy smoke in the afternoon. Highs around 100. South winds 15 to 20 miles per hour with gusts up to 30 miles per hour. Sunday night, increasing clouds. A slight chance of showers and thunderstorms. Areas of smoke. Lows in the mid-60s. Southeast winds 5 to 10 miles per hour, becoming east 5 to 15 miles per hour after midnight. Chance of rain 20%. Monday, mostly sunny. A slight chance of showers and thunderstorms in the morning. Not as warm. Highs in the lower 80s. North winds 15 to 25 miles per hour with gusts up to 35 miles per hour. Chance of rain 20%. Monday night, mostly clear. Lows in the lower 50s. Tuesday, sunny. Highs in the upper 70s. Tuesday night, mostly clear. Lows around 50. Wednesday, sunny. Highs in the mid-80s. Wednesday night, partly cloudy in the evening then clearing. Lows in the upper 50s. Thursday, sunny. Highs in the upper 80s. Thursday night, mostly clear. Lows around 60. Friday, sunny. Highs in the lower 90s. For Western Lake Sakakawea, tonight, south winds 10 to 20 miles per hour. Mostly clear in the evening then becoming mostly cloudy. Lows in the upper 60s. Sunday, breezy. South winds 10 to 20 miles per hour shifting to the northwest 15 to 25 miles per hour in the late morning and afternoon. Patchy smoke late in the morning. Areas of smoke in the afternoon. Mostly sunny. Highs in the lower 90s. For Eastern Lake Sakakawea, tonight, windy. South winds 20 to 30 miles per hour. Mostly clear. Lows in the upper 60s. Sunday, breezy. South winds 15 to 25 miles per hour shifting to the northwest 10 to 20 miles per hour in the afternoon. Patchy smoke early in the afternoon. Areas of smoke late in the afternoon. Mostly sunny. Highs in the mid-90s. For Northern Lake Oahe, tonight, windy. South winds 20 to 30 miles per hour. Mostly clear. Lows in the mid-60s. Sunday, windy. South winds 20 to 30 miles per hour. Patchy smoke in the afternoon. Mostly sunny. Highs in the upper 90s. Here are the weather conditions at 6 p.m. Central Daylight Time. Bismarck, sunny. Temperature 95 degrees, relative humidity 22%, heat index 92. Wind south at 22 miles an hour. Pressure 29.91 inches and falling. Mendon, sunny. 93 degrees, relative humidity 33%, heat index 93. Wind south at 18 miles an hour, gusting to 28. Hazen, sunny. 100 degrees, relative humidity 11%, heat index 95. Wind south at 22 miles an hour. Harvey, sunny. 88 degrees, relative humidity 37%. Wind south at 13 miles an hour, gusting to 22. Minot, sunny. 95 degrees, relative humidity 28%, heat index 94. Wind southeast at 16 miles an hour, gusting to 24. Dickinson, sunny. 100 degrees, relative humidity 15%, heat index 96. Elsewhere around North Dakota, it was 95 at Garrison. It was sunny, with a temperature of 97 at Williston, 84 at Jamestown, 87 at Fargo, and 85 at Devil's Lake. At Grand Forks, it was mostly sunny, with a temperature of 86. In northern South Dakota, it was sunny. It was 89 at Mobridge, and 82 at Aberdeen. In eastern Montana, it was sunny. It was 105 at Miles City, 104 at Glendive, and 103 at Sydney. Once again, at Bismarck, the temperature was 95 degrees under sunny skies. The regional weather forecast.

from your National Weather Service office in Bismarck. Very hot this weekend, with high temperatures around 100 in southwest North Dakota today and south-central North Dakota on Sunday. Windy Sunday and Monday, with near-critical fire weather conditions expected across much of the western half of the state. Low to medium chances for showers and thunderstorms Sunday evening through Monday afternoon. A few storms could be severe in central and eastern parts of the state. Areas of smoke from active western wildfires may return Sunday and linger into Monday. The first half of the upcoming work week should be much cooler, with highs in the 70s and 80s. The detailed forecast for North Dakota, tonight, mostly clear. Lows in the 60s. Sunday, mostly sunny to partly cloudy and windy. Patchy smoke in the afternoon. Highs in the upper 80s to upper 90s with some lower 100s. Sunday night, partly to mostly cloudy. Areas of smoke through the night. Chance of showers and thunderstorms. Lows in the mid-50s to upper 60s. Monday, partly to mostly cloudy and windy. Chance of thunderstorms through the day. Highs in the lower 70s to mid-80s. Here is the forecast for the Bismarck Minden listening area. Rest of today, sunny. Highs in the mid-90s. South winds around 20 miles per hour. Tonight, increasing clouds. Lows in the mid-60s. South winds 15 to 20 miles per hour with gusts up to 30 miles per hour. Sunday, mostly sunny. Patchy smoke in the afternoon. Highs around 100. South winds 15 to 20 miles per hour with gusts up to 30 miles per hour. Sunday night, increasing clouds. A slight chance of showers and thunderstorms. Areas of smoke. Lows in the mid-60s. Southeast winds 5 to 10 miles per hour, becoming east 5 to 15 miles per hour after midnight. Chance of rain 20%. Monday, mostly sunny. A slight chance of showers and thunderstorms in the morning. Not as warm. Highs in the lower 80s. North winds 15 to 25 miles per hour with gusts up to 35 miles per hour. Chance of rain 20%. Monday night, mostly clear. Lows in the lower 50s. Tuesday, sunny. Highs in the upper 70s. Tuesday night, mostly clear. Lows around 50. Wednesday, sunny. Highs in the mid-80s. Wednesday night, partly cloudy in the evening, then clearing. Lows in the upper 50s. Thursday, sunny. Highs in the upper 80s. Thursday night, mostly clear. Lows around 60. Friday, sunny. Highs in the lower 90s. For western Lake Sakakawea, tonight, south winds 10 to 20 miles per hour. Mostly clear in the evening, then becoming mostly cloudy. Lows in the upper 60s. Sunday, breezy. South winds 10 to 20 miles per hour, shifting to the northwest 15 to 25 miles per hour in the late morning and afternoon. Patchy smoke late in the morning. Areas of smoke in the afternoon. Mostly sunny. Highs in the lower 90s. For eastern Lake Sakakawea, tonight, windy. South winds 20 to 30 miles per hour. Mostly clear. Lows in the upper 60s. Sunday, breezy. South winds 15 to 25 miles per hour, shifting to the northwest 10 to 20 miles per hour in the afternoon. Patchy smoke early in the afternoon. Areas of smoke late in the afternoon. Mostly sunny. Highs in the mid-90s. For northern Lake Oahe, tonight, windy. South winds 20 to 30 miles per hour. Mostly clear. Lows in the mid-60s. Sunday, windy. South winds 20 to 30 miles per hour. Patchy smoke in the afternoon. Mostly sunny. Highs in the upper 90s. Here are the weather conditions at 6 p.m. Central Daylight Time. Bismarck, sunny. Temperature 95 degrees, relative humidity 22%, heat index 92. Wind south at 22 miles an hour. Pressure 29.91 inches and falling. Minden, sunny. 93 degrees, relative humidity 33%, heat index 93. Wind south at 18 miles an hour, gusting to 28. Hazen, sunny. 100 degrees, relative humidity 11.

87%, heat index 95. Wind south at 22 miles an hour. Harvey, sunny. 88 degrees, relative humidity 37%. Wind south at 13 miles an hour, gusting to 22. Minot, sunny. 95 degrees, relative humidity 28%, heat index 94. Wind southeast at 16 miles an hour, gusting to 24. Dickinson, sunny. 100 degrees, relative humidity 15%, heat index 96. Elsewhere around North Dakota, it was 95 at Garrison. It was sunny, with a temperature of 97 at Williston, 84 at Jamestown, 87 at Fargo, and 85 at Devil's Lake. At Grand Forks, it was mostly sunny, with a temperature of 86. In northern South Dakota, it was sunny. It was 89 at Mobridge, and 82 at Aberdeen. In eastern Montana, it was sunny. It was 105 at Miles City, 104 at Glendive, and 103 at Sydney. Once again, at Bismarck, the temperature was 95 degrees under sunny skies. The regional weather forecast from your National Weather Service office in Bismarck. Very hot this weekend, with high temperatures around 100 in southwest North Dakota today and south-central North Dakota on Sunday. Windy Sunday and Monday, with near-critical fire weather conditions expected across much of the western half of the state. Low to medium chances for showers and thunderstorms Sunday evening through Monday afternoon. A few storms could be severe in central and eastern parts of the state. Areas of smoke from active western wildfires may return Sunday and linger into Monday. The first half of the upcoming work week should be much cooler, with highs in the 70s and 80s. The detailed forecasts for North Dakota, tonight, mostly clear. Lows in the 60s. Sunday, mostly sunny to partly cloudy and windy. Patchy smoke in the afternoon. Highs in the upper 80s to upper 90s with some lower 100s. Sunday night, partly to mostly cloudy. Areas of smoke through the night. Chance of showers and thunderstorms. Lows in the mid-50s to upper 60s. Monday, partly to mostly cloudy and windy. Chance of thunderstorms through the day. Highs in the lower 70s to mid-80s. Here is the forecast for the Bismarck Minden listening area. Rest of today, sunny. Highs in the mid-90s. South winds around 20 miles per hour. Tonight, increasing clouds. Lows in the mid-60s. South winds 15 to 20 miles per hour with gusts up to 30 miles per hour. Sunday, mostly sunny. Patchy smoke in the afternoon. Highs around 100. South winds 15 to 20 miles per hour with gusts up to 30 miles per hour. Sunday night, increasing clouds. A slight chance of showers and thunderstorms. Areas of smoke. Lows in the mid-60s. Southeast winds 5 to 10 miles per hour, becoming east 5 to 15 miles per hour after midnight. Chance of rain 20%. Monday, mostly sunny. A slight chance of showers and thunderstorms in the morning. Not as warm. Highs in the lower 80s. North winds 15 to 25 miles per hour with gusts up to 35 miles per hour. Chance of rain 20%. Monday night, mostly clear. Lows in the lower 50s. Tuesday, sunny. Highs in the upper 70s. Tuesday night, mostly clear. Lows around 50. Wednesday, sunny. Highs in the mid-80s. Wednesday night, partly cloudy in the evening then clearing. Lows in the upper 50s. Thursday, sunny. Highs in the upper 80s. Thursday night, mostly clear. Lows around 60. Friday, sunny. Highs in the lower 90s. For Western Lake Sakakawea, tonight, south winds 10 to 20 miles per hour. Mostly clear in the evening then becoming mostly cloudy. Lows in the upper 60s. Sunday, breezy. South winds 10 to 20 miles per hour shifting to the northwest 15 to 25 miles per hour in the late morning and afternoon. Patchy smoke late in the morning. Areas of smoke in the afternoon. Mostly sunny. Highs in the lower 90s. For Eastern Lake Sakakawea, tonight, windy. South winds 20 to 30 miles per hour. Mostly clear. Lows in

upper 60s. Sunday, breezy. South winds 15 to 25 miles per hour, shifting to the northwest 10 to 20 miles per hour in the afternoon. Patchy smoke early in the afternoon. Areas of smoke late in the afternoon. Mostly sunny. Highs in the mid-90s. For northern Lake Oahe, tonight, windy. South winds 20 to 30 miles per hour. Mostly clear. Lows in the mid-60s. Sunday, windy. South winds 20 to 30 miles per hour. Patchy smoke in the afternoon. Mostly sunny. Highs in the upper 90s. Here are the weather conditions at 6 p.m. Central Daylight Time. Bismarck, sunny. Temperature 95 degrees. Relative humidity 22%. Heat index 92. Wind south at 22 miles an hour. Pressure 29.91 inches and falling. Mendham, sunny. 93 degrees, relative humidity 33%, heat index 93. Wind south at 18 miles an hour, gusting to 28. Hazen, sunny. 100 degrees, relative humidity 11%, heat index 95. Wind south at 22 miles an hour. Harvey, sunny. 88 degrees, relative humidity 37%. Wind south at 13 miles an hour, gusting to 22. Minot, sunny. 95 degrees, relative humidity 28%, heat index 94. Wind southeast at 16 miles an hour, gusting to 24. Dickinson, sunny. 100 degrees, relative humidity 15%, heat index 96. Elsewhere around North Dakota, it was 95 at Garrison. It was sunny, with a temperature of 97 at Williston, 84 at Jamestown, 87 at Fargo, and 85 at Devil's Lake. At Grand Forks, it was mostly sunny, with a temperature of 86. In northern South Dakota, it was sunny. It was 89 at Mobridge, and 82 at Aberdeen. In eastern Montana, it was sunny. It was 105 at Miles City, 104 at Glendive, and 103 at Sydney. Once again, at Bismarck, the temperature was 95 degrees under sunny skies. The regional weather forecast from your National Weather Service office in Bismarck. Very hot this weekend, with high temperatures around 100 in southwest North Dakota today and south central North Dakota on Sunday. Windy Sunday and Monday, with near critical fire weather conditions expected across much of the western half of the state. Low to medium chances for showers and thunderstorms Sunday evening through Monday afternoon. A few storms could be severe in central and eastern parts of the state. Areas of smoke from active western wildfires may return Sunday and linger into Monday. The first half of the upcoming work week should be much cooler, with highs in the 70s and 80s. The detailed forecast for North Dakota, tonight, mostly clear. Lows in the 60s. Sunday, mostly sunny to partly cloudy and windy. Patchy smoke in the afternoon. Highs in the upper 80s to upper 90s with some lower 100s. Sunday night, partly to mostly cloudy. Areas of smoke through the night. Chance of showers and thunderstorms. Lows in the mid-50s to upper 60s. Monday, partly to mostly cloudy and windy. Chance of thunderstorms through the day. Highs in the lower 70s to mid-80s. Here is the forecast for the Bismarck-Mendham listening area. Rest of today, sunny. Highs in the mid-90s. South winds around 20 miles per hour. Tonight, increasing clouds. Lows in the mid-60s. South winds 15 to 20 miles per hour with gusts up to 30 miles per hour. Sunday, mostly sunny. Patchy smoke in the afternoon. Highs around 100. South winds 15 to 20 miles per hour with gusts up to 30 miles per hour. Sunday night, increasing clouds. A slight chance of showers and thunderstorms. Areas of smoke. Lows in the mid-60s. Southeast winds 5 to 10 miles per hour, becoming east 5 to 15 miles per hour after midnight. Chance of rain 20%. Monday, mostly sunny. A slight chance of showers and thunderstorms in the morning. Not as warm. Highs in the lower 80s. North winds 15 to 25 miles per hour with gusts up to 35 miles per hour. Chance of rain 20%.
Monday night, mostly clear. Lows in the lower 50s. Tuesday, sunny. Highs in the upper 70s. Tuesday night, mostly clear. Lows around 50. Wednesday, sunny. Highs in the mid-80s. Wednesday night, partly cloudy in the evening, then clearing. Lows in the upper 50s. Thursday, sunny. Highs in the upper 80s. Thursday night, mostly clear. Lows around 60. Friday, sunny. Highs in the lower 90s. For Western Lake Sakakawea, tonight, south winds 10 to 20 miles per hour. Mostly clear in the evening, then becoming mostly cloudy. Lows in the upper 60s. Sunday, breezy. South winds 10 to 20 miles per hour, shifting to the northwest 15 to 25 miles per hour in the late morning and afternoon. Patchy smoke late in the morning. Areas of smoke in the afternoon. Mostly sunny. Highs in the lower 90s. For Eastern Lake Sakakawea, tonight, windy. South winds 20 to 30 miles per hour. Mostly clear. Lows in the upper 60s. Sunday, breezy. South winds 15 to 25 miles per hour, shifting to the northwest 10 to 20 miles per hour in the afternoon. Patchy smoke early in the afternoon. Areas of smoke late in the afternoon. Mostly sunny. Highs in the mid-90s. For Northern Lake Oahe, tonight, windy. South winds 20 to 30 miles per hour. Mostly clear. Lows in the mid-60s. Sunday, windy. South winds 20 to 30 miles per hour. Patchy smoke in the afternoon. Mostly sunny. Highs in the upper 90s. Here are the weather conditions at 6 p.m. Central Daylight Time. Bismarck, sunny. Temperature 95 degrees, relative humidity 22%, heat index 92. Wind south at 22 miles an hour. Pressure 29.91 inches and falling. Mendham, sunny. 93 degrees, relative humidity 33%, heat index 93. Wind south at 18 miles an hour, gusting to 28. Hazen, sunny. 100 degrees, relative humidity 11%, heat index 95. Wind south at 22 miles an hour. Harvey, sunny. 88 degrees, relative humidity 37%. Wind south at 13 miles an hour, gusting to 22. Minot, sunny. 95 degrees, relative humidity 28%, heat index 94. Wind southeast at 16 miles an hour, gusting to 24. Dickinson, sunny. 100 degrees, relative humidity 15%, heat index 96. Elsewhere around North Dakota, it was 95 at Garrison. It was sunny, with a temperature of 97 at Williston, 84 at Jamestown, 87 at Fargo, and 85 at Devil's Lake. At Grand Forks, it was mostly sunny, with a temperature of 86. In northern South Dakota, it was sunny. It was 89 at Mobridge, and 82 at Aberdeen. In eastern Montana, it was sunny. It was 105 at Miles City, 104 at Glendive, and 103 at Sidney. Once again, at Bismarck, the temperature was 95 degrees under sunny skies. The regional weather forecast from your National Weather Service office in Bismarck. Very hot this weekend, with high temperatures around 100 in southwest North Dakota today and south central North Dakota on Sunday. Windy Sunday and Monday, with near critical fire weather conditions expected across much of the western half of the state. Low to medium chances for showers and thunderstorms Sunday evening through Monday afternoon. A few storms could be severe in central and eastern parts of the state. Areas of smoke from active western wildfires may return Sunday and linger into Monday. The first half of the upcoming work week should be much cooler, with highs in the 70s and 80s. The detailed forecast for North Dakota, tonight, mostly clear. Lows in the 60s. Sunday, mostly sunny to partly cloudy and windy. Patchy smoke in the afternoon. Highs in the upper 80s to upper 90s with some lower 100s. Sunday night, partly to mostly cloudy. Areas of smoke through the night. Chance of showers and thunderstorms. Lows in the mid-50s to upper 60s. Monday, partly to mostly cloudy and windy.

thunderstorms through the day. Highs in the lower 70s to mid-80s. Here is the forecast for the Bismarck Minden listening area. Rest of today, sunny. Highs in the mid-90s. South winds around 20 miles per hour. Tonight, increasing clouds. Lows in the mid-60s. South winds 15 to 20 miles per hour with gusts up to 30 miles per hour. Sunday, mostly sunny. Patchy smoke in the afternoon. Highs around 100. South winds 15 to 20 miles per hour with gusts up to 30 miles per hour. Sunday night, increasing clouds. A slight chance of showers and thunderstorms. Areas of smoke. Lows in the mid-60s. Southeast winds 5 to 10 miles per hour, becoming east 5 to 15 miles per hour after midnight. Chance of rain 20%. Monday, mostly sunny. A slight chance of showers and thunderstorms in the morning. Not as warm. Highs in the lower 80s. North winds 15 to 25 miles per hour with gusts up to 35 miles per hour. Chance of rain 20%. Monday night, mostly clear. Lows in the lower 50s. Tuesday, sunny. Highs in the upper 70s. Tuesday night, mostly clear. Lows around 50. Wednesday, sunny. Highs in the mid-80s. Wednesday night, partly cloudy in the evening then clearing. Lows in the upper 50s. Thursday, sunny. Highs in the upper 80s. Thursday night, mostly clear. Lows around 60. Friday, sunny. Highs in the lower 90s. 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Providing weather information 24 hours a day from your National Weather Service office in Bismarck. For Western Lake Sakakawea, tonight, south winds 10 to 20 miles per hour. Mostly clear in the evening, then becoming mostly cloudy. Lows in the upper 60s. Sunday, breezy. South winds 10 to 20 miles per hour, shifting to the northwest 15 to 25 miles per hour in the late morning and afternoon. Patchy smoke late in the morning. Areas of smoke in the afternoon. Mostly sunny. Highs in the lower 90s. For Eastern Lake Sakakawea, tonight, windy. South winds 20 to 30 miles per hour. Mostly clear. Lows in the upper 60s. Sunday, breezy. South winds 15 to 25 miles per hour, shifting to the northwest 10 to 20 miles per hour in the afternoon. Patchy smoke early in the afternoon. Areas of smoke late in the afternoon. Mostly sunny. Highs in the mid-90s. For Northern Lake Oahe, tonight, windy. South winds 20 to 30 miles per hour. Mostly clear. Lows in the mid-60s. Sunday, windy. South winds 20 to 30 miles per hour. Patchy smoke in the afternoon. Mostly sunny. Highs in the upper 90s. Here are the weather conditions at 7 p.m. Central Daylight Time. Bismarck, sunny. Temperature 93 degrees, relative humidity 24%, heat index 90. Wind southeast at 20 miles an hour. Pressure 29.88 inches and falling. Minden, sunny. 91 degrees, relative humidity 38%, heat index 92. Wind south at 17 miles an hour, gusting to 24. Hazen, sunny. 95 degrees, relative humidity 14%, heat index 91. Wind south at 22 miles an hour, gusting to 28. Harvey, sunny. 86 degrees, relative humidity 42%. Wind southeast at 13 miles an hour, gusting to 18. Minot, sunny. 94 degrees, relative humidity 28%, heat index 92. Wind southeast at 20 miles an hour. Dickinson, sunny. 99 degrees, relative humidity 17%, heat index 95. Elsewhere around North Dakota, it was 94 at Garrison. It was sunny, with a temperature of 97 at Williston, 82 at Jamestown, 86 at Fargo, and 84 at Devil's Lake. At Grand Forks, it was mostly sunny, with a temperature of 85. In northern South Dakota, it was sunny.